20%. Monday night, showers and a slight chance of thunderstorms. Rainfall amounts between a half and three quarters of an inch. Lows in the lower 50s. East winds 5 to 10 miles an hour with gusts up to 25 miles an hour. Chance of rain near 100%. Tuesday, showers. Rainfall amounts between a half and three quarters of an inch. Highs in the upper 50s. East winds 5 to 10 miles an hour with gusts up to 25 miles an hour. Chance of rain near 100%. Tuesday night, showers before 8 p.m., then showers likely after 8 p.m. Rainfall amounts between a tenth and a quarter of an inch. Lows in the upper 40s. East winds 5 to 10 miles an hour with gusts up to 30 miles an hour. Chance of rain 90%. Here is the latest National Weather Service forecast for Cambria County, including the city of Johnstown. Tonight, cloudy. A slight chance of rain and thunderstorms before 8 p.m. A slight chance of showers after midnight. Patchy fog after 10 p.m. Rainfall amounts less than a tenth of an inch. Lows in the lower 50s. North winds 5 to 10 miles an hour, becoming northeast with gusts up to 20 miles an hour after midnight. Chance of rain 20%. Monday, patchy fog before 10 a.m. Showers likely. A slight chance of thunderstorms in the afternoon. Rainfall amounts between a quarter and a half inch. Highs in the lower 60s. East winds 5 to 10 miles an hour with gusts up to 20 miles an hour. Chance of rain 70%. Monday night, showers and a slight chance of thunderstorms. Rainfall amounts between a half and three quarters of an inch. Lows in the lower 50s. East winds 10 to 15 miles an hour with gusts up to 25 miles an hour. Chance of rain 90%. Tuesday, showers. Rainfall amounts between a half and three quarters of an inch. Highs in the upper 50s. East winds 10 to 15 miles an hour with gusts up to 30 miles an hour. Chance of rain 90%. Tuesday night, showers before 8 p.m., then showers likely after 8 p.m. Rainfall amounts between a tenth and a quarter of an inch. Lows in the upper 40s. East winds 10 to 15 miles an hour with gusts up to 35 miles an hour. Chance of rain 80%. And now the extended forecast for South Central Pennsylvania. Wednesday, mostly cloudy with a 50% chance of showers. Highs in the upper 50s. Wednesday night, mostly cloudy with a 50% chance of showers. Lows in the upper 40s. Thursday, mostly cloudy with a 20% chance of showers. Highs in the upper 50s. Thursday night, partly cloudy. Lows in the mid 40s. Friday, mostly sunny. Highs in the lower 60s. Friday night, partly cloudy. Lows in the mid 40s. Saturday, mostly sunny. Highs in the mid 60s. Saturday night, partly cloudy. Lows in the upper 40s. Sunday, mostly sunny. Highs around 70. The 8 to 14 day outlook, from Monday, September 28th to Sunday, October 4th, calls for above normal temperatures and above normal precipitation. Normal high temperatures across central Pennsylvania during this period range from the low 60s over the Allegheny Mountains to the low 70s across the lower Susquehanna Valley. Normal lows range from the low 40s over the Alleghenies to the low 50s across the lower Susquehanna Valley. Here are the 8 p.m. conditions in the Altoona area. In Altoona, it was cloudy. The temperature was 68 degrees, the dew point 65, and the relative humidity 90%. The wind was north at 5 miles an hour. The pressure was 29.97 inches and rising. At State College, it was cloudy. The temperature was 66 degrees, the dew point 66, and the relative humidity 100%. The wind was northwest at 6 miles an hour. The pressure was 29.97 inches and rising. Now, a few other local conditions: Johnstown, cloudy 64, Dubois, cloudy 63, La Trobe, light rain 68, Pittsburgh drizzle 68, Erie, mostly cloudy 65, Bradford cloudy 59.
to the south and east. York, rain 70. Sealands Grove, cloudy 68. Harrisburg, light rain 71. Philadelphia, cloudy 76. Baltimore, cloudy 79. Washington, D.C., mostly cloudy 79. Once again, in Altoona, it was 68 degrees under cloudy skies. And at State College, it was 66 degrees under cloudy skies. This is NOAA Weather Radio, All Hazards Station WNG 589. 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Here's the hazardous weather outlook for the following counties: Bedford, Blair, Cambria, and Huntingdon. For tonight, the probability for widespread hazardous weather is low. And now the extended outlook for the period Monday through Saturday. The probability for widespread hazardous weather is low. The Altoona climate summary for this evening, as of 5 p.m., September 20th, 2026. Today's high temperature was 73 degrees and the low 63 degrees. 1.05 inches of precipitation fell today, which brings the monthly total to 4.24 inches. The record high for tomorrow is 87, which occurred in 1965, and the record low is 30, which occurred in 1956. Sunset tonight is at 7:14 p.m. Sunrise tomorrow is at 7 a.m. Overcast skies with periods of light rain, drizzle and ridge-shrouding fog will continue through early tonight as a cold front over southern Pennsylvania drifts slowly to the south. This front will become stationary across West Virginia and Northern Virginia overnight and act as a pathway for another disturbance aloft to move east along and spread another round of steady rain across the southern half of the Commonwealth very late tonight through Monday. This rain will expand north Monday night into Tuesday, extending the period of cool, wet weather. The northern tier counties of Pennsylvania may stay dry until later Monday evening with even a few thin spots in the cloud cover later tonight. Overnight lows tonight will range from the low to mid 40s over the northern tier counties of Pennsylvania to the mid and upper 50s in the southern valleys. High temperatures Monday will struggle to reach the upper 50s to low 60s across the higher terrain of the north and west with mid 60s to around 70 degrees elsewhere. Storm total rainfall amounts from this Sunday evening through Tuesday will vary from less than 1/4 inch along the Pennsylvania-New York border to between 1 and 1.5 inches across much of central and southern Pennsylvania. Drier and cool conditions should filter south into the state from later Tuesday night through at least Thursday night, but very little clearing is expected for the mid to late week period even after the rain ends. Here is the latest National Weather Service forecast for Blair and Bedford counties, including the city of Altoona. Tonight, cloudy. A chance of rain and a slight chance of thunderstorms through midnight. A slight chance of showers after midnight. Patchy fog after 10 p.m. Rainfall amounts less than 1/10 inch. Lows in the mid-50s. North winds 5 to 10 miles an hour. Chance of rain 50%. Monday, patchy fog before 10 a.m. A chance of showers before 10 a.m., then showers likely after 10 a.m. A slight chance of thunderstorms after 2 p.m. Rainfall amounts between 1/4 and 1/2 inch. Highs in the lower 60s. Northeast winds 5 to 10 miles an hour with gusts up to 20 miles an hour. Chance of rain 70%. Monday night, showers and a slight chance of thunderstorms. Rainfall amounts between 1/2 and 3/4 inch. Lows in the lower 50s. East winds 5 to 10 miles an hour with gusts up to 25 miles an hour. Chance of rain near 100%. Tuesday, showers. Rainfall amounts between 1/2 and 3/4 inch. Highs in the upper 50s. East winds 5 to 10 miles an hour with gusts up to 25 miles an hour. Chance of rain near 100%. Tuesday night, showers before 8 p.m., then showers likely after 8 p.m. Rainfall amounts between 1/10 and 1/4 inch. Lows in the upper 40s. East winds 5 to 10 miles an hour with gusts up to 30 miles an hour. Chance of rain 90%. Here is the latest National Weather Service forecast for Cambria County, including the city of Johnstown. Tonight, cloudy. A slight chance of rain and thunderstorms before 8 p.m. A slight chance of showers after midnight. Patchy fog after 10 p.m. Rainfall amounts less than 1/10 inch. Lows in the lower 50s.
North winds 5 to 10 miles an hour, becoming northeast with gusts up to 20 miles an hour after midnight. Chance of rain 20%. Monday, patchy fog before 10 a.m. Showers likely. A slight chance of thunderstorms in the afternoon. Rainfall amounts between a quarter and a half inch. Highs in the lower 60s. East winds 5 to 10 miles an hour with gusts up to 20 miles an hour. Chance of rain 70%. Monday night, showers and a slight chance of thunderstorms. Rainfall amounts between a half and three quarters of an inch. Lows in the lower 50s. East winds 10 to 15 miles an hour with gusts up to 25 miles an hour. Chance of rain 90%. Tuesday, showers. Rainfall amounts between a half and three quarters of an inch. Highs in the upper 50s. East winds 10 to 15 miles an hour with gusts up to 30 miles an hour. Chance of rain 90%. Tuesday night, showers before 8 p.m., then showers likely after 8 p.m. Rainfall amounts between a tenth and a quarter of an inch. Lows in the upper 40s. East winds 10 to 15 miles an hour with gusts up to 35 miles an hour. Chance of rain 80%. And now the extended forecast for South Central Pennsylvania. Wednesday, mostly cloudy with a 50% chance of showers. Highs in the upper 50s. Wednesday night, mostly cloudy with a 50% chance of showers. Lows in the upper 40s. Thursday, mostly cloudy with a 20% chance of showers. Highs in the upper 50s. Thursday night, partly cloudy. Lows in the mid 40s. Friday, mostly sunny. Highs in the lower 60s. Friday night, partly cloudy. Lows in the mid 40s. Saturday, mostly sunny. Highs in the mid 60s. Saturday night, partly cloudy. Lows in the upper 40s. Sunday, mostly sunny. Highs around 70. The 8 to 14 day outlook, from Monday, September 28th to Sunday, October 4th, calls for above normal temperatures and above normal precipitation. Normal high temperatures across central Pennsylvania during this period range from the low 60s over the Allegheny Mountains to the low 70s across the lower Susquehanna Valley. Normal lows range from the low 40s over the Alleghenies to the low 50s across the lower Susquehanna Valley. Here are the 8 p.m. conditions in the Altoona area. In Altoona, it was cloudy. The temperature was 68 degrees, the dew point 65, and the relative humidity 90%. The wind was north at 5 miles an hour. The pressure was 29.98 inches and rising. At State College, it was cloudy. The temperature was 66 degrees, the dew point 66, and the relative humidity 100%. The wind was northwest at 6 miles an hour. The pressure was 29.97 inches and rising. Now, a few other local conditions: Johnstown, cloudy 64, DuBois, cloudy 63, La Trobe, light rain 68, Pittsburgh drizzle 68, Erie, mostly cloudy 65, Bradford cloudy 59. To the south and east, York, rain 70, Selins Grove cloudy 68, Harrisburg light rain 71, Philadelphia cloudy 76, Baltimore cloudy 79, Washington D.C. mostly cloudy 79. Once again, in Altoona it was 68 degrees under cloudy skies. And at State College it was 66 degrees under cloudy skies. This is NOAA Weather Radio, All Hazards Station WNG 589. 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Here's the hazardous weather outlook for the following counties: Bedford, Blair, Cambria, and Huntingdon. For tonight, the probability for widespread hazardous weather is low. And now the extended outlook for the period Monday through Saturday. The probability for widespread hazardous weather is low. The Altoona climate summary for this evening, as of 5 p.m., September 20th, 2026. Today's high temperature was 73 degrees and the low 63 degrees. 1.05 inches of precipitation fell today, which brings the monthly total to 4.24 inches. The record high for tomorrow is 87, which occurred in 1965, and the record low is 30, which occurred in 1956. Sunset tonight is at 7:14 p.m.
Sunrise tomorrow is at 7 a.m. Overcast skies with periods of light rain, drizzle and ridge shrouding fog will continue through early tonight as a cold front over southern Pennsylvania drifts slowly to the south. This front will become stationary across West Virginia and Northern Virginia overnight and act as a pathway for another disturbance aloft to move east along and spread another round of steady rain across the southern half of the Commonwealth very late tonight through Monday. This rain will expand north Monday night into Tuesday, extending the period of cool, wet weather. The northern tier counties of Pennsylvania may stay dry until later Monday evening with even a few thin spots in the cloud cover later tonight. Overnight lows tonight will range from the low to mid 40s over the northern tier counties of Pennsylvania to the mid and upper 50s in the southern valleys. High temperatures Monday will struggle to reach the upper 50s to low 60s across the higher terrain of the north and west with mid 60s to around 70 degrees elsewhere. Storm total rainfall amounts from the Sunday evening through Tuesday will vary from less than 1/4 inch along the Pennsylvania-New York border to between 1 and 1.5 inches across much of central and southern Pennsylvania. Drier and cool conditions should filter south into the state from later Tuesday night through at least Thursday night, but very little clearing is expected for the mid to late week period even after the rain ends. Here is the latest National Weather Service forecast for Blair and Bedford counties, including the city of Altoona. Tonight, cloudy. A chance of rain and a slight chance of thunderstorms through midnight. A slight chance of showers after midnight. Patchy fog after 10 p.m. Rainfall amounts less than 1/10 inch. Lows in the mid-50s. North winds 5 to 10 miles an hour. Chance of rain 50%. Monday, patchy fog before 10 a.m. A chance of showers before 10 a.m., then showers likely after 10 a.m. A slight chance of thunderstorms after 2 p.m. Rainfall amounts between 1/4 and 1/2 inch. Highs in the lower 60s. Northeast winds 5 to 10 miles an hour with gusts up to 20 miles an hour. Chance of rain 70%. Monday night, showers and a slight chance of thunderstorms. Rainfall amounts between 1/2 and 3/4 inch. Lows in the lower 50s. East winds 5 to 10 miles an hour with gusts up to 25 miles an hour. Chance of rain near 100%. Tuesday, showers. Rainfall amounts between 1/2 and 3/4 inch. Highs in the upper 50s. East winds 5 to 10 miles an hour with gusts up to 25 miles an hour. Chance of rain near 100%. Tuesday night, showers before 8 p.m., then showers likely after 8 p.m. Rainfall amounts between 1/10 and 1/4 inch. Lows in the upper 40s. East winds 5 to 10 miles an hour with gusts up to 30 miles an hour. Chance of rain 90%. Here is the latest National Weather Service forecast for Cambria County, including the city of Johnstown. Tonight, cloudy. A slight chance of rain and thunderstorms before 8 p.m. A slight chance of showers after midnight. Patchy fog after 10 p.m. Rainfall amounts less than 1/10 inch. Lows in the lower 50s. North winds 5 to 10 miles an hour, becoming northeast with gusts up to 20 miles an hour after midnight. Chance of rain 20%. Monday, patchy fog before 10 a.m. Showers likely. A slight chance of thunderstorms in the afternoon. Rainfall amounts between 1/4 and 1/2 inch. Highs in the lower 60s. East winds 5 to 10 miles an hour with gusts up to 20 miles an hour. Chance of rain 70%. Monday night, showers and a slight chance of thunderstorms. Rainfall amounts between 1/2 and 3/4 inch. Lows in the lower 50s. East winds 10 to 15 miles an hour with gusts up to 25 miles an hour. Chance of rain 90%. Tuesday, showers. Rainfall amounts between 1/2 and 3/4 inch. Highs in the upper 50s. East winds 10 to 15 miles an hour with gusts up to 30 miles an hour. Chance of rain 90%. Tuesday night, showers before 8 p.m., then showers likely after 8 p.m. Rainfall amounts between 1/10 and 1/4 inch. Lows in the upper 40s. East winds 10 to 15 miles an hour with gusts up to 35 miles an hour. Chance of rain 80%. And now the extended forecast for south central Pennsylvania.
Wednesday, mostly cloudy with a 50% chance of showers. Highs in the upper 50s. Wednesday night, mostly cloudy with a 50% chance of showers. Lows in the upper 40s. Thursday, mostly cloudy with a 20% chance of showers. Highs in the upper 50s. Thursday night, partly cloudy. Lows in the mid 40s. Friday, mostly sunny. Highs in the lower 60s. Friday night, partly cloudy. Lows in the mid 40s. Saturday, mostly sunny. Highs in the mid 60s. Saturday night, partly cloudy. Lows in the upper 40s. Sunday, mostly sunny. Highs around 70. The 8 to 14 day outlook, from Monday, September 28th to Sunday, October 4th, calls for above normal temperatures and above normal precipitation. Normal high temperatures across central Pennsylvania during this period range from the low 60s over the Allegheny Mountains to the low 70s across the lower Susquehanna Valley. Normal lows range from the low 40s over the Alleghenies to the low 50s across the lower Susquehanna Valley. Here are the 8 p.m. conditions in the Altoona area. In Altoona, it was cloudy. The temperature was 68 degrees, the dew point 65, and the relative humidity 90%. The wind was north at 5 miles an hour. The pressure was 29.98 inches and rising. At State College, it was cloudy. The temperature was 66 degrees, the dew point 66, and the relative humidity 100%. The wind was northwest at 6 miles an hour. The pressure was 29.97 inches and rising. Now, a few other local conditions: Johnstown, cloudy 64, Du Bois, cloudy 63, La Trobe, light rain 68, Pittsburgh drizzle 68, Erie, mostly cloudy 65, Bradford cloudy 59. To the south and east, York, rain 70, Sealands Grove cloudy 68, Harrisburg light rain 71, Philadelphia cloudy 76, Baltimore cloudy 79, Washington D.C. mostly cloudy 79. Once again, in Altoona it was 68 degrees under cloudy skies. And at State College it was 66 degrees under cloudy skies. 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Properly set weather radios with the alarm device will alert you when severe weather warnings or watches are issued. Programming on this station will be temporarily changed during severe weather to bring you the latest information. Warnings and safety information from the National Weather Service may someday save your life or protect your property. Here's the hazardous weather outlook for the following counties: Bedford, Blair, Cambria, and Huntingdon. For tonight, the probability for widespread hazardous weather is low. And now the extended outlook for the period Monday through Saturday. The probability for widespread hazardous weather is low. The Altoona climate summary for this evening, as of 5 p.m., September 20th, 2026. Today's high temperature was 73 degrees and the low 63 degrees. 1.05 inches of precipitation fell today, which brings the monthly total to 4.24 inches. The record high for tomorrow is 87, which occurred in 1965, and the record low is 30, which occurred in 1956. Sunset tonight is at 7:14 p.m. Sunrise tomorrow is at 7 a.m. Overcast skies with periods of light rain, drizzle and ridge-shrouding fog will continue through early tonight as a cold front over southern Pennsylvania drifts slowly to the south. This front will become stationary across West Virginia and northern Virginia overnight and act as a pathway for another disturbance aloft to move east along and spread another round of steady rain across the southern half of the Commonwealth very late tonight through Monday. This rain will expand north Monday night into Tuesday, extending the period of cool, wet weather. The northern tier counties of Pennsylvania may stay dry until later Monday evening with even a few thin spots in the cloud cover later tonight.
Overnight lows tonight will range from the low to mid 40s over the northern tier counties of Pennsylvania to the mid and upper 50s in the southern valleys. High temperatures Monday will struggle to reach the upper 50s to low 60s across the higher terrain of the north and west, with mid 60s to around 70 degrees elsewhere. Storm total rainfall amounts from the Sunday evening through Tuesday will vary from less than 1/4 inch along the Pennsylvania-New York border to between 1 and 1.5 inches across much of central and southern Pennsylvania. Drier and cool conditions should filter south into the state from later Tuesday night through at least Thursday night, but very little clearing is expected for the mid to late week period even after the rain ends. Here is the latest National Weather Service forecast for Blair and Bedford counties, including the city of Altoona. Tonight, cloudy. A chance of rain and a slight chance of thunderstorms through midnight. A slight chance of showers after midnight. Patchy fog after 10 p.m. Rainfall amounts less than 1/10 inch. Lows in the mid-50s. North winds 5 to 10 miles an hour. Chance of rain 50%. Monday, patchy fog before 10 a.m. A chance of showers before 10 a.m., then showers likely after 10 a.m. A slight chance of thunderstorms after 2 p.m. Rainfall amounts between 1/4 and 1/2 inch. Highs in the lower 60s. Northeast winds 5 to 10 miles an hour with gusts up to 20 miles an hour. Chance of rain 70%. Monday night, showers and a slight chance of thunderstorms. Rainfall amounts between 1/2 and 3/4 inch. Lows in the lower 50s. East winds 5 to 10 miles an hour with gusts up to 25 miles an hour. Chance of rain near 100%. Tuesday, showers. Rainfall amounts between 1/2 and 3/4 inch. Highs in the upper 50s. East winds 5 to 10 miles an hour with gusts up to 25 miles an hour. Chance of rain near 100%. Tuesday night, showers before 8 p.m., then showers likely after 8 p.m. Rainfall amounts between 1/10 and 1/4 inch. Lows in the upper 40s. East winds 5 to 10 miles an hour with gusts up to 30 miles an hour. Chance of rain 90%. Here is the latest National Weather Service forecast for Cambria County, including the city of Johnstown. Tonight, cloudy. A slight chance of rain and thunderstorms before 8 p.m. A slight chance of showers after midnight. Patchy fog after 10 p.m. Rainfall amounts less than 1/10 inch. Lows in the lower 50s. North winds 5 to 10 miles an hour, becoming northeast with gusts up to 20 miles an hour after midnight. Chance of rain 20%. Monday, patchy fog before 10 a.m. Showers likely. A slight chance of thunderstorms in the afternoon. Rainfall amounts between 1/4 and 1/2 inch. Highs in the lower 60s. East winds 5 to 10 miles an hour with gusts up to 20 miles an hour. Chance of rain 70%. Monday night, showers and a slight chance of thunderstorms. Rainfall amounts between 1/2 and 3/4 inch. Lows in the lower 50s. East winds 10 to 15 miles an hour with gusts up to 25 miles an hour. Chance of rain 90%. Tuesday, showers. Rainfall amounts between 1/2 and 3/4 inch. Highs in the upper 50s. East winds 10 to 15 miles an hour with gusts up to 30 miles an hour. Chance of rain 90%. Tuesday night, showers before 8 p.m., then showers likely after 8 p.m. Rainfall amounts between 1/10 and 1/4 inch. Lows in the upper 40s. East winds 10 to 15 miles an hour with gusts up to 35 miles an hour. Chance of rain 80%. And now the extended forecast for South Central Pennsylvania. Wednesday, mostly cloudy with a 50% chance of showers. Highs in the upper 50s. Wednesday night, mostly cloudy with a 50% chance of showers. Lows in the upper 40s. Thursday, mostly cloudy with a 20% chance of showers. Highs in the upper 50s. Thursday night, partly cloudy. Lows in the mid 40s. Friday, mostly sunny. Highs in the lower 60s. Friday night, partly cloudy. Lows in the mid 40s. Saturday, mostly sunny. Highs in the mid 60s.
Saturday night, partly cloudy. Lows in the upper 40s. Sunday, mostly sunny. Highs around 70. The 8 to 14 day outlook, from Monday, September 28th to Sunday, October 4th, calls for above normal temperatures and above normal precipitation. Normal high temperatures across central Pennsylvania during this period range from the low 60s over the Allegheny Mountains to the low 70s across the lower Susquehanna Valley. Normal lows range from the low 40s over the Alleghenies to the low 50s across the lower Susquehanna Valley. Here are the 8 p.m. conditions in the Altoona area. In Altoona, it was cloudy. The temperature was 68 degrees, the dew point 65, and the relative humidity 90%. The wind was north at 5 miles an hour. The pressure was 29.98 inches and rising. At State College, it was cloudy. The temperature was 66 degrees, the dew point 66, and the relative humidity 100%. The wind was northwest at 6 miles an hour. The pressure was 29.97 inches and rising. Now, a few other local conditions: Johnstown, cloudy 64, Dubois, cloudy 63, La Trobe, light rain 68, Pittsburgh drizzle 68, Erie, mostly cloudy 65, Bradford cloudy 59. To the south and east, York, rain 70, Selins Grove cloudy 68, Harrisburg light rain 71, Philadelphia cloudy 76, Baltimore cloudy 79, Washington D.C. mostly cloudy 79. Once again, in Altoona it was 68 degrees under cloudy skies. And at State College it was 66 degrees under cloudy skies. This is NOAA Weather Radio, All Hazards Station WNG 589. 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Here's the hazardous weather outlook for the following counties: Bedford, Blair, Cambria, and Huntingdon. For tonight, the probability for widespread hazardous weather is low. And now the extended outlook for the period Monday through Saturday. The probability for widespread hazardous weather is low. The Altoona climate summary for this evening, as of 5 p.m., September 20th, 2026. Today's high temperature was 73 degrees and the low 63 degrees. 1.05 inches of precipitation fell today, which brings the monthly total to 4.24 inches. The record high for tomorrow is 87, which occurred in 1965, and the record low is 30, which occurred in 1956. Sunset tonight is at 7:14 p.m. Sunrise tomorrow is at 7 a.m. Overcast skies with periods of light rain, drizzle, and ridge shrouding fog will continue through early tonight as a cold front over southern Pennsylvania drifts slowly to the south. This front will become stationary across West Virginia and Northern Virginia overnight and act as a pathway for another disturbance aloft to move east along and spread another round of steady rain across the southern half of the Commonwealth very late tonight through Monday. This rain will expand north Monday night into Tuesday, extending the period of cool, wet weather. The northern tier counties of Pennsylvania may stay dry until later Monday evening with even a few thin spots in the cloud cover later tonight. Overnight lows tonight will range from the low to mid 40s over the northern tier counties of Pennsylvania to the mid and upper 50s in the southern valleys. High temperatures Monday will struggle to reach the upper 50s to low 60s across the higher terrain of the north and west, with mid 60s to around 70 degrees elsewhere. Storm total rainfall amounts from this Sunday evening through Tuesday will vary from less than 1/4 of an inch along the Pennsylvania-New York border to between 1 and 1.5 inches across much of central and southern Pennsylvania. Drier and cool conditions should filter south into the state from later Tuesday night through at least Thursday night, but very little clearing is expected for the mid to late week period even after the rain ends. Here is the latest National Weather Service forecast for Blair and Bedford counties, including the city of Altoona. Tonight, cloudy. A chance of rain and a slight chance of thunderstorms through midnight. A slight chance of showers after midnight. Patchy fog after 10 p.m. Rainfall amounts less than a tenth of an inch. Lows in the mid-50s. North winds 5 to 10 miles an hour. Chance of rain 50%. Monday, patchy fog before 10 a.m. A chance of showers before 10 a.m., then showers likely after 10 a.m. A slight chance of thunderstorms after 2 p.m. Rainfall amounts between 1/4 and 1/2 inch. High
highs in the lower 60s. Northeast winds 5 to 10 miles an hour with gusts up to 20 miles an hour. Chance of rain 70%. Monday night, showers and a slight chance of thunderstorms. Rainfall amounts between a half and three quarters of an inch. Lows in the lower 50s. East winds 5 to 10 miles an hour with gusts up to 25 miles an hour. Chance of rain near 100%. Tuesday, showers. Rainfall amounts between a half and three quarters of an inch. Highs in the upper 50s. East winds 5 to 10 miles an hour with gusts up to 25 miles an hour. Chance of rain near 100%. Tuesday night, showers before 8 p.m., then showers likely after 8 p.m. Rainfall amounts between a tenth and a quarter of an inch. Lows in the upper 40s. East winds 5 to 10 miles an hour with gusts up to 30 miles an hour. Chance of rain 90%. Here is the latest National Weather Service forecast for Cambria County, including the city of Johnstown. Tonight, cloudy. A slight chance of rain and thunderstorms before 8 p.m. A slight chance of showers after midnight. Patchy fog after 10 p.m. Rainfall amounts less than a tenth of an inch. Lows in the lower 50s. North winds 5 to 10 miles an hour, becoming northeast with gusts up to 20 miles an hour after midnight. Chance of rain 20%. Monday, patchy fog before 10 a.m. Showers likely. A slight chance of thunderstorms in the afternoon. Rainfall amounts between a quarter and a half inch. Highs in the lower 60s. East winds 5 to 10 miles an hour with gusts up to 20 miles an hour. Chance of rain 70%. Monday night, showers and a slight chance of thunderstorms. Rainfall amounts between a half and three quarters of an inch. Lows in the lower 50s. East winds 10 to 15 miles an hour with gusts up to 25 miles an hour. Chance of rain 90%. Tuesday, showers. Rainfall amounts between a half and three quarters of an inch. Highs in the upper 50s. East winds 10 to 15 miles an hour with gusts up to 30 miles an hour. Chance of rain 90%. Tuesday night, showers before 8 p.m., then showers likely after 8 p.m. Rainfall amounts between a tenth and a quarter of an inch. Lows in the upper 40s. East winds 10 to 15 miles an hour with gusts up to 35 miles an hour. Chance of rain 80%. And now the extended forecast for South Central Pennsylvania. Wednesday, mostly cloudy with a 50% chance of showers. Highs in the upper 50s. Wednesday night, mostly cloudy with a 50% chance of showers. Lows in the upper 40s. Thursday, mostly cloudy with a 20% chance of showers. Highs in the upper 50s. Thursday night, partly cloudy. Lows in the mid 40s. Friday, mostly sunny. Highs in the lower 60s. Friday night, partly cloudy. Lows in the mid 40s. Saturday, mostly sunny. Highs in the mid 60s. Saturday night, partly cloudy. Lows in the upper 40s. Sunday, mostly sunny. Highs around 70. The 8 to 14 day outlook, from Monday, September 28th to Sunday, October 4th, calls for above normal temperatures and above normal precipitation. Normal high temperatures across central Pennsylvania during this period range from the low 60s over the Allegheny Mountains to the low 70s across the lower Susquehanna Valley. Normal lows range from the low 40s over the Alleghenies to the low 50s across the lower Susquehanna Valley. Here are the 8 p.m. conditions in the Altoona area. In Altoona, it was cloudy. The temperature was 68 degrees, the dew point 65, and the relative humidity 90%. The wind was north at 5 miles an hour. The pressure was 29.98 inches and rising. At State College, it was cloudy. The temperature was 66 degrees, the dew point 66, and the relative humidity 100%. The wind was northwest at 6 miles an hour. The pressure was 29.97 inches and rising. Now, a few other local conditions: Johnstown, cloudy 64, Du Bois, cloudy 63, La Trobe,
light rain 68, Pittsburgh drizzle 68, Erie, mostly cloudy 65, Bradford cloudy 59. To the south and east, York, rain 70, Sealands Grove cloudy 68, Harrisburg light rain 71, Philadelphia cloudy 76, Baltimore cloudy 79, Washington D.C. mostly cloudy 79. Once again, in Altoona it was 68 degrees under cloudy skies. And at State College it was 66 degrees under cloudy skies. This is NOAA Weather Radio, All Hazards Station WNG589. 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Here's the hazardous weather outlook for the following counties, Bedford, Blair, Cambria, and Huntingdon. For tonight, the probability for widespread hazardous weather is low. And now the extended outlook for the period Monday through Saturday. The probability for widespread hazardous weather is low. The Altoona climate summary for this evening, as of 5 p.m., September 20, 2026. Today's high temperature was 73 degrees and the low 63 degrees. 1.05 inches of precipitation fell today, which brings the monthly total to 4.24 inches. The record high for tomorrow is 87, which occurred in 1965, and the record low is 30, which occurred in 1956. Sunset tonight is at 7:14 p.m. Sunrise tomorrow is at 7 a.m. Overcast skies with periods of light rain, drizzle and ridge shrouding fog will continue through early tonight as a cold front over southern Pennsylvania drifts slowly to the south. This front will become stationary across West Virginia and northern Virginia overnight and act as a pathway for another disturbance aloft to move east along and spread another round of steady rain across the southern half of the Commonwealth very late tonight through Monday. This rain will expand north Monday night into Tuesday, extending the period of cool, wet weather. The northern tier counties of Pennsylvania may stay dry until later Monday evening with even a few thin spots in the cloud cover later tonight. Overnight lows tonight will range from the low to mid 40s over the northern tier counties of Pennsylvania to the mid and upper 50s in the southern valleys. High temperatures Monday will struggle to reach the upper 50s to low 60s across the higher terrain of the north and west with mid-60s to around 70 degrees elsewhere. Storm total rainfall amounts from this Sunday evening through Tuesday will vary from less than 1/4 of an inch along the Pennsylvania-New York border to between 1 and 1.5 inches across much of central and southern Pennsylvania. Drier and cool conditions should filter south into the state from later Tuesday night through at least Thursday night, but very little clearing is expected for the mid to late week period even after the rain ends. Here is the latest National Weather Service forecast for Blair and Bedford counties, including the city of Altoona. Tonight, cloudy. A chance of rain and a slight chance of thunderstorms through midnight. A slight chance of showers after midnight. Patchy fog after 10 p.m. Rainfall amounts less than 1/10 of an inch. Lows in the mid-50s. North winds 5 to 10 miles an hour. Chance of rain 50%. Monday, patchy fog before 10 a.m. A chance of showers before 10 a.m., then showers likely after 10 a.m. A slight chance of thunderstorms after 2 p.m. Rainfall amounts between 1/4 and 1/2 inch. Highs in the lower 60s. Northeast winds 5 to 10 miles an hour with gusts up to 20 miles an hour. Chance of rain 70%. Monday night, showers and a slight chance of thunderstorms. Rainfall amounts between 1/2 and 3/4 of an inch. Lows in the lower 50s. East winds 5 to 10 miles an hour with gusts up to 25 miles an hour. Chance of rain near 100%. Tuesday, showers. Rainfall amounts between 1/2 and 3/4 of an inch. Highs in the upper 50s. East winds 5 to 10 miles an hour with gusts up to 25 miles an hour. Chance of rain near 100%. Tuesday night, showers before 8 p.m., then showers likely after 8 p.m. Rainfall amounts between 1/10 and 1/4 of an inch. Lows in the upper 40s. East winds 5 to 10 miles an hour with gusts up to 30 miles an hour. Chance of rain 90%. Here is the latest National Weather Service forecast for Cambria County, including the city of Johnstown. Tonight, cloudy. A slight chance of rain and thunderstorms before 8 p.m. A slight chance of showers after midnight. Patchy fog after 10 p.m.
rainfall amounts less than a tenth of an inch. Lows in the lower 50s. North winds 5 to 10 miles an hour, becoming northeast with gusts up to 20 miles an hour after midnight. Chance of rain 20%. Monday, patchy fog before 10 a.m. Showers likely. A slight chance of thunderstorms in the afternoon. Rainfall amounts between a quarter and a half inch. Highs in the lower 60s. East winds 5 to 10 miles an hour with gusts up to 20 miles an hour. Chance of rain 70%. Monday night, showers and a slight chance of thunderstorms. Rainfall amounts between a half and three quarters of an inch. Lows in the lower 50s. East winds 10 to 15 miles an hour with gusts up to 25 miles an hour. Chance of rain 90%. Tuesday, showers. Rainfall amounts between a half and three quarters of an inch. Highs in the upper 50s. East winds 10 to 15 miles an hour with gusts up to 30 miles an hour. Chance of rain 90%. Tuesday night, showers before 8 p.m., then showers likely after 8 p.m. Rainfall amounts between a tenth and a quarter of an inch. Lows in the upper 40s. East winds 10 to 15 miles an hour with gusts up to 35 miles an hour. Chance of rain 80%. And now the extended forecast for South Central Pennsylvania. Wednesday, mostly cloudy with a 50% chance of showers. Highs in the upper 50s. Wednesday night, mostly cloudy with a 50% chance of showers. Lows in the upper 40s. Thursday, mostly cloudy with a 20% chance of showers. Highs in the upper 50s. Thursday night, partly cloudy. Lows in the mid 40s. Friday, mostly sunny. Highs in the lower 60s. Friday night, partly cloudy. Lows in the mid 40s. Saturday, mostly sunny. Highs in the mid 60s. Saturday night, partly cloudy. Lows in the upper 40s. Sunday, mostly sunny. Highs around 70. The 8 to 14 day outlook, from Monday, September 28th to Sunday, October 4th, calls for above normal temperatures and above normal precipitation. Normal high temperatures across central Pennsylvania during this period range from the low 60s over the Allegheny Mountains to the low 70s across the lower Susquehanna Valley. Normal lows range from the low 40s over the Alleghenies to the low 50s across the lower Susquehanna Valley. Here are the 8 p.m. conditions in the Altoona area. In Altoona, it was cloudy. The temperature was 68 degrees, the dew point 65, and the relative humidity 90%. The wind was north at 5 miles an hour. The pressure was 29.98 inches and rising. At State College, it was cloudy. The temperature was 66 degrees, the dew point 66, and the relative humidity 100%. The wind was northwest at 6 miles an hour. The pressure was 29.97 inches and rising. Now, a few other local conditions: Johnstown, cloudy 64, DuBois, cloudy 63, Latrobe, light rain 68, Pittsburgh drizzle 68, Erie, mostly cloudy 65, Bradford cloudy 59. To the south and east, York, rain 70, Sealands Grove cloudy 68, Harrisburg light rain 71, Philadelphia cloudy 76, Baltimore cloudy 79, Washington D.C. mostly cloudy 79. Once again, in Altoona it was 68 degrees under cloudy skies. And at State College it was 66 degrees under cloudy skies. This is NOAA Weather Radio, All Hazards Station WNG 589. 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Here's the hazardous weather outlook for the following counties: Bedford, Blair, Cambria, and Huntingdon. For tonight, the probability for widespread hazardous weather is low. And now the extended outlook for the period Monday through Saturday. The probability for widespread hazardous weather is low. The Altoona climate summary for this evening, as of 5 p.m., September 20th, 2026. Today's high temperature was 73 degrees and the low 63 degrees. 1.05 inches of precipitation fell today, which brings the monthly total to 4.24 inches. The record high for tomorrow is 87, which occurred in 1965, and the record low is 30,
which occurred in 1956. Sunset tonight is at 7:14 p.m. Sunrise tomorrow is at 7 a.m. Overcast skies with periods of light rain, drizzle and ridge shrouding fog will continue through early tonight as a cold front over southern Pennsylvania drifts slowly to the south. This front will become

rainfall amounts from the Sunday evening through Tuesday will vary from less than 1/4 of an inch along the Pennsylvania-New York border to between 1 and 1.5 inches across much of central and southern Pennsylvania. Drier and cool conditions should filter south into the state from later Tuesday night through at least Thursday night, but very little clearing is expected for the mid to late week period even after the rain ends. Here is the latest National Weather Service forecast for Blair and Bedford counties, including the city of Altoona. Tonight, cloudy. A chance of rain and a slight chance of thunderstorms through midnight. A slight chance of showers after midnight. Patchy fog after 10 p.m. Rainfall amounts less than 1/10 of an inch. Lows in the mid-50s. North winds 5 to 10 miles an hour. Chance of rain 50%. Monday, patchy fog before 10 a.m. A chance of showers before 10 a.m., then showers likely after 10 a.m. A slight chance of thunderstorms after 2 p.m. Rainfall amounts between 1/4 and 1/2 inch. Highs in the lower 60s. Northeast winds 5 to 10 miles an hour with gusts up to 20 miles an hour. Chance of rain 70%. Monday night, showers and a slight chance of thunderstorms. Rainfall amounts between 1/2 and 3/4 of an inch. Lows in the lower 50s. East winds 5 to 10 miles an hour with gusts up to 25 miles an hour. Chance of rain near 100%. Tuesday, showers. Rainfall amounts between 1/2 and 3/4 of an inch. Highs in the upper 50s. East winds 5 to 10 miles an hour with gusts up to 25 miles an hour. Chance of rain near 100%. Tuesday night, showers before 8 p.m., then showers likely after 8 p.m. Rainfall amounts between 1/10 and 1/4 of an inch. Lows in the upper 40s. East winds 5 to 10 miles an hour with gusts up to 30 miles an hour. Chance of rain 90%. Here is the latest National Weather Service forecast for Cambria County, including the city of Johnstown. Tonight, cloudy. A slight chance of rain and thunderstorms before 8 p.m. A slight chance of showers after midnight. Patchy fog after 10 p.m. Rainfall amounts less than 1/10 of an inch. Lows in the lower 50s. North winds 5 to 10 miles an hour, becoming northeast with gusts up to 20 miles an hour after midnight. Chance of rain 20%. Monday, patchy fog before 10 a.m. Showers likely. A slight chance of thunderstorms in the afternoon. Rainfall amounts between 1/4 and 1/2 inch. Highs in the lower 60s. East winds 5 to 10 miles an hour with gusts up to 20 miles an hour. Chance of rain 70%. Monday night, showers and a slight chance of thunderstorms. Rainfall amounts between 1/2 and 3/4 of an inch. Lows in the lower 50s. East winds 10 to 15 miles an hour with gusts up to 25 miles an hour. Chance of rain 90%. Tuesday, showers. Rainfall amounts between 1/2 and 3/4 of an inch. Highs in the upper 50s. East winds 10 to 15 miles an hour with gusts up to 30 miles an hour. Chance of rain 90%. Tuesday night, showers before 8 p.m., then showers likely after 8 p.m. Rainfall amounts between 1/10 and 1/4 of an inch. Lows in the upper 40s. East winds 10 to 15 miles an hour with gusts up to 35 miles an hour. Chance of rain 80%. And now the extended forecast for South Central Pennsylvania. Wednesday, mostly cloudy with a 50% chance of showers. Highs in the upper 50s. Wednesday night, mostly cloudy with a 50% chance of showers. Lows in the upper 40s. Thursday, mostly cloudy with a 20% chance of showers. Highs in the upper 50s. Thursday night, partly cloudy. Lows in the mid 40s. Friday, mostly sunny. Highs in the lower 60s. Friday night, partly cloudy. Lows in the mid 40s. Saturday, mostly sunny. Highs in the mid 60s. Saturday night, partly cloudy. Lows in the upper 40s. Sunday, mostly sunny. Highs around 70. The 8 to 14 day outlook, from Monday, September 28th to Sunday, October 4th, calls for above normal temperatures and above normal precipitation. Normal high temperatures.

temperatures across central Pennsylvania during this period ranged from the low 60s over the Allegheny Mountains to the low 70s across the lower Susquehanna Valley. Normal lows range from the low 40s over the Alleghenies to the low 50s across the lower Susquehanna Valley. Here are the 8 p.m. conditions in the Altoona area. In Altoona, it was cloudy. The temperature was 68 degrees, the dew point 65, and the relative humidity 90%. The wind was north at 5 miles an hour. The pressure was 29.98 inches and rising. At State College, it was cloudy. The temperature was 66 degrees, the dew point 66, and the relative humidity 100%. The wind was northwest at 6 miles an hour. The pressure was 29.97 inches and rising. Now, a few other local conditions: Johnstown, cloudy 64, DuBois, cloudy 63, La Trobe, light rain 68, Pittsburgh drizzle 68, Erie, mostly cloudy 65, Bradford cloudy 59. To the south and east, York, rain 70, Sealands Grove cloudy 68, Harrisburg light rain 71, Philadelphia cloudy 76, Baltimore cloudy 79, Washington D.C. mostly cloudy 79. Once again, in Altoona it was 68 degrees under cloudy skies. And at State College it was 66 degrees under cloudy skies. This is NOAA Weather Radio, All Hazards Station WNG 589. 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Here's the hazardous weather outlook for the following counties: Bedford, Blair, Cambria, and Huntingdon. For tonight, the probability for widespread hazardous weather is low. And now the extended outlook for the period Monday through Saturday. The probability for widespread hazardous weather is low. The Altoona climate summary for this evening, as of 5 p.m., September 20th, 2026. Today's high temperature was 73 degrees and the low 63 degrees. 1.05 inches of precipitation fell today, which brings the monthly total to 4.24 inches. The record high for tomorrow is 87, which occurred in 1965, and the record low is 30, which occurred in 1956. Sunset tonight is at 7:14 p.m. Sunrise tomorrow is at 7 a.m. Overcast skies with periods of light rain, drizzle and ridge shrouding fog will continue through early tonight as a cold front over southern Pennsylvania drifts slowly to the south. This front will become stationary across West Virginia and northern Virginia overnight and act as a pathway for another disturbance aloft to move east along and spread another round of steady rain across the southern half of the Commonwealth very late tonight through Monday. This rain will expand north Monday night into Tuesday, extending the period of cool, wet weather. The northern tier counties of Pennsylvania may stay dry until later Monday evening with even a few thin spots in the cloud cover later tonight. Overnight lows tonight will range from the low to mid 40s over the northern tier counties of Pennsylvania to the mid and upper 50s in the southern valleys. High temperatures Monday will struggle to reach the upper 50s to low 60s across the higher terrain of the north and west, with mid 60s to around 70 degrees elsewhere. Storm total rainfall amounts from this Sunday evening through Tuesday will vary from less than 1/4 of an inch along the Pennsylvania-New York border to between 1 and 1.5 inches across much of central and southern Pennsylvania. Drier and cool conditions should filter south into the state from later Tuesday night through at least Thursday night, but very little clearing is expected for the mid to late week period even after the rain ends. Here is the latest National Weather Service forecast for Blair and Bedford counties, including the city of Altoona. Tonight, cloudy. A chance of rain and a slight chance of thunderstorms through midnight. A slight chance of showers after midnight. Patchy fog after 10 p.m. Rainfall amounts less than 1/10 of an inch. Lows in the mid-50s. North winds 5 to 10 miles an hour. Chance of rain 50%. Monday, patchy fog before 10 a.m. A chance of showers before 10 a.m., then showers likely after 10 a.m. A slight chance of thunderstorms after 2 p.m. Rainfall amounts between 1/4 and 1/2 inch. Highs in the lower 60s. Northeast winds 5 to 10 miles an hour with gusts up to 20 miles an hour. Chance of rain 70%. Monday night, showers and a slight chance of thunderstorms. Rainfall amounts between 1/2 and 3/4 of an inch. Lows in the lower 50s. East
winds 5 to 10 miles an hour with gusts up to 25 miles an hour. Chance of rain near 100%. Tuesday, showers. Rainfall amounts between a half and three quarters of an inch. Highs in the upper 50s. East winds 5 to 10 miles an hour with gusts up to 25 miles an hour. Chance of rain near 100%. Tuesday night, showers before 8 p.m., then showers likely after 8 p.m. Rainfall amounts between a tenth and a quarter of an inch. Lows in the upper 40s. East winds 5 to 10 miles an hour with gusts up to 30 miles an hour. Chance of rain 90%. Here is the latest National Weather Service forecast for Cambria County, including the city of Johnstown. Tonight, cloudy. A slight chance of rain and thunderstorms before 8 p.m. A slight chance of showers after midnight. Patchy fog after 10 p.m. Rainfall amounts less than a tenth of an inch. Lows in the lower 50s. North winds 5 to 10 miles an hour, becoming northeast with gusts up to 20 miles an hour after midnight. Chance of rain 20%. Monday, patchy fog before 10 a.m. Showers likely. A slight chance of thunderstorms in the afternoon. Rainfall amounts between a quarter and a half inch. Highs in the lower 60s. East winds 5 to 10 miles an hour with gusts up to 20 miles an hour. Chance of rain 70%. Monday night, showers and a slight chance of thunderstorms. Rainfall amounts between a half and three quarters of an inch. Lows in the lower 50s. East winds 10 to 15 miles an hour with gusts up to 25 miles an hour. Chance of rain 90%. Tuesday, showers. Rainfall amounts between a half and three quarters of an inch. Highs in the upper 50s. East winds 10 to 15 miles an hour with gusts up to 30 miles an hour. Chance of rain 90%. Tuesday night, showers before 8 p.m., then showers likely after 8 p.m. Rainfall amounts between a tenth and a quarter of an inch. Lows in the upper 40s. East winds 10 to 15 miles an hour with gusts up to 35 miles an hour. Chance of rain 80%. And now the extended forecast for South Central Pennsylvania. Wednesday, mostly cloudy with a 50% chance of showers. Highs in the upper 50s. Wednesday night, mostly cloudy with a 50% chance of showers. Lows in the upper 40s. Thursday, mostly cloudy with a 20% chance of showers. Highs in the upper 50s. Thursday night, partly cloudy. Lows in the mid 40s. Friday, mostly sunny. Highs in the lower 60s. Friday, partly cloudy. Lows in the mid 40s. Saturday, mostly sunny. Highs in the mid 60s. Saturday night, partly cloudy. Lows in the upper 40s. Sunday, mostly sunny. Highs around 70. Here is the latest National Weather Service forecast for Blair and Bedford counties, including the city of Altoona. Rest of tonight, cloudy. A slight chance of thunderstorms between 8 p.m. and 10 p.m. A slight chance of rain between 8 p.m. and midnight. A slight chance of showers after midnight. Patchy fog after 10 p.m. Rainfall amounts less than a tenth of an inch. Lows in the mid-50s. North winds 5 to 10 miles an hour. Chance of rain 20%. Monday, patchy fog before 10 a.m. A chance of showers before 10 a.m., then showers likely after 10 a.m. A slight chance of thunderstorms after 2 p.m. Rainfall amounts between a quarter and a half inch. Highs in the lower 60s. Northeast winds 5 to 10 miles an hour with gusts up to 20 miles an hour. Chance of rain 70%. Monday night, showers and a slight chance of thunderstorms. Rainfall amounts between a half and three quarters of an inch. Lows in the lower 50s. East winds 5 to 10 miles an hour with gusts up to 25 miles an hour. Chance of rain near 100%. Tuesday, showers. Rainfall amounts between a half and three quarters of an inch. Highs in the upper 50s. East winds 5 to 10 miles an hour with gusts up to 25 miles an hour. Chance of rain near 100%. Tuesday night, showers before 8 p.m., then showers likely after 8 p.m.
rainfall amounts between a tenth and a quarter of an inch. Lows in the upper 40s. East winds 5 to 10 miles an hour with gusts up to 30 miles an hour. Chance of rain 90%. Here is the latest National Weather Service forecast for Cambria County, including the city of Johnstown. Rest of tonight, cloudy. Patchy fog after 10 p.m. A slight chance of showers after midnight. Rainfall amounts less than a tenth of an inch. Lows in the lower 50s. Northeast winds 5 to 10 miles an hour. Chance of rain 20%. Monday, patchy fog before 10 a.m. Showers likely. A slight chance of thunderstorms in the afternoon. Rainfall amounts between a quarter and a half inch. Highs in the lower 60s. East winds 5 to 10 miles an hour with gusts up to 20 miles an hour. Chance of rain 70%. Monday night, showers and a slight chance of thunderstorms. Rainfall amounts between a half and three quarters of an inch. Lows in the lower 50s. East winds 10 to 15 miles an hour with gusts up to 25 miles an hour. Chance of rain 90%. Tuesday, showers. Rainfall amounts between a half and three quarters of an inch. Highs in the upper 50s. East winds 10 to 15 miles an hour with gusts up to 30 miles an hour. Chance of rain 90%. Tuesday night, showers before 8 p.m., then showers likely after 8 p.m. Rainfall amounts between a tenth and a quarter of an inch. Lows in the upper 40s. East winds 10 to 15 miles an hour with gusts up to 35 miles an hour. Chance of rain 80%. And now the extended forecast for South Central Pennsylvania. Wednesday, mostly cloudy with a 50% chance of showers. Highs in the upper 50s. Wednesday night, mostly cloudy with a 50% chance of showers. Lows in the upper 40s. Thursday, mostly cloudy with a 20% chance of showers. Highs in the upper 50s. Thursday night, partly cloudy. Lows in the mid 40s. Friday, mostly sunny. Highs in the lower 60s. Friday night, partly cloudy. Lows in the mid 40s. Saturday, mostly sunny. Highs in the mid 60s. Saturday night, partly cloudy. Lows in the upper 40s. Sunday, mostly sunny. Highs around 70. The 8 to 14 day outlook, from Monday, September 28th to Sunday, October 4th, calls for above normal temperatures and above normal precipitation. Normal high temperatures across central Pennsylvania during this period range from the low 60s over the Allegheny Mountains to the low 70s across the lower Susquehanna Valley. Normal lows range from the low 40s over the Alleghenies to the low 50s across the lower Susquehanna Valley. Here are the 9 p.m. conditions in the Altoona area. In Altoona, it was cloudy. The temperature was 67 degrees, the dew point 66, and the relative humidity 97%. The wind was north at 3 miles an hour. The pressure was 30.00 inches and rising. At State College, drizzle was falling. The temperature was 64 degrees, the dew point 64, and the relative humidity 100%. The wind was northeast at 10 miles an hour. The pressure was 30.00 inches and rising. Now, a few other local conditions: Johnstown, cloudy 64, DuBois, cloudy 62, La Trobe, cloudy 68, Pittsburgh, cloudy 67, Erie, mostly cloudy 64, Bradford, cloudy 59. To the south and east, the report from York was not available. Selinsgrove, Grove, cloudy 67, Harrisburg, cloudy 70, Philadelphia, cloudy 76, Baltimore, cloudy 79, Washington, D.C., light rain 77. Once again, in Altoona it was 67 degrees under cloudy skies. And at State College it was 64 degrees with drizzle. This is NOAA Weather Radio, all hazards station WNG 589. 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Here are the 9 p.m. conditions in the Altoona area. In Altoona, it was cloudy. The temperature was 67 degrees, the dew point 66, and the relative humidity 97%. The wind was north at 3 miles an hour. The pressure was 30.00 inches and rising.
At State College, drizzle was falling. The temperature was 64 degrees, the dew point 64, and the relative humidity 100%. The wind was northeast at 10 miles an hour. The pressure was 30.00 inches and rising. Now, a few other local conditions: Johnstown, cloudy 64, Du Bois, cloudy 62, La Trobe, cloudy 68, Pittsburgh, cloudy 67, Erie, mostly cloudy 64, Bradford, cloudy 59. To the south and east, the report from York was not available. Selinsgrove, Grove, cloudy 67, Harrisburg, cloudy 70, Philadelphia, cloudy 76, Baltimore, cloudy 79, Washington, D.C., light rain 77. Once again, in Altoona, it was 67 degrees under cloudy skies. And at State College, it was 64 degrees with drizzle. This is NOAA Weather Radio, All Hazards Station WNG 589. 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Here's the hazardous weather outlook for the following counties: Bedford, Blair, Cambria, and Huntingdon. For tonight, the probability for widespread hazardous weather is low. And now the extended outlook for the period Monday through Saturday. The probability for widespread hazardous weather is low. Overcast skies with periods of light rain, drizzle, and ridge shrouding fog will continue through early tonight as a cold front over southern Pennsylvania drifts slowly to the south. This front will become stationary across West Virginia and Northern Virginia overnight and act as a pathway for another disturbance aloft to move east along and spread another round of steady rain across the southern half of the Commonwealth very late tonight through Monday. This rain will expand north Monday night into Tuesday, extending the period of cool, wet weather. The northern tier counties of Pennsylvania may stay dry until later Monday evening with even a few thin spots in the cloud cover later tonight. Overnight lows tonight will range from the low to mid 40s over the northern tier counties of Pennsylvania to the mid and upper 50s in the southern valleys. High temperatures Monday will struggle to reach the upper 50s to low 60s across the higher terrain of the north and west, with mid 60s to around 70 degrees elsewhere. Storm total rainfall amounts from this Sunday evening through Tuesday will vary from less than 1/4 inch along the Pennsylvania-New York border to between 1 and 1.5 inches across much of central and southern Pennsylvania. Drier and cool conditions should filter south into the state from later Tuesday night through at least Thursday night, but very little clearing is expected for the mid to late week period even after the rain ends. Here is the latest National Weather Service forecast for Blair and Bedford counties, including the city of Altoona. Rest of tonight, cloudy. A slight chance of thunderstorms between 8 p.m. and 10 p.m. A slight chance of rain between 8 p.m. and midnight. A slight chance of showers after midnight. Patchy fog after 10 p.m. Rainfall amounts less than 1/10 inch. Lows in the mid-50s. North winds 5 to 10 miles an hour. Chance of rain 20%. Monday, patchy fog before 10 a.m. A chance of showers before 10 a.m., then showers likely after 10 a.m. A slight chance of thunderstorms after 2 p.m. Rainfall amounts between 1/4 and 1/2 inch. Highs in the lower 60s. Northeast winds 5 to 10 miles an hour with gusts up to 20 miles an hour. Chance of rain 70%. Monday night, showers and a slight chance of thunderstorms. Rainfall amounts between 1/2 and 3/4 inch. Lows in the lower 50s. East winds 5 to 10 miles an hour with gusts up to 25 miles an hour. Chance of rain near 100%. Tuesday, showers. Rainfall amounts between 1/2 and 3/4 inch. Highs in the upper 50s. East winds 5 to 10 miles an hour with gusts up to 25 miles an hour. Chance of rain near 100%. Tuesday night, showers before 8 p.m., then showers likely after 8 p.m. Rainfall amounts between 1/10 and 1/4 inch. Lows in the upper 40s. East winds 5 to 10 miles an hour with gusts up to 30 miles an hour. Chance of rain 90%. Here is the latest National Weather Service forecast for Cambria County, including the city of Johnstown. Rest of tonight, cloudy. Patchy fog after 10 p.m. A slight chance of showers after midnight. Rainfall amounts less than 1/10 inch. Lows in the lower 50s. Northeast winds 5 to 10 miles an hour.
chance of rain 20%. Monday, patchy fog before 10 a.m. Showers likely. A slight chance of thunderstorms in the afternoon. Rainfall amounts between a quarter and a half inch. Highs in the lower 60s. East winds 5 to 10 miles an hour with gusts up to 20 miles an hour. Chance of rain 70%. Monday night, showers and a slight chance of thunderstorms. Rainfall amounts between a half and three quarters of an inch. Lows in the lower 50s. East winds 10 to 15 miles an hour with gusts up to 25 miles an hour. Chance of rain 90%. Tuesday, showers. Rainfall amounts between a half and three quarters of an inch. Highs in the upper 50s. East winds 10 to 15 miles an hour with gusts up to 30 miles an hour. Chance of rain 90%. Tuesday night, showers before 8 p.m., then showers likely after 8 p.m. Rainfall amounts between a tenth and a quarter of an inch. Lows in the upper 40s. East winds 10 to 15 miles an hour with gusts up to 35 miles an hour. Chance of rain 80%. And now the extended forecast for South Central Pennsylvania. Wednesday, mostly cloudy with a 50% chance of showers. Highs in the upper 50s. Wednesday night, mostly cloudy with a 50% chance of showers. Lows in the upper 40s. Thursday, mostly cloudy with a 20% chance of showers. Highs in the upper 50s. Thursday night, partly cloudy. Lows in the mid 40s. Friday, mostly sunny. Highs in the lower 60s. Friday night, partly cloudy. Lows in the mid 40s. Saturday, mostly sunny. Highs in the mid 60s. Saturday night, partly cloudy. Lows in the upper 40s. Sunday, mostly sunny. Highs around 70. The 8 to 14 day outlook, from Monday, September 28th to Sunday, October 4th, calls for above normal temperatures and above normal precipitation. Normal high temperatures across central Pennsylvania during this period range from the low 60s over the Allegheny Mountains to the low 70s across the lower Susquehanna Valley. Normal lows range from the low 40s over the Alleghenies to the low 50s across the lower Susquehanna Valley. Here are the 9 p.m. conditions in the Altoona area. In Altoona, it was cloudy. The temperature was 67 degrees, the dew point 66, and the relative humidity 97%. The wind was north at 3 miles an hour. The pressure was 30.00 inches and rising. At State College, drizzle was falling. The temperature was 64 degrees, the dew point 64, and the relative humidity 100%. The wind was northeast at 10 miles an hour. The pressure was 30.00 inches and rising. Now, a few other local conditions: Johnstown, cloudy 64, DuBois, cloudy 62, La Trobe, cloudy 68, Pittsburgh, cloudy 67, Erie, mostly cloudy 64, Bradford, cloudy 59. To the south and east, the report from York was not available. Selins Grove, cloudy 67, Harrisburg, cloudy 70, Philadelphia, cloudy 76, Baltimore, cloudy 79, Washington, D.C., light rain 77. Once again, in Altoona it was 67 degrees under cloudy skies. And at State College it was 64 degrees with drizzle. 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Here's the hazardous weather outlook for the following counties: Bedford, Blair, Cambria, and Huntingdon. For tonight, the probability for widespread hazardous weather is low. And now the extended outlook for the period Monday through Saturday. The probability for widespread hazardous weather is low. Overcast skies with periods of light rain, drizzle, and ridge shrouding fog will continue through early tonight as a cold front over southern Pennsylvania drifts slowly to the south. This front will become stationary across West Virginia and Northern Virginia overnight and act as a pathway for another disturbance aloft to move east along and spread another round of steady rain across the southern half of the Commonwealth very late tonight through Monday. This rain will expand north Monday night into Tuesday, extending the period of cool, wet weather. The northern tier counties of Pennsylvania may stay dry until later Monday evening, with even a few thin spots in the cloud cover later tonight.
Overnight lows tonight will range from the low to mid 40s over the northern tier counties of Pennsylvania to the mid and upper 50s in the southern valleys. High temperatures Monday will struggle to reach the upper 50s to low 60s across the higher terrain of the north and west, with mid 60s to around 70 degrees elsewhere. Storm total rainfall amounts from the Sunday evening through Tuesday will vary from less than 1/4 inch along the Pennsylvania-New York border to between 1 and 1.5 inches across much of central and southern Pennsylvania. Drier and cool conditions should filter south into the state from later Tuesday night through at least Thursday night, but very little clearing is expected for the mid to late week period even after the rain ends. Here is the latest National Weather Service forecast for Blair and Bedford counties, including the city of Altoona. Rest of tonight, cloudy. A slight chance of thunderstorms between 8 p.m. and 10 p.m. A slight chance of rain between 8 p.m. and midnight. A slight chance of showers after midnight. Patchy fog after 10 p.m. Rainfall amounts less than 1/10 inch. Lows in the mid-50s. North winds 5 to 10 miles an hour. Chance of rain 20%. Monday, patchy fog before 10 a.m. A chance of showers before 10 a.m., then showers likely after 10 a.m. A slight chance of thunderstorms after 2 p.m. Rainfall amounts between 1/4 and 1/2 inch. Highs in the lower 60s. Northeast winds 5 to 10 miles an hour with gusts up to 20 miles an hour. Chance of rain 70%. Monday night, showers and a slight chance of thunderstorms. Rainfall amounts between 1/2 and 3/4 inch. Lows in the lower 50s. East winds 5 to 10 miles an hour with gusts up to 25 miles an hour. Chance of rain near 100%. Tuesday, showers. Rainfall amounts between 1/2 and 3/4 inch. Highs in the upper 50s. East winds 5 to 10 miles an hour with gusts up to 25 miles an hour. Chance of rain near 100%. Tuesday night, showers before 8 p.m., then showers likely after 8 p.m. Rainfall amounts between 1/10 and 1/4 inch. Lows in the upper 40s. East winds 5 to 10 miles an hour with gusts up to 30 miles an hour. Chance of rain 90%. Here is the latest National Weather Service forecast for Cambria County, including the city of Johnstown. Rest of tonight, cloudy. Patchy fog after 10 p.m. A slight chance of showers after midnight. Rainfall amounts less than 1/10 inch. Lows in the lower 50s. Northeast winds 5 to 10 miles an hour. Chance of rain 20%. Monday, patchy fog before 10 a.m. Showers likely. A slight chance of thunderstorms in the afternoon. Rainfall amounts between 1/4 and 1/2 inch. Highs in the lower 60s. East winds 5 to 10 miles an hour with gusts up to 20 miles an hour. Chance of rain 70%. Monday night, showers and a slight chance of thunderstorms. Rainfall amounts between 1/2 and 3/4 inch. Lows in the lower 50s. East winds 10 to 15 miles an hour with gusts up to 25 miles an hour. Chance of rain 90%. Tuesday, showers. Rainfall amounts between 1/2 and 3/4 inch. Highs in the upper 50s. East winds 10 to 15 miles an hour with gusts up to 30 miles an hour. Chance of rain 90%. Tuesday night, showers before 8 p.m., then showers likely after 8 p.m. Rainfall amounts between 1/10 and 1/4 inch. Lows in the upper 40s. East winds 10 to 15 miles an hour with gusts up to 35 miles an hour. Chance of rain 80%. And now the extended forecast for South Central Pennsylvania. Wednesday, mostly cloudy with a 50% chance of showers. Highs in the upper 50s. Wednesday night, mostly cloudy with a 50% chance of showers. Lows in the upper 40s. Thursday, mostly cloudy with a 20% chance of showers. Highs in the upper 50s. Thursday night, partly cloudy. Lows in the mid 40s. Friday, mostly sunny. Highs in the lower 60s. Friday night, partly cloudy. Lows in the mid 40s. Saturday, mostly sunny. Highs in the mid 60s. Saturday night, partly cloudy. Lows in the upper 40s.
Sunday, mostly sunny. Highs around 70. 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Broadcasts originate from the National Weather Service in State College and are transmitted from the tower facilities provided by the Blair County Emergency Management Agency in Frankstown on a frequency of 162.425 MHz. 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Properly set weather radios with the alarm device will alert you when severe weather warnings or watches are issued. Programming on this station will be temporarily changed during severe weather to bring you the latest information. Warnings and safety information from the National Weather Service may someday save your life or protect your property. The 8 to 14 day outlook from Monday, September 28th to Sunday, October 4th calls for above normal temperatures and above normal precipitation. Normal high temperatures across central Pennsylvania during this period range from the low 60s over the Allegheny Mountains to the low 70s across the lower Susquehanna Valley. Normal lows range from the low 40s over the Alleghenies to the low 50s across the lower Susquehanna Valley. Here are the 9 p.m. conditions in the Altoona area. In Altoona, it was cloudy. The temperature was 67 degrees, the dew point 66, and the relative humidity 97%. The wind was north at 3 miles an hour. The pressure was 30.00 inches and rising. At State College, drizzle was falling. The temperature was 64 degrees, the dew point 64, and the relative humidity 100%. The wind was northeast at 10 miles an hour. The pressure was 30.00 inches and rising. Now, a few other local conditions: Johnstown, cloudy 64, DuBois, cloudy 62, La Trobe, cloudy 68, Pittsburgh, cloudy 67, Erie, mostly cloudy 64, Bradford, cloudy 59. To the south and east, the report from York was not available. Sealands Grove, cloudy 67, Harrisburg, cloudy 70, Philadelphia, cloudy 76, Baltimore, cloudy 79, Washington, D.C., light rain 77. Once again, in Altoona it was 67 degrees under cloudy skies. And at State College it was 64 degrees with drizzle. This is NOAA Weather Radio, All Hazards Station WNG 589. 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Here's the hazardous weather outlook for the following counties: Bedford, Blair, Cambria, and Huntingdon. For tonight, the probability for widespread hazardous weather is low. And now the extended outlook for the period Monday through Saturday. The probability for widespread hazardous weather is low. Overcast skies with periods of light rain, drizzle, and ridge shrouding fog will continue through early tonight as a cold front over southern Pennsylvania drifts slowly to the south. This front will become stationary across West Virginia and Northern Virginia overnight and act as a pathway for another disturbance aloft to move east along and spread another round of steady rain across the southern half of the Commonwealth very late tonight through Monday. This rain will expand north Monday night into Tuesday, extending the period of cool, wet weather. The northern tier counties of Pennsylvania may stay dry until later Monday evening with even a few thin spots in the cloud cover later tonight. Overnight lows tonight will range from the low to mid 40s over the northern tier counties of Pennsylvania to the mid and upper 50s in the southern valleys. High temperatures Monday will struggle to reach the upper 50s to low 60s across the higher terrain of the north and west, with mid 60s to around 70 degrees elsewhere. Storm total rainfall amounts from this Sunday evening through Tuesday will vary from less than 1/4 inch along the Pennsylvania-New York border to between 1 and 1.5 inches across much of central and southern Pennsylvania. Drier and cool conditions should filter south into the state from later Tuesday night through at least Thursday night, but very little clearing is expected for the mid to late week period even after the rain ends. Here is the latest National Weather Service forecast for Blair and Bedford counties, including the city of Altoona. Rest of tonight, cloudy. A slight chance of thunderstorms between 8 p.m. and 10 p.m. A slight chance of rain between 8 p.m. and midnight. A slight chance of showers after midnight. Patchy fog after 10 p.m. Rainfall amounts less than 1/10 inch. Lows in the mid-50s. North winds 5 to 10 miles an hour. Chance of rain 20%. Monday, patchy fog before 10 a.m.
a chance of showers before 10 a.m., then showers likely after 10 a.m. A slight chance of thunderstorms after 2 p.m. Rainfall amounts between a quarter and a half inch. Highs in the lower 60s. Northeast winds 5 to 10 miles an hour with gusts up to 20 miles an hour. Chance of rain 70%. Monday night, showers and a slight chance of thunderstorms. Rainfall amounts between a half and three quarters of an inch. Lows in the lower 50s. East winds 5 to 10 miles an hour with gusts up to 25 miles an hour. Chance of rain near 100%. Tuesday, showers. Rainfall amounts between a half and three quarters of an inch. Highs in the upper 50s. East winds 5 to 10 miles an hour with gusts up to 25 miles an hour. Chance of rain near 100%. Tuesday night, showers before 8 p.m., then showers likely after 8 p.m. Rainfall amounts between a tenth and a quarter of an inch. Lows in the upper 40s. East winds 5 to 10 miles an hour with gusts up to 30 miles an hour. Chance of rain 90%. Here is the latest National Weather Service forecast for Cambria County, including the city of Johnstown. Rest of tonight, cloudy. Patchy fog after 10 p.m. A slight chance of showers after midnight. Rainfall amounts less than a tenth of an inch. Lows in the lower 50s. Northeast winds 5 to 10 miles an hour. Chance of rain 20%. Monday, patchy fog before 10 a.m. Showers likely. A slight chance of thunderstorms in the afternoon. Rainfall amounts between a quarter and a half inch. Highs in the lower 60s. East winds 5 to 10 miles an hour with gusts up to 20 miles an hour. Chance of rain 70%. Monday night, showers and a slight chance of thunderstorms. Rainfall amounts between a half and three quarters of an inch. Lows in the lower 50s. East winds 10 to 15 miles an hour with gusts up to 25 miles an hour. Chance of rain 90%. Tuesday, showers. Rainfall amounts between a half and three quarters of an inch. Highs in the upper 50s. East winds 10 to 15 miles an hour with gusts up to 30 miles an hour. Chance of rain 90%. Tuesday night, showers before 8 p.m., then showers likely after 8 p.m. Rainfall amounts between a tenth and a quarter of an inch. Lows in the upper 40s. East winds 10 to 15 miles an hour with gusts up to 35 miles an hour. Chance of rain 80%. And now the extended forecast for South Central Pennsylvania. Wednesday, mostly cloudy with a 50% chance of showers. Highs in the upper 50s. Wednesday night, mostly cloudy with a 50% chance of showers. Lows in the upper 40s. Thursday, mostly cloudy with a 20% chance of showers. Highs in the upper 50s. Thursday night, partly cloudy. Lows in the mid 40s. Friday, mostly sunny. Highs in the lower 60s. Friday night, partly cloudy. Lows in the mid 40s. Saturday, mostly sunny. Highs in the mid 60s. Saturday night, partly cloudy. Lows in the upper 40s. Sunday, mostly sunny. Highs around 70. The 8 to 14 day outlook, from Monday, September 28th to Sunday, October 4th, calls for above normal temperatures and above normal precipitation. Normal high temperatures across central Pennsylvania during this period range from the low 60s over the Allegheny Mountains to the low 70s across the lower Susquehanna Valley. Normal lows range from the low 40s over the Alleghenies to the low 50s across the lower Susquehanna Valley. Here are the 9 p.m. conditions in the Altoona area. In Altoona, it was cloudy. The temperature was 67 degrees, the dew point 66, and the relative humidity 97%. The wind was north at 3 miles an hour. The pressure was 30.00 inches and rising. At State College, drizzle was falling. The temperature was 64 degrees, the dew point 64, and the relative humidity 100%. The wind was northeast at 10 miles an hour. The pressure was 30.00 inches and rising. Now, a few other local conditions: Johnstown, cloudy 64, Du Bois, cloudy 62, La Trobe, cloudy 68,
Pittsburgh cloudy 67, Erie, mostly cloudy 64, Bradford cloudy 59. To the south and east, the report from York was not available. Selinsgrove Grove cloudy 67, Harrisburg cloudy 70, Philadelphia cloudy 76, Baltimore cloudy 79, Washington DC light rain 77. Once again, in Altoona it was 67 degrees under cloudy skies. And at State College it was 64 degrees with drizzle. 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Here's the hazardous weather outlook for the following counties: Bedford, Blair, Cambria, and Huntingdon. For tonight, the probability for widespread hazardous weather is low. And now the extended outlook for the period Monday through Saturday. The probability for widespread hazardous weather is low. Overcast skies with periods of light rain, drizzle and ridge shrouding fog will continue through early tonight as a cold front over southern Pennsylvania drifts slowly to the south. This front will become stationary across West Virginia and northern Virginia overnight and act as a pathway for another disturbance aloft to move east along and spread another round of steady rain across the southern half of the Commonwealth very late tonight through Monday. This rain will expand north Monday night into Tuesday, extending the period of cool, wet weather. The northern tier counties of Pennsylvania may stay dry until later Monday evening with even a few thin spots in the cloud cover later tonight. Overnight lows tonight will range from the low to mid 40s over the northern tier counties of Pennsylvania to the mid and upper 50s in the southern valleys. High temperatures Monday will struggle to reach the upper 50s to low 60s across the higher terrain of the north and west with mid 60s to around 70 degrees elsewhere. Storm total rainfall amounts from this Sunday evening through Tuesday will vary from less than 1/4 inch along the Pennsylvania-New York border to between 1 and 1.5 inches across much of central and southern Pennsylvania. Drier and cool conditions should filter south into the state from later Tuesday night through at least Thursday night, but very little clearing is expected for the mid to late week period even after the rain ends. Here is the latest National Weather Service forecast for Blair and Bedford counties, including the city of Altoona. Rest of tonight, cloudy. A slight chance of thunderstorms between 8 p.m. and 10 p.m. A slight chance of rain between 8 p.m. and midnight. A slight chance of showers after midnight. Patchy fog after 10 p.m. Rainfall amounts less than 1/10 inch. Lows in the mid-50s. North winds 5 to 10 miles an hour. Chance of rain 20%. Monday, patchy fog before 10 a.m. A chance of showers before 10 a.m., then showers likely after 10 a.m. A slight chance of thunderstorms after 2 p.m. Rainfall amounts between 1/4 and 1/2 inch. Highs in the lower 60s. Northeast winds 5 to 10 miles an hour with gusts up to 20 miles an hour. Chance of rain 70%. Monday night, showers and a slight chance of thunderstorms. Rainfall amounts between 1/2 and 3/4 inch. Lows in the lower 50s. East winds 5 to 10 miles an hour with gusts up to 25 miles an hour. Chance of rain near 100%. Tuesday, showers. Rainfall amounts between 1/2 and 3/4 inch. Highs in the upper 50s. East winds 5 to 10 miles an hour with gusts up to 25 miles an hour. Chance of rain near 100%. Tuesday night, showers before 8 p.m., then showers likely after 8 p.m. Rainfall amounts between 1/10 and 1/4 inch. Lows in the upper 40s. East winds 5 to 10 miles an hour with gusts up to 30 miles an hour. Chance of rain 90%. Here is the latest National Weather Service forecast for Cambria County, including the city of Johnstown. Rest of tonight, cloudy. Patchy fog after 10 p.m. A slight chance of showers after midnight. Rainfall amounts less than 1/10 inch. Lows in the lower 50s. Northeast winds 5 to 10 miles an hour. Chance of rain 20%. Monday, patchy fog before 10 a.m. Showers likely. A slight chance of thunderstorms in the afternoon. Rainfall amounts between 1/4 and 1/2 inch. Highs in the lower 60s. East winds 5 to 10 miles an hour with gusts up to 20 miles an hour. Chance of rain 70%.
Monday night, showers and a slight chance of thunderstorms. Rainfall amounts between a half and three quarters of an inch. Lows in the lower 50s. East winds 10 to 15 miles an hour with gusts up to 25 miles an hour. Chance of rain 90%. Tuesday, showers. Rainfall amounts between a half and three quarters of an inch. Highs in the upper 50s. East winds 10 to 15 miles an hour with gusts up to 30 miles an hour. Chance of rain 90%. Tuesday night, showers before 8 p.m., then showers likely after 8 p.m. Rainfall amounts between a tenth and a quarter of an inch. Lows in the upper 40s. East winds 10 to 15 miles an hour with gusts up to 35 miles an hour. Chance of rain 80%. And now the extended forecast for South Central Pennsylvania. Wednesday, mostly cloudy with a 50% chance of showers. Highs in the upper 50s. Wednesday night, mostly cloudy with a 50% chance of showers. Lows in the upper 40s. Thursday, mostly cloudy with a 20% chance of showers. Highs in the upper 50s. Thursday night, partly cloudy. Lows in the mid 40s. Friday, mostly sunny. Highs in the lower 60s. Friday night, partly cloudy. Lows in the mid 40s. Saturday, mostly sunny. Highs in the mid 60s. Saturday night, partly cloudy. Lows in the upper 40s. Sunday, mostly sunny. Highs around 70. The 8 to 14 day outlook, from Monday, September 28th to Sunday, October 4th, calls for above normal temperatures and above normal precipitation. Normal high temperatures across central Pennsylvania during this period range from the low 60s over the Allegheny Mountains to the low 70s across the lower Susquehanna Valley. Normal lows range from the low 40s over the Alleghenies to the low 50s across the lower Susquehanna Valley. Here are the 9 p.m. conditions in the Altoona area. In Altoona, it was cloudy. The temperature was 67 degrees, the dew point 66, and the relative humidity 97%. The wind was north at 3 miles an hour. The pressure was 30.00 inches and rising. At State College, drizzle was falling. The temperature was 64 degrees, the dew point 64, and the relative humidity 100%. The wind was northeast at 10 miles an hour. The pressure was 30.00 inches and rising. Now, a few other local conditions: Johnstown, cloudy 64, Dubois, cloudy 62, La Trobe, cloudy 68, Pittsburgh, cloudy 67, Erie, mostly cloudy 64, Bradford, cloudy 59. To the south and east, the report from York was not available. Selinsgrove, Grove, cloudy 67, Harrisburg, cloudy 70, Philadelphia, cloudy 76, Baltimore, cloudy 79, Washington, D.C., light rain 77. Once again, in Altoona it was 67 degrees under cloudy skies. And at State College it was 64 degrees with drizzle. This is NOAA Weather Radio, All Hazards Station WNG 589. 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Here's the hazardous weather outlook for the following counties: Bedford, Blair, Cambria, and Huntingdon. For tonight, the probability for widespread hazardous weather is low. And now the extended outlook for the period Monday through Saturday. The probability for widespread hazardous weather is low. Overcast skies with periods of light rain, drizzle, and ridge-shrouding fog will continue through early tonight as a cold front over southern Pennsylvania drifts slowly to the south. This front will become stationary across West Virginia and Northern Virginia overnight and act as a pathway for another disturbance aloft to move east along and spread another round of steady rain across the southern half of the Commonwealth very late tonight through Monday. This rain will expand north Monday night into Tuesday, extending the period of cool, wet weather. The northern tier counties of Pennsylvania may stay dry until later Monday evening with even a few thin spots in the cloud cover later tonight. Overnight lows tonight will range from the low to mid 40s over the northern tier counties of Pennsylvania to the mid and upper 50s in the southern valleys. High temperatures Monday will struggle to reach the upper 50s to low 60s across the higher terrain of the north and west, with mid 60s to around 70 degrees elsewhere.
Storm total rainfall amounts from this Sunday evening through Tuesday will vary from less than 1/4 inch along the Pennsylvania-New York border to between 1 and 1.5 inches across much of central and southern Pennsylvania. Drier and cool conditions should filter south into the state from later Tuesday night through at least Thursday night, but very little clearing is expected for the mid to late week period even after the rain ends. Here is the latest National Weather Service forecast for Blair and Bedford counties, including the city of Altoona. Rest of tonight, cloudy. A slight chance of thunderstorms between 8 p.m. and 10 p.m. A slight chance of rain between 8 p.m. and midnight. A slight chance of showers after midnight. Patchy fog after 10 p.m. Rainfall amounts less than 1/10 inch. Lows in the mid-50s. North winds 5 to 10 miles an hour. Chance of rain 20%. Monday, patchy fog before 10 a.m. A chance of showers before 10 a.m., then showers likely after 10 a.m. A slight chance of thunderstorms after 2 p.m. Rainfall amounts between 1/4 and 1/2 inch. Highs in the lower 60s. Northeast winds 5 to 10 miles an hour with gusts up to 20 miles an hour. Chance of rain 70%. Monday night, showers and a slight chance of thunderstorms. Rainfall amounts between 1/2 and 3/4 inch. Lows in the lower 50s. East winds 5 to 10 miles an hour with gusts up to 25 miles an hour. Chance of rain near 100%. Tuesday, showers. Rainfall amounts between 1/2 and 3/4 inch. Highs in the upper 50s. East winds 5 to 10 miles an hour with gusts up to 25 miles an hour. Chance of rain near 100%. Tuesday night, showers before 8 p.m., then showers likely after 8 p.m. Rainfall amounts between 1/10 and 1/4 inch. Lows in the upper 40s. East winds 5 to 10 miles an hour with gusts up to 30 miles an hour. Chance of rain 90%. Here is the latest National Weather Service forecast for Cambria County, including the city of Johnstown. Rest of tonight, cloudy. Patchy fog after 10 p.m. A slight chance of showers after midnight. Rainfall amounts less than 1/10 inch. Lows in the lower 50s. Northeast winds 5 to 10 miles an hour. Chance of rain 20%. Monday, patchy fog before 10 a.m. Showers likely. A slight chance of thunderstorms in the afternoon. Rainfall amounts between 1/4 and 1/2 inch. Highs in the lower 60s. East winds 5 to 10 miles an hour with gusts up to 20 miles an hour. Chance of rain 70%. Monday night, showers and a slight chance of thunderstorms. Rainfall amounts between 1/2 and 3/4 inch. Lows in the lower 50s. East winds 10 to 15 miles an hour with gusts up to 25 miles an hour. Chance of rain 90%. Tuesday, showers. Rainfall amounts between 1/2 and 3/4 inch. Highs in the upper 50s. East winds 10 to 15 miles an hour with gusts up to 30 miles an hour. Chance of rain 90%. Tuesday night, showers before 8 p.m., then showers likely after 8 p.m. Rainfall amounts between 1/10 and 1/4 inch. Lows in the upper 40s. East winds 10 to 15 miles an hour with gusts up to 35 miles an hour. Chance of rain 80%. And now the extended forecast for South Central Pennsylvania. Wednesday, mostly cloudy with a 50% chance of showers. Highs in the upper 50s. Wednesday night, mostly cloudy with a 50% chance of showers. Lows in the upper 40s. Thursday, mostly cloudy with a 20% chance of showers. Highs in the upper 50s. Thursday night, partly cloudy. Lows in the mid 40s. Friday, mostly sunny. Highs in the lower 60s. Friday night, partly cloudy. Lows in the mid 40s. Saturday, mostly sunny. Highs in the mid 60s. Saturday night, partly cloudy. Lows in the upper 40s. Sunday, mostly sunny. Highs around 70. The 8 to 14 day outlook, from Monday, September 28th to Sunday, October 4th, calls for above normal temperatures and above normal precipitation.
Normal high temperatures across central Pennsylvania during this period range from the low 60s over the Allegheny Mountains to the low 70s across the lower Susquehanna Valley. Normal lows range from the low 40s over the Alleghenies to the low 50s across

68, Pittsburgh cloudy 67, Erie, mostly cloudy 64, Bradford cloudy 59. To the south and east, the report from York was not available. Sealands Grove cloudy 67, Harrisburg cloudy 70, Philadelphia cloudy 76, Baltimore cloudy 79, Washington DC light rain 77. Once again, in Altoona it was 67 degrees under cloudy skies. And at State College it was 64 degrees with drizzle. 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Here's the hazardous weather outlook for the following counties: Bedford, Blair, Cambria, and Huntingdon. For tonight, the probability for widespread hazardous weather is low. And now the extended outlook for the period Monday through Saturday. The probability for widespread hazardous weather is low. Overcast skies with periods of light rain, drizzle, and ridge shrouding fog will continue through early tonight as a cold front over southern Pennsylvania drifts slowly to the south. This front will become stationary across West Virginia and Northern Virginia overnight and act as a pathway for another disturbance aloft to move east along and spread another round of steady rain across the southern half of the Commonwealth very late tonight through Monday. This rain will expand north Monday night into Tuesday, extending the period of cool, wet weather. The northern tier counties of Pennsylvania may stay dry until later Monday evening with even a few thin spots in the cloud cover later tonight. Overnight lows tonight will range from the low to mid 40s over the northern tier counties of Pennsylvania to the mid and upper 50s in the southern valleys. High temperatures Monday will struggle to reach the upper 50s to low 60s across the higher terrain of the north and west with mid 60s to around 70 degrees elsewhere. Storm total rainfall amounts from this Sunday evening through Tuesday will vary from less than 1/4 inch along the Pennsylvania-New York border to between 1 and 1.5 inches across much of central and southern Pennsylvania. Drier and cool conditions should filter south into the state from later Tuesday night through at least Thursday night, but very little clearing is expected for the mid to late week period even after the rain ends. Here is the latest National Weather Service forecast for Blair and Bedford counties, including the city of Altoona. Rest of tonight, cloudy. A slight chance of thunderstorms between 8 p.m. and 10 p.m. A slight chance of rain between 8 p.m. and midnight. A slight chance of showers after midnight. Patchy fog after 10 p.m. Rainfall amounts less than 1/10 inch. Lows in the mid-50s. North winds 5 to 10 miles an hour. Chance of rain 20%. Monday, patchy fog before 10 a.m. A chance of showers before 10 a.m., then showers likely after 10 a.m. A slight chance of thunderstorms after 2 p.m. Rainfall amounts between 1/4 and 1/2 inch. Highs in the lower 60s. Northeast winds 5 to 10 miles an hour with gusts up to 20 miles an hour. Chance of rain 70%. Monday night, showers and a slight chance of thunderstorms. Rainfall amounts between 1/2 and 3/4 inch. Lows in the lower 50s. East winds 5 to 10 miles an hour with gusts up to 25 miles an hour. Chance of rain near 100%. Tuesday, showers. Rainfall amounts between 1/2 and 3/4 inch. Highs in the upper 50s. East winds 5 to 10 miles an hour with gusts up to 25 miles an hour. Chance of rain near 100%. Tuesday night, showers before 8 p.m., then showers likely after 8 p.m. Rainfall amounts between 1/10 and 1/4 inch. Lows in the upper 40s. East winds 5 to 10 miles an hour with gusts up to 30 miles an hour. Chance of rain 90%. Here is the latest National Weather Service forecast for Cambria County, including the city of Johnstown. Rest of tonight, cloudy. Patchy fog after 10 p.m. A slight chance of showers after midnight. Rainfall amounts less than 1/10 inch. Lows in the lower 50s. Northeast winds 5 to 10 miles an hour. Chance of rain 20%. Monday, patchy fog before 10 a.m. Showers likely. A slight chance of thunderstorms in the afternoon. Rainfall amounts between 1/4 and 1/2 inch. Highs in the lower 60s. East winds 5 to 10 miles an hour with gusts up to 20 miles an hour. Chance of rain 70%. Monday night.

hours and a slight chance of thunderstorms. Rainfall amounts between a half and three quarters of an inch. Lows in the lower 50s. East winds 10 to 15 miles an hour with gusts up to 25 miles an hour. Chance of rain 90%. Tuesday, showers. Rainfall amounts between a half and three quarters of an inch. Highs in the upper 50s. East winds 10 to 15 miles an hour with gusts up to 30 miles an hour. Chance of rain 90%. Tuesday night, showers before 8 p.m., then showers likely after 8 p.m. Rainfall amounts between a tenth and a quarter of an inch. Lows in the upper 40s. East winds 10 to 15 miles an hour with gusts up to 35 miles an hour. Chance of rain 80%. And now the extended forecast for South Central Pennsylvania. Wednesday, mostly cloudy with a 50% chance of showers. Highs in the upper 50s. Wednesday night, mostly cloudy with a 50% chance of showers. Lows in the upper 40s. Thursday, mostly cloudy with a 20% chance of showers. Highs in the upper 50s. Thursday night, partly cloudy. Lows in the mid 40s. Friday, mostly sunny. Highs in the lower 60s. Friday night, partly cloudy. Lows in the mid 40s. Saturday, mostly sunny. Highs in the mid 60s. Saturday night, partly cloudy. Lows in the upper 40s. Sunday, mostly sunny. Highs around 70. The 8 to 14 day outlook, from Monday, September 28th to Sunday, October 4th, calls for above normal temperatures and above normal precipitation. Normal high temperatures across central Pennsylvania during this period range from the low 60s over the Allegheny Mountains to the low 70s across the lower Susquehanna Valley. Normal lows range from the low 40s over the Alleghenies to the low 50s across the lower Susquehanna Valley. Here are the 9 p.m. conditions in the Altoona area. In Altoona, it was cloudy. The temperature was 67 degrees, the dew point 66, and the relative humidity 97%. The wind was north at 3 miles an hour. The pressure was 30.00 inches and rising. At State College, drizzle was falling. The temperature was 64 degrees, the dew point 64, and the relative humidity 100%. The wind was northeast at 10 miles an hour. The pressure was 30.00 inches and rising. Now, a few other local conditions: Johnstown, cloudy 64, Du Bois, cloudy 62, La Trobe, cloudy 68, Pittsburgh, cloudy 67, Erie, mostly cloudy 64, Bradford, cloudy 59. To the south and east, the report from York was not available. Selinsgrove, Grove, cloudy 67, Harrisburg, cloudy 70, Philadelphia, cloudy 76, Baltimore, cloudy 79, Washington, D.C., light rain 77. Once again, in Altoona it was 67 degrees under cloudy skies. And at State College it was 64 degrees with drizzle. This is NOAA Weather Radio, All Hazards Station WNG 589. 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Here's the hazardous weather outlook for the following counties: Bedford, Blair, Cambria, and Huntingdon. For tonight, the probability for widespread hazardous weather is low. And now the extended outlook for the period Monday through Saturday. The probability for widespread hazardous weather is low. Overcast skies with periods of light rain, drizzle, and ridge shrouding fog will continue through early tonight as a cold front over southern Pennsylvania drifts slowly to the south. This front will become stationary across West Virginia and Northern Virginia overnight and act as a pathway for another disturbance aloft to move east along and spread another round of steady rain across the southern half of the Commonwealth very late tonight through Monday. This rain will expand north Monday night into Tuesday, extending the period of cool, wet weather. The northern tier counties of Pennsylvania may stay dry until later Monday evening with even a few thin spots in the cloud cover later tonight. Overnight lows tonight will range from the low to mid 40s over the northern tier counties of Pennsylvania to the mid and upper 50s in the southern valleys. High temperatures Monday will struggle to reach the upper 50s to low 60s across the higher terrain of the north and west, with mid 60s to around 70 degrees elsewhere.
Storm total rainfall amounts from the Sunday evening through Tuesday will vary from less than 1/4 inch along the Pennsylvania-New York border to between 1 and 1.5 inches across much of central and southern Pennsylvania. Drier and cool conditions should filter south into the state from later Tuesday night through at least Thursday night, but very little clearing is expected for the mid to late week period even after the rain ends. Here is the latest National Weather Service forecast for Blair and Bedford counties, including the city of Altoona. Rest of tonight, cloudy. A slight chance of thunderstorms between 8 p.m. and 10 p.m. A slight chance of rain between 8 p.m. and midnight. A slight chance of showers after midnight. Patchy fog after 10 p.m. Rainfall amounts less than 1/10 inch. Lows in the mid-50s. North winds 5 to 10 miles an hour. Chance of rain 20%. Monday, patchy fog before 10 a.m. A chance of showers before 10 a.m., then showers likely after 10 a.m. A slight chance of thunderstorms after 2 p.m. Rainfall amounts between 1/4 and 1/2 inch. Highs in the lower 60s. Northeast winds 5 to 10 miles an hour with gusts up to 20 miles an hour. Chance of rain 70%. Monday night, showers and a slight chance of thunderstorms. Rainfall amounts between 1/2 and 3/4 inch. Lows in the lower 50s. East winds 5 to 10 miles an hour with gusts up to 25 miles an hour. Chance of rain near 100%. Tuesday, showers. Rainfall amounts between 1/2 and 3/4 inch. Highs in the upper 50s. East winds 5 to 10 miles an hour with gusts up to 25 miles an hour. Chance of rain near 100%. Tuesday night, showers before 8 p.m., then showers likely after 8 p.m. Rainfall amounts between 1/10 and 1/4 inch. Lows in the upper 40s. East winds 5 to 10 miles an hour with gusts up to 30 miles an hour. Chance of rain 90%. Here is the latest National Weather Service forecast for Cambria County, including the city of Johnstown. Rest of tonight, cloudy. Patchy fog after 10 p.m. A slight chance of showers after midnight. Rainfall amounts less than 1/10 inch. Lows in the lower 50s. Northeast winds 5 to 10 miles an hour. Chance of rain 20%. Monday, patchy fog before 10 a.m. Showers likely. A slight chance of thunderstorms in the afternoon. Rainfall amounts between 1/4 and 1/2 inch. Highs in the lower 60s. East winds 5 to 10 miles an hour with gusts up to 20 miles an hour. Chance of rain 70%. Monday night, showers and a slight chance of thunderstorms. Rainfall amounts between 1/2 and 3/4 inch. Lows in the lower 50s. East winds 10 to 15 miles an hour with gusts up to 25 miles an hour. Chance of rain 90%. Tuesday, showers. Rainfall amounts between 1/2 and 3/4 inch. Highs in the upper 50s. East winds 10 to 15 miles an hour with gusts up to 30 miles an hour. Chance of rain 90%. Tuesday night, showers before 8 p.m., then showers likely after 8 p.m. Rainfall amounts between 1/10 and 1/4 inch. Lows in the upper 40s. East winds 10 to 15 miles an hour with gusts up to 35 miles an hour. Chance of rain 80%. And now the extended forecast for South Central Pennsylvania. Wednesday, mostly cloudy with a 50% chance of showers. Highs in the upper 50s. Wednesday night, mostly cloudy with a 50% chance of showers. Lows in the upper 40s. Thursday, mostly cloudy with a 20% chance of showers. Highs in the upper 50s. Thursday night, partly cloudy. Lows in the mid 40s. Friday, mostly sunny. Highs in the lower 60s. Friday night, partly cloudy. Lows in the mid 40s. Saturday, mostly sunny. Highs in the mid 60s. Saturday night, partly cloudy. Lows in the upper 40s. Sunday, mostly sunny. Highs around 70. The 8 to 14 day outlook, from Monday, September 28th to Sunday, October 4th, calls for above normal temperatures and above normal precipitation.
Normal high temperatures across central Pennsylvania during this period range from the low 60s over the Allegheny Mountains to the low 70s across the lower Susquehanna Valley. Normal lows range from the low 40s over the Alleghenies to the low 50s across the lower Susquehanna Valley. Here are the 10 p.m. conditions in the Altoona area. In Altoona, it was cloudy. The temperature was 66 degrees, the dew point 64, and the relative humidity 93%. The wind was northeast at 5 miles an hour. The pressure was 30.01 inches and rising. At State College, it was cloudy. The temperature was 64 degrees, the dew point 64, and the relative humidity 100%. The wind was northeast at 6 miles an hour. The pressure was 30.01 inches and rising. Du Bois, cloudy 61, La Trobe, cloudy 66, Pittsburgh cloudy 66, Erie, mostly cloudy 63, Bradford cloudy 58. To the south and east, the report from York was not available. Sealands Grove cloudy 66, Philadelphia light rain 75, Washington D.C. mostly cloudy 77. Once again, in Altoona it was 66 degrees under cloudy skies. And at State College it was 64 degrees under cloudy skies. 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Here's the hazardous weather outlook for the following counties: Bedford, Blair, Cambria, and Huntingdon. For tonight, the probability for widespread hazardous weather is low. And now the extended outlook for the period Monday through Saturday. The probability for widespread hazardous weather is low. Overcast skies with periods of light rain, drizzle, and ridge shrouding fog will continue through early tonight as a cold front over southern Pennsylvania drifts slowly to the south. This front will become stationary across West Virginia and Northern Virginia overnight and act as a pathway for another disturbance aloft to move east along and spread another round of steady rain across the southern half of the Commonwealth very late tonight through Monday. This rain will expand north Monday night into Tuesday, extending the period of cool, wet weather. The northern tier counties of Pennsylvania may stay dry until later Monday evening with even a few thin spots in the cloud cover later tonight. Overnight lows tonight will range from the low to mid 40s over the northern tier counties of Pennsylvania to the mid and upper 50s in the southern valleys. High temperatures Monday will struggle to reach the upper 50s to low 60s across the higher terrain of the north and west with mid 60s to around 70 degrees elsewhere. Storm total rainfall amounts from this Sunday evening through Tuesday will vary from less than 1/4 inch along the Pennsylvania-New York border to between 1 and 1.5 inches across much of central and southern Pennsylvania. Drier and cool conditions should filter south into the state from later Tuesday night through at least Thursday night, but very little clearing is expected for the mid to late week period even after the rain ends. Here is the latest National Weather Service forecast for Blair and Bedford counties, including the city of Altoona. Rest of tonight, cloudy. A slight chance of thunderstorms between 8 p.m. and 10 p.m. A slight chance of rain between 8 p.m. and midnight. A slight chance of showers after midnight. Patchy fog after 10 p.m. Rainfall amounts less than 1/10 inch. Lows in the mid-50s. North winds 5 to 10 miles an hour. Chance of rain 20%. Monday, patchy fog before 10 a.m. A chance of showers before 10 a.m., then showers likely after 10 a.m. A slight chance of thunderstorms after 2 p.m. Rainfall amounts between 1/4 and 1/2 inch. Highs in the lower 60s. Northeast winds 5 to 10 miles an hour with gusts up to 20 miles an hour. Chance of rain 70%. Monday night, showers and a slight chance of thunderstorms. Rainfall amounts between 1/2 and 3/4 inch. Lows in the lower 50s. East winds 5 to 10 miles an hour with gusts up to 25 miles an hour. Chance of rain near 100%. Tuesday, showers. Rainfall amounts between 1/2 and 3/4 inch. Highs in the upper 50s. East winds 5 to 10 miles an hour with gusts up to 25 miles an hour. Chance of rain near 100%. Tuesday night, showers before 8 p.m., then showers likely after 8 p.m. Rainfall amounts between 1/10 and 1/4 inch. Lows in the upper 40s.
East winds 5 to 10 miles an hour with gusts up to 30 miles an hour. Chance of rain 90%. Here is the latest National Weather Service forecast for Cambria County, including the city of Johnstown. Rest of tonight, cloudy. Patchy fog after 10 p.m. A slight chance of showers after midnight. Rainfall amounts less than a tenth of an inch. Lows in the lower 50s. Northeast winds 5 to 10 miles an hour. Chance of rain 20%. Monday, patchy fog before 10 a.m. Showers likely. A slight chance of thunderstorms in the afternoon. Rainfall amounts between a quarter and a half inch. Highs in the lower 60s. East winds 5 to 10 miles an hour with gusts up to 20 miles an hour. Chance of rain 70%. Monday night, showers and a slight chance of thunderstorms. Rainfall amounts between a half and three quarters of an inch. Lows in the lower 50s. East winds 10 to 15 miles an hour with gusts up to 25 miles an hour. Chance of rain 90%. Tuesday, showers. Rainfall amounts between a half and three quarters of an inch. Highs in the upper 50s. East winds 10 to 15 miles an hour with gusts up to 30 miles an hour. Chance of rain 90%. Tuesday night, showers before 8 p.m., then showers likely after 8 p.m. Rainfall amounts between a tenth and a quarter of an inch. Lows in the upper 40s. East winds 10 to 15 miles an hour with gusts up to 35 miles an hour. Chance of rain 80%. And now the extended forecast for South Central Pennsylvania. Wednesday, mostly cloudy with a 50% chance of showers. Highs in the upper 50s. Wednesday night, mostly cloudy with a 50% chance of showers. Lows in the upper 40s. Thursday, mostly cloudy with a 20% chance of showers. Highs in the upper 50s. Thursday night, partly cloudy. Lows in the mid 40s. Friday, mostly sunny. Highs in the lower 60s. Friday night, partly cloudy. Lows in the mid 40s. Saturday, mostly sunny. Highs in the mid 60s. Saturday night, partly cloudy. Lows in the upper 40s. Sunday, mostly sunny. Highs around 70. The 8 to 14 day outlook, from Monday, September 28th to Sunday, October 4th, calls for above normal temperatures and above normal precipitation. Normal high temperatures across central Pennsylvania during this period range from the low 60s over the Allegheny Mountains to the low 70s across the lower Susquehanna Valley. Normal lows range from the low 40s over the Alleghenies to the low 50s across the lower Susquehanna Valley. Here are the 10 p.m. conditions in the Altoona area. In Altoona, it was cloudy. The temperature was 66 degrees, the dew point 64, and the relative humidity 93%. The wind was northeast at 5 miles an hour. The pressure was 30.01 inches and rising. At State College, it was cloudy. The temperature was 64 degrees, the dew point 64, and the relative humidity 100%. The wind was northeast at 6 miles an hour. The pressure was 30.01 inches and rising. Now, a few other local conditions: Johnstown, cloudy 63, DuBois, cloudy 61, La Trobe, cloudy 66, Pittsburgh, cloudy 66, Erie, mostly cloudy 63, Bradford, cloudy 58. To the south and east, the report from York was not available. Sealands Grove, cloudy 66, Harrisburg, cloudy 69, Philadelphia, light rain 74, Baltimore, mostly cloudy 76, Washington, D.C., mostly cloudy 77. Once again, in Altoona, it was 66 degrees under cloudy skies. And at State College, it was 64 degrees under cloudy skies. This is NOAA Weather Radio, All Hazards Station WNG 589. 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Here's the hazardous weather outlook for the following counties: Bedford, Blair, Cambria, and Huntingdon. For tonight, the probability for widespread hazardous weather is low. And now the extended outlook for the period Monday through Saturday. The probability for widespread hazardous weather is low. Overcast skies with periods of light rain
Drizzle and ridge shrouding fog will continue through early tonight as a cold front over southern Pennsylvania drifts slowly to the south. This front will become stationary across West Virginia and Northern Virginia overnight and act as a pathway for another disturbance aloft to move east along and spread another round of steady rain across the southern half of the Commonwealth very late tonight through Monday. This rain will expand north Monday night into Tuesday, extending the period of cool, wet weather. The northern tier counties of Pennsylvania may stay dry until later Monday evening with even a few thin spots in the cloud cover later tonight. Overnight lows tonight will range from the low to mid 40s over the northern tier counties of Pennsylvania to the mid and upper 50s in the southern valleys. High temperatures Monday will struggle to reach the upper 50s to low 60s across the higher terrain of the north and west with mid 60s to around 70 degrees elsewhere. Storm total rainfall amounts from the Sunday evening through Tuesday will vary from less than 1/4 inch along the Pennsylvania-New York border to between 1 and 1.5 inches across much of central and southern Pennsylvania. Drier and cool conditions should filter south into the state from later Tuesday night through at least Thursday night, but very little clearing is expected for the mid to late week period even after the rain ends. Here is the latest National Weather Service forecast for Blair and Bedford counties, including the city of Altoona. Rest of tonight, cloudy. A slight chance of thunderstorms between 8 p.m. and 10 p.m. A slight chance of rain between 8 p.m. and midnight. A slight chance of showers after midnight. Patchy fog after 10 p.m. Rainfall amounts less than 1/10 inch. Lows in the mid-50s. North winds 5 to 10 miles an hour. Chance of rain 20%. Monday, patchy fog before 10 a.m. A chance of showers before 10 a.m., then showers likely after 10 a.m. A slight chance of thunderstorms after 2 p.m. Rainfall amounts between 1/4 and 1/2 inch. Highs in the lower 60s. Northeast winds 5 to 10 miles an hour with gusts up to 20 miles an hour. Chance of rain 70%. Monday night, showers and a slight chance of thunderstorms. Rainfall amounts between 1/2 and 3/4 inch. Lows in the lower 50s. East winds 5 to 10 miles an hour with gusts up to 25 miles an hour. Chance of rain near 100%. Tuesday, showers. Rainfall amounts between 1/2 and 3/4 inch. Highs in the upper 50s. East winds 5 to 10 miles an hour with gusts up to 25 miles an hour. Chance of rain near 100%. Tuesday night, showers before 8 p.m., then showers likely after 8 p.m. Rainfall amounts between 1/10 and 1/4 inch. Lows in the upper 40s. East winds 5 to 10 miles an hour with gusts up to 30 miles an hour. Chance of rain 90%. Here is the latest National Weather Service forecast for Cambria County, including the city of Johnstown. Rest of tonight, cloudy. Patchy fog after 10 p.m. A slight chance of showers after midnight. Rainfall amounts less than 1/10 inch. Lows in the lower 50s. Northeast winds 5 to 10 miles an hour. Chance of rain 20%. Monday, patchy fog before 10 a.m. Showers likely. A slight chance of thunderstorms in the afternoon. Rainfall amounts between 1/4 and 1/2 inch. Highs in the lower 60s. East winds 5 to 10 miles an hour with gusts up to 20 miles an hour. Chance of rain 70%. Monday night, showers and a slight chance of thunderstorms. Rainfall amounts between 1/2 and 3/4 inch. Lows in the lower 50s. East winds 10 to 15 miles an hour with gusts up to 25 miles an hour. Chance of rain 90%. Tuesday, showers. Rainfall amounts between 1/2 and 3/4 inch. Highs in the upper 50s. East winds 10 to 15 miles an hour with gusts up to 30 miles an hour. Chance of rain 90%. Tuesday night, showers before 8 p.m., then showers likely after 8 p.m. Rainfall amounts between 1/10 and 1/4 inch. Lows in the upper 40s. East winds 10 to 15 miles an hour with gusts up to 35 miles an hour. Chance of rain 80%. And now the extended forecast for South Central Pennsylvania. Wednesday, mostly cloudy with a 50% chance of showers. Highs in the upper 50s.
Wednesday night, mostly cloudy with a 50% chance of showers. Lows in the upper 40s. Thursday, mostly cloudy with a 20% chance of showers. Highs in the upper 50s. Thursday night, partly cloudy. Lows in the mid 40s. Friday, mostly sunny. Highs in the lower 60s. Friday night, partly cloudy. Lows in the mid 40s. Saturday, mostly sunny. Highs in the mid 60s. Saturday night, partly cloudy. Lows in the upper 40s. Sunday, mostly sunny. Highs around 70. The 8 to 14 day outlook, from Monday, September 28th to Sunday, October 4th, calls for above normal temperatures and above normal precipitation. Normal high temperatures across central Pennsylvania during this period range from the low 60s over the Allegheny Mountains to the low 70s across the lower Susquehanna Valley. Normal lows range from the low 40s over the Alleghenies to the low 50s across the lower Susquehanna Valley. 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Broadcasts originate from the National Weather Service in State College and are transmitted from the tower facilities provided by the Blair County Emergency Management Agency in Frankstown on a frequency of 162.425 MHz. We are located at Innovation Park in State College. 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Properly set weather radios with the alarm device will alert you when severe weather warnings or watches are issued. Programming on this station will be temporarily changed during severe weather to bring you the latest information. Warnings and safety information from the National Weather Service may someday save your life or protect your property. Here are the 10 p.m. conditions in the Altoona area. In Altoona, it was cloudy. The temperature was 66 degrees, the dew point 64, and the relative humidity 93%. The wind was northeast at 5 miles an hour. The pressure was 30.01 inches and rising. At State College, it was cloudy. The temperature was 64 degrees, the dew point 64, and the relative humidity 100%. The wind was northeast at 6 miles an hour. The pressure was 30.01 inches and rising. Now, a few other local conditions: Johnstown, cloudy 63, DuBois, cloudy 61, La Trobe, cloudy 66, Pittsburgh, cloudy 66, Erie, mostly cloudy 63, Bradford, cloudy 58. To the south and east, the report from York was not available. Sealands Grove, cloudy 66, Harrisburg, cloudy 69, Philadelphia, light rain 74, Baltimore, mostly cloudy 76, Washington, D.C., mostly cloudy 77. Once again, in Altoona, it was 66 degrees under cloudy skies. And at State College, it was 64 degrees under cloudy skies. This is NOAA Weather Radio, All Hazards Station WNG 589. 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Here's the hazardous weather outlook for the following counties: Bedford, Blair, Cambria, and Huntingdon. For tonight, the probability for widespread hazardous weather is low. And now the extended outlook for the period Monday through Saturday. The probability for widespread hazardous weather is low. Overcast skies with periods of light rain, drizzle, and ridge shrouding fog will continue through early tonight as a cold front over southern Pennsylvania drifts slowly to the south. This front will become stationary across West Virginia and northern Virginia overnight and act as a pathway for another disturbance aloft to move east along and spread another round of steady rain across the southern half of the Commonwealth very late tonight through Monday. This rain will expand north Monday night into Tuesday, extending the period of cool, wet weather. The northern tier counties of Pennsylvania may stay dry until later Monday evening with even a few thin spots in the cloud cover later tonight. Overnight lows tonight will range from the low to mid 40s over the northern tier counties of Pennsylvania to the mid and upper 50s in the southern valleys. High temperatures Monday will struggle to reach the upper 50s to low 60s across the higher terrain of the north and west, with mid 60s to around 70 degrees elsewhere. Storm total rainfall amounts from this Sunday evening through Tuesday will vary from less than 1/4 inch along the Pennsylvania-New York border to between 1 and 1.5 inches across much of central and southern Pennsylvania.
Drier and cool conditions should filter south into the state from later Tuesday night through at least Thursday night, but very little clearing is expected for the mid to late week period even after the rain ends. Here is the latest National Weather Service forecast for Blair and Bedford counties, including the city of Altoona. Rest of tonight, cloudy. A slight chance of thunderstorms between 8 p.m. and 10 p.m. A slight chance of rain between 8 p.m. and midnight. A slight chance of showers after midnight. Patchy fog after 10 p.m. Rainfall amounts less than a tenth of an inch. Lows in the mid-50s. North winds 5 to 10 miles an hour. Chance of rain 20%. Monday, patchy fog before 10 a.m. A chance of showers before 10 a.m., then showers likely after 10 a.m. A slight chance of thunderstorms after 2 p.m. Rainfall amounts between a quarter and a half inch. Highs in the lower 60s. Northeast winds 5 to 10 miles an hour with gusts up to 20 miles an hour. Chance of rain 70%. Monday night, showers and a slight chance of thunderstorms. Rainfall amounts between a half and three quarters of an inch. Lows in the lower 50s. East winds 5 to 10 miles an hour with gusts up to 25 miles an hour. Chance of rain near 100%. Tuesday, showers. Rainfall amounts between a half and three quarters of an inch. Highs in the upper 50s. East winds 5 to 10 miles an hour with gusts up to 25 miles an hour. Chance of rain near 100%. Tuesday night, showers before 8 p.m., then showers likely after 8 p.m. Rainfall amounts between a tenth and a quarter of an inch. Lows in the upper 40s. East winds 5 to 10 miles an hour with gusts up to 30 miles an hour. Chance of rain 90%. Here is the latest National Weather Service forecast for Cambria County, including the city of Johnstown. Rest of tonight, cloudy. Patchy fog after 10 p.m. A slight chance of showers after midnight. Rainfall amounts less than a tenth of an inch. Lows in the lower 50s. Northeast winds 5 to 10 miles an hour. Chance of rain 20%. Monday, patchy fog before 10 a.m. Showers likely. A slight chance of thunderstorms in the afternoon. Rainfall amounts between a quarter and a half inch. Highs in the lower 60s. East winds 5 to 10 miles an hour with gusts up to 20 miles an hour. Chance of rain 70%. Monday night, showers and a slight chance of thunderstorms. Rainfall amounts between a half and three quarters of an inch. Lows in the lower 50s. East winds 10 to 15 miles an hour with gusts up to 25 miles an hour. Chance of rain 90%. Tuesday, showers. Rainfall amounts between a half and three quarters of an inch. Highs in the upper 50s. East winds 10 to 15 miles an hour with gusts up to 30 miles an hour. Chance of rain 90%. Tuesday night, showers before 8 p.m., then showers likely after 8 p.m. Rainfall amounts between a tenth and a quarter of an inch. Lows in the upper 40s. East winds 10 to 15 miles an hour with gusts up to 35 miles an hour. Chance of rain 80%. And now the extended forecast for South Central Pennsylvania. Wednesday, mostly cloudy with a 50% chance of showers. Highs in the upper 50s. Wednesday night, mostly cloudy with a 50% chance of showers. Lows in the upper 40s. Thursday, mostly cloudy with a 20% chance of showers. Highs in the upper 50s. Thursday night, partly cloudy. Lows in the mid 40s. Friday, mostly sunny. Highs in the lower 60s. Friday night, partly cloudy. Lows in the mid 40s. Saturday, mostly sunny. Highs in the mid 60s. Saturday night, partly cloudy. Lows in the upper 40s. Sunday, mostly sunny. Highs around 70. The 8 to 14 day outlook, from Monday, September 28th to Sunday, October 4th, calls for above normal temperatures and above normal precipitation. Normal high temperatures across central Pennsylvania during this period range from the low 60s over the Allegheny Mountains to the low 70s across the lower Susquehanna Valley.
Normal lows range from the low 40s over the Alleghenies to the low 50s across the lower Susquehanna Valley. Here are the 10 p.m. conditions in the Altoona area. In Altoona, it was cloudy. The temperature was 66 degrees, the dew point 64, and the relative humidity 93%. The wind was northeast at 5 miles an hour. The pressure was 30.01 inches and rising. At State College, it was cloudy. The temperature was 64 degrees, the dew point 64, and the relative humidity 100%. The wind was northeast at 6 miles an hour. The pressure was 30.01 inches and rising. Now, a few other local conditions: Johnstown, cloudy 63, DuBois, cloudy 61, La Trobe, cloudy 66, Pittsburgh, cloudy 66, Erie, mostly cloudy 63, Bradford, cloudy 58. To the south and east, the report from York was not available. Sealands Grove, cloudy 66, Harrisburg, cloudy 69, Philadelphia, light rain 74, Baltimore, mostly cloudy 76, Washington, D.C., mostly cloudy 77. Once again, in Altoona, it was 66 degrees under cloudy skies. And at State College, it was 64 degrees under cloudy skies. 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Here's the hazardous weather outlook for the following counties: Bedford, Blair, Cambria, and Huntingdon. For tonight, the probability for widespread hazardous weather is low. And now the extended outlook for the period Monday through Saturday. The probability for widespread hazardous weather is low. Overcast skies with periods of light rain, drizzle, and ridge shrouding fog will continue through early tonight as a cold front over southern Pennsylvania drifts slowly to the south. This front will become stationary across West Virginia and northern Virginia overnight and act as a pathway for another disturbance aloft to move east along and spread another round of steady rain across the southern half of the Commonwealth very late tonight through Monday. This rain will expand north Monday night into Tuesday, extending the period of cool, wet weather. The northern tier counties of Pennsylvania may stay dry until later Monday evening with even a few thin spots in the cloud cover later tonight. Overnight lows tonight will range from the low to mid 40s over the northern tier counties of Pennsylvania to the mid and upper 50s in the southern valleys. High temperatures Monday will struggle to reach the upper 50s to low 60s across the higher terrain of the north and west with mid 60s to around 70 degrees elsewhere. Storm total rainfall amounts from this Sunday evening through Tuesday will vary from less than 1/4 inch along the Pennsylvania-New York border to between 1 and 1.5 inches across much of central and southern Pennsylvania. Drier and cool conditions should filter south into the state from later Tuesday night through at least Thursday night, but very little clearing is expected for the mid to late week period even after the rain ends. Here is the latest National Weather Service forecast for Blair and Bedford counties, including the city of Altoona. Rest of tonight, cloudy. A slight chance of rain between 10 p.m. and midnight, then a slight chance of showers after midnight. Patchy fog. Rainfall amounts less than 1/10 inch. Lows in the mid-50s. North winds 5 to 10 miles an hour. Chance of rain 20%. Monday, patchy fog before 10 a.m. A chance of showers before 10 a.m., then showers likely after 10 a.m. A slight chance of thunderstorms after 2 p.m. Rainfall amounts between 1/4 and 1/2 inch. Highs in the lower 60s. Northeast winds 5 to 10 miles an hour with gusts up to 20 miles an hour. Chance of rain 70%. Monday night, showers and a slight chance of thunderstorms. Rainfall amounts between 1/2 and 3/4 inch. Lows in the lower 50s. East winds 5 to 10 miles an hour with gusts up to 25 miles an hour. Chance of rain near 100%. Tuesday, showers. Rainfall amounts between 1/2 and 3/4 inch. Highs in the upper 50s. East winds 5 to 10 miles an hour with gusts up to 25 miles an hour. Chance of rain near 100%. Tuesday night, showers before 8 p.m., then showers likely after 8 p.m. Rainfall amounts between 1/10 and 1/4 inch. Lows in the upper 40s. East winds 5 to 10 miles an hour with gusts up to 30 miles an hour. Chance of rain 90%.
Here is the latest National Weather Service forecast for Cambria County, including the city of Johnstown. Rest of tonight, cloudy. Patchy fog. A slight chance of showers after midnight. Rainfall amounts less than a tenth of an inch. Lows in the lower 50s. Northeast winds 5 to 10 miles an hour. Chance of rain 20%. Monday, patchy fog before 10 a.m. Showers likely. A slight chance of thunderstorms in the afternoon. Rainfall amounts between a quarter and a half inch. Highs in the lower 60s. East winds 5 to 10 miles an hour with gusts up to 20 miles an hour. Chance of rain 70%. Monday night, showers and a slight chance of thunderstorms. Rainfall amounts between a half and three quarters of an inch. Lows in the lower 50s. East winds 10 to 15 miles an hour with gusts up to 25 miles an hour. Chance of rain 90%. Tuesday, showers. Rainfall amounts between a half and three quarters of an inch. Highs in the upper 50s. East winds 10 to 15 miles an hour with gusts up to 30 miles an hour. Chance of rain 90%. Tuesday night, showers before 8 p.m., then showers likely after 8 p.m. Rainfall amounts between a tenth and a quarter of an inch. Lows in the upper 40s. East winds 10 to 15 miles an hour with gusts up to 35 miles an hour. Chance of rain 80%. And now the extended forecast for South Central Pennsylvania. Wednesday, mostly cloudy with a 50% chance of showers. Highs in the upper 50s. Wednesday night, mostly cloudy with a 50% chance of showers. Lows in the upper 40s. Thursday, mostly cloudy with a 20% chance of showers. Highs in the upper 50s. Thursday night, partly cloudy. Lows in the mid 40s. Friday, mostly sunny. Highs in the lower 60s. Friday night, partly cloudy. Lows in the mid 40s. Saturday, mostly sunny. Highs in the mid 60s. Saturday night, partly cloudy. Lows in the upper 40s. Sunday, mostly sunny. Highs around 70. The 8 to 14 day outlook, from Monday, September 28th to Sunday, October 4th, calls for above normal temperatures and above normal precipitation. Normal high temperatures across central Pennsylvania during this period range from the low 60s over the Allegheny Mountains to the low 70s across the lower Susquehanna Valley. Normal lows range from the low 40s over the Alleghenies to the low 50s across the lower Susquehanna Valley. Here are the 10 p.m. conditions in the Altoona area. In Altoona, it was cloudy. The temperature was 66 degrees, the dew point 64, and the relative humidity 93%. The wind was northeast at 5 miles an hour. The pressure was 30.01 inches and rising. At State College, it was cloudy. The temperature was 64 degrees, the dew point 64, and the relative humidity 100%. The wind was northeast at 6 miles an hour. The pressure was 30.01 inches and rising. Now, a few other local conditions: Johnstown, cloudy 63, Dubois, cloudy 61, La Trobe, cloudy 66, Pittsburgh, cloudy 66, Erie, mostly cloudy 63, Bradford, cloudy 58. To the south and east, the report from York was not available. Sealands Grove cloudy 66, Harrisburg cloudy 69, Philadelphia light rain 74, Baltimore mostly cloudy 76, Washington D.C. mostly cloudy 77. Once again, in Altoona it was 66 degrees under cloudy skies. And at State College it was 64 degrees under cloudy skies. 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Here's the hazardous weather outlook for the following counties: Bedford, Blair, Cambria, and Huntingdon. For tonight, the probability for widespread hazardous weather is low. And now the extended outlook for the period Monday through Saturday. The probability for widespread hazardous weather is low. Overcast skies with periods of light rain, drizzle, and ridge-shrouding fog will continue through early tonight as a cold front over southern Pennsylvania drifts slowly to the south.
This front will become stationary across West Virginia and Northern Virginia overnight and act as a pathway for another disturbance aloft to move east along and spread another round of steady rain across the southern half of the Commonwealth very late tonight through Monday. This rain will expand north Monday night into Tuesday, extending the period of cool, wet weather. The northern tier counties of Pennsylvania may stay dry until later Monday evening with even a few thin spots in the cloud cover later tonight. Overnight lows tonight will range from the low to mid 40s over the northern tier counties of Pennsylvania to the mid and upper 50s in the southern valleys. High temperatures Monday will struggle to reach the upper 50s to low 60s across the higher terrain of the north and west with mid 60s to around 70 degrees elsewhere. Storm total rainfall amounts from this Sunday evening through Tuesday will vary from less than 1/4 inch along the Pennsylvania-New York border to between 1 and 1.5 inches across much of central and southern Pennsylvania. Drier and cool conditions should filter south into the state from later Tuesday night through at least Thursday night, but very little clearing is expected for the mid to late week period even after the rain ends. Here is the latest National Weather Service forecast for Blair and Bedford counties, including the city of Altoona. Rest of tonight, cloudy. A slight chance of rain between 10 p.m. and midnight, then a slight chance of showers after midnight. Patchy fog. Rainfall amounts less than 1/10 inch. Lows in the mid-50s. North winds 5 to 10 miles an hour. Chance of rain 20%. Monday, patchy fog before 10 a.m. A chance of showers before 10 a.m., then showers likely after 10 a.m. A slight chance of thunderstorms after 2 p.m. Rainfall amounts between 1/4 and 1/2 inch. Highs in the lower 60s. Northeast winds 5 to 10 miles an hour with gusts up to 20 miles an hour. Chance of rain 70%. Monday night, showers and a slight chance of thunderstorms. Rainfall amounts between 1/2 and 3/4 inch. Lows in the lower 50s. East winds 5 to 10 miles an hour with gusts up to 25 miles an hour. Chance of rain near 100%. Tuesday, showers. Rainfall amounts between 1/2 and 3/4 inch. Highs in the upper 50s. East winds 5 to 10 miles an hour with gusts up to 25 miles an hour. Chance of rain near 100%. Tuesday night, showers before 8 p.m., then showers likely after 8 p.m. Rainfall amounts between 1/10 and 1/4 inch. Lows in the upper 40s. East winds 5 to 10 miles an hour with gusts up to 30 miles an hour. Chance of rain 90%. Here is the latest National Weather Service forecast for Cambria County, including the city of Johnstown. Rest of tonight, cloudy. Patchy fog. A slight chance of showers after midnight. Rainfall amounts less than 1/10 inch. Lows in the lower 50s. Northeast winds 5 to 10 miles an hour. Chance of rain 20%. Monday, patchy fog before 10 a.m. Showers likely. A slight chance of thunderstorms in the afternoon. Rainfall amounts between 1/4 and 1/2 inch. Highs in the lower 60s. East winds 5 to 10 miles an hour with gusts up to 20 miles an hour. Chance of rain 70%. Monday night, showers and a slight chance of thunderstorms. Rainfall amounts between 1/2 and 3/4 inch. Lows in the lower 50s. East winds 10 to 15 miles an hour with gusts up to 25 miles an hour. Chance of rain 90%. Tuesday, showers. Rainfall amounts between 1/2 and 3/4 inch. Highs in the upper 50s. East winds 10 to 15 miles an hour with gusts up to 30 miles an hour. Chance of rain 90%. Tuesday night, showers before 8 p.m., then showers likely after 8 p.m. Rainfall amounts between 1/10 and 1/4 inch. Lows in the upper 40s. East winds 10 to 15 miles an hour with gusts up to 35 miles an hour. Chance of rain 80%. And now the extended forecast for South Central Pennsylvania. Wednesday, mostly cloudy with a 50% chance of showers. Highs in the upper 50s. Wednesday night, mostly cloudy with a 50% chance of showers. Lows in the upper 40s. Thursday, mostly cloudy with a 20% chance of showers. Highs in the upper 50s. Thursday night, partly cloudy.
lows in the mid-40s. Friday, mostly sunny. Highs in the lower 60s. Friday night, partly cloudy. Lows in the mid-40s. Saturday, mostly sunny. Highs in the mid-60s. Saturday night, partly cloudy. Lows in the upper 40s. Sunday, mostly sunny. Highs around 70. The 8 to 14 day outlook, from Monday, September 28th to Sunday, October 4th, calls for above normal temperatures and above normal precipitation. Normal high temperatures across central Pennsylvania during this period range from the low 60s over the Allegheny Mountains to the low 70s across the lower Susquehanna Valley. Normal lows range from the low 40s over the Alleghenies to the low 50s across the lower Susquehanna Valley. Here are the 10 p.m. conditions in the Altoona area. In Altoona, it was cloudy. The temperature was 66 degrees, the dew point 64, and the relative humidity 93%. The wind was northeast at 5 miles an hour. The pressure was 30.01 inches and rising. At State College, it was cloudy. The temperature was 64 degrees, the dew point 64, and the relative humidity 100%. The wind was northeast at 6 miles an hour. The pressure was 30.01 inches and rising. Now, a few other local conditions: Johnstown, cloudy 63, DuBois, cloudy 61, La Trobe, cloudy 66, Pittsburgh, cloudy 66, Erie, mostly cloudy 63, Bradford, cloudy 58. To the south and east, the report from York was not available. Selinsgrove Grove, cloudy 66, Harrisburg, cloudy 69, Philadelphia, light rain 74, Baltimore, mostly cloudy 76, Washington, D.C., mostly cloudy 77. Once again, in Altoona, it was 66 degrees under cloudy skies. And at State College, it was 64 degrees under cloudy skies. This is NOAA Weather Radio, All Hazards Station WNG 589. 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Here's the hazardous weather outlook for the following counties: Bedford, Blair, Cambria, and Huntingdon. For tonight, the probability for widespread hazardous weather is low. And now the extended outlook for the period Monday through Saturday. The probability for widespread hazardous weather is low. Overcast skies with periods of light rain, drizzle, and ridge shrouding fog will continue through early tonight as a cold front over southern Pennsylvania drifts slowly to the south. This front will become stationary across West Virginia and northern Virginia overnight and act as a pathway for another disturbance aloft to move east along and spread another round of steady rain across the southern half of the Commonwealth very late tonight through Monday. This rain will expand north Monday night into Tuesday, extending the period of cool, wet weather. The northern tier counties of Pennsylvania may stay dry until later Monday evening, with even a few thin spots in the cloud cover later tonight. Overnight lows tonight will range from the low to mid 40s over the northern tier counties of Pennsylvania to the mid and upper 50s in the southern valleys. High temperatures Monday will struggle to reach the upper 50s to low 60s across the higher terrain of the north and west, with mid 60s to around 70 degrees elsewhere. Storm total rainfall amounts from this Sunday evening through Tuesday will vary from less than 1/4 inch along the Pennsylvania-New York border to between 1 and 1.5 inches across much of central and southern Pennsylvania. Drier and cool conditions should filter south into the state from later Tuesday night through at least Thursday night, but very little clearing is expected for the mid to late week period even after the rain ends. Here is the latest National Weather Service forecast for Blair and Bedford counties, including the city of Altoona. Rest of tonight, cloudy. A slight chance of rain between 10 p.m. and midnight, then a slight chance of showers after midnight. Patchy fog. Rainfall amounts less than 1/10 inch. Lows in the mid-50s. North winds 5 to 10 miles an hour. Chance of rain 20%. Monday, patchy fog before 10 a.m. A chance of showers before 10 a.m., then showers likely after 10 a.m. A slight chance of thunderstorms after 2 p.m. Rainfall amounts between 1/4 and 1/2 inch. Highs in the lower 60s. Northeast winds 5 to 10 miles an hour with gusts up to 20 miles an hour. Chance of rain 70%. Monday night, showers and a slight chance of thunderstorms. Rainfall amounts between 1/2 and 3/4 inch.
lows in the lower 50s. East winds 5 to 10 miles an hour with gusts up to 25 miles an hour. Chance of rain near 100%. Tuesday, showers. Rainfall amounts between a half and three quarters of an inch. Highs in the upper 50s. East winds 5 to 10 miles an hour with gusts up to 25 miles an hour. Chance of rain near 100%. Tuesday night, showers before 8 p.m., then showers likely after 8 p.m. Rainfall amounts between a tenth and a quarter of an inch.

or 60s. East winds 5 to 10 miles an hour with gusts up to 20 miles an hour. Chance of rain 70%. Monday night, showers and a slight chance of thunderstorms. Rainfall amounts between a half and three quarters of an inch. Lows in the lower 50s. East winds 10 to 15 miles an hour with gusts up to 25 miles an hour. Chance of rain 90%. Tuesday, showers. Rainfall amounts between a half and three quarters of an inch. Highs in the upper 50s. East winds 10 to 15 miles an hour with gusts up to 30 miles an hour. Chance of rain 90%. Tuesday night, showers before 8 p.m., then showers likely after 8 p.m. Rainfall amounts between a tenth and a quarter of an inch. Lows in the upper 40s. East winds 10 to 15 miles an hour with gusts up to 35 miles an hour. Chance of rain 80%. And now the extended forecast for south central Pennsylvania. Wednesday, mostly cloudy with a 50% chance of showers. Highs in the upper 50s. Wednesday night, mostly cloudy with a 50% chance of showers. Lows in the upper 40s. Thursday, mostly cloudy with a 20% chance of showers. Highs in the upper 50s. Thursday night, partly cloudy. Lows in the mid 40s. Friday, mostly sunny. Highs in the lower 60s. Friday night, partly cloudy. Lows in the mid 40s. Saturday, mostly sunny. Highs in the mid 60s. Saturday night, partly cloudy. Lows in the upper 40s. Sunday, mostly sunny. Highs around 70. The 8 to 14 day outlook, from Monday, September 28th to Sunday, October 4th, calls for above normal temperatures and above normal precipitation. Normal high temperatures across central Pennsylvania during this period range from the low 60s over the Allegheny Mountains to the low 70s across the lower Susquehanna Valley. Normal lows range from the low 40s over the Alleghenies to the low 50s across the lower Susquehanna Valley. Here are the 10 p.m. conditions in the Altoona area. In Altoona, it was cloudy. The temperature was 66 degrees, the dew point 64, and the relative humidity 93%. The wind was northeast at 5 miles an hour. The pressure was 30.01 inches and rising. At State College, it was cloudy. The temperature was 64 degrees, the dew point 64, and the relative humidity 100%. The wind was northeast at 6 miles an hour. The pressure was 30.01 inches and rising. Now, a few other local conditions: Johnstown, cloudy 63, DuBois, cloudy 61, La Trobe, cloudy 66, Pittsburgh, cloudy 66, Erie, mostly cloudy 63, Bradford, cloudy 58. To the south and east, the report from York was not available. Sealands Grove, cloudy 66, Harrisburg, cloudy 69, Philadelphia, light rain 74, Baltimore, mostly cloudy 76, Washington, D.C., mostly cloudy 77. Once again, in Altoona, it was 66 degrees under cloudy skies. And at State College, it was 64 degrees under cloudy skies. This is NOAA Weather Radio, All Hazards Station WNG 589. 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Here's the hazardous weather outlook for the following counties: Bedford, Blair, Cambria, and Huntingdon. For tonight, the probability for widespread hazardous weather is low. And now the extended outlook for the period Monday through Saturday. The probability for widespread hazardous weather is low. Overcast skies with periods of light rain, drizzle, and ridge shrouding fog will continue through early tonight as a cold front over southern Pennsylvania drifts slowly to the south. This front will become stationary across West Virginia and northern Virginia overnight and act as a pathway for another disturbance aloft to move east along and spread another round of steady rain across the southern half of the Commonwealth very late tonight through Monday. This rain will expand north Monday night into Tuesday, extending the period of cool, wet weather. The northern tier counties of Pennsylvania may stay dry until later Monday evening with even a few thin spots in the cloud cover later tonight. Overnight lows tonight will range from the low to mid 40s over the northern tier counties of Pennsylvania to the mid and upper 50s in the southern valleys. High temperatures Monday will struggle to reach the upper 50s to low 60s across the higher terrain of the north.

northwest with mid-60s to around 70 degrees elsewhere. Storm total rainfall amounts from this Sunday evening through Tuesday will vary from less than 1/4 of an inch along the Pennsylvania-New York border to between 1 and 1.5 inches across much of central and southern Pennsylvania. Drier and cool conditions should filter south into the state from later Tuesday night through at least Thursday night, but very little clearing is expected for the mid to late week period even after the rain ends. Here is the latest National Weather Service forecast for Blair and Bedford counties, including the city of Altoona. Rest of tonight, cloudy. A slight chance of rain between 10 p.m. and midnight, then a slight chance of showers after midnight. Patchy fog. Rainfall amounts less than 1/10 of an inch. Lows in the mid-50s. North winds 5 to 10 miles an hour. Chance of rain 20%. Monday, patchy fog before 10 a.m. A chance of showers before 10 a.m., then showers likely after 10 a.m. A slight chance of thunderstorms after 2 p.m. Rainfall amounts between 1/4 and 1/2 inch. Highs in the lower 60s. Northeast winds 5 to 10 miles an hour with gusts up to 20 miles an hour. Chance of rain 70%. Monday night, showers and a slight chance of thunderstorms. Rainfall amounts between 1/2 and 3/4 of an inch. Lows in the lower 50s. East winds 5 to 10 miles an hour with gusts up to 25 miles an hour. Chance of rain near 100%. Tuesday, showers. Rainfall amounts between 1/2 and 3/4 of an inch. Highs in the upper 50s. East winds 5 to 10 miles an hour with gusts up to 25 miles an hour. Chance of rain near 100%. Tuesday night, showers before 8 p.m., then showers likely after 8 p.m. Rainfall amounts between 1/10 and 1/4 of an inch. Lows in the upper 40s. East winds 5 to 10 miles an hour with gusts up to 30 miles an hour. Chance of rain 90%. Here is the latest National Weather Service forecast for Cambria County, including the city of Johnstown. Rest of tonight, cloudy. Patchy fog. A slight chance of showers after midnight. Rainfall amounts less than 1/10 of an inch. Lows in the lower 50s. Northeast winds 5 to 10 miles an hour. Chance of rain 20%. Monday, patchy fog before 10 a.m. Showers likely. A slight chance of thunderstorms in the afternoon. Rainfall amounts between 1/4 and 1/2 inch. Highs in the lower 60s. East winds 5 to 10 miles an hour with gusts up to 20 miles an hour. Chance of rain 70%. Monday night, showers and a slight chance of thunderstorms. Rainfall amounts between 1/2 and 3/4 of an inch. Lows in the lower 50s. East winds 10 to 15 miles an hour with gusts up to 25 miles an hour. Chance of rain 90%. Tuesday, showers. Rainfall amounts between 1/2 and 3/4 of an inch. Highs in the upper 50s. East winds 10 to 15 miles an hour with gusts up to 30 miles an hour. Chance of rain 90%. Tuesday night, showers before 8 p.m., then showers likely after 8 p.m. Rainfall amounts between 1/10 and 1/4 of an inch. Lows in the upper 40s. East winds 10 to 15 miles an hour with gusts up to 35 miles an hour. Chance of rain 80%. And now the extended forecast for South Central Pennsylvania. Wednesday, mostly cloudy with a 50% chance of showers. Highs in the upper 50s. Wednesday night, mostly cloudy with a 50% chance of showers. Lows in the upper 40s. Thursday, mostly cloudy with a 20% chance of showers. Highs in the upper 50s. Thursday night, partly cloudy. Lows in the mid-40s. Friday, mostly sunny. Highs in the lower 60s. Friday night, partly cloudy. Lows in the mid-40s. Saturday, mostly sunny. Highs in the mid-60s. Saturday night, partly cloudy. Lows in the upper 40s. Sunday, mostly sunny. Highs around 70. The 8 to 14 day outlook, from Monday, September 28th to Sunday, October 4th, calls for above normal temperatures and above normal precipitation.
Normal high temperatures across central Pennsylvania during this period range from the low 60s over the Allegheny Mountains to the low 70s across the lower Susquehanna Valley. Normal lows range from the low 40s over the Alleghenies to the low 50s across the lower Susquehanna Valley. Here are the 11 p.m. conditions in the Altoona area. In Altoona, it was cloudy. The temperature was 65 degrees, the dew point 63, and the relative humidity 93%. The wind was northeast at 3 miles an hour. The pressure was 30.02 inches and rising. At State College, it was cloudy. The temperature was 64 degrees, the dew point 64, and the relative humidity 100%. The wind was northeast at 6 miles an hour. The pressure was 30.03 inches and rising. Now, a few other local conditions: Johnstown, cloudy 62, Dubois, cloudy 61, La Trobe, cloudy 66, Pittsburgh light rain 66, Erie, partly cloudy 61, Bradford cloudy 57. To the south and east, York, cloudy 68, Sealands Grove cloudy 65, Harrisburg cloudy 69, Philadelphia cloudy 74, Baltimore mostly cloudy 76, Washington D.C. cloudy 76. Once again, in Altoona it was 65 degrees under cloudy skies. And at State College it was 64 degrees under cloudy skies. This is NOAA Weather Radio, All Hazards Station WNG 589. 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Here's the hazardous weather outlook for the following counties: Bedford, Blair, Cambria, and Huntingdon. For tonight, the probability for widespread hazardous weather is low. And now the extended outlook for the period Monday through Saturday. The probability for widespread hazardous weather is low. Overcast skies with periods of light rain, drizzle, and ridge shrouding fog will continue through early tonight as a cold front over southern Pennsylvania drifts slowly to the south. This front will become stationary across West Virginia and northern Virginia overnight and act as a pathway for another disturbance aloft to move east along and spread another round of steady rain across the southern half of the Commonwealth very late tonight through Monday. This rain will expand north Monday night into Tuesday, extending the period of cool, wet weather. The northern tier counties of Pennsylvania may stay dry until later Monday evening with even a few thin spots in the cloud cover later tonight. Overnight lows tonight will range from the low to mid 40s over the northern tier counties of Pennsylvania to the mid and upper 50s in the southern valleys. High temperatures Monday will struggle to reach the upper 50s to low 60s across the higher terrain of the north and west, with mid 60s to around 70 degrees elsewhere. Storm total rainfall amounts from this Sunday evening through Tuesday will vary from less than 1/4 inch along the Pennsylvania-New York border to between 1 and 1.5 inches across much of central and southern Pennsylvania. Drier and cool conditions should filter south into the state from later Tuesday night through at least Thursday night, but very little clearing is expected for the mid to late week period even after the rain ends. Here is the latest National Weather Service forecast for Blair and Bedford counties, including the city of Altoona. Rest of tonight, cloudy. A slight chance of rain between 10 p.m. and midnight, then a slight chance of showers after midnight. Patchy fog. Rainfall amounts less than 1/10 inch. Lows in the mid-50s. North winds 5 to 10 miles an hour. Chance of rain 20%. Monday, patchy fog before 10 a.m. A chance of showers before 10 a.m., then showers likely after 10 a.m. A slight chance of thunderstorms after 2 p.m. Rainfall amounts between 1/4 and 1/2 inch. Highs in the lower 60s. Northeast winds 5 to 10 miles an hour with gusts up to 20 miles an hour. Chance of rain 70%. Monday night, showers and a slight chance of thunderstorms. Rainfall amounts between 1/2 and 3/4 inch. Lows in the lower 50s. East winds 5 to 10 miles an hour with gusts up to 25 miles an hour. Chance of rain near 100%. Tuesday, showers. Rainfall amounts between 1/2 and 3/4 inch. Highs in the upper 50s. East winds 5 to 10 miles an hour with gusts up to 25 miles an hour. Chance of rain near 100%. Tuesday night, showers before 8 p.m., then showers likely after 8 p.m. Rainfall amounts between 1/10 and 1/4 inch.
lows in the upper 40s. East winds 5 to 10 miles an hour with gusts up to 30 miles an hour. Chance of rain 90%. Here is the latest National Weather Service forecast for Cambria County, including the city of Johnstown. Rest of tonight, cloudy. Patchy fog. A slight chance of showers after midnight. Rainfall amounts less than a tenth of an inch. Lows in the lower 50s. Northeast winds 5 to 10 miles an hour. Chance of rain 20%. Monday, patchy fog before 10 a.m. Showers likely. A slight chance of thunderstorms in the afternoon. Rainfall amounts between a quarter and a half inch. Highs in the lower 60s. East winds 5 to 10 miles an hour with gusts up to 20 miles an hour. Chance of rain 70%. Monday night, showers and a slight chance of thunderstorms. Rainfall amounts between a half and three quarters of an inch. Lows in the lower 50s. East winds 10 to 15 miles an hour with gusts up to 25 miles an hour. Chance of rain 90%. Tuesday, showers. Rainfall amounts between a half and three quarters of an inch. Highs in the upper 50s. East winds 10 to 15 miles an hour with gusts up to 30 miles an hour. Chance of rain 90%. Tuesday night, showers before 8 p.m., then showers likely after 8 p.m. Rainfall amounts between a tenth and a quarter of an inch. Lows in the upper 40s. East winds 10 to 15 miles an hour with gusts up to 35 miles an hour. Chance of rain 80%. And now the extended forecast for South Central Pennsylvania. Wednesday, mostly cloudy with a 50% chance of showers. Highs in the upper 50s. Wednesday night, mostly cloudy with a 50% chance of showers. Lows in the upper 40s. Thursday, mostly cloudy with a 20% chance of showers. Highs in the upper 50s. Thursday night, partly cloudy. Lows in the mid 40s. Friday, mostly sunny. Highs in the lower 60s. Friday night, partly cloudy. Lows in the mid 40s. Saturday, mostly sunny. Highs in the mid 60s. Saturday night, partly cloudy. Lows in the upper 40s. Sunday, mostly sunny. Highs around 70. The 8 to 14 day outlook, from Monday, September 28th to Sunday, October 4th, calls for above normal temperatures and above normal precipitation. Normal high temperatures across central Pennsylvania during this period range from the low 60s over the Allegheny Mountains to the low 70s across the lower Susquehanna Valley. Normal lows range from the low 40s over the Alleghenies to the low 50s across the lower Susquehanna Valley. Here are the 11 p.m. conditions in the Altoona area. In Altoona, it was cloudy. The temperature was 65 degrees, the dew point 63, and the relative humidity 93%. The wind was northeast at 3 miles an hour. The pressure was 30.02 inches and rising. At State College, it was cloudy. The temperature was 64 degrees, the dew point 64, and the relative humidity 100%. The wind was northeast at 6 miles an hour. The pressure was 30.03 inches and rising. Now, a few other local conditions: Johnstown, cloudy 62, Dubois, cloudy 61, La Trobe, cloudy 66, Pittsburgh light rain 66, Erie, mostly cloudy 61, Bradford cloudy 57. To the south and east, York, cloudy 68, Sealands Grove cloudy 65, Harrisburg cloudy 69, Philadelphia cloudy 74, Baltimore mostly cloudy 76, Washington D.C. cloudy 76. Once again, in Altoona it was 65 degrees under cloudy skies. And at State College it was 64 degrees under cloudy skies. This is NOAA Weather Radio, All Hazards Station WNG 589. 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Here's the hazardous weather outlook for the following counties: Bedford, Blair, Cambria, and Huntingdon. For tonight, the probability for widespread hazardous weather is low. And now the extended outlook for the period Monday through Saturday. The probability for widespread hazardous weather is low.
Overcast skies with periods of light rain, drizzle and ridge shrouding fog will continue through early tonight as a cold front over southern Pennsylvania drifts slowly to the south. This front will become stationary across West Virginia and Northern Virginia overnight and act as a pathway for another disturbance aloft to move east along and spread another round of steady rain across the southern half of the Commonwealth very late tonight through Monday. This rain will expand north Monday night into Tuesday, extending the period of cool, wet weather. The northern tier counties of Pennsylvania may stay dry until later Monday evening with even a few thin spots in the cloud cover later tonight. Overnight lows tonight will range from the low to mid 40s over the northern tier counties of Pennsylvania to the mid and upper 50s in the southern valleys. High temperatures Monday will struggle to reach the upper 50s to low 60s across the higher terrain of the north and west with mid 60s to around 70 degrees elsewhere. Storm total rainfall amounts from this Sunday evening through Tuesday will vary from less than 1/4 inch along the Pennsylvania-New York border to between 1 and 1.5 inches across much of central and southern Pennsylvania. Drier and cool conditions should filter south into the state from later Tuesday night through at least Thursday night, but very little clearing is expected for the mid to late week period even after the rain ends. Here is the latest National Weather Service forecast for Blair and Bedford counties, including the city of Altoona. Rest of tonight, cloudy. A slight chance of rain between 10 p.m. and midnight. Then a slight chance of showers after midnight. Patchy fog. Rainfall amounts less than 1/10 inch. Lows in the mid-50s. North winds 5 to 10 miles an hour. Chance of rain 20%. Monday, patchy fog before 10 a.m. A chance of showers before 10 a.m., then showers likely after 10 a.m. A slight chance of thunderstorms after 2 p.m. Rainfall amounts between 1/4 and 1/2 inch. Highs in the lower 60s. Northeast winds 5 to 10 miles an hour with gusts up to 20 miles an hour. Chance of rain 70%. Monday night, showers and a slight chance of thunderstorms. Rainfall amounts between 1/2 and 3/4 inch. Lows in the lower 50s. East winds 5 to 10 miles an hour with gusts up to 25 miles an hour. Chance of rain near 100%. Tuesday, showers. Rainfall amounts between 1/2 and 3/4 inch. Highs in the upper 50s. East winds 5 to 10 miles an hour with gusts up to 25 miles an hour. Chance of rain near 100%. Tuesday night, showers before 8 p.m., then showers likely after 8 p.m. Rainfall amounts between 1/10 and 1/4 inch. Lows in the upper 40s. East winds 5 to 10 miles an hour with gusts up to 30 miles an hour. Chance of rain 90%. Here is the latest National Weather Service forecast for Cambria County, including the city of Johnstown. Rest of tonight, cloudy. Patchy fog. A slight chance of showers after midnight. Rainfall amounts less than 1/10 inch. Lows in the lower 50s. Northeast winds 5 to 10 miles an hour. Chance of rain 20%. Monday, patchy fog before 10 a.m. Showers likely. A slight chance of thunderstorms in the afternoon. Rainfall amounts between 1/4 and 1/2 inch. Highs in the lower 60s. East winds 5 to 10 miles an hour with gusts up to 20 miles an hour. Chance of rain 70%. Monday night, showers and a slight chance of thunderstorms. Rainfall amounts between 1/2 and 3/4 inch. Lows in the lower 50s. East winds 10 to 15 miles an hour with gusts up to 25 miles an hour. Chance of rain 90%. Tuesday, showers. Rainfall amounts between 1/2 and 3/4 inch. Highs in the upper 50s. East winds 10 to 15 miles an hour with gusts up to 30 miles an hour. Chance of rain 90%. Tuesday night, showers before 8 p.m., then showers likely after 8 p.m. Rainfall amounts between 1/10 and 1/4 inch. Lows in the upper 40s. East winds 10 to 15 miles an hour with gusts up to 35 miles an hour. Chance of rain 80%. And now the extended forecast for South Central Pennsylvania. Wednesday, mostly cloudy with a 50% chance of showers. Highs in the upper 50s. Wednesday night, mostly cloudy with a 50% chance of showers.
lows in the upper 40s. Thursday, mostly cloudy with a 20% chance of showers. Highs in the upper 50s. Thursday night, partly cloudy. Lows in the mid 40s. Friday, mostly sunny. Highs in the lower 60s. Friday night, partly cloudy. Lows in the mid 40s. Saturday, mostly sunny. Highs in the mid 60s. Saturday night, partly cloudy. Lows in the upper 40s. Sunday, mostly sunny. Highs around 70. The 8 to 14 day outlook, from Monday, September 28th to Sunday, October 4th, calls for above normal temperatures and above normal precipitation. Normal high temperatures across central Pennsylvania during this period range from the low 60s over the Allegheny Mountains to the low 70s across the lower Susquehanna Valley. Normal lows range from the low 40s over the Alleghenies to the low 50s across the lower Susquehanna Valley. Here are the 11 p.m. conditions in the Altoona area. In Altoona, it was cloudy. The temperature was 65 degrees, the dew point 63, and the relative humidity 93%. The wind was northeast at 3 miles an hour. The pressure was 30.02 inches and rising. At State College, it was cloudy. The temperature was 64 degrees, the dew point 64, and the relative humidity 100%. The wind was northeast at 6 miles an hour. The pressure was 30.03 inches and rising. Now, a few other local conditions: Johnstown, cloudy 62, Dubois, cloudy 61, Latrobe, cloudy 66, Pittsburgh light rain 66, Erie, mostly cloudy 61, Bradford cloudy 57. To the south and east, York, cloudy 68, Selinsgrove Grove cloudy 65, Harrisburg cloudy 69, Philadelphia cloudy 74, Baltimore mostly cloudy 76, Washington DC cloudy 76. Once again, in Altoona it was 65 degrees under cloudy skies. And at State College it was 64 degrees under cloudy skies. 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Here's the hazardous weather outlook for the following counties: Bedford, Blair, Cambria, and Huntingdon. For tonight, the probability for widespread hazardous weather is low. And now the extended outlook for the period Monday through Saturday. The probability for widespread hazardous weather is low. Overcast skies with periods of light rain, drizzle, and ridge shrouding fog will continue through early tonight as a cold front over southern Pennsylvania drifts slowly to the south. This front will become stationary across West Virginia and Northern Virginia overnight and act as a pathway for another disturbance aloft to move east along and spread another round of steady rain across the southern half of the Commonwealth very late tonight through Monday. This rain will expand north Monday night into Tuesday, extending the period of cool, wet weather. The northern tier counties of Pennsylvania may stay dry until later Monday evening with even a few thin spots in the cloud cover later tonight. Overnight lows tonight will range from the low to mid 40s over the northern tier counties of Pennsylvania to the mid and upper 50s in the southern valleys. High temperatures Monday will struggle to reach the upper 50s to low 60s across the higher terrain of the north and west, with mid 60s to around 70 degrees elsewhere. Storm total rainfall amounts from this Sunday evening through Tuesday will vary from less than 1/4 inch along the Pennsylvania-New York border to between 1 and 1.5 inches across much of central and southern Pennsylvania. Drier and cool conditions should filter south into the state from later Tuesday night through at least Thursday night, but very little clearing is expected for the mid to late week period even after the rain ends. Here is the latest National Weather Service forecast for Blair and Bedford counties, including the city of Altoona. Rest of tonight, cloudy. A slight chance of rain between 10 p.m. and midnight, then a slight chance of showers after midnight. Patchy fog. Rainfall amounts less than 1/10 inch. Lows in the mid-50s. North winds 5 to 10 miles an hour. Chance of rain 20%. Monday, patchy fog before 10 a.m. A chance of showers before 10 a.m., then showers likely after 10 a.m. A slight chance of thunderstorms after 2 p.m. Rainfall amounts between 1/4 and 1/2 inch. Highs in the lower 60s. Northeast winds 5 to 10 miles an hour with gusts up to 20 miles an hour.
chance of rain 70%. Monday night, showers and a slight chance of thunderstorms. Rainfall amounts between a half and three quarters of an inch. Lows in the lower 50s. East winds 5 to 10 miles an hour with gusts up to 25 miles an hour. Chance of rain near 100%. Tuesday, showers. Rainfall amounts between a half and three quarters of an inch. Highs in the upper 50s. East winds 5 to 10 miles an hour with gusts up to 25 miles an hour. Chance of rain near 100%. Tuesday night, showers before 8 p.m., then showers likely after 8 p.m. Rainfall amounts between a tenth and a quarter of an inch. Lows in the upper 40s. East winds 5 to 10 miles an hour with gusts up to 30 miles an hour. Chance of rain 90%. Here is the latest National Weather Service forecast for Cambria County, including the city of Johnstown. Rest of tonight, cloudy. Patchy fog. A slight chance of showers after midnight. Rainfall amounts less than a tenth of an inch. Lows in the lower 50s. Northeast winds 5 to 10 miles an hour. Chance of rain 20%. Monday, patchy fog before 10 a.m. Showers likely. A slight chance of thunderstorms in the afternoon. Rainfall amounts between a quarter and a half inch. Highs in the lower 60s. East winds 5 to 10 miles an hour with gusts up to 20 miles an hour. Chance of rain 70%. Monday night, showers and a slight chance of thunderstorms. Rainfall amounts between a half and three quarters of an inch. Lows in the lower 50s. East winds 10 to 15 miles an hour with gusts up to 25 miles an hour. Chance of rain 90%. Tuesday, showers. Rainfall amounts between a half and three quarters of an inch. Highs in the upper 50s. East winds 10 to 15 miles an hour with gusts up to 30 miles an hour. Chance of rain 90%. Tuesday night, showers before 8 p.m., then showers likely after 8 p.m. Rainfall amounts between a tenth and a quarter of an inch. Lows in the upper 40s. East winds 10 to 15 miles an hour with gusts up to 35 miles an hour. Chance of rain 80%. And now the extended forecast for South Central Pennsylvania. Wednesday, mostly cloudy with a 50% chance of showers. Highs in the upper 50s. Wednesday night, mostly cloudy with a 50% chance of showers. Lows in the upper 40s. Thursday, mostly cloudy with a 20% chance of showers. Highs in the upper 50s. Thursday night, partly cloudy. Lows in the mid 40s. Friday, mostly sunny. Highs in the lower 60s. Friday night, partly cloudy. Lows in the mid 40s. Saturday, mostly sunny. Highs in the mid 60s. Saturday night, partly cloudy. Lows in the upper 40s. Sunday, mostly sunny. Highs around 70. 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Broadcasts originate from the National Weather Service in State College and are transmitted from the tower facilities provided by the Blair County Emergency Management Agency in Frankstown on a frequency of 162.425 MHz. We are located at Innovation Park in State College. 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Properly set weather radios with the alarm device will alert you when severe weather warnings or watches are issued. Programming on this station will be temporarily changed during severe weather to bring you the latest information. Warnings and safety information from the National Weather Service may someday save your life or protect your property. The 8 to 14 day outlook from Monday, September 28th to Sunday, October 4th calls for above normal temperatures and above normal precipitation. Normal high temperatures across central Pennsylvania during this period range from the low 60s over the Allegheny Mountains to the low 70s across the lower Susquehanna Valley. Normal lows range from the low 40s over the Alleghenies to the low 50s across the lower Susquehanna Valley. Here are the 11 p.m. conditions in the Altoona area. In Altoona, it was cloudy. The temperature was 65 degrees, the dew point 63, and the relative humidity 93%. The wind was northeast at 3 miles an hour.
The pressure was 30.02 inches and rising. At State College, it was cloudy. The temperature was 64 degrees, the dew point 64, and the relative humidity 100%. The wind was northeast at 6 miles an hour. The pressure was 30.03 inches and rising. Now, a few other local conditions: Johnstown, cloudy 62, Dubois, cloudy 61, La Trobe, cloudy 66, Pittsburgh light rain 66, Erie, mostly cloudy 61, Bradford cloudy 57. To the south and east, York, cloudy 68, Selins Grove cloudy 65, Harrisburg cloudy 69, Philadelphia cloudy 74, Baltimore mostly cloudy 76, Washington D.C. cloudy 76. Once again, in Altoona it was 65 degrees under cloudy skies. And at State College it was 64 degrees under cloudy skies. This is NOAA Weather Radio, All Hazards Station WNG 589. 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Here's the hazardous weather outlook for the following counties: Bedford, Blair, Cambria, and Huntingdon. For tonight, the probability for widespread hazardous weather is low. And now the extended outlook for the period Monday through Saturday. The probability for widespread hazardous weather is low. Overcast skies with periods of light rain, drizzle, and ridge shrouding fog will continue through early tonight as a cold front over southern Pennsylvania drifts slowly to the south. This front will become stationary across West Virginia and Northern Virginia overnight and act as a pathway for another disturbance aloft to move east along and spread another round of steady rain across the southern half of the Commonwealth very late tonight through Monday. This rain will expand north Monday night into Tuesday, extending the period of cool, wet weather. The northern tier counties of Pennsylvania may stay dry until later Monday evening with even a few thin spots in the cloud cover later tonight. Overnight lows tonight will range from the low to mid 40s over the northern tier counties of Pennsylvania to the mid and upper 50s in the southern valleys. High temperatures Monday will struggle to reach the upper 50s to low 60s across the higher terrain of the north and west, with mid 60s to around 70 degrees elsewhere. Storm total rainfall amounts from this Sunday evening through Tuesday will vary from less than 1/4 inch along the Pennsylvania-New York border to between 1 and 1.5 inches across much of central and southern Pennsylvania. Drier and cool conditions should filter south into the state from later Tuesday night through at least Thursday night, but very little clearing is expected for the mid to late week period even after the rain ends. Here is the latest National Weather Service forecast for Blair and Bedford counties, including the city of Altoona. Rest of tonight, cloudy. A slight chance of rain between 10 p.m. and midnight, then a slight chance of showers after midnight. Patchy fog. Rainfall amounts less than 1/10 inch. Lows in the mid-50s. North winds 5 to 10 miles an hour. Chance of rain 20%. Monday, patchy fog before 10 a.m. A chance of showers before 10 a.m., then showers likely after 10 a.m. A slight chance of thunderstorms after 2 p.m. Rainfall amounts between 1/4 and 1/2 inch. Highs in the lower 60s. Northeast winds 5 to 10 miles an hour with gusts up to 20 miles an hour. Chance of rain 70%. Monday night, showers and a slight chance of thunderstorms. Rainfall amounts between 1/2 and 3/4 inch. Lows in the lower 50s. East winds 5 to 10 miles an hour with gusts up to 25 miles an hour. Chance of rain near 100%. Tuesday, showers. Rainfall amounts between 1/2 and 3/4 inch. Highs in the upper 50s. East winds 5 to 10 miles an hour with gusts up to 25 miles an hour. Chance of rain near 100%. Tuesday night, showers before 8 p.m., then showers likely after 8 p.m. Rainfall amounts between 1/10 and 1/4 inch. Lows in the upper 40s. East winds 5 to 10 miles an hour with gusts up to 30 miles an hour. Chance of rain 90%. Here is the latest National Weather Service forecast for Cambria County, including the city of Johnstown. Rest of tonight, cloudy. Patchy fog. A slight chance of showers after midnight. Rainfall amounts less than 1/10 inch. Lows in the lower 50s. Northeast winds 5 to 10 miles an hour. Chance of rain 20%.
Monday, patchy fog before 10 a.m. Showers likely. A slight chance of thunderstorms in the afternoon. Rainfall amounts between a quarter and a half inch. Highs in the lower 60s. East winds 5 to 10 miles an hour with gusts up to 20 miles an hour. Chance of rain 70%. Monday night, showers and a slight chance of thunderstorms. Rainfall amounts between a half and three quarters of an inch. Lows in the lower 50s. East winds 10 to 15 miles an hour with gusts up to 25 miles an hour. Chance of rain 90%. Tuesday, showers. Rainfall amounts between a half and three quarters of an inch. Highs in the upper 50s. East winds 10 to 15 miles an hour with gusts up to 30 miles an hour. Chance of rain 90%. Tuesday night, showers before 8 p.m., then showers likely after 8 p.m. Rainfall amounts between a tenth and a quarter of an inch. Lows in the upper 40s. East winds 10 to 15 miles an hour with gusts up to 35 miles an hour. Chance of rain 80%. And now the extended forecast for South Central Pennsylvania. Wednesday, mostly cloudy with a 50% chance of showers. Highs in the upper 50s. Wednesday night, mostly cloudy with a 50% chance of showers. Lows in the upper 40s. Thursday, mostly cloudy with a 20% chance of showers. Highs in the upper 50s. Thursday night, partly cloudy. Lows in the mid 40s. Friday, mostly sunny. Highs in the lower 60s. Friday night, partly cloudy. Lows in the mid 40s. Saturday, mostly sunny. Highs in the mid 60s. Saturday night, partly cloudy. Lows in the upper 40s. Sunday, mostly sunny. Highs around 70. The 8 to 14 day outlook, from Monday, September 28th to Sunday, October 4th, calls for above normal temperatures and above normal precipitation. Normal high temperatures across central Pennsylvania during this period range from the low 60s over the Allegheny Mountains to the low 70s across the lower Susquehanna Valley. Normal lows range from the low 40s over the Alleghenies to the low 50s across the lower Susquehanna Valley. Here are the 11 p.m. conditions in the Altoona area. In Altoona, it was cloudy. The temperature was 65 degrees, the dew point 63, and the relative humidity 93%. The wind was northeast at 3 miles an hour. The pressure was 30.02 inches and rising. At State College, it was cloudy. The temperature was 64 degrees, the dew point 64, and the relative humidity 100%. The wind was northeast at 6 miles an hour. The pressure was 30.03 inches and rising. Now, a few other local conditions: Johnstown, cloudy 62, Du Bois, cloudy 61, La Trobe, cloudy 66, Pittsburgh light rain 66, Erie, mostly cloudy 61, Bradford cloudy 57. To the south and east, York, cloudy 68, Selinsgrove Grove cloudy 65, Harrisburg cloudy 69, Philadelphia cloudy 74, Baltimore mostly cloudy 76, Washington D.C. cloudy 76. Once again, in Altoona it was 65 degrees under cloudy skies. And at State College it was 64 degrees under cloudy skies. This is NOAA Weather Radio, All Hazards Station WNG 589. 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Here's the hazardous weather outlook for the following counties: Bedford, Blair, Cambria, and Huntingdon. For tonight, the probability for widespread hazardous weather is low. And now the extended outlook for the period Monday through Saturday. The probability for widespread hazardous weather is low. Overcast skies with periods of light rain, drizzle, and ridge shrouding fog will continue through early tonight as a cold front over southern Pennsylvania drifts slowly to the south. This front will become stationary across West Virginia and Northern Virginia overnight and act as a pathway for another disturbance aloft to move east along and spread another round of steady rain across the southern half of the Commonwealth very late tonight through Monday. This rain will expand north Monday night into Tuesday, extending the period of cool, wet weather. The northern tier counties of Pennsylvania may stay dry until later Monday evening, with even a few thin spots in the cloud cover later tonight.
Overnight lows tonight will range from the low to mid 40s over the northern tier counties of Pennsylvania to the mid and upper 50s in the southern valleys. High temperatures Monday will struggle to reach the upper 50s to low 60s across the higher terrain of the north and west, with mid 60s to around 70 degrees elsewhere. Storm total rainfall amounts from the Sunday evening through Tuesday will vary from less than 1/4 inch along the Pennsylvania-New York border to between 1 and 1.5 inches across much of central and southern Pennsylvania. Drier and cool conditions should filter south into the state from later Tuesday night through at least Thursday night, but very little clearing is expected for the mid to late week period even after the rain ends. Here is the latest National Weather Service forecast for Blair and Bedford counties, including the city of Altoona. Rest of tonight, cloudy. A slight chance of rain between 10 p.m. and midnight, then a slight chance of showers after midnight. Patchy fog. Rainfall amounts less than 1/10 inch. Lows in the mid-50s. North winds 5 to 10 miles an hour. Chance of rain 20%. Monday, patchy fog before 10 a.m. A chance of showers before 10 a.m., then showers likely after 10 a.m. A slight chance of thunderstorms after 2 p.m. Rainfall amounts between 1/4 and 1/2 inch. Highs in the lower 60s. Northeast winds 5 to 10 miles an hour with gusts up to 20 miles an hour. Chance of rain 70%. Monday night, showers and a slight chance of thunderstorms. Rainfall amounts between 1/2 and 3/4 inch. Lows in the lower 50s. East winds 5 to 10 miles an hour with gusts up to 25 miles an hour. Chance of rain near 100%. Tuesday, showers. Rainfall amounts between 1/2 and 3/4 inch. Highs in the upper 50s. East winds 5 to 10 miles an hour with gusts up to 25 miles an hour. Chance of rain near 100%. Tuesday night, showers before 8 p.m., then showers likely after 8 p.m. Rainfall amounts between 1/10 and 1/4 inch. Lows in the upper 40s. East winds 5 to 10 miles an hour with gusts up to 30 miles an hour. Chance of rain 90%. Here is the latest National Weather Service forecast for Cambria County, including the city of Johnstown. Rest of tonight, cloudy. Patchy fog. A slight chance of showers after midnight. Rainfall amounts less than 1/10 inch. Lows in the lower 50s. Northeast winds 5 to 10 miles an hour. Chance of rain 20%. Monday, patchy fog before 10 a.m. Showers likely. A slight chance of thunderstorms in the afternoon. Rainfall amounts between 1/4 and 1/2 inch. Highs in the lower 60s. East winds 5 to 10 miles an hour with gusts up to 20 miles an hour. Chance of rain 70%. Monday night, showers and a slight chance of thunderstorms. Rainfall amounts between 1/2 and 3/4 inch. Lows in the lower 50s. East winds 10 to 15 miles an hour with gusts up to 25 miles an hour. Chance of rain 90%. Tuesday, showers. Rainfall amounts between 1/2 and 3/4 inch. Highs in the upper 50s. East winds 10 to 15 miles an hour with gusts up to 30 miles an hour. Chance of rain 90%. Tuesday night, showers before 8 p.m., then showers likely after 8 p.m. Rainfall amounts between 1/10 and 1/4 inch. Lows in the upper 40s. East winds 10 to 15 miles an hour with gusts up to 35 miles an hour. Chance of rain 80%. And now the extended forecast for South Central Pennsylvania. Wednesday, mostly cloudy with a 50% chance of showers. Highs in the upper 50s. Wednesday night, mostly cloudy with a 50% chance of showers. Lows in the upper 40s. Thursday, mostly cloudy with a 20% chance of showers. Highs in the upper 50s. Thursday night, partly cloudy. Lows in the mid 40s. Friday, mostly sunny. Highs in the lower 60s. Friday night, partly cloudy. Lows in the mid 40s. Saturday, mostly sunny. Highs in the mid 60s. Saturday night, partly cloudy. Lows in the upper 40s. Sunday, mostly sunny. Highs around 70.
The 8 to 14 day outlook, from Monday, September 28th to Sunday, October 4th, calls for above normal temperatures and above normal precipitation. Normal high temperatures across central Pennsylvania during this period range from the low 60s over the Allegheny Mountains to the low 70s across the lower Susquehanna Valley. Normal lows range from the low 40s over the Alleghenies to the low 50s across the lower Susquehanna Valley. Here are the 11 p.m. conditions in the Altoona area. In Altoona, it was cloudy. The temperature was 65 degrees, the dew point 63, and the relative humidity 93%. The wind was northeast at 3 miles an hour. The pressure was 30.02 inches and rising. At State College, it was cloudy. The temperature was 64 degrees, the dew point 64, and the relative humidity 100%. The wind was northeast at 6 miles an hour. The pressure was 30.03 inches and rising. Now, a few other local conditions: Johnstown, cloudy 62, Dubois, cloudy 61, Latrobe, cloudy 66, Pittsburgh light rain 66, Erie, mostly cloudy 61, Bradford cloudy 57. To the south and east, York, cloudy 68, Selins Grove cloudy 65, Harrisburg cloudy 69, Philadelphia cloudy 74, Baltimore mostly cloudy 76, Washington D.C. cloudy 76. Once again, in Altoona it was 65 degrees under cloudy skies. And at State College it was 64 degrees under cloudy skies. 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Here's the hazardous weather outlook for the following counties: Bedford, Blair, Cambria, and Huntingdon. For tonight, the probability for widespread hazardous weather is low. And now the extended outlook for the period Monday through Saturday. The probability for widespread hazardous weather is low. Overcast skies with periods of light rain, drizzle, and ridge shrouding fog will continue through early tonight as a cold front over southern Pennsylvania drifts slowly to the south. This front will become stationary across West Virginia and northern Virginia overnight and act as a pathway for another disturbance aloft to move east along and spread another round of steady rain across the southern half of the Commonwealth very late tonight through Monday. This rain will expand north Monday night into Tuesday, extending the period of cool, wet weather. The northern tier counties of Pennsylvania may stay dry until later Monday evening with even a few thin spots in the cloud cover later tonight. Overnight lows tonight will range from the low to mid 40s over the northern tier counties of Pennsylvania to the mid and upper 50s in the southern valleys. High temperatures Monday will struggle to reach the upper 50s to low 60s across the higher terrain of the north and west, with mid 60s to around 70 degrees elsewhere. Storm total rainfall amounts from this Sunday evening through Tuesday will vary from less than 1/4 inch along the Pennsylvania-New York border to between 1 and 1.5 inches across much of central and southern Pennsylvania. Drier and cool conditions should filter south into the state from later Tuesday night through at least Thursday night, but very little clearing is expected for the mid to late week period even after the rain ends. Here is the latest National Weather Service forecast for Blair and Bedford counties, including the city of Altoona. Rest of tonight, cloudy. A slight chance of rain between 10 p.m. and midnight, then a slight chance of showers after midnight. Patchy fog. Rainfall amounts less than 1/10 inch. Lows in the mid-50s. North winds 5 to 10 miles an hour. Chance of rain 20%. Monday, patchy fog before 10 a.m. A chance of showers before 10 a.m., then showers likely after 10 a.m. A slight chance of thunderstorms after 2 p.m. Rainfall amounts between 1/4 and 1/2 inch. Highs in the lower 60s. Northeast winds 5 to 10 miles an hour with gusts up to 20 miles an hour. Chance of rain 70%. Monday night, showers and a slight chance of thunderstorms. Rainfall amounts between 1/2 and 3/4 inch. Lows in the lower 50s. East winds 5 to 10 miles an hour with gusts up to 25 miles an hour. Chance of rain near 100%. Tuesday, showers. Rainfall amounts between 1/2 and 3/4 inch. Highs in the upper 50s. East winds 5 to 10 miles an hour with gusts up to 25 miles an hour. Chance of rain near 100%.
Tuesday night, showers before 8 p.m., then showers likely after 8 p.m. Rainfall amounts between a tenth and a quarter of an inch. Lows in the upper 40s. East winds 5 to 10 miles an hour with gusts up to 30 miles an hour. Chance of rain 90%. Here is the latest National Weather Service forecast for Cambria County, including the city of Johnstown. Rest of tonight, cloudy. Patchy fog. A slight chance of showers after midnight. Rainfall amounts less than a tenth of an inch. Lows in the lower 50s. Northeast winds 5 to 10 miles an hour. Chance of rain 20%. Monday, patchy fog before 10 a.m. Showers likely. A slight chance of thunderstorms in the afternoon. Rainfall amounts between a quarter and a half inch. Highs in the lower 60s. East winds 5 to 10 miles an hour with gusts up to 20 miles an hour. Chance of rain 70%. Monday night, showers and a slight chance of thunderstorms. Rainfall amounts between a half and three quarters of an inch. Lows in the lower 50s. East winds 10 to 15 miles an hour with gusts up to 25 miles an hour. Chance of rain 90%. Tuesday, showers. Rainfall amounts between a half and three quarters of an inch. Highs in the upper 50s. East winds 10 to 15 miles an hour with gusts up to 30 miles an hour. Chance of rain 90%. Tuesday night, showers before 8 p.m., then showers likely after 8 p.m. Rainfall amounts between a tenth and a quarter of an inch. Lows in the upper 40s. East winds 10 to 15 miles an hour with gusts up to 35 miles an hour. Chance of rain 80%. And now the extended forecast for South Central Pennsylvania. Wednesday, mostly cloudy with a 50% chance of showers. Highs in the upper 50s. Wednesday night, mostly cloudy with a 50% chance of showers. Lows in the upper 40s. Thursday, mostly cloudy with a 20% chance of showers. Highs in the upper 50s. Thursday night, partly cloudy. Lows in the mid 40s. Friday, mostly sunny. Highs in the lower 60s. Friday night, partly cloudy. Lows in the mid 40s. Saturday, mostly sunny. Highs in the mid 60s. Saturday night, partly cloudy. Lows in the upper 40s. Sunday, mostly sunny. Highs around 70. The 8 to 14 day outlook, from Monday, September 28th to Sunday, October 4th, calls for above normal temperatures and above normal precipitation. Normal high temperatures across central Pennsylvania during this period range from the low 60s over the Allegheny Mountains to the low 70s across the lower Susquehanna Valley. Normal lows range from the low 40s over the Alleghenies to the low 50s across the lower Susquehanna Valley. Here are the 11 p.m. conditions in the Altoona area. In Altoona, it was cloudy. The temperature was 65 degrees, the dew point 63, and the relative humidity 93%. The wind was northeast at 3 miles an hour. The pressure was 30.02 inches and rising. At State College, it was cloudy. The temperature was 64 degrees, the dew point 64, and the relative humidity 100%. The wind was northeast at 6 miles an hour. The pressure was 30.03 inches and rising. Now, a few other local conditions: Johnstown, cloudy 62, DuBois, cloudy 61, Latrobe, cloudy 66, Pittsburgh light rain 66, Erie, mostly cloudy 61, Bradford cloudy 57. To the south and east, York, cloudy 68, Selins Grove cloudy 65, Harrisburg cloudy 69, Philadelphia cloudy 74, Baltimore mostly cloudy 76, Washington DC cloudy 76. Once again, in Altoona it was 65 degrees under cloudy skies. And at State College it was 64 degrees under cloudy skies. 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Here's the hazardous weather outlook for the following counties: Bedford, Blair, Cambria, and Huntingdon. For tonight, the probability for widespread hazardous weather is low. And now the extended outlook for the period Monday through Saturday.
the probability for widespread hazardous weather is low. Overcast skies with periods of light rain, drizzle and ridge shrouding fog will continue through early tonight as a cold front over southern Pennsylvania drifts slowly to the south. This front will become stationary across West Virginia and Northern Virginia overnight and act as a pathway for another disturbance aloft to move east along and spread another round of steady rain across the southern half of the

at least Thursday night, but very little clearing is expected for the mid to late week period, even after the rain ends. Here is the latest National Weather Service forecast for Blair and Bedford counties, including the city of Altoona. Rest of tonight, cloudy. A slight chance of rain between 10 p.m. and midnight, then a slight chance of showers after midnight. Patchy fog. Rainfall amounts less than a tenth of an inch. Lows in the mid-50s. North winds 5 to 10 miles an hour. Chance of rain 20%. Monday, patchy fog before 10 a.m. A chance of showers before 10 a.m., then showers likely after 10 a.m. A slight chance of thunderstorms after 2 p.m. Rainfall amounts between a quarter and a half inch. Highs in the lower 60s. Northeast winds 5 to 10 miles an hour with gusts up to 20 miles an hour. Chance of rain 70%. Monday night, showers and a slight chance of thunderstorms. Rainfall amounts between a half and three quarters of an inch. Lows in the lower 50s. East winds 5 to 10 miles an hour with gusts up to 25 miles an hour. Chance of rain near 100%. Tuesday, showers. Rainfall amounts between a half and three quarters of an inch. Highs in the upper 50s. East winds 5 to 10 miles an hour with gusts up to 25 miles an hour. Chance of rain near 100%. Tuesday night, showers before 8 p.m., then showers likely after 8 p.m. Rainfall amounts between a tenth and a quarter of an inch. Lows in the upper 40s. East winds 5 to 10 miles an hour with gusts up to 30 miles an hour. Chance of rain 90%. Here is the latest National Weather Service forecast for Cambria County, including the city of Johnstown. Rest of tonight, cloudy. Patchy fog. A slight chance of showers after midnight. Rainfall amounts less than a tenth of an inch. Lows in the lower 50s. Northeast winds 5 to 10 miles an hour. Chance of rain 20%. Monday, patchy fog before 10 a.m. Showers likely. A slight chance of thunderstorms in the afternoon. Rainfall amounts between a quarter and a half inch. Highs in the lower 60s. East winds 5 to 10 miles an hour with gusts up to 20 miles an hour. Chance of rain 70%. Monday night, showers and a slight chance of thunderstorms. Rainfall amounts between a half and three quarters of an inch. Lows in the lower 50s. East winds 10 to 15 miles an hour with gusts up to 25 miles an hour. Chance of rain 90%. Tuesday, showers. Rainfall amounts between a half and three quarters of an inch. Highs in the upper 50s. East winds 10 to 15 miles an hour with gusts up to 30 miles an hour. Chance of rain 90%. Tuesday night, showers before 8 p.m., then showers likely after 8 p.m. Rainfall amounts between a tenth and a quarter of an inch. Lows in the upper 40s. East winds 10 to 15 miles an hour with gusts up to 35 miles an hour. Chance of rain 80%. And now the extended forecast for South Central Pennsylvania. Wednesday, mostly cloudy with a 50% chance of showers. Highs in the upper 50s. Wednesday night, mostly cloudy with a 50% chance of showers. Lows in the upper 40s. Thursday, mostly cloudy with a 20% chance of showers. Highs in the upper 50s. Thursday night, partly cloudy. Lows in the mid-40s. Friday, mostly sunny. Highs in the lower 60s. Friday night, partly cloudy. Lows in the mid-40s. Saturday, mostly sunny. Highs in the mid-60s. Saturday night, partly cloudy. Lows in the upper 40s. Sunday, mostly sunny. Highs around 70. The 8 to 14 day outlook, from Monday, September 28th to Sunday, October 4th, calls for above normal temperatures and above normal precipitation. Normal high temperatures across central Pennsylvania during this period range from the low 60s over the Allegheny Mountains to the low 70s across the lower Susquehanna Valley. Normal lows range from the low 40s over the Alleghenies to the low 50s across the lower Susquehanna Valley. Here are the 11 p.m. conditions in the Altoona area. In Altoona, it was cloudy. The temperature was 65 degrees.

The dew point 63, and the relative humidity 93%. The wind was northeast at 3 miles an hour. The pressure was 30.02 inches and rising. At State College, it was cloudy. The temperature was 64 degrees, the dew point 64, and the relative humidity 100%. The wind was northeast at 6 miles an hour. The pressure was 30.03 inches and rising. Now, a few other local conditions: Johnstown, cloudy 62, Dubois, cloudy 61, La Trobe, cloudy 66, Pittsburgh light rain 66, Erie, mostly cloudy 61, Bradford cloudy 57. To the south and east, York, cloudy 68, Selins Grove cloudy 65, Harrisburg cloudy 69, Philadelphia cloudy 74, Baltimore mostly cloudy 76, Washington DC cloudy 76. Once again, in Altoona it was 65 degrees under cloudy skies. And at State College it was 64 degrees under cloudy skies. 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Here's the hazardous weather outlook for the following counties: Bedford, Blair, Cambria, and Huntingdon. For tonight, the probability for widespread hazardous weather is low. And now the extended outlook for the period Monday through Saturday. The probability for widespread hazardous weather is low. Overcast skies with periods of light rain, drizzle, and ridge shrouding fog will continue through early tonight as a cold front over southern Pennsylvania drifts slowly to the south. This front will become stationary across West Virginia and northern Virginia overnight and act as a pathway for another disturbance aloft to move east along and spread another round of steady rain across the southern half of the Commonwealth very late tonight through Monday. This rain will expand north Monday night into Tuesday, extending the period of cool, wet weather. The northern tier counties of Pennsylvania may stay dry until later Monday evening, with even a few thin spots in the cloud cover later tonight. Overnight lows tonight will range from the low to mid 40s over the northern tier counties of Pennsylvania to the mid and upper 50s in the southern valleys. High temperatures Monday will struggle to reach the upper 50s to low 60s across the higher terrain of the north and west, with mid 60s to around 70 degrees elsewhere. Storm total rainfall amounts from this Sunday evening through Tuesday will vary from less than 1/4 inch along the Pennsylvania-New York border to between 1 and 1.5 inches across much of central and southern Pennsylvania. Drier and cool conditions should filter south into the state from later Tuesday night through at least Thursday night, but very little clearing is expected for the mid to late week period even after the rain ends. Here is the latest National Weather Service forecast for Blair and Bedford counties, including the city of Altoona. Rest of tonight, cloudy. A slight chance of rain between 10 p.m. and midnight, then a slight chance of showers after midnight. Patchy fog. Rainfall amounts less than 1/10 inch. Lows in the mid-50s. North winds 5 to 10 miles an hour. Chance of rain 20%. Monday, patchy fog before 10 a.m. A chance of showers before 10 a.m., then showers likely after 10 a.m. A slight chance of thunderstorms after 2 p.m. Rainfall amounts between 1/4 and 1/2 inch. Highs in the lower 60s. Northeast winds 5 to 10 miles an hour with gusts up to 20 miles an hour. Chance of rain 70%. Monday night, showers and a slight chance of thunderstorms. Rainfall amounts between 1/2 and 3/4 inch. Lows in the lower 50s. East winds 5 to 10 miles an hour with gusts up to 25 miles an hour. Chance of rain near 100%. Tuesday, showers. Rainfall amounts between 1/2 and 3/4 inch. Highs in the upper 50s. East winds 5 to 10 miles an hour with gusts up to 25 miles an hour. Chance of rain near 100%. Tuesday night, showers before 8 p.m., then showers likely after 8 p.m. Rainfall amounts between 1/10 and 1/4 inch. Lows in the upper 40s. East winds 5 to 10 miles an hour with gusts up to 30 miles an hour. Chance of rain 90%. Here is the latest National Weather Service forecast for Cambria County, including the city of Johnstown. Rest of tonight, cloudy. Patchy fog. A slight chance of showers after midnight. Rainfall amounts less than 1/10 inch. Lows in the lower 50s.
Northeast winds 5 to 10 miles an hour. Chance of rain 20%. Monday, patchy fog before 10 a.m. Showers likely. A slight chance of thunderstorms in the afternoon. Rainfall amounts between a quarter and a half inch. Highs in the lower 60s. East winds 5 to 10 miles an hour with gusts up to 20 miles an hour. Chance of rain 70%. Monday night, showers and a slight chance of thunderstorms. Rainfall amounts between a half and three quarters of an inch. Lows in the lower 50s. East winds 10 to 15 miles an hour with gusts up to 25 miles an hour. Chance of rain 90%. Tuesday, showers. Rainfall amounts between a half and three quarters of an inch. Highs in the upper 50s. East winds 10 to 15 miles an hour with gusts up to 30 miles an hour. Chance of rain 90%. Tuesday night, showers before 8 p.m., then showers likely after 8 p.m. Rainfall amounts between a tenth and a quarter of an inch. Lows in the upper 40s. East winds 10 to 15 miles an hour with gusts up to 35 miles an hour. Chance of rain 80%. And now the extended forecast for South Central Pennsylvania. Wednesday, mostly cloudy with a 50% chance of showers. Highs in the upper 50s. Wednesday night, mostly cloudy with a 50% chance of showers. Lows in the upper 40s. Thursday, mostly cloudy with a 20% chance of showers. Highs in the upper 50s. Thursday night, partly cloudy. Lows in the mid 40s. Friday, mostly sunny. Highs in the lower 60s. Friday night, partly cloudy. Lows in the mid 40s. Saturday, mostly sunny. Highs in the mid 60s. Saturday night, partly cloudy. Lows in the upper 40s. Sunday, mostly sunny. Highs around 70. Here is the latest National Weather Service forecast for Blair and Bedford counties, including the city of Altoona. Rest of tonight, cloudy with a 20% chance of showers. Patchy fog. Rainfall amounts less than a tenth of an inch. Lows in the mid-50s. Northeast winds 5 to 10 miles an hour with gusts up to 20 miles an hour. Monday, patchy fog before 10 a.m. A chance of showers before 10 a.m., then showers likely after 10 a.m. A slight chance of thunderstorms after 2 p.m. Rainfall amounts between a quarter and a half inch. Highs in the lower 60s. Northeast winds 5 to 10 miles an hour with gusts up to 20 miles an hour. Chance of rain 70%. Monday night, showers and a slight chance of thunderstorms. Rainfall amounts between a half and three quarters of an inch. Lows in the lower 50s. East winds 5 to 10 miles an hour with gusts up to 25 miles an hour. Chance of rain near 100%. Tuesday, showers. Rainfall amounts between a half and three quarters of an inch. Highs in the upper 50s. East winds 5 to 10 miles an hour with gusts up to 25 miles an hour. Chance of rain near 100%. Tuesday night, showers before 8 p.m., then showers likely after 8 p.m. Rainfall amounts between a tenth and a quarter of an inch. Lows in the upper 40s. East winds 5 to 10 miles an hour with gusts up to 30 miles an hour. Chance of rain 90%. Here is the latest National Weather Service forecast for Cambria County, including the city of Johnstown. Rest of tonight, cloudy with a 20% chance of showers. Patchy fog. Rainfall amounts less than a tenth of an inch. Lows in the lower 50s. Northeast winds 5 to 10 miles an hour with gusts up to 20 miles an hour. Monday, patchy fog before 10 a.m. Showers likely. A slight chance of thunderstorms in the afternoon. Rainfall amounts between a quarter and a half inch. Highs in the lower 60s. East winds 5 to 10 miles an hour with gusts up to 20 miles an hour. Chance of rain 70%. Monday night, showers and a slight chance of thunderstorms. Rainfall amounts between a half and three quarters of an inch. Lows in the lower 50s. East winds 10 to 15 miles an hour with gusts up to 25 miles an hour. Chance of rain 90%. Tuesday, showers.
Rainfall amounts between a half and three quarters of an inch. Highs in the upper 50s. East winds 10 to 15 miles an hour with gusts up to 30 miles an hour. Chance of rain 90%. Tuesday night, showers before 8 p.m., then showers likely after 8 p.m. Rainfall amounts between a tenth and a quarter of an inch. Lows in the upper 40s. East winds 10 to 15 miles an hour with gusts up to 35 miles an hour. Chance of rain 80%. And now the extended forecast for South Central Pennsylvania. Wednesday, mostly cloudy with a 50% chance of showers. Highs in the upper 50s. Wednesday night, mostly cloudy with a 50% chance of showers. Lows in the upper 40s. Thursday, mostly cloudy with a 20% chance of showers. Highs in the upper 50s. Thursday night, partly cloudy. Lows in the mid 40s. Friday, mostly sunny. Highs in the lower 60s. Friday night, partly cloudy. Lows in the mid 40s. Saturday, mostly sunny. Highs in the mid 60s. Saturday night, partly cloudy. Lows in the upper 40s. Sunday, mostly sunny. Highs around 70. The 8 to 14 day outlook, from Monday, September 28th to Sunday, October 4th, calls for above normal temperatures and above normal precipitation. Normal high temperatures across central Pennsylvania during this period range from the low 60s over the Allegheny Mountains to the low 70s across the lower Susquehanna Valley. Normal lows range from the low 40s over the Alleghenies to the low 50s across the lower Susquehanna Valley. Here are the midnight conditions in the Altoona area. The report from Altoona was not available. At State College, it was cloudy. The temperature was 63 degrees, the dew point 63, and the relative humidity 100%. The wind was northeast at 5 miles an hour. The pressure was 30.03 inches and steady. La Trobe, mostly cloudy 64, Pittsburgh cloudy 66, to the south and east, the report from York was not available. And at State College it was 63 degrees under cloudy skies. 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Here's the hazardous weather outlook for the following counties, Bedford, Blair, Cambria, and Huntingdon. For tonight, the probability for widespread hazardous weather is low. And now the extended outlook for the period Monday through Saturday. The probability for widespread hazardous weather is low. Overcast skies with periods of light rain, drizzle and ridge shrouding fog will continue through early tonight as a cold front over southern Pennsylvania drifts slowly to the south. This front will become stationary across West Virginia and Northern Virginia overnight and act as a pathway for another disturbance aloft to move east along and spread another round of steady rain across the southern half of the Commonwealth very late tonight through Monday. This rain will expand north Monday night into Tuesday, extending the period of cool, wet weather. The northern tier counties of Pennsylvania may stay dry until later Monday evening with even a few thin spots in the cloud cover later tonight. Overnight lows tonight will range from the low to mid 40s over the northern tier counties of Pennsylvania to the mid and upper 50s in the southern valleys. High temperatures Monday will struggle to reach the upper 50s to low 60s across the higher terrain of the north and west with mid 60s to around 70 degrees elsewhere. Storm total rainfall amounts from this Sunday evening through Tuesday will vary from less than 1/4 of an inch along the Pennsylvania-New York border to between 1 and 1.5 inches across much of central and southern Pennsylvania. Drier and cool conditions should filter south into the state from later Tuesday night through at least Thursday night, but very little clearing is expected for the mid to late week period even after the rain ends. Here is the latest National Weather Service forecast for Blair and Bedford counties, including the city of Altoona. Rest of tonight, cloudy with a 20% chance of showers. Patchy fog. Rainfall amounts less than a tenth of an inch. Lows in the mid-50s. Northeast winds 5 to 10 miles an hour with gusts up to 20 miles an hour. Monday, patchy fog before 10 a.m. A chance of showers before 10 a.m., then showers likely after 10 a.m. A slight chance of thunderstorms after 2 p.m. Rainfall amounts between a quarter and a half inch. Highs in the lower 60s.
Northeast winds 5 to 10 miles an hour with gusts up to 20 miles an hour. Chance of rain 70%. Monday night, showers and a slight chance of thunderstorms. Rainfall amounts between a half and three quarters of an inch. Lows in the lower 50s. East winds 5 to 10 miles an hour with gusts up to 25 miles an hour. Chance of rain near 100%. Tuesday, showers. Rainfall amounts between a half and three quarters of an inch. Highs in the upper 50s. East winds 5 to 10 miles an hour with gusts up to 25 miles an hour. Chance of rain near 100%. Tuesday night, showers before 8 p.m., then showers likely after 8 p.m. Rainfall amounts between a tenth and a quarter of an inch. Lows in the upper 40s. East winds 5 to 10 miles an hour with gusts up to 30 miles an hour. Chance of rain 90%. Here is the latest National Weather Service forecast for Cambria County, including the city of Johnstown. Rest of tonight, cloudy with a 20% chance of showers. Patchy fog. Rainfall amounts less than a tenth of an inch. Lows in the lower 50s. Northeast winds 5 to 10 miles an hour with gusts up to 20 miles an hour. Monday, patchy fog before 10 a.m. Showers likely. A slight chance of thunderstorms in the afternoon. Rainfall amounts between a quarter and a half inch. Highs in the lower 60s. East winds 5 to 10 miles an hour with gusts up to 20 miles an hour. Chance of rain 70%. Monday night, showers and a slight chance of thunderstorms. Rainfall amounts between a half and three quarters of an inch. Lows in the lower 50s. East winds 10 to 15 miles an hour with gusts up to 25 miles an hour. Chance of rain 90%. Tuesday, showers. Rainfall amounts between a half and three quarters of an inch. Highs in the upper 50s. East winds 10 to 15 miles an hour with gusts up to 30 miles an hour. Chance of rain 90%. Tuesday night, showers before 8 p.m., then showers likely after 8 p.m. Rainfall amounts between a tenth and a quarter of an inch. Lows in the upper 40s. East winds 10 to 15 miles an hour with gusts up to 35 miles an hour. Chance of rain 80%. And now the extended forecast for South Central Pennsylvania. Wednesday, mostly cloudy with a 50% chance of showers. Highs in the upper 50s. Wednesday night, mostly cloudy with a 50% chance of showers. Lows in the upper 40s. Thursday, mostly cloudy with a 20% chance of showers. Highs in the upper 50s. Thursday night, partly cloudy. Lows in the mid 40s. Friday, mostly sunny. Highs in the lower 60s. Friday night, partly cloudy. Lows in the mid 40s. Saturday, mostly sunny. Highs in the mid 60s. Saturday night, partly cloudy. Lows in the upper 40s. Sunday, mostly sunny. Highs around 70. The 8 to 14 day outlook, from Monday, September 28th to Sunday, October 4th, calls for above normal temperatures and above normal precipitation. Normal high temperatures across central Pennsylvania during this period range from the low 60s over the Allegheny Mountains to the low 70s across the lower Susquehanna Valley. Normal lows range from the low 40s over the Alleghenies to the low 50s across the lower Susquehanna Valley. Here are the midnight conditions in the Altoona area. The report from Altoona was not available. At State College, it was cloudy. The temperature was 63 degrees, the dew point 63, and the relative humidity 100%. The wind was northeast at 5 miles an hour. The pressure was 30.03 inches and steady. La Trobe, mostly cloudy 64, Pittsburgh cloudy 66, to the south and east, the report from York was not available. And at State College it was 63 degrees under cloudy skies. 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Here's the hazardous weather outlook for the following counties: Bedford, Blair, Cambria, and Huntingdon. For tonight, the probability for widespread hazardous weather is low.
And now the extended outlook for the period Monday through Saturday. The probability for widespread hazardous weather is low. Overcast skies with periods of light rain, drizzle and ridge shrouding fog will continue through early tonight as a cold front over southern Pennsylvania drifts slowly to the south. This front will become stationary across West Virginia and Northern Virginia overnight and act as a pathway for another disturbance aloft to move east along and spread another round of steady rain across the southern half of the Commonwealth very late tonight through Monday. This rain will expand north Monday night into Tuesday, extending the period of cool, wet weather. The northern tier counties of Pennsylvania may stay dry until later Monday evening with even a few thin spots in the cloud cover later tonight. Overnight lows tonight will range from the low to mid 40s over the northern tier counties of Pennsylvania to the mid and upper 50s in the southern valleys. High temperatures Monday will struggle to reach the upper 50s to low 60s across the higher terrain of the north and west with mid 60s to around 70 degrees elsewhere. Storm total rainfall amounts from this Sunday evening through Tuesday will vary from less than 1/4 inch along the Pennsylvania-New York border to between 1 and 1.5 inches across much of central and southern Pennsylvania. Drier and cool conditions should filter south into the state from later Tuesday night through at least Thursday night, but very little clearing is expected for the mid to late week period even after the rain ends. Here is the latest National Weather Service forecast for Blair and Bedford counties, including the city of Altoona. Rest of tonight, cloudy with a 20% chance of showers. Patchy fog. Rainfall amounts less than 1/10 inch. Lows in the mid-50s. Northeast winds 5 to 10 miles an hour with gusts up to 20 miles an hour. Monday, patchy fog before 10 a.m. A chance of showers before 10 a.m., then showers likely after 10 a.m. A slight chance of thunderstorms after 2 p.m. Rainfall amounts between 1/4 and 1/2 inch. Highs in the lower 60s. Northeast winds 5 to 10 miles an hour with gusts up to 20 miles an hour. Chance of rain 70%. Monday night, showers and a slight chance of thunderstorms. Rainfall amounts between 1/2 and 3/4 inch. Lows in the lower 50s. East winds 5 to 10 miles an hour with gusts up to 25 miles an hour. Chance of rain near 100%. Tuesday, showers. Rainfall amounts between 1/2 and 3/4 inch. Highs in the upper 50s. East winds 5 to 10 miles an hour with gusts up to 25 miles an hour. Chance of rain near 100%. Tuesday night, showers before 8 p.m., then showers likely after 8 p.m. Rainfall amounts between 1/10 and 1/4 inch. Lows in the upper 40s. East winds 5 to 10 miles an hour with gusts up to 30 miles an hour. Chance of rain 90%. Here is the latest National Weather Service forecast for Cambria County, including the city of Johnstown. Rest of tonight, cloudy with a 20% chance of showers. Patchy fog. Rainfall amounts less than 1/10 inch. Lows in the lower 50s. Northeast winds 5 to 10 miles an hour with gusts up to 20 miles an hour. Monday, patchy fog before 10 a.m. Showers likely. A slight chance of thunderstorms in the afternoon. Rainfall amounts between 1/4 and 1/2 inch. Highs in the lower 60s. East winds 5 to 10 miles an hour with gusts up to 20 miles an hour. Chance of rain 70%. Monday night, showers and a slight chance of thunderstorms. Rainfall amounts between 1/2 and 3/4 inch. Lows in the lower 50s. East winds 10 to 15 miles an hour with gusts up to 25 miles an hour. Chance of rain 90%. Tuesday, showers. Rainfall amounts between 1/2 and 3/4 inch. Highs in the upper 50s. East winds 10 to 15 miles an hour with gusts up to 30 miles an hour. Chance of rain 90%. Tuesday night, showers before 8 p.m., then showers likely after 8 p.m. Rainfall amounts between 1/10 and 1/4 inch. Lows in the upper 40s. East winds 10 to 15 miles an hour with gusts up to 35 miles an hour. Chance of rain 80%. And now the extended forecast for South Central Pennsylvania. Wednesday, mostly cloudy with a 50% chance of showers. Highs in the upper 50s.
Wednesday night, mostly cloudy with a 50% chance of showers. Lows in the upper 40s. Thursday, mostly cloudy with a 20% chance of showers. Highs in the upper 50s. Thursday night, partly cloudy. Lows in the mid 40s. Friday, mostly sunny. Highs in the lower 60s. Friday night, partly cloudy. Lows in the mid 40s. Saturday, mostly sunny. Highs in the mid 60s. Saturday night, partly cloudy. Lows in the upper 40s. Sunday, mostly sunny. Highs around 70. 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Broadcasts originate from the National Weather Service in State College and are transmitted from the tower facilities provided by the Blair County Emergency Management Agency in Frankstown on a frequency of 162.425 MHz. We are located at Innovation Park in State College. 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Properly set weather radios, with the alarm device, will alert you when severe weather warnings or watches are issued. Programming on this station will be temporarily changed during severe weather, to bring you the latest information. Warnings and safety information from the National Weather Service may someday save your life or protect your property. The 8 to 14 day outlook, from Monday, September 28th to Sunday, October 4th, calls for above normal temperatures and above normal precipitation. Normal high temperatures across central Pennsylvania during this period range from the low 60s over the Allegheny Mountains to the low 70s across the lower Susquehanna Valley. Normal lows range from the low 40s over the Alleghenies to the low 50s across the lower Susquehanna Valley. Here are the midnight conditions in the Altoona area. The report from Altoona was not available. At State College, it was cloudy. The temperature was 63 degrees, the dew point 63, and the relative humidity 100%. The wind was northeast at 5 miles an hour. The pressure was 30.03 inches and steady. La Trobe, mostly cloudy 64, Pittsburgh cloudy 66, to the south and east, the report from York was not available. And at State College it was 63 degrees under cloudy skies. This is NOAA Weather Radio, All Hazards Station WNG 589. 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Here's the hazardous weather outlook, for the following counties, Bedford, Blair, Cambria and Huntingdon. For tonight, the probability for widespread hazardous weather is low. And now the extended outlook for the period Monday through Saturday. The probability for widespread hazardous weather is low. Overcast skies with periods of light rain, drizzle and ridge shrouding fog will continue through early tonight as a cold front over southern Pennsylvania drifts slowly to the south. This front will become stationary across West Virginia and northern Virginia overnight and act as a pathway for another disturbance aloft to move east along and spread another round of steady rain across the southern half of the Commonwealth very late tonight through Monday. This rain will expand north Monday night into Tuesday, extending the period of cool, wet weather. The northern tier counties of Pennsylvania may stay dry until later Monday evening with even a few thin spots in the cloud cover later tonight. Overnight lows tonight will range from the low to mid 40s over the northern tier counties of Pennsylvania to the mid and upper 50s in the southern valleys. High temperatures Monday will struggle to reach the upper 50s to low 60s across the higher terrain of the north and west with mid-60s to around 70 degrees elsewhere. Storm total rainfall amounts from this Sunday evening through Tuesday will vary from less than 1/4 inch along the Pennsylvania-New York border to between 1 and 1.5 inches across much of central and southern Pennsylvania. Drier and cool conditions should filter south into the state from later Tuesday night through at least Thursday night, but very little clearing is expected for the mid to late week period even after the rain ends. Here is the latest National Weather Service forecast for Blair and Bedford counties, including the city of Altoona. Rest of tonight, cloudy with a 20% chance of showers. Patchy fog. Rainfall amounts less than 1/10 inch. Lows in the mid-50s. Northeast winds 5 to 10 miles an hour with gusts up to 20 miles an hour. Monday, patchy fog before 10 a.m. A chance of showers before 10 a.m., then showers likely after 10 a.m. A slight chance of thunderstorms after 2 p.m. Rainfall amounts between 1/4 and 1/2 inch.
highs in the lower 60s. Northeast winds 5 to 10 miles an hour with gusts up to 20 miles an hour. Chance of rain 70%. Monday night, showers and a slight chance of thunderstorms. Rainfall amounts between a half and three quarters of an inch. Lows in the lower 50s. East winds 5 to 10 miles an hour with gusts up to 25 miles an hour. Chance of rain near 100%. Tuesday, showers. Rainfall amounts between a half and three quarters of an inch. Highs in the upper 50s. East winds 5 to 10 miles an hour with gusts up to 25 miles an hour. Chance of rain near 100%. Tuesday night, showers before 8 p.m., then showers likely after 8 p.m. Rainfall amounts between a tenth and a quarter of an inch. Lows in the upper 40s. East winds 5 to 10 miles an hour with gusts up to 30 miles an hour. Chance of rain 90%. Here is the latest National Weather Service forecast for Cambria County, including the city of Johnstown. Rest of tonight, cloudy with a 20% chance of showers. Patchy fog. Rainfall amounts less than a tenth of an inch. Lows in the lower 50s. Northeast winds 5 to 10 miles an hour with gusts up to 20 miles an hour. Monday, patchy fog before 10 a.m. Showers likely. A slight chance of thunderstorms in the afternoon. Rainfall amounts between a quarter and a half inch. Highs in the lower 60s. East winds 5 to 10 miles an hour with gusts up to 20 miles an hour. Chance of rain 70%. Monday night, showers and a slight chance of thunderstorms. Rainfall amounts between a half and three quarters of an inch. Lows in the lower 50s. East winds 10 to 15 miles an hour with gusts up to 25 miles an hour. Chance of rain 90%. Tuesday, showers. Rainfall amounts between a half and three quarters of an inch. Highs in the upper 50s. East winds 10 to 15 miles an hour with gusts up to 30 miles an hour. Chance of rain 90%. Tuesday night, showers before 8 p.m., then showers likely after 8 p.m. Rainfall amounts between a tenth and a quarter of an inch. Lows in the upper 40s. East winds 10 to 15 miles an hour with gusts up to 35 miles an hour. Chance of rain 80%. And now the extended forecast for South Central Pennsylvania. Wednesday, mostly cloudy with a 50% chance of showers. Highs in the upper 50s. Wednesday night, mostly cloudy with a 50% chance of showers. Lows in the upper 40s. Thursday, mostly cloudy with a 20% chance of showers. Highs in the upper 50s. Thursday night, partly cloudy. Lows in the mid-40s. Friday, mostly sunny. Highs in the lower 60s. Friday night, partly cloudy. Lows in the mid-40s. Saturday, mostly sunny. Highs in the mid-60s. Saturday night, partly cloudy. Lows in the upper 40s. Sunday, mostly sunny. Highs around 70. The 8 to 14 day outlook, from Monday, September 28th to Sunday, October 4th, calls for above normal temperatures and above normal precipitation. Normal high temperatures across central Pennsylvania during this period range from the low 60s over the Allegheny Mountains to the low 70s across the lower Susquehanna Valley. Normal lows range from the low 40s over the Alleghenies to the low 50s across the lower Susquehanna Valley. Here are the midnight conditions in the Altoona area. The report from Altoona was not available. At State College, it was cloudy. The temperature was 63 degrees, the dew point 63, and the relative humidity 100%. The wind was northeast at 5 miles an hour. The pressure was 30.03 inches and steady. La Trobe, mostly cloudy 64, Pittsburgh cloudy 66, to the south and east, the report from York was not available. And at State College it was 63 degrees under cloudy skies. 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Here's the hazardous weather outlook for the following counties: Bedford, Blair, Cambria, and Huntingdon. For tonight, the probability for widespread hazardous weather is low.
and now the extended outlook for the period Monday through Saturday. The probability for widespread hazardous weather is low. Overcast skies with periods of light rain, drizzle and ridge shrouding fog will continue through early tonight as a cold front over southern Pennsylvania drifts slowly to the south. This front will become stationary across West Virginia and northern Virginia overnight and act as a pathway for another disturbance aloft to move east along and spread another round of steady rain across the southern half of the Commonwealth very late tonight through Monday. This rain will expand north Monday night into Tuesday, extending the period of cool, wet weather. The northern tier counties of Pennsylvania may stay dry until later Monday evening with even a few thin spots in the cloud cover later tonight. Overnight lows tonight will range from the low to mid 40s over the northern tier counties of Pennsylvania to the mid and upper 50s in the southern valleys. High temperatures Monday will struggle to reach the upper 50s to low 60s across the higher terrain of the north and west with mid 60s to around 70 degrees elsewhere. Storm total rainfall amounts from the Sunday evening through Tuesday will vary from less than 1/4 inch along the Pennsylvania-New York border to between 1 and 1.5 inches across much of central and southern Pennsylvania. Drier and cool conditions should filter south into the state from later Tuesday night through at least Thursday night, but very little clearing is expected for the mid to late week period even after the rain ends. Here is the latest National Weather Service forecast for Blair and Bedford counties, including the city of Altoona. Rest of tonight, cloudy with a 20% chance of showers. Patchy fog. Rainfall amounts less than 1/10 inch. Lows in the mid-50s. Northeast winds 5 to 10 miles an hour with gusts up to 20 miles an hour. Monday, patchy fog before 10 a.m. A chance of showers before 10 a.m., then showers likely after 10 a.m. A slight chance of thunderstorms after 2 p.m. Rainfall amounts between 1/4 and 1/2 inch. Highs in the lower 60s. Northeast winds 5 to 10 miles an hour with gusts up to 20 miles an hour. Chance of rain 70%. Monday night, showers and a slight chance of thunderstorms. Rainfall amounts between 1/2 and 3/4 inch. Lows in the lower 50s. East winds 5 to 10 miles an hour with gusts up to 25 miles an hour. Chance of rain near 100%. Tuesday, showers. Rainfall amounts between 1/2 and 3/4 inch. Highs in the upper 50s. East winds 5 to 10 miles an hour with gusts up to 25 miles an hour. Chance of rain near 100%. Tuesday night, showers before 8 p.m., then showers likely after 8 p.m. Rainfall amounts between 1/10 and 1/4 inch. Lows in the upper 40s. East winds 5 to 10 miles an hour with gusts up to 30 miles an hour. Chance of rain 90%. Here is the latest National Weather Service forecast for Cambria County, including the city of Johnstown. Rest of tonight, cloudy with a 20% chance of showers. Patchy fog. Rainfall amounts less than 1/10 inch. Lows in the lower 50s. Northeast winds 5 to 10 miles an hour with gusts up to 20 miles an hour. Monday, patchy fog before 10 a.m. Showers likely. A slight chance of thunderstorms in the afternoon. Rainfall amounts between 1/4 and 1/2 inch. Highs in the lower 60s. East winds 5 to 10 miles an hour with gusts up to 20 miles an hour. Chance of rain 70%. Monday night, showers and a slight chance of thunderstorms. Rainfall amounts between 1/2 and 3/4 inch. Lows in the lower 50s. East winds 10 to 15 miles an hour with gusts up to 25 miles an hour. Chance of rain 90%. Tuesday, showers. Rainfall amounts between 1/2 and 3/4 inch. Highs in the upper 50s. East winds 10 to 15 miles an hour with gusts up to 30 miles an hour. Chance of rain 90%. Tuesday night, showers before 8 p.m., then showers likely after 8 p.m. Rainfall amounts between 1/10 and 1/4 inch. Lows in the upper 40s. East winds 10 to 15 miles an hour with gusts up to 35 miles an hour. Chance of rain 80%. And now the extended forecast for South Central Pennsylvania. Wednesday, mostly cloudy with a 50% chance of showers. Highs in the upper 50s.
Wednesday night, mostly cloudy with a 50% chance of showers. Lows in the upper 40s. Thursday, mostly cloudy with a 20% chance of showers. Highs in the upper 50s. Thursday night, partly cloudy. Lows in the mid 40s. Friday, mostly sunny. Highs in the lower 60s. Friday night, partly cloudy. Lows in the mid 40s. Saturday, mostly sunny. Highs in the mid 60s. Saturday night, partly cloudy. Lows in the upper 40s. Sunday, mostly sunny. Highs around 70. The 8 to 14 day outlook, from Monday, September 28th to Sunday, October 4th, calls for above normal temperatures and above normal precipitation. Normal high temperatures across central Pennsylvania during this period range from the low 60s over the Allegheny Mountains to the low 70s across the lower Susquehanna Valley. Normal lows range from the low 40s over the Alleghenies to the low 50s across the lower Susquehanna Valley. Here are the midnight conditions in the Altoona area. The report from Altoona was not available. At State College, it was cloudy. The temperature was 63 degrees, the dew point 63, and the relative humidity 100%. The wind was northeast at 5 miles an hour. The pressure was 30.03 inches and steady. La Trobe, mostly cloudy 64, Pittsburgh cloudy 66, to the south and east, the report from York was not available. And at State College it was 63 degrees under cloudy skies. 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Here's the hazardous weather outlook for the following counties, Bedford, Blair, Cambria, and Huntingdon. For tonight, the probability for widespread hazardous weather is low. And now the extended outlook for the period Monday through Saturday. The probability for widespread hazardous weather is low. Overcast skies with periods of light rain, drizzle and ridge shrouding fog will continue through early tonight as a cold front over southern Pennsylvania drifts slowly to the south. This front will become stationary across West Virginia and Northern Virginia overnight and act as a pathway for another disturbance aloft to move east along and spread another round of steady rain across the southern half of the Commonwealth very late tonight through Monday. This rain will expand north Monday night into Tuesday, extending the period of cool, wet weather. The northern tier counties of Pennsylvania may stay dry until later Monday evening with even a few thin spots in the cloud cover later tonight. Overnight lows tonight will range from the low to mid 40s over the northern tier counties of Pennsylvania to the mid and upper 50s in the southern valleys. High temperatures Monday will struggle to reach the upper 50s to low 60s across the higher terrain of the north and west with mid 60s to around 70 degrees elsewhere. Storm total rainfall amounts from this Sunday evening through Tuesday will vary from less than 1/4 inch along the Pennsylvania-New York border to between 1 and 1.5 inches across much of central and southern Pennsylvania. Drier and cool conditions should filter south into the state from later Tuesday night through at least Thursday night, but very little clearing is expected for the mid to late week period even after the rain ends. Here is the latest National Weather Service forecast for Blair and Bedford counties, including the city of Altoona. Rest of tonight, cloudy with a 20% chance of showers. Patchy fog. Rainfall amounts less than 1/10 inch. Lows in the mid-50s. Northeast winds 5 to 10 miles an hour with gusts up to 20 miles an hour. Monday, patchy fog before 10 a.m. A chance of showers before 10 a.m., then showers likely after 10 a.m. A slight chance of thunderstorms after 2 p.m. Rainfall amounts between 1/4 and 1/2 inch. Highs in the lower 60s. Northeast winds 5 to 10 miles an hour with gusts up to 20 miles an hour. Chance of rain 70%. Monday night, showers and a slight chance of thunderstorms. Rainfall amounts between 1/2 and 3/4 inch. Lows in the lower 50s. East winds 5 to 10 miles an hour with gusts up to 25 miles an hour. Chance of rain near 100%. Tuesday, showers. Rainfall amounts between 1/2 and 3/4 inch. Highs in the upper 50s. East winds 5 to 10 miles an hour with gusts up to 25 miles an hour. Chance of rain near 100%.
Tuesday night, showers before 8 p.m., then showers likely after 8 p.m. Rainfall amounts between a tenth and a quarter of an inch. Lows in the upper 40s. East winds 5 to 10 miles an hour with gusts up to 30 miles an hour. Chance of rain 90%. Here is the latest National Weather Service forecast for Cambria County, including the city of Johnstown. Rest of tonight, cloudy with a 20% chance of showers. Patchy fog. Rainfall amounts less than a tenth of an inch. Lows in the lower 50s. Northeast winds 5 to 10 miles an hour with gusts up to 20 miles an hour. Monday, patchy fog before 10 a.m. Showers likely. A slight chance of thunderstorms in the afternoon. Rainfall amounts between a quarter and a half inch. Highs in the lower 60s. East winds 5 to 10 miles an hour with gusts up to 20 miles an hour. Chance of rain 70%. Monday night, showers and a slight chance of thunderstorms. Rainfall amounts between a half and three quarters of an inch. Lows in the lower 50s. East winds 10 to 15 miles an hour with gusts up to 25 miles an hour. Chance of rain 90%. Tuesday, showers. Rainfall amounts between a half and three quarters of an inch. Highs in the upper 50s. East winds 10 to 15 miles an hour with gusts up to 30 miles an hour. Chance of rain 90%. Tuesday night, showers before 8 p.m., then showers likely after 8 p.m. Rainfall amounts between a tenth and a quarter of an inch. Lows in the upper 40s. East winds 10 to 15 miles an hour with gusts up to 35 miles an hour. Chance of rain 80%. And now the extended forecast for South Central Pennsylvania. Wednesday, mostly cloudy with a 50% chance of showers. Highs in the upper 50s. Wednesday night, mostly cloudy with a 50% chance of showers. Lows in the upper 40s. Thursday, mostly cloudy with a 20% chance of showers. Highs in the upper 50s. Thursday night, partly cloudy. Lows in the mid 40s. Friday, mostly sunny. Highs in the lower 60s. Friday night, partly cloudy. Lows in the mid 40s. Saturday, mostly sunny. Highs in the mid 60s. Saturday night, partly cloudy. Lows in the upper 40s. Sunday, mostly sunny. Highs around 70. The 8 to 14 day outlook, from Monday, September 28th to Sunday, October 4th, calls for above normal temperatures and above normal precipitation. Normal high temperatures across central Pennsylvania during this period range from the low 60s over the Allegheny Mountains to the low 70s across the lower Susquehanna Valley. Normal lows range from the low 40s over the Alleghenies to the low 50s across the lower Susquehanna Valley. Here are the midnight conditions in the Altoona area. The report from Altoona was not available. At State College, it was cloudy. The temperature was 63 degrees, the dew point 63, and the relative humidity 100%. The wind was northeast at 5 miles an hour. The pressure was 30.03 inches and steady. La Trobe, mostly cloudy 64, Pittsburgh cloudy 66, to the south and east, the report from York was not available. And at State College it was 63 degrees under cloudy skies. 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Here's the hazardous weather outlook for the following counties: Bedford, Blair, Cambria, and Huntingdon. For tonight, the probability for widespread hazardous weather is low. And now the extended outlook for the period Monday through Saturday. The probability for widespread hazardous weather is low. Overcast skies with periods of light rain, drizzle and ridge shrouding fog will continue through early tonight as a cold front over southern Pennsylvania drifts slowly to the south. This front will become stationary across West Virginia and northern Virginia overnight and act as a pathway for another disturbance aloft to move east along and spread another round of steady rain across the southern half of the Commonwealth very late tonight through Monday. This rain will expand north Monday night into Tuesday, extending the period of cool, wet weather. The northern tier counties of Pennsylvania may stay dry until later Monday evening with even a few thin spots in the cloud cover later tonight.
Overnight lows tonight will range from the low to mid-40s over the northern tier counties of Pennsylvania to the mid and upper 50s in the southern valleys. High temperatures Monday will struggle to reach the upper 50s to low 60s across the higher terrain of the north and west, with mid-60s to around 70 degrees elsewhere. Storm total rainfall amounts from the Sunday evening through Tuesday will vary from less than 1/4 inch along the Pennsylvania-New York border to between 1 and 1.5 inches across much of central and southern Pennsylvania. Drier and cool conditions should filter south into the state from later Tuesday night through at least Thursday night, but very little clearing is expected for the mid to late week period even after the rain ends. Here is the latest National Weather Service forecast for Blair and Bedford counties, including the city of Altoona. Rest of tonight, cloudy with a 20% chance of showers. Patchy fog. Rainfall amounts less than 1/10 inch. Lows in the mid-50s. Northeast winds 5 to 10 miles an hour with gusts up to 20 miles an hour. Monday, patchy fog before 10 a.m. A chance of showers before 10 a.m., then showers likely after 10 a.m. A slight chance of thunderstorms after 2 p.m. Rainfall amounts between 1/4 and 1/2 inch. Highs in the lower 60s. Northeast winds 5 to 10 miles an hour with gusts up to 20 miles an hour. Chance of rain 70%. Monday night, showers and a slight chance of thunderstorms. Rainfall amounts between 1/2 and 3/4 inch. Lows in the lower 50s. East winds 5 to 10 miles an hour with gusts up to 25 miles an hour. Chance of rain near 100%. Tuesday, showers. Rainfall amounts between 1/2 and 3/4 inch. Highs in the upper 50s. East winds 5 to 10 miles an hour with gusts up to 25 miles an hour. Chance of rain near 100%. Tuesday night, showers before 8 p.m., then showers likely after 8 p.m. Rainfall amounts between 1/10 and 1/4 inch. Lows in the upper 40s. East winds 5 to 10 miles an hour with gusts up to 30 miles an hour. Chance of rain 90%. Here is the latest National Weather Service forecast for Cambria County, including the city of Johnstown. Rest of tonight, cloudy with a 20% chance of showers. Patchy fog. Rainfall amounts less than 1/10 inch. Lows in the lower 50s. Northeast winds 5 to 10 miles an hour with gusts up to 20 miles an hour. Monday, patchy fog before 10 a.m. Showers likely. A slight chance of thunderstorms in the afternoon. Rainfall amounts between 1/4 and 1/2 inch. Highs in the lower 60s. East winds 5 to 10 miles an hour with gusts up to 20 miles an hour. Chance of rain 70%. Monday night, showers and a slight chance of thunderstorms. Rainfall amounts between 1/2 and 3/4 inch. Lows in the lower 50s. East winds 10 to 15 miles an hour with gusts up to 25 miles an hour. Chance of rain 90%. Tuesday, showers. Rainfall amounts between 1/2 and 3/4 inch. Highs in the upper 50s. East winds 10 to 15 miles an hour with gusts up to 30 miles an hour. Chance of rain 90%. Tuesday night, showers before 8 p.m., then showers likely after 8 p.m. Rainfall amounts between 1/10 and 1/4 inch. Lows in the upper 40s. East winds 10 to 15 miles an hour with gusts up to 35 miles an hour. Chance of rain 80%. And now the extended forecast for South Central Pennsylvania. Wednesday, mostly cloudy with a 50% chance of showers. Highs in the upper 50s. Wednesday night, mostly cloudy with a 50% chance of showers. Lows in the upper 40s. Thursday, mostly cloudy with a 20% chance of showers. Highs in the upper 50s. Thursday night, partly cloudy. Lows in the mid-40s. Friday, mostly sunny. Highs in the lower 60s. Friday night, partly cloudy. Lows in the mid-40s. Saturday, mostly sunny. Highs in the mid-60s. Saturday night, partly cloudy. Lows in the upper 40s. Sunday, mostly sunny. Highs around 70.
the 8 to 14 day outlook, from Monday, September 28th to Sunday, October 4th, calls for above normal temperatures and above normal precipitation. Normal high temperatures across central Pennsylvania during this period range from the low 60s over the Allegheny Mountains to the low 70s across the lower Susquehanna Valley. Normal lows range

serving South Central Pennsylvania and originating from the National Weather Service Office in State College. Here's the hazardous weather outlook for the following counties: Bedford, Blair, Cambria, and Huntingdon. For tonight, the probability for widespread hazardous weather is low. And now the extended outlook for the period Monday through Saturday. The probability for widespread hazardous weather is low. Overcast skies with periods of light rain, drizzle, and ridge shrouding fog will continue through early tonight as a cold front over southern Pennsylvania drifts slowly to the south. This front will become stationary across West Virginia and Northern Virginia overnight and act as a pathway for another disturbance aloft to move east along and spread another round of steady rain across the southern half of the Commonwealth very late tonight through Monday. This rain will expand north Monday night into Tuesday, extending the period of cool, wet weather. The northern tier counties of Pennsylvania may stay dry until later Monday evening with even a few thin spots in the cloud cover later tonight. Overnight lows tonight will range from the low to mid 40s over the northern tier counties of Pennsylvania to the mid and upper 50s in the southern valleys. High temperatures Monday will struggle to reach the upper 50s to low 60s across the higher terrain of the north and west with mid 60s to around 70 degrees elsewhere. Storm total rainfall amounts from this Sunday evening through Tuesday will vary from less than 1/4 of an inch along the Pennsylvania-New York border to between 1 and 1.5 inches across much of central and southern Pennsylvania. Drier and cool conditions should filter south into the state from later Tuesday night through at least Thursday night, but very little clearing is expected for the mid to late week period even after the rain ends. Here is the latest National Weather Service forecast for Blair and Bedford counties, including the city of Altoona. Rest of tonight, cloudy with a 20% chance of showers. Patchy fog. Rainfall amounts less than 1/10 of an inch. Lows in the mid-50s. Northeast winds 5 to 10 miles an hour with gusts up to 20 miles an hour. Monday, patchy fog before 10 a.m. A chance of showers before 10 a.m., then showers likely after 10 a.m. A slight chance of thunderstorms after 2 p.m. Rainfall amounts between 1/4 and 1/2 inch. Highs in the lower 60s. Northeast winds 5 to 10 miles an hour with gusts up to 20 miles an hour. Chance of rain 70%. Monday night, showers and a slight chance of thunderstorms. Rainfall amounts between 1/2 and 3/4 of an inch. Lows in the lower 50s. East winds 5 to 10 miles an hour with gusts up to 25 miles an hour. Chance of rain near 100%. Tuesday, showers. Rainfall amounts between 1/2 and 3/4 of an inch. Highs in the upper 50s. East winds 5 to 10 miles an hour with gusts up to 25 miles an hour. Chance of rain near 100%. Tuesday night, showers before 8 p.m., then showers likely after 8 p.m. Rainfall amounts between 1/10 and 1/4 of an inch. Lows in the upper 40s. East winds 5 to 10 miles an hour with gusts up to 30 miles an hour. Chance of rain 90%. Here is the latest National Weather Service forecast for Cambria County, including the city of Johnstown. Rest of tonight, cloudy with a 20% chance of showers. Patchy fog. Rainfall amounts less than 1/10 of an inch. Lows in the lower 50s. Northeast winds 5 to 10 miles an hour with gusts up to 20 miles an hour. Monday, patchy fog before 10 a.m. Showers likely. A slight chance of thunderstorms in the afternoon. Rainfall amounts between 1/4 and 1/2 inch. Highs in the lower 60s. East winds 5 to 10 miles an hour with gusts up to 20 miles an hour. Chance of rain 70%. Monday night, showers and a slight chance of thunderstorms. Rainfall amounts between 1/2 and 3/4 of an inch. Lows in the lower 50s. East winds 10 to 15 miles an hour with gusts up to 25 miles an hour. Chance of rain 90%. Tuesday, showers. Rainfall amounts between 1/2 and 3/4 of an inch. Highs in the upper 50s. East winds 10 to 15 miles an hour with gusts up to 30 miles an hour. Chance of rain 90%. Tuesday night, showers before 8 p.m., then showers likely after 8 p.m. Rainfall amounts between 1/10 and 1/4 of an inch. Lows in the upper 40s. East winds 10 to 15 miles an hour with gusts

up to 35 miles an hour. Chance of rain 80%. And now the extended forecast for south central Pennsylvania. Wednesday, mostly cloudy with a 50% chance of showers. Highs in the upper 50s. Wednesday night, mostly cloudy with a 50% chance of showers. Lows in the upper 40s. Thursday, mostly cloudy with a 20% chance of showers. Highs in the upper 50s. Thursday night, partly cloudy. Lows in the mid 40s. Friday, mostly sunny. Highs in the lower 60s. Friday night, partly cloudy. Lows in the mid 40s. Saturday, mostly sunny. Highs in the mid 60s. Saturday night, partly cloudy. Lows in the upper 40s. Sunday, mostly sunny. Highs around 70. The 8 to 14 day outlook, from Monday, September 28th to Sunday, October 4th, calls for above normal temperatures and above normal precipitation. Normal high temperatures across central Pennsylvania during this period range from the low 60s over the Allegheny Mountains to the low 70s across the lower Susquehanna Valley. Normal lows range from the low 40s over the Alleghenies to the low 50s across the lower Susquehanna Valley. Here are the midnight conditions in the Altoona area. The report from Altoona was not available. At State College, it was cloudy. The temperature was 63 degrees, the dew point 63, and the relative humidity 100%. The wind was northeast at 5 miles an hour. The pressure was 30.03 inches and steady. La Trobe, mostly cloudy 64, Pittsburgh cloudy 66, to the south and east, the report from York was not available. And at State College it was 63 degrees under cloudy skies. 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Here's the hazardous weather outlook for the following counties: Bedford, Blair, Cambria, and Huntingdon. For tonight, the probability for widespread hazardous weather is low. And now the extended outlook for the period Monday through Saturday. The probability for widespread hazardous weather is low. Overcast skies with periods of light rain, drizzle and ridge shrouding fog will continue through early tonight as a cold front over southern Pennsylvania drifts slowly to the south. This front will become stationary across West Virginia and northern Virginia overnight and act as a pathway for another disturbance aloft to move east along and spread another round of steady rain across the southern half of the Commonwealth very late tonight through Monday. This rain will expand north Monday night into Tuesday, extending the period of cool, wet weather. The northern tier counties of Pennsylvania may stay dry until later Monday evening with even a few thin spots in the cloud cover later tonight. Overnight lows tonight will range from the low to mid 40s over the northern tier counties of Pennsylvania to the mid and upper 50s in the southern valleys. High temperatures Monday will struggle to reach the upper 50s to low 60s across the higher terrain of the north and west with mid 60s to around 70 degrees elsewhere. Storm total rainfall amounts from this Sunday evening through Tuesday will vary from less than 1/4 inch along the Pennsylvania-New York border to between 1 and 1.5 inches across much of central and southern Pennsylvania. Drier and cool conditions should filter south into the state from later Tuesday night through at least Thursday night, but very little clearing is expected for the mid to late week period even after the rain ends. Here is the latest National Weather Service forecast for Blair and Bedford counties, including the city of Altoona. Rest of tonight, cloudy with a 20% chance of showers. Patchy fog. Rainfall amounts less than 1/10 inch. Lows in the mid-50s. Northeast winds 5 to 10 miles an hour with gusts up to 20 miles an hour. Monday, patchy fog before 10 a.m. A chance of showers before 10 a.m., then showers likely after 10 a.m. A slight chance of thunderstorms after 2 p.m. Rainfall amounts between 1/4 and 1/2 inch. Highs in the lower 60s. Northeast winds 5 to 10 miles an hour with gusts up to 20 miles an hour. Chance of rain 70%. Monday night, showers and a slight chance of thunderstorms. Rainfall amounts between 1/2 and 3/4 inch. Lows in the lower 50s. East winds 5 to 10 miles an hour with gusts up to 25 miles an hour. Chance of rain near 100%. Tuesday, showers.
Rainfall amounts between a half and three quarters of an inch. Highs in the upper 50s. East winds 5 to 10 miles an hour with gusts up to 25 miles an hour. Chance of rain near 100%. Tuesday night, showers before 8 p.m., then showers likely after 8 p.m. Rainfall amounts between a tenth and a quarter of an inch. Lows in the upper 40s. East winds 5 to 10 miles an hour with gusts up to 30 miles an hour. Chance of rain 90%. Here is the latest National Weather Service forecast for Cambria County, including the city of Johnstown. Rest of tonight, cloudy with a 20% chance of showers. Patchy fog. Rainfall amounts less than a tenth of an inch. Lows in the lower 50s. Northeast winds 5 to 10 miles an hour with gusts up to 20 miles an hour. Monday, patchy fog before 10 a.m. Showers likely. A slight chance of thunderstorms in the afternoon. Rainfall amounts between a quarter and a half inch. Highs in the lower 60s. East winds 5 to 10 miles an hour with gusts up to 20 miles an hour. Chance of rain 70%. Monday night, showers and a slight chance of thunderstorms. Rainfall amounts between a half and three quarters of an inch. Lows in the lower 50s. East winds 10 to 15 miles an hour with gusts up to 25 miles an hour. Chance of rain 90%. Tuesday, showers. Rainfall amounts between a half and three quarters of an inch. Highs in the upper 50s. East winds 10 to 15 miles an hour with gusts up to 30 miles an hour. Chance of rain 90%. Tuesday night, showers before 8 p.m., then showers likely after 8 p.m. Rainfall amounts between a tenth and a quarter of an inch. Lows in the upper 40s. East winds 10 to 15 miles an hour with gusts up to 35 miles an hour. Chance of rain 80%. And now the extended forecast for South Central Pennsylvania. Wednesday, mostly cloudy with a 50% chance of showers. Highs in the upper 50s. Wednesday night, mostly cloudy with a 50% chance of showers. Lows in the upper 40s. Thursday, mostly cloudy with a 20% chance of showers. Highs in the upper 50s. Thursday night, partly cloudy. Lows in the mid 40s. Friday, mostly sunny. Highs in the lower 60s. Friday night, partly cloudy. Lows in the mid 40s. Saturday, mostly sunny. Highs in the mid 60s. Saturday night, partly cloudy. Lows in the upper 40s. Sunday, mostly sunny. Highs around 70. The 8 to 14 day outlook, from Monday, September 28th to Sunday, October 4th, calls for above normal temperatures and above normal precipitation. Normal high temperatures across central Pennsylvania during this period range from the low 60s over the Allegheny Mountains to the low 70s across the lower Susquehanna Valley. Normal lows range from the low 40s over the Alleghenies to the low 50s across the lower Susquehanna Valley. Here are the 1 a.m. conditions in the Altoona area. The report from Altoona was not available. At State College, it was cloudy. The temperature was 63 degrees, the dew point 63, and the relative humidity 100%. The wind was northeast at 10 miles an hour. The pressure was 30.04 inches and steady. La Trobe, cloudy 64, to the south and east, the report from York was not available. Philadelphia, light rain 70, and at State College it was 63 degrees under cloudy skies. This is NOAA Weather Radio, all hazards station WNG 589. 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Here's the hazardous weather outlook for the following counties: Bedford, Blair, Cambria, and Huntingdon. For tonight, the probability for widespread hazardous weather is low. And now the extended outlook for the period Monday through Saturday. The probability for widespread hazardous weather is low. Overcast skies with periods of light rain, drizzle, and ridge shrouding fog will continue through early tonight as a cold front over southern Pennsylvania drifts slowly to the south.
This front will become stationary across West Virginia and Northern Virginia overnight and act as a pathway for another disturbance aloft to move east along and spread another round of steady rain across the southern half of the Commonwealth very late tonight through Monday. This rain will expand north Monday night into Tuesday, extending the period of cool, wet weather. The northern tier counties of Pennsylvania may stay dry until later Monday evening with even a few thin spots in the cloud cover later tonight. Overnight lows tonight will range from the low to mid 40s over the northern tier counties of Pennsylvania to the mid and upper 50s in the southern valleys. High temperatures Monday will struggle to reach the upper 50s to low 60s across the higher terrain of the north and west with mid 60s to around 70 degrees elsewhere. Storm total rainfall amounts from this Sunday evening through Tuesday will vary from less than 1/4 of an inch along the Pennsylvania-New York border to between 1 and 1.5 inches across much of central and southern Pennsylvania. Drier and cool conditions should filter south into the state from later Tuesday night through at least Thursday night, but very little clearing is expected for the mid to late week period even after the rain ends. Here is the latest National Weather Service forecast for Blair and Bedford counties, including the city of Altoona. Rest of tonight, cloudy with a 20% chance of showers. Patchy fog. Rainfall amounts less than 1/10 of an inch. Lows in the mid-50s. Northeast winds 5 to 10 miles an hour with gusts up to 20 miles an hour. Monday, patchy fog before 10 a.m. A chance of showers before 10 a.m., then showers likely after 10 a.m. A slight chance of thunderstorms after 2 p.m. Rainfall amounts between 1/4 and 1/2 inch. Highs in the lower 60s. Northeast winds 5 to 10 miles an hour with gusts up to 20 miles an hour. Chance of rain 70%. Monday night, showers and a slight chance of thunderstorms. Rainfall amounts between 1/2 and 3/4 of an inch. Lows in the lower 50s. East winds 5 to 10 miles an hour with gusts up to 25 miles an hour. Chance of rain near 100%. Tuesday, showers. Rainfall amounts between 1/2 and 3/4 of an inch. Highs in the upper 50s. East winds 5 to 10 miles an hour with gusts up to 25 miles an hour. Chance of rain near 100%. Tuesday night, showers before 8 p.m., then showers likely after 8 p.m. Rainfall amounts between 1/10 and 1/4 of an inch. Lows in the upper 40s. East winds 5 to 10 miles an hour with gusts up to 30 miles an hour. Chance of rain 90%. Here is the latest National Weather Service forecast for Cambria County, including the city of Johnstown. Rest of tonight, cloudy with a 20% chance of showers. Patchy fog. Rainfall amounts less than 1/10 of an inch. Lows in the lower 50s. Northeast winds 5 to 10 miles an hour with gusts up to 20 miles an hour. Monday, patchy fog before 10 a.m. Showers likely. A slight chance of thunderstorms in the afternoon. Rainfall amounts between 1/4 and 1/2 inch. Highs in the lower 60s. East winds 5 to 10 miles an hour with gusts up to 20 miles an hour. Chance of rain 70%. Monday night, showers and a slight chance of thunderstorms. Rainfall amounts between 1/2 and 3/4 of an inch. Lows in the lower 50s. East winds 10 to 15 miles an hour with gusts up to 25 miles an hour. Chance of rain 90%. Tuesday, showers. Rainfall amounts between 1/2 and 3/4 of an inch. Highs in the upper 50s. East winds 10 to 15 miles an hour with gusts up to 30 miles an hour. Chance of rain 90%. Tuesday night, showers before 8 p.m., then showers likely after 8 p.m. Rainfall amounts between 1/10 and 1/4 of an inch. Lows in the upper 40s. East winds 10 to 15 miles an hour with gusts up to 35 miles an hour. Chance of rain 80%. And now the extended forecast for South Central Pennsylvania. Wednesday, mostly cloudy with a 50% chance of showers. Highs in the upper 50s. Wednesday night, mostly cloudy with a 50% chance of showers. Lows in the upper 40s. Thursday, mostly cloudy with a 20% chance of showers. Highs in the upper 50s. Thursday night, partly cloudy. Lows in the mid 40s. Friday, mostly sunny.
Highs in the lower 60s. Friday night, partly cloudy. Lows in the mid-40s. Saturday, mostly sunny. Highs in the mid-60s. Saturday night, partly cloudy. Lows in the upper 40s. Sunday, mostly sunny. Highs around 70. The 8 to 14 day outlook, from Monday, September 28th to Sunday, October 4th, calls for above normal temperatures and above normal precipitation. Normal high temperatures across central Pennsylvania during this period range from the low 60s over the Allegheny Mountains to the low 70s across the lower Susquehanna Valley. Normal lows range from the low 40s over the Alleghenies to the low 50s across the lower Susquehanna Valley. Here are the 1 a.m. conditions in the Altoona area. In Altoona, it was cloudy. The temperature was 63 degrees, the dew point 61, and the relative humidity 93%. The wind was northeast at 6 miles an hour. The pressure was 30.03 inches and steady. At State College, it was cloudy. The temperature was 63 degrees, the dew point 63, and the relative humidity 100%. The wind was northeast at 10 miles an hour. The pressure was 30.04 inches and steady. Now, a few other local conditions: Johnstown, cloudy 61, Dubois, cloudy 59, La Trobe, cloudy 64, Pittsburgh mostly cloudy 65, Erie, partly cloudy 60, Bradford partly cloudy 53. To the south and east, the report from York was not available. Selins Grove partly cloudy 64, Philadelphia light rain 70, Washington DC partly cloudy 72. Once again, in Altoona it was 63 degrees under cloudy skies. And at State College it was 63 degrees under cloudy skies. 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Here's the hazardous weather outlook for the following counties: Bedford, Blair, Cambria, and Huntingdon. For tonight, the probability for widespread hazardous weather is low. And now the extended outlook for the period Monday through Saturday. The probability for widespread hazardous weather is low. Overcast skies with periods of light rain, drizzle, and ridge-shrouding fog will continue through early tonight as a cold front over southern Pennsylvania drifts slowly to the south. This front will become stationary across West Virginia and Northern Virginia overnight and act as a pathway for another disturbance aloft to move east along and spread another round of steady rain across the southern half of the Commonwealth very late tonight through Monday. This rain will expand north Monday night into Tuesday, extending the period of cool, wet weather. The northern tier counties of Pennsylvania may stay dry until later Monday evening with even a few thin spots in the cloud cover later tonight. Overnight lows tonight will range from the low to mid-40s over the northern tier counties of Pennsylvania to the mid and upper 50s in the southern valleys. High temperatures Monday will struggle to reach the upper 50s to low 60s across the higher terrain of the north and west, with mid-60s to around 70 degrees elsewhere. Storm total rainfall amounts from the Sunday evening through Tuesday will vary from less than 1/4 inch along the Pennsylvania-New York border to between 1 and 1.5 inches across much of central and southern Pennsylvania. Drier and cool conditions should filter south into the state from later Tuesday night through at least Thursday night, but very little clearing is expected for the mid to late week period even after the rain ends. Here is the latest National Weather Service forecast for Blair and Bedford counties, including the city of Altoona. Rest of tonight, cloudy with a 20% chance of showers. Patchy fog. Rainfall amounts less than 1/10 inch. Lows in the mid-50s. Northeast winds 5 to 10 miles an hour with gusts up to 20 miles an hour. Monday, patchy fog before 10 a.m. A chance of showers before 10 a.m., then showers likely after 10 a.m. A slight chance of thunderstorms after 2 p.m. Rainfall amounts between 1/4 and 1/2 inch. Highs in the lower 60s. Northeast winds 5 to 10 miles an hour with gusts up to 20 miles an hour. Chance of rain 70%. Monday night, showers and a slight chance of thunderstorms. Rainfall amounts between 1/2 and 3/4 inch. Lows in the lower 50s. East winds 5 to 10 miles an hour with gusts up to 25 miles an hour. Chance of rain near 100%. Tuesday, showers.
Rainfall amounts between a half and three quarters of an inch. Highs in the upper 50s. East winds 5 to 10 miles an hour with gusts up to 25 miles an hour. Chance of rain near 100%. Tuesday night, showers before 8 p.m., then showers likely after 8 p.m. Rainfall amounts between a tenth and a quarter of an inch. Lows in the upper 40s. East winds 5 to 10 miles an hour with gusts up to 30 miles an hour. Chance of rain 90%. Here is the latest National Weather Service forecast for Cambria County, including the city of Johnstown. Rest of tonight, cloudy with a 20% chance of showers. Patchy fog. Rainfall amounts less than a tenth of an inch. Lows in the lower 50s. Northeast winds 5 to 10 miles an hour with gusts up to 20 miles an hour. Monday, patchy fog before 10 a.m. Showers likely. A slight chance of thunderstorms in the afternoon. Rainfall amounts between a quarter and a half inch. Highs in the lower 60s. East winds 5 to 10 miles an hour with gusts up to 20 miles an hour. Chance of rain 70%. Monday night, showers and a slight chance of thunderstorms. Rainfall amounts between a half and three quarters of an inch. Lows in the lower 50s. East winds 10 to 15 miles an hour with gusts up to 25 miles an hour. Chance of rain 90%. Tuesday, showers. Rainfall amounts between a half and three quarters of an inch. Highs in the upper 50s. East winds 10 to 15 miles an hour with gusts up to 30 miles an hour. Chance of rain 90%. Tuesday night, showers before 8 p.m., then showers likely after 8 p.m. Rainfall amounts between a tenth and a quarter of an inch. Lows in the upper 40s. East winds 10 to 15 miles an hour with gusts up to 35 miles an hour. Chance of rain 80%. And now the extended forecast for South Central Pennsylvania. Wednesday, mostly cloudy with a 50% chance of showers. Highs in the upper 50s. Wednesday night, mostly cloudy with a 50% chance of showers. Lows in the upper 40s. Thursday, mostly cloudy with a 20% chance of showers. Highs in the upper 50s. Thursday night, partly cloudy. Lows in the mid 40s. Friday, mostly sunny. Highs in the lower 60s. Friday night, partly cloudy. Lows in the mid 40s. Saturday, mostly sunny. Highs in the mid 60s. Saturday night, partly cloudy. Lows in the upper 40s. Sunday, mostly sunny. Highs around 70. The 8 to 14 day outlook, from Monday, September 28th to Sunday, October 4th, calls for above normal temperatures and above normal precipitation. Normal high temperatures across central Pennsylvania during this period range from the low 60s over the Allegheny Mountains to the low 70s across the lower Susquehanna Valley. Normal lows range from the low 40s over the Alleghenies to the low 50s across the lower Susquehanna Valley. 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Broadcasts originate from the National Weather Service in State College and are transmitted from the tower facilities provided by the Blair County Emergency Management Agency in Frankstown on a frequency of 162.425 MHz. We are located at Innovation Park in State College. 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Properly set weather radios with the alarm device will alert you when severe weather warnings or watches are issued. Programming on this station will be temporarily changed during severe weather to bring you the latest information. Warnings and safety information from the National Weather Service may someday save your life or protect your property. Here are the 1 a.m. conditions in the Altoona area. In Altoona, it was cloudy. The temperature was 63 degrees, the dew point 61, and the relative humidity 93%. The wind was northeast at 6 miles an hour. The pressure was 30.03 inches and steady. At State College, it was cloudy. The temperature was 63 degrees, the dew point 63, and the relative humidity 100%. The wind was northeast at 10 miles an hour. The pressure was 30.04 inches and steady.
Now, a few other local conditions: Johnstown, cloudy 61, DuBois, cloudy 59, La Trobe, cloudy 64, Pittsburgh mostly cloudy 65, Erie, partly cloudy 60, Bradford partly cloudy 53. To the south and east, the report from York was not available. Selins Grove partly cloudy 64, Philadelphia light rain 70, Washington DC partly cloudy 72. Once again, in Altoona it was 63 degrees under cloudy skies. And at State College it was 63 degrees under cloudy skies. This is NOAA Weather Radio, All Hazards Station WNG 589. 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Here's the hazardous weather outlook for the following counties: Bedford, Blair, Cambria, and Huntingdon. For tonight, the probability for widespread hazardous weather is low. And now the extended outlook for the period Monday through Saturday. The probability for widespread hazardous weather is low. Overcast skies with periods of light rain, drizzle, and ridge shrouding fog will continue through early tonight as a cold front over southern Pennsylvania drifts slowly to the south. This front will become stationary across West Virginia and Northern Virginia overnight and act as a pathway for another disturbance aloft to move east along and spread another round of steady rain across the southern half of the Commonwealth very late tonight through Monday. This rain will expand north Monday night into Tuesday, extending the period of cool, wet weather. The northern tier counties of Pennsylvania may stay dry until later Monday evening with even a few thin spots in the cloud cover later tonight. Overnight lows tonight will range from the low to mid 40s over the northern tier counties of Pennsylvania to the mid and upper 50s in the southern valleys. High temperatures Monday will struggle to reach the upper 50s to low 60s across the higher terrain of the north and west, with mid 60s to around 70 degrees elsewhere. Storm total rainfall amounts from this Sunday evening through Tuesday will vary from less than 1/4 inch along the Pennsylvania-New York border to between 1 and 1.5 inches across much of central and southern Pennsylvania. Drier and cool conditions should filter south into the state from later Tuesday night through at least Thursday night, but very little clearing is expected for the mid to late week period even after the rain ends. Here is the latest National Weather Service forecast for Blair and Bedford counties, including the city of Altoona. Rest of tonight, cloudy with a 20% chance of showers. Patchy fog. Rainfall amounts less than 1/10 inch. Lows in the mid-50s. Northeast winds 5 to 10 miles an hour with gusts up to 20 miles an hour. Monday, patchy fog before 10 a.m. A chance of showers before 10 a.m., then showers likely after 10 a.m. A slight chance of thunderstorms after 2 p.m. Rainfall amounts between 1/4 and 1/2 inch. Highs in the lower 60s. Northeast winds 5 to 10 miles an hour with gusts up to 20 miles an hour. Chance of rain 70%. Monday night, showers and a slight chance of thunderstorms. Rainfall amounts between 1/2 and 3/4 inch. Lows in the lower 50s. East winds 5 to 10 miles an hour with gusts up to 25 miles an hour. Chance of rain near 100%. Tuesday, showers. Rainfall amounts between 1/2 and 3/4 inch. Highs in the upper 50s. East winds 5 to 10 miles an hour with gusts up to 25 miles an hour. Chance of rain near 100%. Tuesday night, showers before 8 p.m., then showers likely after 8 p.m. Rainfall amounts between 1/10 and 1/4 inch. Lows in the upper 40s. East winds 5 to 10 miles an hour with gusts up to 30 miles an hour. Chance of rain 90%. Here is the latest National Weather Service forecast for Cambria County, including the city of Johnstown. Rest of tonight, cloudy with a 20% chance of showers. Patchy fog. Rainfall amounts less than 1/10 inch. Lows in the lower 50s. Northeast winds 5 to 10 miles an hour with gusts up to 20 miles an hour. Monday, patchy fog before 10 a.m. Showers likely. A slight chance of thunderstorms in the afternoon. Rainfall amounts between 1/4 and 1/2 inch. Highs in the lower 60s. East winds 5 to 10 miles an hour with gusts up to 20 miles an hour. Chance of rain 70%. Monday night, showers and a slight chance of thunderstorms.
Rainfall amounts between a half and three quarters of an inch. Lows in the lower 50s. East winds 10 to 15 miles an hour with gusts up to 25 miles an hour. Chance of rain 90%. Tuesday, showers. Rainfall amounts between a half and three quarters of an inch. Highs in the upper 50s. East winds 10 to 15 miles an hour with gusts up to 30 miles an hour. Chance of rain 90%. Tuesday night, showers before 8 p.m., then showers likely after 8 p.m. Rainfall amounts between a tenth and a quarter of an inch. Lows in the upper 40s. East winds 10 to 15 miles an hour with gusts up to 35 miles an hour. Chance of rain 80%. And now the extended forecast for south central Pennsylvania. Wednesday, mostly cloudy with a 50% chance of showers. Highs in the upper 50s. Wednesday night, mostly cloudy with a 50% chance of showers. Lows in the upper 40s. Thursday, mostly cloudy with a 20% chance of showers. Highs in the upper 50s. Thursday night, partly cloudy. Lows in the mid 40s. Friday, mostly sunny. Highs in the lower 60s. Friday night, partly cloudy. Lows in the mid 40s. Saturday, mostly sunny. Highs in the mid 60s. Saturday night, partly cloudy. Lows in the upper 40s. Sunday, mostly sunny. Highs around 70. The 8 to 14 day outlook, from Monday, September 28th to Sunday, October 4th, calls for above normal temperatures and above normal precipitation. Normal high temperatures across central Pennsylvania during this period range from the low 60s over the Allegheny Mountains to the low 70s across the lower Susquehanna Valley. Normal lows range from the low 40s over the Alleghenies to the low 50s across the lower Susquehanna Valley. Here are the 1 a.m. conditions in the Altoona area. In Altoona, it was cloudy. The temperature was 63 degrees, the dew point 61, and the relative humidity 93%. The wind was northeast at 6 miles an hour. The pressure was 30.03 inches and steady. At State College, it was cloudy. The temperature was 63 degrees, the dew point 63, and the relative humidity 100%. The wind was northeast at 10 miles an hour. The pressure was 30.04 inches and steady. Now, a few other local conditions: Johnstown, cloudy 61, DuBois, cloudy 59, La Trobe, cloudy 64, Pittsburgh mostly cloudy 65, Erie, partly cloudy 60, Bradford partly cloudy 53. To the south and east, the report from York was not available. Sealands Grove partly cloudy 64, Philadelphia light rain 70, Washington DC partly cloudy 72. Once again, in Altoona it was 63 degrees under cloudy skies. And at State College it was 63 degrees under cloudy skies. 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Here's the hazardous weather outlook for the following counties: Bedford, Blair, Cambria, and Huntingdon. For tonight, the probability for widespread hazardous weather is low. And now the extended outlook for the period Monday through Saturday. The probability for widespread hazardous weather is low. Overcast skies with periods of light rain, drizzle, and ridge shrouding fog will continue through early tonight as a cold front over southern Pennsylvania drifts slowly to the south. This front will become stationary across West Virginia and northern Virginia overnight and act as a pathway for another disturbance aloft to move east along and spread another round of steady rain across the southern half of the Commonwealth very late tonight through Monday. This rain will expand north Monday night into Tuesday, extending the period of cool, wet weather. The northern tier counties of Pennsylvania may stay dry until later Monday evening with even a few thin spots in the cloud cover later tonight. Overnight lows tonight will range from the low to mid 40s over the northern tier counties of Pennsylvania to the mid and upper 50s in the southern valleys. High temperatures Monday will struggle to reach the upper 50s to low 60s across the higher terrain of the north and west with mid 60s to around 70 degrees elsewhere. Storm total rainfall amounts from this Sunday evening through Tuesday will vary from less than 1/4 of an inch along the Pennsylvania-New York border to between 1 and 1.5 inches across much of central and southern Pennsylvania.
drier and cool conditions should filter south into the state from later Tuesday night through at least Thursday night, but very little clearing is expected for the mid to late week period even after the rain ends. Here is the latest National Weather Service forecast for Blair and Bedford counties, including the city of Altoona. Rest of tonight, cloudy with a 20% chance of showers. Patchy fog. Rainfall amounts less than a tenth of an inch. Lows in the mid-50s. Northeast winds 5 to 10 miles an hour with gusts up to 20 miles an hour. Monday, patchy fog before 10 a.m. A chance of showers before 10 a.m., then showers likely after 10 a.m. A slight chance of thunderstorms after 2 p.m. Rainfall amounts between a quarter and a half inch. Highs in the lower 60s. Northeast winds 5 to 10 miles an hour with gusts up to 20 miles an hour. Chance of rain 70%. Monday night, showers and a slight chance of thunderstorms. Rainfall amounts between a half and three quarters of an inch. Lows in the lower 50s. East winds 5 to 10 miles an hour with gusts up to 25 miles an hour. Chance of rain near 100%. Tuesday, showers. Rainfall amounts between a half and three quarters of an inch. Highs in the upper 50s. East winds 5 to 10 miles an hour with gusts up to 25 miles an hour. Chance of rain near 100%. Tuesday night, showers before 8 p.m., then showers likely after 8 p.m. Rainfall amounts between a tenth and a quarter of an inch. Lows in the upper 40s. East winds 5 to 10 miles an hour with gusts up to 30 miles an hour. Chance of rain 90%. Here is the latest National Weather Service forecast for Cambria County, including the city of Johnstown. Rest of tonight, cloudy with a 20% chance of showers. Patchy fog. Rainfall amounts less than a tenth of an inch. Lows in the lower 50s. Northeast winds 5 to 10 miles an hour with gusts up to 20 miles an hour. Monday, patchy fog before 10 a.m. Showers likely. A slight chance of thunderstorms in the afternoon. Rainfall amounts between a quarter and a half inch. Highs in the lower 60s. East winds 5 to 10 miles an hour with gusts up to 20 miles an hour. Chance of rain 70%. Monday night, showers and a slight chance of thunderstorms. Rainfall amounts between a half and three quarters of an inch. Lows in the lower 50s. East winds 10 to 15 miles an hour with gusts up to 25 miles an hour. Chance of rain 90%. Tuesday, showers. Rainfall amounts between a half and three quarters of an inch. Highs in the upper 50s. East winds 10 to 15 miles an hour with gusts up to 30 miles an hour. Chance of rain 90%. Tuesday night, showers before 8 p.m., then showers likely after 8 p.m. Rainfall amounts between a tenth and a quarter of an inch. Lows in the upper 40s. East winds 10 to 15 miles an hour with gusts up to 35 miles an hour. Chance of rain 80%. And now the extended forecast for South Central Pennsylvania. Wednesday, mostly cloudy with a 50% chance of showers. Highs in the upper 50s. Wednesday night, mostly cloudy with a 50% chance of showers. Lows in the upper 40s. Thursday, mostly cloudy with a 20% chance of showers. Highs in the upper 50s. Thursday night, partly cloudy. Lows in the mid 40s. Friday, mostly sunny. Highs in the lower 60s. Friday night, partly cloudy. Lows in the mid 40s. Saturday, mostly sunny. Highs in the mid 60s. Saturday night, partly cloudy. Lows in the upper 40s. Sunday, mostly sunny. Highs around 70. The 8 to 14 day outlook, from Monday, September 28th to Sunday, October 4th, calls for above normal temperatures and above normal precipitation. Normal high temperatures across central Pennsylvania during this period range from the low 60s over the Allegheny Mountains to the low 70s across the lower Susquehanna Valley. Normal lows range from the low 40s over the Alleghenies to the low 50s across the lower Susquehanna Valley. Here are the 1 a.m. conditions in the Altoona area. In Altoona, it was cloudy.
The temperature was 63 degrees, the dew point 61, and the relative humidity 93%. The wind was northeast at 6 miles an hour. The pressure was 30.03 inches and steady. At State College, it was cloudy. The temperature was 63 degrees, the dew point 63, and the relative humidity 100%. The wind was northeast at 10 miles an hour. The pressure was 30.04 inches and steady. Now, a few other local conditions: Johnstown, cloudy 61, Dubois, cloudy 59, La Trobe, cloudy 64, Pittsburgh mostly cloudy 65, Erie, partly cloudy 60, Bradford partly cloudy 53. To the south and east, the report from York was not available. Selins Grove partly cloudy 64, Philadelphia light rain 70, Washington DC partly cloudy 72. Once again, in Altoona it was 63 degrees under cloudy skies. And at State College it was 63 degrees under cloudy skies. 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Here's the hazardous weather outlook for the following counties: Bedford, Blair, Cambria, and Huntingdon. For tonight, the probability for widespread hazardous weather is low. And now the extended outlook for the period Monday through Saturday. The probability for widespread hazardous weather is low. Overcast skies with periods of light rain, drizzle, and ridge shrouding fog will continue through early tonight as a cold front over southern Pennsylvania drifts slowly to the south. This front will become stationary across West Virginia and northern Virginia overnight and act as a pathway for another disturbance aloft to move east along and spread another round of steady rain across the southern half of the Commonwealth very late tonight through Monday. This rain will expand north Monday night into Tuesday, extending the period of cool, wet weather. The northern tier counties of Pennsylvania may stay dry until later Monday evening with even a few thin spots in the cloud cover later tonight. Overnight lows tonight will range from the low to mid 40s over the northern tier counties of Pennsylvania to the mid and upper 50s in the southern valleys. High temperatures Monday will struggle to reach the upper 50s to low 60s across the higher terrain of the north and west, with mid 60s to around 70 degrees elsewhere. Storm total rainfall amounts from this Sunday evening through Tuesday will vary from less than 1/4 of an inch along the Pennsylvania-New York border to between 1 and 1.5 inches across much of central and southern Pennsylvania. Drier and cool conditions should filter south into the state from later Tuesday night through at least Thursday night, but very little clearing is expected for the mid to late week period even after the rain ends. Here is the latest National Weather Service forecast for Blair and Bedford counties, including the city of Altoona. Rest of tonight, cloudy with a 20% chance of showers. Patchy fog. Rainfall amounts less than 1/10 of an inch. Lows in the mid-50s. Northeast winds 5 to 10 miles an hour with gusts up to 20 miles an hour. Monday, patchy fog before 10 a.m. A chance of showers before 10 a.m., then showers likely after 10 a.m. A slight chance of thunderstorms after 2 p.m. Rainfall amounts between 1/4 and 1/2 inch. Highs in the lower 60s. Northeast winds 5 to 10 miles an hour with gusts up to 20 miles an hour. Chance of rain 70%. Monday night, showers and a slight chance of thunderstorms. Rainfall amounts between 1/2 and 3/4 of an inch. Lows in the lower 50s. East winds 5 to 10 miles an hour with gusts up to 25 miles an hour. Chance of rain near 100%. Tuesday, showers. Rainfall amounts between 1/2 and 3/4 of an inch. Highs in the upper 50s. East winds 5 to 10 miles an hour with gusts up to 25 miles an hour. Chance of rain near 100%. Tuesday night, showers before 8 p.m., then showers likely after 8 p.m. Rainfall amounts between 1/10 and 1/4 of an inch. Lows in the upper 40s. East winds 5 to 10 miles an hour with gusts up to 30 miles an hour. Chance of rain 90%. Here is the latest National Weather Service forecast for Cambria County, including the city of Johnstown. Rest of tonight, cloudy with a 20% chance of showers. Patchy fog. Rainfall amounts less than 1/10 of an inch. Lows in the lower 50s.
Northeast winds 5 to 10 miles an hour with gusts up to 20 miles an hour. Monday, patchy fog before 10 a.m. Showers likely. A slight chance of thunderstorms in the afternoon. Rainfall amounts between a quarter and a half inch. Highs in the lower 60s. East winds 5 to 10 miles an hour with gusts up to 20 miles an hour. Chance of rain 70%. Monday night, showers and a slight chance of thunderstorms. Rainfall amounts between a half and three quarters of an inch. Lows in the lower 50s. East winds 10 to 15 miles an hour with gusts up to 25 miles an hour. Chance of rain 90%. Tuesday, showers. Rainfall amounts between a half and three quarters of an inch. Highs in the upper 50s. East winds 10 to 15 miles an hour with gusts up to 30 miles an hour. Chance of rain 90%. Tuesday night, showers before 8 p.m., then showers likely after 8 p.m. Rainfall amounts between a tenth and a quarter of an inch. Lows in the upper 40s. East winds 10 to 15 miles an hour with gusts up to 35 miles an hour. Chance of rain 80%. And now the extended forecast for South Central Pennsylvania. Wednesday, mostly cloudy with a 50% chance of showers. Highs in the upper 50s. Wednesday night, mostly cloudy with a 50% chance of showers. Lows in the upper 40s. Thursday, mostly cloudy with a 20% chance of showers. Highs in the upper 50s. Thursday night, partly cloudy. Lows in the mid 40s. Friday, mostly sunny. Highs in the lower 60s. Friday night, partly cloudy. Lows in the mid 40s. Saturday, mostly sunny. Highs in the mid 60s. Saturday night, partly cloudy. Lows in the upper 40s. Sunday, mostly sunny. Highs around 70. The 8 to 14 day outlook, from Monday, September 28th to Sunday, October 4th, calls for above normal temperatures and above normal precipitation. Normal high temperatures across central Pennsylvania during this period range from the low 60s over the Allegheny Mountains to the low 70s across the lower Susquehanna Valley. Normal lows range from the low 40s over the Alleghenies to the low 50s across the lower Susquehanna Valley. Here are the 1 a.m. conditions in the Altoona area. In Altoona, it was cloudy. The temperature was 63 degrees, the dew point 61, and the relative humidity 93%. The wind was northeast at 6 miles an hour. The pressure was 30.03 inches and steady. At State College, it was cloudy. The temperature was 63 degrees, the dew point 63, and the relative humidity 100%. The wind was northeast at 10 miles an hour. The pressure was 30.04 inches and steady. Now, a few other local conditions: Johnstown, cloudy 61, Dubois, cloudy 59, Latrobe, cloudy 64, Pittsburgh mostly cloudy 65, Erie, partly cloudy 60, Bradford partly cloudy 53. To the south and east, the report from York was not available. Selins Grove partly cloudy 64, Philadelphia light rain 70, Washington D.C. partly cloudy 72. Once again, in Altoona it was 63 degrees under cloudy skies. And at State College it was 63 degrees under cloudy skies. 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Here's the hazardous weather outlook for the following counties: Bedford, Blair, Cambria, and Huntingdon. For tonight, the probability for widespread hazardous weather is low. And now the extended outlook for the period Monday through Saturday. The probability for widespread hazardous weather is low. Overcast skies with periods of light rain, drizzle, and ridge shrouding fog will continue through early tonight as a cold front over southern Pennsylvania drifts slowly to the south. This front will become stationary across West Virginia and Northern Virginia overnight and act as a pathway for another disturbance aloft to move east along and spread another round of steady rain across the southern half of the Commonwealth very late tonight through Monday. This rain will expand north Monday night into Tuesday, extending the period of cool, wet weather. The northern tier counties of Pennsylvania may stay dry until later Monday evening with even a few thin spots in the cloud cover later tonight.
Overnight lows tonight will range from the low to mid-40s over the northern tier counties of Pennsylvania to the mid and upper 50s in the southern valleys. High temperatures Monday will struggle to reach the upper 50s to low 60s across the higher terrain of the north and west, with mid-60s to around 70 degrees elsewhere. Storm total rainfall amounts from the Sunday evening through Tuesday will vary from less than 1/4 inch along the Pennsylvania-New York border to between 1 and 1.5 inches across much of central and southern Pennsylvania. Drier and cool conditions should filter south into the state from later Tuesday night through at least Thursday night, but very little clearing is expected for the mid to late week period even after the rain ends. Here is the latest National Weather Service forecast for Blair and Bedford counties, including the city of Altoona. Rest of tonight, cloudy with a 20% chance of showers. Patchy fog. Rainfall amounts less than 1/10 inch. Lows in the mid-50s. Northeast winds 5 to 10 miles an hour with gusts up to 20 miles an hour. Monday, patchy fog before 10 a.m. A chance of showers before 10 a.m., then showers likely after 10 a.m. A slight chance of thunderstorms after 2 p.m. Rainfall amounts between 1/4 and 1/2 inch. Highs in the lower 60s. Northeast winds 5 to 10 miles an hour with gusts up to 20 miles an hour. Chance of rain 70%. Monday night, showers and a slight chance of thunderstorms. Rainfall amounts between 1/2 and 3/4 inch. Lows in the lower 50s. East winds 5 to 10 miles an hour with gusts up to 25 miles an hour. Chance of rain near 100%. Tuesday, showers. Rainfall amounts between 1/2 and 3/4 inch. Highs in the upper 50s. East winds 5 to 10 miles an hour with gusts up to 25 miles an hour. Chance of rain near 100%. Tuesday night, showers before 8 p.m., then showers likely after 8 p.m. Rainfall amounts between 1/10 and 1/4 inch. Lows in the upper 40s. East winds 5 to 10 miles an hour with gusts up to 30 miles an hour. Chance of rain 90%. Here is the latest National Weather Service forecast for Cambria County, including the city of Johnstown. Rest of tonight, cloudy with a 20% chance of showers. Patchy fog. Rainfall amounts less than 1/10 inch. Lows in the lower 50s. Northeast winds 5 to 10 miles an hour with gusts up to 20 miles an hour. Monday, patchy fog before 10 a.m. Showers likely. A slight chance of thunderstorms in the afternoon. Rainfall amounts between 1/4 and 1/2 inch. Highs in the lower 60s. East winds 5 to 10 miles an hour with gusts up to 20 miles an hour. Chance of rain 70%. Monday night, showers and a slight chance of thunderstorms. Rainfall amounts between 1/2 and 3/4 inch. Lows in the lower 50s. East winds 10 to 15 miles an hour with gusts up to 25 miles an hour. Chance of rain 90%. Tuesday, showers. Rainfall amounts between 1/2 and 3/4 inch. Highs in the upper 50s. East winds 10 to 15 miles an hour with gusts up to 30 miles an hour. Chance of rain 90%. Tuesday night, showers before 8 p.m., then showers likely after 8 p.m. Rainfall amounts between 1/10 and 1/4 inch. Lows in the upper 40s. East winds 10 to 15 miles an hour with gusts up to 35 miles an hour. Chance of rain 80%. And now the extended forecast for South Central Pennsylvania. Wednesday, mostly cloudy with a 50% chance of showers. Highs in the upper 50s. Wednesday night, mostly cloudy with a 50% chance of showers. Lows in the upper 40s. Thursday, mostly cloudy with a 20% chance of showers. Highs in the upper 50s. Thursday night, partly cloudy. Lows in the mid 40s. Friday, mostly sunny. Highs in the lower 60s. Friday night, partly cloudy. Lows in the mid 40s. Saturday, mostly sunny. Highs in the mid 60s. Saturday night, partly cloudy. Lows in the upper 40s. Sunday, mostly sunny. Highs around 70. The 8 to 14 day outlook, from Monday, September 28th to Sunday, October 4th.
calls for above normal temperatures and above normal precipitation. Normal high temperatures across central Pennsylvania during this period range from the low 60s over the Allegheny Mountains to the low 70s across the lower Susquehanna Valley. Normal lows range from the low 40s over the Alleghenies to the low 50s across the lower Susquehanna Valley. Here are the 1 a.m. conditions in the Altoona area. In Altoona, it was cloudy. The temperature was 63 degrees, the dew point 61, and the relative humidity 93%. The wind was northeast at 6 miles.

Washington, D.C., partly cloudy, 72. Once again, in Altoona, it was 63 degrees under cloudy skies. And at State College, it was 63 degrees under cloudy skies. This is NOAA Weather Radio, All Hazards Station WNG 589. 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Here's the hazardous weather outlook for the following counties: Bedford, Blair, Cambria, and Huntingdon. For tonight, the probability for widespread hazardous weather is low. And now the extended outlook for the period Monday through Saturday. The probability for widespread hazardous weather is low. Overcast skies with periods of light rain, drizzle, and ridge shrouding fog will continue through early tonight as a cold front over southern Pennsylvania drifts slowly to the south. This front will become stationary across West Virginia and Northern Virginia overnight and act as a pathway for another disturbance aloft to move east along and spread another round of steady rain across the southern half of the Commonwealth very late tonight through Monday. This rain will expand north Monday night into Tuesday, extending the period of cool, wet weather. The northern tier counties of Pennsylvania may stay dry until later Monday evening with even a few thin spots in the cloud cover later tonight. Overnight lows tonight will range from the low to mid 40s over the northern tier counties of Pennsylvania to the mid and upper 50s in the southern valleys. High temperatures Monday will struggle to reach the upper 50s to low 60s across the higher terrain of the north and west with mid 60s to around 70 degrees elsewhere. Storm total rainfall amounts from this Sunday evening through Tuesday will vary from less than 1/4 inch along the Pennsylvania-New York border to between 1 and 1.5 inches across much of central and southern Pennsylvania. Drier and cool conditions should filter south into the state from later Tuesday night through at least Thursday night, but very little clearing is expected for the mid to late week period even after the rain ends. Here is the latest National Weather Service forecast for Blair and Bedford counties, including the city of Altoona. Rest of tonight, cloudy with a 20% chance of showers. Patchy fog. Rainfall amounts less than 1/10 inch. Lows in the mid-50s. Northeast winds 5 to 10 miles an hour with gusts up to 20 miles an hour. Monday, patchy fog before 10 a.m. A chance of showers before 10 a.m., then showers likely after 10 a.m. A slight chance of thunderstorms after 2 p.m. Rainfall amounts between 1/4 and 1/2 inch. Highs in the lower 60s. Northeast winds 5 to 10 miles an hour with gusts up to 20 miles an hour. Chance of rain 70%. Monday night, showers and a slight chance of thunderstorms. Rainfall amounts between 1/2 and 3/4 inch. Lows in the lower 50s. East winds 5 to 10 miles an hour with gusts up to 25 miles an hour. Chance of rain near 100%. Tuesday, showers. Rainfall amounts between 1/2 and 3/4 inch. Highs in the upper 50s. East winds 5 to 10 miles an hour with gusts up to 25 miles an hour. Chance of rain near 100%. Tuesday night, showers before 8 p.m., then showers likely after 8 p.m. Rainfall amounts between 1/10 and 1/4 inch. Lows in the upper 40s. East winds 5 to 10 miles an hour with gusts up to 30 miles an hour. Chance of rain 90%. Here is the latest National Weather Service forecast for Cambria County, including the city of Johnstown. Rest of tonight, cloudy with a 20% chance of showers. Patchy fog. Rainfall amounts less than 1/10 inch. Lows in the lower 50s. Northeast winds 5 to 10 miles an hour with gusts up to 20 miles an hour. Monday, patchy fog before 10 a.m. Showers likely. A slight chance of thunderstorms in the afternoon. Rainfall amounts between 1/4 and 1/2 inch. Highs in the lower 60s. East winds 5 to 10 miles an hour with gusts up to 20 miles an hour. Chance of rain 70%. Monday night, showers and a slight chance of thunderstorms. Rainfall amounts between 1/2 and 3/4 inch. Lows in the lower 50s. East winds 10 to 15 miles an hour with gusts up to 25 miles an hour. Chance of rain 90%. Tuesday, showers. Rainfall amounts between 1/2 and 3/4 inch. Highs in the upper 50s. East winds 10 to 15 miles an hour with gusts up to 30 miles an hour.

Hour. Chance of rain 90%. Tuesday night, showers before 8 p.m., then showers likely after 8 p.m. Rainfall amounts between a tenth and a quarter of an inch. Lows in the upper 40s. East winds 10 to 15 miles an hour with gusts up to 35 miles an hour. Chance of rain 80%. And now the extended forecast for South Central Pennsylvania. Wednesday, mostly cloudy with a 50% chance of showers. Highs in the upper 50s. Wednesday night, mostly cloudy with a 50% chance of showers. Lows in the upper 40s. Thursday, mostly cloudy with a 20% chance of showers. Highs in the upper 50s. Thursday night, partly cloudy. Lows in the mid 40s. Friday, mostly sunny. Highs in the lower 60s. Friday night, partly cloudy. Lows in the mid 40s. Saturday, mostly sunny. Highs in the mid 60s. Saturday night, partly cloudy. Lows in the upper 40s. Sunday, mostly sunny. Highs around 70. The 8 to 14 day outlook, from Monday, September 28th to Sunday, October 4th, calls for above normal temperatures and above normal precipitation. Normal high temperatures across central Pennsylvania during this period range from the low 60s over the Allegheny Mountains to the low 70s across the lower Susquehanna Valley. Normal lows range from the low 40s over the Alleghenies to the low 50s across the lower Susquehanna Valley. Here are the 1 a.m. conditions in the Altoona area. In Altoona, it was cloudy. The temperature was 63 degrees, the dew point 61, and the relative humidity 93%. The wind was northeast at 6 miles an hour. The pressure was 30.03 inches and steady. At State College, it was cloudy. The temperature was 63 degrees, the dew point 63, and the relative humidity 100%. The wind was northeast at 10 miles an hour. The pressure was 30.04 inches and steady. Now, a few other local conditions: Johnstown, cloudy 61, Du Bois, cloudy 59, La Trobe, cloudy 64, Pittsburgh mostly cloudy 65, Erie, partly cloudy 60, Bradford partly cloudy 53. To the south and east, the report from York was not available. Selins Grove partly cloudy 64, Philadelphia light rain 70, Washington DC partly cloudy 72. Once again, in Altoona it was 63 degrees under cloudy skies. And at State College it was 63 degrees under cloudy skies. This is NOAA Weather Radio, All Hazards Station WNG 589. Serving South Central Pennsylvania, and originating from the National Weather Service Office in State College. Here are the 2 a.m. conditions in the Altoona area. In Altoona, it was cloudy. The temperature was 63 degrees, the dew point 61, and the relative humidity 93%. The wind was northeast at 5 miles an hour. The pressure was 30.03 inches and steady. At State College, it was cloudy. The temperature was 61 degrees, the dew point 61, and the relative humidity 100%. The wind was northeast at 8 miles an hour. The pressure was 30.05 inches and rising. Now, a few other local conditions: Johnstown, cloudy 61, Du Bois, cloudy 59, La Trobe, mostly cloudy 64, Pittsburgh mostly cloudy 64, Erie, partly cloudy 58, Bradford mostly cloudy 52. To the south and east, York, partly cloudy 66, Selins Grove cloudy 63, Harrisburg mostly cloudy 66, Philadelphia light rain 67, Baltimore cloudy 71, Washington DC mostly cloudy 71. Once again, in Altoona it was 63 degrees under cloudy skies. And at State College it was 61 degrees under cloudy skies. This is NOAA Weather Radio, All Hazards Station WNG 589. 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Here's the hazardous weather outlook for the following counties: Bedford, Blair, Cambria, and Huntingdon. For tonight, the probability for widespread hazardous weather is low. And now the extended outlook for the period Monday through Saturday. The probability for widespread hazardous weather is low. For
overcast skies with periods of light rain, drizzle and ridge shrouding fog will continue through early tonight as a cold front over southern Pennsylvania drifts slowly to the south. This front will become stationary across West Virginia and Northern Virginia overnight and act as a pathway for another disturbance aloft to move east along and spread another round of steady rain across the southern half of the Commonwealth very late tonight through Monday. This rain will expand north Monday night into Tuesday, extending the period of cool, wet weather. The northern tier counties of Pennsylvania may stay dry until later Monday evening with even a few thin spots in the cloud cover later tonight. Overnight lows tonight will range from the low to mid 40s over the northern tier counties of Pennsylvania to the mid and upper 50s in the southern valleys. High temperatures Monday will struggle to reach the upper 50s to low 60s across the higher terrain of the north and west with mid 60s to around 70 degrees elsewhere. Storm total rainfall amounts from this Sunday evening through Tuesday will vary from less than 1/4 of an inch along the Pennsylvania-New York border to between 1 and 1.5 inches across much of central and southern Pennsylvania. Drier and cool conditions should filter south into the state from later Tuesday night through at least Thursday night, but very little clearing is expected for the mid to late week period even after the rain ends. Here is the latest National Weather Service forecast for Blair and Bedford counties, including the city of Altoona. Rest of tonight, cloudy with a 20% chance of showers. Patchy fog. Rainfall amounts less than 1/10 of an inch. Lows in the mid-50s. Northeast winds 5 to 10 miles an hour with gusts up to 20 miles an hour. Monday, patchy fog before 10 a.m. A chance of showers before 10 a.m., then showers likely after 10 a.m. A slight chance of thunderstorms after 2 p.m. Rainfall amounts between 1/4 and 1/2 inch. Highs in the lower 60s. Northeast winds 5 to 10 miles an hour with gusts up to 20 miles an hour. Chance of rain 70%. Monday night, showers and a slight chance of thunderstorms. Rainfall amounts between 1/2 and 3/4 of an inch. Lows in the lower 50s. East winds 5 to 10 miles an hour with gusts up to 25 miles an hour. Chance of rain near 100%. Tuesday, showers. Rainfall amounts between 1/2 and 3/4 of an inch. Highs in the upper 50s. East winds 5 to 10 miles an hour with gusts up to 25 miles an hour. Chance of rain near 100%. Tuesday night, showers before 8 p.m., then showers likely after 8 p.m. Rainfall amounts between 1/10 and 1/4 of an inch. Lows in the upper 40s. East winds 5 to 10 miles an hour with gusts up to 30 miles an hour. Chance of rain 90%. Here is the latest National Weather Service forecast for Cambria County, including the city of Johnstown. Rest of tonight, cloudy with a 20% chance of showers. Patchy fog. Rainfall amounts less than 1/10 of an inch. Lows in the lower 50s. Northeast winds 5 to 10 miles an hour with gusts up to 20 miles an hour. Monday, patchy fog before 10 a.m. Showers likely. A slight chance of thunderstorms in the afternoon. Rainfall amounts between 1/4 and 1/2 inch. Highs in the lower 60s. East winds 5 to 10 miles an hour with gusts up to 20 miles an hour. Chance of rain 70%. Monday night, showers and a slight chance of thunderstorms. Rainfall amounts between 1/2 and 3/4 of an inch. Lows in the lower 50s. East winds 10 to 15 miles an hour with gusts up to 25 miles an hour. Chance of rain 90%. Tuesday, showers. Rainfall amounts between 1/2 and 3/4 of an inch. Highs in the upper 50s. East winds 10 to 15 miles an hour with gusts up to 30 miles an hour. Chance of rain 90%. Tuesday night, showers before 8 p.m., then showers likely after 8 p.m. Rainfall amounts between 1/10 and 1/4 of an inch. Lows in the upper 40s. East winds 10 to 15 miles an hour with gusts up to 35 miles an hour. Chance of rain 80%. And now the extended forecast for South Central Pennsylvania. Wednesday, mostly cloudy with a 50% chance of showers. Highs in the upper 50s. Wednesday night, mostly cloudy with a 50% chance of showers. Lows in the upper 40s. Thursday, mostly cloudy with a 20% chance of showers.
highs in the upper 50s. Thursday night, partly cloudy. Lows in the mid 40s. Friday, mostly sunny. Highs in the lower 60s. Friday night, partly cloudy. Lows in the mid 40s. Saturday, mostly sunny. Highs in the mid 60s. Saturday night, partly cloudy. Lows in the upper 40s. Sunday, mostly sunny. Highs around 70. The 8 to 14 day outlook, from Monday, September 28th to Sunday, October 4th, calls for above normal temperatures and above normal precipitation. Normal high temperatures across central Pennsylvania during this period range from the low 60s over the Allegheny Mountains to the low 70s across the lower Susquehanna Valley. Normal lows range from the low 40s over the Alleghenies to the low 50s across the lower Susquehanna Valley. Here are the two AM conditions in the Altoona area. In Altoona, it was cloudy. The temperature was 63 degrees, the dew point 61, and the relative humidity 93%. The wind was northeast at 6 miles an hour. The pressure was 30.04 inches and rising. At State College, it was cloudy. The temperature was 61 degrees, the dew point 61, and the relative humidity 100%. The wind was northeast at 8 miles an hour. The pressure was 30.05 inches and rising. Now, a few other local conditions: Johnstown, cloudy 61, DuBois, cloudy 59, La Trobe, mostly cloudy 64, Pittsburgh, mostly cloudy 64, Erie, partly cloudy 58, Bradford, mostly cloudy 52. To the south and east, York, partly cloudy 66, Selins Grove, cloudy 63, Harrisburg, mostly cloudy 66, Philadelphia, light rain 67, Baltimore, cloudy 71, Washington, D.C., mostly cloudy 71. Once again, in Altoona, it was 63 degrees under cloudy skies. And at State College, it was 61 degrees under cloudy skies. 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Here's the hazardous weather outlook for the following counties: Bedford, Blair, Cambria, and Huntingdon. For tonight, the probability for widespread hazardous weather is low. And now the extended outlook for the period Monday through Saturday. The probability for widespread hazardous weather is low. Overcast skies with periods of light rain, drizzle, and ridge shrouding fog will continue through early tonight as a cold front over southern Pennsylvania drifts slowly to the south. This front will become stationary across West Virginia and northern Virginia overnight and act as a pathway for another disturbance aloft to move east along and spread another round of steady rain across the southern half of the Commonwealth very late tonight through Monday. This rain will expand north Monday night into Tuesday, extending the period of cool, wet weather. The northern tier counties of Pennsylvania may stay dry until later Monday evening with even a few thin spots in the cloud cover later tonight. Overnight lows tonight will range from the low to mid 40s over the northern tier counties of Pennsylvania to the mid and upper 50s in the southern valleys. High temperatures Monday will struggle to reach the upper 50s to low 60s across the higher terrain of the north and west, with mid 60s to around 70 degrees elsewhere. Storm total rainfall amounts from this Sunday evening through Tuesday will vary from less than 1/4 inch along the Pennsylvania-New York border to between 1 and 1.5 inches across much of central and southern Pennsylvania. Drier and cool conditions should filter south into the state from later Tuesday night through at least Thursday night, but very little clearing is expected for the mid to late week period even after the rain ends. Here is the latest National Weather Service forecast for Blair and Bedford counties, including the city of Altoona. Rest of tonight, cloudy with a 20% chance of showers. Patchy fog. Rainfall amounts less than 1/10 inch. Lows in the mid-50s. Northeast winds 5 to 10 miles an hour with gusts up to 20 miles an hour. Monday, patchy fog before 10 a.m. A chance of showers before 10 a.m., then showers likely after 10 a.m. A slight chance of thunderstorms after 2 p.m. Rainfall amounts between 1/4 and 1/2 inch. Highs in the lower 60s. Northeast winds 5 to 10 miles an hour with gusts up to 20 miles an hour. Chance of rain 70%. Monday night, showers and a slight chance of thunderstorms.
Rainfall amounts between a half and three quarters of an inch. Lows in the lower 50s. East winds 5 to 10 miles an hour with gusts up to 25 miles an hour. Chance of rain near 100%. Tuesday, showers. Rainfall amounts between a half and three quarters of an inch. Highs in the upper 50s. East winds 5 to 10 miles an hour with gusts up to 25 miles an hour. Chance of rain near 100%. Tuesday night, showers before 8 p.m., then showers likely after 8 p.m. Rainfall amounts between a tenth and a quarter of an inch. Lows in the upper 40s. East winds 5 to 10 miles an hour with gusts up to 30 miles an hour. Chance of rain 90%. Here is the latest National Weather Service forecast for Cambria County, including the city of Johnstown. Rest of tonight, cloudy with a 20% chance of showers. Patchy fog. Rainfall amounts less than a tenth of an inch. Lows in the lower 50s. Northeast winds 5 to 10 miles an hour with gusts up to 20 miles an hour. Monday, patchy fog before 10 a.m. Showers likely. A slight chance of thunderstorms in the afternoon. Rainfall amounts between a quarter and a half inch. Highs in the lower 60s. East winds 5 to 10 miles an hour with gusts up to 20 miles an hour. Chance of rain 70%. Monday night, showers and a slight chance of thunderstorms. Rainfall amounts between a half and three quarters of an inch. Lows in the lower 50s. East winds 10 to 15 miles an hour with gusts up to 25 miles an hour. Chance of rain 90%. Tuesday, showers. Rainfall amounts between a half and three quarters of an inch. Highs in the upper 50s. East winds 10 to 15 miles an hour with gusts up to 30 miles an hour. Chance of rain 90%. Tuesday night, showers before 8 p.m., then showers likely after 8 p.m. Rainfall amounts between a tenth and a quarter of an inch. Lows in the upper 40s. East winds 10 to 15 miles an hour with gusts up to 35 miles an hour. Chance of rain 80%. And now the extended forecast for South Central Pennsylvania. Wednesday, mostly cloudy with a 50% chance of showers. Highs in the upper 50s. Wednesday night, mostly cloudy with a 50% chance of showers. Lows in the upper 40s. Thursday, mostly cloudy with a 20% chance of showers. Highs in the upper 50s. Thursday night, partly cloudy. Lows in the mid 40s. Friday, mostly sunny. Highs in the lower 60s. Friday night, partly cloudy. Lows in the mid 40s. Saturday, mostly sunny. Highs in the mid 60s. Saturday night, partly cloudy. Lows in the upper 40s. Sunday, mostly sunny. Highs around 70. The 8 to 14 day outlook, from Monday, September 28th to Sunday, October 4th, calls for above normal temperatures and above normal precipitation. Normal high temperatures across central Pennsylvania during this period range from the low 60s over the Allegheny Mountains to the low 70s across the lower Susquehanna Valley. Normal lows range from the low 40s over the Alleghenies to the low 50s across the lower Susquehanna Valley. Here are the two AM conditions in the Altoona area. In Altoona, it was cloudy. The temperature was 63 degrees, the dew point 61, and the relative humidity 93%. The wind was northeast at 6 miles an hour. The pressure was 30.04 inches and rising. At State College, it was cloudy. The temperature was 61 degrees, the dew point 61, and the relative humidity 100%. The wind was northeast at 8 miles an hour. The pressure was 30.05 inches and rising. Now, a few other local conditions: Johnstown, cloudy 61, Dubois, cloudy 59, La Trobe, mostly cloudy 64, Pittsburgh, mostly cloudy 64, Erie, partly cloudy 58, Bradford, mostly cloudy 52. To the south and east, York, partly cloudy 66, Selins Grove, cloudy 63, Harrisburg, mostly cloudy 66, Philadelphia, light rain 67, Baltimore, cloudy 71, Washington, D.C., mostly cloudy 71. Once again, in Altoona, it was 63 degrees under cloudy skies.
and at State College it was 61 degrees under cloudy skies. This is NOAA Weather Radio, All Hazards Station WNG 589. 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Here's the hazardous weather outlook for the following counties: Bedford, Blair, Cambria, and Huntingdon. For tonight, the probability for widespread hazardous weather is low. And now the extended outlook for the period Monday through Saturday. The probability for widespread hazardous weather is low. The Altoona climate summary for yesterday, September 20, 2026. Yesterday's high temperature of 73 degrees occurred at 2:12 p.m. This tied the normal high of 73. Yesterday's low temperature of 63 degrees occurred at 11:59 p.m. This low was 11 degrees above the normal low of 52. 1.06 inches of precipitation fell yesterday, which brings the monthly total to 4.25 inches. This is 1.58 inches above the normal amount of 2.67 inches for September. The total precipitation for the season since September 1st now stands at 4.25 inches, which is 1.58 inches above normal. The total precipitation for the year is now 32.00 inches, which is 4.98 inches above normal. There were no heating degree days yesterday, which is 4 below normal. This leaves the monthly total at 16, which is 33 below normal. The yearly total since July 1st is 31, which is 34 below normal. There were 3 cooling degree days yesterday, which is 1 above normal. This brings the monthly total to 105, which is 48 above normal. The yearly total since January 1st is 716, which is 46 above normal. The average wind speed was less than 5 miles per hour yesterday. The normal high temperature for today is 72 degrees, and the normal low is 52. The record high for today is 87, which occurred in 1965, and the record low is 30, which occurred in 1956. Sunrise today is at 7 a.m. and sunset is at 7:12 p.m. Overcast skies with periods of light rain, drizzle and ridge shrouding fog will continue through early tonight as a cold front over southern Pennsylvania drifts slowly to the south. This front will become stationary across West Virginia and Northern Virginia overnight and act as a pathway for another disturbance aloft to move east along and spread another round of steady rain across the southern half of the Commonwealth very late tonight through Monday. This rain will expand north Monday night into Tuesday, extending the period of cool, wet weather. The northern tier counties of Pennsylvania may stay dry until later Monday evening with even a few thin spots in the cloud cover later tonight. Overnight lows tonight will range from the low to mid 40s over the northern tier counties of Pennsylvania to the mid and upper 50s in the southern valleys. High temperatures Monday will struggle to reach the upper 50s to low 60s across the higher terrain of the north and west with mid 60s to around 70 degrees elsewhere. Storm total rainfall amounts from the Sunday evening through Tuesday will vary from less than 1/4 inch along the Pennsylvania-New York border to between 1 and 1.5 inches across much of central and southern Pennsylvania. Drier and cool conditions should filter south into the state from later Tuesday night through at least Thursday night, but very little clearing is expected for the mid to late week period even after the rain ends. 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Broadcasts originate from the National Weather Service in State College and are transmitted from the tower facilities provided by the Blair County Emergency Management Agency in Frankstown, on a frequency of 162.425 MHz. We are located at Innovation Park in State College. 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Properly set weather radios, with the alarm device, will alert you when severe weather warnings or watches are issued. Programming on this station will be temporarily changed during severe weather, to bring you the latest information. Warnings and safety information from the National Weather Service may someday save your life or protect your property. Here is the latest National Weather Service forecast for Blair and Bedford counties, including the city of Altoona. Rest of tonight, cloudy with a 20% chance of showers. Patchy fog. Rainfall amounts less than 1/10 inch. Lows in the mid-50s. Northeast winds 5 to 10 miles an hour with gusts up to 20 miles an hour. Monday, patchy fog before 10 a.m. A chance of showers before 10 a.m., then showers likely after 10 a.m.
a slight chance of thunderstorms after 2 p.m. Rainfall amounts between a quarter and a half inch. Highs in the lower 60s. Northeast winds 5 to 10 miles an hour with gusts up to 20 miles an hour. Chance of rain 70%. Monday night, showers and a slight chance of thunderstorms. Rainfall amounts between a half and three quarters of an inch. Lows in the lower 50s. East winds 5 to 10 miles an hour with gusts up to 25 miles an hour. Chance of rain near 100%. Tuesday, showers. Rainfall amounts between a half and three quarters of an inch. Highs in the upper 50s. East winds 5 to 10 miles an hour with gusts up to 25 miles an hour. Chance of rain near 100%. Tuesday night, showers before 8 p.m., then showers likely after 8 p.m. Rainfall amounts between a tenth and a quarter of an inch. Lows in the upper 40s. East winds 5 to 10 miles an hour with gusts up to 30 miles an hour. Chance of rain 90%. Here is the latest National Weather Service forecast for Cambria County, including the city of Johnstown. Rest of tonight, cloudy with a 20% chance of showers. Patchy fog. Rainfall amounts less than a tenth of an inch. Lows in the lower 50s. Northeast winds 5 to 10 miles an hour with gusts up to 20 miles an hour. Monday, patchy fog before 10 a.m. Showers likely. A slight chance of thunderstorms in the afternoon. Rainfall amounts between a quarter and a half inch. Highs in the lower 60s. East winds 5 to 10 miles an hour with gusts up to 20 miles an hour. Chance of rain 70%. Monday night, showers and a slight chance of thunderstorms. Rainfall amounts between a half and three quarters of an inch. Lows in the lower 50s. East winds 10 to 15 miles an hour with gusts up to 25 miles an hour. Chance of rain 90%. Tuesday, showers. Rainfall amounts between a half and three quarters of an inch. Highs in the upper 50s. East winds 10 to 15 miles an hour with gusts up to 30 miles an hour. Chance of rain 90%. Tuesday night, showers before 8 p.m., then showers likely after 8 p.m. Rainfall amounts between a tenth and a quarter of an inch. Lows in the upper 40s. East winds 10 to 15 miles an hour with gusts up to 35 miles an hour. Chance of rain 80%. And now the extended forecast for South Central Pennsylvania. Wednesday, mostly cloudy with a 50% chance of showers. Highs in the upper 50s. Wednesday night, mostly cloudy with a 50% chance of showers. Lows in the upper 40s. Thursday, mostly cloudy with a 20% chance of showers. Highs in the upper 50s. Thursday night, partly cloudy. Lows in the mid 40s. Friday, mostly sunny. Highs in the lower 60s. Friday night, partly cloudy. Lows in the mid 40s. Saturday, mostly sunny. Highs in the mid 60s. Saturday night, partly cloudy. Lows in the upper 40s. Sunday, mostly sunny. Highs around 70. The 8 to 14 day outlook, from Monday, September 28th to Sunday, October 4th, calls for above normal temperatures and above normal precipitation. Normal high temperatures across central Pennsylvania during this period range from the low 60s over the Allegheny Mountains to the low 70s across the lower Susquehanna Valley. Normal lows range from the low 40s over the Alleghenies to the low 50s across the lower Susquehanna Valley. Here are the two AM conditions in the Altoona area. In Altoona, it was cloudy. The temperature was 63 degrees, the dew point 61, and the relative humidity 93%. The wind was northeast at 6 miles an hour. The pressure was 30.04 inches and rising. At State College, it was cloudy. The temperature was 61 degrees, the dew point 61, and the relative humidity 100%. The wind was northeast at 8 miles an hour. The pressure was 30.05 inches and rising. Now, a few other local conditions: Johnstown, cloudy 61, Dubois, cloudy 59, Latrobe, mostly cloudy 64, Pittsburgh, mostly cloudy 64, Erie, partly cloudy 58, Bradford, mostly cloudy 52.
to the south and east, York, partly cloudy 66, Selins Grove cloudy 63, Harrisburg mostly cloudy 66, Philadelphia light rain 67, Baltimore cloudy 71, Washington D.C. mostly cloudy 71. Once again, in Altoona it was 63 degrees under cloudy skies. And at State College it was 61 degrees under cloudy skies. This is NOAA Weather Radio, All Hazards Station WMG 589. 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Here's the hazardous weather outlook for the following counties, Bedford, Blair, Cambria, and Huntingdon. For tonight, the probability for widespread hazardous weather is low. And now the extended outlook for the period Monday through Saturday. The probability for widespread hazardous weather is low. The Altoona climate summary for yesterday, September 20, 2026. Yesterday's high temperature of 73 degrees occurred at 2:12 p.m. This tied the normal high of 73. Yesterday's low temperature of 63 degrees occurred at 11:59 p.m. This low was 11 degrees above the normal low of 52. 1.06 inches of precipitation fell yesterday, which brings the monthly total to 4.25 inches. This is 1.58 inches above the normal amount of 2.67 inches for September. The total precipitation for the season since September 1st now stands at 4.25 inches, which is 1.58 inches above normal. The total precipitation for the year is now 32.00 inches, which is 4.98 inches above normal. There were no heating degree days yesterday, which is 4 below normal. This leaves the monthly total at 16, which is 33 below normal. The yearly total since July 1st is 31, which is 34 below normal. There were 3 cooling degree days yesterday, which is 1 above normal. This brings the monthly total to 105, which is 48 above normal. The yearly total since January 1st is 716, which is 46 above normal. The average wind speed was less than 5 miles per hour yesterday. The normal high temperature for today is 72 degrees, and the normal low is 52. The record high for today is 87, which occurred in 1965, and the record low is 30, which occurred in 1956. Sunrise today is at 7 a.m. and sunset is at 7:12 p.m. Overcast skies with periods of light rain, drizzle and ridge-shrouding fog will continue through early tonight as a cold front over southern Pennsylvania drifts slowly to the south. This front will become stationary across West Virginia and Northern Virginia overnight and act as a pathway for another disturbance aloft to move east along and spread another round of steady rain across the southern half of the Commonwealth very late tonight through Monday. This rain will expand north Monday night into Tuesday, extending the period of cool, wet weather. The northern tier counties of Pennsylvania may stay dry until later Monday evening with even a few thin spots in the cloud cover later tonight. Overnight lows tonight will range from the low to mid 40s over the northern tier counties of Pennsylvania to the mid and upper 50s in the southern valleys. High temperatures Monday will struggle to reach the upper 50s to low 60s across the higher terrain of the north and west with mid 60s to around 70 degrees elsewhere. Storm total rainfall amounts from this Sunday evening through Tuesday will vary from less than 1/4 inch along the Pennsylvania-New York border to between 1 and 1.5 inches across much of central and southern Pennsylvania. Drier and cool conditions should filter south into the state from later Tuesday night through at least Thursday night, but very little clearing is expected for the mid to late week period even after the rain ends. Here is the latest National Weather Service forecast for Blair and Bedford counties, including the city of Altoona. Rest of tonight, cloudy with a 20% chance of showers. Patchy fog. Rainfall amounts less than 1/10 inch. Lows in the mid-50s. Northeast winds 5 to 10 miles an hour with gusts up to 20 miles an hour. Monday, patchy fog before 10 a.m. A chance of showers before 10 a.m., then showers likely after 10 a.m. A slight chance of thunderstorms after 2 p.m. Rainfall amounts between 1/4 and 1/2 inch. Highs in the lower 60s. Northeast winds 5 to 10 miles an hour with gusts up to 20 miles an hour. Chance of rain 70%. Monday night, showers and a slight chance of thunderstorms. Rainfall amounts between 1/2 and 3/4 inch. Lows in the lower 50s.
East winds 5 to 10 miles an hour with gusts up to 25 miles an hour. Chance of rain near 100%. Tuesday, showers. Rainfall amounts between a half and three quarters of an inch. Highs in the upper 50s. East winds 5 to 10 miles an hour with gusts up to 25 miles an hour. Chance of rain near 100%. Tuesday night, showers before 8 p.m., then showers likely after 8 p.m. Rainfall amounts between a tenth and a quarter of an inch. Lows in the upper 40s. East winds 5 to 10 miles an hour with gusts up to 30 miles an hour. Chance of rain 90%. Here is the latest National Weather Service forecast for Cambria County, including the city of Johnstown. Rest of tonight, cloudy with a 20% chance of showers. Patchy fog. Rainfall amounts less than a tenth of an inch. Lows in the lower 50s. Northeast winds 5 to 10 miles an hour with gusts up to 20 miles an hour. Monday, patchy fog before 10 a.m. Showers likely. A slight chance of thunderstorms in the afternoon. Rainfall amounts between a quarter and a half inch. Highs in the lower 60s. East winds 5 to 10 miles an hour with gusts up to 20 miles an hour. Chance of rain 70%. Monday night, showers and a slight chance of thunderstorms. Rainfall amounts between a half and three quarters of an inch. Lows in the lower 50s. East winds 10 to 15 miles an hour with gusts up to 25 miles an hour. Chance of rain 90%. Tuesday, showers. Rainfall amounts between a half and three quarters of an inch. Highs in the upper 50s. East winds 10 to 15 miles an hour with gusts up to 30 miles an hour. Chance of rain 90%. Tuesday night, showers before 8 p.m., then showers likely after 8 p.m. Rainfall amounts between a tenth and a quarter of an inch. Lows in the upper 40s. East winds 10 to 15 miles an hour with gusts up to 35 miles an hour. Chance of rain 80%. And now the extended forecast for South Central Pennsylvania. Wednesday, mostly cloudy with a 50% chance of showers. Highs in the upper 50s. Wednesday night, mostly cloudy with a 50% chance of showers. Lows in the upper 40s. Thursday, mostly cloudy with a 20% chance of showers. Highs in the upper 50s. Thursday night, partly cloudy. Lows in the mid 40s. Friday, mostly sunny. Highs in the lower 60s. Friday night, partly cloudy. Lows in the mid 40s. Saturday, mostly sunny. Highs in the mid 60s. Saturday night, partly cloudy. Lows in the upper 40s. Sunday, mostly sunny. Highs around 70. The 8 to 14 day outlook, from Monday, September 28th to Sunday, October 4th, calls for above normal temperatures and above normal precipitation. Normal high temperatures across central Pennsylvania during this period range from the low 60s over the Allegheny Mountains to the low 70s across the lower Susquehanna Valley. Normal lows range from the low 40s over the Alleghenies to the low 50s across the lower Susquehanna Valley. Here are the two AM conditions in the Altoona area. In Altoona, it was cloudy. The temperature was 63 degrees, the dew point 61, and the relative humidity 93%. The wind was northeast at 6 miles an hour. The pressure was 30.04 inches and rising. At State College, it was cloudy. The temperature was 61 degrees, the dew point 61, and the relative humidity 100%. The wind was northeast at 8 miles an hour. The pressure was 30.05 inches and rising. Now, a few other local conditions: Johnstown, cloudy 61, Dubois, cloudy 59, Latrobe, mostly cloudy 64, Pittsburgh, mostly cloudy 64, Erie, partly cloudy 58, Bradford, mostly cloudy 52. To the south and east, York, partly cloudy 66, Selinsgrove Grove, cloudy 63, Harrisburg, mostly cloudy 66, Philadelphia, light rain 67, Baltimore, cloudy 71, Washington, D.C., mostly cloudy 71. Once again, in Altoona, it was 63 degrees under cloudy skies. And at State College, it was 61 degrees under cloudy skies.
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Here's the hazardous weather outlook for the following counties: Bedford, Blair, Cambria, and Huntingdon. For tonight, the probability for widespread hazardous weather is low. And now the extended outlook for the period Monday through Saturday. The probability for widespread hazardous weather is low. The Altoona Climate Summary for yesterday, September 20, 2026. Yesterday's high temperature of 73 degrees occurred at 2:12 p.m. This tied the normal high of 73. Yesterday's low temperature of 63 degrees occurred at 11:59 p.m. This low was 11 degrees above the normal low of 52. 1.06 inches of precipitation fell yesterday, which brings the monthly total to 4.25 inches. This is 1.58 inches above the normal amount of 2.67 inches for September. The total precipitation for the season since September 1st now stands at 4.25 inches, which is 1.58 inches above normal. The total precipitation for the year is now 32.00 inches, which is 4.98 inches above normal. There were no heating degree days yesterday, which is 4 below normal. This leaves the monthly total at 16, which is 33 below normal. The yearly total since July 1st is 31, which is 34 below normal. There were 3 cooling degree days yesterday, which is 1 above normal. This brings the monthly total to 105, which is 48 above normal. The yearly total since January 1st is 716, which is 46 above normal. The average wind speed was less than 5 miles per hour yesterday. The normal high temperature for today is 72 degrees, and the normal low is 52. The record high for today is 87, which occurred in 1965, and the record low is 30, which occurred in 1956. Sunrise today is at 7 a.m. and sunset is at 7:12 p.m. Overcast skies with periods of light rain, drizzle and ridge shrouding fog will continue through early tonight as a cold front over southern Pennsylvania drifts slowly to the south. This front will become stationary across West Virginia and Northern Virginia overnight and act as a pathway for another disturbance aloft to move east along and spread another round of steady rain across the southern half of the Commonwealth very late tonight through Monday. This rain will expand north Monday night into Tuesday, extending the period of cool, wet weather. The northern tier counties of Pennsylvania may stay dry until later Monday evening with even a few thin spots in the cloud cover later tonight. Overnight lows tonight will range from the low to mid-40s over the northern tier counties of Pennsylvania to the mid and upper 50s in the southern valleys. High temperatures Monday will struggle to reach the upper 50s to low 60s across the higher terrain of the north and west with mid-60s to around 70 degrees elsewhere. Storm total rainfall amounts from this Sunday evening through Tuesday will vary from less than 1/4 inch along the Pennsylvania-New York border to between 1 and 1.5 inches across much of central and southern Pennsylvania. Drier and cool conditions should filter south into the state from later Tuesday night through at least Thursday night, but very little clearing is expected for the mid to late week period even after the rain ends. Here is the latest National Weather Service forecast for Blair and Bedford counties, including the city of Altoona. Rest of tonight, cloudy with a 20% chance of showers. Patchy fog. Rainfall amounts less than 1/10 inch. Lows in the mid-50s. Northeast winds 5 to 10 miles an hour with gusts up to 20 miles an hour. Monday, patchy fog before 10 a.m. A chance of showers before 10 a.m., then showers likely after 10 a.m. A slight chance of thunderstorms after 2 p.m. Rainfall amounts between 1/4 and 1/2 inch. Highs in the lower 60s. Northeast winds 5 to 10 miles an hour with gusts up to 20 miles an hour. Chance of rain 70%. Monday night, showers and a slight chance of thunderstorms. Rainfall amounts between 1/2 and 3/4 inch. Lows in the lower 50s. East winds 5 to 10 miles an hour with gusts up to 25 miles an hour. Chance of rain near 100%. Tuesday, showers. Rainfall amounts between 1/2 and 3/4 inch. Highs in the upper 50s. East winds 5 to 10 miles an hour with gusts up to 25 miles an hour. Chance of rain near 100%.
Tuesday night, showers before 8 p.m., then showers likely after 8 p.m. Rainfall amounts between a tenth and a quarter of an inch. Lows in the upper 40s. East winds 5 to 10 miles an hour with gusts up to 30 miles an hour. Chance of rain 90%. Here is the latest National Weather Service forecast for Cambria County, including the city of Johnstown. Rest of tonight, cloudy with a 20% chance of showers. Patchy fog. Rainfall amounts less than a tenth of an inch. Lows in the lower 50s. Northeast winds 5 to 10 miles an hour with gusts up to 20 miles an hour. Monday, patchy fog before 10 a.m. Showers likely. A slight chance of thunderstorms in the afternoon. Rainfall amounts between a quarter and a half inch. Highs in the lower 60s. East winds 5 to 10 miles an hour with gusts up to 20 miles an hour. Chance of rain 70%. Monday night, showers and a slight chance of thunderstorms. Rainfall amounts between a half and three quarters of an inch. Lows in the lower 50s. East winds 10 to 15 miles an hour with gusts up to 25 miles an hour. Chance of rain 90%. Tuesday, showers. Rainfall amounts between a half and three quarters of an inch. Highs in the upper 50s. East winds 10 to 15 miles an hour with gusts up to 30 miles an hour. Chance of rain 90%. Tuesday night, showers before 8 p.m., then showers likely after 8 p.m. Rainfall amounts between a tenth and a quarter of an inch. Lows in the upper 40s. East winds 10 to 15 miles an hour with gusts up to 35 miles an hour. Chance of rain 80%. And now the extended forecast for South Central Pennsylvania. Wednesday, mostly cloudy with a 50% chance of showers. Highs in the upper 50s. Wednesday night, mostly cloudy with a 50% chance of showers. Lows in the upper 40s. Thursday, mostly cloudy with a 20% chance of showers. Highs in the upper 50s. Thursday night, partly cloudy. Lows in the mid 40s. Friday, mostly sunny. Highs in the lower 60s. Friday night, partly cloudy. Lows in the mid 40s. Saturday, mostly sunny. Highs in the mid 60s. Saturday night, partly cloudy. Lows in the upper 40s. Sunday, mostly sunny. Highs around 70. The 8 to 14 day outlook, from Monday, September 28th to Sunday, October 4th, calls for above normal temperatures and above normal precipitation. Normal high temperatures across central Pennsylvania during this period range from the low 60s over the Allegheny Mountains to the low 70s across the lower Susquehanna Valley. Normal lows range from the low 40s over the Alleghenies to the low 50s across the lower Susquehanna Valley. Here are the two AM conditions in the Altoona area. In Altoona, it was cloudy. The temperature was 63 degrees, the dew point 61, and the relative humidity 93%. The wind was northeast at 6 miles an hour. The pressure was 30.04 inches and rising. At State College, it was cloudy. The temperature was 61 degrees, the dew point 61, and the relative humidity 100%. The wind was northeast at 8 miles an hour. The pressure was 30.05 inches and rising. Now, a few other local conditions: Johnstown, cloudy 61, Dubois, cloudy 59, La Trobe, mostly cloudy 64, Pittsburgh, mostly cloudy 64, Erie, partly cloudy 58, Bradford, mostly cloudy 52. To the south and east, York, partly cloudy 66, Selins Grove, cloudy 63, Harrisburg, mostly cloudy 66, Philadelphia, light rain 67, Baltimore, cloudy 71, Washington, D.C., mostly cloudy 71. Once again, in Altoona, it was 63 degrees under cloudy skies. And at State College, it was 61 degrees under cloudy skies. This is NOAA Weather Radio, All Hazards Station WNG 589. 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Here's the hazardous weather outlook for the following counties: Bedford, Blair, Cambria, and Huntingdon. For tonight, the probability for widespread hazardous weather is low. And now the extended outlook for the period Monday through Saturday.
the probability for widespread hazardous weather is low. The Altoona climate summary for yesterday, September 20, 2026. Yesterday's high temperature of 73 degrees occurred at 2:12 p.m. This tied the normal high of 73. Yesterday's low temperature of 63 degrees occurred at 11:59 p.m. This low was 11 degrees above the normal low of 52. 1.06 inches of precipitation fell yesterday, which brings the monthly total to 4.25 inches. This is 1.58 inches above the normal amount of 2.67 inches for September. The total precipitation for the season since September 1st now stands at 4.25 inches, which is 1.58 inches above normal. The total precipitation for the year is now 32.00 inches, which is 4.98 inches above normal. There were no heating degree days yesterday, which is 4 below normal. This leaves the monthly total at 16, which is 33 below normal. The yearly total since July 1st is 31, which is 34 below normal. There were 3 cooling degree days yesterday, which is 1 above normal. This brings the monthly total to 105, which is 48 above normal. The yearly total since January 1st is 716, which is 46 above normal. The average wind speed was less than 5 miles per hour yesterday. The normal high temperature for today is 72 degrees, and the normal low is 52. The record high for today is 87, which occurred in 1965, and the record low is 30, which occurred in 1956. Sunrise today is at 7 a.m. and sunset is at 7:12 p.m. Overcast skies with periods of light rain, drizzle and ridge shrouding fog will continue through early tonight as a cold front over southern Pennsylvania drifts slowly to the south. This front will become stationary across West Virginia and Northern Virginia overnight and act as a pathway for another disturbance aloft to move east along and spread another round of steady rain across the southern half of the Commonwealth very late tonight through Monday. This rain will expand north Monday night into Tuesday, extending the period of cool, wet weather. The northern tier counties of Pennsylvania may stay dry and in the cloud cover later tonight. Overnight lows tonight will range from the low to mid 40s over the northern tier counties of Pennsylvania to the mid and upper 50s in the southern valleys. High temperatures Monday will struggle to reach the upper 50s to low 60s across the higher terrain of the north and west with mid 60s to around 70 degrees elsewhere. Storm total rainfall amounts from this Sunday evening through Tuesday will vary from less than 1/4 of an inch along the Pennsylvania-New York border to between 1 and 1.5 inches across much of central and southern Pennsylvania. Drier and cool conditions should filter south into the state from later Tuesday night through at least Thursday night, but very little clearing is expected for the mid to late week period even after the rain ends. Here is the latest National Weather Service forecast for Blair and Bedford counties, including the city of Altoona. Rest of tonight, cloudy with a 20% chance of showers. Patchy fog. Rainfall amounts less than 1/10 of an inch. Lows in the mid-50s. Northeast winds 5 to 10 miles an hour with gusts up to 20 miles an hour. Monday, patchy fog before 10 a.m. A chance of showers before 10 a.m., then showers likely after 10 a.m. A slight chance of thunderstorms after 2 p.m. Rainfall amounts between 1/4 and 1/2 inch. Highs in the lower 60s. Northeast winds 5 to 10 miles an hour with gusts up to 20 miles an hour. Chance of rain 70%. Monday night, showers and a slight chance of thunderstorms. Rainfall amounts between 1/2 and 3/4 of an inch. Lows in the lower 50s. East winds 5 to 10 miles an hour with gusts up to 25 miles an hour. Chance of rain near 100%. Tuesday, showers. Rainfall amounts between 1/2 and 3/4 of an inch. Highs in the upper 50s. East winds 5 to 10 miles an hour with gusts up to 25 miles an hour. Chance of rain near 100%. Tuesday night, showers before 8 p.m., then showers likely after 8 p.m. Rainfall amounts between 1/10 and 1/4 of an inch. Lows in the upper 40s. East winds 5 to 10 miles an hour with gusts up to 30 miles an hour. Chance of rain 90%. Here is the latest National Weather Service forecast for Cambria County, including the city of Johnstown. Rest of tonight, cloudy with a 20% chance of showers.
patchy fog. Rainfall amounts less than a tenth of an inch. Lows in the lower 50s. Northeast winds 5 to 10 miles an hour with gusts up to 20 miles an hour. Monday, patchy fog before 10 a.m. Showers likely. A slight chance of thunderstorms in the afternoon. Rainfall amounts between a quarter and a half inch.

after 8 p.m. Rainfall amounts between a tenth and a quarter of an inch. Lows in the upper 40s. East winds 10 to 15 miles an hour with gusts up to 35 miles an hour. Chance of rain 80%. And now the extended forecast for south central Pennsylvania. Wednesday, mostly cloudy with a 50% chance of showers. Highs in the upper 50s. Wednesday night, mostly cloudy with a 50% chance of showers. Lows in the upper 40s. Thursday, mostly cloudy with a 20% chance of showers. Highs in the upper 50s. Thursday night, partly cloudy. Lows in the mid 40s. Friday, mostly sunny. Highs in the lower 60s. Friday night, partly cloudy. Lows in the mid 40s. Saturday, mostly sunny. Highs in the mid 60s. Saturday night, partly cloudy. Lows in the upper 40s. Sunday, mostly sunny. Highs around 70. The 8 to 14 day outlook, from Monday, September 28th to Sunday, October 4th, calls for above normal temperatures and above normal precipitation. Normal high temperatures across central Pennsylvania during this period range from the low 60s over the Allegheny Mountains to the low 70s across the lower Susquehanna Valley. Normal lows range from the low 40s over the Alleghenies to the low 50s across the lower Susquehanna Valley. Here are the two AM conditions in the Altoona area. In Altoona, it was cloudy. The temperature was 63 degrees, the dew point 61, and the relative humidity 93%. The wind was northeast at 6 miles an hour. The pressure was 30.04 inches and rising. At State College, it was cloudy. The temperature was 61 degrees, the dew point 61, and the relative humidity 100%. The wind was northeast at 8 miles an hour. The pressure was 30.05 inches and rising. Now, a few other local conditions: Johnstown, cloudy 61, Dubois, cloudy 59, Latrobe, mostly cloudy 64, Pittsburgh, mostly cloudy 64, Erie, partly cloudy 58, Bradford, mostly cloudy 52. To the south and east, York, partly cloudy 66, Selinsgrove Grove, cloudy 63, Harrisburg, mostly cloudy 66, Philadelphia, light rain 67, Baltimore, cloudy 71, Washington, D.C., mostly cloudy 71. Once again, in Altoona, it was 63 degrees under cloudy skies. And at State College, it was 61 degrees under cloudy skies. This is NOAA Weather Radio, All Hazards Station WNG 589. 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Here's the hazardous weather outlook for the following counties: Bedford, Blair, Cambria, and Huntingdon. For tonight, the probability for widespread hazardous weather is low. And now the extended outlook for the period Monday through Saturday. The probability for widespread hazardous weather is low. The Altoona climate summary for yesterday, September 20, 2026. Yesterday's high temperature of 73 degrees occurred at 2:12 p.m. This tied the normal high of 73. Yesterday's low temperature of 63 degrees occurred at 11:59 p.m. This low was 11 degrees above the normal low of 52. 1.06 inches of precipitation fell yesterday, which brings the monthly total to 4.25 inches. This is 1.58 inches above the normal amount of 2.67 inches for September. The total precipitation for the season since September 1st now stands at 4.25 inches, which is 1.58 inches above normal. The total precipitation for the year is now 32.00 inches, which is 4.98 inches above normal. There were no heating degree days yesterday, which is 4 below normal. This leaves the monthly total at 16, which is 33 below normal. The yearly total since July 1st is 31, which is 34 below normal. There were 3 cooling degree days yesterday, which is 1 above normal. This brings the monthly total to 105, which is 48 above normal. The yearly total since January 1st is 716, which is 46 above normal. The average wind speed was less than 5 miles per hour yesterday. The normal high temperature for today is 72 degrees, and the normal low is 52. The record high for today is 87, which occurred in 1965, and the record low is 30, which occurred

occurred in 1956. Sunrise today is at 7 a.m. and sunset is at 7:12 p.m. Overcast skies with periods of light rain, drizzle and ridge shrouding fog will continue through early tonight as a cold front over southern Pennsylvania drifts slowly to the south. This front will become stationary across West Virginia and Northern Virginia overnight and act as a pathway for another disturbance aloft to move east along and spread another round of steady rain across the southern half of the Commonwealth very late tonight through Monday. This rain will expand north Monday night into Tuesday, extending the period of cool, wet weather. The northern tier counties of Pennsylvania may stay dry until later Monday evening with even a few thin spots in the cloud cover later tonight. Overnight lows tonight will range from the low to mid 40s over the northern tier counties of Pennsylvania to the mid and upper 50s in the southern valleys. High temperatures Monday will struggle to reach the upper 50s to low 60s across the higher terrain of the north and west with mid 60s to around 70 degrees elsewhere. Storm total rainfall amounts from this Sunday evening through Tuesday will vary from less than 1/4 of an inch along the Pennsylvania-New York border to between 1 and 1.5 inches across much of central and southern Pennsylvania. Drier and cool conditions should filter south into the state from later Tuesday night through at least Thursday night, but very little clearing is expected for the mid to late week period even after the rain ends. Here is the latest National Weather Service forecast for Blair and Bedford counties, including the city of Altoona. Rest of tonight, mostly cloudy with a 20% chance of showers. Rainfall amounts less than 1/10 of an inch. Lows in the mid-50s. Northeast winds 5 to 10 miles an hour with gusts up to 20 miles an hour. Monday, mostly cloudy. A chance of showers through 2 p.m., then showers likely and a slight chance of thunderstorms after 2 p.m. Rainfall amounts between 1/10 and 1/4 of an inch. Highs in the lower 60s. Northeast winds 5 to 10 miles an hour with gusts up to 20 miles an hour. Chance of rain 70%. Monday night, showers and a slight chance of thunderstorms. Rainfall amounts between 1/2 and 3/4 of an inch. Lows in the lower 50s. East winds 5 to 10 miles an hour with gusts up to 25 miles an hour. Chance of rain near 100%. Tuesday, a slight chance of thunderstorms in the morning. Showers. Rainfall amounts between 1/4 and 1/2 inch. Highs in the upper 50s. East winds 5 to 10 miles an hour with gusts up to 25 miles an hour. Chance of rain near 100%. Tuesday night, showers likely through 2 a.m., then a chance of showers after 2 a.m. Rainfall amounts between 1/10 and 1/4 of an inch. Lows in the upper 40s. East winds 5 to 10 miles an hour with gusts up to 30 miles an hour. Chance of rain 70%. Here is the latest National Weather Service forecast for Cambria County, including the city of Johnstown. Rest of tonight, mostly cloudy. A slight chance of showers after 4 a.m. Rainfall amounts less than 1/10 of an inch. Lows in the lower 50s. Northeast winds 5 to 10 miles an hour with gusts up to 20 miles an hour. Chance of rain 20%. Monday, mostly cloudy. A chance of showers in the morning, then showers likely and a slight chance of thunderstorms in the afternoon. Rainfall amounts between 1/10 and 1/4 of an inch. Highs in the upper 50s. East winds 5 to 10 miles an hour with gusts up to 20 miles an hour. Chance of rain 70%. Monday night, showers and a slight chance of thunderstorms. Rainfall amounts between 1/2 and 3/4 of an inch. Lows in the lower 50s. East winds 10 to 15 miles an hour with gusts up to 30 miles an hour. Chance of rain 90%. Tuesday, a slight chance of thunderstorms in the morning. Showers. Rainfall amounts between 1/4 and 1/2 inch. Highs in the upper 50s. East winds 10 to 15 miles an hour with gusts up to 30 miles an hour. Chance of rain 90%. Tuesday night, mostly cloudy. A chance of showers before 8 p.m., then showers likely between 8 p.m. and 2 a.m. A chance of showers after 2 a.m. Rainfall amounts around 1/10 of an inch. Lows in the upper 40s. East winds 10 to 15 miles an hour with gusts up to 30 miles an hour. Chance of rain 60%. And now the extended forecast for south central Pennsylvania.
Wednesday, cloudy with a 50% chance of showers. Highs in the upper 50s. Wednesday night, mostly cloudy with a 50% chance of showers. Lows in the upper 40s. Thursday, mostly cloudy with a 20% chance of showers. Highs in the upper 50s. Thursday night, partly cloudy. Lows in the mid 40s. Friday, mostly sunny. Highs in the lower 60s. Friday night, partly cloudy. Lows in the mid 40s. Saturday, mostly sunny. Highs in the lower 60s. Saturday night, partly cloudy. Lows in the upper 40s. Sunday, mostly sunny. Highs in the upper 60s. The 8 to 14 day outlook, from Monday, September 28th to Sunday, October 4th, calls for above normal temperatures and above normal precipitation. Normal high temperatures across central Pennsylvania during this period range from the low 60s over the Allegheny Mountains to the low 70s across the lower Susquehanna Valley. Normal lows range from the low 40s over the Alleghenies to the low 50s across the lower Susquehanna Valley. Here are the 3 a.m. conditions in the Altoona area. In Altoona, it was cloudy. The temperature was 62 degrees, the dew point 61, and the relative humidity 96%. The wind was northeast at 3 miles an hour. The pressure was 30.04 inches and steady. At State College, it was cloudy. The temperature was 61 degrees, the dew point 61, and the relative humidity 100%. The wind was northeast at 7 miles an hour. The pressure was 30.06 inches and rising. Now, a few other local conditions: Johnstown, cloudy 60, Dubois, cloudy 58, La Trobe, cloudy 64, Pittsburgh, cloudy 63, Erie, mostly cloudy 60, Bradford, mostly cloudy 51. To the south and east, York, partly cloudy 63, Selims Grove, mostly cloudy 62, Harrisburg, mostly cloudy 65, Philadelphia, cloudy 67, Baltimore, mostly cloudy 71, Washington, D.C., partly cloudy 71. Once again, in Altoona, it was 62 degrees under cloudy skies. And at State College, it was 61 degrees under cloudy skies. 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Here's the hazardous weather outlook for the following counties: Bedford, Blair, Cambria, and Huntingdon. For tonight, the probability for widespread hazardous weather is low. And now the extended outlook for the period Monday through Saturday. The probability for widespread hazardous weather is low. The Altoona Climate Summary for yesterday, September 20, 2026. Yesterday's high temperature of 73 degrees occurred at 2:12 p.m. This tied the normal high of 73. Yesterday's low temperature of 63 degrees occurred at 11:59 p.m. This low was 11 degrees above the normal low of 52. 1.06 inches of precipitation fell yesterday, which brings the monthly total to 4.25 inches. This is 1.58 inches above the normal amount of 2.67 inches for September. The total precipitation for the season since September 1st now stands at 4.25 inches, which is 1.58 inches above normal. The total precipitation for the year is now 32.00 inches, which is 4.98 inches above normal. There were no heating degree days yesterday, which is 4 below normal. This leaves the monthly total at 16, which is 33 below normal. The yearly total since July 1st is 31, which is 34 below normal. There were 3 cooling degree days yesterday, which is 1 above normal. This brings the monthly total to 105, which is 48 above normal. The yearly total since January 1st is 716, which is 46 above normal. The average wind speed was less than 5 miles per hour yesterday. The normal high temperature for today is 72 degrees, and the normal low is 52. The record high for today is 87, which occurred in 1965, and the record low is 30, which occurred in 1956. Sunrise today is at 7 a.m. and sunset is at 7:12 p.m. Overcast skies with periods of light rain, drizzle, and ridge-shrouding fog will continue through early tonight as a cold front over southern Pennsylvania drifts slowly to the south.
This front will become stationary across West Virginia and Northern Virginia overnight and act as a pathway for another disturbance aloft to move east along and spread another round of steady rain across the southern half of the Commonwealth very late tonight through Monday. This rain will expand north Monday night into Tuesday, extending the period of cool, wet weather. The northern tier counties of Pennsylvania may stay dry until later Monday evening with even a few thin spots in the cloud cover later tonight. Overnight lows tonight will range from the low to mid 40s over the northern tier counties of Pennsylvania to the mid and upper 50s in the southern valleys. High temperatures Monday will struggle to reach the upper 50s to low 60s across the higher terrain of the north and west with mid 60s to around 70 degrees elsewhere. Storm total rainfall amounts from this Sunday evening through Tuesday will vary from less than 1/4 inch along the Pennsylvania-New York border to between 1 and 1.5 inches across much of central and southern Pennsylvania. Drier and cool conditions should filter south into the state from later Tuesday night through at least Thursday night, but very little clearing is expected for the mid to late week period even after the rain ends. Here is the latest National Weather Service forecast for Blair and Bedford counties, including the city of Altoona. Rest of tonight, mostly cloudy with a 20% chance of showers. Rainfall amounts less than 1/10 inch. Lows in the mid-50s. Northeast winds 5 to 10 miles an hour with gusts up to 20 miles an hour. Monday, mostly cloudy. A chance of showers through 2 p.m., then showers likely and a slight chance of thunderstorms after 2 p.m. Rainfall amounts between 1/10 and 1/4 inch. Highs in the lower 60s. Northeast winds 5 to 10 miles an hour with gusts up to 20 miles an hour. Chance of rain 70%. Monday night, showers and a slight chance of thunderstorms. Rainfall amounts between 1/2 and 3/4 inch. Lows in the lower 50s. East winds 5 to 10 miles an hour with gusts up to 25 miles an hour. Chance of rain near 100%. Tuesday, a slight chance of thunderstorms in the morning. Showers. Rainfall amounts between 1/4 and 1/2 inch. Highs in the upper 50s. East winds 5 to 10 miles an hour with gusts up to 25 miles an hour. Chance of rain near 100%. Tuesday night, showers likely through 2 a.m., then a chance of showers after 2 a.m. Rainfall amounts between 1/10 and 1/4 inch. Lows in the upper 40s. East winds 5 to 10 miles an hour with gusts up to 30 miles an hour. Chance of rain 70%. Here is the latest National Weather Service forecast for Cambria County, including the city of Johnstown. Rest of tonight, mostly cloudy. A slight chance of showers after 4 a.m. Rainfall amounts less than 1/10 inch. Lows in the lower 50s. Northeast winds 5 to 10 miles an hour with gusts up to 20 miles an hour. Chance of rain 20%. Monday, mostly cloudy. A chance of showers in the morning, then showers likely and a slight chance of thunderstorms in the afternoon. Rainfall amounts between 1/10 and 1/4 inch. Highs in the upper 50s. East winds 5 to 10 miles an hour with gusts up to 20 miles an hour. Chance of rain 70%. Monday night, showers and a slight chance of thunderstorms. Rainfall amounts between 1/2 and 3/4 inch. Lows in the lower 50s. East winds 10 to 15 miles an hour with gusts up to 30 miles an hour. Chance of rain 90%. Tuesday, a slight chance of thunderstorms in the morning. Showers. Rainfall amounts between 1/4 and 1/2 inch. Highs in the upper 50s. East winds 10 to 15 miles an hour with gusts up to 30 miles an hour. Chance of rain 90%. Tuesday night, mostly cloudy. A chance of showers before 8 p.m., then showers likely between 8 p.m. and 2 a.m. A chance of showers after 2 a.m. Rainfall amounts around 1/10 inch. Lows in the upper 40s. East winds 10 to 15 miles an hour with gusts up to 30 miles an hour. Chance of rain 60%. And now the extended forecast for South Central Pennsylvania. Wednesday, cloudy with a 50% chance of showers. Highs in the upper 50s. Wednesday night, mostly cloudy with a 50% chance of showers. Lows in the upper 40s. Thursday, mostly cloudy with a 20% chance of showers.
highs in the upper 50s. Thursday night, partly cloudy. Lows in the mid-40s. Friday, mostly sunny. Highs in the lower 60s. Friday night, partly cloudy. Lows in the mid-40s. Saturday, mostly sunny. Highs in the lower 60s. Saturday night, partly cloudy. Lows in the upper 40s. Sunday, mostly sunny. Highs in the upper 60s. The 8 to 14 day outlook, from Monday, September 28th to Sunday, October 4th, calls for above normal temperatures and above normal precipitation. Normal high temperatures across central Pennsylvania during this period range from the low 60s over the Allegheny Mountains to the low 70s across the lower Susquehanna Valley. Normal lows range from the low 40s over the Alleghenies to the low 50s across the lower Susquehanna Valley. Here are the 3 a.m. conditions in the Altoona area. In Altoona, it was cloudy. The temperature was 62 degrees, the dew point 61, and the relative humidity 96%. The wind was northeast at 3 miles an hour. The pressure was 30.04 inches and steady. At State College, it was cloudy. The temperature was 61 degrees, the dew point 61, and the relative humidity 100%. The wind was northeast at 7 miles an hour. The pressure was 30.06 inches and rising. Now, a few other local conditions: Johnstown, cloudy 60, DuBois, cloudy 58, La Trobe, cloudy 64, Pittsburgh, cloudy 63, Erie, mostly cloudy 60, Bradford, mostly cloudy 51. To the south and east, York, partly cloudy 63, Selins Grove, mostly cloudy 62, Harrisburg, mostly cloudy 65, Philadelphia, cloudy 67, Baltimore, mostly cloudy 71, Washington, D.C., partly cloudy 71. Once again, in Altoona, it was 62 degrees under cloudy skies. And at State College, it was 61 degrees under cloudy skies. This is NOAA Weather Radio, All Hazards Station WNG 589. 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Here's the hazardous weather outlook for the following counties: Bedford, Blair, Cambria, and Huntingdon. For tonight, the probability for widespread hazardous weather is low. And now the extended outlook for the period Monday through Saturday. The probability for widespread hazardous weather is low. The Altoona climate summary for yesterday, September 20, 2026. Yesterday's high temperature of 73 degrees occurred at 2:12 p.m. This tied the normal high of 73. Yesterday's low temperature of 63 degrees occurred at 11:59 p.m. This low was 11 degrees above the normal low of 52. 1.06 inches of precipitation fell yesterday, which brings the monthly total to 4.25 inches. This is 1.58 inches above the normal amount of 2.67 inches for September. The total precipitation for the season since September 1st now stands at 4.25 inches, which is 1.58 inches above normal. The total precipitation for the year is now 32.00 inches, which is 4.98 inches above normal. There were no heating degree days yesterday, which is 4 below normal. This leaves the monthly total at 16, which is 33 below normal. The yearly total since July 1st is 31, which is 34 below normal. There were 3 cooling degree days yesterday, which is 1 above normal. This brings the monthly total to 105, which is 48 above normal. The yearly total since January 1st is 716, which is 46 above normal. The average wind speed was less than 5 miles per hour yesterday. The normal high temperature for today is 72 degrees, and the normal low is 52. The record high for today is 87, which occurred in 1965, and the record low is 30, which occurred in 1956. Sunrise today is at 7 a.m. and sunset is at 7:12 p.m. Overcast skies with periods of light rain, drizzle, and ridge-shrouding fog will continue through early tonight as a cold front over southern Pennsylvania drifts slowly to the south. This front will become stationary across West Virginia and Northern Virginia overnight and act as a pathway for another disturbance aloft to move east along and spread another round of steady rain across the southern half of the Commonwealth very late tonight through Monday. This rain will expand north Monday night into Tuesday, extending the period of cool, wet weather.
The northern tier counties of Pennsylvania may stay dry until later Monday evening with even a few thin spots and cloud cover later tonight. Overnight lows tonight will range from the low to mid-40s over the northern tier counties of Pennsylvania to the mid and upper 50s in the southern valleys. High temperatures Monday will struggle to reach the upper 50s to low 60s across the higher terrain of the north and west with mid-60s to around 70 degrees elsewhere. Storm total rainfall amounts from this Sunday evening through Tuesday will vary from less than 1/4 inch along the Pennsylvania-New York border to between 1 and 1.5 inches across much of central and southern Pennsylvania. Drier and cool conditions should filter south into the state from later Tuesday night through at least Thursday night, but very little clearing is expected for the mid to late week period even after the rain ends. Here is the latest National Weather Service forecast for Blair and Bedford counties, including the city of Altoona. Rest of tonight, mostly cloudy with a 20% chance of showers. Rainfall amounts less than 1/10 inch. Lows in the mid-50s. Northeast winds 5 to 10 miles an hour with gusts up to 20 miles an hour. Monday, mostly cloudy. A chance of showers through 2 p.m., then showers likely and a slight chance of thunderstorms after 2 p.m. Rainfall amounts between 1/10 and 1/4 inch. Highs in the lower 60s. Northeast winds 5 to 10 miles an hour with gusts up to 20 miles an hour. Chance of rain 70%. Monday night, showers and a slight chance of thunderstorms. Rainfall amounts between 1/2 and 3/4 inch. Lows in the lower 50s. East winds 5 to 10 miles an hour with gusts up to 25 miles an hour. Chance of rain near 100%. Tuesday, a slight chance of thunderstorms in the morning. Showers. Rainfall amounts between 1/4 and 1/2 inch. Highs in the upper 50s. East winds 5 to 10 miles an hour with gusts up to 25 miles an hour. Chance of rain near 100%. Tuesday night, showers likely through 2 a.m., then a chance of showers after 2 a.m. Rainfall amounts between 1/10 and 1/4 inch. Lows in the upper 40s. East winds 5 to 10 miles an hour with gusts up to 30 miles an hour. Chance of rain 70%. Here is the latest National Weather Service forecast for Cambria County, including the city of Johnstown. Rest of tonight, mostly cloudy. A slight chance of showers after 4 a.m. Rainfall amounts less than 1/10 inch. Lows in the lower 50s. Northeast winds 5 to 10 miles an hour with gusts up to 20 miles an hour. Chance of rain 20%. Monday, mostly cloudy. A chance of showers in the morning, then showers likely and a slight chance of thunderstorms in the afternoon. Rainfall amounts between 1/10 and 1/4 inch. Highs in the upper 50s. East winds 5 to 10 miles an hour with gusts up to 20 miles an hour. Chance of rain 70%. Monday night, showers and a slight chance of thunderstorms. Rainfall amounts between 1/2 and 3/4 inch. Lows in the lower 50s. East winds 10 to 15 miles an hour with gusts up to 30 miles an hour. Chance of rain 90%. Tuesday, a slight chance of thunderstorms in the morning. Showers. Rainfall amounts between 1/4 and 1/2 inch. Highs in the upper 50s. East winds 10 to 15 miles an hour with gusts up to 30 miles an hour. Chance of rain 90%. Tuesday night, mostly cloudy. A chance of showers before 8 p.m., then showers likely between 8 p.m. and 2 a.m. A chance of showers after 2 a.m. Rainfall amounts around 1/10 inch. Lows in the upper 40s. East winds 10 to 15 miles an hour with gusts up to 30 miles an hour. Chance of rain 60%. And now the extended forecast for South Central Pennsylvania. Wednesday, cloudy with a 50% chance of showers. Highs in the upper 50s. Wednesday night, mostly cloudy with a 50% chance of showers. Lows in the upper 40s. Thursday, mostly cloudy with a 20% chance of showers. Highs in the upper 50s. Thursday night, partly cloudy. Lows in the mid-40s. Friday, mostly sunny. Highs in the lower 60s. Friday night, partly cloudy. Lows in the mid-40s. Saturday, mostly sunny. Highs in the lower 60s.
Saturday night, partly cloudy. Lows in the upper 40s. Sunday, mostly sunny. Highs in the upper 60s. 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Programming on this station will be temporarily changed during severe weather, to bring you the latest information. Warnings and safety information from the National Weather Service may someday save your life or protect your property. The 8 to 14 day outlook, from Monday, September 28th to Sunday, October 4th, calls for above normal temperatures and above normal precipitation. Normal high temperatures across central Pennsylvania during this period range from the low 60s over the Allegheny Mountains to the low 70s across the lower Susquehanna Valley. Normal lows range from the low 40s over the Alleghenies to the low 50s across the lower Susquehanna Valley. Here are the 3 a.m. conditions in the Altoona area. In Altoona, it was cloudy. The temperature was 62 degrees, the dew point 61, and the relative humidity 96%. The wind was northeast at 3 miles an hour. The pressure was 30.04 inches and steady. At State College, it was cloudy. The temperature was 61 degrees, the dew point 61, and the relative humidity 100%. The wind was northeast at 7 miles an hour. The pressure was 30.06 inches and rising. Now, a few other local conditions: Johnstown, cloudy 60, Dubois, cloudy 58, Latrobe, cloudy 64, Pittsburgh, cloudy 63, Erie, mostly cloudy 60, Bradford, mostly cloudy 51. To the south and east, York, partly cloudy 63, Selins Grove, mostly cloudy 62, Harrisburg, mostly cloudy 65, Philadelphia, cloudy 67, Baltimore, mostly cloudy 71, Washington, D.C., partly cloudy 71. Once again, in Altoona, it was 62 degrees under cloudy skies. And at State College, it was 61 degrees under cloudy skies. 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Here's the hazardous weather outlook for the following counties: Bedford, Blair, Cambria, and Huntingdon. For tonight, the probability for widespread hazardous weather is low. And now the extended outlook for the period Monday through Saturday. The probability for widespread hazardous weather is low. The Altoona climate summary for yesterday, September 20, 2026. Yesterday's high temperature of 73 degrees occurred at 2:12 p.m. This tied the normal high of 73. Yesterday's low temperature of 63 degrees occurred at 11:59 p.m. This low was 11 degrees above the normal low of 52. 1.06 inches of precipitation fell yesterday, which brings the monthly total to 4.25 inches. This is 1.58 inches above the normal amount of 2.67 inches for September. The total precipitation for the season since September 1st now stands at 4.25 inches, which is 1.58 inches above normal. The total precipitation for the year is now 32.00 inches, which is 4.98 inches above normal. There were no heating degree days yesterday, which is 4 below normal. This leaves the monthly total at 16, which is 33 below normal. The yearly total since July 1st is 31, which is 34 below normal. There were 3 cooling degree days yesterday, which is 1 above normal. This brings the monthly total to 105, which is 48 above normal. The yearly total since January 1st is 716, which is 46 above normal. The average wind speed was less than 5 miles per hour yesterday. The normal high temperature for today is 72 degrees, and the normal low is 52. The record high for today is 87, which occurred in 1965, and the record low is 30, which occurred in 1956. Sunrise today is at 7 a.m. and sunset is at 7:12 p.m.
Overcast skies with periods of light rain, drizzle and ridge-shrouding fog will continue through early tonight as a cold front over southern Pennsylvania drifts slowly to the south. This front will become stationary across West Virginia and Northern Virginia overnight and act as a pathway for another disturbance aloft to move east along and spread another round of steady rain across the southern half of the Commonwealth very late tonight through Monday. This rain will expand north Monday night into Tuesday, extending the period of cool, wet weather. The northern tier counties of Pennsylvania may stay dry until later Monday evening with even a few thin spots in the cloud cover later tonight. Overnight lows tonight will range from the low to mid 40s over the northern tier counties of Pennsylvania to the mid and upper 50s in the southern valleys. High temperatures Monday will struggle to reach the upper 50s to low 60s across the higher terrain of the north and west with mid 60s to around 70 degrees elsewhere. Storm total rainfall amounts from this Sunday evening through Tuesday will vary from less than 1/4 inch along the Pennsylvania-New York border to between 1 and 1.5 inches across much of central and southern Pennsylvania. Drier and cool conditions should filter south into the state from later Tuesday night through at least Thursday night, but very little clearing is expected for the mid to late week period even after the rain ends. Here is the latest National Weather Service forecast for Blair and Bedford counties, including the city of Altoona. Rest of tonight, mostly cloudy with a 20% chance of showers. Rainfall amounts less than 1/10 inch. Lows in the mid-50s. Northeast winds 5 to 10 miles an hour with gusts up to 20 miles an hour. Monday, mostly cloudy. A chance of showers through 2 p.m., then showers likely and a slight chance of thunderstorms after 2 p.m. Rainfall amounts between 1/10 and 1/4 inch. Highs in the lower 60s. Northeast winds 5 to 10 miles an hour with gusts up to 20 miles an hour. Chance of rain 70%. Monday night, showers and a slight chance of thunderstorms. Rainfall amounts between 1/2 and 3/4 inch. Lows in the lower 50s. East winds 5 to 10 miles an hour with gusts up to 25 miles an hour. Chance of rain near 100%. Tuesday, a slight chance of thunderstorms in the morning. Showers. Rainfall amounts between 1/4 and 1/2 inch. Highs in the upper 50s. East winds 5 to 10 miles an hour with gusts up to 25 miles an hour. Chance of rain near 100%. Tuesday night, showers likely through 2 a.m., then a chance of showers after 2 a.m. Rainfall amounts between 1/10 and 1/4 inch. Lows in the upper 40s. East winds 5 to 10 miles an hour with gusts up to 30 miles an hour. Chance of rain 70%. Here is the latest National Weather Service forecast for Cambria County, including the city of Johnstown. Rest of tonight, mostly cloudy. A slight chance of showers after 4 a.m. Rainfall amounts less than 1/10 inch. Lows in the lower 50s. Northeast winds 5 to 10 miles an hour with gusts up to 20 miles an hour. Chance of rain 20%. Monday, mostly cloudy. A chance of showers in the morning, then showers likely and a slight chance of thunderstorms in the afternoon. Rainfall amounts between 1/10 and 1/4 inch. Highs in the upper 50s. East winds 5 to 10 miles an hour with gusts up to 20 miles an hour. Chance of rain 70%. Monday night, showers and a slight chance of thunderstorms. Rainfall amounts between 1/2 and 3/4 inch. Lows in the lower 50s. East winds 10 to 15 miles an hour with gusts up to 30 miles an hour. Chance of rain 90%. Tuesday, a slight chance of thunderstorms in the morning. Showers. Rainfall amounts between 1/4 and 1/2 inch. Highs in the upper 50s. East winds 10 to 15 miles an hour with gusts up to 30 miles an hour. Chance of rain 90%. Tuesday night, mostly cloudy. A chance of showers before 8 p.m., then showers likely between 8 p.m. and 2 a.m. A chance of showers after 2 a.m. Rainfall amounts around 1/10 inch. Lows in the upper 40s. East winds 10 to 15 miles an hour with gusts up to 30 miles an hour. Chance of rain 60%. And now the extended forecast for South Central Pennsylvania. Wednesday, cloudy with a 50% chance of showers. Highs in the upper 50s.
Wednesday night, mostly cloudy with a 50% chance of showers. Lows in the upper 40s. Thursday, mostly cloudy with a 20% chance of showers. Highs in the upper 50s. Thursday night, partly cloudy. Lows in the mid 40s. Friday, mostly sunny. Highs in the lower 60s. Friday night, partly cloudy. Lows in the mid 40s. Saturday, mostly sunny. Highs in the lower 60s. Saturday night, partly cloudy. Lows in the upper 40s. Sunday, mostly sunny. Highs in the upper 60s. The 8 to 14 day outlook, from Monday, September 28th to Sunday, October 4th, calls for above normal temperatures and above normal precipitation. Normal high temperatures across central Pennsylvania during this period range from the low 60s over the Allegheny Mountains to the low 70s across the lower Susquehanna Valley. Normal lows range from the low 40s over the Alleghenies to the low 50s across the lower Susquehanna Valley. Here are the 3 a.m. conditions in the Altoona area. In Altoona, it was cloudy. The temperature was 62 degrees, the dew point 61, and the relative humidity 96%. The wind was northeast at 3 miles an hour. The pressure was 30.04 inches and steady. At State College, it was cloudy. The temperature was 61 degrees, the dew point 61, and the relative humidity 100%. The wind was northeast at 7 miles an hour. The pressure was 30.06 inches and rising. Now, a few other local conditions: Johnstown, cloudy 60, DuBois, cloudy 58, Latrobe, cloudy 64, Pittsburgh, cloudy 63, Erie, mostly cloudy 60, Bradford, mostly cloudy 51. To the south and east, York, partly cloudy 63, Selins Grove, mostly cloudy 62, Harrisburg, mostly cloudy 65, Philadelphia, cloudy 67, Baltimore, mostly cloudy 71, Washington, D.C., partly cloudy 71. Once again, in Altoona, it was 62 degrees under cloudy skies. And at State College, it was 61 degrees under cloudy skies. This is NOAA Weather Radio, All Hazards Station WMG 589. 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Here's the hazardous weather outlook for the following counties: Bedford, Blair, Cambria, and Huntingdon. For tonight, the probability for widespread hazardous weather is low. And now the extended outlook for the period Monday through Saturday. The probability for widespread hazardous weather is low. The Altoona Climate Summary for yesterday, September 20, 2026. Yesterday's high temperature of 73 degrees occurred at 2:12 p.m. This tied the normal high of 73. Yesterday's low temperature of 63 degrees occurred at 11:59 p.m. This low was 11 degrees above the normal low of 52. 1.06 inches of precipitation fell yesterday, which brings the monthly total to 4.25 inches. This is 1.58 inches above the normal amount of 2.67 inches for September. The total precipitation for the season since September 1st now stands at 4.25 inches, which is 1.58 inches above normal. The total precipitation for the year is now 32.00 inches, which is 4.98 inches above normal. There were no heating degree days yesterday, which is 4 below normal. This leaves the monthly total at 16, which is 33 below normal. The yearly total since July 1st is 31, which is 34 below normal. There were 3 cooling degree days yesterday, which is 1 above normal. This brings the monthly total to 105, which is 48 above normal. The yearly total since January 1st is 716, which is 46 above normal. The average wind speed was less than 5 miles per hour yesterday. The normal high temperature for today is 72 degrees, and the normal low is 52. The record high for today is 87, which occurred in 1965, and the record low is 30, which occurred in 1956. Sunrise today is at 7 a.m. and sunset is at 7:12 p.m. Overcast skies with periods of light rain, drizzle, and ridge shrouding fog will continue through early tonight as a cold front over southern Pennsylvania drifts slowly to the south.
This front will become stationary across West Virginia and Northern Virginia overnight and act as a pathway for another disturbance aloft to move east along and spread another round of steady rain across the southern half of the Commonwealth very late tonight through Monday. This rain will expand north Monday night into Tuesday, extending the period of cool, wet weather. The northern tier counties of Pennsylvania may stay dry until later Monday evening with even a few thin spots in the cloud cover later tonight. Overnight lows tonight will range from the low to mid 40s over the northern tier counties of Pennsylvania to the mid and upper 50s in the southern valleys. High temperatures Monday will struggle to reach the upper 50s to low 60s across the higher terrain of the north and west with mid 60s to around 70 degrees elsewhere. Storm total rainfall amounts from the Sunday evening through Tuesday will vary from less than 1/4 inch along the Pennsylvania-New York border to between 1 and 1.5 inches across much of central and southern Pennsylvania. Drier and cool conditions should filter south into the state from later Tuesday night through at least Thursday night, but very little clearing is expected for the mid to late week period even after the rain ends. Here is the latest National Weather Service forecast for Blair and Bedford counties, including the city of Altoona. Rest of tonight, mostly cloudy with a 20% chance of showers. Rainfall amounts less than 1/10 inch. Lows in the mid-50s. Northeast winds 5 to 10 miles an hour with gusts up to 20 miles an hour. Monday, mostly cloudy. A chance of showers through 2 p.m., then showers likely and a slight chance of thunderstorms after 2 p.m. Rainfall amounts between 1/10 and 1/4 inch. Highs in the lower 60s. Northeast winds 5 to 10 miles an hour with gusts up to 20 miles an hour. Chance of rain 70%. Monday night, showers and a slight chance of thunderstorms. Rainfall amounts between 1/2 and 3/4 inch. Lows in the lower 50s. East winds 5 to 10 miles an hour with gusts up to 25 miles an hour. Chance of rain near 100%. Tuesday, a slight chance of thunderstorms in the morning. Showers. Rainfall amounts between 1/4 and 1/2 inch. Highs in the upper 50s. East winds 5 to 10 miles an hour with gusts up to 25 miles an hour. Chance of rain near 100%. Tuesday night, showers likely through 2 a.m., then a chance of showers after 2 a.m. Rainfall amounts between 1/10 and 1/4 inch. Lows in the upper 40s. East winds 5 to 10 miles an hour with gusts up to 30 miles an hour. Chance of rain 70%. Here is the latest National Weather Service forecast for Cambria County, including the city of Johnstown. Rest of tonight, mostly cloudy. A slight chance of showers after 4 a.m. Rainfall amounts less than 1/10 inch. Lows in the lower 50s. Northeast winds 5 to 10 miles an hour with gusts up to 20 miles an hour. Chance of rain 20%. Monday, mostly cloudy. A chance of showers in the morning, then showers likely and a slight chance of thunderstorms in the afternoon. Rainfall amounts between 1/10 and 1/4 inch. Highs in the upper 50s. East winds 5 to 10 miles an hour with gusts up to 20 miles an hour. Chance of rain 70%. Monday night, showers and a slight chance of thunderstorms. Rainfall amounts between 1/2 and 3/4 inch. Lows in the lower 50s. East winds 10 to 15 miles an hour with gusts up to 30 miles an hour. Chance of rain 90%. Tuesday, a slight chance of thunderstorms in the morning. Showers. Rainfall amounts between 1/4 and 1/2 inch. Highs in the upper 50s. East winds 10 to 15 miles an hour with gusts up to 30 miles an hour. Chance of rain 90%. Tuesday night, mostly cloudy. A chance of showers before 8 p.m., then showers likely between 8 p.m. and 2 a.m. A chance of showers after 2 a.m. Rainfall amounts around 1/10 inch. Lows in the upper 40s. East winds 10 to 15 miles an hour with gusts up to 30 miles an hour. Chance of rain 60%. And now the extended forecast for South Central Pennsylvania. Wednesday, cloudy with a 50% chance of showers. Highs in the upper 50s. Wednesday night, mostly cloudy with a 50% chance of showers. Lows in the upper 40s. Thursday, mostly cloudy with a 20% chance of showers.
Highs in the upper 50s. Thursday night, partly cloudy. Lows in the mid 40s. Friday, mostly sunny. Highs in the lower 60s. Friday night, partly cloudy. Lows in the mid 40s. Saturday, mostly sunny. Highs in the lower 60s. Saturday night, partly cloudy. Lows in the upper 40s. Sunday, mostly sunny. Highs in the upper 60s. The 8 to 14 day outlook, from Monday, September 28th to Sunday, October 4th, calls for above normal temperatures and above normal precipitation. Normal high temperatures across central Pennsylvania during this period range from the low 60s over the Allegheny Mountains to the low 70s across the lower Susquehanna Valley. Normal lows range from the low 40s over the Alleghenies to the low 50s across the lower Susquehanna Valley. Here are the 3 a.m. conditions in the Altoona area. In Altoona, it was cloudy. The temperature was 62 degrees, the dew point 61, and the relative humidity 96%. The wind was northeast at 3 miles an hour. The pressure was 30.04 inches and steady. At State College, it was cloudy. The temperature was 61 degrees, the dew point 61, and the relative humidity 100%. The wind was northeast at 7 miles an hour. The pressure was 30.06 inches and rising. Now, a few other local conditions: Johnstown, cloudy 60, Dubois, cloudy 58, La Trobe, cloudy 64, Pittsburgh, cloudy 63, Erie, mostly cloudy 60, Bradford, mostly cloudy 51. To the south and east, York, partly cloudy 63, Selins Grove, mostly cloudy 62, Harrisburg, mostly cloudy 65, Philadelphia, cloudy 67, Baltimore, mostly cloudy 71, Washington, D.C., partly cloudy 71. Once again, in Altoona, it was 62 degrees under cloudy skies. And at State College, it was 61 degrees under cloudy skies. This is NOAA Weather Radio, All Hazards Station WNG 589. 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Here's the hazardous weather outlook for the following counties: Bedford, Blair, Cambria, and Huntingdon. For tonight, the probability for widespread hazardous weather is low. And now the extended outlook for the period Monday through Saturday. The probability for widespread hazardous weather is low. The Altoona climate summary for yesterday, September 20th, 2026. Yesterday's high temperature of 73 degrees occurred at 2:12 p.m. This tied the normal high of 73. Yesterday's low temperature of 63 degrees occurred at 11:59 p.m. This low was 11 degrees above the normal low of 52. 1.06 inches of precipitation fell yesterday, which brings the monthly total to 4.25 inches. This is 1.58 inches above the normal amount of 2.67 inches for September. The total precipitation for the season since September 1st now stands at 4.25 inches, which is 1.58 inches above normal. The total precipitation for the year is now 32.00 inches, which is 4.98 inches above normal. There were no heating degree days yesterday, which is 4 below normal. This leaves the monthly total at 16, which is 33 below normal. The yearly total since July 1st is 31, which is 34 below normal. There were 3 cooling degree days yesterday, which is 1 above normal. This brings the monthly total to 105, which is 48 above normal. The yearly total since January 1st is 716, which is 46 above normal. The average wind speed was less than 5 miles per hour yesterday. The normal high temperature for today is 72 degrees, and the normal low is 52. The record high for today is 87, which occurred in 1965, and the record low is 30, which occurred in 1956. Sunrise today is at 7 a.m. and sunset is at 7:12 p.m. Overcast skies with periods of light rain, drizzle, and ridge shrouding fog will continue through early tonight as a cold front over southern Pennsylvania drifts slowly to the south. This front will become stationary across West Virginia and Northern Virginia overnight and act as a pathway for another disturbance aloft to move east along and spread another round of steady rain across the southern half of the Commonwealth very late tonight through Monday. This rain will expand north Monday night into Tuesday, extending the period of cool, wet weather.
The northern tier counties of Pennsylvania may stay dry until later Monday evening with even a few thin spots in the cloud cover later tonight. Overnight lows tonight will range from the low to mid-40s over the northern tier counties of Pennsylvania to the mid and upper 50s in the southern valleys. High temperatures Monday will struggle to reach the upper 50s to low 60s across the higher terrain of the north and west with mid-60s to around 70 degrees elsewhere. Storm total rainfall amounts from the Sunday evening through Tuesday will vary from less than 1/4 inch along the Pennsylvania-New York border to between 1 and 1.5 inches across much of central and southern Pennsylvania. Drier and cool conditions should filter south into the state from later Tuesday night through at least Thursday night, but very little clearing is expected for the mid to late week period even after the rain ends. Here is the latest National Weather Service forecast for Blair and Bedford counties, including the city of Altoona. Rest of tonight, mostly cloudy with a 20% chance of showers. Rainfall amounts less than 1/10 inch. Lows in the mid-50s. Northeast winds 5 to 10 miles an hour with gusts up to 20 miles an hour. Monday, mostly cloudy. A chance of showers through 2 p.m., then showers likely and a slight chance of thunderstorms after 2 p.m. Rainfall amounts between 1/10 and 1/4 inch. Highs in the lower 60s. Northeast winds 5 to 10 miles an hour with gusts up to 20 miles an hour. Chance of rain 70%. Monday night, showers and a slight chance of thunderstorms. Rainfall amounts between 1/2 and 3/4 inch. Lows in the lower 50s. East winds 5 to 10 miles an hour with gusts up to 25 miles an hour. Chance of rain near 100%. Tuesday, a slight chance of thunderstorms in the morning. Showers. Rainfall amounts between 1/4 and 1/2 inch. Highs in the upper 50s. East winds 5 to 10 miles an hour with gusts up to 25 miles an hour. Chance of rain near 100%. Tuesday night, showers likely through 2 a.m., then a chance of showers after 2 a.m. Rainfall amounts between 1/10 and 1/4 inch. Lows in the upper 40s. East winds 5 to 10 miles an hour with gusts up to 30 miles an hour. Chance of rain 70%. Here is the latest National Weather Service forecast for Cambria County, including the city of Johnstown. Rest of tonight, mostly cloudy. A slight chance of showers after 4 a.m. Rainfall amounts less than 1/10 inch. Lows in the lower 50s. Northeast winds 5 to 10 miles an hour with gusts up to 20 miles an hour. Chance of rain 20%. Monday, mostly cloudy. A chance of showers in the morning, then showers likely and a slight chance of thunderstorms in the afternoon. Rainfall amounts between 1/10 and 1/4 inch. Highs in the upper 50s. East winds 5 to 10 miles an hour with gusts up to 20 miles an hour. Chance of rain 70%. Monday night, showers and a slight chance of thunderstorms. Rainfall amounts between 1/2 and 3/4 inch. Lows in the lower 50s. East winds 10 to 15 miles an hour with gusts up to 30 miles an hour. Chance of rain 90%. Tuesday, a slight chance of thunderstorms in the morning. Showers. Rainfall amounts between 1/4 and 1/2 inch. Highs in the upper 50s. East winds 10 to 15 miles an hour with gusts up to 30 miles an hour. Chance of rain 90%. Tuesday night, mostly cloudy. A chance of showers before 8 p.m., then showers likely between 8 p.m. and 2 a.m. A chance of showers after 2 a.m. Rainfall amounts around 1/10 inch. Lows in the upper 40s. East winds 10 to 15 miles an hour with gusts up to 30 miles an hour. Chance of rain 60%. And now the extended forecast for South Central Pennsylvania. Wednesday, cloudy with a 50% chance of showers. Highs in the upper 50s. Wednesday night, mostly cloudy with a 50% chance of showers. Lows in the upper 40s. Thursday, mostly cloudy with a 20% chance of showers. Highs in the upper 50s. Thursday night, partly cloudy. Lows in the mid-40s. Friday, mostly sunny. Highs in the lower 60s. Friday night, partly cloudy. Lows in the mid-40s. Saturday, mostly sunny. Highs in the lower 60s.
Saturday night, partly cloudy. Lows in the upper 40s. Sunday, mostly sunny. Highs in the upper 60s. The 8 to 14 day outlook, from Monday, September 28th to Sunday, October 4th, calls for above normal temperatures and above normal precipitation. Normal high temperatures across central Pennsylvania.

7 miles an hour. The pressure was 30.06 inches and rising. Now, a few other local conditions: Johnstown, cloudy 60, Dubois, cloudy 58, Latrobe, cloudy 64, Pittsburgh, cloudy 63, Erie, mostly cloudy 60, Bradford, mostly cloudy 51. To the south and east, York, partly cloudy 63, Selins Grove, mostly cloudy 62, Harrisburg, mostly cloudy 65, Philadelphia, cloudy 67, Baltimore, mostly cloudy 71, Washington, D.C., partly cloudy 71. Once again, in Altoona, it was 62 degrees under cloudy skies. And at State College, it was 61 degrees under cloudy skies. This is NOAA Weather Radio, All Hazards Station WNG 589. 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Here's the hazardous weather outlook for the following counties: Bedford, Blair, Cambria, and Huntingdon. For tonight, the probability for widespread hazardous weather is low. And now the extended outlook for the period Monday through Saturday. The probability for widespread hazardous weather is low. The Altoona Climate Summary for yesterday, September 20, 2026. Yesterday's high temperature of 73 degrees occurred at 2:12 p.m. This tied the normal high of 73. Yesterday's low temperature of 63 degrees occurred at 11:59 p.m. This low was 11 degrees above the normal low of 52. 1.06 inches of precipitation fell yesterday, which brings the monthly total to 4.25 inches. This is 1.58 inches above the normal amount of 2.67 inches for September. The total precipitation for the season since September 1st now stands at 4.25 inches, which is 1.58 inches above normal. The total precipitation for the year is now 32.00 inches, which is 4.98 inches above normal. There were no heating degree days yesterday, which is 4 below normal. This leaves the monthly total at 16, which is 33 below normal. The yearly total since July 1st is 31, which is 34 below normal. There were 3 cooling degree days yesterday, which is 1 above normal. This brings the monthly total to 105, which is 48 above normal. The yearly total since January 1st is 716, which is 46 above normal. The average wind speed was less than 5 miles per hour yesterday. The normal high temperature for today is 72 degrees, and the normal low is 52. The record high for today is 87, which occurred in 1965, and the record low is 30, which occurred in 1956. Sunrise today is at 7 a.m. and sunset is at 7:12 p.m. Overcast skies with periods of light rain, drizzle and ridge shrouding fog will continue through early tonight as a cold front over southern Pennsylvania drifts slowly to the south. This front will become stationary across West Virginia and Northern Virginia overnight and act as a pathway for another disturbance aloft to move east along and spread another round of steady rain across the southern half of the Commonwealth very late tonight through Monday. This rain will expand north Monday night into Tuesday, extending the period of cool, wet weather. The northern tier counties of Pennsylvania may stay dry until later Monday evening with even a few thin spots in the cloud cover later tonight. Overnight lows tonight will range from the low to mid-40s over the northern tier counties of Pennsylvania to the mid and upper 50s in the southern valleys. High temperatures Monday will struggle to reach the upper 50s to low 60s across the higher terrain of the north and west with mid-60s to around 70 degrees elsewhere. Storm total rainfall amounts from this Sunday evening through Tuesday will vary from less than 1/4 inch along the Pennsylvania-New York border to between 1 and 1.5 inches across much of central and southern Pennsylvania. Drier and cool conditions should filter south into the state from later Tuesday night through at least Thursday night, but very little clearing is expected for the mid to late week period even after the rain ends. Here is the latest National Weather Service forecast for Blair and Bedford counties, including the city of Altoona. Rest of tonight, mostly cloudy with a 20% chance of showers. Rainfall amounts less than 1/10 inch. Lows in the mid-50s. Northeast winds 5 to 10 miles an hour with gusts up to 20 miles an hour. Monday, mostly cloudy. A chance of showers through 2 p.m., then showers likely and a slight chance of thunderstorms after 2 p.m. Rainfall amounts between 1/10 and 1/4 inch. Highs in the lower 60s. Northeast winds 5 to 10

miles an hour with gusts up to 20 miles an hour. Chance of rain 70%. Monday night, showers and a slight chance of thunderstorms. Rainfall amounts between a half and three quarters of an inch. Lows in the lower 50s. East winds 5 to 10 miles an hour with gusts up to 25 miles an hour. Chance of rain near 100%. Tuesday, a slight chance of thunderstorms in the morning. Showers. Rainfall amounts between a quarter and a half inch. Highs in the upper 50s. East winds 5 to 10 miles an hour with gusts up to 25 miles an hour. Chance of rain near 100%. Tuesday night, showers likely through 2 a.m., then a chance of showers after 2 a.m. Rainfall amounts between a tenth and a quarter of an inch. Lows in the upper 40s. East winds 5 to 10 miles an hour with gusts up to 30 miles an hour. Chance of rain 70%. Here is the latest National Weather Service forecast for Cambria County, including the city of Johnstown. Rest of tonight, mostly cloudy. A slight chance of showers after 4 a.m. Rainfall amounts less than a tenth of an inch. Lows in the lower 50s. Northeast winds 5 to 10 miles an hour with gusts up to 20 miles an hour. Chance of rain 20%. Monday, mostly cloudy. A chance of showers in the morning, then showers likely and a slight chance of thunderstorms in the afternoon. Rainfall amounts between a tenth and a quarter of an inch. Highs in the upper 50s. East winds 5 to 10 miles an hour with gusts up to 20 miles an hour. Chance of rain 70%. Monday night, showers and a slight chance of thunderstorms. Rainfall amounts between a half and three quarters of an inch. Lows in the lower 50s. East winds 10 to 15 miles an hour with gusts up to 30 miles an hour. Chance of rain 90%. Tuesday, a slight chance of thunderstorms in the morning. Showers. Rainfall amounts between a quarter and a half inch. Highs in the upper 50s. East winds 10 to 15 miles an hour with gusts up to 30 miles an hour. Chance of rain 90%. Tuesday night, mostly cloudy. A chance of showers before 8 p.m., then showers likely between 8 p.m. and 2 a.m. A chance of showers after 2 a.m. Rainfall amounts around a tenth of an inch. Lows in the upper 40s. East winds 10 to 15 miles an hour with gusts up to 30 miles an hour. Chance of rain 60%. And now the extended forecast for South Central Pennsylvania. Wednesday, cloudy with a 50% chance of showers. Highs in the upper 50s. Wednesday night, mostly cloudy with a 50% chance of showers. Lows in the upper 40s. Thursday, mostly cloudy with a 20% chance of showers. Highs in the upper 50s. Thursday night, partly cloudy. Lows in the mid 40s. Friday, mostly sunny. Highs in the lower 60s. Friday night, partly cloudy. Lows in the mid 40s. Saturday, mostly sunny. Highs in the lower 60s. Saturday night, partly cloudy. Lows in the upper 40s. Sunday, mostly sunny. Highs in the upper 60s. The 8 to 14 day outlook, from Monday, September 28th to Sunday, October 4th, calls for above normal temperatures and above normal precipitation. Normal high temperatures across central Pennsylvania during this period range from the low 60s over the Allegheny Mountains to the low 70s across the lower Susquehanna Valley. Normal lows range from the low 40s over the Alleghenies to the low 50s across the lower Susquehanna Valley. Here are the 4 a.m. conditions in the Altoona area. In Altoona, it was cloudy. The temperature was 62 degrees, the dew point 59, and the relative humidity 90%. The wind was northeast at 6 miles an hour. The pressure was 30.04 inches and falling. At State College, it was cloudy. The temperature was 57 degrees, the dew point 54, and the relative humidity 88%. The wind was northeast at 6 miles an hour. The pressure was 30.07 inches and rising. Now, a few other local conditions: Johnstown, cloudy 59, Du Bois, mostly cloudy 56,
La Trobe, cloudy 64, Pittsburgh mostly cloudy 63, Erie, partly cloudy 58, Bradford partly cloudy 51. To the south and east, the report from York was not available. Selins Grove mostly cloudy 61, Harrisburg partly cloudy 65, Philadelphia cloudy 67, Baltimore mostly cloudy 70, Washington DC partly cloudy 69. Once again, in Altoona it was 62 degrees under cloudy skies. And at State College it was 57 degrees under cloudy skies. 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Here's the hazardous weather outlook for the following counties: Bedford, Blair, Cambria, and Huntingdon. For tonight, the probability for widespread hazardous weather is low. And now the extended outlook for the period Monday through Saturday. The probability for widespread hazardous weather is low. The Altoona climate summary for yesterday, September 20, 2026. Yesterday's high temperature of 73 degrees occurred at 2:12 p.m. This tied the normal high of 73. Yesterday's low temperature of 63 degrees occurred at 11:59 p.m. This low was 11 degrees above the normal low of 52. 1.06 inches of precipitation fell yesterday, which brings the monthly total to 4.25 inches. This is 1.58 inches above the normal amount of 2.67 inches for September. The total precipitation for the season since September 1st now stands at 4.25 inches, which is 1.58 inches above normal. The total precipitation for the year is now 32.00 inches, which is 4.98 inches above normal. There were no heating degree days yesterday, which is 4 below normal. This leaves the monthly total at 16, which is 33 below normal. The yearly total since July 1st is 31, which is 34 below normal. There were 3 cooling degree days yesterday, which is 1 above normal. This brings the monthly total to 105, which is 48 above normal. The yearly total since January 1st is 716, which is 46 above normal. The average wind speed was less than 5 miles per hour yesterday. The normal high temperature for today is 72 degrees, and the normal low is 52. The record high for today is 87, which occurred in 1965, and the record low is 30, which occurred in 1956. Sunrise today is at 7 a.m. and sunset is at 7:12 p.m. Overcast skies with periods of light rain, drizzle and ridge-shrouding fog will continue through early tonight as a cold front over southern Pennsylvania drifts slowly to the south. This front will become stationary across West Virginia and Northern Virginia overnight and act as a pathway for another disturbance aloft to move east along and spread another round of steady rain across the southern half of the Commonwealth very late tonight through Monday. This rain will expand north Monday night into Tuesday, extending the period of cool, wet weather. The northern tier counties of Pennsylvania may stay dry until later Monday evening with even a few thin spots in the cloud cover later tonight. Overnight lows tonight will range from the low to mid-40s over the northern tier counties of Pennsylvania to the mid and upper 50s in the southern valleys. High temperatures Monday will struggle to reach the upper 50s to low 60s across the higher terrain of the north and west with mid-60s to around 70 degrees elsewhere. Storm total rainfall amounts from this Sunday evening through Tuesday will vary from less than 1/4 inch along the Pennsylvania-New York border to between 1 and 1.5 inches across much of central and southern Pennsylvania. Drier and cool conditions should filter south into the state from later Tuesday night through at least Thursday night, but very little clearing is expected for the mid to late week period even after the rain ends. Here is the latest National Weather Service forecast for Blair and Bedford counties, including the city of Altoona. Rest of tonight, mostly cloudy with a 20% chance of showers. Rainfall amounts less than a 1/10 inch. Lows in the mid-50s. Northeast winds 5 to 10 miles an hour with gusts up to 20 miles an hour. Monday, mostly cloudy. A chance of showers through 2 p.m., then showers likely and a slight chance of thunderstorms after 2 p.m. Rainfall amounts between a 1/10 and 1/4 inch. Highs in the lower 60s. Northeast winds 5 to 10 miles an hour with gusts up to 20 miles an hour. Chance of rain 70%. Monday night, showers and a slight chance of thunderstorms.
Rainfall amounts between a half and three quarters of an inch. Lows in the lower 50s. East winds 5 to 10 miles an hour with gusts up to 25 miles an hour. Chance of rain near 100%. Tuesday, a slight chance of thunderstorms in the morning. Showers. Rainfall amounts between a quarter and a half inch. Highs in the upper 50s. East winds 5 to 10 miles an hour with gusts up to 25 miles an hour. Chance of rain near 100%. Tuesday night, showers likely through 2 a.m., then a chance of showers after 2 a.m. Rainfall amounts between a tenth and a quarter of an inch. Lows in the upper 40s. East winds 5 to 10 miles an hour with gusts up to 30 miles an hour. Chance of rain 70%. Here is the latest National Weather Service forecast for Cambria County, including the city of Johnstown. Rest of tonight, mostly cloudy. A slight chance of showers after 4 a.m. Rainfall amounts less than a tenth of an inch. Lows in the lower 50s. Northeast winds 5 to 10 miles an hour with gusts up to 20 miles an hour. Chance of rain 20%. Monday, mostly cloudy. A chance of showers in the morning, then showers likely and a slight chance of thunderstorms in the afternoon. Rainfall amounts between a tenth and a quarter of an inch. Highs in the upper 50s. East winds 5 to 10 miles an hour with gusts up to 20 miles an hour. Chance of rain 70%. Monday night, showers and a slight chance of thunderstorms. Rainfall amounts between a half and three quarters of an inch. Lows in the lower 50s. East winds 10 to 15 miles an hour with gusts up to 30 miles an hour. Chance of rain 90%. Tuesday, a slight chance of thunderstorms in the morning. Showers. Rainfall amounts between a quarter and a half inch. Highs in the upper 50s. East winds 10 to 15 miles an hour with gusts up to 30 miles an hour. Chance of rain 90%. Tuesday night, mostly cloudy. A chance of showers before 8 p.m., then showers likely between 8 p.m. and 2 a.m. A chance of showers after 2 a.m. Rainfall amounts around a tenth of an inch. Lows in the upper 40s. East winds 10 to 15 miles an hour with gusts up to 30 miles an hour. Chance of rain 60%. And now the extended forecast for South Central Pennsylvania. Wednesday, cloudy with a 50% chance of showers. Highs in the upper 50s. Wednesday night, mostly cloudy with a 50% chance of showers. Lows in the upper 40s. Thursday, mostly cloudy with a 20% chance of showers. Highs in the upper 50s. Thursday night, partly cloudy. Lows in the mid 40s. Friday, mostly sunny. Highs in the lower 60s. Friday night, partly cloudy. Lows in the mid 40s. Saturday, mostly sunny. Highs in the lower 60s. Saturday night, partly cloudy. Lows in the upper 40s. Sunday, mostly sunny. Highs in the upper 60s. The 8 to 14 day outlook, from Monday, September 28th to Sunday, October 4th, calls for above normal temperatures and above normal precipitation. Normal high temperatures across central Pennsylvania during this period range from the low 60s over the Allegheny Mountains to the low 70s across the lower Susquehanna Valley. Normal lows range from the low 40s over the Alleghenies to the low 50s across the lower Susquehanna Valley. Here are the 4 a.m. conditions in the Altoona area. In Altoona, it was cloudy. The temperature was 62 degrees, the dew point 59, and the relative humidity 90%. The wind was northeast at 6 miles an hour. The pressure was 30.04 inches and falling. At State College, it was cloudy. The temperature was 57 degrees, the dew point 54, and the relative humidity 88%. The wind was northeast at 6 miles an hour. The pressure was 30.07 inches and rising. Now, a few other local conditions: Johnstown, cloudy 59, Dubois, mostly cloudy 56, La Trobe, cloudy 64, Pittsburgh, mostly cloudy 63, Erie, partly cloudy 58, Bradford, partly cloudy 51. To the south and east, the report from York was not available.
Sealands Grove mostly cloudy 61, Harrisburg partly cloudy 65, Philadelphia cloudy 67, Baltimore mostly cloudy 70, Washington DC partly cloudy 69. Once again, in Altoona it was 62 degrees under cloudy skies. And at State College it was 57 degrees under cloudy skies. This is NOAA Weather Radio, All Hazards Station WNG 589. 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Here's the hazardous weather outlook for the following counties: Bedford, Blair, Cambria, and Huntingdon. For tonight, the probability for widespread hazardous weather is low. And now the extended outlook for the period Monday through Saturday. The probability for widespread hazardous weather is low. The Altoona Climate Summary for yesterday, September 20, 2026. Yesterday's high temperature of 73 degrees occurred at 2:12 p.m. This tied the normal high of 73. Yesterday's low temperature of 63 degrees occurred at 11:59 p.m. This low was 11 degrees above the normal low of 52. 1.06 inches of precipitation fell yesterday, which brings the monthly total to 4.25 inches. This is 1.58 inches above the normal amount of 2.67 inches for September. The total precipitation for the season since September 1st now stands at 4.25 inches, which is 1.58 inches above normal. The total precipitation for the year is now 32.00 inches, which is 4.98 inches above normal. There were no heating degree days yesterday, which is 4 below normal. This leaves the monthly total at 16, which is 33 below normal. The yearly total since July 1st is 31, which is 34 below normal. There were 3 cooling degree days yesterday, which is 1 above normal. This brings the monthly total to 105, which is 48 above normal. The yearly total since January 1st is 716, which is 46 above normal. The average wind speed was less than 5 miles per hour yesterday. The normal high temperature for today is 72 degrees, and the normal low is 52. The record high for today is 87, which occurred in 1965, and the record low is 30, which occurred in 1956. Sunrise today is at 7 a.m. and sunset is at 7:12 p.m. Overcast skies with periods of light rain, drizzle and ridge shrouding fog will continue through early tonight as a cold front over southern Pennsylvania drifts slowly to the south. This front will become stationary across West Virginia and Northern Virginia overnight and act as a pathway for another disturbance aloft to move east along and spread another round of steady rain across the southern half of the Commonwealth very late tonight through Monday. This rain will expand north Monday night into Tuesday, extending the period of cool, wet weather. The northern tier counties of Pennsylvania may stay dry until later Monday evening with even a few thin spots in the cloud cover later tonight. Overnight lows tonight will range from the low to mid-40s over the northern tier counties of Pennsylvania to the mid and upper 50s in the southern valleys. High temperatures Monday will struggle to reach the upper 50s to low 60s across the higher terrain of the north and west with mid-60s to around 70 degrees elsewhere. Storm total rainfall amounts from this Sunday evening through Tuesday will vary from less than 1/4 inch along the Pennsylvania-New York border to between 1 and 1.5 inches across much of central and southern Pennsylvania. Drier and cool conditions should filter south into the state from later Tuesday night through at least Thursday night, but very little clearing is expected for the mid to late week period even after the rain ends. Here is the latest National Weather Service forecast for Blair and Bedford counties, including the city of Altoona. Rest of tonight, mostly cloudy with a 20% chance of showers. Rainfall amounts less than 1/10 inch. Lows in the mid-50s. Northeast winds 5 to 10 miles an hour with gusts up to 20 miles an hour. Monday, mostly cloudy. A chance of showers through 2 p.m., then showers likely and a slight chance of thunderstorms after 2 p.m. Rainfall amounts between 1/10 and 1/4 inch. Highs in the lower 60s. Northeast winds 5 to 10 miles an hour with gusts up to 20 miles an hour. Chance of rain 70%. Monday night, showers and a slight chance of thunderstorms. Rainfall amounts between 1/2 and 3/4 inch. Lows in the lower 50s. East winds 5 to 10 miles an hour with gusts up to 25 miles an hour. Chance of rain near 100%.
Tuesday, a slight chance of thunderstorms in the morning. Showers. Rainfall amounts between a quarter and a half inch. Highs in the upper 50s. East winds 5 to 10 miles an hour with gusts up to 25 miles an hour. Chance of rain near 100%. Tuesday night, showers likely through 2 a.m., then a chance of showers after 2 a.m. Rainfall amounts between a tenth and a quarter of an inch. Lows in the upper 40s. East winds 5 to 10 miles an hour with gusts up to 30 miles an hour. Chance of rain 70%. Here is the latest National Weather Service forecast for Cambria County, including the city of Johnstown. Rest of tonight, mostly cloudy. A slight chance of showers after 4 a.m. Rainfall amounts less than a tenth of an inch. Lows in the lower 50s. Northeast winds 5 to 10 miles an hour with gusts up to 20 miles an hour. Chance of rain 20%. Monday, mostly cloudy. A chance of showers in the morning, then showers likely and a slight chance of thunderstorms in the afternoon. Rainfall amounts between a tenth and a quarter of an inch. Highs in the upper 50s. East winds 5 to 10 miles an hour with gusts up to 20 miles an hour. Chance of rain 70%. Monday night, showers and a slight chance of thunderstorms. Rainfall amounts between a half and three quarters of an inch. Lows in the lower 50s. East winds 10 to 15 miles an hour with gusts up to 30 miles an hour. Chance of rain 90%. Tuesday, a slight chance of thunderstorms in the morning. Showers. Rainfall amounts between a quarter and a half inch. Highs in the upper 50s. East winds 10 to 15 miles an hour with gusts up to 30 miles an hour. Chance of rain 90%. Tuesday night, mostly cloudy. A chance of showers before 8 p.m., then showers likely between 8 p.m. and 2 a.m. A chance of showers after 2 a.m. Rainfall amounts around a tenth of an inch. Lows in the upper 40s. East winds 10 to 15 miles an hour with gusts up to 30 miles an hour. Chance of rain 60%. And now the extended forecast for South Central Pennsylvania. Wednesday, cloudy with a 50% chance of showers. Highs in the upper 50s. Wednesday night, mostly cloudy with a 50% chance of showers. Lows in the upper 40s. Thursday, mostly cloudy with a 20% chance of showers. Highs in the upper 50s. Thursday night, partly cloudy. Lows in the mid 40s. Friday, mostly sunny. Highs in the lower 60s. Friday night, partly cloudy. Lows in the mid 40s. Saturday, mostly sunny. Highs in the lower 60s. Saturday night, partly cloudy. Lows in the upper 40s. Sunday, mostly sunny. Highs in the upper 60s. 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Broadcasts originate from the National Weather Service and State College and are transmitted from the tower facilities provided by the Blair County Emergency Management Agency in Frankstown on a frequency of 162.425 MHz. 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Properly set weather radios, with the alarm device, will alert you when severe weather warnings or watches are issued. Programming on this station will be temporarily changed during severe weather, to bring you the latest information. Warnings and safety information from the National Weather Service may someday save your life or protect your property. The 8 to 14 day outlook, from Monday, September 28th to Sunday, October 4th, calls for above normal temperatures and above normal precipitation. Normal high temperatures across central Pennsylvania during this period range from the low 60s over the Allegheny Mountains to the low 70s across the lower Susquehanna Valley. Normal lows range from the low 40s over the Alleghenies to the low 50s across the lower Susquehanna Valley. Here are the 4 a.m. conditions in the Altoona area. In Altoona, it was cloudy. The temperature was 62 degrees, the dew point 59, and the relative humidity 90%. The wind was northeast at 6 miles an hour. The pressure was 30.04 inches and falling. At State College, it was cloudy. The temperature was 57 degrees, the dew point 54, and the relative humidity 88%.
The wind was northeast at 6 miles an hour. The pressure was 30.07 inches and rising. Now, a few other local conditions: Johnstown, cloudy 59, Dubois, mostly cloudy 56, La Trobe, cloudy 64, Pittsburgh, mostly cloudy 63, Erie, partly cloudy 58, Bradford, partly cloudy 51. To the south and east, the report from York was not available. Selins Grove, mostly cloudy 61, Harrisburg, partly cloudy 65, Philadelphia, cloudy 67, Baltimore, mostly cloudy 70, Washington, D.C., partly cloudy 69. Once again, in Altoona, it was 62 degrees under cloudy skies. And at State College, it was 57 degrees under cloudy skies. 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Here's the hazardous weather outlook for the following counties: Bedford, Blair, Cambria, and Huntingdon. For tonight, the probability for widespread hazardous weather is low. And now the extended outlook for the period Monday through Saturday. The probability for widespread hazardous weather is low. The Altoona Climate Summary for yesterday, September 20, 2026. Yesterday's high temperature of 73 degrees occurred at 2:12 p.m. This tied the normal high of 73. Yesterday's low temperature of 63 degrees occurred at 11:59 p.m. This low was 11 degrees above the normal low of 52. 1.06 inches of precipitation fell yesterday, which brings the monthly total to 4.25 inches. This is 1.58 inches above the normal amount of 2.67 inches for September. The total precipitation for the season since September 1st now stands at 4.25 inches, which is 1.58 inches above normal. The total precipitation for the year is now 32.00 inches, which is 4.98 inches above normal. There were no heating degree days yesterday, which is 4 below normal. This leaves the monthly total at 16, which is 33 below normal. The yearly total since July 1st is 31, which is 34 below normal. There were 3 cooling degree days yesterday, which is 1 above normal. This brings the monthly total to 105, which is 48 above normal. The yearly total since January 1st is 716, which is 46 above normal. The average wind speed was less than 5 miles per hour yesterday. The normal high temperature for today is 72 degrees, and the normal low is 52. The record high for today is 87, which occurred in 1965, and the record low is 30, which occurred in 1956. Sunrise today is at 7 a.m. and sunset is at 7:12 p.m. Much of Pennsylvania will remain under cloudy skies today as another disturbance tracks across the mid-Atlantic. Pockets of light to moderate. Rainfall will gradually overspread the southern 2/3 RDS of the Commonwealth over the course of today. High temperatures will struggle to reach the upper 50s and low 60s across the northern and western terrain, with highs in the mid-60s to around 70 degrees elsewhere. Meanwhile, drier air will slowly filter in from the north as the week wears on, with areas of steady rainfall tonight into Tuesday tapering off to light showers and drizzle through midweek. Overall, temperatures this week will remain on the cooler side for this time of year, with highs in the 60s and lows in the 40s and lower 50s. Additional rainfall from this system will range from under a quarter of an inch near the New York border to between 1-1.5 across central and southern Pennsylvania. Here is the latest National Weather Service forecast for Blair and Bedford counties, including the city of Altoona. Rest of tonight, mostly cloudy with a 20% chance of showers. Rainfall amounts less than a tenth of an inch. Lows in the mid-50s. Northeast winds 5 to 10 miles an hour with gusts up to 20 miles an hour. Monday, mostly cloudy. A chance of showers through 2 p.m., then showers likely and a slight chance of thunderstorms after 2 p.m. Rainfall amounts between a tenth and a quarter of an inch. Highs in the lower 60s. Northeast winds 5 to 10 miles an hour with gusts up to 20 miles an hour. Chance of rain 70%. Monday night, showers and a slight chance of thunderstorms. Rainfall amounts between a half and three quarters of an inch. Lows in the lower 50s. East winds 5 to 10 miles an hour with gusts up to 25 miles an hour.
chance of rain near 100%. Tuesday, a slight chance of thunderstorms in the morning. Showers. Rainfall amounts between a quarter and a half inch. Highs in the upper 50s. East winds 5 to 10 miles an hour with gusts up to 25 miles an hour. Chance of rain near 100%. Tuesday night, showers likely through 2 a.m., then a chance of showers after 2 a.m. Rainfall amounts between a tenth and a quarter of an inch. Lows in the upper 40s. East winds 5 to 10 miles an hour with gusts up to 30 miles an hour. Chance of rain 70%. Here is the latest National Weather Service forecast for Cambria County, including the city of Johnstown. Rest of tonight, mostly cloudy. A slight chance of showers after 4 a.m. Rainfall amounts less than a tenth of an inch. Lows in the lower 50s. Northeast winds 5 to 10 miles an hour with gusts up to 20 miles an hour. Chance of rain 20%. Monday, mostly cloudy. A chance of showers in the morning, then showers likely and a slight chance of thunderstorms in the afternoon. Rainfall amounts between a tenth and a quarter of an inch. Highs in the upper 50s. East winds 5 to 10 miles an hour with gusts up to 20 miles an hour. Chance of rain 70%. Monday night, showers and a slight chance of thunderstorms. Rainfall amounts between a half and three quarters of an inch. Lows in the lower 50s. East winds 10 to 15 miles an hour with gusts up to 30 miles an hour. Chance of rain 90%. Tuesday, a slight chance of thunderstorms in the morning. Showers. Rainfall amounts between a quarter and a half inch. Highs in the upper 50s. East winds 10 to 15 miles an hour with gusts up to 30 miles an hour. Chance of rain 90%. Tuesday night, mostly cloudy. A chance of showers before 8 p.m., then showers likely between 8 p.m. and 2 a.m. A chance of showers after 2 a.m. Rainfall amounts around a tenth of an inch. Lows in the upper 40s. East winds 10 to 15 miles an hour with gusts up to 30 miles an hour. Chance of rain 60%. And now the extended forecast for South Central Pennsylvania. Wednesday, cloudy with a 50% chance of showers. Highs in the upper 50s. Wednesday night, mostly cloudy with a 50% chance of showers. Lows in the upper 40s. Thursday, mostly cloudy with a 20% chance of showers. Highs in the upper 50s. Thursday night, partly cloudy. Lows in the mid 40s. Friday, mostly sunny. Highs in the lower 60s. Friday night, partly cloudy. Lows in the mid 40s. Saturday, mostly sunny. Highs in the lower 60s. Saturday night, partly cloudy. Lows in the upper 40s. Sunday, mostly sunny. Highs in the upper 60s. Here is the latest National Weather Service forecast for Blair and Bedford counties, including the city of Altoona. Today, mostly cloudy. A chance of showers through 2 p.m., then showers likely and a slight chance of thunderstorms after 2 p.m. Rainfall amounts between a tenth and a quarter of an inch. Highs in the lower 60s. Northeast winds 5 to 10 miles an hour with gusts up to 20 miles an hour. Chance of rain 70%. Tonight, showers and a slight chance of thunderstorms. Rainfall amounts between a half and three quarters of an inch. Lows in the lower 50s. East winds 5 to 10 miles an hour with gusts up to 25 miles an hour. Chance of rain near 100%. Tuesday, a slight chance of thunderstorms in the morning. Showers. Rainfall amounts between a quarter and a half inch. Highs in the upper 50s. East winds 5 to 10 miles an hour with gusts up to 25 miles an hour. Chance of rain near 100%. Tuesday night, showers likely through 2 a.m., then a chance of showers after 2 a.m. Rainfall amounts between a tenth and a quarter of an inch. Lows in the upper 40s. East winds 5 to 10 miles an hour with gusts up to 30 miles an hour. Chance of rain 70%. Here is the latest National Weather Service forecast for Cambria County, including the city of Johnstown. Today, mostly cloudy. A chance of showers this morning, then showers likely and a slight chance of thunderstorms this afternoon.
Rainfall amounts between a tenth and a quarter of an inch. Highs in the upper 50s. East winds 5 to 10 miles an hour with gusts up to 20 miles an hour. Chance of rain 70%. Tonight, showers and a slight chance of thunderstorms. Rainfall amounts between a half and three quarters of an inch. Lows in the lower 50s. East winds 10 to 15 miles an hour with gusts up to 30 miles an hour. Chance of rain 90%. Tuesday, a slight chance of thunderstorms in the morning. Showers. Rainfall amounts between a quarter and a half inch. Highs in the upper 50s. East winds 10 to 15 miles an hour with gusts up to 30 miles an hour. Chance of rain 90%. Tuesday night, mostly cloudy. A chance of showers before 8 p.m., then showers likely between 8 p.m. and 2 a.m. A chance of showers after 2 a.m. Rainfall amounts around a tenth of an inch. Lows in the upper 40s. East winds 10 to 15 miles an hour with gusts up to 30 miles an hour. Chance of rain 60%. And now the extended forecast for South Central Pennsylvania. Wednesday, cloudy with a 50% chance of showers. Highs in the upper 50s. Wednesday night, mostly cloudy with a 50% chance of showers. Lows in the upper 40s. Thursday, mostly cloudy with a 20% chance of showers. Highs in the upper 50s. Thursday night, partly cloudy. Lows in the mid 40s. Friday, mostly sunny. Highs in the lower 60s. Friday night, partly cloudy. Lows in the mid 40s. Saturday, mostly sunny. Highs in the lower 60s. Saturday night, partly cloudy. Lows in the upper 40s. Sunday, mostly sunny. Highs in the upper 60s. The 8 to 14 day outlook, from Monday, September 28th to Sunday, October 4th, calls for above normal temperatures and above normal precipitation. Normal high temperatures across central Pennsylvania during this period range from the low 60s over the Allegheny Mountains to the low 70s across the lower Susquehanna Valley. Normal lows range from the low 40s over the Alleghenies to the low 50s across the lower Susquehanna Valley. Here are the 4 a.m. conditions in the Altoona area. In Altoona, it was cloudy. The temperature was 62 degrees, the dew point 59, and the relative humidity 90%. The wind was northeast at 6 miles an hour. The pressure was 30.04 inches and falling. At State College, it was cloudy. The temperature was 57 degrees, the dew point 54, and the relative humidity 88%. The wind was northeast at 6 miles an hour. The pressure was 30.07 inches and rising. Now, a few other local conditions: Johnstown, cloudy 59, Dubois, mostly cloudy 56, Latrobe, cloudy 64, Pittsburgh, mostly cloudy 63, Erie, partly cloudy 58, Bradford, partly cloudy 51. To the south and east, the report from York was not available. Selins Grove, mostly cloudy 61, Harrisburg, partly cloudy 65, Philadelphia, cloudy 67, Baltimore, mostly cloudy 70, Washington, D.C., partly cloudy 69. Once again, in Altoona, it was 62 degrees under cloudy skies. And at State College, it was 57 degrees under cloudy skies. 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Here's the hazardous weather outlook for the following counties: Bedford, Blair, Cambria, and Huntingdon. For tonight, the probability for widespread hazardous weather is low. And now the extended outlook for the period Monday through Saturday. The probability for widespread hazardous weather is low. The Altoona climate summary for yesterday, September 20, 2026. Yesterday's high temperature of 73 degrees occurred at 2:12 p.m. This tied the normal high of 73. Yesterday's low temperature of 63 degrees occurred at 11:59 p.m. This low was 11 degrees above the normal low of 52. 1.06 inches of precipitation fell yesterday, which brings the monthly total to 4.25 inches. This is 1.58 inches above the normal amount of 2.67 inches for September.
The total precipitation for the season since September 1st now stands at 4.25 inches, which is 1.58 inches above normal. The total precipitation for the year is now 32.00 inches, which is 4.98 inches above normal. There were no heating degree days yesterday, which is 4 below normal. This leaves the monthly total at 16, which is 33 below normal. The yearly total since July 1st is 31, which is 34 below normal. There were 3 cooling degree days yesterday, which is 1 above normal. This brings the monthly total to 105, which is 48 above normal. The yearly total since January 1st is 716, which is 46 above normal. The average wind speed was less than 5 miles per hour yesterday. The normal high temperature for today is 72 degrees, and the normal low is 52. The record high for today is 87, which occurred in 1965, and the record low is 30, which occurred in 1956. Sunrise today is at 7 a.m. and sunset is at 7:12 p.m. Much of Pennsylvania will remain under cloudy skies today as another disturbance tracks across the mid-Atlantic. Pockets of light to moderate. Rainfall will gradually overspread the southern 2/3 RDS of the Commonwealth over the course of today. High temperatures will struggle to reach the upper 50s and low 60s across the northern and western terrain, with highs in the mid-60s to around 70 degrees elsewhere. Meanwhile, drier air will slowly filter in from the north as the week wears on, with areas of steady rainfall tonight into Tuesday tapering off to light showers and drizzle through midweek. Overall, temperatures this week will remain on the cooler side for this time of year, with highs in the 60s and lows in the 40s and lower 50s. Additional rainfall from this system will range from under a quarter of an inch near the New York border to between 1-1.5 across central and southern Pennsylvania. Here is the latest National Weather Service forecast for Blair and Bedford counties, including the city of Altoona. Today, mostly cloudy. A chance of showers through 2 p.m., then showers likely and a slight chance of thunderstorms after 2 p.m. Rainfall amounts between a tenth and a quarter of an inch. Highs in the lower 60s. Northeast winds 5 to 10 miles an hour with gusts up to 20 miles an hour. Chance of rain 70%. Tonight, showers and a slight chance of thunderstorms. Rainfall amounts between a half and three quarters of an inch. Lows in the lower 50s. East winds 5 to 10 miles an hour with gusts up to 25 miles an hour. Chance of rain near 100%. Tuesday, a slight chance of thunderstorms in the morning. Showers. Rainfall amounts between a quarter and a half inch. Highs in the upper 50s. East winds 5 to 10 miles an hour with gusts up to 25 miles an hour. Chance of rain near 100%. Tuesday night, showers likely through 2 a.m., then a chance of showers after 2 a.m. Rainfall amounts between a tenth and a quarter of an inch. Lows in the upper 40s. East winds 5 to 10 miles an hour with gusts up to 30 miles an hour. Chance of rain 70%. Here is the latest National Weather Service forecast for Cambria County, including the city of Johnstown. Today, mostly cloudy. A chance of showers this morning, then showers likely and a slight chance of thunderstorms this afternoon. Rainfall amounts between a tenth and a quarter of an inch. Highs in the upper 50s. East winds 5 to 10 miles an hour with gusts up to 20 miles an hour. Chance of rain 70%. Tonight, showers and a slight chance of thunderstorms. Rainfall amounts between a half and three quarters of an inch. Lows in the lower 50s. East winds 10 to 15 miles an hour with gusts up to 30 miles an hour. Chance of rain 90%. Tuesday, a slight chance of thunderstorms in the morning. Showers. Rainfall amounts between a quarter and a half inch. Highs in the upper 50s. East winds 10 to 15 miles an hour with gusts up to 30 miles an hour. Chance of rain 90%. Tuesday night, mostly cloudy. A chance of showers before 8 p.m., then showers likely between 8 p.m. and 2 a.m. A chance of showers after 2 a.m. Rainfall amounts around a tenth of an inch. Lows in the upper 40s. East winds 10 to 15 miles an hour with gusts up to 30 miles an hour. Chance of rain 60%. And now the extended forecast for South Central Pennsylvania.
Wednesday, cloudy with a 50% chance of showers. Highs in the upper 50s. Wednesday night, mostly cloudy with a 50% chance of showers. Lows in the upper 40s. Thursday, mostly cloudy with a 20% chance of showers. Highs in the upper 50s. Thursday night, partly cloudy. Lows in the mid 40s. Friday, mostly sunny. Highs in the lower 60s. Friday night, partly cloudy. Lows in the mid 40s. Saturday, mostly sunny. Highs in the lower 60s. Saturday night, partly cloudy. Lows in the upper 40s. Sunday, mostly sunny. Highs in the upper 60s. The 8 to 14 day outlook, from Monday, September 28th to Sunday, October 4th, calls for above normal temperatures and above normal precipitation. Normal high temperatures across central Pennsylvania during this period range from the low 60s over the Allegheny Mountains to the low 70s across the lower Susquehanna Valley. Normal lows range from the low 40s over the Alleghenies to the low 50s across the lower Susquehanna Valley. Here are the 4 a.m. conditions in the Altoona area. In Altoona, it was cloudy. The temperature was 62 degrees, the dew point 59, and the relative humidity 90%. The wind was northeast at 6 miles an hour. The pressure was 30.04 inches and falling. At State College, it was cloudy. The temperature was 57 degrees, the dew point 54, and the relative humidity 88%. The wind was northeast at 6 miles an hour. The pressure was 30.07 inches and rising. Now, a few other local conditions: Johnstown, cloudy 59, Dubois, mostly cloudy 56, La Trobe, cloudy 64, Pittsburgh, mostly cloudy 63, Erie, partly cloudy 58, Bradford, partly cloudy 51. To the south and east, the report from York was not available. Selins Grove, mostly cloudy 61, Harrisburg, partly cloudy 65, Philadelphia, cloudy 67, Baltimore, mostly cloudy 70, Washington, D.C., partly cloudy 69. Once again, in Altoona, it was 62 degrees under cloudy skies. And at State College, it was 57 degrees under cloudy skies. 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Here's the hazardous weather outlook for the following counties: Bedford, Blair, Cambria, and Huntingdon. For tonight, the probability for widespread hazardous weather is low. And now the extended outlook for the period Monday through Saturday. The probability for widespread hazardous weather is low. The Altoona Climate Summary for yesterday, September 20, 2026. Yesterday's high temperature of 73 degrees occurred at 2:12 p.m. This tied the normal high of 73. Yesterday's low temperature of 63 degrees occurred at 11:59 p.m. This low was 11 degrees above the normal low of 52. 1.06 inches of precipitation fell yesterday, which brings the monthly total to 4.25 inches. This is 1.58 inches above the normal amount of 2.67 inches for September. The total precipitation for the season since September 1st now stands at 4.25 inches, which is 1.58 inches above normal. The total precipitation for the year is now 32.00 inches, which is 4.98 inches above normal. There were no heating degree days yesterday, which is 4 below normal. This leaves the monthly total at 16, which is 33 below normal. The yearly total since July 1st is 31, which is 34 below normal. There were 3 cooling degree days yesterday, which is 1 above normal. This brings the monthly total to 105, which is 48 above normal. The yearly total since January 1st is 716, which is 46 above normal. The average wind speed was less than 5 miles per hour yesterday. The normal high temperature for today is 72 degrees, and the normal low is 52. The record high for today is 87, which occurred in 1965, and the record low is 30, which occurred in 1956. Sunrise today is at 7 a.m. and sunset is at 7:12 p.m. Much of Pennsylvania will remain under cloudy skies today as another disturbance tracks across the mid-Atlantic. Pockets of light to moderate.
Rainfall will gradually overspread the southern 2/3 RDS of the Commonwealth over the course of today. High temperatures will struggle to reach the upper 50s and low 60s across the northern and western terrain, with highs in the mid-60s to around 70 degrees elsewhere. Meanwhile, drier air will slowly filter in from the north as the week wears on, with areas of steady rainfall tonight into Tuesday tapering off to light showers and drizzle through midweek. Overall, temperatures this week will remain on the cooler side for this time of year, with highs in the 60s and lows in the 40s and lower 50s. Additional rainfall from this system will range from under a quarter of an inch near the New York border to between 1-1.5 across central and southern Pennsylvania. Here is the latest National Weather Service forecast for Blair and Bedford counties, including the city of Altoona. Today, mostly cloudy. A chance of showers through 2 p.m., then showers likely and a slight chance of thunderstorms after 2 p.m. Rainfall amounts between a tenth and a quarter of an inch. Highs in the lower 60s. Northeast winds 5 to 10 miles an hour with gusts up to 20 miles an hour. Chance of rain 70%. Tonight, showers and a slight chance of thunderstorms. Rainfall amounts between a half and three quarters of an inch. Lows in the lower 50s. East winds 5 to 10 miles an hour with gusts up to 25 miles an hour. Chance of rain near 100%. Tuesday, a slight chance of thunderstorms in the morning. Showers. Rainfall amounts between a quarter and a half inch. Highs in the upper 50s. East winds 5 to 10 miles an hour with gusts up to 25 miles an hour. Chance of rain near 100%. Tuesday night, showers likely through 2 a.m., then a chance of showers after 2 a.m. Rainfall amounts between a tenth and a quarter of an inch. Lows in the upper 40s. East winds 5 to 10 miles an hour with gusts up to 30 miles an hour. Chance of rain 70%. Here is the latest National Weather Service forecast for Cambria County, including the city of Johnstown. Today, mostly cloudy. A chance of showers this morning, then showers likely and a slight chance of thunderstorms this afternoon. Rainfall amounts between a tenth and a quarter of an inch. Highs in the upper 50s. East winds 5 to 10 miles an hour with gusts up to 20 miles an hour. Chance of rain 70%. Tonight, showers and a slight chance of thunderstorms. Rainfall amounts between a half and three quarters of an inch. Lows in the lower 50s. East winds 10 to 15 miles an hour with gusts up to 30 miles an hour. Chance of rain 90%. Tuesday, a slight chance of thunderstorms in the morning. Showers. Rainfall amounts between a quarter and a half inch. Highs in the upper 50s. East winds 10 to 15 miles an hour with gusts up to 30 miles an hour. Chance of rain 90%. Tuesday night, mostly cloudy. A chance of showers before 8 p.m., then showers likely between 8 p.m. and 2 a.m. A chance of showers after 2 a.m. Rainfall amounts around a tenth of an inch. Lows in the upper 40s. East winds 10 to 15 miles an hour with gusts up to 30 miles an hour. Chance of rain 60%. And now the extended forecast for South Central Pennsylvania. Wednesday, cloudy with a 50% chance of showers. Highs in the upper 50s. Wednesday night, mostly cloudy with a 50% chance of showers. Lows in the upper 40s. Thursday, mostly cloudy with a 20% chance of showers. Highs in the upper 50s. Thursday night, partly cloudy. Lows in the mid-40s. Friday, mostly sunny. Highs in the lower 60s. Friday night, partly cloudy. Lows in the mid-40s. Saturday, mostly sunny. Highs in the lower 60s. Saturday night, partly cloudy. Lows in the upper 40s. Sunday, mostly sunny. Highs in the upper 60s. The 8 to 14 day outlook, from Monday, September 28th to Sunday, October 4th, calls for above normal temperatures and above normal precipitation. Normal high temperatures across central Pennsylvania during this period range from the low 60s over the Allegheny Mountains to the low 70s across the lower Susquehanna Valley. Normal lows range from the low 40s over the Alleghenies to the low 50s across the lower Susquehanna Valley.
Here are the 4 a.m. conditions in the Altoona area. In Altoona, it was cloudy. The temperature was 62 degrees, the dew point 59, and the relative humidity 90%. The wind was northeast at 6 miles an hour. The pressure was 30.04 inches and falling. At State College, it was

Once again, in Altoona it was 62 degrees under cloudy skies. And at State College it was 57 degrees under cloudy skies. This is NOAA Weather Radio, All Hazards Station WNG 589. 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Here's the hazardous weather outlook for the following counties: Bedford, Blair, Cambria, and Huntingdon. For tonight, the probability for widespread hazardous weather is low. And now the extended outlook for the period Monday through Saturday. The probability for widespread hazardous weather is low. The Altoona Climate Summary for yesterday, September 20, 2026. Yesterday's high temperature of 73 degrees occurred at 2:12 p.m. This tied the normal high of 73. Yesterday's low temperature of 63 degrees occurred at 11:59 p.m. This low was 11 degrees above the normal low of 52. 1.06 inches of precipitation fell yesterday, which brings the monthly total to 4.25 inches. This is 1.58 inches above the normal amount of 2.67 inches for September. The total precipitation for the season since September 1st now stands at 4.25 inches, which is 1.58 inches above normal. The total precipitation for the year is now 32.00 inches, which is 4.98 inches above normal. There were no heating degree days yesterday, which is 4 below normal. This leaves the monthly total at 16, which is 33 below normal. The yearly total since July 1st is 31, which is 34 below normal. There were 3 cooling degree days yesterday, which is 1 above normal. This brings the monthly total to 105, which is 48 above normal. The yearly total since January 1st is 716, which is 46 above normal. The average wind speed was less than 5 miles per hour yesterday. The normal high temperature for today is 72 degrees, and the normal low is 52. The record high for today is 87, which occurred in 1965, and the record low is 30, which occurred in 1956. Sunrise today is at 7 a.m. and sunset is at 7:12 p.m. Much of Pennsylvania will remain under cloudy skies today as another disturbance tracks across the mid-Atlantic. Pockets of light to moderate rainfall will gradually overspread the southern 2/3 RDS of the Commonwealth over the course of today. High temperatures will struggle to reach the upper 50s and low 60s across the northern and western terrain, with highs in the mid-60s to around 70 degrees elsewhere. Meanwhile, drier air will slowly filter in from the north as the week wears on, with areas of steady rainfall tonight into Tuesday tapering off to light showers and drizzle through midweek. Overall, temperatures this week will remain on the cooler side for this time of year, with highs in the 60s and lows in the 40s and lower 50s. Additional rainfall from this system will range from under a quarter of an inch near the New York border to between 1-1.5 across central and southern Pennsylvania. Here is the latest National Weather Service forecast for Blair and Bedford counties, including the city of Altoona. Today, mostly cloudy. A chance of showers through 2 p.m., then showers likely and a slight chance of thunderstorms after 2 p.m. Rainfall amounts between a tenth and a quarter of an inch. Highs in the lower 60s. Northeast winds 5 to 10 miles an hour with gusts up to 20 miles an hour. Chance of rain 70%. Tonight, showers and a slight chance of thunderstorms. Rainfall amounts between a half and three quarters of an inch. Lows in the lower 50s. East winds 5 to 10 miles an hour with gusts up to 25 miles an hour. Chance of rain near 100%. Tuesday, a slight chance of thunderstorms in the morning. Showers. Rainfall amounts between a quarter and a half inch. Highs in the upper 50s. East winds 5 to 10 miles an hour with gusts up to 25 miles an hour. Chance of rain near 100%. Tuesday night, showers likely through 2 a.m., then a chance of showers after 2 a.m. Rainfall amounts between a tenth and a quarter of an inch. Lows in the upper 40s. East winds 5 to 10 miles an hour with gusts up to 30 miles an hour. Chance of rain 70%. Here is the latest National Weather Service forecast for Cambria County, including the city of Johnstown. Today, mostly cloudy. A chance of showers this morning, then showers likely and a slight chance of thunderstorms this afternoon.

rainfall amounts between a tenth and a quarter of an inch. Highs in the upper 50s. East winds 5 to 10 miles an hour with gusts up to 20 miles an hour. Chance of rain 70%. Tonight, showers and a slight chance of thunderstorms. Rainfall amounts between a half and three quarters of an inch. Lows in the lower 50s. East winds 10 to 15 miles an hour with gusts up to 30 miles an hour. Chance of rain 90%. Tuesday, a slight chance of thunderstorms in the morning. Showers. Rainfall amounts between a quarter and a half inch. Highs in the upper 50s. East winds 10 to 15 miles an hour with gusts up to 30 miles an hour. Chance of rain 90%. Tuesday night, mostly cloudy. A chance of showers before 8 p.m., then showers likely between 8 p.m. and 2 a.m. A chance of showers after 2 a.m. Rainfall amounts around a tenth of an inch. Lows in the upper 40s. East winds 10 to 15 miles an hour with gusts up to 30 miles an hour. Chance of rain 60%. And now the extended forecast for South Central Pennsylvania. Wednesday, cloudy with a 50% chance of showers. Highs in the upper 50s. Wednesday night, mostly cloudy with a 50% chance of showers. Lows in the upper 40s. Thursday, mostly cloudy with a 20% chance of showers. Highs in the upper 50s. Thursday night, partly cloudy. Lows in the mid 40s. Friday, mostly sunny. Highs in the lower 60s. Friday night, partly cloudy. Lows in the mid 40s. Saturday, mostly sunny. Highs in the lower 60s. Saturday night, partly cloudy. Lows in the upper 40s. Sunday, mostly sunny. Highs in the upper 60s. The 8 to 14 day outlook, from Monday, September 28th to Sunday, October 4th, calls for above normal temperatures and above normal precipitation. Normal high temperatures across central Pennsylvania during this period range from the low 60s over the Allegheny Mountains to the low 70s across the lower Susquehanna Valley. Normal lows range from the low 40s over the Alleghenies to the low 50s across the lower Susquehanna Valley. Here are the 5 a.m. conditions in the Altoona area. In Altoona, it was cloudy. The temperature was 60 degrees, the dew point 59, and the relative humidity 96%. The wind was northeast at 7 miles an hour. The pressure was 30.05 inches and rising. At State College, it was cloudy. The temperature was 57 degrees, the dew point 52, and the relative humidity 82%. The wind was northeast at 7 miles an hour. The pressure was 30.07 inches and falling. Now, a few other local conditions: Johnstown, cloudy 59, Dubois, mostly cloudy 54, La Trobe, cloudy 64, Pittsburgh cloudy 63, Erie, mostly cloudy 57, Bradford mostly cloudy 50. To the south and east, the report from York was not available. Selins Grove mostly cloudy 60, Harrisburg mostly cloudy 63, Philadelphia cloudy 67, Baltimore partly cloudy 68, Washington D.C. cloudy 69. Once again, in Altoona it was 60 degrees under cloudy skies. And at State College it was 57 degrees under cloudy skies. 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Here's the hazardous weather outlook for the following counties: Bedford, Blair, Cambria, and Huntingdon. For tonight, the probability for widespread hazardous weather is low. And now the extended outlook for the period Monday through Saturday. The probability for widespread hazardous weather is low. The Altoona Climate Summary for yesterday, September 20, 2026. Yesterday's high temperature of 73 degrees occurred at 2:12 p.m. This tied the normal high of 73. Yesterday's low temperature of 63 degrees occurred at 11:59 p.m. This low was 11 degrees above the normal low of 52. 1.06 inches of precipitation fell yesterday, which brings the monthly total to 4.25 inches. This is 1.58 inches above the normal amount of 2.67 inches for September.
The total precipitation for the season since September 1st now stands at 4.25 inches, which is 1.58 inches above normal. The total precipitation for the year is now 32.00 inches, which is 4.98 inches above normal. There were no heating degree days yesterday, which is 4 below normal. This leaves the monthly total at 16, which is 33 below normal. The yearly total since July 1st is 31, which is 34 below normal. There were 3 cooling degree days yesterday, which is 1 above normal. This brings the monthly total to 105, which is 48 above normal. The yearly total since January 1st is 716, which is 46 above normal. The average wind speed was less than 5 miles per hour yesterday. The normal high temperature for today is 72 degrees, and the normal low is 52. The record high for today is 87, which occurred in 1965, and the record low is 30, which occurred in 1956. Sunrise today is at 7 a.m. and sunset is at 7:12 p.m. Much of Pennsylvania will remain under cloudy skies today as another disturbance tracks across the mid-Atlantic. Pockets of light to moderate. Rainfall will gradually overspread the southern 2/3 RDS of the Commonwealth over the course of today. High temperatures will struggle to reach the upper 50s and low 60s across the northern and western terrain, with highs in the mid-60s to around 70 degrees elsewhere. Meanwhile, drier air will slowly filter in from the north as the week wears on, with areas of steady rainfall tonight into Tuesday tapering off to light showers and drizzle through midweek. Overall, temperatures this week will remain on the cooler side for this time of year, with highs in the 60s and lows in the 40s and lower 50s. Additional rainfall from this system will range from under a quarter of an inch near the New York border to between 1-1.5 across central and southern Pennsylvania. Here is the latest National Weather Service forecast for Blair and Bedford counties, including the city of Altoona. Today, mostly cloudy. A chance of showers through 2 p.m., then showers likely and a slight chance of thunderstorms after 2 p.m. Rainfall amounts between a tenth and a quarter of an inch. Highs in the lower 60s. Northeast winds 5 to 10 miles an hour with gusts up to 20 miles an hour. Chance of rain 70%. Tonight, showers and a slight chance of thunderstorms. Rainfall amounts between a half and 3/4 of an inch. Lows in the lower 50s. East winds 5 to 10 miles an hour with gusts up to 25 miles an hour. Chance of rain near 100%. Tuesday, a slight chance of thunderstorms in the morning. Showers. Rainfall amounts between a quarter and a half inch. Highs in the upper 50s. East winds 5 to 10 miles an hour with gusts up to 25 miles an hour. Chance of rain near 100%. Tuesday night, showers likely through 2 a.m., then a chance of showers after 2 a.m. Rainfall amounts between a tenth and a quarter of an inch. Lows in the upper 40s. East winds 5 to 10 miles an hour with gusts up to 30 miles an hour. Chance of rain 70%. Here is the latest National Weather Service forecast for Cambria County, including the city of Johnstown. Today, mostly cloudy. A chance of showers this morning, then showers likely and a slight chance of thunderstorms this afternoon. Rainfall amounts between a tenth and a quarter of an inch. Highs in the upper 50s. East winds 5 to 10 miles an hour with gusts up to 20 miles an hour. Chance of rain 70%. Tonight, showers and a slight chance of thunderstorms. Rainfall amounts between a half and 3/4 of an inch. Lows in the lower 50s. East winds 10 to 15 miles an hour with gusts up to 30 miles an hour. Chance of rain 90%. Tuesday, a slight chance of thunderstorms in the morning. Showers. Rainfall amounts between a quarter and a half inch. Highs in the upper 50s. East winds 10 to 15 miles an hour with gusts up to 30 miles an hour. Chance of rain 90%. Tuesday night, mostly cloudy. A chance of showers before 8 p.m., then showers likely between 8 p.m. and 2 a.m. A chance of showers after 2 a.m. Rainfall amounts around a tenth of an inch. Lows in the upper 40s. East winds 10 to 15 miles an hour with gusts up to 30 miles an hour. Chance of rain 60%. And now the extended forecast for south central Pennsylvania.
Wednesday, cloudy with a 50% chance of showers. Highs in the upper 50s. Wednesday night, mostly cloudy with a 50% chance of showers. Lows in the upper 40s. Thursday, mostly cloudy with a 20% chance of showers. Highs in the upper 50s. Thursday night, partly cloudy. Lows in the mid 40s. Friday, mostly sunny. Highs in the lower 60s. Friday night, partly cloudy. Lows in the mid 40s. Saturday, mostly sunny. Highs in the lower 60s. Saturday night, partly cloudy. Lows in the upper 40s. Sunday, mostly sunny. Highs in the upper 60s. The 8 to 14 day outlook, from Monday, September 28th to Sunday, October 4th, calls for above normal temperatures and above normal precipitation. Normal high temperatures across central Pennsylvania during this period range from the low 60s over the Allegheny Mountains to the low 70s across the lower Susquehanna Valley. Normal lows range from the low 40s over the Alleghenies to the low 50s across the lower Susquehanna Valley. Here are the 5 a.m. conditions in the Altoona area. In Altoona, it was cloudy. The temperature was 60 degrees, the dew point 59, and the relative humidity 96%. The wind was northeast at 7 miles an hour. The pressure was 30.05 inches and rising. At State College, it was cloudy. The temperature was 57 degrees, the dew point 52, and the relative humidity 82%. The wind was northeast at 7 miles an hour. The pressure was 30.07 inches and falling. Now, a few other local conditions: Johnstown, cloudy 59, Dubois, mostly cloudy 54, La Trobe, cloudy 64, Pittsburgh, cloudy 63, Erie, mostly cloudy 57, Bradford, mostly cloudy 50. To the south and east, the report from York was not available. Selins Grove, mostly cloudy 60, Harrisburg, mostly cloudy 63, Philadelphia, cloudy 67, Baltimore, partly cloudy 68, Washington, D.C., cloudy 69. Once again, in Altoona, it was 60 degrees under cloudy skies. And at State College, it was 57 degrees under cloudy skies. 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Here's the hazardous weather outlook for the following counties: Bedford, Blair, Cambria, and Huntingdon. For tonight, the probability for widespread hazardous weather is low. And now the extended outlook for the period Monday through Saturday. The probability for widespread hazardous weather is low. The Altoona climate summary for yesterday, September 20, 2026. Yesterday's high temperature of 73 degrees occurred at 2:12 p.m. This tied the normal high of 73. Yesterday's low temperature of 63 degrees occurred at 11:59 p.m. This low was 11 degrees above the normal low of 52. 1.06 inches of precipitation fell yesterday, which brings the monthly total to 4.25 inches. This is 1.58 inches above the normal amount of 2.67 inches for September. The total precipitation for the season since September 1st now stands at 4.25 inches, which is 1.58 inches above normal. The total precipitation for the year is now 32.00 inches, which is 4.98 inches above normal. There were no heating degree days yesterday, which is 4 below normal. This leaves the monthly total at 16, which is 33 below normal. The yearly total since July 1st is 31, which is 34 below normal. There were 3 cooling degree days yesterday, which is 1 above normal. This brings the monthly total to 105, which is 48 above normal. The yearly total since January 1st is 716, which is 46 above normal. The average wind speed was less than 5 miles per hour yesterday. The normal high temperature for today is 72 degrees, and the normal low is 52. The record high for today is 87, which occurred in 1965, and the record low is 30, which occurred in 1956. Sunrise today is at 7 a.m. and sunset is at 7:12 p.m. Much of Pennsylvania will remain under cloudy skies today as another disturbance tracks across the mid-Atlantic. Pockets of light to moderate.
Rainfall will gradually overspread the southern 2/3 RDS of the Commonwealth over the course of today. High temperatures will struggle to reach the upper 50s and low 60s across the northern and western terrain, with highs in the mid-60s to around 70 degrees elsewhere. Meanwhile, drier air will slowly filter in from the north as the week wears on, with areas of steady rainfall tonight into Tuesday tapering off to light showers and drizzle through midweek. Overall, temperatures this week will remain on the cooler side for this time of year, with highs in the 60s and lows in the 40s and lower 50s. Additional rainfall from this system will range from under a quarter of an inch near the New York border to between 1-1.5 across central and southern Pennsylvania. Here is the latest National Weather Service forecast for Blair and Bedford counties, including the city of Altoona. Today, mostly cloudy. A chance of showers through 2 p.m., then showers likely and a slight chance of thunderstorms after 2 p.m. Rainfall amounts between a tenth and a quarter of an inch. Highs in the lower 60s. Northeast winds 5 to 10 miles an hour with gusts up to 20 miles an hour. Chance of rain 70%. Tonight, showers and a slight chance of thunderstorms. Rainfall amounts between a half and three quarters of an inch. Lows in the lower 50s. East winds 5 to 10 miles an hour with gusts up to 25 miles an hour. Chance of rain near 100%. Tuesday, a slight chance of thunderstorms in the morning. Showers. Rainfall amounts between a quarter and a half inch. Highs in the upper 50s. East winds 5 to 10 miles an hour with gusts up to 25 miles an hour. Chance of rain near 100%. Tuesday night, showers likely through 2 a.m., then a chance of showers after 2 a.m. Rainfall amounts between a tenth and a quarter of an inch. Lows in the upper 40s. East winds 5 to 10 miles an hour with gusts up to 30 miles an hour. Chance of rain 70%. Here is the latest National Weather Service forecast for Cambria County, including the city of Johnstown. Today, mostly cloudy. A chance of showers this morning, then showers likely and a slight chance of thunderstorms this afternoon. Rainfall amounts between a tenth and a quarter of an inch. Highs in the upper 50s. East winds 5 to 10 miles an hour with gusts up to 20 miles an hour. Chance of rain 70%. Tonight, showers and a slight chance of thunderstorms. Rainfall amounts between a half and three quarters of an inch. Lows in the lower 50s. East winds 10 to 15 miles an hour with gusts up to 30 miles an hour. Chance of rain 90%. Tuesday, a slight chance of thunderstorms in the morning. Showers. Rainfall amounts between a quarter and a half inch. Highs in the upper 50s. East winds 10 to 15 miles an hour with gusts up to 30 miles an hour. Chance of rain 90%. Tuesday night, mostly cloudy. A chance of showers before 8 p.m., then showers likely between 8 p.m. and 2 a.m. A chance of showers after 2 a.m. Rainfall amounts around a tenth of an inch. Lows in the upper 40s. East winds 10 to 15 miles an hour with gusts up to 30 miles an hour. Chance of rain 60%. And now the extended forecast for South Central Pennsylvania. Wednesday, cloudy with a 50% chance of showers. Highs in the upper 50s. Wednesday night, mostly cloudy with a 50% chance of showers. Lows in the upper 40s. Thursday, mostly cloudy with a 20% chance of showers. Highs in the upper 50s. Thursday night, partly cloudy. Lows in the mid-40s. Friday, mostly sunny. Highs in the lower 60s. Friday night, partly cloudy. Lows in the mid-40s. Saturday, mostly sunny. Highs in the lower 60s. Saturday night, partly cloudy. Lows in the upper 40s. Sunday, mostly sunny. Highs in the upper 60s. The 8 to 14 day outlook, from Monday, September 28th to Sunday, October 4th, calls for above normal temperatures and above normal precipitation. Normal high temperatures across central Pennsylvania during this period range from the low 60s over the Allegheny Mountains to the low 70s across the lower Susquehanna Valley. Normal lows range from the low 40s over the Alleghenies to the low 50s across the lower Susquehanna Valley.
Here are the 5 a.m. conditions in the Altoona area. In Altoona, it was cloudy. The temperature was 60 degrees, the dew point 59, and the relative humidity 96%. The wind was northeast at 7 miles an hour. The pressure was 30.05 inches and rising. At State College, it was cloudy. The temperature was 57 degrees, the dew point 52, and the relative humidity 82%. The wind was northeast at 7 miles an hour. The pressure was 30.07 inches and falling. Now, a few other local conditions: Johnstown, cloudy 59, Dubois, mostly cloudy 54, La Trobe, cloudy 64, Pittsburgh, cloudy 63, Erie, mostly cloudy 57, Bradford, mostly cloudy 50. To the south and east, the report from York was not available. Selins Grove, mostly cloudy 60, Harrisburg, mostly cloudy 63, Philadelphia, cloudy 67, Baltimore, partly cloudy 68, Washington, D.C., cloudy 69. Once again, in Altoona, it was 60 degrees under cloudy skies. And at State College, it was 57 degrees under cloudy skies. 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Properly set weather radios, with the alarm device, will alert you when severe weather warnings or watches are issued. Programming on this station will be temporarily changed during severe weather, to bring you the latest information. Warnings and safety information from the National Weather Service may someday save your life or protect your property. Here's the hazardous weather outlook, for the following counties: Bedford, Blair, Cambria, and Huntingdon. For tonight, the probability for widespread hazardous weather is low. And now the extended outlook for the period Monday through Saturday. The probability for widespread hazardous weather is low. The Altoona Climate Summary for yesterday, September 20, 2026. Yesterday's high temperature of 73 degrees occurred at 2:12 p.m. This tied the normal high of 73. Yesterday's low temperature of 63 degrees occurred at 11:59 p.m. This low was 11 degrees above the normal low of 52. 1.06 inches of precipitation fell yesterday, which brings the monthly total to 4.25 inches. This is 1.58 inches above the normal amount of 2.67 inches for September. The total precipitation for the season since September 1st now stands at 4.25 inches, which is 1.58 inches above normal. The total precipitation for the year is now 32.00 inches, which is 4.98 inches above normal. There were no heating degree days yesterday, which is 4 below normal. This leaves the monthly total at 16, which is 33 below normal. The yearly total since July 1st is 31, which is 34 below normal. There were 3 cooling degree days yesterday, which is 1 above normal. This brings the monthly total to 105, which is 48 above normal. The yearly total since January 1st is 716, which is 46 above normal. The average wind speed was less than 5 miles per hour yesterday. The normal high temperature for today is 72 degrees, and the normal low is 52. The record high for today is 87, which occurred in 1965, and the record low is 30, which occurred in 1956. Sunrise today is at 7 a.m. and sunset is at 7:12 p.m. Much of Pennsylvania will remain under cloudy skies today as another disturbance tracks across the mid-Atlantic. Pockets of light to moderate rainfall will gradually overspread the southern 2/3 RDS of the Commonwealth over the course of today. High temperatures will struggle to reach the upper 50s and low 60s across the northern and western terrain, with highs in the mid-60s to around 70 degrees elsewhere. Meanwhile, drier air will slowly filter in from the north as the week wears on, with areas of steady rainfall tonight into Tuesday tapering off to light showers and drizzle through midweek. Overall,
temperatures this week will remain on the cooler side for this time of year, with highs in the 60s and lows in the 40s and lower 50s. Additional rainfall from this system will range from under a quarter of an inch near the New York border to between 1-1.5 across central and southern Pennsylvania. Here is the latest National Weather Service forecast for Blair and Bedford counties, including the city of Altoona. Today, mostly cloudy. A chance of showers through 2 p.m., then showers likely and a slight chance of thunderstorms after 2 p.m. Rainfall amounts between a tenth and a quarter of an inch. Highs in the lower 60s. Northeast winds 5 to 10 miles an hour with gusts up to 20 miles an hour. Chance of rain 70%. Tonight, showers and a slight chance of thunderstorms. Rainfall amounts between a half and three quarters of an inch. Lows in the lower 50s. East winds 5 to 10 miles an hour with gusts up to 25 miles an hour. Chance of rain near 100%. Tuesday, a slight chance of thunderstorms in the morning. Showers. Rainfall amounts between a quarter and a half inch. Highs in the upper 50s. East winds 5 to 10 miles an hour with gusts up to 25 miles an hour. Chance of rain near 100%. Tuesday night, showers likely through 2 a.m., then a chance of showers after 2 a.m. Rainfall amounts between a tenth and a quarter of an inch. Lows in the upper 40s. East winds 5 to 10 miles an hour with gusts up to 30 miles an hour. Chance of rain 70%. Here is the latest National Weather Service forecast for Cambria County, including the city of Johnstown. Today, mostly cloudy. A chance of showers this morning, then showers likely and a slight chance of thunderstorms this afternoon. Rainfall amounts between a tenth and a quarter of an inch. Highs in the upper 50s. East winds 5 to 10 miles an hour with gusts up to 20 miles an hour. Chance of rain 70%. Tonight, showers and a slight chance of thunderstorms. Rainfall amounts between a half and three quarters of an inch. Lows in the lower 50s. East winds 10 to 15 miles an hour with gusts up to 30 miles an hour. Chance of rain 90%. Tuesday, a slight chance of thunderstorms in the morning. Showers. Rainfall amounts between a quarter and a half inch. Highs in the upper 50s. East winds 10 to 15 miles an hour with gusts up to 30 miles an hour. Chance of rain 90%. Tuesday night, mostly cloudy. A chance of showers before 8 p.m., then showers likely between 8 p.m. and 2 a.m. A chance of showers after 2 a.m. Rainfall amounts around a tenth of an inch. Lows in the upper 40s. East winds 10 to 15 miles an hour with gusts up to 30 miles an hour. Chance of rain 60%. And now the extended forecast for South Central Pennsylvania. Wednesday, cloudy with a 50% chance of showers. Highs in the upper 50s. Wednesday night, mostly cloudy with a 50% chance of showers. Lows in the upper 40s. Thursday, mostly cloudy with a 20% chance of showers. Highs in the upper 50s. Thursday night, partly cloudy. Lows in the mid 40s. Friday, mostly sunny. Highs in the lower 60s. Friday night, partly cloudy. Lows in the mid 40s. Saturday, mostly sunny. Highs in the lower 60s. Saturday night, partly cloudy. Lows in the upper 40s. Sunday, mostly sunny. Highs in the upper 60s. The 8 to 14 day outlook, from Monday, September 28th to Sunday, October 4th, calls for above normal temperatures and above normal precipitation. Normal high temperatures across central Pennsylvania during this period range from the low 60s over the Allegheny Mountains to the low 70s across the lower Susquehanna Valley. Normal lows range from the low 40s over the Alleghenies to the low 50s across the lower Susquehanna Valley. Here are the 5 a.m. conditions in the Altoona area. In Altoona, it was cloudy. The temperature was 60 degrees, the dew point 59, and the relative humidity 96%. The wind was northeast at 7 miles an hour. The pressure was 30.05 inches and rising. At State College, it was cloudy. The temperature was 57 degrees, the dew point 52, and the relative humidity 82%.
The wind was northeast at 7 miles an hour. The pressure was 30.07 inches and falling. Now, a few other local conditions: Johnstown, cloudy 59, Dubois, mostly cloudy 54, La Trobe, cloudy 64, Pittsburgh cloudy 63, Erie, mostly cloudy 57, Bradford mostly cloudy 50. To the south and east, the report from York was not available. Selams Grove mostly cloudy 60, Harrisburg mostly cloudy 63, Philadelphia cloudy 67, Baltimore partly cloudy 68, Washington DC cloudy 69. Once again, in Altoona it was 60 degrees under cloudy skies. And at State College it was 57 degrees under cloudy skies. 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Here's the hazardous weather outlook for the following counties: Bedford, Blair, Cambria, and Huntingdon. For tonight, the probability for widespread hazardous weather is low. And now the extended outlook for the period Monday through Saturday. The probability for widespread hazardous weather is low. The Altoona Climate Summary for yesterday, September 20, 2026. Yesterday's high temperature of 73 degrees occurred at 2:12 p.m. This tied the normal high of 73. Yesterday's low temperature of 63 degrees occurred at 11:59 p.m. This low was 11 degrees above the normal low of 52. 1.06 inches of precipitation fell yesterday, which brings the monthly total to 4.25 inches. This is 1.58 inches above the normal amount of 2.67 inches for September. The total precipitation for the season since September 1st now stands at 4.25 inches, which is 1.58 inches above normal. The total precipitation for the year is now 32.00 inches, which is 4.98 inches above normal. There were no heating degree days yesterday, which is 4 below normal. This leaves the monthly total at 16, which is 33 below normal. The yearly total since July 1st is 31, which is 34 below normal. There were 3 cooling degree days yesterday, which is 1 above normal. This brings the monthly total to 105, which is 48 above normal. The yearly total since January 1st is 716, which is 46 above normal. The average wind speed was less than 5 miles per hour yesterday. The normal high temperature for today is 72 degrees, and the normal low is 52. The record high for today is 87, which occurred in 1965, and the record low is 30, which occurred in 1956. Sunrise today is at 7 a.m. and sunset is at 7:12 p.m. Much of Pennsylvania will remain under cloudy skies today as another disturbance tracks across the mid-Atlantic. Pockets of light to moderate rainfall will gradually overspread the southern 2/3 RDS of the Commonwealth over the course of today. High temperatures will struggle to reach the upper 50s and low 60s across the northern and western terrain, with highs in the mid-60s to around 70 degrees elsewhere. Meanwhile, drier air will slowly filter in from the north as the week wears on, with areas of steady rainfall tonight into Tuesday tapering off to light showers and drizzle through midweek. Overall, temperatures this week will remain on the cooler side for this time of year, with highs in the 60s and lows in the 40s and lower 50s. Additional rainfall from this system will range from under a quarter of an inch near the New York border to between 1-1.5 across central and southern Pennsylvania. Here is the latest National Weather Service forecast for Blair and Bedford counties, including the city of Altoona. Today, mostly cloudy. A chance of showers through 2 p.m., then showers likely and a slight chance of thunderstorms after 2 p.m. Rainfall amounts between a tenth and a quarter of an inch. Highs in the lower 60s. Northeast winds 5 to 10 miles an hour with gusts up to 20 miles an hour. Chance of rain 70%. Tonight, showers and a slight chance of thunderstorms. Rainfall amounts between a half and three quarters of an inch. Lows in the lower 50s. East winds 5 to 10 miles an hour with gusts up to 25 miles an hour. Chance of rain near 100%. Tuesday, a slight chance of thunderstorms in the morning. Showers. Rainfall amounts between a quarter and a half inch. Highs in the upper 50s.
northeast winds 5 to 10 miles an hour with gusts up to 25 miles an hour. Chance of rain near 100%. Tuesday night, showers likely through 2 a.m., then a chance of showers after 2 a.m. Rainfall amounts between a tenth and a quarter of an inch. Lows in the upper 40s. East winds 5 to 10 miles an hour with gusts up to 30 miles an hour. Chance of rain 70%. Here is the latest National Weather Service forecast for Cambria County, including the city of Johnstown. Today, mostly cloudy. A chance of showers this morning, then showers likely and a slight chance of thunderstorms this afternoon. Rainfall amounts between a tenth and a quarter of an inch. Highs in the upper 50s. East winds 5 to 10 miles an hour with gusts up to 20 miles an hour. Chance of rain 70%. Tonight, showers and a slight chance of thunderstorms. Rainfall amounts between a half and three quarters of an inch. Lows in the lower 50s. East winds 10 to 15 miles an hour with gusts up to 30 miles an hour. Chance of rain 90%. Tuesday, a slight chance of thunderstorms in the morning. Showers. Rainfall amounts between a quarter and a half inch. Highs in the upper 50s. East winds 10 to 15 miles an hour with gusts up to 30 miles an hour. Chance of rain 90%. Tuesday night, mostly cloudy. A chance of showers before 8 p.m., then showers likely between 8 p.m. and 2 a.m. A chance of showers after 2 a.m. Rainfall amounts around a tenth of an inch. Lows in the upper 40s. East winds 10 to 15 miles an hour with gusts up to 30 miles an hour. Chance of rain 60%. And now the extended forecast for South Central Pennsylvania. Wednesday, cloudy with a 50% chance of showers. Highs in the upper 50s. Wednesday night, mostly cloudy with a 50% chance of showers. Lows in the upper 40s. Thursday, mostly cloudy with a 20% chance of showers. Highs in the upper 50s. Thursday night, partly cloudy. Lows in the mid-40s. Friday, mostly sunny. Highs in the lower 60s. Friday night, partly cloudy. Lows in the mid-40s. Saturday, mostly sunny. Highs in the lower 60s. Saturday night, partly cloudy. Lows in the upper 40s. Sunday, mostly sunny. Highs in the upper 60s. The 8 to 14 day outlook, from Monday, September 28th to Sunday, October 4th, calls for above normal temperatures and above normal precipitation. Normal high temperatures across central Pennsylvania during this period range from the low 60s over the Allegheny Mountains to the low 70s across the lower Susquehanna Valley. Normal lows range from the low 40s over the Alleghenies to the low 50s across the lower Susquehanna Valley. Here are the 5 a.m. conditions in the Altoona area. In Altoona, it was cloudy. The temperature was 60 degrees, the dew point 59, and the relative humidity 96%. The wind was northeast at 7 miles an hour. The pressure was 30.05 inches and rising. At State College, it was cloudy. The temperature was 57 degrees, the dew point 52, and the relative humidity 82%. The wind was northeast at 7 miles an hour. The pressure was 30.07 inches and falling. Now, a few other local conditions: Johnstown, cloudy 59, Dubois, mostly cloudy 54, La Trobe, cloudy 64, Pittsburgh cloudy 63, Erie, mostly cloudy 57, Bradford mostly cloudy 50. To the south and east, the report from York was not available. Selins Grove mostly cloudy 60, Harrisburg mostly cloudy 63, Philadelphia cloudy 67, Baltimore partly cloudy 68, Washington D.C. cloudy 69. Once again, in Altoona it was 60 degrees under cloudy skies. And at State College it was 57 degrees under cloudy skies. This is NOAA Weather Radio, All Hazards Station WNG 589. 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Here's the hazardous weather outlook for the following counties: Bedford, Blair, and Cambria. For today and tonight, heavy rain is possible tonight. This may lead to isolated instances of flooding. And now the extended outlook for the period Tuesday through Sunday.
heavy rain is possible into Tuesday. This may lead to isolated instances of flooding. The Altoona climate summary for yesterday, September 20, 2026. Yesterday's high temperature of 73 degrees occurred at 2:12 p.m. This tied the normal high of 73. Yesterday's low temperature of 63 degrees occurred at 11:59 p.m. This low was 11 degrees above the normal low of 52. 1.06 inches of precipitation fell yesterday, which brings the monthly total to 4.25 inches. This is 1.58 inches above the normal amount of 2.67 inches for September. The total precipitation for the season since September 1st now stands at 4.25 inches, which is 1.58 inches above normal. The total precipitation for the year is now 32.00 inches, which is 4.98 inches above normal. There were no heating degree days yesterday, which is 4 below normal. This leaves the monthly total at 16, which is 33 below normal. The yearly total since July 1st is 31, which is 34 below normal. There were 3 cooling degree days yesterday, which is 1 above normal. This brings the monthly total to 105, which is 48 above normal. The yearly total since January 1st is 716, which is 46 above normal. The average wind speed was less than 5 miles per hour yesterday. The normal high temperature for today is 72 degrees, and the normal low is 52. The record high for today is 87, which occurred in 1965, and the record low is 30, which occurred in 1956. Sunrise today is at 7 a.m. and sunset is at 7:12 p.m. Much of Pennsylvania will remain under cloudy skies today as another disturbance tracks across the mid-Atlantic. Pockets of light to moderate. Rainfall will gradually overspread the southern 2/3 RDS of the Commonwealth over the course of today. High temperatures will struggle to reach the upper 50s and low 60s across the northern and western terrain, with highs in the mid-60s to around 70 degrees elsewhere. Meanwhile, drier air will slowly filter in from the north as the week wears on, with areas of steady rainfall tonight into Tuesday tapering off to light showers and drizzle through midweek. Overall, temperatures this week will remain on the cooler side for this time of year, with highs in the 60s and lows in the 40s and lower 50s. Additional rainfall from this system will range from under a quarter of an inch near the New York border to between 1-1.5 across central and southern Pennsylvania. Here is the latest National Weather Service forecast for Blair and Bedford counties, including the city of Altoona. Today, mostly cloudy. A chance of showers through 2 p.m., then showers likely and a slight chance of thunderstorms after 2 p.m. Rainfall amounts between a tenth and a quarter of an inch. Highs in the lower 60s. Northeast winds 5 to 10 miles an hour with gusts up to 20 miles an hour. Chance of rain 70%. Tonight, showers and a slight chance of thunderstorms. Rainfall amounts between a half and three quarters of an inch. Lows in the lower 50s. East winds 5 to 10 miles an hour with gusts up to 25 miles an hour. Chance of rain near 100%. Tuesday, a slight chance of thunderstorms in the morning. Showers. Rainfall amounts between a quarter and a half inch. Highs in the upper 50s. East winds 5 to 10 miles an hour with gusts up to 25 miles an hour. Chance of rain near 100%. Tuesday night, showers likely through 2 a.m., then a chance of showers after 2 a.m. Rainfall amounts between a tenth and a quarter of an inch. Lows in the upper 40s. East winds 5 to 10 miles an hour with gusts up to 30 miles an hour. Chance of rain 70%. Here is the latest National Weather Service forecast for Cambria County, including the city of Johnstown. Today, mostly cloudy. A chance of showers this morning, then showers likely and a slight chance of thunderstorms this afternoon. Rainfall amounts between a tenth and a quarter of an inch. Highs in the upper 50s. East winds 5 to 10 miles an hour with gusts up to 20 miles an hour. Chance of rain 70%. Tonight, showers and a slight chance of thunderstorms. Rainfall amounts between a half and three quarters of an inch. Lows in the lower 50s. East winds 10 to 15 miles an hour with gusts up to 30 miles an hour. Chance of rain 90%. Tuesday, a slight chance of thunderstorms in the morning.
showers. Rainfall amounts between a quarter and a half inch. Highs in the upper 50s. East winds 10 to 15 miles an hour with gusts up to 30 miles an hour. Chance of rain 90%. Tuesday night, mostly cloudy. A chance of showers before 8 p.m., then showers likely between 8 p.m. and 2 a.m. A chance of showers after 2 a.m. Rainfall amounts around a tenth of an inch. Lows in the upper 40s. East winds 10 to 15 miles an hour with gusts up to 30 miles an hour. Chance of rain 60%. And now the extended forecast for South Central Pennsylvania. Wednesday, cloudy with a 50% chance of showers. Highs in the upper 50s. Wednesday night, mostly cloudy with a 50% chance of showers. Lows in the upper 40s. Thursday, mostly cloudy with a 20% chance of showers. Highs in the upper 50s. Thursday night, partly cloudy. Lows in the mid 40s. Friday, mostly sunny. Highs in the lower 60s. Friday night, partly cloudy. Lows in the mid 40s. Saturday, mostly sunny. Highs in the lower 60s. Saturday night, partly cloudy. Lows in the upper 40s. Sunday, mostly sunny. Highs in the upper 60s. The 8 to 14 day outlook, from Monday, September 28th to Sunday, October 4th, calls for above normal temperatures and above normal precipitation. Normal high temperatures across central Pennsylvania during this period range from the low 60s over the Allegheny Mountains to the low 70s across the lower Susquehanna Valley. Normal lows range from the low 40s over the Alleghenies to the low 50s across the lower Susquehanna Valley. Here are the 5 a.m. conditions in the Altoona area. In Altoona, it was cloudy. The temperature was 60 degrees, the dew point 59, and the relative humidity 96%. The wind was northeast at 7 miles an hour. The pressure was 30.05 inches and rising. At State College, it was cloudy. The temperature was 57 degrees, the dew point 52, and the relative humidity 82%. The wind was northeast at 7 miles an hour. The pressure was 30.07 inches and falling. Now, a few other local conditions: Johnstown, cloudy 59, Du Bois, mostly cloudy 54, La Trobe, cloudy 64, Pittsburgh, cloudy 63, Erie, mostly cloudy 57, Bradford, mostly cloudy 50. To the south and east, the report from York was not available. Selins Grove, mostly cloudy 60, Harrisburg, mostly cloudy 63, Philadelphia, cloudy 67, Baltimore, partly cloudy 68, Washington, D.C., cloudy 69. Once again, in Altoona, it was 60 degrees under cloudy skies. And at State College, it was 57 degrees under cloudy skies. This is NOAA Weather Radio, All Hazards Station WNG 589. 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Here's the hazardous weather outlook for the following counties: Bedford, Blair, and Cambria. For today and tonight, heavy rain is possible tonight. This may lead to isolated instances of flooding. And now the extended outlook for the period Tuesday through Sunday. Heavy rain is possible into Tuesday. This may lead to isolated instances of flooding. The Altoona climate summary for yesterday, September 20, 2026. Yesterday's high temperature of 73 degrees occurred at 2:12 p.m. This tied the normal high of 73. Yesterday's low temperature of 63 degrees occurred at 11:59 p.m. This low was 11 degrees above the normal low of 52. 1.06 inches of precipitation fell yesterday, which brings the monthly total to 4.25 inches. This is 1.58 inches above the normal amount of 2.67 inches for September. The total precipitation for the season since September 1st now stands at 4.25 inches, which is 1.58 inches above normal. The total precipitation for the year is now 32.00 inches, which is 4.98 inches above normal. There were no heating degree days yesterday, which is 4 below normal. This leaves the monthly total at 16, which is 33 below normal. The yearly total since July 1st is 31, which is 34 below normal. There were 3 cooling degree days yesterday, which is 1 above normal.
This brings the monthly total to 105, which is 48 above normal. The yearly total since January 1st is 716, which is 46 above normal. The average wind speed was less than 5 miles per hour yesterday. The normal high temperature for today is 72 degrees, and the normal low is 52. The record high for today is 87, which occurred in 1965, and the record low is 30, which occurred in 1956. Sunrise today is at 7 a.m. and sunset is at 7:12 p.m. Much of Pennsylvania will remain under cloudy skies today as another disturbance tracks across the mid-Atlantic. Pockets of light to moderate. Rainfall will gradually overspread the southern 2/3 RDS of the Commonwealth over the course of today. High temperatures will struggle to reach the upper 50s and low 60s across the northern and western terrain, with highs in the mid-60s to around 70 degrees elsewhere. Meanwhile, drier air will slowly filter in from the north as the week wears on, with areas of steady rainfall tonight into Tuesday tapering off to light showers and drizzle through midweek. Overall, temperatures this week will remain on the cooler side for this time of year, with highs in the 60s and lows in the 40s and lower 50s. Additional rainfall from this system will range from under a quarter of an inch near the New York border to between 1-1.5 across central and southern Pennsylvania. Here is the latest National Weather Service forecast for Blair and Bedford counties, including the city of Altoona. Today, mostly cloudy. A chance of showers through 2 p.m., then showers likely and a slight chance of thunderstorms after 2 p.m. Rainfall amounts between a tenth and a quarter of an inch. Highs in the lower 60s. Northeast winds 5 to 10 miles an hour with gusts up to 20 miles an hour. Chance of rain 70%. Tonight, showers and a slight chance of thunderstorms. Rainfall amounts between a half and three quarters of an inch. Lows in the lower 50s. East winds 5 to 10 miles an hour with gusts up to 25 miles an hour. Chance of rain near 100%. Tuesday, a slight chance of thunderstorms in the morning. Showers. Rainfall amounts between a quarter and a half inch. Highs in the upper 50s. East winds 5 to 10 miles an hour with gusts up to 25 miles an hour. Chance of rain near 100%. Tuesday night, showers likely through 2 a.m., then a chance of showers after 2 a.m. Rainfall amounts between a tenth and a quarter of an inch. Lows in the upper 40s. East winds 5 to 10 miles an hour with gusts up to 30 miles an hour. Chance of rain 70%. Here is the latest National Weather Service forecast for Cambria County, including the city of Johnstown. Today, mostly cloudy. A chance of showers this morning, then showers likely and a slight chance of thunderstorms this afternoon. Rainfall amounts between a tenth and a quarter of an inch. Highs in the upper 50s. East winds 5 to 10 miles an hour with gusts up to 20 miles an hour. Chance of rain 70%. Tonight, showers and a slight chance of thunderstorms. Rainfall amounts between a half and three quarters of an inch. Lows in the lower 50s. East winds 10 to 15 miles an hour with gusts up to 30 miles an hour. Chance of rain 90%. Tuesday, a slight chance of thunderstorms in the morning. Showers. Rainfall amounts between a quarter and a half inch. Highs in the upper 50s. East winds 10 to 15 miles an hour with gusts up to 30 miles an hour. Chance of rain 90%. Tuesday night, mostly cloudy. A chance of showers before 8 p.m., then showers likely between 8 p.m. and 2 a.m. A chance of showers after 2 a.m. Rainfall amounts around a tenth of an inch. Lows in the upper 40s. East winds 10 to 15 miles an hour with gusts up to 30 miles an hour. Chance of rain 60%. And now the extended forecast for South Central Pennsylvania. Wednesday, cloudy with a 50% chance of showers. Highs in the upper 50s. Wednesday night, mostly cloudy with a 50% chance of showers. Lows in the upper 40s. Thursday, mostly cloudy with a 20% chance of showers. Highs in the upper 50s. Thursday night, partly cloudy. Lows in the mid 40s. Friday, mostly sunny. Highs in the lower 60s. Friday night, partly cloudy. Lows in the mid 40s.
Saturday, mostly sunny. Highs in the lower 60s. Saturday night, partly cloudy. Lows in the upper 40s. Sunday, mostly sunny. Highs in the upper 60s. The 8 to 14 day outlook, from Monday, September 28th to Sunday, October 4th, calls for above normal temperatures.

52, and the relative humidity 82%. The wind was northeast at 7 miles an hour. The pressure was 30.07 inches and falling. Now, a few other local conditions: Johnstown, cloudy 59, Dubois, mostly cloudy 54, La Trobe, cloudy 64, Pittsburgh cloudy 63, Erie, mostly cloudy 57, Bradford mostly cloudy 50. To the south and east, the report from York was not available. Selins Grove mostly cloudy 60, Harrisburg mostly cloudy 63, Philadelphia cloudy 67, Baltimore partly cloudy 68, Washington DC cloudy 69. Once again, in Altoona it was 60 degrees under cloudy skies. And at State College it was 57 degrees under cloudy skies. This is NOAA Weather Radio, All Hazards Station WNG 589. 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Here's the hazardous weather outlook for the following counties: Bedford, Blair, and Cambria. For today and tonight, heavy rain is possible tonight. This may lead to isolated instances of flooding. And now the extended outlook for the period Tuesday through Sunday. Heavy rain is possible into Tuesday. This may lead to isolated instances of flooding. The Altoona Climate Summary for yesterday, September 20, 2026. Yesterday's high temperature of 73 degrees occurred at 2:12 p.m. This tied the normal high of 73. Yesterday's low temperature of 63 degrees occurred at 11:59 p.m. This low was 11 degrees above the normal low of 52. 1.06 inches of precipitation fell yesterday, which brings the monthly total to 4.25 inches. This is 1.58 inches above the normal amount of 2.67 inches for September. The total precipitation for the season since September 1st now stands at 4.25 inches, which is 1.58 inches above normal. The total precipitation for the year is now 32.00 inches, which is 4.98 inches above normal. There were no heating degree days yesterday, which is 4 below normal. This leaves the monthly total at 16, which is 33 below normal. The yearly total since July 1st is 31, which is 34 below normal. There were 3 cooling degree days yesterday, which is 1 above normal. This brings the monthly total to 105, which is 48 above normal. The yearly total since January 1st is 716, which is 46 above normal. The average wind speed was less than 5 miles per hour yesterday. The normal high temperature for today is 72 degrees, and the normal low is 52. The record high for today is 87, which occurred in 1965, and the record low is 30, which occurred in 1956. Sunrise today is at 7 a.m. and sunset is at 7:12 p.m. Much of Pennsylvania will remain under cloudy skies today as another disturbance tracks across the mid-Atlantic. Pockets of light to moderate rainfall will gradually overspread the southern 2/3 RDS of the Commonwealth over the course of today. High temperatures will struggle to reach the upper 50s and low 60s across the northern and western terrain, with highs in the mid-60s to around 70 degrees elsewhere. Meanwhile, drier air will slowly filter in from the north as the week wears on, with areas of steady rainfall tonight into Tuesday tapering off to light showers and drizzle through midweek. Overall, temperatures this week will remain on the cooler side for this time of year, with highs in the 60s and lows in the 40s and lower 50s. Additional rainfall from this system will range from under a quarter of an inch near the New York border to between 1-1.5 across central and southern Pennsylvania. Here is the latest National Weather Service forecast for Blair and Bedford counties, including the city of Altoona. Today, mostly cloudy. A chance of showers through 2 p.m., then showers likely and a slight chance of thunderstorms after 2 p.m. Rainfall amounts between a tenth and a quarter of an inch. Highs in the lower 60s. Northeast winds 5 to 10 miles an hour with gusts up to 20 miles an hour. Chance of rain 70%. Tonight, showers and a slight chance of thunderstorms. Rainfall amounts between a half and three quarters of an inch. Lows in the lower 50s. East winds 5 to 10 miles an hour with gusts up to 25 miles an hour. Chance of rain near 100%. Tuesday, a slight chance of thunderstorms in the morning. Showers. Rainfall amounts between a quarter and a

1/2 inch. Highs in the upper 50s. East winds 5 to 10 miles an hour with gusts up to 25 miles an hour. Chance of rain near 100%. Tuesday night, showers likely through 2 a.m., then a chance of showers after 2 a.m. Rainfall amounts between 1/10 and 1/4 inch. Lows in the upper 40s. East winds 5 to 10 miles an hour with gusts up to 30 miles an hour. Chance of rain 70%. Here is the latest National Weather Service forecast for Cambria County, including the city of Johnstown. Today, mostly cloudy. A chance of showers this morning, then showers likely and a slight chance of thunderstorms this afternoon. Rainfall amounts between 1/10 and 1/4 inch. Highs in the upper 50s. East winds 5 to 10 miles an hour with gusts up to 20 miles an hour. Chance of rain 70%. Tonight, showers and a slight chance of thunderstorms. Rainfall amounts between 1/2 and 3/4 inch. Lows in the lower 50s. East winds 10 to 15 miles an hour with gusts up to 30 miles an hour. Chance of rain 90%. Tuesday, a slight chance of thunderstorms in the morning. Showers. Rainfall amounts between 1/4 and 1/2 inch. Highs in the upper 50s. East winds 10 to 15 miles an hour with gusts up to 30 miles an hour. Chance of rain 90%. Tuesday night, mostly cloudy. A chance of showers before 8 p.m., then showers likely between 8 p.m. and 2 a.m. A chance of showers after 2 a.m. Rainfall amounts around 1/10 inch. Lows in the upper 40s. East winds 10 to 15 miles an hour with gusts up to 30 miles an hour. Chance of rain 60%. And now the extended forecast for South Central Pennsylvania. Wednesday, cloudy with a 50% chance of showers. Highs in the upper 50s. Wednesday night, mostly cloudy with a 50% chance of showers. Lows in the upper 40s. Thursday, mostly cloudy with a 20% chance of showers. Highs in the upper 50s. Thursday night, partly cloudy. Lows in the mid 40s. Friday, mostly sunny. Highs in the lower 60s. Friday night, partly cloudy. Lows in the mid 40s. Saturday, mostly sunny. Highs in the lower 60s. Saturday night, partly cloudy. Lows in the upper 40s. Sunday, mostly sunny. Highs in the upper 60s. The 8 to 14 day outlook, from Monday, September 28th to Sunday, October 4th, calls for above normal temperatures and above normal precipitation. Normal high temperatures across central Pennsylvania during this period range from the low 60s over the Allegheny Mountains to the low 70s across the lower Susquehanna Valley. Normal lows range from the low 40s over the Alleghenies to the low 50s across the lower Susquehanna Valley. Here are the 6 a.m. conditions in the Altoona area. In Altoona, it was cloudy. The temperature was 59 degrees, the dew point 57, and the relative humidity 93%. The wind was north at 7 miles an hour. The pressure was 30.07 inches and rising. At State College, it was partly cloudy. The temperature was 55 degrees, the dew point 50, and the relative humidity 82%. The wind was northeast at 8 miles an hour. The pressure was 30.08 inches and steady. Now, a few other local conditions: Johnstown, cloudy 58, Du Bois, mostly cloudy 53, La Trobe, cloudy 64, Pittsburgh light rain 62, Erie, mostly cloudy 56, Bradford partly cloudy 50. To the south and east, York, mostly cloudy 63, Selins Grove mostly cloudy 59, Harrisburg mostly cloudy 64, Philadelphia mostly cloudy 66, Baltimore partly cloudy 67, Washington D.C. cloudy 69. Once again, in Altoona it was 59 degrees under cloudy skies. And at State College it was 55 degrees under partly cloudy skies. This is NOAA Weather Radio, All Hazards Station WNG 589. 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Here's the hazardous weather outlook for the following counties: Bedford, Blair, and Cambria. For today and tonight, heavy rain is possible tonight.
This may lead to isolated instances of phlegm. And now the extended outlook for the period Tuesday through Sunday. Heavy rain is possible into Tuesday. This may lead to isolated instances of flooding. The Altoona climate summary for yesterday, September 20, 2026. Yesterday's high temperature of 73 degrees occurred at 2:12 p.m. This tied the normal high of 73. Yesterday's low temperature of 63 degrees occurred at 11:59 p.m. This low was 11 degrees above the normal low of 52. 1.06 inches of precipitation fell yesterday, which brings the monthly total to 4.25 inches. This is 1.58 inches above the normal amount of 2.67 inches for September. The total precipitation for the season since September 1st now stands at 4.25 inches, which is 1.58 inches above normal. The total precipitation for the year is now 32.00 inches, which is 4.98 inches above normal. There were no heating degree days yesterday, which is 4 below normal. This leaves the monthly total at 16, which is 33 below normal. The yearly total since July 1st is 31, which is 34 below normal. There were 3 cooling degree days yesterday, which is 1 above normal. This brings the monthly total to 105, which is 48 above normal. The yearly total since January 1st is 716, which is 46 above normal. The average wind speed was less than 5 miles per hour yesterday. The normal high temperature for today is 72 degrees, and the normal low is 52. The record high for today is 87, which occurred in 1965, and the record low is 30, which occurred in 1956. Sunrise today is at 7 a.m. and sunset is at 7:12 p.m. Much of Pennsylvania will remain under cloudy skies today as another disturbance tracks across the mid-Atlantic. Pockets of light to moderate. Rainfall will gradually overspread the southern 2/3 RDS of the Commonwealth over the course of today. High temperatures will struggle to reach the upper 50s and low 60s across the northern and western terrain, with highs in the mid-60s to around 70 degrees elsewhere. Meanwhile, drier air will slowly filter in from the north as the week wears on, with areas of steady rainfall tonight into Tuesday tapering off to light showers and drizzle through midweek. Overall, temperatures this week will remain on the cooler side for this time of year, with highs in the 60s and lows in the 40s and lower 50s. Additional rainfall from this system will range from under a quarter of an inch near the New York border to between 1-1.5 across central and southern Pennsylvania. Here is the latest National Weather Service forecast for Blair and Bedford counties, including the city of Altoona. Today, mostly cloudy. A chance of showers through 2 p.m., then showers likely and a slight chance of thunderstorms after 2 p.m. Rainfall amounts between a tenth and a quarter of an inch. Highs in the lower 60s. Northeast winds 5 to 10 miles an hour with gusts up to 20 miles an hour. Chance of rain 70%. Tonight, showers and a slight chance of thunderstorms. Rainfall amounts between a half and three quarters of an inch. Lows in the lower 50s. East winds 5 to 10 miles an hour with gusts up to 25 miles an hour. Chance of rain near 100%. Tuesday, a slight chance of thunderstorms in the morning. Showers. Rainfall amounts between a quarter and a half inch. Highs in the upper 50s. East winds 5 to 10 miles an hour with gusts up to 25 miles an hour. Chance of rain near 100%. Tuesday night, showers likely through 2 a.m., then a chance of showers after 2 a.m. Rainfall amounts between a tenth and a quarter of an inch. Lows in the upper 40s. East winds 5 to 10 miles an hour with gusts up to 30 miles an hour. Chance of rain 70%. Here is the latest National Weather Service forecast for Cambria County, including the city of Johnstown. Today, mostly cloudy. A chance of showers this morning, then showers likely and a slight chance of thunderstorms this afternoon. Rainfall amounts between a tenth and a quarter of an inch. Highs in the upper 50s. East winds 5 to 10 miles an hour with gusts up to 20 miles an hour. Chance of rain 70%. Tonight, showers and a slight chance of thunderstorms. Rainfall amounts between a half and three quarters of an inch. Lows in the lower 50s. East winds 10 to 15 miles an hour with gusts up to 30 miles an hour.
chance of rain 90%. Tuesday, a slight chance of thunderstorms in the morning. Showers. Rainfall amounts between a quarter and a half inch. Highs in the upper 50s. East winds 10 to 15 miles an hour with gusts up to 30 miles an hour. Chance of rain 90%. Tuesday night, mostly cloudy. A chance of showers before 8 p.m., then showers likely between 8 p.m. and 2 a.m. A chance of showers after 2 a.m. Rainfall amounts around a tenth of an inch. Lows in the upper 40s. East winds 10 to 15 miles an hour with gusts up to 30 miles an hour. Chance of rain 60%. And now the extended forecast for South Central Pennsylvania. Wednesday, cloudy with a 50% chance of showers. Highs in the upper 50s. Wednesday night, mostly cloudy with a 50% chance of showers. Lows in the upper 40s. Thursday, mostly cloudy with a 20% chance of showers. Highs in the upper 50s. Thursday night, partly cloudy. Lows in the mid 40s. Friday, mostly sunny. Highs in the lower 60s. Friday night, partly cloudy. Lows in the mid 40s. Saturday, mostly sunny. Highs in the lower 60s. Saturday night, partly cloudy. Lows in the upper 40s. Sunday, mostly sunny. Highs in the upper 60s. The 8 to 14 day outlook, from Monday, September 28th to Sunday, October 4th, calls for above normal temperatures and above normal precipitation. Normal high temperatures across central Pennsylvania during this period range from the low 60s over the Allegheny Mountains to the low 70s across the lower Susquehanna Valley. Normal lows range from the low 40s over the Alleghenies to the low 50s across the lower Susquehanna Valley. Here are the 6 a.m. conditions in the Altoona area. In Altoona, it was cloudy. The temperature was 59 degrees, the dew point 57, and the relative humidity 93%. The wind was north at 7 miles an hour. The pressure was 30.07 inches and rising. At State College, it was partly cloudy. The temperature was 55 degrees, the dew point 50, and the relative humidity 82%. The wind was northeast at 8 miles an hour. The pressure was 30.08 inches and steady. Now, a few other local conditions: Johnstown, cloudy 58, Dubois, mostly cloudy 53, La Trobe, cloudy 64, Pittsburgh light rain 62, Erie, mostly cloudy 56, Bradford partly cloudy 50. To the south and east, York, mostly cloudy 63, Selins Grove mostly cloudy 59, Harrisburg mostly cloudy 64, Philadelphia mostly cloudy 66, Baltimore partly cloudy 67, Washington D.C. cloudy 69. Once again, in Altoona it was 59 degrees under cloudy skies. And at State College it was 55 degrees under partly cloudy skies. This is NOAA Weather Radio, All Hazards Station WNG 589. 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Here's the hazardous weather outlook for the following counties: Bedford, Blair, and Cambria. For today and tonight, heavy rain is possible tonight. This may lead to isolated instances of flooding. And now the extended outlook for the period Tuesday through Sunday. Heavy rain is possible into Tuesday. This may lead to isolated instances of flooding. The Altoona climate summary for yesterday, September 20th, 2026. Yesterday's high temperature of 73 degrees occurred at 2:12 p.m. This tied the normal high of 73. Yesterday's low temperature of 63 degrees occurred at 11:59 p.m. This low was 11 degrees above the normal low of 52. 1.06 inches of precipitation fell yesterday, which brings the monthly total to 4.25 inches. This is 1.58 inches above the normal amount of 2.67 inches for September. The total precipitation for the season since September 1st now stands at 4.25 inches, which is 1.58 inches above normal. The total precipitation for the year is now 32.00 inches, which is 4.98 inches above normal. There were no heating degree days yesterday, which is 4 below normal. This leaves the monthly total at 16, which is 33 below normal.
The yearly total since July 1st is 31, which is 34 below normal. There were 3 cooling degree days yesterday, which is 1 above normal. This brings the monthly total to 105, which is 48 above normal. The yearly total since January 1st is 716, which is 46 above normal. The average wind speed was less than 5 miles per hour yesterday. The normal high temperature for today is 72 degrees, and the normal low is 52. The record high for today is 87, which occurred in 1965, and the record low is 30, which occurred in 1956. Sunrise today is at 7 a.m. and sunset is at 7:12 p.m. Much of Pennsylvania will remain under cloudy skies today as another disturbance tracks across the mid-Atlantic. Pockets of light to moderate. Rainfall will gradually overspread the southern 2/3 RDS of the Commonwealth over the course of today. High temperatures will struggle to reach the upper 50s and low 60s across the northern and western terrain, with highs in the mid-60s to around 70 degrees elsewhere. Meanwhile, drier air will slowly filter in from the north as the week wears on, with areas of steady rainfall tonight into Tuesday tapering off to light showers and drizzle through midweek. Overall, temperatures this week will remain on the cooler side for this time of year, with highs in the 60s and lows in the 40s and lower 50s. Additional rainfall from this system will range from under a quarter of an inch near the New York border to between 1-1.5 across central and southern Pennsylvania. Here is the latest National Weather Service forecast for Blair and Bedford counties, including the city of Altoona. Today, mostly cloudy. A chance of showers through 2 p.m., then showers likely and a slight chance of thunderstorms after 2 p.m. Rainfall amounts between a tenth and a quarter of an inch. Highs in the lower 60s. Northeast winds 5 to 10 miles an hour with gusts up to 20 miles an hour. Chance of rain 70%. Tonight, showers and a slight chance of thunderstorms. Rainfall amounts between a half and three quarters of an inch. Lows in the lower 50s. East winds 5 to 10 miles an hour with gusts up to 25 miles an hour. Chance of rain near 100%. Tuesday, a slight chance of thunderstorms in the morning. Showers. Rainfall amounts between a quarter and a half inch. Highs in the upper 50s. East winds 5 to 10 miles an hour with gusts up to 25 miles an hour. Chance of rain near 100%. Tuesday night, showers likely through 2 a.m., then a chance of showers after 2 a.m. Rainfall amounts between a tenth and a quarter of an inch. Lows in the upper 40s. East winds 5 to 10 miles an hour with gusts up to 30 miles an hour. Chance of rain 70%. Here is the latest National Weather Service forecast for Cambria County, including the city of Johnstown. Today, mostly cloudy. A chance of showers this morning, then showers likely and a slight chance of thunderstorms this afternoon. Rainfall amounts between a tenth and a quarter of an inch. Highs in the upper 50s. East winds 5 to 10 miles an hour with gusts up to 20 miles an hour. Chance of rain 70%. Tonight, showers and a slight chance of thunderstorms. Rainfall amounts between a half and three quarters of an inch. Lows in the lower 50s. East winds 10 to 15 miles an hour with gusts up to 30 miles an hour. Chance of rain 90%. Tuesday, a slight chance of thunderstorms in the morning. Showers. Rainfall amounts between a quarter and a half inch. Highs in the upper 50s. East winds 10 to 15 miles an hour with gusts up to 30 miles an hour. Chance of rain 90%. Tuesday night, mostly cloudy. A chance of showers before 8 p.m., then showers likely between 8 p.m. and 2 a.m. A chance of showers after 2 a.m. Rainfall amounts around a tenth of an inch. Lows in the upper 40s. East winds 10 to 15 miles an hour with gusts up to 30 miles an hour. Chance of rain 60%. And now the extended forecast for South Central Pennsylvania. Wednesday, cloudy with a 50% chance of showers. Highs in the upper 50s. Wednesday night, mostly cloudy with a 50% chance of showers. Lows in the upper 40s. Thursday, mostly cloudy with a 20% chance of showers. Highs in the upper 50s. Thursday night, partly cloudy. Lows in the mid-40s.
Friday, mostly sunny. Highs in the lower 60s. Friday night, partly cloudy. Lows in the mid-40s. Saturday, mostly sunny. Highs in the lower 60s. Saturday night, partly cloudy. Lows in the upper 40s. Sunday, mostly sunny. Highs in the upper 60s. 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Broadcasts originate from the National Weather Service in State College and are transmitted from the tower facilities provided by the Blair County Emergency Management Agency in Frankstown on a frequency of 162.425 MHz. We are located at Innovation Park in State College. 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Properly set weather radios with the alarm device will alert you when severe weather warnings or watches are issued. Programming on this station will be temporarily changed during severe weather to bring you the latest information. Warnings and safety information from the National Weather Service may someday save your life or protect your property. The 8 to 14 day outlook from Monday, September 28th to Sunday, October 4th, calls for above normal temperatures and above normal precipitation. Normal high temperatures across central Pennsylvania during this period range from the low 60s over the Allegheny Mountains to the low 70s across the lower Susquehanna Valley. Normal lows range from the low 40s over the Alleghenies to the low 50s across the lower Susquehanna Valley. Here are the 6 a.m. conditions in the Altoona area. In Altoona, it was cloudy. The temperature was 59 degrees, the dew point 57, and the relative humidity 93%. The wind was north at 7 miles an hour. The pressure was 30.07 inches and rising. At State College, it was partly cloudy. The temperature was 55 degrees, the dew point 50, and the relative humidity 82%. The wind was northeast at 8 miles an hour. The pressure was 30.08 inches and steady. Now, a few other local conditions: Johnstown, cloudy 58, Du Bois, mostly cloudy 53, La Trobe, cloudy 64, Pittsburgh light rain 62, Erie, mostly cloudy 56, Bradford partly cloudy 50. To the south and east, York, mostly cloudy 63, Selins Grove mostly cloudy 59, Harrisburg mostly cloudy 64, Philadelphia mostly cloudy 66, Baltimore partly cloudy 67, Washington D.C. cloudy 69. Once again, in Altoona it was 59 degrees under cloudy skies. And at State College it was 55 degrees under partly cloudy skies. This is NOAA Weather Radio, All Hazards Station WNG 589. 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Here's the hazardous weather outlook for the following counties: Bedford, Blair, and Cambria. For today and tonight, heavy rain is possible tonight. This may lead to isolated instances of flooding. And now the extended outlook for the period Tuesday through Sunday. Heavy rain is possible into Tuesday. This may lead to isolated instances of flooding. The Altoona climate summary for yesterday, September 20th, 2026. Yesterday's high temperature of 73 degrees occurred at 2:12 p.m. This tied the normal high of 73. Yesterday's low temperature of 63 degrees occurred at 11:59 p.m. This low was 11 degrees above the normal low of 52. 1.06 inches of precipitation fell yesterday, which brings the monthly total to 4.25 inches. This is 1.58 inches above the normal amount of 2.67 inches for September. The total precipitation for the season since September 1st now stands at 4.25 inches, which is 1.58 inches above normal. The total precipitation for the year is now 32.00 inches, which is 4.98 inches above normal. There were no heating degree days yesterday, which is 4 below normal. This leaves the monthly total at 16, which is 33 below normal. The yearly total since July 1st is 31, which is 34 below normal. There were 3 cooling degree days yesterday, which is 1 above normal. This brings the monthly total to 105, which is 48 above normal. The yearly total since January 1st is 716, which is 46 above normal. The average wind speed was less than 5 miles per hour yesterday.
The normal high temperature for today is 72 degrees, and the normal low is 52. The record high for today is 87, which occurred in 1965, and the record low is 30, which occurred in 1956. Sunrise today is at 7 a.m. and sunset is at 7:12 p.m. Much of Pennsylvania will remain under cloudy skies today as another disturbance tracks across the mid-Atlantic. Pockets of light to moderate. Rainfall will gradually overspread the southern 2/3 RDS of the Commonwealth over the course of today. High temperatures will struggle to reach the upper 50s and low 60s across the northern and western terrain, with highs in the mid-60s to around 70 degrees elsewhere. Meanwhile, drier air will slowly filter in from the north as the week wears on, with areas of steady rainfall tonight into Tuesday tapering off to light showers and drizzle through midweek. Overall, temperatures this week will remain on the cooler side for this time of year, with highs in the 60s and lows in the 40s and lower 50s. Additional rainfall from this system will range from under a quarter of an inch near the New York border to between 1-1.5 across central and southern Pennsylvania. Here is the latest National Weather Service forecast for Blair and Bedford counties, including the city of Altoona. Today, mostly cloudy. A chance of showers through 2 p.m., then showers likely and a slight chance of thunderstorms after 2 p.m. Rainfall amounts between a tenth and a quarter of an inch. Highs in the lower 60s. Northeast winds 5 to 10 miles an hour with gusts up to 20 miles an hour. Chance of rain 70%. Tonight, showers and a slight chance of thunderstorms. Rainfall amounts between a half and three quarters of an inch. Lows in the lower 50s. East winds 5 to 10 miles an hour with gusts up to 25 miles an hour. Chance of rain near 100%. Tuesday, a slight chance of thunderstorms in the morning. Showers. Rainfall amounts between a quarter and a half inch. Highs in the upper 50s. East winds 5 to 10 miles an hour with gusts up to 25 miles an hour. Chance of rain near 100%. Tuesday night, showers likely through 2 a.m., then a chance of showers after 2 a.m. Rainfall amounts between a tenth and a quarter of an inch. Lows in the upper 40s. East winds 5 to 10 miles an hour with gusts up to 30 miles an hour. Chance of rain 70%. Here is the latest National Weather Service forecast for Cambria County, including the city of Johnstown. Today, mostly cloudy. A chance of showers this morning, then showers likely and a slight chance of thunderstorms this afternoon. Rainfall amounts between a tenth and a quarter of an inch. Highs in the upper 50s. East winds 5 to 10 miles an hour with gusts up to 20 miles an hour. Chance of rain 70%. Tonight, showers and a slight chance of thunderstorms. Rainfall amounts between a half and three quarters of an inch. Lows in the lower 50s. East winds 10 to 15 miles an hour with gusts up to 30 miles an hour. Chance of rain 90%. Tuesday, a slight chance of thunderstorms in the morning. Showers. Rainfall amounts between a quarter and a half inch. Highs in the upper 50s. East winds 10 to 15 miles an hour with gusts up to 30 miles an hour. Chance of rain 90%. Tuesday night, mostly cloudy. A chance of showers before 8 p.m., then showers likely between 8 p.m. and 2 a.m. A chance of showers after 2 a.m. Rainfall amounts around a tenth of an inch. Lows in the upper 40s. East winds 10 to 15 miles an hour with gusts up to 30 miles an hour. Chance of rain 60%. And now the extended forecast for South Central Pennsylvania. Wednesday, cloudy with a 50% chance of showers. Highs in the upper 50s. Wednesday night, mostly cloudy with a 50% chance of showers. Lows in the upper 40s. Thursday, mostly cloudy with a 20% chance of showers. Highs in the upper 50s. Thursday night, partly cloudy. Lows in the mid-40s. Friday, mostly sunny. Highs in the lower 60s. Friday night, partly cloudy. Lows in the mid-40s. Saturday, mostly sunny. Highs in the lower 60s. Saturday night, partly cloudy. Lows in the upper 40s. Sunday, mostly sunny. Highs in the upper 60s.
The 8 to 14 day outlook, from Monday, September 28th to Sunday, October 4th, calls for above normal temperatures and above normal precipitation. Normal high temperatures across central Pennsylvania during this period range from the low 60s over the Allegheny Mountains to the low 70s across the lower Susquehanna Valley. Normal lows range from the low 40s over the Alleghenies to the low 50s across the lower Susquehanna Valley. Here are the 6 a.m. conditions in the Altoona area. In Altoona, it was cloudy. The temperature was 59 degrees, the dew point 57, and the relative humidity 93%. The wind was north at 7 miles an hour. The pressure was 30.07 inches and rising. At State College, it was partly cloudy. The temperature was 55 degrees, the dew point 50, and the relative humidity 82%. The wind was northeast at 8 miles an hour. The pressure was 30.08 inches and steady. Now, a few other local conditions: Johnstown, cloudy 58, Du Bois, mostly cloudy 53, La Trobe, cloudy 64, Pittsburgh light rain 62, Erie, mostly cloudy 56, Bradford partly cloudy 50. To the south and east, York, mostly cloudy 63, Selins Grove mostly cloudy 59, Harrisburg mostly cloudy 64, Philadelphia mostly cloudy 66, Baltimore partly cloudy 67, Washington D.C. cloudy 69. Once again, in Altoona it was 59 degrees under cloudy skies. And at State College it was 55 degrees under partly cloudy skies. This is NOAA Weather Radio, All Hazards Station WNG 589. 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Here's the hazardous weather outlook for the following counties: Bedford, Blair, and Cambria. For today and tonight, heavy rain is possible tonight. This may lead to isolated instances of flooding. And now the extended outlook for the period Tuesday through Sunday. Heavy rain is possible into Tuesday. This may lead to isolated instances of flooding. The Altoona climate summary for yesterday, September 20th, 2026. Yesterday's high temperature of 73 degrees occurred at 2:12 p.m. This tied the normal high of 73. Yesterday's low temperature of 63 degrees occurred at 11:59 p.m. This low was 11 degrees above the normal low of 52. 1.06 inches of precipitation fell yesterday, which brings the monthly total to 4.25 inches. This is 1.58 inches above the normal amount of 2.67 inches for September. The total precipitation for the season since September 1st now stands at 4.25 inches, which is 1.58 inches above normal. The total precipitation for the year is now 32.00 inches, which is 4.98 inches above normal. There were no heating degree days yesterday, which is 4 below normal. This leaves the monthly total at 16, which is 33 below normal. The yearly total since July 1st is 31, which is 34 below normal. There were 3 cooling degree days yesterday, which is 1 above normal. This brings the monthly total to 105, which is 48 above normal. The yearly total since January 1st is 716, which is 46 above normal. The average wind speed was less than 5 miles per hour yesterday. The normal high temperature for today is 72 degrees, and the normal low is 52. The record high for today is 87, which occurred in 1965, and the record low is 30, which occurred in 1956. Sunrise today is at 7 a.m. and sunset is at 7:12 p.m. Much of Pennsylvania will remain under cloudy skies today as another disturbance tracks across the mid-Atlantic. Pockets of light to moderate. Rainfall will gradually overspread the southern 2/3 RDS of the Commonwealth over the course of today. High temperatures will struggle to reach the upper 50s and low 60s across the northern and western terrain, with highs in the mid-60s to around 70 degrees elsewhere. Meanwhile, drier air will slowly filter in from the north as the week wears on, with areas of steady rainfall tonight into Tuesday tapering off to light showers and drizzle through midweek. Overall, temperatures this week will remain on the cooler side for this time of year, with highs in the 60s and lows in the 40s and lower 50s. Additional rainfall from this system will range from under a quarter of an inch near the New York border to between 1-1.5 across central and southern Pennsylvania.
Here is the latest National Weather Service forecast for Blair and Bedford counties, including the city of Altoona. Today, mostly cloudy. A chance of showers through 2 p.m., then showers likely and a slight chance of thunderstorms after 2 p.m. Rainfall amounts between a tenth and a quarter of an inch. Highs in the lower 60s. Northeast winds 5 to 10 miles an hour with gusts up to 20 miles an hour. Chance of rain 70%. Tonight, showers and a slight chance of thunderstorms. Rainfall amounts between a half and three quarters of an inch. Lows in the lower 50s. East winds 5 to 10 miles an hour with gusts up to 25 miles an hour. Chance of rain near 100%. Tuesday, a slight chance of thunderstorms in the morning. Showers. Rainfall amounts between a quarter and a half inch. Highs in the upper 50s. East winds 5 to 10 miles an hour with gusts up to 25 miles an hour. Chance of rain near 100%. Tuesday night, showers likely through 2 a.m., then a chance of showers after 2 a.m. Rainfall amounts between a tenth and a quarter of an inch. Lows in the upper 40s. East winds 5 to 10 miles an hour with gusts up to 30 miles an hour. Chance of rain 70%. Here is the latest National Weather Service forecast for Cambria County, including the city of Johnstown. Today, mostly cloudy. A chance of showers this morning, then showers likely and a slight chance of thunderstorms this afternoon. Rainfall amounts between a tenth and a quarter of an inch. Highs in the upper 50s. East winds 5 to 10 miles an hour with gusts up to 20 miles an hour. Chance of rain 70%. Tonight, showers and a slight chance of thunderstorms. Rainfall amounts between a half and three quarters of an inch. Lows in the lower 50s. East winds 10 to 15 miles an hour with gusts up to 30 miles an hour. Chance of rain 90%. Tuesday, a slight chance of thunderstorms in the morning. Showers. Rainfall amounts between a quarter and a half inch. Highs in the upper 50s. East winds 10 to 15 miles an hour with gusts up to 30 miles an hour. Chance of rain 90%. Tuesday night, mostly cloudy. A chance of showers before 8 p.m., then showers likely between 8 p.m. and 2 a.m. A chance of showers after 2 a.m. Rainfall amounts around a tenth of an inch. Lows in the upper 40s. East winds 10 to 15 miles an hour with gusts up to 30 miles an hour. Chance of rain 60%. And now the extended forecast for South Central Pennsylvania. Wednesday, cloudy with a 50% chance of showers. Highs in the upper 50s. Wednesday night, mostly cloudy with a 50% chance of showers. Lows in the upper 40s. Thursday, mostly cloudy with a 20% chance of showers. Highs in the upper 50s. Thursday night, partly cloudy. Lows in the mid 40s. Friday, mostly sunny. Highs in the lower 60s. Friday night, partly cloudy. Lows in the mid 40s. Saturday, mostly sunny. Highs in the lower 60s. Saturday night, partly cloudy. Lows in the upper 40s. Sunday, mostly sunny. Highs in the upper 60s. The 8 to 14 day outlook, from Monday, September 28th to Sunday, October 4th, calls for above normal temperatures and above normal precipitation. Normal high temperatures across central Pennsylvania during this period range from the low 60s over the Allegheny Mountains to the low 70s across the lower Susquehanna Valley. Normal lows range from the low 40s over the Alleghenies to the low 50s across the lower Susquehanna Valley. Here are the 6 a.m. conditions in the Altoona area. In Altoona, it was cloudy. The temperature was 59 degrees, the dew point 57, and the relative humidity 93%. The wind was north at 7 miles an hour. The pressure was 30.07 inches and rising. At State College, it was partly cloudy. The temperature was 55 degrees, the dew point 50, and the relative humidity 82%. The wind was northeast at 8 miles an hour. The pressure was 30.08 inches and steady. Now, a few other local conditions: Johnstown, cloudy 58, Du Bois, mostly cloudy 53, La Trobe,
cloudy 64, Pittsburgh light rain 62, Erie, mostly cloudy 56, Bradford partly cloudy 50. To the south and east, York, mostly cloudy 63, Selams Grove mostly cloudy 59, Harrisburg mostly cloudy 64, Philadelphia mostly cloudy 66, Baltimore partly cloudy 67, Washington DC cloudy 69. Once again, in Altoona it was 59 degrees under cloudy skies. And at State College it was 55 degrees under partly cloudy skies. This is NOAA Weather Radio, All Hazards Station WNG 589. 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Here's the hazardous weather outlook for the following counties, Bedford, Blair, and Cambria. For today and tonight, heavy rain is possible tonight. This may lead to isolated instances of flooding. And now the extended outlook for the period Tuesday through Sunday. Heavy rain is possible into Tuesday. This may lead to isolated instances of flooding. The Altoona climate summary for yesterday, September 20, 2026. Yesterday's high temperature of 73 degrees occurred at 2:12 p.m. This tied the normal high of 73. Yesterday's low temperature of 63 degrees occurred at 11:59 p.m. This low was 11 degrees above the normal low of 52. 1.06 inches of precipitation fell yesterday, which brings the monthly total to 4.25 inches. This is 1.58 inches above the normal amount of 2.67 inches for September. The total precipitation for the season since September 1st now stands at 4.25 inches, which is 1.58 inches above normal. The total precipitation for the year is now 32.00 inches, which is 4.98 inches above normal. There were no heating degree days yesterday, which is 4 below normal. This leaves the monthly total at 16, which is 33 below normal. The yearly total since July 1st is 31, which is 34 below normal. There were 3 cooling degree days yesterday, which is 1 above normal. This brings the monthly total to 105, which is 48 above normal. The yearly total since January 1st is 716, which is 46 above normal. The average wind speed was less than 5 miles per hour yesterday. The normal high temperature for today is 72 degrees, and the normal low is 52. The record high for today is 87, which occurred in 1965, and the record low is 30, which occurred in 1956. Sunrise today is at 7 a.m. and sunset is at 7:12 p.m. Much of Pennsylvania will remain under cloudy skies today as another disturbance tracks across the mid-Atlantic. Pockets of light to moderate. Rainfall will gradually overspread the southern 2/3 RDS of the Commonwealth over the course of today. High temperatures will struggle to reach the upper 50s and low 60s across the northern and western terrain, with highs in the mid-60s to around 70 degrees elsewhere. Meanwhile, drier air will slowly filter in from the north as the week wears on, with areas of steady rainfall tonight into Tuesday tapering off to light showers and drizzle through midweek. Overall, temperatures this week will remain on the cooler side for this time of year, with highs in the 60s and lows in the 40s and lower 50s. Additional rainfall from this system will range from under a quarter of an inch near the New York border to between 1-1.5 across central and southern Pennsylvania. Here is the latest National Weather Service forecast for Blair and Bedford counties, including the city of Altoona. Today, mostly cloudy. A chance of showers through 2 p.m., then showers likely and a slight chance of thunderstorms after 2 p.m. Rainfall amounts between a tenth and a quarter of an inch. Highs in the lower 60s. Northeast winds 5 to 10 miles an hour with gusts up to 20 miles an hour. Chance of rain 70%. Tonight, showers and a slight chance of thunderstorms. Rainfall amounts between a half and three quarters of an inch. Lows in the lower 50s. East winds 5 to 10 miles an hour with gusts up to 25 miles an hour. Chance of rain near 100%. Tuesday, a slight chance of thunderstorms in the morning. Showers. Rainfall amounts between a quarter and a half inch. Highs in the upper 50s. East winds 5 to 10 miles an hour with gusts up to 25 miles an hour. Chance of rain near 100%. Tuesday night, showers likely through 2 a.m., then a chance of showers after 2 a.m.
Rainfall amounts between a tenth and a quarter of an inch. Lows in the upper 40s. East winds 5 to 10 miles an hour with gusts up to 30 miles an hour. Chance of rain 70%. Here is the latest National Weather Service forecast for Cambria County, including the city of Johnstown. Today, mostly cloudy. A chance of showers this morning, then showers likely and a slight chance of thunderstorms this afternoon. Rainfall amounts between a tenth and a quarter of an inch. Highs in the upper 50s. East winds 5 to 10 miles an hour with gusts up to 20 miles an hour. Chance of rain 70%. Tonight, showers and a slight chance of thunderstorms. Rainfall amounts between a half and three quarters of an inch. Lows in the lower 50s. East winds 10 to 15 miles an hour with gusts up to 30 miles an hour. Chance of rain 90%. Tuesday, a slight chance of thunderstorms in the morning. Showers. Rainfall amounts between a quarter and a half inch. Highs in the upper 50s. East winds 10 to 15 miles an hour with gusts up to 30 miles an hour. Chance of rain 90%. Tuesday night, mostly cloudy. A chance of showers before 8 p.m., then showers likely between 8 p.m. and 2 a.m. A chance of showers after 2 a.m. Rainfall amounts around a tenth of an inch. Lows in the upper 40s. East winds 10 to 15 miles an hour with gusts up to 30 miles an hour. Chance of rain 60%. And now the extended forecast for South Central Pennsylvania. Wednesday, cloudy with a 50% chance of showers. Highs in the upper 50s. Wednesday night, mostly cloudy with a 50% chance of showers. Lows in the upper 40s. Thursday, mostly cloudy with a 20% chance of showers. Highs in the upper 50s. Thursday night, partly cloudy. Lows in the mid-40s. Friday, mostly sunny. Highs in the lower 60s. Friday night, partly cloudy. Lows in the mid-40s. Saturday, mostly sunny. Highs in the lower 60s. Saturday night, partly cloudy. Lows in the upper 40s. Sunday, mostly sunny. Highs in the upper 60s. The 8 to 14 day outlook, from Monday, September 28th to Sunday, October 4th, calls for above normal temperatures and above normal precipitation. Normal high temperatures across central Pennsylvania during this period range from the low 60s over the Allegheny Mountains to the low 70s across the lower Susquehanna Valley. Normal lows range from the low 40s over the Alleghenies to the low 50s across the lower Susquehanna Valley. Here are the 6 a.m. conditions in the Altoona area. In Altoona, it was cloudy. The temperature was 59 degrees, the dew point 57, and the relative humidity 93%. The wind was north at 7 miles an hour. The pressure was 30.07 inches and rising. At State College, it was partly cloudy. The temperature was 55 degrees, the dew point 50, and the relative humidity 82%. The wind was northeast at 8 miles an hour. The pressure was 30.08 inches and steady. Now, a few other local conditions: Johnstown, cloudy 58, Du Bois, mostly cloudy 53, La Trobe, cloudy 64, Pittsburgh light rain 62, Erie, mostly cloudy 56, Bradford partly cloudy 50. To the south and east, York, mostly cloudy 63, Selins Grove mostly cloudy 59, Harrisburg mostly cloudy 64, Philadelphia mostly cloudy 66, Baltimore partly cloudy 67, Washington D.C. cloudy 69. Once again, in Altoona it was 59 degrees under cloudy skies. And at State College it was 55 degrees under partly cloudy skies. This is NOAA Weather Radio, All Hazards Station WNG 589. 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Here's the hazardous weather outlook for the following counties: Bedford, Blair, and Cambria. For today and tonight, heavy rain is possible tonight. This may lead to isolated instances of flooding. And now the extended outlook for the period Tuesday through Sunday. Heavy rain is possible into Tuesday. This may lead to isolated instances of flooding. The Altoona Climate Summary for yesterday, September 20th, 2026.
Yesterday's high temperature of 73 degrees occurred at 2:12 p.m. This tied the normal high of 73. Yesterday's low temperature of 63 degrees occurred at 11:59 p.m. This low was 11 degrees above the normal low of 52. 1.06 inches of precipitation fell yesterday, which brings the monthly total to 4.25 inches. This is 1.58 inches above the normal amount of 2.67 inches for September. The total precipitation for the season since September 1st now stands at 4.25 inches, which is 1.58 inches above normal. The total precipitation for the year is now 32.00 inches, which is 4.98 inches above normal. There were no heating degree days yesterday, which is 4 below normal. This leaves the monthly total at 16, which is 33 below normal. The yearly total since July 1st is 31, which is 34 below normal. There were 3 cooling degree days yesterday, which is 1 above normal. This brings the monthly total to 105, which is 48 above normal. The yearly total since January 1st is 716, which is 46 above normal. The average wind speed was less than 5 miles per hour yesterday. The normal high temperature for today is 72 degrees, and the normal low is 52. The record high for today is 87, which occurred in 1965, and the record low is 30, which occurred in 1956. Sunrise today is at 7 a.m. and sunset is at 7:12 p.m. Much of Pennsylvania will remain under cloudy skies today as another disturbance tracks across the mid-Atlantic. Pockets of light to moderate. Rainfall will gradually overspread the southern 2/3 RDS of the Commonwealth over the course of today. High temperatures will struggle to reach the upper 50s and low 60s across the northern and western terrain, with highs in the mid-60s to around 70 degrees elsewhere. Meanwhile, drier air will slowly filter in from the north as the week wears on, with areas of steady rainfall tonight into Tuesday tapering off to light showers and drizzle through midweek. Overall, temperatures this week will remain on the cooler side for this time of year, with highs in the 60s and lows in the 40s and lower 50s. Additional rainfall from this system will range from under a quarter of an inch near the New York border to between 1-1.5 across central and southern Pennsylvania. Here is the latest National Weather Service forecast for Blair and Bedford counties, including the city of Altoona. Today, mostly cloudy. A chance of showers through 2 p.m., then showers likely and a slight chance of thunderstorms after 2 p.m. Rainfall amounts between a tenth and a quarter of an inch. Highs in the lower 60s. Northeast winds 5 to 10 miles an hour with gusts up to 20 miles an hour. Chance of rain 70%. Tonight, showers and a slight chance of thunderstorms. Rainfall amounts between a half and three quarters of an inch. Lows in the lower 50s. East winds 5 to 10 miles an hour with gusts up to 25 miles an hour. Chance of rain near 100%. Tuesday, a slight chance of thunderstorms in the morning. Showers. Rainfall amounts between a quarter and a half inch. Highs in the upper 50s. East winds 5 to 10 miles an hour with gusts up to 25 miles an hour. Chance of rain near 100%. Tuesday night, showers likely through 2 a.m., then a chance of showers after 2 a.m. Rainfall amounts between a tenth and a quarter of an inch. Lows in the upper 40s. East winds 5 to 10 miles an hour with gusts up to 30 miles an hour. Chance of rain 70%. Here is the latest National Weather Service forecast for Cambria County, including the city of Johnstown. Today, mostly cloudy. A chance of showers this morning, then showers likely and a slight chance of thunderstorms this afternoon. Rainfall amounts between a tenth and a quarter of an inch. Highs in the upper 50s. East winds 5 to 10 miles an hour with gusts up to 20 miles an hour. Chance of rain 70%. Tonight, showers and a slight chance of thunderstorms. Rainfall amounts between a half and three quarters of an inch. Lows in the lower 50s. East winds 10 to 15 miles an hour with gusts up to 30 miles an hour. Chance of rain 90%. Tuesday, a slight chance of thunderstorms in the morning. Showers. Rainfall amounts between a quarter and a half inch. Highs in the upper 50s. East winds 10 to 15 miles an hour with gusts up to 30 miles an hour.
chance of rain 90%. Tuesday night, mostly cloudy. A chance of showers before 8 p.m., then showers likely between 8 p.m. and 2 a.m. A chance of showers after 2 a.m. Rainfall amounts around a tenth of an inch.

mostly sunny. Highs in the lower 60s. Saturday night, partly cloudy. Lows in the upper 40s. Sunday, mostly sunny. Highs in the upper 60s. The 8 to 14 day outlook, from Monday, September 28th to Sunday, October 4th, calls for above normal temperatures and above normal precipitation. Normal high temperatures across central Pennsylvania during this period range from the low 60s over the Allegheny Mountains to the low 70s across the lower Susquehanna Valley. Normal lows range from the low 40s over the Alleghenies to the low 50s across the lower Susquehanna Valley. Here are the 6 a.m. conditions in the Altoona area. In Altoona, it was cloudy. The temperature was 59 degrees, the dew point 57, and the relative humidity 93%. The wind was north at 7 miles an hour. The pressure was 30.07 inches and rising. At State College, it was partly cloudy. The temperature was 55 degrees, the dew point 50, and the relative humidity 82%. The wind was northeast at 8 miles an hour. The pressure was 30.08 inches and steady. Now, a few other local conditions: Johnstown, cloudy 58, Du Bois, mostly cloudy 53, La Trobe, cloudy 64, Pittsburgh light rain 62, Erie, mostly cloudy 56, Bradford partly cloudy 50. To the south and east, York, mostly cloudy 63, Selins Grove mostly cloudy 59, Harrisburg mostly cloudy 64, Philadelphia mostly cloudy 66, Baltimore partly cloudy 67, Washington D.C. cloudy 69. Once again, in Altoona it was 59 degrees under cloudy skies. And at State College it was 55 degrees under partly cloudy skies. This is NOAA Weather Radio, All Hazards Station WNG589. 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Here's the hazardous weather outlook for the following counties: Bedford, Blair, and Cambria. For today and tonight, heavy rain is possible tonight. This may lead to isolated instances of flooding. And now the extended outlook for the period Tuesday through Sunday. Heavy rain is possible into Tuesday. This may lead to isolated instances of flooding. The Altoona climate summary for yesterday, September 20th, 2026. Yesterday's high temperature of 73 degrees occurred at 2:12 p.m. This tied the normal high of 73. Yesterday's low temperature of 63 degrees occurred at 11:59 p.m. This low was 11 degrees above the normal low of 52. 1.06 inches of precipitation fell yesterday, which brings the monthly total to 4.25 inches. This is 1.58 inches above the normal amount of 2.67 inches for September. The total precipitation for the season since September 1st now stands at 4.25 inches, which is 1.58 inches above normal. The total precipitation for the year is now 32.00 inches, which is 4.98 inches above normal. There were no heating degree days yesterday, which is 4 below normal. This leaves the monthly total at 16, which is 33 below normal. The yearly total since July 1st is 31, which is 34 below normal. There were 3 cooling degree days yesterday, which is 1 above normal. This brings the monthly total to 105, which is 48 above normal. The yearly total since January 1st is 716, which is 46 above normal. The average wind speed was less than 5 miles per hour yesterday. The normal high temperature for today is 72 degrees, and the normal low is 52. The record high for today is 87, which occurred in 1965, and the record low is 30, which occurred in 1956. Sunrise today is at 7 a.m. and sunset is at 7:12 p.m. Much of Pennsylvania will remain under cloudy skies today as another disturbance tracks across the mid-Atlantic. Pockets of light to moderate. Rainfall will gradually overspread the southern 2/3 RDS of the Commonwealth over the course of today. High temperatures will struggle to reach the upper 50s and low 60s across the northern and western terrain, with highs in the mid-60s to around 70 degrees elsewhere. Meanwhile, drier air will slowly filter in from the north as the week wears on, with areas of steady rainfall tonight into Tuesday tapering off to light showers and drizzle through midweek. Overall, temperatures this week will remain on the cooler side for this time of year, with highs in the 60s.

and lows in the 40s and lower 50s. Additional rainfall from this system will range from under a quarter of an inch near the New York border to between 1-1.5 across central and southern Pennsylvania. Here is the latest National Weather Service forecast for Blair and Bedford counties, including the city of Altoona. Today, mostly cloudy. A chance of showers through 2 p.m., then showers likely and a slight chance of thunderstorms after 2 p.m. Rainfall amounts between a tenth and a quarter of an inch. Highs in the lower 60s. Northeast winds 5 to 10 miles an hour with gusts up to 20 miles an hour. Chance of rain 70%. Tonight, showers and a slight chance of thunderstorms. Rainfall amounts between a half and three quarters of an inch. Lows in the lower 50s. East winds 5 to 10 miles an hour with gusts up to 25 miles an hour. Chance of rain near 100%. Tuesday, a slight chance of thunderstorms in the morning. Showers. Rainfall amounts between a quarter and a half inch. Highs in the upper 50s. East winds 5 to 10 miles an hour with gusts up to 25 miles an hour. Chance of rain near 100%. Tuesday night, showers likely through 2 a.m., then a chance of showers after 2 a.m. Rainfall amounts between a tenth and a quarter of an inch. Lows in the upper 40s. East winds 5 to 10 miles an hour with gusts up to 30 miles an hour. Chance of rain 70%. Here is the latest National Weather Service forecast for Cambria County, including the city of Johnstown. Today, mostly cloudy. A chance of showers this morning, then showers likely and a slight chance of thunderstorms this afternoon. Rainfall amounts between a tenth and a quarter of an inch. Highs in the upper 50s. East winds 5 to 10 miles an hour with gusts up to 20 miles an hour. Chance of rain 70%. Tonight, showers and a slight chance of thunderstorms. Rainfall amounts between a half and three quarters of an inch. Lows in the lower 50s. East winds 10 to 15 miles an hour with gusts up to 30 miles an hour. Chance of rain 90%. Tuesday, a slight chance of thunderstorms in the morning. Showers. Rainfall amounts between a quarter and a half inch. Highs in the upper 50s. East winds 10 to 15 miles an hour with gusts up to 30 miles an hour. Chance of rain 90%. Tuesday night, mostly cloudy. A chance of showers before 8 p.m., then showers likely between 8 p.m. and 2 a.m. A chance of showers after 2 a.m. Rainfall amounts around a tenth of an inch. Lows in the upper 40s. East winds 10 to 15 miles an hour with gusts up to 30 miles an hour. Chance of rain 60%. And now the extended forecast for South Central Pennsylvania. Wednesday, cloudy with a 50% chance of showers. Highs in the upper 50s. Wednesday night, mostly cloudy with a 50% chance of showers. Lows in the upper 40s. Thursday, mostly cloudy with a 20% chance of showers. Highs in the upper 50s. Thursday night, partly cloudy. Lows in the mid-40s. Friday, mostly sunny. Highs in the lower 60s. Friday night, partly cloudy. Lows in the mid-40s. Saturday, mostly sunny. Highs in the lower 60s. Saturday night, partly cloudy. Lows in the upper 40s. Sunday, mostly sunny. Highs in the upper 60s. The 8 to 14 day outlook, from Monday, September 28th to Sunday, October 4th, calls for above normal temperatures and above normal precipitation. Normal high temperatures across central Pennsylvania during this period range from the low 60s over the Allegheny Mountains to the low 70s across the lower Susquehanna Valley. Normal lows range from the low 40s over the Alleghenies to the low 50s across the lower Susquehanna Valley. Here are the 7 a.m. conditions in the Altoona area. In Altoona, it was cloudy. The temperature was 57 degrees, the dew point 50, and the relative humidity 77%. The wind was northeast at 8 miles an hour. The pressure was 30.08 inches and rising. At State College, it was partly cloudy. The temperature was 54 degrees, the dew point 52, and the relative humidity 94%. The wind was northeast at 3 miles an hour.
The pressure was 30.10 inches and rising. Now, a few other local conditions: Johnstown, cloudy 55, Dubois, mostly cloudy 51, La Trobe, rain 63, Pittsburgh light rain 62, Erie, mostly cloudy 56, Bradford partly cloudy 49. To the south and east, York, mostly cloudy 62, Selins Grove mostly cloudy 57, Harrisburg mostly cloudy 63, Philadelphia mostly cloudy 66, Baltimore partly cloudy 66, Washington DC cloudy 68. Once again, in Altoona it was 57 degrees under cloudy skies. And at State College it was 54 degrees under partly cloudy skies. This is NOAA Weather Radio, All Hazards Station WNG 589. 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Here are the 7 a.m. conditions in the Altoona area. In Altoona, it was cloudy. The temperature was 57 degrees, the dew point 50, and the relative humidity 77%. The wind was northeast at 8 miles an hour. The pressure was 30.08 inches and rising. At State College, it was partly cloudy. The temperature was 54 degrees, the dew point 52, and the relative humidity 94%. The wind was northeast at 3 miles an hour. The pressure was 30.10 inches and rising. Now, a few other local conditions: Johnstown, cloudy 55, Dubois, mostly cloudy 51, La Trobe, rain 63, Pittsburgh light rain 62, Erie, mostly cloudy 56, Bradford partly cloudy 49. To the south and east, York, mostly cloudy 62, Selins Grove mostly cloudy 57, Harrisburg mostly cloudy 63, Philadelphia mostly cloudy 66, Baltimore partly cloudy 66, Washington DC cloudy 68. Once again, in Altoona it was 57 degrees under cloudy skies. And at State College it was 54 degrees under partly cloudy skies. This is NOAA Weather Radio, All Hazards Station WNG 589. 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Here's the hazardous weather outlook for the following counties: Bedford, Blair, and Cambria. For today and tonight, heavy rain is possible tonight. This may lead to isolated instances of flooding. And now the extended outlook for the period Tuesday through Sunday. Heavy rain is possible into Tuesday. This may lead to isolated instances of flooding. The Altoona climate summary for yesterday, September 20th, 2026. Yesterday's high temperature of 73 degrees occurred at 2:12 p.m. This tied the normal high of 73. Yesterday's low temperature of 63 degrees occurred at 11:59 p.m. This low was 11 degrees above the normal low of 52. 1.06 inches of precipitation fell yesterday, which brings the monthly total to 4.25 inches. This is 1.58 inches above the normal amount of 2.67 inches for September. The total precipitation for the season since September 1st now stands at 4.25 inches, which is 1.58 inches above normal. The total precipitation for the year is now 32.00 inches, which is 4.98 inches above normal. There were no heating degree days yesterday, which is 4 below normal. This leaves the monthly total at 16, which is 33 below normal. The yearly total since July 1st is 31, which is 34 below normal. There were 3 cooling degree days yesterday, which is 1 above normal. This brings the monthly total to 105, which is 48 above normal. The yearly total since January 1st is 716, which is 46 above normal. The average wind speed was less than 5 miles per hour yesterday. The normal high temperature for today is 72 degrees, and the normal low is 52. The record high for today is 87, which occurred in 1965, and the record low is 30, which occurred in 1956. Sunrise today is at 7 a.m. and sunset is at 7:12 p.m. Much of Pennsylvania will remain under cloudy skies today as another disturbance tracks across the mid-Atlantic. Pockets of light to moderate. Rainfall will gradually overspread the southern 2/3 RDS of the Commonwealth over the course of today. High temperatures will struggle to reach the upper 50s and low 60s across the northern and western terrain, with highs in the mid-60s to around 70 degrees elsewhere.
Meanwhile, drier air will slowly filter in from the north as the week wears on, with areas of steady rainfall tonight into Tuesday tapering off to light showers and drizzle through midweek. Overall, temperatures this week will remain on the cooler side for this time of year, with highs in the 60s and lows in the 40s and lower 50s. Additional rainfall from this system will range from under a quarter of an inch near the New York border to between 1-1.5 across central and southern Pennsylvania. Here is the latest National Weather Service forecast for Blair and Bedford counties, including the city of Altoona. Today, mostly cloudy. A chance of showers through 2 p.m., then showers likely and a slight chance of thunderstorms after 2 p.m. Rainfall amounts between a tenth and a quarter of an inch. Highs in the lower 60s. Northeast winds 5 to 10 miles an hour with gusts up to 20 miles an hour. Chance of rain 70%. Tonight, showers and a slight chance of thunderstorms. Rainfall amounts between a half and three quarters of an inch. Lows in the lower 50s. East winds 5 to 10 miles an hour with gusts up to 25 miles an hour. Chance of rain near 100%. Tuesday, a slight chance of thunderstorms in the morning. Showers. Rainfall amounts between a quarter and a half inch. Highs in the upper 50s. East winds 5 to 10 miles an hour with gusts up to 25 miles an hour. Chance of rain near 100%. Tuesday night, showers likely through 2 a.m., then a chance of showers after 2 a.m. Rainfall amounts between a tenth and a quarter of an inch. Lows in the upper 40s. East winds 5 to 10 miles an hour with gusts up to 30 miles an hour. Chance of rain 70%. Here is the latest National Weather Service forecast for Cambria County, including the city of Johnstown. Today, mostly cloudy. A chance of showers this morning, then showers likely and a slight chance of thunderstorms this afternoon. Rainfall amounts between a tenth and a quarter of an inch. Highs in the upper 50s. East winds 5 to 10 miles an hour with gusts up to 20 miles an hour. Chance of rain 70%. Tonight, showers and a slight chance of thunderstorms. Rainfall amounts between a half and three quarters of an inch. Lows in the lower 50s. East winds 10 to 15 miles an hour with gusts up to 30 miles an hour. Chance of rain 90%. Tuesday, a slight chance of thunderstorms in the morning. Showers. Rainfall amounts between a quarter and a half inch. Highs in the upper 50s. East winds 10 to 15 miles an hour with gusts up to 30 miles an hour. Chance of rain 90%. Tuesday night, mostly cloudy. A chance of showers before 8 p.m., then showers likely between 8 p.m. and 2 a.m. A chance of showers after 2 a.m. Rainfall amounts around a tenth of an inch. Lows in the upper 40s. East winds 10 to 15 miles an hour with gusts up to 30 miles an hour. Chance of rain 60%. And now the extended forecast for South Central Pennsylvania. Wednesday, cloudy with a 50% chance of showers. Highs in the upper 50s. Wednesday night, mostly cloudy with a 50% chance of showers. Lows in the upper 40s. Thursday, mostly cloudy with a 20% chance of showers. Highs in the upper 50s. Thursday night, partly cloudy. Lows in the mid 40s. Friday, mostly sunny. Highs in the lower 60s. Friday night, partly cloudy. Lows in the mid 40s. Saturday, mostly sunny. Highs in the lower 60s. Saturday night, partly cloudy. Lows in the upper 40s. Sunday, mostly sunny. Highs in the upper 60s. The 8 to 14 day outlook, from Monday, September 28th to Sunday, October 4th, calls for above normal temperatures and above normal precipitation. Normal high temperatures across central Pennsylvania during this period range from the low 60s over the Allegheny Mountains to the low 70s across the lower Susquehanna Valley. Normal lows range from the low 40s over the Alleghenies to the low 50s across the lower Susquehanna Valley. Here are the 7 a.m. conditions in the Altoona area. In Altoona, it was cloudy. The temperature was 57 degrees, the dew point 50, and the relative humidity 77%. The wind was northeast at 8 miles an hour.
the pressure was 30.08 inches and rising. At State College, it was partly cloudy. The temperature was 54 degrees, the dew point 52, and the relative humidity 94%. The wind was northeast at 3 miles an hour. The pressure was 30.10 inches and rising. Now, a few other local conditions: Johnstown, cloudy 55, Dubois, mostly cloudy 51, La Trobe, rain 63, Pittsburgh light rain 62, Erie, mostly cloudy 56, Bradford partly cloudy 49. To the south and east, York, mostly cloudy 62, Selins Grove mostly cloudy 57, Harrisburg mostly cloudy 63, Philadelphia mostly cloudy 66, Baltimore partly cloudy 66, Washington DC cloudy 68. Once again, in Altoona it was 57 degrees under cloudy skies. And at State College it was 54 degrees under partly cloudy skies. This is NOAA Weather Radio, All Hazards Station WNG 589. 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Here's the hazardous weather outlook for the following counties: Bedford, Blair, and Cambria. For today and tonight, heavy rain is possible tonight. This may lead to isolated instances of flooding. And now the extended outlook for the period Tuesday through Sunday. Heavy rain is possible into Tuesday. This may lead to isolated instances of flooding. The Altoona climate summary for yesterday, September 20, 2026. Yesterday's high temperature of 73 degrees occurred at 2:12 p.m. This tied the normal high of 73. Yesterday's low temperature of 63 degrees occurred at 11:59 p.m. This low was 11 degrees above the normal low of 52. 1.06 inches of precipitation fell yesterday, which brings the monthly total to 4.25 inches. This is 1.58 inches above the normal amount of 2.67 inches for September. The total precipitation for the season since September 1st now stands at 4.25 inches, which is 1.58 inches above normal. The total precipitation for the year is now 32.00 inches, which is 4.98 inches above normal. There were no heating degree days yesterday, which is 4 below normal. This leaves the monthly total at 16, which is 33 below normal. The yearly total since July 1st is 31, which is 34 below normal. There were 3 cooling degree days yesterday, which is 1 above normal. This brings the monthly total to 105, which is 48 above normal. The yearly total since January 1st is 716, which is 46 above normal. The average wind speed was less than 5 miles per hour yesterday. The normal high temperature for today is 72 degrees, and the normal low is 52. The record high for today is 87, which occurred in 1965, and the record low is 30, which occurred in 1956. Sunrise today is at 7 a.m. and sunset is at 7:12 p.m. Much of Pennsylvania will remain under cloudy skies today as another disturbance tracks across the mid-Atlantic. Pockets of light to moderate. Rainfall will gradually overspread the southern 2/3 RDS of the Commonwealth over the course of today. High temperatures will struggle to reach the upper 50s and low 60s across the northern and western terrain, with highs in the mid-60s to around 70 degrees elsewhere. Meanwhile, drier air will slowly filter in from the north as the week wears on, with areas of steady rainfall tonight into Tuesday tapering off to light showers and drizzle through midweek. Overall, temperatures this week will remain on the cooler side for this time of year, with highs in the 60s and lows in the 40s and lower 50s. Additional rainfall from this system will range from under a quarter of an inch near the New York border to between 1-1.5 across central and southern Pennsylvania. 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Broadcasts originate from the National Weather Service in State College and are transmitted from the tower facilities provided by the Blair County Emergency Management Agency in Frankstown on a frequency of 162.425 MHz. We are located at Innovation Park in State College. 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Properly set weather radios, with the alarm device, will alert you when severe weather warnings or watches are issued. 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
Warnings and safety information from the National Weather Service may someday save your life or protect your property. Here is the latest National Weather Service forecast for Blair and Bedford counties, including the city of Altoona. Today, mostly cloudy. A chance of showers through 2 p.m., then showers likely and a slight chance of thunderstorms after 2 p.m. Rainfall amounts between a tenth and a quarter of an inch. Highs in the lower 60s. Northeast winds 5 to 10 miles an hour with gusts up to 20 miles an hour. Chance of rain 70%. Tonight, showers and a slight chance of thunderstorms. Rainfall amounts between a half and three quarters of an inch. Lows in the lower 50s. East winds 5 to 10 miles an hour with gusts up to 25 miles an hour. Chance of rain near 100%. Tuesday, a slight chance of thunderstorms in the morning. Showers. Rainfall amounts between a quarter and a half inch. Highs in the upper 50s. East winds 5 to 10 miles an hour with gusts up to 25 miles an hour. Chance of rain near 100%. Tuesday night, showers likely through 2 a.m., then a chance of showers after 2 a.m. Rainfall amounts between a tenth and a quarter of an inch. Lows in the upper 40s. East winds 5 to 10 miles an hour with gusts up to 30 miles an hour. Chance of rain 70%. Here is the latest National Weather Service forecast for Cambria County, including the city of Johnstown. Today, mostly cloudy. A chance of showers this morning, then showers likely and a slight chance of thunderstorms this afternoon. Rainfall amounts between a tenth and a quarter of an inch. Highs in the upper 50s. East winds 5 to 10 miles an hour with gusts up to 20 miles an hour. Chance of rain 70%. Tonight, showers and a slight chance of thunderstorms. Rainfall amounts between a half and three quarters of an inch. Lows in the lower 50s. East winds 10 to 15 miles an hour with gusts up to 30 miles an hour. Chance of rain 90%. Tuesday, a slight chance of thunderstorms in the morning. Showers. Rainfall amounts between a quarter and a half inch. Highs in the upper 50s. East winds 10 to 15 miles an hour with gusts up to 30 miles an hour. Chance of rain 90%. Tuesday night, mostly cloudy. A chance of showers before 8 p.m., then showers likely between 8 p.m. and 2 a.m. A chance of showers after 2 a.m. Rainfall amounts around a tenth of an inch. Lows in the upper 40s. East winds 10 to 15 miles an hour with gusts up to 30 miles an hour. Chance of rain 60%. And now the extended forecast for South Central Pennsylvania. Wednesday, cloudy with a 50% chance of showers. Highs in the upper 50s. Wednesday night, mostly cloudy with a 50% chance of showers. Lows in the upper 40s. Thursday, mostly cloudy with a 20% chance of showers. Highs in the upper 50s. Thursday night, partly cloudy. Lows in the mid-40s. Friday, mostly sunny. Highs in the lower 60s. Friday night, partly cloudy. Lows in the mid-40s. Saturday, mostly sunny. Highs in the lower 60s. Saturday night, partly cloudy. Lows in the upper 40s. Sunday, mostly sunny. Highs in the upper 60s. The 8 to 14 day outlook, from Monday, September 28th to Sunday, October 4th, calls for above normal temperatures and above normal precipitation. Normal high temperatures across central Pennsylvania during this period range from the low 60s over the Allegheny Mountains to the low 70s across the lower Susquehanna Valley. Normal lows range from the low 40s over the Alleghenies to the low 50s across the lower Susquehanna Valley. Here are the 7 a.m. conditions in the Altoona area. In Altoona, it was cloudy. The temperature was 57 degrees, the dew point 50, and the relative humidity 77%. The wind was northeast at 8 miles an hour. The pressure was 30.08 inches and rising. At State College, it was partly cloudy. The temperature was 54 degrees, the dew point 52, and the relative humidity 94%. The wind was northeast at 3 miles an hour. The pressure was 30.10 inches and rising.
Now, a few other local conditions: Johnstown, cloudy 55, Dubois, mostly cloudy 51, La Trobe, rain 63, Pittsburgh light rain 62, Erie, mostly cloudy 56, Bradford partly cloudy 49. To the south and east, York, mostly cloudy 62, Selins Grove mostly cloudy 57, Harrisburg mostly cloudy 63, Philadelphia mostly cloudy 66, Baltimore partly cloudy 66, Washington DC cloudy 68. Once again, in Altoona it was 57 degrees under cloudy skies. And at State College it was 54 degrees under partly cloudy skies. This is NOAA Weather Radio, All Hazards Station WNG 589. 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Here's the hazardous weather outlook for the following counties: Bedford, Blair, and Cambria. For today and tonight, heavy rain is possible tonight. This may lead to isolated instances of flooding. And now the extended outlook for the period Tuesday through Sunday. Heavy rain is possible into Tuesday. This may lead to isolated instances of flooding. The Altoona Climate Summary for yesterday, September 20, 2026. Yesterday's high temperature of 73 degrees occurred at 2:12 p.m. This tied the normal high of 73. Yesterday's low temperature of 63 degrees occurred at 11:59 p.m. This low was 11 degrees above the normal low of 52. 1.06 inches of precipitation fell yesterday, which brings the monthly total to 4.25 inches. This is 1.58 inches above the normal amount of 2.67 inches for September. The total precipitation for the season since September 1st now stands at 4.25 inches, which is 1.58 inches above normal. The total precipitation for the year is now 32.00 inches, which is 4.98 inches above normal. There were no heating degree days yesterday, which is 4 below normal. This leaves the monthly total at 16, which is 33 below normal. The yearly total since July 1st is 31, which is 34 below normal. There were 3 cooling degree days yesterday, which is 1 above normal. This brings the monthly total to 105, which is 48 above normal. The yearly total since January 1st is 716, which is 46 above normal. The average wind speed was less than 5 miles per hour yesterday. The normal high temperature for today is 72 degrees, and the normal low is 52. The record high for today is 87, which occurred in 1965, and the record low is 30, which occurred in 1956. Sunrise today is at 7 a.m. and sunset is at 7:12 p.m. Much of Pennsylvania will remain under cloudy skies today as another disturbance tracks across the mid-Atlantic. Pockets of light to moderate. Rainfall will gradually overspread the southern 2/3 RDS of the Commonwealth over the course of today. High temperatures will struggle to reach the upper 50s and low 60s across the northern and western terrain, with highs in the mid-60s to around 70 degrees elsewhere. Meanwhile, drier air will slowly filter in from the north as the week wears on, with areas of steady rainfall tonight into Tuesday tapering off to light showers and drizzle through midweek. Overall, temperatures this week will remain on the cooler side for this time of year, with highs in the 60s and lows in the 40s and lower 50s. Additional rainfall from this system will range from under a quarter of an inch near the New York border to between 1-1.5 across central and southern Pennsylvania. Here is the latest National Weather Service forecast for Blair and Bedford counties, including the city of Altoona. Rest of today, mostly cloudy. A chance of showers through 2 p.m., then showers likely and a slight chance of thunderstorms after 2 p.m. Rainfall amounts between a tenth and a quarter of an inch. Highs in the lower 60s. Northeast winds 5 to 10 miles an hour with gusts up to 20 miles an hour. Chance of rain 70%. Tonight, showers and a slight chance of thunderstorms. Rainfall amounts between a half and three quarters of an inch. Lows in the lower 50s. East winds 5 to 10 miles an hour with gusts up to 25 miles an hour. Chance of rain near 100%. Tuesday, a slight chance of thunderstorms in the morning. Showers. Rainfall amounts between a quarter and a half inch. Highs in the upper 50s. East winds 5 to 10 miles an hour with gusts up to 25 miles an hour.
chance of rain near 100%. Tuesday night, showers likely through 2 a.m., then a chance of showers after 2 a.m. Rainfall amounts between a tenth and a quarter of an inch. Lows in the upper 40s. East winds 5 to 10 miles an hour with gusts up to 30 miles an hour. Chance of rain 70%. Here is the latest National Weather Service forecast for Cambria County, including the city of Johnstown. Rest of today, mostly cloudy. A chance of showers this morning, then showers likely and a slight chance of thunderstorms this afternoon. Rainfall amounts between a tenth and a quarter of an inch. Highs in the upper 50s. East winds 5 to 10 miles an hour with gusts up to 20 miles an hour. Chance of rain 70%. Tonight, showers and a slight chance of thunderstorms. Rainfall amounts between a half and three quarters of an inch. Lows in the lower 50s. East winds 10 to 15 miles an hour with gusts up to 30 miles an hour. Chance of rain 90%. Tuesday, a slight chance of thunderstorms in the morning. Showers. Rainfall amounts between a quarter and a half inch. Highs in the upper 50s. East winds 10 to 15 miles an hour with gusts up to 30 miles an hour. Chance of rain 90%. Tuesday night, mostly cloudy. A chance of showers before 8 p.m., then showers likely between 8 p.m. and 2 a.m. A chance of showers after 2 a.m. Rainfall amounts around a tenth of an inch. Lows in the upper 40s. East winds 10 to 15 miles an hour with gusts up to 30 miles an hour. Chance of rain 60%. And now the extended forecast for South Central Pennsylvania. Wednesday, cloudy with a 50% chance of showers. Highs in the upper 50s. Wednesday night, mostly cloudy with a 50% chance of showers. Lows in the upper 40s. Thursday, mostly cloudy with a 20% chance of showers. Highs in the upper 50s. Thursday night, partly cloudy. Lows in the mid 40s. Friday, mostly sunny. Highs in the lower 60s. Friday night, partly cloudy. Lows in the mid 40s. Saturday, mostly sunny. Highs in the lower 60s. Saturday night, partly cloudy. Lows in the upper 40s. Sunday, mostly sunny. Highs in the upper 60s. The 8 to 14 day outlook, from Monday, September 28th to Sunday, October 4th, calls for above normal temperatures and above normal precipitation. Normal high temperatures across central Pennsylvania during this period range from the low 60s over the Allegheny Mountains to the low 70s across the lower Susquehanna Valley. Normal lows range from the low 40s over the Alleghenies to the low 50s across the lower Susquehanna Valley. Here are the 7 a.m. conditions in the Altoona area. In Altoona, it was cloudy. The temperature was 57 degrees, the dew point 50, and the relative humidity 77%. The wind was northeast at 8 miles an hour. The pressure was 30.08 inches and rising. At State College, it was partly cloudy. The temperature was 54 degrees, the dew point 52, and the relative humidity 94%. The wind was northeast at 3 miles an hour. The pressure was 30.10 inches and rising. Now, a few other local conditions: Johnstown, cloudy 55, Dubois, mostly cloudy 51, La Trobe, rain 63, Pittsburgh light rain 62, Erie, mostly cloudy 56, Bradford partly cloudy 49. To the south and east, York, mostly cloudy 62, Selins Grove mostly cloudy 57, Harrisburg mostly cloudy 63, Philadelphia mostly cloudy 66, Baltimore partly cloudy 66, Washington D.C. cloudy 68. Once again, in Altoona it was 57 degrees under cloudy skies. And at State College it was 54 degrees under partly cloudy skies. This is NOAA Weather Radio, All Hazards Station WNG 589. 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Here's the hazardous weather outlook for the following counties: Bedford, Blair, and Cambria. For today and tonight, heavy rain is possible tonight. This may lead to isolated instances of flooding. And now the extended outlook for the period Tuesday through Sunday. Heavy rain is possible into Tuesday.
This may lead to isolated instances of flooding. The Altoona climate summary for yesterday, September 20, 2026. Yesterday's high temperature of 73 degrees occurred at 2:12 p.m. This tied the normal high of 73. Yesterday's low temperature of 63 degrees occurred at 11:59 p.m. This low was 11 degrees above the normal low of 52. 1.06 inches of precipitation fell yesterday, which brings the monthly total to 4.25 inches. This is 1.58 inches above the normal amount of 2.67 inches for September. The total precipitation for the season since September 1st now stands at 4.25 inches, which is 1.58 inches above normal. The total precipitation for the year is now 32.00 inches, which is 4.98 inches above normal. There were no heating degree days yesterday, which is 4 below normal. This leaves the monthly total at 16, which is 33 below normal. The yearly total since July 1st is 31, which is 34 below normal. There were 3 cooling degree days yesterday, which is 1 above normal. This brings the monthly total to 105, which is 48 above normal. The yearly total since January 1st is 716, which is 46 above normal. The average wind speed was less than 5 miles per hour yesterday. The normal high temperature for today is 72 degrees, and the normal low is 52. The record high for today is 87, which occurred in 1965, and the record low is 30, which occurred in 1956. Sunrise today is at 7 a.m. and sunset is at 7:12 p.m. Much of Pennsylvania will remain under cloudy skies today as another disturbance tracks across the mid-Atlantic. Pockets of light to moderate. Rainfall will gradually overspread the southern 2/3 RDS of the Commonwealth over the course of today. High temperatures will struggle to reach the upper 50s and low 60s across the northern and western terrain, with highs in the mid-60s to around 70 degrees elsewhere. Meanwhile, drier air will slowly filter in from the north as the week wears on, with areas of steady rainfall tonight into Tuesday tapering off to light showers and drizzle through midweek. Overall, temperatures this week will remain on the cooler side for this time of year, with highs in the 60s and lows in the 40s and lower 50s. Additional rainfall from this system will range from under a quarter of an inch near the New York border to between 1-1.5 across central and southern Pennsylvania. Here is the latest National Weather Service forecast for Blair and Bedford counties, including the city of Altoona. Rest of today, mostly cloudy. A chance of showers through 2 p.m., then showers likely and a slight chance of thunderstorms after 2 p.m. Rainfall amounts between a tenth and a quarter of an inch. Highs in the lower 60s. Northeast winds 5 to 10 miles an hour with gusts up to 20 miles an hour. Chance of rain 70%. Tonight, showers and a slight chance of thunderstorms. Rainfall amounts between a half and three quarters of an inch. Lows in the lower 50s. East winds 5 to 10 miles an hour with gusts up to 25 miles an hour. Chance of rain near 100%. Tuesday, a slight chance of thunderstorms in the morning. Showers. Rainfall amounts between a quarter and a half inch. Highs in the upper 50s. East winds 5 to 10 miles an hour with gusts up to 25 miles an hour. Chance of rain near 100%. Tuesday night, showers likely through 2 a.m., then a chance of showers after 2 a.m. Rainfall amounts between a tenth and a quarter of an inch. Lows in the upper 40s. East winds 5 to 10 miles an hour with gusts up to 30 miles an hour. Chance of rain 70%. Here is the latest National Weather Service forecast for Cambria County, including the city of Johnstown. Rest of today, mostly cloudy. A chance of showers this morning, then showers likely and a slight chance of thunderstorms this afternoon. Rainfall amounts between a tenth and a quarter of an inch. Highs in the upper 50s. East winds 5 to 10 miles an hour with gusts up to 20 miles an hour. Chance of rain 70%. Tonight, showers and a slight chance of thunderstorms. Rainfall amounts between a half and three quarters of an inch. Lows in the lower 50s. East winds 10 to 15 miles an hour with gusts up to 30 miles an hour. Chance of rain 90%. Tuesday, a slight chance of thunderstorms in the morning. Showers.
rainfall amounts between a quarter and a half inch. Highs in the upper 50s. East winds 10 to 15 miles an hour with gusts up to 30 miles an hour. Chance of rain 90%. Tuesday night, mostly cloudy. A chance of showers before 8 p.m., then showers likely between 8 p.m. and 2 a.m. A chance of showers after 2 a.m. Rainfall amounts around a tenth of an inch. Lows in the upper 40s. East winds 10 to 15 miles an hour with gusts up to 30 miles an hour. Chance of rain 60%. And now the extended forecast for South Central Pennsylvania. Wednesday, cloudy with a 50% chance of showers. Highs in the upper 50s. Wednesday night, mostly cloudy with a 50% chance of showers. Lows in the upper 40s. Thursday, mostly cloudy with a 20% chance of showers. Highs in the upper 50s. Thursday night, partly cloudy. Lows in the mid 40s. Friday, mostly sunny. Highs in the lower 60s. Friday night, partly cloudy. Lows in the mid 40s. Saturday, mostly sunny. Highs in the lower 60s. Saturday night, partly cloudy. Lows in the upper 40s. Sunday, mostly sunny. Highs in the upper 60s. The 8 to 14 day outlook, from Monday, September 28th to Sunday, October 4th, calls for above normal temperatures and above normal precipitation. Normal high temperatures across central Pennsylvania during this period range from the low 60s over the Allegheny Mountains to the low 70s across the lower Susquehanna Valley. Normal lows range from the low 40s over the Alleghenies to the low 50s across the lower Susquehanna Valley. Here are the 7 a.m. conditions in the Altoona area. In Altoona, it was cloudy. The temperature was 57 degrees, the dew point 50, and the relative humidity 77%. The wind was northeast at 8 miles an hour. The pressure was 30.08 inches and rising. At State College, it was partly cloudy. The temperature was 54 degrees, the dew point 52, and the relative humidity 94%. The wind was northeast at 3 miles an hour. The pressure was 30.10 inches and rising. Now, a few other local conditions: Johnstown, cloudy 55, Dubois, mostly cloudy 51, La Trobe, rain 63, Pittsburgh light rain 62, Erie, mostly cloudy 56, Bradford partly cloudy 49. To the south and east, York, mostly cloudy 62, Selins Grove mostly cloudy 57, Harrisburg mostly cloudy 63, Philadelphia mostly cloudy 66, Baltimore partly cloudy 66, Washington D.C. cloudy 68. Once again, in Altoona it was 57 degrees under cloudy skies. And at State College it was 54 degrees under partly cloudy skies. This is NOAA Weather Radio, All Hazards Station WNG 589. 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Here's the hazardous weather outlook for the following counties: Bedford, Blair, and Cambria. For today and tonight, heavy rain is possible tonight. This may lead to isolated instances of flooding. And now the extended outlook for the period Tuesday through Sunday. Heavy rain is possible into Tuesday. This may lead to isolated instances of flooding. The Altoona climate summary for yesterday, September 20th, 2026. Yesterday's high temperature of 73 degrees occurred at 2:12 p.m. This tied the normal high of 73. Yesterday's low temperature of 63 degrees occurred at 11:59 p.m. This low was 11 degrees above the normal low of 52. 1.06 inches of precipitation fell yesterday, which brings the monthly total to 4.25 inches. This is 1.58 inches above the normal amount of 2.67 inches for September. The total precipitation for the season since September 1st now stands at 4.25 inches, which is 1.58 inches above normal. The total precipitation for the year is now 32.00 inches, which is 4.98 inches above normal. There were no heating degree days yesterday, which is 4 below normal. This leaves the monthly total at 16, which is 33 below normal. The yearly total since July 1st is 31, which is 34 below normal. There were 3 cooling degree days yesterday, which is 1 above normal.
This brings the monthly total to 105, which is 48 above normal. The yearly total since January 1st is 716, which is 46 above normal. The average wind speed was less than 5 miles per hour yesterday. The normal high temperature for today is 72 degrees, and the normal low is 52. The record high for today is 87, which occurred in 1965, and the record low is 30, which occurred in 1956. Sunrise today is at 7 a.m. and sunset is at 7:12 p.m. Much of Pennsylvania will remain under cloudy skies today as another disturbance tracks across the mid-Atlantic. Pockets of light to moderate. Rainfall will gradually overspread the southern 2/3 RDS of the Commonwealth over the course of today. High temperatures will struggle to reach the upper 50s and low 60s across the northern and western terrain, with highs in the mid-60s to around 70 degrees elsewhere. Meanwhile, drier air will slowly filter in from the north as the week wears on, with areas of steady rainfall tonight into Tuesday tapering off to light showers and drizzle through midweek. Overall, temperatures this week will remain on the cooler side for this time of year, with highs in the 60s and lows in the 40s and lower 50s. Additional rainfall from this system will range from under a quarter of an inch near the New York border to between 1-1.5 across central and southern Pennsylvania. Here is the latest National Weather Service forecast for Blair and Bedford counties, including the city of Altoona. Rest of today, mostly cloudy. A chance of showers through 2 p.m., then showers likely and a slight chance of thunderstorms after 2 p.m. Rainfall amounts between a tenth and a quarter of an inch. Highs in the lower 60s. Northeast winds 5 to 10 miles an hour with gusts up to 20 miles an hour. Chance of rain 70%. Tonight, showers and a slight chance of thunderstorms. Rainfall amounts between a half and three quarters of an inch. Lows in the lower 50s. East winds 5 to 10 miles an hour with gusts up to 25 miles an hour. Chance of rain near 100%. Tuesday, a slight chance of thunderstorms in the morning. Showers. Rainfall amounts between a quarter and a half inch. Highs in the upper 50s. East winds 5 to 10 miles an hour with gusts up to 25 miles an hour. Chance of rain near 100%. Tuesday night, showers likely through 2 a.m., then a chance of showers after 2 a.m. Rainfall amounts between a tenth and a quarter of an inch. Lows in the upper 40s. East winds 5 to 10 miles an hour with gusts up to 30 miles an hour. Chance of rain 70%. Here is the latest National Weather Service forecast for Cambria County, including the city of Johnstown. Rest of today, mostly cloudy. A chance of showers this morning, then showers likely and a slight chance of thunderstorms this afternoon. Rainfall amounts between a tenth and a quarter of an inch. Highs in the upper 50s. East winds 5 to 10 miles an hour with gusts up to 20 miles an hour. Chance of rain 70%. Tonight, showers and a slight chance of thunderstorms. Rainfall amounts between a half and three quarters of an inch. Lows in the lower 50s. East winds 10 to 15 miles an hour with gusts up to 30 miles an hour. Chance of rain 90%. Tuesday, a slight chance of thunderstorms in the morning. Showers. Rainfall amounts between a quarter and a half inch. Highs in the upper 50s. East winds 10 to 15 miles an hour with gusts up to 30 miles an hour. Chance of rain 90%. Tuesday night, mostly cloudy. A chance of showers before 8 p.m., then showers likely between 8 p.m. and 2 a.m. A chance of showers after 2 a.m. Rainfall amounts around a tenth of an inch. Lows in the upper 40s. East winds 10 to 15 miles an hour with gusts up to 30 miles an hour. Chance of rain 60%. And now the extended forecast for South Central Pennsylvania. Wednesday, cloudy with a 50% chance of showers. Highs in the upper 50s. Wednesday night, mostly cloudy with a 50% chance of showers. Lows in the upper 40s. Thursday, mostly cloudy with a 20% chance of showers. Highs in the upper 50s. Thursday night, partly cloudy. Lows in the mid 40s. Friday, mostly sunny. Highs in the lower 60s. Friday night, partly cloudy. Lows in the mid 40s.
Saturday, mostly sunny. Highs in the lower 60s. Saturday night, partly cloudy. Lows in the upper 40s. Sunday, mostly sunny. Highs in the upper 60s. The 8 to 14 day outlook, from Monday, September 28th to Sunday, October 4th, calls for above normal temperatures and above normal precipitation. Normal high temperatures across central Pennsylvania during this period range from the low 60s over the Allegheny Mountains to the low 70s across the lower Susquehanna Valley. Normal lows range from the low 40s over the Alleghenies to the low 50s across the lower Susquehanna Valley. Here are the 7 a.m. conditions in the Altoona area. In Altoona, it was cloudy. The temperature was 57 degrees, the dew point 50, and the relative humidity 77%. The wind was northeast at 8 miles an hour. The pressure was 30.08 inches and rising. At State College, it was partly cloudy. The temperature was 54 degrees, the dew point 52, and the relative humidity 94%. The wind was northeast at 3 miles an hour. The pressure was 30.10 inches and rising. Now, a few other local conditions: Johnstown, cloudy 55, Dubois, mostly cloudy 51, Latrobe, rain 63, Pittsburgh light rain 62, Erie, mostly cloudy 56, Bradford partly cloudy 49. To the south and east, York, mostly cloudy 62, Selins Grove mostly cloudy 57, Harrisburg mostly cloudy 63, Philadelphia mostly cloudy 66, Baltimore partly cloudy 66, Washington D.C. cloudy 68. Once again, in Altoona it was 57 degrees under cloudy skies. And at State College it was 54 degrees under partly cloudy skies. This is NOAA Weather Radio, All Hazards Station WNG 589. 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Here's the hazardous weather outlook for the following counties: Bedford, Blair, and Cambria. For today and tonight, heavy rain is possible tonight. This may lead to isolated instances of flooding. And now the extended outlook for the period Tuesday through Sunday. Heavy rain is possible into Tuesday. This may lead to isolated instances of flooding. The Altoona climate summary for yesterday, September 20th, 2026. Yesterday's high temperature of 73 degrees occurred at 2:12 p.m. This tied the normal high of 73. Yesterday's low temperature of 63 degrees occurred at 11:59 p.m. This low was 11 degrees above the normal low of 52. 1.06 inches of precipitation fell yesterday, which brings the monthly total to 4.25 inches. This is 1.58 inches above the normal amount of 2.67 inches for September. The total precipitation for the season since September 1st now stands at 4.25 inches, which is 1.58 inches above normal. The total precipitation for the year is now 32.00 inches, which is 4.98 inches above normal. There were no heating degree days yesterday, which is 4 below normal. This leaves the monthly total at 16, which is 33 below normal. The yearly total since July 1st is 31, which is 34 below normal. There were 3 cooling degree days yesterday, which is 1 above normal. This brings the monthly total to 105, which is 48 above normal. The yearly total since January 1st is 716, which is 46 above normal. The average wind speed was less than 5 miles per hour yesterday. The normal high temperature for today is 72 degrees, and the normal low is 52. The record high for today is 87, which occurred in 1965, and the record low is 30, which occurred in 1956. Sunrise today is at 7 a.m. and sunset is at 7:12 p.m. Much of Pennsylvania will remain under cloudy skies today as another disturbance tracks across the mid-Atlantic. Pockets of light to moderate. Rainfall will gradually overspread the southern 2/3 RDS of the Commonwealth over the course of today. High temperatures will struggle to reach the upper 50s and low 60s across the northern and western terrain, with highs in the mid-60s to around 70 degrees elsewhere. Meanwhile, drier air will slowly filter in from the north as the week wears on, with areas of steady rainfall tonight into Tuesday tapering off to light showers and drizzle through midweek.
Overall, temperatures this week will remain on the cooler side for this time of year, with highs in the 60s and lows in the 40s and lower 50s. Additional rainfall from this system will range from under a quarter of an inch near the New York border to between 1-1.5 across central and southern Pennsylvania. Here is the latest national weather.

A slight chance of thunderstorms in the morning. Showers. Rainfall amounts between a quarter and a half inch. Highs in the upper 50s. East winds 5 to 10 miles an hour with gusts up to 25 miles an hour. Chance of rain near 100%. Tuesday night, showers likely through 2 a.m., then a chance of showers after 2 a.m. Rainfall amounts between a tenth and a quarter of an inch. Lows in the upper 40s. East winds 5 to 10 miles an hour with gusts up to 30 miles an hour. Chance of rain 70%. Here is the latest National Weather Service forecast for Cambria County, including the city of Johnstown. Rest of today, mostly cloudy. A chance of showers this morning, then showers likely and a slight chance of thunderstorms this afternoon. Rainfall amounts between a tenth and a quarter of an inch. Highs in the upper 50s. East winds 5 to 10 miles an hour with gusts up to 20 miles an hour. Chance of rain 70%. Tonight, showers and a slight chance of thunderstorms. Rainfall amounts between a half and three quarters of an inch. Lows in the lower 50s. East winds 10 to 15 miles an hour with gusts up to 30 miles an hour. Chance of rain 90%. Tuesday, a slight chance of thunderstorms in the morning. Showers. Rainfall amounts between a quarter and a half inch. Highs in the upper 50s. East winds 10 to 15 miles an hour with gusts up to 30 miles an hour. Chance of rain 90%. Tuesday night, mostly cloudy. A chance of showers before 8 p.m., then showers likely between 8 p.m. and 2 a.m. A chance of showers after 2 a.m. Rainfall amounts around a tenth of an inch. Lows in the upper 40s. East winds 10 to 15 miles an hour with gusts up to 30 miles an hour. Chance of rain 60%. And now the extended forecast for South Central Pennsylvania. Wednesday, cloudy with a 50% chance of showers. Highs in the upper 50s. Wednesday night, mostly cloudy with a 50% chance of showers. Lows in the upper 40s. Thursday, mostly cloudy with a 20% chance of showers. Highs in the upper 50s. Thursday night, partly cloudy. Lows in the mid 40s. Friday, mostly sunny. Highs in the lower 60s. Friday night, partly cloudy. Lows in the mid 40s. Saturday, mostly sunny. Highs in the lower 60s. Saturday night, partly cloudy. Lows in the upper 40s. Sunday, mostly sunny. Highs in the upper 60s. The 8 to 14 day outlook, from Monday, September 28th to Sunday, October 4th, calls for above normal temperatures and above normal precipitation. Normal high temperatures across central Pennsylvania during this period range from the low 60s over the Allegheny Mountains to the low 70s across the lower Susquehanna Valley. Normal lows range from the low 40s over the Alleghenies to the low 50s across the lower Susquehanna Valley. Here are the 8 a.m. conditions in the Altoona area. In Altoona, it was cloudy. The temperature was 57 degrees, the dew point 50, and the relative humidity 77%. The wind was northeast at 7 miles an hour. The pressure was 30.09 inches and rising. At State College, it was sunny. The temperature was 55 degrees, the dew point 52, and the relative humidity 88%. The wind was north at 7 miles an hour. The pressure was 30.12 inches and rising. Now, a few other local conditions: Johnstown, cloudy 53, DuBois, partly sunny 51, Pittsburgh light rain 62, Erie, mostly cloudy 56, Bradford cloudy 51. To the south and east, York, partly sunny 63, Selins Grove mostly sunny 57, Harrisburg partly sunny 64, Philadelphia partly sunny 66, Baltimore partly sunny 67, Washington DC partly sunny 67. Once again, in Altoona it was 57 degrees under cloudy skies. And at State College it was 55 degrees under sunny skies. This is NOAA Weather Radio, All Hazards Station WNG 589. 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Here's the hazardous weather outlook for the following counties: Bedford, Blair, and Cambria. For today and tonight, heavy rain is possible.

altitude to between 1-1.5 across central and southern Pennsylvania. Here is the latest National Weather Service forecast for Blair and Bedford counties, including the city of Altoona. Rest of today, mostly cloudy. A chance of showers through 2 p.m., then showers likely and a slight chance of thunderstorms after 2 p.m. Rainfall amounts between a tenth and a quarter of an inch. Highs in the lower 60s. Northeast winds 5 to 10 miles an hour with gusts up to 20 miles an hour. Chance of rain 70%. Tonight, showers and a slight chance of thunderstorms. Rainfall amounts between a half and three quarters of an inch. Lows in the lower 50s. East winds 5 to 10 miles an hour with gusts up to 25 miles an hour. Chance of rain near 100%. Tuesday, a slight chance of thunderstorms in the morning. Showers. Rainfall amounts between a quarter and a half inch. Highs in the upper 50s. East winds 5 to 10 miles an hour with gusts up to 25 miles an hour. Chance of rain near 100%. Tuesday night, showers likely through 2 a.m., then a chance of showers after 2 a.m. Rainfall amounts between a tenth and a quarter of an inch. Lows in the upper 40s. East winds 5 to 10 miles an hour with gusts up to 30 miles an hour. Chance of rain 70%. Here is the latest National Weather Service forecast for Cambria County, including the city of Johnstown. Rest of today, mostly cloudy. A chance of showers this morning, then showers likely and a slight chance of thunderstorms this afternoon. Rainfall amounts between a tenth and a quarter of an inch. Highs in the upper 50s. East winds 5 to 10 miles an hour with gusts up to 20 miles an hour. Chance of rain 70%. Tonight, showers and a slight chance of thunderstorms. Rainfall amounts between a half and three quarters of an inch. Lows in the lower 50s. East winds 10 to 15 miles an hour with gusts up to 30 miles an hour. Chance of rain 90%. Tuesday, a slight chance of thunderstorms in the morning. Showers. Rainfall amounts between a quarter and a half inch. Highs in the upper 50s. East winds 10 to 15 miles an hour with gusts up to 30 miles an hour. Chance of rain 90%. Tuesday night, mostly cloudy. A chance of showers before 8 p.m., then showers likely between 8 p.m. and 2 a.m. A chance of showers after 2 a.m. Rainfall amounts around a tenth of an inch. Lows in the upper 40s. East winds 10 to 15 miles an hour with gusts up to 30 miles an hour. Chance of rain 60%. And now the extended forecast for South Central Pennsylvania. Wednesday, cloudy with a 50% chance of showers. Highs in the upper 50s. Wednesday night, mostly cloudy with a 50% chance of showers. Lows in the upper 40s. Thursday, mostly cloudy with a 20% chance of showers. Highs in the upper 50s. Thursday night, partly cloudy. Lows in the mid 40s. Friday, mostly sunny. Highs in the lower 60s. Friday night, partly cloudy. Lows in the mid 40s. Saturday, mostly sunny. Highs in the lower 60s. Saturday night, partly cloudy. Lows in the upper 40s. Sunday, mostly sunny. Highs in the upper 60s. Here is the latest National Weather Service forecast for Blair and Bedford counties, including the city of Altoona. Rest of today, a chance of showers between 8 a.m. and 2 p.m., then showers likely and a slight chance of thunderstorms after 2 p.m. Rainfall amounts between a tenth and a quarter of an inch. Highs in the lower 60s. Northeast winds 5 to 10 miles an hour with gusts up to 20 miles an hour. Chance of rain 70%. Tonight, showers and a slight chance of thunderstorms. Rainfall amounts between a half and three quarters of an inch. Lows in the lower 50s. East winds 5 to 10 miles an hour with gusts up to 25 miles an hour. Chance of rain near 100%. Tuesday, a slight chance of thunderstorms in the morning. Showers. Rainfall amounts between a quarter and a half inch. Highs in the upper 50s. East winds 5 to 10 miles an hour with gusts up to 25 miles an hour. Chance of rain near 100%. Tuesday night, showers likely through 2 a.m.

and a chance of showers after 2 a.m. Rainfall amounts between a tenth and a quarter of an inch. Lows in the upper 40s. East winds 5 to 10 miles an hour with gusts up to 30 miles an hour. Chance of rain 70%. Here is the latest National Weather Service forecast for Cambria County, including the city of Johnstown. Rest of today, mostly cloudy. A slight chance of showers between 8 a.m. and noon. A chance of showers between noon and 2 p.m., then showers likely and a slight chance of thunderstorms after 2 p.m. Rainfall amounts between a tenth and a quarter of an inch. Highs in the upper 50s. East winds 5 to 10 miles an hour with gusts up to 20 miles an hour. Chance of rain 70%. Tonight, showers and a slight chance of thunderstorms. Rainfall amounts between a half and three quarters of an inch. Lows in the lower 50s. East winds 10 to 15 miles an hour with gusts up to 30 miles an hour. Chance of rain 90%. Tuesday, a slight chance of thunderstorms in the morning. Showers. Rainfall amounts between a quarter and a half inch. Highs in the upper 50s. East winds 10 to 15 miles an hour with gusts up to 30 miles an hour. Chance of rain 90%. Tuesday night, mostly cloudy. A chance of showers before 8 p.m., then showers likely between 8 p.m. and 2 a.m. A chance of showers after 2 a.m. Rainfall amounts around a tenth of an inch. Lows in the upper 40s. East winds 10 to 15 miles an hour with gusts up to 30 miles an hour. Chance of rain 60%. And now the extended forecast for South Central Pennsylvania. Wednesday, cloudy with a 50% chance of showers. Highs in the upper 50s. Wednesday night, mostly cloudy with a 50% chance of showers. Lows in the upper 40s. Thursday, mostly cloudy with a 20% chance of showers. Highs in the upper 50s. Thursday night, partly cloudy. Lows in the mid 40s. Friday, mostly sunny. Highs in the lower 60s. Friday night, partly cloudy. Lows in the mid 40s. Saturday, mostly sunny. Highs in the lower 60s. Saturday night, partly cloudy. Lows in the upper 40s. Sunday, mostly sunny. Highs in the upper 60s. The 8 to 14 day outlook, from Monday, September 28th to Sunday, October 4th, calls for above normal temperatures and above normal precipitation. Normal high temperatures across central Pennsylvania during this period range from the low 60s over the Allegheny Mountains to the low 70s across the lower Susquehanna Valley. Normal lows range from the low 40s over the Alleghenies to the low 50s across the lower Susquehanna Valley. Here are the 9 a.m. conditions in the Altoona area. In Altoona, it was cloudy. The temperature was 57 degrees, the dew point 49, and the relative humidity 74%. The wind was north at 5 miles an hour. The pressure was 30.10 inches and rising. At State College, it was sunny. The temperature was 55 degrees, the dew point 52, and the relative humidity 88%. The wind was northeast at 8 miles an hour. The pressure was 30.12 inches and steady. Now, a few other local conditions: Johnstown, cloudy 51, DuBois, partly sunny 54, La Trobe, cloudy 61, Pittsburgh, cloudy 58, Erie, partly sunny 59, Bradford, partly sunny 52. To the south and east, York, mostly sunny 65, Selins Grove, partly sunny 58, Harrisburg, partly sunny 64, Philadelphia, partly sunny 67, Baltimore, partly sunny 69, Washington, D.C., partly sunny 68. Once again, in Altoona it was 57 degrees under cloudy skies. And at State College it was 55 degrees under sunny skies. This is NOAA Weather Radio, All Hazards Station WNG 589. Serving South Central Pennsylvania, and originating from the National Weather Service Office in State College. Here are the 9 a.m. conditions in the Altoona area. In Altoona, it was cloudy. The temperature was 57 degrees, the dew point 49, and the relative humidity 74%. The wind was north at 5 miles an hour. The pressure was 30.10 inches and rising. At State College, it was sunny. The temperature was 55 degrees,
the dew point 52, and the relative humidity 88%. The wind was northeast at 8 miles an hour. The pressure was 30.12 inches and steady. Now, a few other local conditions: Johnstown, cloudy 51, Dubois, partly sunny 54, La Trobe, cloudy 61, Pittsburgh, cloudy 58, Erie, partly sunny 59, Bradford, partly sunny 52. To the south and east, York, mostly sunny 65, Selins Grove, partly sunny 58, Harrisburg, partly sunny 64, Philadelphia, partly sunny 67, Baltimore, partly sunny 69, Washington, D.C., partly sunny 68. Once again, in Altoona it was 57 degrees under cloudy skies. And at State College it was 55 degrees under sunny skies. This is NOAA Weather Radio, All Hazards Station WNG 589. 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Here's the hazardous weather outlook for the following counties: Bedford, Blair, and Cambria. For today and tonight, heavy rain is possible tonight. This may lead to isolated instances of flooding. And now the extended outlook for the period Tuesday through Sunday. Heavy rain is possible into Tuesday. This may lead to isolated instances of flooding. The Altoona climate summary for yesterday, September 20th, 2026. Yesterday's high temperature of 73 degrees occurred at 2:12 p.m. This tied the normal high of 73. Yesterday's low temperature of 63 degrees occurred at 11:59 p.m. This low was 11 degrees above the normal low of 52. 1.06 inches of precipitation fell yesterday, which brings the monthly total to 4.25 inches. This is 1.58 inches above the normal amount of 2.67 inches for September. The total precipitation for the season since September 1st now stands at 4.25 inches, which is 1.58 inches above normal. The total precipitation for the year is now 32.00 inches, which is 4.98 inches above normal. There were no heating degree days yesterday, which is 4 below normal. This leaves the monthly total at 16, which is 33 below normal. The yearly total since July 1st is 31, which is 34 below normal. There were 3 cooling degree days yesterday, which is 1 above normal. This brings the monthly total to 105, which is 48 above normal. The yearly total since January 1st is 716, which is 46 above normal. The average wind speed was less than 5 miles per hour yesterday. The normal high temperature for today is 72 degrees, and the normal low is 52. The record high for today is 87, which occurred in 1965, and the record low is 30, which occurred in 1956. Sunrise today is at 7 a.m. and sunset is at 7:12 p.m. Much of Pennsylvania will remain under cloudy skies today as another disturbance tracks across the mid-Atlantic. Pockets of light to moderate rainfall will gradually overspread the southern 2/3 RDS of the Commonwealth over the course of today. High temperatures will struggle to reach the upper 50s and low 60s across the northern and western terrain, with highs in the mid-60s to around 70 degrees elsewhere. Meanwhile, drier air will slowly filter in from the north as the week wears on, with areas of steady rainfall tonight into Tuesday tapering off to light showers and drizzle through midweek. Overall, temperatures this week will remain on the cooler side for this time of year, with highs in the 60s and lows in the 40s and lower 50s. Additional rainfall from this system will range from under a quarter of an inch near the New York border to between 1-1.5 across central and southern Pennsylvania. Here is the latest National Weather Service forecast for Blair and Bedford counties, including the city of Altoona. Rest of today, a chance of showers between 8 a.m. and 2 p.m., then showers likely and a slight chance of thunderstorms after 2 p.m. Rainfall amounts between a tenth and a quarter of an inch. Highs in the lower 60s. Northeast winds 5 to 10 miles an hour with gusts up to 20 miles an hour. Chance of rain 70%. Tonight, showers and a slight chance of thunderstorms. Rainfall amounts between a half and three quarters of an inch. Lows in the lower 50s. East winds 5 to 10 miles an hour with gusts up to 25 miles an hour. Chance of rain near 100%. Tuesday, a slight chance of thunderstorms in the morning. Showers. Rainfall amounts between a quarter and a half inch.
highs in the upper 50s. East winds 5 to 10 miles an hour with gusts up to 25 miles an hour. Chance of rain near 100%. Tuesday night, showers likely through 2 a.m., then a chance of showers after 2 a.m. Rainfall amounts between a tenth and a quarter of an inch. Lows in the upper 40s. East winds 5 to 10 miles an hour with gusts up to 30 miles an hour. Chance of rain 70%. Here is the latest National Weather Service forecast for Cambria County, including the city of Johnstown. Rest of today, mostly cloudy. A slight chance of showers between 8 a.m. and noon. A chance of showers between noon and 2 p.m., then showers likely and a slight chance of thunderstorms after 2 p.m. Rainfall amounts between a tenth and a quarter of an inch. Highs in the upper 50s. East winds 5 to 10 miles an hour with gusts up to 20 miles an hour. Chance of rain 70%. Tonight, showers and a slight chance of thunderstorms. Rainfall amounts between a half and three quarters of an inch. Lows in the lower 50s. East winds 10 to 15 miles an hour with gusts up to 30 miles an hour. Chance of rain 90%. Tuesday, a slight chance of thunderstorms in the morning. Showers. Rainfall amounts between a quarter and a half inch. Highs in the upper 50s. East winds 10 to 15 miles an hour with gusts up to 30 miles an hour. Chance of rain 90%. Tuesday night, mostly cloudy. A chance of showers before 8 p.m., then showers likely between 8 p.m. and 2 a.m. A chance of showers after 2 a.m. Rainfall amounts around a tenth of an inch. Lows in the upper 40s. East winds 10 to 15 miles an hour with gusts up to 30 miles an hour. Chance of rain 60%. And now the extended forecast for South Central Pennsylvania. Wednesday, cloudy with a 50% chance of showers. Highs in the upper 50s. Wednesday night, mostly cloudy with a 50% chance of showers. Lows in the upper 40s. Thursday, mostly cloudy with a 20% chance of showers. Highs in the upper 50s. Thursday night, partly cloudy. Lows in the mid 40s. Friday, mostly sunny. Highs in the lower 60s. Friday night, partly cloudy. Lows in the mid 40s. Saturday, mostly sunny. Highs in the lower 60s. Saturday night, partly cloudy. Lows in the upper 40s. Sunday, mostly sunny. Highs in the upper 60s. The 8 to 14 day outlook, from Monday, September 28th to Sunday, October 4th, calls for above normal temperatures and above normal precipitation. Normal high temperatures across central Pennsylvania during this period range from the low 60s over the Allegheny Mountains to the low 70s across the lower Susquehanna Valley. Normal lows range from the low 40s over the Alleghenies to the low 50s across the lower Susquehanna Valley. Here are the 9 a.m. conditions in the Altoona area. In Altoona, it was cloudy. The temperature was 57 degrees, the dew point 49, and the relative humidity 74%. The wind was north at 5 miles an hour. The pressure was 30.10 inches and rising. At State College, it was sunny. The temperature was 55 degrees, the dew point 52, and the relative humidity 88%. The wind was northeast at 8 miles an hour. The pressure was 30.12 inches and steady. Now, a few other local conditions: Johnstown, cloudy 51, DuBois, partly sunny 54, Latrobe, cloudy 61, Pittsburgh, cloudy 58, Erie, partly sunny 59, Bradford, partly sunny 52. To the south and east, York, mostly sunny 65, Selins Grove, partly sunny 58, Harrisburg, partly sunny 64, Philadelphia, partly sunny 67, Baltimore, partly sunny 69, Washington, D.C., partly sunny 68. Once again, in Altoona it was 57 degrees under cloudy skies. And at State College it was 55 degrees under sunny skies. This is NOAA Weather Radio, All Hazards Station WNG 589. 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Here's the hazardous weather outlook for the following counties: Bedford, Blair, and Cambria. For today and tonight, heavy rain is possible tonight.
that may lead to isolated instances of flooding. And now the extended outlook for the period Tuesday through Sunday. Heavy rain is possible into Tuesday. This may lead to isolated instances of flooding. The Altoona climate summary for yesterday, September 20, 2026. Yesterday's high temperature of 73 degrees occurred at 2:12 p.m. This tied the normal high of 73. Yesterday's low temperature of 63 degrees occurred at 11:59 p.m. This low was 11 degrees above the normal low of 52. 1.06 inches of precipitation fell yesterday, which brings the monthly total to 4.25 inches. This is 1.58 inches above the normal amount of 2.67 inches for September. The total precipitation for the season since September 1st now stands at 4.25 inches, which is 1.58 inches above normal. The total precipitation for the year is now 32.00 inches, which is 4.98 inches above normal. There were no heating degree days yesterday, which is 4 below normal. This leaves the monthly total at 16, which is 33 below normal. The yearly total since July 1st is 31, which is 34 below normal. There were 3 cooling degree days yesterday, which is 1 above normal. This brings the monthly total to 105, which is 48 above normal. The yearly total since January 1st is 716, which is 46 above normal. The average wind speed was less than 5 miles per hour yesterday. The normal high temperature for today is 72 degrees, and the normal low is 52. The record high for today is 87, which occurred in 1965, and the record low is 30, which occurred in 1956. Sunrise today is at 7 a.m. and sunset is at 7:12 p.m. This is NOAA Weather Radio WNG 589 in Frankstown, serving South Central Pennsylvania. Broadcasts originate from the National Weather Service and State College and are transmitted from the tower facilities provided by the Blair County Emergency Management Agency in Frankstown on a frequency of 162.425 MHz. We are located at Innovation Park in State College. NOAA Weather Radio is your severe weather authority. Properly set weather radios with the alarm device will alert you when severe weather warnings or watches are issued. Programming on this station will be temporarily changed during severe weather to bring you the latest information. Warnings and safety information from the National Weather Service may someday save your life or protect your property. Much of Pennsylvania will remain under cloudy skies today as another disturbance tracks across the mid-Atlantic. Pockets of light to moderate. Rainfall will gradually overspread the southern 2/3 RDS of the Commonwealth over the course of today. High temperatures will struggle to reach the upper 50s and low 60s across the northern and western terrain, with highs in the mid-60s to around 70 degrees elsewhere. Meanwhile, drier air will slowly filter in from the north as the week wears on, with areas of steady rainfall tonight into Tuesday tapering off to light showers and drizzle through midweek. Overall, temperatures this week will remain on the cooler side for this time of year, with highs in the 60s and lows in the 40s and lower 50s. Additional rainfall from this system will range from under a quarter of an inch near the New York border to between 1-1.5 across central and southern Pennsylvania. Here is the latest National Weather Service forecast for Blair and Bedford counties, including the city of Altoona. Rest of today, a chance of showers between 8 a.m. and 2 p.m., then showers likely and a slight chance of thunderstorms after 2 p.m. Rainfall amounts between a tenth and a quarter of an inch. Highs in the lower 60s. Northeast winds 5 to 10 miles an hour with gusts up to 20 miles an hour. Chance of rain 70%. Tonight, showers and a slight chance of thunderstorms. Rainfall amounts between a half and three quarters of an inch. Lows in the lower 50s. East winds 5 to 10 miles an hour with gusts up to 25 miles an hour. Chance of rain near 100%. Tuesday, a slight chance of thunderstorms in the morning. Showers. Rainfall amounts between a quarter and a half inch. Highs in the upper 50s. East winds 5 to 10 miles an hour with gusts up to 25 miles an hour. Chance of rain near 100%. Tuesday night, showers likely through 2 a.m., then a chance of showers after 2 a.m. Rainfall amounts between a tenth and a quarter of an inch. Lows in the upper 40s. East winds 5 to 10 miles an hour with gusts up to 30 miles an hour.
chance of rain 70%. Here is the latest National Weather Service forecast for Cambria County, including the city of Johnstown. Rest of today, mostly cloudy. A slight chance of showers between 8 a.m. and noon. A chance of showers between noon and 2 p.m., then showers likely and a slight chance of thunderstorms after 2 p.m. Rainfall amounts between a tenth and a quarter of an inch. Highs in the upper 50s. East winds 5 to 10 miles an hour with gusts up to 20 miles an hour. Chance of rain 70%. Tonight, showers and a slight chance of thunderstorms. Rainfall amounts between a half and three quarters of an inch. Lows in the lower 50s. East winds 10 to 15 miles an hour with gusts up to 30 miles an hour. Chance of rain 90%. Tuesday, a slight chance of thunderstorms in the morning. Showers. Rainfall amounts between a quarter and a half inch. Highs in the upper 50s. East winds 10 to 15 miles an hour with gusts up to 30 miles an hour. Chance of rain 90%. Tuesday night, mostly cloudy. A chance of showers before 8 p.m., then showers likely between 8 p.m. and 2 a.m. A chance of showers after 2 a.m. Rainfall amounts around a tenth of an inch. Lows in the upper 40s. East winds 10 to 15 miles an hour with gusts up to 30 miles an hour. Chance of rain 60%. And now the extended forecast for South Central Pennsylvania. Wednesday, cloudy with a 50% chance of showers. Highs in the upper 50s. Wednesday night, mostly cloudy with a 50% chance of showers. Lows in the upper 40s. Thursday, mostly cloudy with a 20% chance of showers. Highs in the upper 50s. Thursday night, partly cloudy. Lows in the mid 40s. Friday, mostly sunny. Highs in the lower 60s. Friday night, partly cloudy. Lows in the mid 40s. Saturday, mostly sunny. Highs in the lower 60s. Saturday night, partly cloudy. Lows in the upper 40s. Sunday, mostly sunny. Highs in the upper 60s. The 8 to 14 day outlook, from Monday, September 28th to Sunday, October 4th, calls for above normal temperatures and above normal precipitation. Normal high temperatures across central Pennsylvania during this period range from the low 60s over the Allegheny Mountains to the low 70s across the lower Susquehanna Valley. Normal lows range from the low 40s over the Alleghenies to the low 50s across the lower Susquehanna Valley. Here are the 9 a.m. conditions in the Altoona area. In Altoona, it was cloudy. The temperature was 57 degrees, the dew point 49, and the relative humidity 74%. The wind was north at 5 miles an hour. The pressure was 30.10 inches and rising. At State College, it was sunny. The temperature was 55 degrees, the dew point 52, and the relative humidity 88%. The wind was northeast at 8 miles an hour. The pressure was 30.12 inches and steady. Now, a few other local conditions: Johnstown, cloudy 51, DuBois, partly sunny 54, La Trobe, cloudy 61, Pittsburgh cloudy 58, Erie, partly sunny 59, Bradford partly sunny 52. To the south and east, York, mostly sunny 65, Selins Grove partly sunny 58, Harrisburg partly sunny 64, Philadelphia partly sunny 67, Baltimore partly sunny 69, Washington DC partly sunny 68. Once again, in Altoona it was 57 degrees under cloudy skies. And at State College it was 55 degrees under sunny skies. This is NOAA Weather Radio, All Hazards Station WNG 589. 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Here's the hazardous weather outlook for the following counties: Bedford, Blair, and Cambria. For today and tonight, heavy rain is possible tonight. This may lead to isolated instances of flooding. And now the extended outlook for the period Tuesday through Sunday. Heavy rain is possible into Tuesday. This may lead to isolated instances of flooding. The Altoona climate summary for yesterday, September 20th, 2026. Yesterday's high temperature of 73 degrees occurred at 2:12 p.m. This tied the normal high of 73.
Yesterday's low temperature of 63 degrees occurred at 11:59 p.m. This low was 11 degrees above the normal low of 52. 1.06 inches of precipitation fell yesterday, which brings the monthly total to 4.25 inches. This is 1.58 inches above the normal amount of 2.67 inches for September. The total precipitation for the season since September 1st now stands at 4.25 inches, which is 1.58 inches above normal. The total precipitation for the year is now 32.00 inches, which is 4.98 inches above normal. There were no heating degree days yesterday, which is 4 below normal. This leaves the monthly total at 16, which is 33 below normal. The yearly total since July 1st is 31, which is 34 below normal. There were 3 cooling degree days yesterday, which is 1 above normal. This brings the monthly total to 105, which is 48 above normal. The yearly total since January 1st is 716, which is 46 above normal. The average wind speed was less than 5 miles per hour yesterday. The normal high temperature for today is 72 degrees, and the normal low is 52. The record high for today is 87, which occurred in 1965, and the record low is 30, which occurred in 1956. Sunrise today is at 7 a.m. and sunset is at 7:12 p.m. Much of Pennsylvania will remain under cloudy skies today as another disturbance tracks across the mid-Atlantic. Pockets of light to moderate. Rainfall will gradually overspread the southern 2/3 RDS of the Commonwealth over the course of today. High temperatures will struggle to reach the upper 50s and low 60s across the northern and western terrain, with highs in the mid-60s to around 70 degrees elsewhere. Meanwhile, drier air will slowly filter in from the north as the week wears on, with areas of steady rainfall tonight into Tuesday tapering off to light showers and drizzle through midweek. Overall, temperatures this week will remain on the cooler side for this time of year, with highs in the 60s and lows in the 40s and lower 50s. Additional rainfall from this system will range from under a quarter of an inch near the New York border to between 1-1.5 across central and southern Pennsylvania. Here is the latest National Weather Service forecast for Blair and Bedford counties, including the city of Altoona. Rest of today, a chance of showers between 8 a.m. and 2 p.m., then showers likely and a slight chance of thunderstorms after 2 p.m. Rainfall amounts between a tenth and a quarter of an inch. Highs in the lower 60s. Northeast winds 5 to 10 miles an hour with gusts up to 20 miles an hour. Chance of rain 70%. Tonight, showers and a slight chance of thunderstorms. Rainfall amounts between a half and three quarters of an inch. Lows in the lower 50s. East winds 5 to 10 miles an hour with gusts up to 25 miles an hour. Chance of rain near 100%. Tuesday, a slight chance of thunderstorms in the morning. Showers. Rainfall amounts between a quarter and a half inch. Highs in the upper 50s. East winds 5 to 10 miles an hour with gusts up to 25 miles an hour. Chance of rain near 100%. Tuesday night, showers likely through 2 a.m., then a chance of showers after 2 a.m. Rainfall amounts between a tenth and a quarter of an inch. Lows in the upper 40s. East winds 5 to 10 miles an hour with gusts up to 30 miles an hour. Chance of rain 70%. Here is the latest National Weather Service forecast for Cambria County, including the city of Johnstown. Rest of today, mostly cloudy. A slight chance of showers between 8 a.m. and noon. A chance of showers between noon and 2 p.m., then showers likely and a slight chance of thunderstorms after 2 p.m. Rainfall amounts between a tenth and a quarter of an inch. Highs in the upper 50s. East winds 5 to 10 miles an hour with gusts up to 20 miles an hour. Chance of rain 70%. Tonight, showers and a slight chance of thunderstorms. Rainfall amounts between a half and three quarters of an inch. Lows in the lower 50s. East winds 10 to 15 miles an hour with gusts up to 30 miles an hour. Chance of rain 90%. Tuesday, a slight chance of thunderstorms in the morning. Showers. Rainfall amounts between a quarter and a half inch. Highs in the upper 50s. East winds 10 to 15 miles an hour with gusts up to 30 miles an hour. Chance of rain 90%.
Tuesday night, mostly cloudy. A chance of showers before 8 p.m., then showers likely between 8 p.m. and 2 a.m. A chance of showers after 2 a.m. Rainfall amounts around a tenth of an inch. Lows in the upper 40s. East winds 10 to 15 miles an hour with gusts up to 30 miles an hour. Chance of rain 60%. And now the extended forecast for South Central Pennsylvania. Wednesday, cloudy with a 50% chance of showers. Highs in the upper 50s. Wednesday night, mostly cloudy with a 50% chance of showers. Lows in the upper 40s. Thursday, mostly cloudy with a 20% chance of showers. Highs in the upper 50s. Thursday night, partly cloudy. Lows in the mid 40s. Friday, mostly sunny. Highs in the lower 60s. Friday night, partly cloudy. Lows in the mid 40s. Saturday, mostly sunny. Highs in the lower 60s. Saturday night, partly cloudy. Lows in the upper 40s. Sunday, mostly sunny. Highs in the upper 60s. The 8 to 14 day outlook, from Monday, September 28th to Sunday, October 4th, calls for above normal temperatures and above normal precipitation. Normal high temperatures across central Pennsylvania during this period range from the low 60s over the Allegheny Mountains to the low 70s across the lower Susquehanna Valley. Normal lows range from the low 40s over the Alleghenies to the low 50s across the lower Susquehanna Valley. Here are the 9 a.m. conditions in the Altoona area. In Altoona, it was cloudy. The temperature was 57 degrees, the dew point 49, and the relative humidity 74%. The wind was north at 5 miles an hour. The pressure was 30.10 inches and rising. At State College, it was sunny. The temperature was 55 degrees, the dew point 52, and the relative humidity 88%. The wind was northeast at 8 miles an hour. The pressure was 30.12 inches and steady. Now, a few other local conditions: Johnstown, cloudy 51, Dubois, partly sunny 54, Latrobe, cloudy 61, Pittsburgh, cloudy 58, Erie, partly sunny 59, Bradford, partly sunny 52. To the south and east, York, mostly sunny 65, Selins Grove, partly sunny 58, Harrisburg, partly sunny 64, Philadelphia, partly sunny 67, Baltimore, partly sunny 69, Washington, D.C., partly sunny 68. Once again, in Altoona it was 57 degrees under cloudy skies. And at State College it was 55 degrees under sunny skies. This is NOAA Weather Radio, All Hazards Station WNG 589. 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Here's the hazardous weather outlook for the following counties: Bedford, Blair, and Cambria. For today and tonight, heavy rain is possible tonight. This may lead to isolated instances of flooding. And now the extended outlook for the period Tuesday through Sunday. Heavy rain is possible into Tuesday. This may lead to isolated instances of flooding. The Altoona climate summary for yesterday, September 20th, 2026. Yesterday's high temperature of 73 degrees occurred at 2:12 p.m. This tied the normal high of 73. Yesterday's low temperature of 63 degrees occurred at 11:59 p.m. This low was 11 degrees above the normal low of 52. 1.06 inches of precipitation fell yesterday, which brings the monthly total to 4.25 inches. This is 1.58 inches above the normal amount of 2.67 inches for September. The total precipitation for the season since September 1st now stands at 4.25 inches, which is 1.58 inches above normal. The total precipitation for the year is now 32.00 inches, which is 4.98 inches above normal. There were no heating degree days yesterday, which is 4 below normal. This leaves the monthly total at 16, which is 33 below normal. The yearly total since July 1st is 31, which is 34 below normal. There were 3 cooling degree days yesterday, which is 1 above normal. This brings the monthly total to 105, which is 48 above normal. The yearly total since January 1st is 716, which is 46 above normal. The average wind speed was less than 5 miles per hour yesterday.
The normal high temperature for today is 72 degrees, and the normal low is 52. The record high for today is 87, which occurred in 1965, and the record low is 30, which occurred in 1956. Sunrise today is at 7 a.m. and sunset is at 7:12 p.m. Much of Pennsylvania will remain under cloudy skies today as another disturbance tracks across the mid-Atlantic. Pockets of light to moderate. Rainfall will gradually overspread the southern 2/3 RDS of the Commonwealth over the course of today. High temperatures will struggle to reach the upper 50s and low 60s across the northern and western terrain, with highs in the mid-60s to around 70 degrees elsewhere. Meanwhile, drier air will slowly filter in from the north as the week wears on, with areas of steady rainfall tonight into Tuesday tapering off to light showers and drizzle through midweek. Overall, temperatures this week will remain on the cooler side for this time of year, with highs in the 60s and lows in the 40s and lower 50s. Additional rainfall from this system will range from under a quarter of an inch near the New York border to between 1-1.5 across central and southern Pennsylvania. Here is the latest National Weather Service forecast for Blair and Bedford counties, including the city of Altoona. Rest of today, a chance of showers between 8 a.m. and 2 p.m., then showers likely and a slight chance of thunderstorms after 2 p.m. Rainfall amounts between a tenth and a quarter of an inch. Highs in the lower 60s. Northeast winds 5 to 10 miles an hour with gusts up to 20 miles an hour. Chance of rain 70%. Tonight, showers and a slight chance of thunderstorms. Rainfall amounts between a half and three quarters of an inch. Lows in the lower 50s. East winds 5 to 10 miles an hour with gusts up to 25 miles an hour. Chance of rain near 100%. Tuesday, a slight chance of thunderstorms in the morning. Showers. Rainfall amounts between a quarter and a half inch. Highs in the upper 50s. East winds 5 to 10 miles an hour with gusts up to 25 miles an hour. Chance of rain near 100%. Tuesday night, showers likely through 2 a.m., then a chance of showers after 2 a.m. Rainfall amounts between a tenth and a quarter of an inch. Lows in the upper 40s. East winds 5 to 10 miles an hour with gusts up to 30 miles an hour. Chance of rain 70%. Here is the latest National Weather Service forecast for Cambria County, including the city of Johnstown. Rest of today, mostly cloudy. A slight chance of showers between 8 a.m. and noon. A chance of showers between noon and 2 p.m., then showers likely and a slight chance of thunderstorms after 2 p.m. Rainfall amounts between a tenth and a quarter of an inch. Highs in the upper 50s. East winds 5 to 10 miles an hour with gusts up to 20 miles an hour. Chance of rain 70%. Tonight, showers and a slight chance of thunderstorms. Rainfall amounts between a half and three quarters of an inch. Lows in the lower 50s. East winds 10 to 15 miles an hour with gusts up to 30 miles an hour. Chance of rain 90%. Tuesday, a slight chance of thunderstorms in the morning. Showers. Rainfall amounts between a quarter and a half inch. Highs in the upper 50s. East winds 10 to 15 miles an hour with gusts up to 30 miles an hour. Chance of rain 90%. Tuesday night, mostly cloudy. A chance of showers before 8 p.m., then showers likely between 8 p.m. and 2 a.m. A chance of showers after 2 a.m. Rainfall amounts around a tenth of an inch. Lows in the upper 40s. East winds 10 to 15 miles an hour with gusts up to 30 miles an hour. Chance of rain 60%. And now the extended forecast for South Central Pennsylvania. Wednesday, cloudy with a 50% chance of showers. Highs in the upper 50s. Wednesday night, mostly cloudy with a 50% chance of showers. Lows in the upper 40s. Thursday, mostly cloudy with a 20% chance of showers. Highs in the upper 50s. Thursday night, partly cloudy. Lows in the mid 40s. Friday, mostly sunny. Highs in the lower 60s. Friday night, partly cloudy. Lows in the mid 40s. Saturday, mostly sunny. Highs in the lower 60s. Saturday night, partly cloudy. Lows in the upper 40s. Sunday, mostly sunny.
highs in the upper 60s. The 8 to 14 day outlook, from Monday, September 28th to Sunday, October 4th, calls for above normal temperatures and above normal precipitation. Normal high temperatures across central Pennsylvania during this period range from the low 60s over the Allegheny Mountains to the low 70s across the lower Susquehanna Valley. Normal lows range from the low 40s over the Alleghenies to the low 50s across the lower Susquehanna Valley. Here are the 9 a.m. conditions in the Altoona area. In Altoona, it was cloudy. The temperature was 57 degrees, the dew point 49, and the relative humidity 74%. The wind was north at 5 miles an hour. The pressure was 30.10 inches and rising. At State College, it was sunny. The temperature was 55 degrees, the dew point 52, and the relative humidity 88%. The wind was northeast at 8 miles an hour. The pressure was 30.12 inches and steady. Now, a few other local conditions: Johnstown, cloudy 51, Dubois, partly sunny 54, La Trobe, cloudy 61, Pittsburgh, cloudy 58, Erie, partly sunny 59, Bradford, partly sunny 52. To the south and east, York, mostly sunny 65, Selins Grove, partly sunny 58, Harrisburg, partly sunny 64, Philadelphia, partly sunny 67, Baltimore, partly sunny 69, Washington, D.C., partly sunny 68. Once again, in Altoona it was 57 degrees under cloudy skies. And at State College it was 55 degrees under sunny skies. This is NOAA Weather Radio, All Hazards Station WNG 589. 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Here's the hazardous weather outlook for the following counties: Bedford, Blair, and Cambria. For today and tonight, heavy rain is possible tonight. This may lead to isolated instances of flooding. And now the extended outlook for the period Tuesday through Sunday. Heavy rain is possible into Tuesday. This may lead to isolated instances of flooding. The Altoona climate summary for yesterday, September 20th, 2026. Yesterday's high temperature of 73 degrees occurred at 2:12 p.m. This tied the normal high of 73. Yesterday's low temperature of 63 degrees occurred at 11:59 p.m. This low was 11 degrees above the normal low of 52. 1.06 inches of precipitation fell yesterday, which brings the monthly total to 4.25 inches. This is 1.58 inches above the normal amount of 2.67 inches for September. The total precipitation for the season since September 1st now stands at 4.25 inches, which is 1.58 inches above normal. The total precipitation for the year is now 32.00 inches, which is 4.98 inches above normal. There were no heating degree days yesterday, which is 4 below normal. This leaves the monthly total at 16, which is 33 below normal. The yearly total since July 1st is 31, which is 34 below normal. There were 3 cooling degree days yesterday, which is 1 above normal. This brings the monthly total to 105, which is 48 above normal. The yearly total since January 1st is 716, which is 46 above normal. The average wind speed was less than 5 miles per hour yesterday. The normal high temperature for today is 72 degrees, and the normal low is 52. The record high for today is 87, which occurred in 1965, and the record low is 30, which occurred in 1956. Sunrise today is at 7 a.m. and sunset is at 7:12 p.m. Much of Pennsylvania will remain under cloudy skies today as another disturbance tracks across the mid-Atlantic. Pockets of light to moderate. Rainfall will gradually overspread the southern 2/3 RDS of the Commonwealth over the course of today. High temperatures will struggle to reach the upper 50s and low 60s across the northern and western terrain, with highs in the mid-60s to around 70 degrees elsewhere. Meanwhile, drier air will slowly filter in from the north as the week wears on, with areas of steady rainfall tonight into Tuesday tapering off to light showers and drizzle through midweek. Overall, temperatures this week will remain on the cooler side for this time of year, with highs in the 60s and lows in the 40s and lower 50s. Additional rainfall from this system will range from under a quarter of an inch near the New York border to between 1-1.5 across central and southern Pennsylvania.
Here is the latest National Weather Service forecast for Blair and Bedford counties, including the city of Altoona. Rest of today, a chance of showers between 8 a.m. and 2 p.m., then showers likely and a slight chance of thunderstorms after 2 p.m. Rainfall amounts between a tenth and a quarter of an inch. Highs in the lower 60s. Northeast winds 5 to 10 miles an hour with gusts up to 20 miles an hour. Chance of rain 70%. Tonight, showers and a slight chance of thunderstorms. Rainfall amounts between a half and three quarters of an inch. Lows in the lower 50s. East winds 5 to 10 miles an hour with gusts up to 25 miles an hour. Chance of rain near 100%. Tuesday, a slight chance of thunderstorms in the morning. Showers. Rainfall amounts between a quarter and a half inch. Highs in the upper 50s. East winds 5 to 10 miles an hour with gusts up to 25 miles an hour. Chance of rain near 100%. Tuesday night, showers likely through 2 a.m., then a chance of showers after 2 a.m. Rainfall amounts between a tenth and a quarter of an inch. Lows in the upper 40s. East winds 5 to 10 miles an hour with gusts up to 30 miles an hour. Chance of rain 70%. Here is the latest National Weather Service forecast for Cambria County, including the city of Johnstown. Rest of today, mostly cloudy. A slight chance of showers between 8 a.m. and noon. A chance of showers between noon and 2 p.m., then showers likely and a slight chance of thunderstorms after 2 p.m. Rainfall amounts between a tenth and a quarter of an inch. Highs in the upper 50s. East winds 5 to 10 miles an hour with gusts up to 20 miles an hour. Chance of rain 70%. Tonight, showers and a slight chance of thunderstorms. Rainfall amounts between a half and three quarters of an inch. Lows in the lower 50s. East winds 10 to 15 miles an hour with gusts up to 30 miles an hour. Chance of rain 90%. Tuesday, a slight chance of thunderstorms in the morning. Showers. Rainfall amounts between a quarter and a half inch. Highs in the upper 50s. East winds 10 to 15 miles an hour with gusts up to 30 miles an hour. Chance of rain 90%. Tuesday night, mostly cloudy. A chance of showers before 8 p.m., then showers likely between 8 p.m. and 2 a.m. A chance of showers after 2 a.m. Rainfall amounts around a tenth of an inch. Lows in the upper 40s. East winds 10 to 15 miles an hour with gusts up to 30 miles an hour. Chance of rain 60%. And now the extended forecast for South Central Pennsylvania. Wednesday, cloudy with a 50% chance of showers. Highs in the upper 50s. Wednesday night, mostly cloudy with a 50% chance of showers. Lows in the upper 40s. Thursday, mostly cloudy with a 20% chance of showers. Highs in the upper 50s. Thursday night, partly cloudy. Lows in the mid 40s. Friday, mostly sunny. Highs in the lower 60s. Friday night, partly cloudy. Lows in the mid 40s. Saturday, mostly sunny. Highs in the lower 60s. Saturday night, partly cloudy. Lows in the upper 40s. Sunday, mostly sunny. Highs in the upper 60s. The 8 to 14 day outlook, from Monday, September 28th to Sunday, October 4th, calls for above normal temperatures and above normal precipitation. Normal high temperatures across central Pennsylvania during this period range from the low 60s over the Allegheny Mountains to the low 70s across the lower Susquehanna Valley. Normal lows range from the low 40s over the Alleghenies to the low 50s across the lower Susquehanna Valley. Here are the 9 a.m. conditions in the Altoona area. In Altoona, it was cloudy. The temperature was 57 degrees, the dew point 49, and the relative humidity 74%. The wind was north at 5 miles an hour. The pressure was 30.10 inches and rising. At State College, it was sunny. The temperature was 55 degrees, the dew point 52, and the relative humidity 88%. The wind was northeast at 8 miles an hour. The pressure was 30.12 inches and steady.
Now, a few other local conditions: Johnstown, cloudy 51, DuBois, partly sunny 54, La Trobe, cloudy 61, Pittsburgh, cloudy 58, Erie, partly sunny 59, Bradford, partly sunny 52. To the south and east, York, mostly sunny 65, Selinsgrove, partly sunny 50.

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Here's the hazardous weather outlook for the following counties, Bedford, Blair, and Cambria. For today and tonight,

Temperatures this week will remain on the cooler side for this time of year, with highs in the 60s and lows in the 40s and lower 50s. Additional rainfall from this system will range from under a quarter of an inch near the New York border to between 1-1.5 across central and southern Pennsylvania. Here is the latest National Weather Service forecast for Blair and Bedford counties, including the city of Altoona. Rest of today, a chance of showers between 8 a.m. and 2 p.m., then showers likely and a slight chance of thunderstorms after 2 p.m. Rainfall amounts between a tenth and a quarter of an inch. Highs in the lower 60s. Northeast winds 5 to 10 miles an hour with gusts up to 20 miles an hour. Chance of rain 70%. Tonight, showers and a slight chance of thunderstorms. Rainfall amounts between a half and three quarters of an inch. Lows in the lower 50s. East winds 5 to 10 miles an hour with gusts up to 25 miles an hour. Chance of rain near 100%. Tuesday, a slight chance of thunderstorms in the morning. Showers. Rainfall amounts between a quarter and a half inch. Highs in the upper 50s. East winds 5 to 10 miles an hour with gusts up to 25 miles an hour. Chance of rain near 100%. Tuesday night, showers likely through 2 a.m., then a chance of showers after 2 a.m. Rainfall amounts between a tenth and a quarter of an inch. Lows in the upper 40s.

an inch. Lows in the lower 50s. East winds 10 to 15 miles an hour with gusts up to 30 miles an hour. Chance of rain 90%. Tuesday, a slight chance of thunderstorms in the morning. Showers. Rainfall amounts between a quarter and a half inch. Highs in the upper 50s. East winds 10 to 15 miles an hour with gusts up to 30 miles an hour. Chance of rain 90%. Tuesday night, mostly cloudy. A chance of showers before 8 p.m., then showers likely between 8 p.m. and 2 a.m. A chance of showers after 2 a.m. Rainfall amounts around a tenth of an inch. Lows in the upper 40s. East winds 10 to 15 miles an hour with gusts up to 30 miles an hour. Chance of rain 60%. And now the extended forecast for South Central Pennsylvania. Wednesday, cloudy with a 50% chance of showers. Highs in the upper 50s. Wednesday night, mostly cloudy with a 50% chance of showers. Lows in the upper 40s. Thursday, mostly cloudy with a 20% chance of showers. Highs in the upper 50s. Thursday night, partly cloudy. Lows in the mid 40s. Friday, mostly sunny. Highs in the lower 60s. Friday night, partly cloudy. Lows in the mid 40s. Saturday, mostly sunny. Highs in the lower 60s. Saturday night, partly cloudy. Lows in the upper 40s. Sunday, mostly sunny. Highs in the upper 60s. The 8 to 14 day outlook, from Monday, September 28th to Sunday, October 4th, calls for above normal temperatures and above normal precipitation. Normal high temperatures across central Pennsylvania during this period range from the low 60s over the Allegheny Mountains to the low 70s across the lower Susquehanna Valley. Normal lows range from the low 40s over the Alleghenies to the low 50s across the lower Susquehanna Valley. Here are the 10 a.m. conditions in the Altoona area. In Altoona, it was cloudy. The temperature was 57 degrees, the dew point 48, and the relative humidity 72%. The pressure was 30.11 inches and rising. At State College, it was mostly sunny. The temperature was 57 degrees, the dew point 52, and the relative humidity 82%. The wind was east at 9 miles an hour. The pressure was 30.13 inches and rising. Now, a few other local conditions: Johnstown, cloudy 54, Dubois, partly sunny 56, Latrobe, cloudy 61, Pittsburgh light rain 58, Erie, partly sunny 60, Bradford partly sunny 53. To the south and east, York, mostly sunny 66, Selins Grove partly sunny 60, Philadelphia partly sunny 68, Baltimore partly sunny 69, Washington DC partly sunny 70. Once again, in Altoona it was 57 degrees under cloudy skies. And at State College it was 57 degrees under mostly sunny skies. This is NOAA Weather Radio, All Hazards Station WNG 589. 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Here's the hazardous weather outlook for the following counties: Bedford, Blair, and Cambria. For today and tonight, heavy rain is possible tonight. This may lead to isolated instances of flooding. And now the extended outlook for the period Tuesday through Sunday. Heavy rain is possible into Tuesday. This may lead to isolated instances of flooding. The Altoona climate summary for yesterday, September 20th, 2026. Yesterday's high temperature of 73 degrees occurred at 2:12 p.m. This tied the normal high of 73. Yesterday's low temperature of 63 degrees occurred at 11:59 p.m. This low was 11 degrees above the normal low of 52. 1.06 inches of precipitation fell yesterday, which brings the monthly total to 4.25 inches. This is 1.58 inches above the normal amount of 2.67 inches for September. The total precipitation for the season since September 1st now stands at 4.25 inches, which is 1.58 inches above normal. The total precipitation for the year is now 32.00 inches, which is 4.98 inches above normal. There were no heating degree days yesterday, which is 4 below normal. This leaves the monthly total at 16, which is 33 below normal. The yearly total

since July 1st is 31, which is 34 below normal. There were 3 cooling degree days yesterday, which is 1 above normal. This brings the monthly total to 105, which is 48 above normal. The yearly total since January 1st is 716, which is 46 above normal. The average wind speed was less than 5 miles per hour yesterday. The normal high temperature for today is 72 degrees, and the normal low is 52. The record high for today is 87, which occurred in 1965, and the record low is 30, which occurred in 1956. Sunrise today is at 7 a.m. and sunset is at 7:12 p.m. Much of Pennsylvania will remain under cloudy skies today as another disturbance tracks across the mid-Atlantic. Pockets of light to moderate. Rainfall will gradually overspread the southern 2/3 RDS of the Commonwealth over the course of today. High temperatures will struggle to reach the upper 50s and low 60s across the northern and western terrain, with highs in the mid-60s to around 70 degrees elsewhere. Meanwhile, drier air will slowly filter in from the north as the week wears on, with areas of steady rainfall tonight into Tuesday tapering off to light showers and drizzle through midweek. Overall, temperatures this week will remain on the cooler side for this time of year, with highs in the 60s and lows in the 40s and lower 50s. Additional rainfall from this system will range from under a quarter of an inch near the New York border to between 1-1.5 across central and southern Pennsylvania. Here is the latest National Weather Service forecast for Blair and Bedford counties, including the city of Altoona. Rest of today, a chance of showers between 8 a.m. and 2 p.m., then showers likely and a slight chance of thunderstorms after 2 p.m. Rainfall amounts between a tenth and a quarter of an inch. Highs in the lower 60s. Northeast winds 5 to 10 miles an hour with gusts up to 20 miles an hour. Chance of rain 70%. Tonight, showers and a slight chance of thunderstorms. Rainfall amounts between a half and three quarters of an inch. Lows in the lower 50s. East winds 5 to 10 miles an hour with gusts up to 25 miles an hour. Chance of rain near 100%. Tuesday, a slight chance of thunderstorms in the morning. Showers. Rainfall amounts between a quarter and a half inch. Highs in the upper 50s. East winds 5 to 10 miles an hour with gusts up to 25 miles an hour. Chance of rain near 100%. Tuesday night, showers likely through 2 a.m., then a chance of showers after 2 a.m. Rainfall amounts between a tenth and a quarter of an inch. Lows in the upper 40s. East winds 5 to 10 miles an hour with gusts up to 30 miles an hour. Chance of rain 70%. Here is the latest National Weather Service forecast for Cambria County, including the city of Johnstown. Rest of today, mostly cloudy. A slight chance of showers between 8 a.m. and noon. A chance of showers between noon and 2 p.m., then showers likely and a slight chance of thunderstorms after 2 p.m. Rainfall amounts between a tenth and a quarter of an inch. Highs in the upper 50s. East winds 5 to 10 miles an hour with gusts up to 20 miles an hour. Chance of rain 70%. Tonight, showers and a slight chance of thunderstorms. Rainfall amounts between a half and three quarters of an inch. Lows in the lower 50s. East winds 10 to 15 miles an hour with gusts up to 30 miles an hour. Chance of rain 90%. Tuesday, a slight chance of thunderstorms in the morning. Showers. Rainfall amounts between a quarter and a half inch. Highs in the upper 50s. East winds 10 to 15 miles an hour with gusts up to 30 miles an hour. Chance of rain 90%. Tuesday night, mostly cloudy. A chance of showers before 8 p.m., then showers likely between 8 p.m. and 2 a.m. A chance of showers after 2 a.m. Rainfall amounts around a tenth of an inch. Lows in the upper 40s. East winds 10 to 15 miles an hour with gusts up to 30 miles an hour. Chance of rain 60%. And now the extended forecast for South Central Pennsylvania. Wednesday, cloudy with a 50% chance of showers. Highs in the upper 50s. Wednesday night, mostly cloudy with a 50% chance of showers. Lows in the upper 40s. Thursday, mostly cloudy with a 20% chance of showers. Highs in the upper 50s. Thursday night, partly cloudy.
lows in the mid-40s. Friday, mostly sunny. Highs in the lower 60s. Friday night, partly cloudy. Lows in the mid-40s. Saturday, mostly sunny. Highs in the lower 60s. Saturday night, partly cloudy. Lows in the upper 40s. Sunday, mostly sunny. Highs in the upper 60s. The 8 to 14 day outlook, from Monday, September 28th to Sunday, October 4th, calls for above normal temperatures and above normal precipitation. Normal high temperatures across central Pennsylvania during this period range from the low 60s over the Allegheny Mountains to the low 70s across the lower Susquehanna Valley. Normal lows range from the low 40s over the Alleghenies to the low 50s across the lower Susquehanna Valley. Here are the 10 a.m. conditions in the Altoona area. In Altoona, it was cloudy. The temperature was 57 degrees, the dew point 48, and the relative humidity 72%. The pressure was 30.11 inches and rising. At State College, it was mostly sunny. The temperature was 57 degrees, the dew point 52, and the relative humidity 82%. The wind was east at 9 miles an hour. The pressure was 30.13 inches and rising. Now, a few other local conditions: Johnstown, cloudy 54, Dubois, partly sunny 56, Latrobe, cloudy 61, Pittsburgh light rain 58, Erie, partly sunny 60, Bradford partly sunny 53. To the south and east, York, mostly sunny 66, Selins Grove partly sunny 60, Philadelphia partly sunny 68, Baltimore partly sunny 69, Washington DC partly sunny 70. Once again, in Altoona it was 57 degrees under cloudy skies. And at State College it was 57 degrees under mostly sunny skies. This is NOAA Weather Radio, All Hazards Station WMG 589. 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Here's the hazardous weather outlook for the following counties: Bedford, Blair, and Cambria. For today and tonight, heavy rain is possible tonight. This may lead to isolated instances of flooding. And now the extended outlook for the period Tuesday through Sunday. Heavy rain is possible into Tuesday. This may lead to isolated instances of flooding. The Altoona climate summary for yesterday, September 20th, 2026. Yesterday's high temperature of 73 degrees occurred at 2:12 p.m. This tied the normal high of 73. Yesterday's low temperature of 63 degrees occurred at 11:59 p.m. This low was 11 degrees above the normal low of 52. 1.06 inches of precipitation fell yesterday, which brings the monthly total to 4.25 inches. This is 1.58 inches above the normal amount of 2.67 inches for September. The total precipitation for the season since September 1st now stands at 4.25 inches, which is 1.58 inches above normal. The total precipitation for the year is now 32.00 inches, which is 4.98 inches above normal. There were no heating degree days yesterday, which is 4 below normal. This leaves the monthly total at 16, which is 33 below normal. The yearly total since July 1st is 31, which is 34 below normal. There were 3 cooling degree days yesterday, which is 1 above normal. This brings the monthly total to 105, which is 48 above normal. The yearly total since January 1st is 716, which is 46 above normal. The average wind speed was less than 5 miles per hour yesterday. The normal high temperature for today is 72 degrees, and the normal low is 52. The record high for today is 87, which occurred in 1965, and the record low is 30, which occurred in 1956. Sunrise today is at 7 a.m. and sunset is at 7:12 p.m. Much of Pennsylvania will remain under cloudy skies today as another disturbance tracks across the mid-Atlantic. Pockets of light to moderate. Rainfall will gradually overspread the southern 2/3 RDS of the Commonwealth over the course of today. High temperatures will struggle to reach the upper 50s and low 60s across the northern and western terrain, with highs in the mid-60s to around 70 degrees elsewhere. Meanwhile, drier air will slowly filter in from the north as the week wears on, with areas of steady rainfall tonight into Tuesday tapering off to light showers and drizzle through midweek. Overall,
temperatures this week will remain on the cooler side for this time of year, with highs in the 60s and lows in the 40s and lower 50s. Additional rainfall from this system will range from under a quarter of an inch near the New York border to between 1-1.5 across central and southern Pennsylvania. Here is the latest National Weather Service forecast for Blair and Bedford counties, including the city of Altoona. Rest of today, a chance of showers between 8 a.m. and 2 p.m., then showers likely and a slight chance of thunderstorms after 2 p.m. Rainfall amounts between a tenth and a quarter of an inch. Highs in the lower 60s. Northeast winds 5 to 10 miles an hour with gusts up to 20 miles an hour. Chance of rain 70%. Tonight, showers and a slight chance of thunderstorms. Rainfall amounts between a half and three quarters of an inch. Lows in the lower 50s. East winds 5 to 10 miles an hour with gusts up to 25 miles an hour. Chance of rain near 100%. Tuesday, a slight chance of thunderstorms in the morning. Showers. Rainfall amounts between a quarter and a half inch. Highs in the upper 50s. East winds 5 to 10 miles an hour with gusts up to 25 miles an hour. Chance of rain near 100%. Tuesday night, showers likely through 2 a.m., then a chance of showers after 2 a.m. Rainfall amounts between a tenth and a quarter of an inch. Lows in the upper 40s. East winds 5 to 10 miles an hour with gusts up to 30 miles an hour. Chance of rain 70%. Here is the latest National Weather Service forecast for Cambria County, including the city of Johnstown. Rest of today, mostly cloudy. A slight chance of showers between 8 a.m. and noon. A chance of showers between noon and 2 p.m., then showers likely and a slight chance of thunderstorms after 2 p.m. Rainfall amounts between a tenth and a quarter of an inch. Highs in the upper 50s. East winds 5 to 10 miles an hour with gusts up to 20 miles an hour. Chance of rain 70%. Tonight, showers and a slight chance of thunderstorms. Rainfall amounts between a half and three quarters of an inch. Lows in the lower 50s. East winds 10 to 15 miles an hour with gusts up to 30 miles an hour. Chance of rain 90%. Tuesday, a slight chance of thunderstorms in the morning. Showers. Rainfall amounts between a quarter and a half inch. Highs in the upper 50s. East winds 10 to 15 miles an hour with gusts up to 30 miles an hour. Chance of rain 90%. Tuesday night, mostly cloudy. A chance of showers before 8 p.m., then showers likely between 8 p.m. and 2 a.m. A chance of showers after 2 a.m. Rainfall amounts around a tenth of an inch. Lows in the upper 40s. East winds 10 to 15 miles an hour with gusts up to 30 miles an hour. Chance of rain 60%. And now the extended forecast for South Central Pennsylvania. Wednesday, cloudy with a 50% chance of showers. Highs in the upper 50s. Wednesday night, mostly cloudy with a 50% chance of showers. Lows in the upper 40s. Thursday, mostly cloudy with a 20% chance of showers. Highs in the upper 50s. Thursday night, partly cloudy. Lows in the mid 40s. Friday, mostly sunny. Highs in the lower 60s. Friday night, partly cloudy. Lows in the mid 40s. Saturday, mostly sunny. Highs in the lower 60s. Saturday night, partly cloudy. Lows in the upper 40s. Sunday, mostly sunny. Highs in the upper 60s. The 8 to 14 day outlook, from Monday, September 28th to Sunday, October 4th, calls for above normal temperatures and above normal precipitation. Normal high temperatures across central Pennsylvania during this period range from the low 60s over the Allegheny Mountains to the low 70s across the lower Susquehanna Valley. Normal lows range from the low 40s over the Alleghenies to the low 50s across the lower Susquehanna Valley. Here are the 10 a.m. conditions in the Altoona area. In Altoona, it was cloudy. The temperature was 57 degrees, the dew point 48, and the relative humidity 72%. The pressure was 30.11 inches and rising. At State College, it was mostly sunny. The temperature was 57 degrees, the dew point 52, and the relative humidity 82%.
The wind was east at 9 miles an hour. The pressure was 30.13 inches and rising. Now, a few other local conditions: Johnstown, cloudy 54, Dubois, partly sunny 56, La Trobe, cloudy 61, Pittsburgh light rain 58, Erie, partly sunny 60, Bradford partly sunny 53. To the south and east, York, mostly sunny 66, Selins Grove partly sunny 60, Philadelphia partly sunny 68, Baltimore partly sunny 69, Washington DC partly sunny 70. Once again, in Altoona it was 57 degrees under cloudy skies. And at State College it was 57 degrees under mostly sunny skies. This is NOAA Weather Radio, All Hazards Station WNG 589. 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Here's the hazardous weather outlook for the following counties: Bedford, Blair, and Cambria. For today and tonight, heavy rain is possible tonight. This may lead to isolated instances of flooding. And now the extended outlook for the period Tuesday through Sunday. Heavy rain is possible into Tuesday. This may lead to isolated instances of flooding. 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Broadcasts originate from the National Weather Service in State College and are transmitted from the tower facilities provided by the Blair County Emergency Management Agency in Frankstown on a frequency of 162.425 MHz. We are located at Innovation Park in State College. 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Properly set weather radios with the alarm device will alert you when severe weather warnings or watches are issued. Programming on this station will be temporarily changed during severe weather to bring you the latest information. Warnings and safety information from the National Weather Service may someday save your life or protect your property. The Altoona Climate Summary for yesterday, September 20th, 2026. Yesterday's high temperature of 73 degrees occurred at 2:12 p.m. This tied the normal high of 73. Yesterday's low temperature of 63 degrees occurred at 11:59 p.m. This low was 11 degrees above the normal low of 52. 1.06 inches of precipitation fell yesterday, which brings the monthly total to 4.25 inches. This is 1.58 inches above the normal amount of 2.67 inches for September. The total precipitation for the season since September 1st now stands at 4.25 inches, which is 1.58 inches above normal. The total precipitation for the year is now 32.00 inches, which is 4.98 inches above normal. There were no heating degree days yesterday, which is 4 below normal. This leaves the monthly total at 16, which is 33 below normal. The yearly total since July 1st is 31, which is 34 below normal. There were 3 cooling degree days yesterday, which is 1 above normal. This brings the monthly total to 105, which is 48 above normal. The yearly total since January 1st is 716, which is 46 above normal. The average wind speed was less than 5 miles per hour yesterday. The normal high temperature for today is 72 degrees, and the normal low is 52. The record high for today is 87, which occurred in 1965, and the record low is 30, which occurred in 1956. Sunrise today is at 7 a.m. and sunset is at 7:12 p.m. Much of Pennsylvania will remain under cloudy skies today as another disturbance tracks across the mid-Atlantic. Pockets of light to moderate. Rainfall will gradually overspread the southern 2/3 RDS of the Commonwealth over the course of today. High temperatures will struggle to reach the upper 50s and low 60s across the northern and western terrain, with highs in the mid-60s to around 70 degrees elsewhere. Meanwhile, drier air will slowly filter in from the north as the week wears on, with areas of steady rainfall tonight into Tuesday tapering off to light showers and drizzle through midweek. Overall, temperatures this week will remain on the cooler side for this time of year, with highs in the 60s and lows in the 40s and lower 50s. Additional rainfall from this system will range from under a quarter of an inch near the New York border to between 1-1.5 across central and southern Pennsylvania. Here is the latest National Weather Service forecast for Blair and Bedford counties, including the city of Altoona. Rest of today, a chance of showers between 8 a.m. and 2 p.m., then showers likely and a slight chance of thunderstorms after 2 p.m.
rainfall amounts between a tenth and a quarter of an inch. Highs in the lower 60s. Northeast winds 5 to 10 miles an hour with gusts up to 20 miles an hour. Chance of rain 70%. Tonight, showers and a slight chance of thunderstorms. Rainfall amounts between a half and three quarters of an inch. Lows in the lower 50s. East winds 5 to 10 miles an hour with gusts up to 25 miles an hour. Chance of rain near 100%. Tuesday, a slight chance of thunderstorms in the morning. Showers. Rainfall amounts between a quarter and a half inch. Highs in the upper 50s. East winds 5 to 10 miles an hour with gusts up to 25 miles an hour. Chance of rain near 100%. Tuesday night, showers likely through 2 a.m., then a chance of showers after 2 a.m. Rainfall amounts between a tenth and a quarter of an inch. Lows in the upper 40s. East winds 5 to 10 miles an hour with gusts up to 30 miles an hour. Chance of rain 70%. Here is the latest National Weather Service forecast for Cambria County, including the city of Johnstown. Rest of today, mostly cloudy. A slight chance of showers between 8 a.m. and noon. A chance of showers between noon and 2 p.m., then showers likely and a slight chance of thunderstorms after 2 p.m. Rainfall amounts between a tenth and a quarter of an inch. Highs in the upper 50s. East winds 5 to 10 miles an hour with gusts up to 20 miles an hour. Chance of rain 70%. Tonight, showers and a slight chance of thunderstorms. Rainfall amounts between a half and three quarters of an inch. Lows in the lower 50s. East winds 10 to 15 miles an hour with gusts up to 30 miles an hour. Chance of rain 90%. Tuesday, a slight chance of thunderstorms in the morning. Showers. Rainfall amounts between a quarter and a half inch. Highs in the upper 50s. East winds 10 to 15 miles an hour with gusts up to 30 miles an hour. Chance of rain 90%. Tuesday night, mostly cloudy. A chance of showers before 8 p.m., then showers likely between 8 p.m. and 2 a.m. A chance of showers after 2 a.m. Rainfall amounts around a tenth of an inch. Lows in the upper 40s. East winds 10 to 15 miles an hour with gusts up to 30 miles an hour. Chance of rain 60%. And now the extended forecast for South Central Pennsylvania. Wednesday, cloudy with a 50% chance of showers. Highs in the upper 50s. Wednesday night, mostly cloudy with a 50% chance of showers. Lows in the upper 40s. Thursday, mostly cloudy with a 20% chance of showers. Highs in the upper 50s. Thursday night, partly cloudy. Lows in the mid 40s. Friday, mostly sunny. Highs in the lower 60s. Friday night, partly cloudy. Lows in the mid 40s. Saturday, mostly sunny. Highs in the lower 60s. Saturday night, partly cloudy. Lows in the upper 40s. Sunday, mostly sunny. Highs in the upper 60s. The 8 to 14 day outlook, from Monday, September 28th to Sunday, October 4th, calls for above normal temperatures and above normal precipitation. Normal high temperatures across central Pennsylvania during this period range from the low 60s over the Allegheny Mountains to the low 70s across the lower Susquehanna Valley. Normal lows range from the low 40s over the Alleghenies to the low 50s across the lower Susquehanna Valley. Here are the 10 a.m. conditions in the Altoona area. In Altoona, it was cloudy. The temperature was 57 degrees, the dew point 48, and the relative humidity 72%. The pressure was 30.11 inches and rising. At State College, it was mostly sunny. The temperature was 57 degrees, the dew point 52, and the relative humidity 82%. The wind was east at 9 miles an hour. The pressure was 30.13 inches and rising. Now, a few other local conditions: Johnstown, cloudy 54, Dubois, partly sunny 56, La Trobe, cloudy 61, Pittsburgh light rain 58, Erie, partly sunny 60, Bradford partly sunny 53.
to the south and east, York, mostly sunny 66, Selams Grove partly sunny 60, Philadelphia partly sunny 68, Baltimore partly sunny 69, Washington DC partly sunny 70. Once again, in Altoona it was 57 degrees under cloudy skies. And at State College it was 57 degrees under mostly sunny skies. This is NOAA Weather Radio, All Hazards Station WNG 589. 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Here's the hazardous weather outlook for the following counties, Bedford, Blair, and Cambria. For today and tonight. Heavy rain is possible tonight. This may lead to isolated instances of flooding. And now the extended outlook for the period Tuesday through Sunday. Heavy rain is possible into Tuesday. This may lead to isolated instances of flooding. Much of Pennsylvania will remain under cloudy skies today as another disturbance tracks across the mid-Atlantic. Pockets of light to moderate. Rainfall will gradually overspread the southern 2/3 RDS of the Commonwealth over the course of today. High temperatures will struggle to reach the upper 50s and low 60s across the northern and western terrain, with highs in the mid-60s to around 70 degrees elsewhere. Meanwhile, drier air will slowly filter in from the north as the week wears on, with areas of steady rainfall tonight into Tuesday tapering off to light showers and drizzle through midweek. Overall, temperatures this week will remain on the cooler side for this time of year, with highs in the 60s and lows in the 40s and lower 50s. Additional rainfall from this system will range from under a quarter of an inch near the New York border to between 1-1.5 across central and southern Pennsylvania. Here is the latest National Weather Service forecast for Blair and Bedford counties, including the city of Altoona. Rest of today, a chance of showers between 10 a.m. and 2 p.m., then showers likely and a slight chance of thunderstorms after 2 p.m. Rainfall amounts between a tenth and a quarter of an inch. Highs in the lower 60s. Northeast winds 5 to 10 miles an hour with gusts up to 20 miles an hour. Chance of rain 70%. Tonight, showers and a slight chance of thunderstorms. Rainfall amounts between a half and three quarters of an inch. Lows in the lower 50s. East winds 5 to 10 miles an hour with gusts up to 25 miles an hour. Chance of rain near 100%. Tuesday, a slight chance of thunderstorms in the morning. Showers. Rainfall amounts between a quarter and a half inch. Highs in the upper 50s. East winds 5 to 10 miles an hour with gusts up to 25 miles an hour. Chance of rain near 100%. Tuesday night, showers likely through 2 a.m., then a chance of showers after 2 a.m. Rainfall amounts between a tenth and a quarter of an inch. Lows in the upper 40s. East winds 5 to 10 miles an hour with gusts up to 30 miles an hour. Chance of rain 70%. Here is the latest National Weather Service forecast for Cambria County, including the city of Johnstown. Rest of today, cloudy. A slight chance of showers between 10 a.m. and noon, then a chance of showers between noon and 2 p.m. Showers likely and a slight chance of thunderstorms after 2 p.m. Rainfall amounts between a tenth and a quarter of an inch. Highs in the upper 50s. East winds 5 to 10 miles an hour with gusts up to 20 miles an hour. Chance of rain 70%. Tonight, showers and a slight chance of thunderstorms. Rainfall amounts between a half and three quarters of an inch. Lows in the lower 50s. East winds 10 to 15 miles an hour with gusts up to 30 miles an hour. Chance of rain 90%. Tuesday, a slight chance of thunderstorms in the morning. Showers. Rainfall amounts between a quarter and a half inch. Highs in the upper 50s. East winds 10 to 15 miles an hour with gusts up to 30 miles an hour. Chance of rain 90%. Tuesday night, mostly cloudy. A chance of showers before 8 p.m., then showers likely between 8 p.m. and 2 a.m. A chance of showers after 2 a.m. Rainfall amounts around a tenth of an inch. Lows in the upper 40s. East winds 10 to 15 miles an hour with gusts up to 30 miles an hour. Chance of rain 60%. And now the extended forecast for South Central Pennsylvania. Wednesday, cloudy with a 50% chance of showers. Highs in the upper 50s.
Wednesday night, mostly cloudy with a 50% chance of showers. Lows in the upper 40s. Thursday, mostly cloudy with a 20% chance of showers. Highs in the upper 50s. Thursday night, partly cloudy. Lows in the mid 40s. Friday, mostly sunny. Highs in the lower 60s. Friday night, partly cloudy. Lows in the mid 40s. Saturday, mostly sunny. Highs in the lower 60s. Saturday night, partly cloudy. Lows in the upper 40s. Sunday, mostly sunny. Highs in the upper 60s. The 8 to 14 day outlook, from Monday, September 28th to Sunday, October 4th, calls for above normal temperatures and above normal precipitation. Normal high temperatures across central Pennsylvania during this period range from the low 60s over the Allegheny Mountains to the low 70s across the lower Susquehanna Valley. Normal lows range from the low 40s over the Alleghenies to the low 50s across the lower Susquehanna Valley. Here are the 10 a.m. conditions in the Altoona area. In Altoona, it was cloudy. The temperature was 57 degrees, the dew point 48, and the relative humidity 72%. The pressure was 30.11 inches and rising. At State College, it was mostly sunny. The temperature was 57 degrees, the dew point 52, and the relative humidity 82%. The wind was east at 9 miles an hour. The pressure was 30.13 inches and rising. Now, a few other local conditions: Johnstown, cloudy 54, Dubois, partly sunny 56, La Trobe, cloudy 61, Pittsburgh light rain 58, Erie, partly sunny 60, Bradford partly sunny 53. To the south and east, York, mostly sunny 66, Selins Grove partly sunny 60, Philadelphia partly sunny 68, Baltimore partly sunny 69, Washington DC partly sunny 70. Once again, in Altoona it was 57 degrees under cloudy skies. And at State College it was 57 degrees under mostly sunny skies. This is NOAA Weather Radio, All Hazards Station WNG 589. 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Here's the hazardous weather outlook for the following counties: Bedford, Blair, and Cambria. For today and tonight, heavy rain is possible tonight. This may lead to isolated instances of flooding. And now the extended outlook for the period Tuesday through Sunday. Heavy rain is possible into Tuesday. This may lead to isolated instances of flooding. Much of Pennsylvania will remain under cloudy skies today as another disturbance tracks across the mid-Atlantic. Pockets of light to moderate rainfall will gradually overspread the southern 2/3 RDS of the Commonwealth over the course of today. High temperatures will struggle to reach the upper 50s and low 60s across the northern and western terrain, with highs in the mid-60s to around 70 degrees elsewhere. Meanwhile, drier air will slowly filter in from the north as the week wears on, with areas of steady rainfall tonight into Tuesday tapering off to light showers and drizzle through midweek. Overall, temperatures this week will remain on the cooler side for this time of year, with highs in the 60s and lows in the 40s and lower 50s. Additional rainfall from this system will range from under a quarter of an inch near the New York border to between 1-1.5 across central and southern Pennsylvania. Here is the latest National Weather Service forecast for Blair and Bedford counties, including the city of Altoona. Rest of today, a chance of showers between 10 a.m. and 2 p.m., then showers likely and a slight chance of thunderstorms after 2 p.m. Rainfall amounts between a tenth and a quarter of an inch. Highs in the lower 60s. Northeast winds 5 to 10 miles an hour with gusts up to 20 miles an hour. Chance of rain 70%. Tonight, showers and a slight chance of thunderstorms. Rainfall amounts between a half and three quarters of an inch. Lows in the lower 50s. East winds 5 to 10 miles an hour with gusts up to 25 miles an hour. Chance of rain near 100%. Tuesday, a slight chance of thunderstorms in the morning. Showers. Rainfall amounts between a quarter and a half inch. Highs in the upper 50s. East winds 5 to 10 miles an hour with gusts up to 25 miles an hour. Chance of rain near 100%. Tuesday night, showers likely through 2 a.m., then a chance of showers after 2 a.m.
rainfall amounts between a tenth and a quarter of an inch. Lows in the upper 40s. East winds 5 to 10 miles an hour with gusts up to 30 miles an hour. Chance of rain 70%. Here is the latest National Weather Service forecast for Cambria County, including the city of Johnstown. Rest of today, cloudy. A slight chance of showers between 10 a.m. and noon, then a chance of showers between noon and 2 p.m. Showers likely and a slight chance of thunderstorms after 2 p.m. Rainfall amounts between a tenth and a quarter of an inch. Highs in the upper 50s. East winds 5 to 10 miles an hour with gusts up to 20 miles an hour. Chance of rain 70%. Tonight, showers and a slight chance of thunderstorms. Rainfall amounts between a half and three quarters of an inch. Lows in the lower 50s. East winds 10 to 15 miles an hour with gusts up to 30 miles an hour. Chance of rain 90%. Tuesday, a slight chance of thunderstorms in the morning. Showers. Rainfall amounts between a quarter and a half inch. Highs in the upper 50s. East winds 10 to 15 miles an hour with gusts up to 30 miles an hour. Chance of rain 90%. Tuesday night, mostly cloudy. A chance of showers before 8 p.m., then showers likely between 8 p.m. and 2 a.m. A chance of showers after 2 a.m. Rainfall amounts around a tenth of an inch. Lows in the upper 40s. East winds 10 to 15 miles an hour with gusts up to 30 miles an hour. Chance of rain 60%. And now the extended forecast for South Central Pennsylvania. Wednesday, cloudy with a 50% chance of showers. Highs in the upper 50s. Wednesday night, mostly cloudy with a 50% chance of showers. Lows in the upper 40s. Thursday, mostly cloudy with a 20% chance of showers. Highs in the upper 50s. Thursday night, partly cloudy. Lows in the mid 40s. Friday, mostly sunny. Highs in the lower 60s. Friday night, partly cloudy. Lows in the mid 40s. Saturday, mostly sunny. Highs in the lower 60s. Saturday night, partly cloudy. Lows in the upper 40s. Sunday, mostly sunny. Highs in the upper 60s. The 8 to 14 day outlook, from Monday, September 28th to Sunday, October 4th, calls for above normal temperatures and above normal precipitation. Normal high temperatures across central Pennsylvania during this period range from the low 60s over the Allegheny Mountains to the low 70s across the lower Susquehanna Valley. Normal lows range from the low 40s over the Alleghenies to the low 50s across the lower Susquehanna Valley. Here are the 10 a.m. conditions in the Altoona area. In Altoona, it was cloudy. The temperature was 57 degrees, the dew point 48, and the relative humidity 72%. The pressure was 30.11 inches and rising. At State College, it was mostly sunny. The temperature was 57 degrees, the dew point 52, and the relative humidity 82%. The wind was east at 9 miles an hour. The pressure was 30.13 inches and rising. Now, a few other local conditions: Johnstown, cloudy 54, DuBois, partly sunny 56, La Trobe, cloudy 61, Pittsburgh light rain 58, Erie, partly sunny 60, Bradford partly sunny 53. To the south and east, York, mostly sunny 66, Selins Grove partly sunny 60, Philadelphia partly sunny 68, Baltimore partly sunny 69, Washington DC partly sunny 70. Once again, in Altoona it was 57 degrees under cloudy skies. And at State College it was 57 degrees under mostly sunny skies. This is NOAA Weather Radio, All Hazards Station WNG 589. 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Here's the hazardous weather outlook for the following counties: Bedford, Blair, and Cambria. For today and tonight, heavy rain is possible tonight. This may lead to isolated instances of flooding. And now the extended outlook for the period Tuesday through Sunday. Heavy rain is possible into Tuesday. This may lead to isolated instances of flooding. Much of Pennsylvania will remain under cloudy skies today as another disturbance tracks across the mid-Atlantic.
pockets of light to moderate. Rainfall will gradually overspread the southern 2/3 RDS of the Commonwealth over the course of today. High temperatures will struggle to reach the upper 50s and low 60s across the northern and western terrain, with highs in the mid-60s to around 70 degrees elsewhere. Meanwhile, drier air will slowly filter in from the north as the week wears on, with areas of steady rainfall tonight into Tuesday tapering off to light showers and drizzle through midweek. Overall, temperatures this week will remain on the cooler side for this time of year, with highs in the 60s and lows in the 40s and lower 50s. Additional rainfall from this system will range from under a quarter of an inch near the New York border to between 1-1.5 across central and southern Pennsylvania. Here is the latest National Weather Service forecast for Blair and Bedford counties, including the city of Altoona. Rest of today, a chance of showers between 10 a.m. and 2 p.m., then showers likely and a slight chance of thunderstorms after 2 p.m. Rainfall amounts between a tenth and a quarter of an inch. Highs in the lower 60s. Northeast winds 5 to 10 miles an hour with gusts up to 20 miles an hour. Chance of rain 70%. Tonight, showers and a slight chance of thunderstorms. Rainfall amounts between a half and three quarters of an inch. Lows in the lower 50s. East winds 5 to 10 miles an hour with gusts up to 25 miles an hour. Chance of rain near 100%. Tuesday, a slight chance of thunderstorms in the morning. Showers. Rainfall amounts between a quarter and a half inch. Highs in the upper 50s. East winds 5 to 10 miles an hour with gusts up to 25 miles an hour. Chance of rain near 100%. Tuesday night, showers likely through 2 a.m., then a chance of showers after 2 a.m. Rainfall amounts between a tenth and a quarter of an inch. Lows in the upper 40s. East winds 5 to 10 miles an hour with gusts up to 30 miles an hour. Chance of rain 70%. Here is the latest National Weather Service forecast for Cambria County, including the city of Johnstown. Rest of today, cloudy. A slight chance of showers between 10 a.m. and noon, then a chance of showers between noon and 2 p.m. Showers likely and a slight chance of thunderstorms after 2 p.m. Rainfall amounts between a tenth and a quarter of an inch. Highs in the upper 50s. East winds 5 to 10 miles an hour with gusts up to 20 miles an hour. Chance of rain 70%. Tonight, showers and a slight chance of thunderstorms. Rainfall amounts between a half and three quarters of an inch. Lows in the lower 50s. East winds 10 to 15 miles an hour with gusts up to 30 miles an hour. Chance of rain 90%. Tuesday, a slight chance of thunderstorms in the morning. Showers. Rainfall amounts between a quarter and a half inch. Highs in the upper 50s. East winds 10 to 15 miles an hour with gusts up to 30 miles an hour. Chance of rain 90%. Tuesday night, mostly cloudy. A chance of showers before 8 p.m., then showers likely between 8 p.m. and 2 a.m. A chance of showers after 2 a.m. Rainfall amounts around a tenth of an inch. Lows in the upper 40s. East winds 10 to 15 miles an hour with gusts up to 30 miles an hour. Chance of rain 60%. And now the extended forecast for South Central Pennsylvania. Wednesday, cloudy with a 50% chance of showers. Highs in the upper 50s. Wednesday night, mostly cloudy with a 50% chance of showers. Lows in the upper 40s. Thursday, mostly cloudy with a 20% chance of showers. Highs in the upper 50s. Thursday night, partly cloudy. Lows in the mid 40s. Friday, mostly sunny. Highs in the lower 60s. Friday night, partly cloudy. Lows in the mid 40s. Saturday, mostly sunny. Highs in the lower 60s. Saturday night, partly cloudy. Lows in the upper 40s. Sunday, mostly sunny. Highs in the upper 60s. The 8 to 14 day outlook, from Monday, September 28th to Sunday, October 4th, calls for above normal temperatures and above normal precipitation. Normal high temperatures across central Pennsylvania during this period range from the low 60s over the Allegheny Mountains to the low 70s across the lower Susquehanna Valley. Normal lows range from the low 40s over the Alleghenies
into the low 50s across the lower Susquehanna Valley. Here are the 10 a.m. conditions in the Altoona area. In Altoona, it was cloudy. The temperature was 57 degrees, the dew point 48, and the relative humidity 72%. The pressure was 30.11 inches and rising. At State College, it was mostly sunny. The temperature was 57 degrees, the dew point 52, and the relative humidity 82%. The wind was east at 9 miles an hour. The pressure was 30.13 inches and rising. Now, a few other local conditions: Johnstown, cloudy 54, Dubois, partly sunny 56, La Trobe, cloudy 61, Pittsburgh light rain 58, Erie, partly sunny 60, Bradford partly sunny 53. To the south and east, York, mostly sunny 66, Selins Grove partly sunny 60, Philadelphia partly sunny 68, Baltimore partly sunny 69, Washington DC partly sunny 70. Once again, in Altoona it was 57 degrees under cloudy skies. And at State College it was 57 degrees under mostly sunny skies. This is NOAA Weather Radio, All Hazards Station WMG 589. 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Here's the hazardous weather outlook for the following counties: Bedford, Blair, and Cambria. For today and tonight, heavy rain is possible tonight. This may lead to isolated instances of flooding. And now the extended outlook for the period Tuesday through Sunday. Heavy rain is possible into Tuesday. This may lead to isolated instances of flooding. Much of Pennsylvania will remain under cloudy skies today as another disturbance tracks across the mid-Atlantic. Pockets of light to moderate rainfall will gradually overspread the southern 2/3 RDS of the Commonwealth over the course of today. High temperatures will struggle to reach the upper 50s and low 60s across the northern and western terrain, with highs in the mid-60s to around 70 degrees elsewhere. Meanwhile, drier air will slowly filter in from the north as the week wears on, with areas of steady rainfall tonight into Tuesday tapering off to light showers and drizzle through midweek. Overall, temperatures this week will remain on the cooler side for this time of year, with highs in the 60s and lows in the 40s and lower 50s. Additional rainfall from this system will range from under a quarter of an inch near the New York border to between 1-1.5 across central and southern Pennsylvania. Here is the latest National Weather Service forecast for Blair and Bedford counties, including the city of Altoona. Rest of today, a chance of showers between 10 a.m. and 2 p.m., then showers likely and a slight chance of thunderstorms after 2 p.m. Rainfall amounts between a tenth and a quarter of an inch. Highs in the lower 60s. Northeast winds 5 to 10 miles an hour with gusts up to 20 miles an hour. Chance of rain 70%. Tonight, showers and a slight chance of thunderstorms. Rainfall amounts between a half and three quarters of an inch. Lows in the lower 50s. East winds 5 to 10 miles an hour with gusts up to 25 miles an hour. Chance of rain near 100%. Tuesday, a slight chance of thunderstorms in the morning. Showers. Rainfall amounts between a quarter and a half inch. Highs in the upper 50s. East winds 5 to 10 miles an hour with gusts up to 25 miles an hour. Chance of rain near 100%. Tuesday night, showers likely through 2 a.m., then a chance of showers after 2 a.m. Rainfall amounts between a tenth and a quarter of an inch. Lows in the upper 40s. East winds 5 to 10 miles an hour with gusts up to 30 miles an hour. Chance of rain 70%. Here is the latest National Weather Service forecast for Cambria County, including the city of Johnstown. Rest of today, cloudy. A slight chance of showers between 10 a.m. and noon, then a chance of showers between noon and 2 p.m. Showers likely and a slight chance of thunderstorms after 2 p.m. Rainfall amounts between a tenth and a quarter of an inch. Highs in the upper 50s. East winds 5 to 10 miles an hour with gusts up to 20 miles an hour. Chance of rain 70%. Tonight, showers and a slight chance of thunderstorms. Rainfall amounts between a half and three quarters of an inch. Lows in the lower 50s. East winds 10 to 15 miles an hour with gusts up to 30 miles an hour. Chance of rain 90%.
Tuesday, a slight chance of thunderstorms in the morning. Showers. Rainfall amounts between a quarter and a half inch. Highs in the upper 50s. East winds 10 to 15 miles an hour with gusts up to 30 miles an hour. Chance of rain 90%. Tuesday night, mostly cloudy. A chance of showers before 8 p.m., then showers likely between 8 p.m. and 2 a.m. A chance of showers after 2 a.m. Rainfall amounts around a tenth of an inch. Lows in the upper 40s. East winds 10 to 15 miles an hour with gusts up to 30 miles an hour. Chance of rain 60%. And now the extended forecast for South Central Pennsylvania. Wednesday, cloudy with a 50% chance of showers. Highs in the upper 50s. Wednesday night, mostly cloudy with a 50% chance of showers. Lows in the upper 40s. Thursday, mostly cloudy with a 20% chance of showers. Highs in the upper 50s. Thursday night, partly cloudy. Lows in the mid 40s. Friday, mostly sunny. Highs in the lower 60s. Friday night, partly cloudy. Lows in the mid 40s. Saturday, mostly sunny. Highs in the lower 60s. Saturday night, partly cloudy. Lows in the upper 40s. Sunday, mostly sunny. Highs in the upper 60s. The 8 to 14 day outlook, from Monday, September 28th to Sunday, October 4th, calls for above normal temperatures and above normal precipitation. Normal high temperatures across central Pennsylvania during this period range from the low 60s over the Allegheny Mountains to the low 70s across the lower Susquehanna Valley. Normal lows range from the low 40s over the Alleghenies to the low 50s across the lower Susquehanna Valley. Here are the 10 a.m. conditions in the Altoona area. In Altoona, it was cloudy. The temperature was 57 degrees, the dew point 48, and the relative humidity 72%. The pressure was 30.11 inches and rising. At State College, it was mostly sunny. The temperature was 57 degrees, the dew point 52, and the relative humidity 82%. The wind was east at 9 miles an hour. The pressure was 30.13 inches and rising. Now, a few other local conditions: Johnstown, cloudy 54, Dubois, partly sunny 56, La Trobe, cloudy 61, Pittsburgh light rain 58, Erie, partly sunny 60, Bradford partly sunny 53. To the south and east, York, mostly sunny 66, Selins Grove partly sunny 60, Philadelphia partly sunny 68, Baltimore partly sunny 69, Washington DC partly sunny 70. Once again, in Altoona it was 57 degrees under cloudy skies. And at State College it was 57 degrees under mostly sunny skies. This is NOAA Weather Radio, All Hazards Station WNG589. 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Here's the hazardous weather outlook for the following counties: Bedford, Blair, and Cambria. For today and tonight, heavy rain is possible tonight. This may lead to isolated instances of flooding. And now the extended outlook for the period Tuesday through Sunday. Heavy rain is possible into Tuesday. This may lead to isolated instances of flooding. Much of Pennsylvania will remain under cloudy skies today as another disturbance tracks across the mid-Atlantic. Pockets of light to moderate. Rainfall will gradually overspread the southern 2/3 RDS of the Commonwealth over the course of today. High temperatures will struggle to reach the upper 50s and low 60s across the northern and western terrain, with highs in the mid-60s to around 70 degrees elsewhere. Meanwhile, drier air will slowly filter in from the north as the week wears on, with areas of steady rainfall tonight into Tuesday tapering off to light showers and drizzle through midweek. Overall, temperatures this week will remain on the cooler side for this time of year, with highs in the 60s and lows in the 40s and lower 50s. Additional rainfall from this system will range from under a quarter of an inch near the New York border to between 1-1.5 across central and southern Pennsylvania. Here is the latest National Weather Service forecast for Blair and Bedford counties, including the city of Altoona. Rest of today, a chance of showers between 10 a.m. and 2 p.m., then showers likely and a slight chance of thunderstorms after 2 p.m. Rainfall amounts between a tenth and a quarter of an inch.
highs in the lower 60s. Northeast winds 5 to 10 miles an hour with gusts up to 20 miles an hour. Chance of rain 70%. Tonight, showers and a slight chance of

5 to 10 miles an hour with gusts up to 30 miles an hour. Chance of rain 70%. Here is the latest National Weather Service forecast for Cambria County, including the city of Johnstown. Rest of today, cloudy. A slight chance of showers between 10 a.m. and noon, then a chance of showers between noon and 2 p.m. Showers likely and a slight chance of thunderstorms after 2 p.m. Rainfall amounts between a tenth and a quarter of an inch. Highs in the upper 50s. East winds 5 to 10 miles an hour with gusts up to 20 miles an hour. Chance of rain 70%. Tonight, showers and a slight chance of thunderstorms. Rainfall amounts between a half and three quarters of an inch. Lows in the lower 50s. East winds 10 to 15 miles an hour with gusts up to 30 miles an hour. Chance of rain 90%. Tuesday, a slight chance of thunderstorms in the morning. Showers. Rainfall amounts between a quarter and a half inch. Highs in the upper 50s. East winds 10 to 15 miles an hour with gusts up to 30 miles an hour. Chance of rain 90%. Tuesday night, mostly cloudy. A chance of showers before 8 p.m., then showers likely between 8 p.m. and 2 a.m. A chance of showers after 2 a.m. Rainfall amounts around a tenth of an inch. Lows in the upper 40s. East winds 10 to 15 miles an hour with gusts up to 30 miles an hour. Chance of rain 60%. And now the extended forecast for South Central Pennsylvania. Wednesday, cloudy with a 50% chance of showers. Highs in the upper 50s. Wednesday night, mostly cloudy with a 50% chance of showers. Lows in the upper 40s. Thursday, mostly cloudy with a 20% chance of showers. Highs in the upper 50s. Thursday night, partly cloudy. Lows in the mid 40s. Friday, mostly sunny. Highs in the lower 60s. Friday night, partly cloudy. Lows in the mid 40s. Saturday, mostly sunny. Highs in the lower 60s. Saturday night, partly cloudy. Lows in the upper 40s. Sunday, mostly sunny. Highs in the upper 60s. The 8 to 14 day outlook, from Monday, September 28th to Sunday, October 4th, calls for above normal temperatures and above normal precipitation. Normal high temperatures across central Pennsylvania during this period range from the low 60s over the Allegheny Mountains to the low 70s across the lower Susquehanna Valley. Normal lows range from the low 40s over the Alleghenies to the low 50s across the lower Susquehanna Valley. Here are the 11 a.m. conditions in the Altoona area. In Altoona, it was cloudy. The temperature was 57 degrees, the dew point 48, and the relative humidity 72%. The wind was northeast at 3 miles an hour. The pressure was 30.13 inches and rising. At State College, it was mostly sunny. The temperature was 57 degrees, the dew point 50, and the relative humidity 77%. The wind was northeast at 9 miles an hour. The pressure was 30.14 inches and rising. Now, a few other local conditions: Johnstown, cloudy 54, DuBois, cloudy 60, La Trobe, cloudy 59, Pittsburgh light rain 57, Erie, partly sunny 63, Bradford partly sunny 57. To the south and east, York, cloudy 67, Selins Grove partly sunny 64, Harrisburg partly sunny 67, Philadelphia partly sunny 70, Baltimore partly sunny 72, Washington DC partly sunny 71. Once again, in Altoona it was 57 degrees under cloudy skies. And at State College it was 57 degrees under mostly sunny skies. This is NOAA Weather Radio, All Hazards Station WNG 589. 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Here's the hazardous weather outlook for the following counties: Bedford, Blair, and Cambria. For today and tonight, heavy rain is possible tonight. This may lead to isolated instances of flooding. And now the extended outlook for the period Tuesday through Sunday. Heavy rain is possible into Tuesday. This may lead to isolated instances of flooding. Much of Pennsylvania will remain under cloudy skies today as another disturbance tracks across the mid-Atlantic. Pockets of light to moderate.

gusts up to 25 miles an hour. Chance of rain near 100%. Tuesday night, showers likely through 2 a.m., then a chance of showers after 2 a.m. Rainfall amounts between a tenth and a quarter of an inch. Lows in the upper 40s. East winds 5 to 10 miles an hour with gusts up to 30 miles an hour. Chance of rain 70%. Here is the latest National Weather Service forecast for Cambria County, including the city of Johnstown. This afternoon, a chance of rain between noon and 2 p.m., then rain likely after 2 p.m. Rainfall amounts around a tenth of an inch. Near steady temperature in the upper 50s. East winds 5 to 10 miles an hour with gusts up to 20 miles an hour. Chance of rain 70%. Tonight, rain. Rainfall amounts between a half and three quarters of an inch. Lows in the lower 50s. East winds 10 to 15 miles an hour with gusts up to 30 miles an hour. Chance of rain near 100%. Tuesday, rain in the morning, then showers in the afternoon. Rainfall amounts between a quarter and a half inch. Highs in the upper 50s. East winds 10 to 15 miles an hour with gusts up to 30 miles an hour. Chance of rain near 100%. Tuesday night, mostly cloudy. A chance of showers before 8 p.m., then showers likely between 8 p.m. and 2 a.m. A chance of showers after 2 a.m. Rainfall amounts around a tenth of an inch. Lows in the upper 40s. East winds 10 to 15 miles an hour with gusts up to 30 miles an hour. Chance of rain 60%. And now the extended forecast for South Central Pennsylvania. Wednesday, cloudy with a 50% chance of showers. Highs in the upper 50s. Wednesday night, mostly cloudy with a 50% chance of showers. Lows in the upper 40s. Thursday, mostly cloudy with a 20% chance of showers. Highs in the upper 50s. Thursday night, partly cloudy. Lows in the mid 40s. Friday, mostly sunny. Highs in the lower 60s. Friday night, partly cloudy. Lows in the mid 40s. Saturday, mostly sunny. Highs in the lower 60s. Saturday night, partly cloudy. Lows in the upper 40s. Sunday, mostly sunny. Highs in the upper 60s. The 8 to 14 day outlook, from Monday, September 28th to Sunday, October 4th, calls for above normal temperatures and above normal precipitation. Normal high temperatures across central Pennsylvania during this period range from the low 60s over the Allegheny Mountains to the low 70s across the lower Susquehanna Valley. Normal lows range from the low 40s over the Alleghenies to the low 50s across the lower Susquehanna Valley. Here are the noon conditions in the Altoona area. In Altoona, light rain was falling. The temperature was 56 degrees, the dew point 49, and the relative humidity 77%. The wind was calm. The pressure was 30.15 inches and rising. At State College, it was mostly sunny. The temperature was 59 degrees, the dew point 52, and the relative humidity 77%. The wind was northeast at 12 miles an hour. The pressure was 30.14 inches and steady. Now, a few other local conditions: Johnstown, cloudy 54, Dubois, partly sunny 62, Latrobe, partly sunny 59, Pittsburgh cloudy 57, Erie, partly sunny 64, Bradford partly sunny 59. To the south and east, the report from York was not available. Selams Grove partly sunny 64, Harrisburg partly sunny 67, Philadelphia partly sunny 71, Baltimore partly sunny 71, Washington D.C. cloudy 72. Once again, in Altoona it was 56 degrees with light rain. And at State College it was 59 degrees under mostly sunny skies. This is NOAA Weather Radio, All Hazards Station WNG 589. 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Here's the hazardous weather outlook for the following counties: Bedford, Blair, and Cambria. For today and tonight, heavy rain is possible tonight. This may lead to isolated instances of flooding. And now the extended outlook for the period Tuesday through Sunday. Heavy rain is possible into Tuesday. This may lead to isolated instances of flooding.

3589. 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Here are the 1 p.m. conditions in the Altoona area. In Altoona, it was cloudy. The temperature was 57 degrees, the dew point 49, and the relative humidity 74%. The wind was calm. The pressure was 30.14 inches and falling. At State College, it was cloudy. The temperature was 61 degrees, the dew point 52, and the relative humidity 72%. The wind was northeast at 7 miles an hour. The pressure was 30.14 inches and steady. Now, a few other local conditions: Johnstown, cloudy 53, Dubois, partly sunny 63, La Trobe, cloudy 57, Pittsburgh light rain 56, Erie, partly sunny 64, Bradford partly sunny 59. To the south and east, the report from York was not available. Selins Grove cloudy 65, Harrisburg cloudy 68, Philadelphia partly sunny 73, Baltimore cloudy 72, Washington DC cloudy 71. Once again, in Altoona it was 57 degrees under cloudy skies. And at State College it was 61 degrees under cloudy skies. This is NOAA Weather Radio, All Hazards Station WNG 589. 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Here's the hazardous weather outlook for the following counties: Bedford, Blair, and Cambria. For today and tonight, heavy rain is possible tonight. This may lead to isolated instances of flooding. And now the extended outlook for the period Tuesday through Sunday. Heavy rain is possible into Tuesday. This may lead to isolated instances of flooding. Much of Pennsylvania will remain under cloudy skies today as another disturbance tracks across the mid-Atlantic. Pockets of light to moderate rainfall will gradually overspread the southern 2/3 RDS of the Commonwealth over the course of today. High temperatures will struggle to reach the upper 50s and low 60s across the northern and western terrain, with highs in the mid-60s to around 70 degrees elsewhere. Meanwhile, drier air will slowly filter in from the north as the week wears on, with areas of steady rainfall tonight into Tuesday tapering off to light showers and drizzle through midweek. Overall, temperatures this week will remain on the cooler side for this time of year, with highs in the 60s and lows in the 40s and lower 50s. Additional rainfall from this system will range from under a quarter of an inch near the New York border to between 1-1.5 across central and southern Pennsylvania. Here is the latest National Weather Service forecast for Blair and Bedford counties, including the city of Altoona. This afternoon, a chance of rain between noon and 2 p.m., then rain between 2 p.m. and 4 p.m. Rain likely after 4 p.m. Rainfall amounts between a tenth and a quarter of an inch. Highs in the lower 60s. Northeast winds 5 to 10 miles an hour. Chance of rain 80%. Tonight, rain likely through midnight, then rain after midnight. Rainfall amounts between 3 quarters of an inch and 1 inch. Lows in the lower 50s. East winds 5 to 10 miles an hour with gusts up to 25 miles an hour. Chance of rain near 100%. Tuesday, rain in the morning, then showers between noon and 4 p.m. Showers likely after 4 p.m. Rainfall amounts between a half and 3 quarters of an inch. Highs in the upper 50s. East winds 5 to 10 miles an hour with gusts up to 25 miles an hour. Chance of rain near 100%. Tuesday night, showers likely through 2 a.m., then a chance of showers after 2 a.m. Rainfall amounts between a tenth and a quarter of an inch. Lows in the upper 40s. East winds 5 to 10 miles an hour with gusts up to 30 miles an hour. Chance of rain 70%. Here is the latest National Weather Service forecast for Cambria County, including the city of Johnstown. This afternoon, a chance of rain between noon and 2 p.m., then rain likely after 2 p.m. Rainfall amounts around a tenth of an inch. Near steady temperature in the upper 50s. East winds 5 to 10 miles an hour with gusts up to 20 miles an hour. Chance of rain 70%. Tonight, rain. Rainfall amounts between a half and 3 quarters of an inch. Lows in the lower 50s. East winds 10 to 15 miles an hour with gusts up to 30 miles an hour.

rain near 100%. Tuesday, rain in the morning, then showers in the afternoon. Rainfall amounts between a quarter and a half inch. Highs in the upper 50s. East winds 10 to 15 miles an hour with gusts up to 30 miles an hour. Chance of rain near 100%. Tuesday night, mostly cloudy. A chance of showers before 8 p.m., then showers likely between 8 p.m. and 2 a.m. A chance of showers after 2 a.m. Rainfall amounts around a tenth of an inch. Lows in the upper 40s. East winds 10 to 15 miles an hour with gusts up to 30 miles an hour. Chance of rain 60%. And now the extended forecast for South Central Pennsylvania. Wednesday, cloudy with a 50% chance of showers. Highs in the upper 50s. Wednesday night, mostly cloudy with a 50% chance of showers. Lows in the upper 40s. Thursday, mostly cloudy with a 20% chance of showers. Highs in the upper 50s. Thursday night, partly cloudy. Lows in the mid 40s. Friday, mostly sunny. Highs in the lower 60s. Friday night, partly cloudy. Lows in the mid 40s. Saturday, mostly sunny. Highs in the lower 60s. Saturday night, partly cloudy. Lows in the upper 40s. Sunday, mostly sunny. Highs in the upper 60s. The 8 to 14 day outlook, from Monday, September 28th to Sunday, October 4th, calls for above normal temperatures and above normal precipitation. Normal high temperatures across central Pennsylvania during this period range from the low 60s over the Allegheny Mountains to the low 70s across the lower Susquehanna Valley. Normal lows range from the low 40s over the Alleghenies to the low 50s across the lower Susquehanna Valley. Here are the 1 p.m. conditions in the Altoona area. In Altoona, it was cloudy. The temperature was 57 degrees, the dew point 49, and the relative humidity 74%. The wind was calm. The pressure was 30.14 inches and falling. At State College, it was cloudy. The temperature was 61 degrees, the dew point 52, and the relative humidity 72%. The wind was northeast at 7 miles an hour. The pressure was 30.14 inches and steady. Now, a few other local conditions: Johnstown, cloudy 53, Dubois, partly sunny 63, La Trobe, cloudy 57, Pittsburgh light rain 56, Erie, partly sunny 64, Bradford partly sunny 59. To the south and east, the report from York was not available. Sealands Grove cloudy 65, Harrisburg cloudy 68, Philadelphia partly sunny 73, Baltimore cloudy 72, Washington D.C. cloudy 71. Once again, in Altoona it was 57 degrees under cloudy skies. And at State College it was 61 degrees under cloudy skies. This is NOAA Weather Radio, All Hazards Station WNG 589. 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Here's the hazardous weather outlook for the following counties: Bedford, Blair, and Cambria. For today and tonight, heavy rain is possible tonight. This may lead to isolated instances of flooding. And now the extended outlook for the period Tuesday through Sunday. Heavy rain is possible into Tuesday. This may lead to isolated instances of flooding. Much of Pennsylvania will remain under cloudy skies today as another disturbance tracks across the mid-Atlantic. Pockets of light to moderate rainfall will gradually overspread the southern 2/3 RDS of the Commonwealth over the course of today. High temperatures will struggle to reach the upper 50s and low 60s across the northern and western terrain, with highs in the mid-60s to around 70 degrees elsewhere. Meanwhile, drier air will slowly filter in from the north as the week wears on, with areas of steady rainfall tonight into Tuesday tapering off to light showers and drizzle through midweek. Overall, temperatures this week will remain on the cooler side for this time of year, with highs in the 60s and lows in the 40s and lower 50s. Additional rainfall from this system will range from under a quarter of an inch near the New York border to between 1-1.5 across central and southern Pennsylvania. Here is the latest National Weather Service forecast for Blair and Bedford counties, including the city of Altoona. This afternoon, a chance of rain between noon and 2 p.m., then rain between 2 p.m. and 4 p.m.
Rain likely after 4 p.m. Rainfall amounts between a tenth and a quarter of an inch. Highs in the lower 60s. Northeast winds 5 to 10 miles an hour. Chance of rain 80%. Tonight, rain likely through midnight, then rain after midnight. Rainfall amounts between 3 quarters of an inch and 1 inch. Lows in the lower 50s. East winds 5 to 10 miles an hour with gusts up to 25 miles an hour. Chance of rain near 100%. Tuesday, rain in the morning, then showers between noon and 4 p.m. Showers likely after 4 p.m. Rainfall amounts between a half and 3 quarters of an inch. Highs in the upper 50s. East winds 5 to 10 miles an hour with gusts up to 25 miles an hour. Chance of rain near 100%. Tuesday night, showers likely through 2 a.m., then a chance of showers after 2 a.m. Rainfall amounts between a tenth and a quarter of an inch. Lows in the upper 40s. East winds 5 to 10 miles an hour with gusts up to 30 miles an hour. Chance of rain 70%. Here is the latest National Weather Service forecast for Cambria County, including the city of Johnstown. This afternoon, a chance of rain between noon and 2 p.m., then rain likely after 2 p.m. Rainfall amounts around a tenth of an inch. Near steady temperature in the upper 50s. East winds 5 to 10 miles an hour with gusts up to 20 miles an hour. Chance of rain 70%. Tonight, rain. Rainfall amounts between a half and 3 quarters of an inch. Lows in the lower 50s. East winds 10 to 15 miles an hour with gusts up to 30 miles an hour. Chance of rain near 100%. Tuesday, rain in the morning, then showers in the afternoon. Rainfall amounts between a quarter and a half inch. Highs in the upper 50s. East winds 10 to 15 miles an hour with gusts up to 30 miles an hour. Chance of rain near 100%. Tuesday night, mostly cloudy. A chance of showers before 8 p.m., then showers likely between 8 p.m. and 2 a.m. A chance of showers after 2 a.m. Rainfall amounts around a tenth of an inch. Lows in the upper 40s. East winds 10 to 15 miles an hour with gusts up to 30 miles an hour. Chance of rain 60%. And now the extended forecast for South Central Pennsylvania. Wednesday, cloudy with a 50% chance of showers. Highs in the upper 50s. Wednesday night, mostly cloudy with a 50% chance of showers. Lows in the upper 40s. Thursday, mostly cloudy with a 20% chance of showers. Highs in the upper 50s. Thursday night, partly cloudy. Lows in the mid 40s. Friday, mostly sunny. Highs in the lower 60s. Friday night, partly cloudy. Lows in the mid 40s. Saturday, mostly sunny. Highs in the lower 60s. Saturday night, partly cloudy. Lows in the upper 40s. Sunday, mostly sunny. Highs in the upper 60s. The 8 to 14 day outlook, from Monday, September 28th to Sunday, October 4th, calls for above normal temperatures and above normal precipitation. Normal high temperatures across central Pennsylvania during this period range from the low 60s over the Allegheny Mountains to the low 70s across the lower Susquehanna Valley. Normal lows range from the low 40s over the Alleghenies to the low 50s across the lower Susquehanna Valley. Here are the 1 p.m. conditions in the Altoona area. In Altoona, it was cloudy. The temperature was 57 degrees, the dew point 49, and the relative humidity 74%. The wind was calm. The pressure was 30.14 inches and falling. At State College, it was cloudy. The temperature was 61 degrees, the dew point 52, and the relative humidity 72%. The wind was northeast at 7 miles an hour. The pressure was 30.14 inches and steady. Now, a few other local conditions: Johnstown, cloudy 53, Dubois, partly sunny 63, Latrobe, cloudy 57, Pittsburgh light rain 56, Erie, partly sunny 64, Bradford partly sunny 59. To the south and east, the report from York was not available.
Sealands Grove, cloudy 65. Harrisburg, cloudy 68. Philadelphia, partly sunny 73. Baltimore, cloudy 72. Washington, D.C., cloudy 71. Once again, in Altoona, it was 57 degrees under cloudy skies. And at State College, it was 61 degrees under cloudy skies. This is NOAA Weather Radio, All Hazards Station WNG 589. 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Here's the hazardous weather outlook for the following counties, Bedford, Blair, and Cambria. For today and tonight, heavy rain is possible tonight. This may lead to isolated instances of flooding. And now the extended outlook for the period Tuesday through Sunday. Heavy rain is possible into Tuesday. This may lead to isolated instances of flooding. Much of Pennsylvania will remain under cloudy skies today as another disturbance tracks across the mid-Atlantic. Pockets of light to moderate. Rainfall will gradually overspread the southern 2/3 RDS of the Commonwealth over the course of today. High temperatures will struggle to reach the upper 50s and low 60s across the northern and western terrain, with highs in the mid-60s to around 70 degrees elsewhere. Meanwhile, drier air will slowly filter in from the north as the week wears on, with areas of steady rainfall tonight into Tuesday tapering off to light showers and drizzle through midweek. Overall, temperatures this week will remain on the cooler side for this time of year, with highs in the 60s and lows in the 40s and lower 50s. Additional rainfall from this system will range from under a quarter of an inch near the New York border to between 1-1.5 across central and southern Pennsylvania. Here is the latest National Weather Service forecast for Blair and Bedford counties, including the city of Altoona. This afternoon, a chance of rain between noon and 2 p.m., then rain between 2 p.m. and 4 p.m. Rain likely after 4 p.m. Rainfall amounts between a tenth and a quarter of an inch. Highs in the lower 60s. Northeast winds 5 to 10 miles an hour. Chance of rain 80%. Tonight, rain likely through midnight, then rain after midnight. Rainfall amounts between 3 quarters of an inch and 1 inch. Lows in the lower 50s. East winds 5 to 10 miles an hour with gusts up to 25 miles an hour. Chance of rain near 100%. Tuesday, rain in the morning, then showers between noon and 4 p.m. Showers likely after 4 p.m. Rainfall amounts between a half and 3 quarters of an inch. Highs in the upper 50s. East winds 5 to 10 miles an hour with gusts up to 25 miles an hour. Chance of rain near 100%. Tuesday night, showers likely through 2 a.m., then a chance of showers after 2 a.m. Rainfall amounts between a tenth and a quarter of an inch. Lows in the upper 40s. East winds 5 to 10 miles an hour with gusts up to 30 miles an hour. Chance of rain 70%. Here is the latest National Weather Service forecast for Cambria County, including the city of Johnstown. This afternoon, a chance of rain between noon and 2 p.m., then rain likely after 2 p.m. Rainfall amounts around a tenth of an inch. Near steady temperature in the upper 50s. East winds 5 to 10 miles an hour with gusts up to 20 miles an hour. Chance of rain 70%. Tonight, rain. Rainfall amounts between a half and 3 quarters of an inch. Lows in the lower 50s. East winds 10 to 15 miles an hour with gusts up to 30 miles an hour. Chance of rain near 100%. Tuesday, rain in the morning, then showers in the afternoon. Rainfall amounts between a quarter and a half inch. Highs in the upper 50s. East winds 10 to 15 miles an hour with gusts up to 30 miles an hour. Chance of rain near 100%. Tuesday night, mostly cloudy. A chance of showers before 8 p.m., then showers likely between 8 p.m. and 2 a.m. A chance of showers after 2 a.m. Rainfall amounts around a tenth of an inch. Lows in the upper 40s. East winds 10 to 15 miles an hour with gusts up to 30 miles an hour. Chance of rain 60%. And now the extended forecast for South Central Pennsylvania. Wednesday, cloudy with a 50% chance of showers. Highs in the upper 50s. Wednesday night, mostly cloudy with a 50% chance of showers. Lows in the upper 40s.
Thursday, mostly cloudy with a 20% chance of showers. Highs in the upper 50s. Thursday night, partly cloudy. Lows in the mid-40s. Friday, mostly sunny. Highs in the lower 60s. Friday night, partly cloudy. Lows in the mid-40s. Saturday, mostly sunny. Highs in the lower 60s. Saturday night, partly cloudy. Lows in the upper 40s. Sunday, mostly sunny. Highs in the upper 60s. 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Broadcasts originate from the National Weather Service in State College and are transmitted from the tower facilities provided by the Blair County Emergency Management Agency in Frankstown on a frequency of 162.425 MHz. We are located at Innovation Park in State College. 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Properly set weather radios with the alarm device will alert you when severe weather warnings or watches are issued. Programming on this station will be temporarily changed during severe weather to bring you the latest information. Warnings and safety information from the National Weather Service may someday save your life or protect your property. The 8 to 14 day outlook from Monday, September 28th to Sunday, October 4th, calls for above normal temperatures and above normal precipitation. Normal high temperatures across central Pennsylvania during this period range from the low 60s over the Allegheny Mountains to the low 70s across the lower Susquehanna Valley. Normal lows range from the low 40s over the Alleghenies to the low 50s across the lower Susquehanna Valley. Here are the 1 p.m. conditions in the Altoona area. In Altoona, it was cloudy. The temperature was 57 degrees, the dew point 49, and the relative humidity 74%. The wind was calm. The pressure was 30.14 inches and falling. At State College, it was cloudy. The temperature was 61 degrees, the dew point 52, and the relative humidity 72%. The wind was northeast at 7 miles an hour. The pressure was 30.14 inches and steady. Now, a few other local conditions: Johnstown, cloudy 53, Dubois, partly sunny 63, La Trobe, cloudy 57, Pittsburgh light rain 56, Erie, partly sunny 64, Bradford partly sunny 59. To the south and east, the report from York was not available. Sealands Grove cloudy 65, Harrisburg cloudy 68, Philadelphia partly sunny 73, Baltimore cloudy 72, Washington D.C. cloudy 71. Once again, in Altoona it was 57 degrees under cloudy skies. And at State College it was 61 degrees under cloudy skies. 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Here's the hazardous weather outlook for the following counties: Bedford, Blair, and Cambria. For today and tonight, heavy rain is possible tonight. This may lead to isolated instances of flooding. And now the extended outlook for the period Tuesday through Sunday. Heavy rain is possible into Tuesday. This may lead to isolated instances of flooding. Much of Pennsylvania will remain under cloudy skies today as another disturbance tracks across the mid-Atlantic. Pockets of light to moderate rainfall will gradually overspread the southern 2/3 RDS of the Commonwealth over the course of today. High temperatures will struggle to reach the upper 50s and low 60s across the northern and western terrain, with highs in the mid-60s to around 70 degrees elsewhere. Meanwhile, drier air will slowly filter in from the north as the week wears on, with areas of steady rainfall tonight into Tuesday tapering off to light showers and drizzle through midweek. Overall, temperatures this week will remain on the cooler side for this time of year, with highs in the 60s and lows in the 40s and lower 50s. Additional rainfall from this system will range from under a quarter of an inch near the New York border to between 1-1.5 across central and southern Pennsylvania. Here is the latest National Weather Service forecast for Blair and Bedford counties, including the city of Altoona. This afternoon, a chance of rain between noon and 2 p.m., then rain between 2 p.m. and 4 p.m. Rain likely after 4 p.m. Rainfall amounts between a tenth and a quarter of an inch. Highs in the lower 60s. Northeast winds 5 to 10 miles an hour.
chance of rain 80%. Tonight, rain likely through midnight, then rain after midnight. Rainfall amounts between 3/4 of an inch and 1 inch. Lows in the lower 50s. East winds 5 to 10 miles an hour with gusts up to 25 miles an hour. Chance of rain near 100%. Tuesday, rain in the morning, then showers between noon and 4 p.m. Showers likely after 4 p.m. Rainfall amounts between 1/2 and 3/4 of an inch. Highs in the upper 50s. East winds 5 to 10 miles an hour with gusts up to 25 miles an hour. Chance of rain near 100%. Tuesday night, showers likely through 2 a.m., then a chance of showers after 2 a.m. Rainfall amounts between 1/10 and 1/4 of an inch. Lows in the upper 40s. East winds 5 to 10 miles an hour with gusts up to 30 miles an hour. Chance of rain 70%. Here is the latest National Weather Service forecast for Cambria County, including the city of Johnstown. This afternoon, a chance of rain between noon and 2 p.m., then rain likely after 2 p.m. Rainfall amounts around 1/10 of an inch. Near steady temperature in the upper 50s. East winds 5 to 10 miles an hour with gusts up to 20 miles an hour. Chance of rain 70%. Tonight, rain. Rainfall amounts between 1/2 and 3/4 of an inch. Lows in the lower 50s. East winds 10 to 15 miles an hour with gusts up to 30 miles an hour. Chance of rain near 100%. Tuesday, rain in the morning, then showers in the afternoon. Rainfall amounts between 1/4 and 1/2 inch. Highs in the upper 50s. East winds 10 to 15 miles an hour with gusts up to 30 miles an hour. Chance of rain near 100%. Tuesday night, mostly cloudy. A chance of showers before 8 p.m., then showers likely between 8 p.m. and 2 a.m. A chance of showers after 2 a.m. Rainfall amounts around 1/10 of an inch. Lows in the upper 40s. East winds 10 to 15 miles an hour with gusts up to 30 miles an hour. Chance of rain 60%. And now the extended forecast for South Central Pennsylvania. Wednesday, cloudy with a 50% chance of showers. Highs in the upper 50s. Wednesday night, mostly cloudy with a 50% chance of showers. Lows in the upper 40s. Thursday, mostly cloudy with a 20% chance of showers. Highs in the upper 50s. Thursday night, partly cloudy. Lows in the mid 40s. Friday, mostly sunny. Highs in the lower 60s. Friday night, partly cloudy. Lows in the mid 40s. Saturday, mostly sunny. Highs in the lower 60s. Saturday night, partly cloudy. Lows in the upper 40s. Sunday, mostly sunny. Highs in the upper 60s. Here is the latest National Weather Service forecast for Blair and Bedford counties, including the city of Altoona. This afternoon, showers and a slight chance of thunderstorms. Rainfall amounts between 1/10 and 1/4 of an inch. Near steady temperature in the upper 50s. East winds 5 to 10 miles an hour. Chance of rain near 100%. Tonight, a slight chance of thunderstorms before 8 p.m. Showers. A slight chance of thunderstorms after 2 a.m. Rainfall amounts between 3/4 of an inch and 1 inch. Lows in the lower 50s. East winds 5 to 10 miles an hour with gusts up to 25 miles an hour. Chance of rain near 100%. Tuesday, showers. Rainfall amounts between 1/2 and 3/4 of an inch. Highs in the upper 50s. East winds 5 to 10 miles an hour with gusts up to 30 miles an hour. Chance of rain near 100%. Tuesday night, showers likely before 8 p.m., then a chance of showers between 8 p.m. and 10 p.m. Showers likely after 10 p.m. Rainfall amounts between 1/4 and 1/2 inch. Lows in the upper 40s. East winds 5 to 10 miles an hour with gusts up to 30 miles an hour. Chance of rain 70%. Here is the latest National Weather Service forecast for Cambria County, including the city of Johnstown. This afternoon, showers. Rainfall amounts around 1/10 of an inch. Near steady temperature in the upper 50s.
northeast winds 5 to 10 miles an hour with gusts up to 20 miles an hour. Chance of rain near 100%. Tonight, showers through 2 a.m., then showers and a slight chance of thunderstorms after 2 a.m. Rainfall amounts between a half and three quarters of an inch. Lows in the lower 50s. East winds 10 to 15 miles an hour with gusts up to 25 miles an hour. Chance of rain near 100%. Tuesday, showers. Rainfall amounts between a quarter and a half inch. Highs in the mid-50s. East winds 10 to 15 miles an hour with gusts up to 30 miles an hour. Chance of rain near 100%. Tuesday night, showers likely. Rainfall amounts between a tenth and a quarter of an inch. Lows in the upper 40s. East winds 10 to 15 miles an hour with gusts up to 30 miles an hour. Chance of rain 70%. And now the extended forecast for South Central Pennsylvania. Wednesday, cloudy with a 50% chance of showers. Highs in the upper 50s. Wednesday night, mostly cloudy with a 20% chance of showers. Lows in the upper 40s. Thursday, partly sunny. Highs around 60. Thursday night, partly cloudy. Lows in the mid-40s. Friday, sunny. Highs in the mid-60s. Friday night, mostly clear. Lows in the mid-40s. Saturday, mostly sunny. Highs in the mid-60s. Saturday night, partly cloudy. Lows in the upper 40s. Sunday, mostly sunny. Highs in the upper 60s. The 8 to 14 day outlook, from Monday, September 28th to Sunday, October 4th, calls for above normal temperatures and above normal precipitation. Normal high temperatures across central Pennsylvania during this period range from the low 60s over the Allegheny Mountains to the low 70s across the lower Susquehanna Valley. Normal lows range from the low 40s over the Alleghenies to the low 50s across the lower Susquehanna Valley. Here are the 1 p.m. conditions in the Altoona area. In Altoona, it was cloudy. The temperature was 57 degrees, the dew point 49, and the relative humidity 74%. The wind was calm. The pressure was 30.14 inches and falling. At State College, it was cloudy. The temperature was 61 degrees, the dew point 52, and the relative humidity 72%. The wind was northeast at 7 miles an hour. The pressure was 30.14 inches and steady. Now, a few other local conditions: Johnstown, cloudy 53, Dubois, partly sunny 63, La Trobe, cloudy 57, Pittsburgh light rain 56, Erie, partly sunny 64, Bradford partly sunny 59. To the south and east, the report from York was not available. Sealands Grove cloudy 65, Harrisburg cloudy 68, Philadelphia partly sunny 73, Baltimore cloudy 72, Washington D.C. cloudy 71. Once again, in Altoona it was 57 degrees under cloudy skies. And at State College it was 61 degrees under cloudy skies. This is NOAA Weather Radio, All Hazards Station WNG 589. 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Here's the hazardous weather outlook for the following counties: Bedford, Blair, and Cambria. For today and tonight, heavy rain is possible tonight. This may lead to isolated instances of flooding. And now the extended outlook for the period Tuesday through Sunday. Heavy rain is possible into Tuesday. This may lead to isolated instances of flooding. Much of Pennsylvania will remain under cloudy skies today as another disturbance tracks across the mid-Atlantic. Pockets of light to moderate. Rainfall will gradually overspread the southern 2/3 RDS of the Commonwealth over the course of today. High temperatures will struggle to reach the upper 50s and low 60s across the northern and western terrain, with highs in the mid-60s to around 70 degrees elsewhere. Meanwhile, drier air will slowly filter in from the north as the week wears on, with areas of steady rainfall tonight into Tuesday tapering off to light showers and drizzle through midweek. Overall, temperatures this week will remain on the cooler side for this time of year, with highs in the 60s and lows in the 40s and lower 50s. Additional rainfall from this system will range from under a quarter of an inch near the New York border to between 1-1.5 across central and southern Pennsylvania.
Here is the latest National Weather Service forecast for Blair and Bedford counties, including the city of Altoona. This afternoon, showers and a slight chance of thunderstorms. Rainfall amounts between a tenth and a quarter of an inch. Near steady temperature in the upper 50s. East winds 5 to 10 miles an hour. Chance of rain near 100%. Tonight, a slight chance of thunderstorms before 8 p.m. Showers. A slight chance of thunderstorms after 2 a.m. Rainfall amounts between 3 quarters of an inch and 1 inch. Lows in the lower 50s. East winds 5 to 10 miles an hour with gusts up to 25 miles an hour. Chance of rain near 100%. Tuesday, showers. Rainfall amounts between a half and 3 quarters of an inch. Highs in the upper 50s. East winds 5 to 10 miles an hour with gusts up to 30 miles an hour. Chance of rain near 100%. Tuesday night, showers likely before 8 p.m., then a chance of showers between 8 p.m. and 10 p.m. Showers likely after 10 p.m. Rainfall amounts between a quarter and a half inch. Lows in the upper 40s. East winds 5 to 10 miles an hour with gusts up to 30 miles an hour. Chance of rain 70%. Here is the latest National Weather Service forecast for Cambria County, including the city of Johnstown. This afternoon, showers. Rainfall amounts around a tenth of an inch. Near steady temperature in the upper 50s. East winds 5 to 10 miles an hour with gusts up to 20 miles an hour. Chance of rain near 100%. Tonight, showers through 2 a.m., then showers and a slight chance of thunderstorms after 2 a.m. Rainfall amounts between a half and 3 quarters of an inch. Lows in the lower 50s. East winds 10 to 15 miles an hour with gusts up to 25 miles an hour. Chance of rain near 100%. Tuesday, showers. Rainfall amounts between a quarter and a half inch. Highs in the mid-50s. East winds 10 to 15 miles an hour with gusts up to 30 miles an hour. Chance of rain near 100%. Tuesday night, showers likely. Rainfall amounts between a tenth and a quarter of an inch. Lows in the upper 40s. East winds 10 to 15 miles an hour with gusts up to 30 miles an hour. Chance of rain 70%. And now the extended forecast for South Central Pennsylvania. Wednesday, cloudy with a 50% chance of showers. Highs in the upper 50s. Wednesday night, mostly cloudy with a 20% chance of showers. Lows in the upper 40s. Thursday, partly sunny. Highs around 60. Thursday night, partly cloudy. Lows in the mid-40s. Friday, sunny. Highs in the mid-60s. Friday night, mostly clear. Lows in the mid-40s. Saturday, mostly sunny. Highs in the mid-60s. Saturday night, partly cloudy. Lows in the upper 40s. Sunday, mostly sunny. Highs in the upper 60s. The 8 to 14 day outlook, from Monday, September 28th to Sunday, October 4th, calls for above normal temperatures and above normal precipitation. Normal high temperatures across central Pennsylvania during this period range from the low 60s over the Allegheny Mountains to the low 70s across the lower Susquehanna Valley. Normal lows range from the low 40s over the Alleghenies to the low 50s across the lower Susquehanna Valley. Here are the 1 p.m. conditions in the Altoona area. In Altoona, it was cloudy. The temperature was 57 degrees, the dew point 49, and the relative humidity 74%. The wind was calm. The pressure was 30.14 inches and falling. At State College, it was cloudy. The temperature was 61 degrees, the dew point 52, and the relative humidity 72%. The wind was northeast at 7 miles an hour. The pressure was 30.14 inches and steady. Now, a few other local conditions: Johnstown, cloudy 53, Dubois, partly sunny 63, La Trobe, cloudy 57, Pittsburgh light rain 56, Erie, partly sunny 64, Bradford partly sunny 59. To the south and east, the report from York was not available.
Sealands Grove, cloudy 65, Harrisburg, cloudy 68, Philadelphia, partly sunny 73, Baltimore, cloudy 72, Washington, D.C., cloudy 71. Once again, in Altoona, it was 57 degrees under cloudy skies. And at State College, it was 61 degrees under cloudy skies. This is NOAA Weather Radio, All Hazards Station WNG589. 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Here's the hazardous weather outlook for the following counties, Bedford, Blair, and Cambria. For today and tonight, heavy rain is possible tonight. This may lead to isolated instances of flooding. And now the extended outlook for the period Tuesday through Sunday. Heavy rain is possible into Tuesday. This may lead to isolated instances of flooding. Much of Pennsylvania will remain under cloudy skies today as another disturbance tracks across the mid-Atlantic. Pockets of light to moderate rainfall will gradually overspread the southern 2/3 RDS of the Commonwealth over the course of today. High temperatures will struggle to reach the upper 50s and low 60s across the northern and western terrain, with highs in the mid-60s to around 70 degrees elsewhere. Meanwhile, drier air will slowly filter in from the north as the week wears on, with areas of steady rainfall tonight into Tuesday tapering off to light showers and drizzle through midweek. Overall, temperatures this week will remain on the cooler side for this time of year, with highs in the 60s and lows in the 40s and lower 50s. Additional rainfall from this system will range from under a quarter of an inch near the New York border to between 1-1.5 across central and southern Pennsylvania. Here is the latest National Weather Service forecast for Blair and Bedford counties, including the city of Altoona. This afternoon, showers and a slight chance of thunderstorms. Rainfall amounts between a tenth and a quarter of an inch. Near steady temperature in the upper 50s. East winds 5 to 10 miles an hour. Chance of rain near 100%. Tonight, a slight chance of thunderstorms before 8 p.m. Showers. A slight chance of thunderstorms after 2 a.m. Rainfall amounts between 3/4 of an inch and 1 inch. Lows in the lower 50s. East winds 5 to 10 miles an hour with gusts up to 25 miles an hour. Chance of rain near 100%. Tuesday, showers. Rainfall amounts between 1/2 and 3/4 of an inch. Highs in the upper 50s. East winds 5 to 10 miles an hour with gusts up to 30 miles an hour. Chance of rain near 100%. Tuesday night, showers likely before 8 p.m., then a chance of showers between 8 p.m. and 10 p.m. Showers likely after 10 p.m. Rainfall amounts between 1/4 and 1/2 inch. Lows in the upper 40s. East winds 5 to 10 miles an hour with gusts up to 30 miles an hour. Chance of rain 70%. Here is the latest National Weather Service forecast for Cambria County, including the city of Johnstown. This afternoon, showers. Rainfall amounts around 1/10 of an inch. Near steady temperature in the upper 50s. East winds 5 to 10 miles an hour with gusts up to 20 miles an hour. Chance of rain near 100%. Tonight, showers through 2 a.m., then showers and a slight chance of thunderstorms after 2 a.m. Rainfall amounts between 1/2 and 3/4 of an inch. Lows in the lower 50s. East winds 10 to 15 miles an hour with gusts up to 25 miles an hour. Chance of rain near 100%. Tuesday, showers. Rainfall amounts between 1/4 and 1/2 inch. Highs in the mid 50s. East winds 10 to 15 miles an hour with gusts up to 30 miles an hour. Chance of rain near 100%. Tuesday night, showers likely. Rainfall amounts between 1/10 and 1/4 of an inch. Lows in the upper 40s. East winds 10 to 15 miles an hour with gusts up to 30 miles an hour. Chance of rain 70%. And now the extended forecast for South Central Pennsylvania. Wednesday, cloudy with a 50% chance of showers. Highs in the upper 50s. Wednesday night, mostly cloudy with a 20% chance of showers. Lows in the upper 40s. Thursday, partly sunny. Highs around 60. Thursday night, partly cloudy. Lows in the mid-40s. Friday, sunny. Highs in the mid-60s.
Friday night, mostly clear. Lows in the mid-40s. Saturday, mostly sunny. Highs in the mid-60s. Saturday night, partly cloudy. Lows in the upper 40s. Sunday, mostly sunny. Highs in the upper 60s. The 8 to 14 day outlook, from Monday, September 28th to Sunday, October 4th, calls for above normal temperatures and above normal precipitation. Normal high temperatures across central Pennsylvania during this period range from the low 60s over the Allegheny Mountains to the low 70s across the lower Susquehanna Valley. Normal lows range from the low 40s over the Alleghenies to the low 50s across the lower Susquehanna Valley. Here are the 1 p.m. conditions in the Altoona area. In Altoona, it was cloudy. The temperature was 57 degrees, the dew point 49, and the relative humidity 74%. The wind was calm. The pressure was 30.14 inches and falling. At State College, it was cloudy. The temperature was 61 degrees, the dew point 52, and the relative humidity 72%. The wind was northeast at 7 miles an hour. The pressure was 30.14 inches and steady. Now, a few other local conditions: Johnstown, cloudy 53, Dubois, partly sunny 63, La Trobe, cloudy 57, Pittsburgh light rain 56, Erie, partly sunny 64, Bradford partly sunny 59. To the south and east, the report from York was not available. Sealands Grove cloudy 65, Harrisburg cloudy 68, Philadelphia partly sunny 73, Baltimore cloudy 72, Washington D.C. cloudy 71. Once again, in Altoona it was 57 degrees under cloudy skies. And at State College it was 61 degrees under cloudy skies. 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Here's the hazardous weather outlook for the following counties: Bedford, Blair, and Cambria. For today and tonight, heavy rain is possible tonight. This may lead to isolated instances of flooding. And now the extended outlook for the period Tuesday through Sunday. Heavy rain is possible into Tuesday. This may lead to isolated instances of flooding. Much of Pennsylvania will remain under cloudy skies today as another disturbance tracks across the mid-Atlantic. Pockets of light to moderate rainfall will gradually overspread the southern 2/3 RDS of the Commonwealth over the course of today. High temperatures will struggle to reach the upper 50s and low 60s across the northern and western terrain, with highs in the mid-60s to around 70 degrees elsewhere. Meanwhile, drier air will slowly filter in from the north as the week wears on, with areas of steady rainfall tonight into Tuesday tapering off to light showers and drizzle through midweek. Overall, temperatures this week will remain on the cooler side for this time of year, with highs in the 60s and lows in the 40s and lower 50s. Additional rainfall from this system will range from under a quarter of an inch near the New York border to between 1-1.5 across central and southern Pennsylvania. Here is the latest National Weather Service forecast for Blair and Bedford counties, including the city of Altoona. This afternoon, showers and a slight chance of thunderstorms. Rainfall amounts between a tenth and a quarter of an inch. Near steady temperature in the upper 50s. East winds 5 to 10 miles an hour. Chance of rain near 100%. Tonight, a slight chance of thunderstorms before 8 p.m. Showers. A slight chance of thunderstorms after 2 a.m. Rainfall amounts between 3 quarters of an inch and 1 inch. Lows in the lower 50s. East winds 5 to 10 miles an hour with gusts up to 25 miles an hour. Chance of rain near 100%. Tuesday, showers. Rainfall amounts between a half and 3 quarters of an inch. Highs in the upper 50s. East winds 5 to 10 miles an hour with gusts up to 30 miles an hour. Chance of rain near 100%. Tuesday night, showers likely before 8 p.m., then a chance of showers between 8 p.m. and 10 p.m. Showers likely after 10 p.m. Rainfall amounts between a quarter and a half inch. Lows in the upper 40s. East winds 5 to 10 miles an hour with gusts up to 30 miles an hour. Chance of rain 70%.
Here is the latest National Weather Service forecast for Cambria County, including the city of Johnstown. This afternoon, showers. Rainfall amounts around a tenth of an inch. Near steady temperature in the upper 50s. East winds 5 to 10 miles an hour with gusts up to 20 miles an hour. Chance of rain near 100%. Tonight, showers through 2 a.m., then showers and a slight chance of thunderstorms after 2 a.m. Rainfall amounts between a half and three quarters of an inch. Lows in the lower 50s. East winds 10 to 15 miles an hour with gusts up to 25 miles an hour. Chance of rain near 100%. Tuesday, showers. Rainfall amounts between a quarter and a half inch. Highs in the mid-50s. East winds 10 to 15 miles an hour with gusts up to 30 miles an hour. Chance of rain near 100%. Tuesday night, showers likely. Rainfall amounts between a tenth and a quarter of an inch. Lows in the upper 40s. East winds 10 to 15 miles an hour with gusts up to 30 miles an hour. Chance of rain 70%. And now the extended forecast for South Central Pennsylvania. Wednesday, cloudy with a 50% chance of showers. Highs in the upper 50s. Wednesday night, mostly cloudy with a 20% chance of showers. Lows in the upper 40s. Thursday, partly sunny. Highs around 60. Thursday night, partly cloudy. Lows in the mid-40s. Friday, sunny. Highs in the mid-60s. Friday night, mostly clear. Lows in the mid-40s. Saturday, mostly sunny. Highs in the mid-60s. Saturday night, partly cloudy. Lows in the upper 40s. Sunday, mostly sunny. Highs in the upper 60s. The 8 to 14 day outlook, from Monday, September 28th to Sunday, October 4th, calls for above normal temperatures and above normal precipitation. Normal high temperatures across central Pennsylvania during this period range from the low 60s over the Allegheny Mountains to the low 70s across the lower Susquehanna Valley. Normal lows range from the low 40s over the Alleghenies to the low 50s across the lower Susquehanna Valley. Here are the 1 p.m. conditions in the Altoona area. In Altoona, it was cloudy. The temperature was 57 degrees, the dew point 49, and the relative humidity 74%. The wind was calm. The pressure was 30.14 inches and falling. At State College, it was cloudy. The temperature was 61 degrees, the dew point 52, and the relative humidity 72%. The wind was northeast at 7 miles an hour. The pressure was 30.14 inches and steady. Now, a few other local conditions: Johnstown, cloudy 53, DuBois, partly sunny 63, La Trobe, cloudy 57, Pittsburgh light rain 56, Erie, partly sunny 64, Bradford partly sunny 59. To the south and east, the report from York was not available. Sealands Grove cloudy 65, Harrisburg cloudy 68, Philadelphia partly sunny 73, Baltimore cloudy 72, Washington D.C. cloudy 71. Once again, in Altoona it was 57 degrees under cloudy skies. And at State College it was 61 degrees under cloudy skies. 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Here's the hazardous weather outlook for the following counties: Bedford, Blair, and Cambria. For today and tonight, heavy rain is possible tonight. This may lead to isolated instances of flooding. And now the extended outlook for the period Tuesday through Sunday. Heavy rain is possible into Tuesday. This may lead to isolated instances of flooding. Much of Pennsylvania will remain under cloudy skies today as another disturbance tracks across the mid-Atlantic. Pockets of light to moderate. Rainfall will gradually overspread the southern 2/3 RDS of the Commonwealth over the course of today. High temperatures will struggle to reach the upper 50s and low 60s across the northern and western terrain, with highs in the mid-60s to around 70 degrees elsewhere. Meanwhile, drier air will slowly filter in from the north as the week wears on, with areas of steady rainfall tonight into Tuesday tapering off to light showers and drizzle through midweek.
Overall, temperatures this week will remain on the cooler side for this time of year, with highs in the 60s and lows in the 40s and lower 50s. Additional rainfall from this system will range from under a quarter of an inch near the New York border to between 1-1.5 across central and southern Pennsylvania. Here is the latest National Weather Service forecast for Blair and Bedford counties, including the city of Altoona. This afternoon, showers and a slight chance of thunderstorms. Rainfall amounts between a tenth and a quarter of an inch. Near steady temperature in the upper 50s. East winds 5 to 10 miles an hour. Chance of rain near 100%. Tonight, a slight chance of thunderstorms before 8 p.m. Showers. A slight chance of thunderstorms after 2 a.m. Rainfall amounts between 3 quarters of an inch and 1 inch. Lows in the lower 50s. East winds 5 to 10 miles an hour with gusts up to 25 miles an hour. Chance of rain near 100%. Tuesday, showers. Rainfall amounts between a half and 3 quarters of an inch. Highs in the upper 50s. East winds 5 to 10 miles an hour with gusts up to 30 miles an hour. Chance of rain near 100%. Tuesday night, showers likely before 8 p.m., then a chance of showers between 8 p.m. and 10 p.m. Showers likely after 10 p.m. Rainfall amounts between a quarter and a half inch. Lows in the upper 40s. East winds 5 to 10 miles an hour with gusts up to 30 miles an hour. Chance of rain 70%. Here is the latest National Weather Service forecast for Cambria County, including the city of Johnstown. This afternoon, showers. Rainfall amounts around a tenth of an inch. Near steady temperature in the upper 50s. East winds 5 to 10 miles an hour with gusts up to 20 miles an hour. Chance of rain near 100%. Tonight, showers through 2 a.m., then showers and a slight chance of thunderstorms after 2 a.m. Rainfall amounts between a half and 3 quarters of an inch. Lows in the lower 50s. East winds 10 to 15 miles an hour with gusts up to 25 miles an hour. Chance of rain near 100%. Tuesday, showers. Rainfall amounts between a quarter and a half inch. Highs in the mid-50s. East winds 10 to 15 miles an hour with gusts up to 30 miles an hour. Chance of rain near 100%. Tuesday night, showers likely. Rainfall amounts between a tenth and a quarter of an inch. Lows in the upper 40s. East winds 10 to 15 miles an hour with gusts up to 30 miles an hour. Chance of rain 70%. And now the extended forecast for South Central Pennsylvania. Wednesday, cloudy with a 50% chance of showers. Highs in the upper 50s. Wednesday night, mostly cloudy with a 20% chance of showers. Lows in the upper 40s. Thursday, partly sunny. Highs around 60. Thursday night, partly cloudy. Lows in the mid-40s. Friday, sunny. Highs in the mid-60s. Friday night, mostly clear. Lows in the mid-40s. Saturday, mostly sunny. Highs in the mid-60s. Saturday night, partly cloudy. Lows in the upper 40s. Sunday, mostly sunny. Highs in the upper 60s. The 8 to 14 day outlook, from Monday, September 28th to Sunday, October 4th, calls for above normal temperatures and above normal precipitation. Normal high temperatures across central Pennsylvania during this period range from the low 60s over the Allegheny Mountains to the low 70s across the lower Susquehanna Valley. Normal lows range from the low 40s over the Alleghenies to the low 50s across the lower Susquehanna Valley. Here are the 1 p.m. conditions in the Altoona area. In Altoona, it was cloudy. The temperature was 57 degrees, the dew point 49, and the relative humidity 74%. The wind was calm. The pressure was 30.14 inches and falling. At State College, it was cloudy. The temperature was 61 degrees, the dew point 52, and the relative humidity 72%. The wind was northeast at 7 miles an hour. The pressure was 30.14 inches and steady. Now, a few other local conditions: Johnstown, cloudy 53, Du Bois, partly sunny 63, La Trobe,
cloudy 57, Pittsburgh light rain 56, Erie, partly sunny 64, Bradford partly sunny 59. To the south and east, the report from York was not available. Sealands Grove cloudy 65, Harrisburg cloudy 68, Philadelphia partly sunny 73, Baltimore cloudy 72, Washington D.C. cloudy 71. Once again, in Altoona it was 57 degrees under cloudy skies. And at State College it was 61 degrees under cloudy skies. 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

Johnstown, light rain 54, Dubois, cloudy 63, Latrobe, cloudy 59, Pittsburgh light rain 55, Erie, partly sunny 63, Bradford partly sunny 61. To the south and east, York, cloudy 67, Selins Grove cloudy 66, Harrisburg cloudy 69, Philadelphia partly sunny 74, Baltimore cloudy 71, Washington DC light rain 70. Once again, in Altoona it was 59 degrees under cloudy skies. And at State College it was 63 degrees under cloudy skies. 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Here's the hazardous weather outlook for the following counties, Bedford, Blair, and Cambria. For today and tonight, heavy rain is possible tonight. This may lead to isolated instances of flooding. And now the extended outlook for the period Tuesday through Sunday. Heavy rain is possible into Tuesday. This may lead to isolated instances of flooding. Much of Pennsylvania will remain under cloudy skies today as another disturbance tracks across the mid-Atlantic. Pockets of light to moderate. Rainfall will gradually overspread the southern 2/3 RDS of the Commonwealth over the course of today. High temperatures will struggle to reach the upper 50s and low 60s across the northern and western terrain, with highs in the mid-60s to around 70 degrees elsewhere. Meanwhile, drier air will slowly filter in from the north as the week wears on, with areas of steady rainfall tonight into Tuesday tapering off to light showers and drizzle through midweek. Overall, temperatures this week will remain on the cooler side for this time of year, with highs in the 60s and lows in the 40s and lower 50s. Additional rainfall from this system will range from under a quarter of an inch near the New York border to between 1-1.5 across central and southern Pennsylvania. Here is the latest National Weather Service forecast for Blair and Bedford counties, including the city of Altoona. This afternoon, showers and a slight chance of thunderstorms. Rainfall amounts between a tenth and a quarter of an inch. Near steady temperature in the upper 50s. East winds 5 to 10 miles an hour. Chance of rain near 100%. Tonight, a slight chance of thunderstorms before 8 p.m. Showers. A slight chance of thunderstorms after 2 a.m. Rainfall amounts between 3 quarters of an inch and 1 inch. Lows in the lower 50s. East winds 5 to 10 miles an hour with gusts up to 25 miles an hour. Chance of rain near 100%. Tuesday, showers. Rainfall amounts between a half and 3 quarters of an inch. Highs in the upper 50s. East winds 5 to 10 miles an hour with gusts up to 30 miles an hour. Chance of rain near 100%. Tuesday night, showers likely before 8 p.m., then a chance of showers between 8 p.m. and 10 p.m. Showers likely after 10 p.m. Rainfall amounts between a quarter and a half inch. Lows in the upper 40s. East winds 5 to 10 miles an hour with gusts up to 30 miles an hour. Chance of rain 70%. Here is the latest National Weather Service forecast for Cambria County, including the city of Johnstown. This afternoon, showers. Rainfall amounts around a tenth of an inch. Near steady temperature in the upper 50s. East winds 5 to 10 miles an hour with gusts up to 20 miles an hour. Chance of rain near 100%. Tonight, showers through 2 a.m., then showers and a slight chance of thunderstorms after 2 a.m. Rainfall amounts between a half and 3 quarters of an inch. Lows in the lower 50s. East winds 10 to 15 miles an hour with gusts up to 25 miles an hour. Chance of rain near 100%. Tuesday, showers. Rainfall amounts between a quarter and a half inch. Highs in the mid-50s. East winds 10 to 15 miles an hour with gusts up to 30 miles an hour. Chance of rain near 100%. Tuesday night, showers likely. Rainfall amounts between a tenth and a quarter of an inch. Lows in the upper 40s. East winds 10 to 15 miles an hour with gusts up to 30 miles an hour. Chance of rain 70%. And now the extended forecast for South Central Pennsylvania. Wednesday, cloudy with a 50% chance of showers. Highs in the upper 50s. Wednesday night, mostly cloudy with a 20% chance of showers.

showers likely after 10 p.m. Rainfall amounts between a quarter and a half inch. Lows in the upper 40s. East winds 5 to 10 miles an hour with gusts up to 30 miles an hour. Chance of rain 70%. Here is the latest National Weather Service forecast for Cambria County, including the city of Johnstown. This afternoon, showers. Rainfall amounts around a tenth of an inch. Near steady temperature in the upper 50s. East winds 5 to 10 miles an hour with gusts up to 20 miles an hour. Chance of rain near 100%. Tonight, showers through 2 a.m., then showers and a slight chance of thunderstorms after 2 a.m. Rainfall amounts between a half and three quarters of an inch. Lows in the lower 50s. East winds 10 to 15 miles an hour with gusts up to 25 miles an hour. Chance of rain near 100%. Tuesday, showers. Rainfall amounts between a quarter and a half inch. Highs in the mid 50s. East winds 10 to 15 miles an hour with gusts up to 30 miles an hour. Chance of rain near 100%. Tuesday night, showers likely. Rainfall amounts between a tenth and a quarter of an inch. Lows in the upper 40s. East winds 10 to 15 miles an hour with gusts up to 30 miles an hour. Chance of rain 70%. And now the extended forecast for South Central Pennsylvania. Wednesday, cloudy with a 50% chance of showers. Highs in the upper 50s. Wednesday night, mostly cloudy with a 20% chance of showers. Lows in the upper 40s. Thursday, partly sunny. Highs around 60. Thursday night, partly cloudy. Lows in the mid 40s. Friday, sunny. Highs in the mid 60s. Friday night, mostly clear. Lows in the mid 40s. Saturday, mostly sunny. Highs in the mid 60s. Saturday night, mostly clear. Lows in the upper 40s. Sunday, mostly sunny. Highs in the upper 60s. The 8 to 14 day outlook, from Monday, September 28th to Sunday, October 4th, calls for above normal temperatures and above normal precipitation. Normal high temperatures across central Pennsylvania during this period range from the low 60s over the Allegheny Mountains to the low 70s across the lower Susquehanna Valley. Normal lows range from the low 40s over the Alleghenies to the low 50s across the lower Susquehanna Valley. Here are the 3 p.m. conditions in the Altoona area. In Altoona, light rain was falling. The temperature was 58 degrees, the dew point 51, and the relative humidity 78%. The wind was variable at 3 miles an hour. The pressure was 30.11 inches and falling. At State College, it was cloudy. The temperature was 63 degrees, the dew point 54, and the relative humidity 72%. The wind was east at 6 miles an hour. The pressure was 30.12 inches and falling. Now, a few other local conditions: Johnstown, light rain 55, Dubois, light rain 61, Latrobe, light rain 59, Pittsburgh, light rain 55, Erie, light rain 62, Bradford, partly sunny 60. To the south and east, York, cloudy 68, Selinsgrove Grove, cloudy 67, Harrisburg, cloudy 69, Philadelphia, cloudy 73, Baltimore, light rain 68, Washington, D.C., light rain 68. Once again, in Altoona it was 58 degrees with light rain. And at State College it was 63 degrees under cloudy skies. This is NOAA Weather Radio, All Hazards Station WNG 589. 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Here's the hazardous weather outlook for the following counties: Bedford, Blair, and Cambria. For today and tonight. Heavy rain is possible tonight. This may lead to isolated instances of flooding. And now the extended outlook for the period Tuesday through Sunday. Heavy rain is possible into Tuesday. This may lead to isolated instances of flooding. Much of Pennsylvania will remain under cloudy skies today as another disturbance tracks across the mid-Atlantic. Pockets of light to moderate. Rainfall will gradually overspread the southern 2/3 RDS of the Commonwealth over the course of today. High temperatures will struggle to reach the upper 50s and low 60s across the northern and western terrain, with highs in the mid-60s.

to around 70 degrees elsewhere. Meanwhile, drier air will slowly filter in from the north as the week wears on, with areas of steady rainfall tonight into Tuesday tapering off to light showers and drizzle through midweek. Overall, temperatures this week will remain on the cooler side for this time of year, with highs in the 60s and lows in the 40s and lower 50s. Additional rainfall from this system will range from under a quarter of an inch near the New York border to between 1-1.5 across central and southern Pennsylvania. Here is the latest National Weather Service forecast for Blair and Bedford counties, including the city of Altoona. This afternoon, showers and a slight chance of thunderstorms. Rainfall amounts around a tenth of an inch. Near steady temperature in the upper 50s. East winds 5 to 10 miles an hour. Chance of rain near 100%. Tonight, a slight chance of thunderstorms before 8 p.m. Showers. A slight chance of thunderstorms after 2 a.m. Rainfall amounts between 3 quarters of an inch and 1 inch. Lows in the lower 50s. East winds 5 to 10 miles an hour with gusts up to 25 miles an hour. Chance of rain near 100%. Tuesday, showers. Rainfall amounts between a half and 3 quarters of an inch. Highs in the upper 50s. East winds 5 to 10 miles an hour with gusts up to 30 miles an hour. Chance of rain near 100%. Tuesday night, showers likely before 8 p.m., then a chance of showers between 8 p.m. and 10 p.m. Showers likely after 10 p.m. Rainfall amounts between a quarter and a half inch. Lows in the upper 40s. East winds 5 to 10 miles an hour with gusts up to 30 miles an hour. Chance of rain 70%. Here is the latest National Weather Service forecast for Cambria County, including the city of Johnstown. This afternoon, showers. Rainfall amounts around a tenth of an inch. Near steady temperature in the upper 50s. East winds 5 to 10 miles an hour with gusts up to 20 miles an hour. Chance of rain near 100%. Tonight, showers through 2 a.m., then showers and a slight chance of thunderstorms after 2 a.m. Rainfall amounts between a half and 3 quarters of an inch. Lows in the lower 50s. East winds 10 to 15 miles an hour with gusts up to 25 miles an hour. Chance of rain near 100%. Tuesday, showers. Rainfall amounts between a quarter and a half inch. Highs in the mid-50s. East winds 10 to 15 miles an hour with gusts up to 30 miles an hour. Chance of rain near 100%. Tuesday night, showers likely. Rainfall amounts between a tenth and a quarter of an inch. Lows in the upper 40s. East winds 10 to 15 miles an hour with gusts up to 30 miles an hour. Chance of rain 70%. And now the extended forecast for South Central Pennsylvania. Wednesday, cloudy with a 50% chance of showers. Highs in the upper 50s. Wednesday night, mostly cloudy with a 20% chance of showers. Lows in the upper 40s. Thursday, partly sunny. Highs around 60. Thursday night, partly cloudy. Lows in the mid-40s. Friday, sunny. Highs in the mid-60s. Friday night, mostly clear. Lows in the mid-40s. Saturday, mostly sunny. Highs in the mid-60s. Saturday night, mostly clear. Lows in the upper 40s. Sunday, mostly sunny. Highs in the upper 60s. The 8 to 14 day outlook, from Monday, September 28th to Sunday, October 4th, calls for above normal temperatures and above normal precipitation. Normal high temperatures across central Pennsylvania during this period range from the low 60s over the Allegheny Mountains to the low 70s across the lower Susquehanna Valley. Normal lows range from the low 40s over the Alleghenies to the low 50s across the lower Susquehanna Valley. Here are the 3 p.m. conditions in the Altoona area. In Altoona, light rain was falling. The temperature was 58 degrees, the dew point 51, and the relative humidity 78%. The wind was variable at 3 miles an hour. The pressure was 30.11 inches and falling. At State College, it was cloudy. The temperature was 63 degrees, the dew point 54, and the relative humidity 72%. The wind was east at 6 miles an hour.
the pressure was 30.12 inches and falling. Now, a few other local conditions: Johnstown, light rain 55, Dubois, light rain 61, Latrobe, light rain 59, Pittsburgh, light rain 55, Erie, light rain 62, Bradford, partly sunny 60. To the south and east, York, cloudy 68, Sealands Grove, cloudy 67, Harrisburg, cloudy 69, Philadelphia, cloudy 73, Baltimore, light rain 68, Washington, D.C., light rain 68. Once again, in Altoona it was 58 degrees with light rain. And at State College it was 63 degrees under cloudy skies. This is NOAA Weather Radio, All Hazards Station WNG 589. 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Here's the hazardous weather outlook for the following counties: Bedford, Blair, and Cambria. For today and tonight, heavy rain is possible tonight. This may lead to isolated instances of flooding. And now the extended outlook for the period Tuesday through Sunday. Heavy rain is possible into Tuesday. This may lead to isolated instances of flooding. Much of Pennsylvania will remain under cloudy skies today as another disturbance tracks across the mid-Atlantic. Pockets of light to moderate rainfall will gradually overspread the southern 2/3 RDS of the Commonwealth over the course of today. High temperatures will struggle to reach the upper 50s and low 60s across the northern and western terrain, with highs in the mid-60s to around 70 degrees elsewhere. Meanwhile, drier air will slowly filter in from the north as the week wears on, with areas of steady rainfall tonight into Tuesday tapering off to light showers and drizzle through midweek. Overall, temperatures this week will remain on the cooler side for this time of year, with highs in the 60s and lows in the 40s and lower 50s. Additional rainfall from this system will range from under a quarter of an inch near the New York border to between 1-1.5 across central and southern Pennsylvania. Here is the latest National Weather Service forecast for Blair and Bedford counties, including the city of Altoona. This afternoon, showers and a slight chance of thunderstorms. Rainfall amounts around a tenth of an inch. Near steady temperature in the upper 50s. East winds 5 to 10 miles an hour. Chance of rain near 100%. Tonight, a slight chance of thunderstorms before 8 p.m. Showers. A slight chance of thunderstorms after 2 a.m. Rainfall amounts between 3/4 of an inch and 1 inch. Lows in the lower 50s. East winds 5 to 10 miles an hour with gusts up to 25 miles an hour. Chance of rain near 100%. Tuesday, showers. Rainfall amounts between 1/2 and 3/4 of an inch. Highs in the upper 50s. East winds 5 to 10 miles an hour with gusts up to 30 miles an hour. Chance of rain near 100%. Tuesday night, showers likely before 8 p.m., then a chance of showers between 8 p.m. and 10 p.m. Showers likely after 10 p.m. Rainfall amounts between 1/4 and 1/2 inch. Lows in the upper 40s. East winds 5 to 10 miles an hour with gusts up to 30 miles an hour. Chance of rain 70%. Here is the latest National Weather Service forecast for Cambria County, including the city of Johnstown. This afternoon, showers. Rainfall amounts around 1/10 of an inch. Near steady temperature in the upper 50s. East winds 5 to 10 miles an hour with gusts up to 20 miles an hour. Chance of rain near 100%. Tonight, showers through 2 a.m., then showers and a slight chance of thunderstorms after 2 a.m. Rainfall amounts between 1/2 and 3/4 of an inch. Lows in the lower 50s. East winds 10 to 15 miles an hour with gusts up to 25 miles an hour. Chance of rain near 100%. Tuesday, showers. Rainfall amounts between 1/4 and 1/2 inch. Highs in the mid-50s. East winds 10 to 15 miles an hour with gusts up to 30 miles an hour. Chance of rain near 100%. Tuesday night, showers likely. Rainfall amounts between 1/10 and 1/4 of an inch. Lows in the upper 40s. East winds 10 to 15 miles an hour with gusts up to 30 miles an hour. Chance of rain 70%. And now the extended forecast for South Central Pennsylvania. Wednesday, cloudy with a 50% chance of showers. Highs in the upper 50s.
Wednesday night, mostly cloudy with a 20% chance of showers. Lows in the upper 40s. Thursday, partly sunny. Highs around 60. Thursday night, partly cloudy. Lows in the mid-40s. Friday, sunny. Highs in the mid-60s. Friday night, mostly clear. Lows in the mid-40s. Saturday, mostly sunny. Highs in the mid-60s. Saturday night, mostly clear. Lows in the upper 40s. Sunday, mostly sunny. Highs in the upper 60s. The 8 to 14 day outlook, from Monday, September 28th to Sunday, October 4th, calls for above normal temperatures and above normal precipitation. Normal high temperatures across central Pennsylvania during this period range from the low 60s over the Allegheny Mountains to the low 70s across the lower Susquehanna Valley. Normal lows range from the low 40s over the Alleghenies to the low 50s across the lower Susquehanna Valley. Here are the 3 p.m. conditions in the Altoona area. In Altoona, light rain was falling. The temperature was 58 degrees, the dew point 51, and the relative humidity 78%. The wind was variable at 3 miles an hour. The pressure was 30.11 inches and falling. At State College, it was cloudy. The temperature was 63 degrees, the dew point 54, and the relative humidity 72%. The wind was east at 6 miles an hour. The pressure was 30.12 inches and falling. Now, a few other local conditions: Johnstown, light rain 55, Dubois, light rain 61, La Trobe, light rain 59, Pittsburgh, light rain 55, Erie, light rain 62, Bradford, partly sunny 60. To the south and east, York, cloudy 68, Selins Grove, cloudy 67, Harrisburg, cloudy 69, Philadelphia, cloudy 73, Baltimore, light rain 68, Washington, D.C., light rain 68. Once again, in Altoona it was 58 degrees with light rain. And at State College it was 63 degrees under cloudy skies. 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Properly set weather radios with the alarm device will alert you when severe weather warnings or watches are issued. Programming on this station will be temporarily changed during severe weather to bring you the latest information. Warnings and safety information from the National Weather Service may someday save your life or protect your property. Here's the hazardous weather outlook for the following counties: Bedford, Blair, and Cambria. For today and tonight, heavy rain is possible tonight. This may lead to isolated instances of flooding. And now the extended outlook for the period Tuesday through Sunday. Heavy rain is possible into Tuesday. This may lead to isolated instances of flooding. Much of Pennsylvania will remain under cloudy skies today as another disturbance tracks across the mid-Atlantic. Pockets of light to moderate. Rainfall will gradually overspread the southern 2/3 RDS of the Commonwealth over the course of today. High temperatures will struggle to reach the upper 50s and low 60s across the northern and western terrain, with highs in the mid-60s to around 70 degrees elsewhere. Meanwhile, drier air will slowly filter in from the north as the week wears on, with areas of steady rainfall tonight into Tuesday tapering off to light showers and drizzle through midweek. Overall, temperatures this week will remain on the cooler side for this time of year, with highs in the 60s and lows in the 40s and lower 50s. Additional rainfall from this system will range from under a quarter of an inch near the New York border to between 1-1.5 across central and southern Pennsylvania. Here is the latest National Weather Service forecast for Blair and Bedford counties, including the city of Altoona. This afternoon, showers and a slight chance of thunderstorms. Rainfall amounts around a tenth of an inch. Near steady temperature in the upper 50s. East winds 5 to 10 miles an hour. Chance of rain near 100%.
Night, a slight chance of thunderstorms before 8 p.m. Showers. A slight chance of thunderstorms after 2 a.m. Rainfall amounts between 3/4 inch and 1 inch. Lows in the lower 50s. East winds 5 to 10 miles an hour with gusts up to 25 miles an hour. Chance of rain near 100%. Tuesday, showers. Rainfall amounts between 1/2 and 3/4 inch. Highs in the upper 50s. East winds 5 to 10 miles an hour with gusts up to 30 miles an hour. Chance of rain near 100%. Tuesday night, showers likely before 8 p.m., then a chance of showers between 8 p.m. and 10 p.m. Showers likely after 10 p.m. Rainfall amounts between 1/4 and 1/2 inch. Lows in the upper 40s. East winds 5 to 10 miles an hour with gusts up to 30 miles an hour. Chance of rain 70%. Here is the latest National Weather Service forecast for Cambria County, including the city of Johnstown. This afternoon, showers. Rainfall amounts around 1/10 inch. Near steady temperature in the upper 50s. East winds 5 to 10 miles an hour with gusts up to 20 miles an hour. Chance of rain near 100%. Tonight, showers through 2 a.m., then showers and a slight chance of thunderstorms after 2 a.m. Rainfall amounts between 1/2 and 3/4 inch. Lows in the lower 50s. East winds 10 to 15 miles an hour with gusts up to 25 miles an hour. Chance of rain near 100%. Tuesday, showers. Rainfall amounts between 1/4 and 1/2 inch. Highs in the mid-50s. East winds 10 to 15 miles an hour with gusts up to 30 miles an hour. Chance of rain near 100%. Tuesday night, showers likely. Rainfall amounts between 1/10 and 1/4 inch. Lows in the upper 40s. East winds 10 to 15 miles an hour with gusts up to 30 miles an hour. Chance of rain 70%. And now the extended forecast for South Central Pennsylvania. Wednesday, cloudy with a 50% chance of showers. Highs in the upper 50s. Wednesday night, mostly cloudy with a 20% chance of showers. Lows in the upper 40s. Thursday, partly sunny. Highs around 60. Thursday night, partly cloudy. Lows in the mid-40s. Friday, sunny. Highs in the mid-60s. Friday night, mostly clear. Lows in the mid-40s. Saturday, mostly sunny. Highs in the mid-60s. Saturday night, mostly clear. Lows in the upper 40s. Sunday, mostly sunny. Highs in the upper 60s. The 8 to 14 day outlook, from Monday, September 28th to Sunday, October 4th, calls for above normal temperatures and above normal precipitation. Normal high temperatures across central Pennsylvania during this period range from the low 60s over the Allegheny Mountains to the low 70s across the lower Susquehanna Valley. Normal lows range from the low 40s over the Alleghenies to the low 50s across the lower Susquehanna Valley. Here are the 3 p.m. conditions in the Altoona area. In Altoona, light rain was falling. The temperature was 58 degrees, the dew point 51, and the relative humidity 78%. The wind was variable at 3 miles an hour. The pressure was 30.11 inches and falling. At State College, it was cloudy. The temperature was 63 degrees, the dew point 54, and the relative humidity 72%. The wind was east at 6 miles an hour. The pressure was 30.12 inches and falling. Now, a few other local conditions: Johnstown, light rain 55, Dubois, light rain 61, Latrobe, light rain 59, Pittsburgh, light rain 55, Erie, light rain 62, Bradford, partly sunny 60. To the south and east, York, cloudy 68, Sealands Grove, cloudy 67, Harrisburg, cloudy 69, Philadelphia, cloudy 73, Baltimore, light rain 68, Washington, D.C., light rain 68. Once again, in Altoona, it was 58 degrees with light rain. And at State College, it was 63 degrees under cloudy skies. This is NOAA Weather Radio, All Hazards Station WNG 589. 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
Here's the hazardous weather outlook for the following counties: Bedford, Blair, and Cambria. For today and tonight, heavy rain is possible tonight. This may lead to isolated instances of flooding. And now the extended outlook for the period Tuesday through Sunday. Heavy rain is possible into Tuesday. This may lead to isolated instances of flooding. Much of Pennsylvania will remain under cloudy skies today as another disturbance tracks across the mid-Atlantic. Pockets of light to moderate rainfall will gradually overspread the southern 2/3 RDS of the Commonwealth over the course of today. High temperatures will struggle to reach the upper 50s and low 60s across the northern and western terrain, with highs in the mid-60s to around 70 degrees elsewhere. Meanwhile, drier air will slowly filter in from the north as the week wears on, with areas of steady rainfall tonight into Tuesday tapering off to light showers and drizzle through midweek. Overall, temperatures this week will remain on the cooler side for this time of year, with highs in the 60s and lows in the 40s and lower 50s. Additional rainfall from this system will range from under a quarter of an inch near the New York border to between 1-1.5 across central and southern Pennsylvania. Here is the latest National Weather Service forecast for Blair and Bedford counties, including the city of Altoona. This afternoon, showers and a slight chance of thunderstorms. Rainfall amounts around a tenth of an inch. Near steady temperature in the upper 50s. East winds 5 to 10 miles an hour. Chance of rain near 100%. Tonight, a slight chance of thunderstorms before 8 p.m. Showers. A slight chance of thunderstorms after 2 a.m. Rainfall amounts between 3/4 of an inch and 1 inch. Lows in the lower 50s. East winds 5 to 10 miles an hour with gusts up to 25 miles an hour. Chance of rain near 100%. Tuesday, showers. Rainfall amounts between 1/2 and 3/4 of an inch. Highs in the upper 50s. East winds 5 to 10 miles an hour with gusts up to 30 miles an hour. Chance of rain near 100%. Tuesday night, showers likely before 8 p.m., then a chance of showers between 8 p.m. and 10 p.m. Showers likely after 10 p.m. Rainfall amounts between 1/4 and 1/2 inch. Lows in the upper 40s. East winds 5 to 10 miles an hour with gusts up to 30 miles an hour. Chance of rain 70%. Here is the latest National Weather Service forecast for Cambria County, including the city of Johnstown. This afternoon, showers. Rainfall amounts around 1/10 of an inch. Near steady temperature in the upper 50s. East winds 5 to 10 miles an hour with gusts up to 20 miles an hour. Chance of rain near 100%. Tonight, showers through 2 a.m., then showers and a slight chance of thunderstorms after 2 a.m. Rainfall amounts between 1/2 and 3/4 of an inch. Lows in the lower 50s. East winds 10 to 15 miles an hour with gusts up to 25 miles an hour. Chance of rain near 100%. Tuesday, showers. Rainfall amounts between 1/4 and 1/2 inch. Highs in the mid-50s. East winds 10 to 15 miles an hour with gusts up to 30 miles an hour. Chance of rain near 100%. Tuesday night, showers likely. Rainfall amounts between 1/10 and 1/4 of an inch. Lows in the upper 40s. East winds 10 to 15 miles an hour with gusts up to 30 miles an hour. Chance of rain 70%. And now the extended forecast for South Central Pennsylvania. Wednesday, cloudy with a 50% chance of showers. Highs in the upper 50s. Wednesday night, mostly cloudy with a 20% chance of showers. Lows in the upper 40s. Thursday, partly sunny. Highs around 60. Thursday night, partly cloudy. Lows in the mid-40s. Friday, sunny. Highs in the mid-60s. Friday night, mostly clear. Lows in the mid-40s. Saturday, mostly sunny. Highs in the mid-60s. Saturday night, mostly clear. Lows in the upper 40s. Sunday, mostly sunny. Highs in the upper 60s. The 8 to 14 day outlook, from Monday, September 28th to Sunday, October 4th, calls for above normal temperatures and above normal precipitation.
Normal high temperatures across central Pennsylvania during this period range from the low 60s over the Allegheny Mountains to the low 70s across the lower Susquehanna Valley. Normal lows range from the low 40s over the Alleghenies to the low 50s across the lower Susquehanna Valley. Here are the 3 p.m. conditions in the Altoona area. In Altoona, light rain was falling. The temperature was 58 degrees, the dew point 51, and the relative humidity 78%. The wind was variable at 3 miles an hour. The pressure was 30.11 inches and falling. At State College, it was cloudy. The temperature was 63 degrees, the dew point 54, and the relative humidity 72%. The wind was east at 6 miles an hour. The pressure was 30.12 inches and falling. Now, a few other local conditions: Johnstown, light rain 55, Dubois, light rain 61, La Trobe, light rain 59, Pittsburgh, light rain 55, Erie, light rain 62, Bradford, partly sunny 60. To the south and east, York, cloudy 68, Sealands Grove, cloudy 67, Harrisburg, cloudy 69, Philadelphia, cloudy 73, Baltimore, light rain 68, Washington, D.C., light rain 68. Once again, in Altoona it was 58 degrees with light rain. And at State College it was 63 degrees under cloudy skies. This is NOAA Weather Radio, All Hazards Station WNG 589. 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Here's the hazardous weather outlook for the following counties: Bedford, Blair, and Cambria. For today and tonight, heavy rain is possible tonight. This may lead to isolated instances of flooding. And now the extended outlook for the period Tuesday through Sunday. Heavy rain is possible into Tuesday. This may lead to isolated instances of flooding. Much of Pennsylvania will remain under cloudy skies today as another disturbance tracks across the mid-Atlantic. Pockets of light to moderate rainfall will gradually overspread the southern 2/3 RDS of the Commonwealth over the course of today. High temperatures will struggle to reach the upper 50s and low 60s across the northern and western terrain, with highs in the mid-60s to around 70 degrees elsewhere. Meanwhile, drier air will slowly filter in from the north as the week wears on, with areas of steady rainfall tonight into Tuesday tapering off to light showers and drizzle through midweek. Overall, temperatures this week will remain on the cooler side for this time of year, with highs in the 60s and lows in the 40s and lower 50s. Additional rainfall from this system will range from under a quarter of an inch near the New York border to between 1-1.5 across central and southern Pennsylvania. Here is the latest National Weather Service forecast for Blair and Bedford counties, including the city of Altoona. This afternoon, showers and a slight chance of thunderstorms. Rainfall amounts around a tenth of an inch. Near steady temperature in the upper 50s. East winds 5 to 10 miles an hour. Chance of rain near 100%. Tonight, a slight chance of thunderstorms before 8 p.m. Showers. A slight chance of thunderstorms after 2 a.m. Rainfall amounts between 3/4 of an inch and 1 inch. Lows in the lower 50s. East winds 5 to 10 miles an hour with gusts up to 25 miles an hour. Chance of rain near 100%. Tuesday, showers. Rainfall amounts between 1/2 and 3/4 of an inch. Highs in the upper 50s. East winds 5 to 10 miles an hour with gusts up to 30 miles an hour. Chance of rain near 100%. Tuesday night, showers likely before 8 p.m., then a chance of showers between 8 p.m. and 10 p.m. Showers likely after 10 p.m. Rainfall amounts between 1/4 and 1/2 inch. Lows in the upper 40s. East winds 5 to 10 miles an hour with gusts up to 30 miles an hour. Chance of rain 70%. Here is the latest National Weather Service forecast for Cambria County, including the city of Johnstown. This afternoon, showers. Rainfall amounts around 1/10 of an inch. Near steady temperature in the upper 50s. East winds 5 to 10 miles an hour with gusts up to 20 miles an hour. Chance of rain near 100%. Tonight, showers through 2 a.m., then showers and a slight chance of thunderstorms after 2 a.m. Rainfall amounts between 1/2 and 3/4 of an inch.
lows in the lower 50s. East winds 10 to 15 miles an hour with gusts up to 25 miles an hour. Chance of rain near 100%. Tuesday, showers. Rainfall amounts between a quarter and a half inch. Highs in the mid-50s. East winds 10 to 15 miles an hour with gusts up to 30 miles an hour. Chance of rain near 100%. Tuesday night, showers likely. Rainfall amounts between a tenth and a quarter of an inch. Lows in the upper 40s. East winds 10 to 15 miles an hour with gusts up to 30 miles an hour. Chance of rain 70%. And now the extended forecast for South Central Pennsylvania. Wednesday, cloudy with a 50% chance of showers. Highs in the upper 50s. Wednesday night, mostly cloudy with a 20% chance of showers. Lows in the upper 40s. Thursday, partly sunny. Highs around 60. Thursday night, partly cloudy. Lows in the mid-40s. Friday, sunny. Highs in the mid-60s. Friday night, mostly clear. Lows in the mid-40s. Saturday, mostly sunny. Highs in the mid-60s. Saturday night, mostly clear. Lows in the upper 40s. Sunday, mostly sunny. Highs in the upper 60s. The 8 to 14 day outlook, from Monday, September 28th to Sunday, October 4th, calls for above normal temperatures and above normal precipitation. Normal high temperatures across central Pennsylvania during this period range from the low 60s over the Allegheny Mountains to the low 70s across the lower Susquehanna Valley. Normal lows range from the low 40s over the Alleghenies to the low 50s across the lower Susquehanna Valley. Here are the 3 p.m. conditions in the Altoona area. In Altoona, light rain was falling. The temperature was 58 degrees, the dew point 51, and the relative humidity 78%. The wind was variable at 3 miles an hour. The pressure was 30.11 inches and falling. At State College, it was cloudy. The temperature was 63 degrees, the dew point 54, and the relative humidity 72%. The wind was east at 6 miles an hour. The pressure was 30.12 inches and falling. Now, a few other local conditions: Johnstown, light rain 55, DuBois, light rain 61, Latrobe, light rain 59, Pittsburgh, light rain 55, Erie, light rain 62, Bradford, partly sunny 60. To the south and east, York, cloudy 68, Selinsgrove Grove, cloudy 67, Harrisburg, cloudy 69, Philadelphia, cloudy 73, Baltimore, light rain 68, Washington, D.C., light rain 68. Once again, in Altoona it was 58 degrees with light rain. And at State College it was 63 degrees under cloudy skies. This is NOAA Weather Radio, All Hazards Station WNG 589. 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Here's the hazardous weather outlook for the following counties: Bedford, Blair, and Cambria. For today and tonight, heavy rain is possible tonight. This may lead to isolated instances of flooding. And now the extended outlook for the period Tuesday through Sunday. Heavy rain is possible into Tuesday. This may lead to isolated instances of flooding. Much of Pennsylvania will remain under cloudy skies today as another disturbance tracks across the mid-Atlantic. Pockets of light to moderate rainfall will gradually overspread the southern 2/3 RDS of the Commonwealth over the course of today. High temperatures will struggle to reach the upper 50s and low 60s across the northern and western terrain, with highs in the mid-60s to around 70 degrees elsewhere. Meanwhile, drier air will slowly filter in from the north as the week wears on, with areas of steady rainfall tonight into Tuesday tapering off to light showers and drizzle through midweek. Overall, temperatures this week will remain on the cooler side for this time of year, with highs in the 60s and lows in the 40s and lower 50s. Additional rainfall from this system will range from under a quarter of an inch near the New York border to between 1-1.5 across central and southern Pennsylvania. Here is the latest National Weather Service forecast for Blair and Bedford counties, including the city of Altoona. This afternoon, showers and a slight chance of thunderstorms. Rainfall amounts around a tenth of an inch. Near steady temperature in the upper 50s.
Northeast winds 5 to 10 miles an hour. Chance of rain near 100%. Tonight, a slight chance of thunderstorms before 8 p.m. Showers. A slight chance of thunderstorms after 2 a.m. Rainfall amounts between 3 quarters of an inch and 1 inch. Lows in the lower 50s. East winds 5 to 10 miles an hour with gusts up to 25 miles an hour. Chance of rain near 100%. Tuesday, showers. Rainfall amounts between a half and 3 quarters of an inch. Highs in the upper 50s. East winds 5 to 10 miles an hour with gusts up to 30 miles an hour. Chance of rain near 100%. Tuesday night, showers likely before 8 p.m., then a chance of showers between 8 p.m. and 10 p.m. Showers likely after 10 p.m. Rainfall amounts between a quarter and a half inch. Lows in the upper 40s. East winds 5 to 10 miles an hour with gusts up to 30 miles an hour. Chance of rain 70%. Here is the latest National Weather Service forecast for Cambria County, including the city of Johnstown. This afternoon, showers. Rainfall amounts around a tenth of an inch. Near steady temperature in the upper 50s. East winds 5 to 10 miles an hour with gusts up to 20 miles an hour. Chance of rain near 100%. Tonight, showers through 2 a.m., then showers and a slight chance of thunderstorms after 2 a.m. Rainfall amounts between a half and 3 quarters of an inch. Lows in the lower 50s. East winds 10 to 15 miles an hour with gusts up to 25 miles an hour. Chance of rain near 100%. Tuesday, showers. Rainfall amounts between a quarter and a half inch. Highs in the mid-50s. East winds 10 to 15 miles an hour with gusts up to 30 miles an hour. Chance of rain near 100%. Tuesday night, showers likely. Rainfall amounts between a tenth and a quarter of an inch. Lows in the upper 40s. East winds 10 to 15 miles an hour with gusts up to 30 miles an hour. Chance of rain 70%. And now the extended forecast for South Central Pennsylvania. Wednesday, cloudy with a 50% chance of showers. Highs in the upper 50s. Wednesday night, mostly cloudy with a 20% chance of showers. Lows in the upper 40s. Thursday, partly sunny. Highs around 60. Thursday night, partly cloudy. Lows in the mid-40s. Friday, sunny. Highs in the mid-60s. Friday night, mostly clear. Lows in the mid-40s. Saturday, mostly sunny. Highs in the mid-60s. Saturday night, mostly clear. Lows in the upper 40s. Sunday, mostly sunny. Highs in the upper 60s. The 8 to 14 day outlook, from Monday, September 28th to Sunday, October 4th, calls for above normal temperatures and above normal precipitation. Normal high temperatures across central Pennsylvania during this period range from the low 60s over the Allegheny Mountains to the low 70s across the lower Susquehanna Valley. Normal lows range from the low 40s over the Alleghenies to the low 50s across the lower Susquehanna Valley. Here are the 3 p.m. conditions in the Altoona area. In Altoona, light rain was falling. The temperature was 58 degrees, the dew point 51, and the relative humidity 78%. The wind was variable at 3 miles an hour. The pressure was 30.11 inches and falling. At State College, it was cloudy. The temperature was 63 degrees, the dew point 54, and the relative humidity 72%. The wind was east at 6 miles an hour. The pressure was 30.12 inches and falling. Now, a few other local conditions: Johnstown, light rain 55, Dubois, light rain 61, Latrobe, light rain 59, Pittsburgh, light rain 55, Erie, light rain 62, Bradford, partly sunny 60. To the south and east, York, cloudy 68, Selins Grove, cloudy 67, Harrisburg, cloudy 69, Philadelphia, cloudy 73, Baltimore, light rain 68, Washington, D.C., light rain 68. Once again, in Altoona it was 58 degrees with light rain. And at State College it was 63 degrees under cloudy skies. This is NOAA Weather Radio, All Hazards Station WNG 589.
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Here's the hazardous weather outlook for the following counties, Bedford, Blair, and Cambria. For today and tonight, heavy rain is possible tonight. This may lead to isolated instances of flooding. And now the extended outlook for the period Tuesday through Sunday. Heavy rain is possible into Tuesday. This may lead to isolated instances of flooding. Much of Pennsylvania will remain under cloudy skies today as another disturbance tracks across the mid-Atlantic. Pockets of light to moderate rainfall will gradually overspread the southern 2/3 RDS of the Commonwealth over the course of today. High temperatures will struggle to reach the upper 50s and low 60s across the northern and western terrain, with highs in the mid-60s to around 70 degrees elsewhere. Meanwhile, drier air will slowly filter in from the north as the week wears on, with areas of steady rainfall tonight into Tuesday tapering off to light showers and drizzle through midweek. Overall, temperatures this week will remain on the cooler side for this time of year, with highs in the 60s and lows in the 40s and lower 50s. Additional rainfall from this system will range from under a quarter of an inch near the New York border to between 1-1.5 across central and southern Pennsylvania. Here is the latest National Weather Service forecast for Blair and Bedford counties, including the city of Altoona. This afternoon, showers and a slight chance of thunderstorms. Rainfall amounts around a tenth of an inch. Near steady temperature in the upper 50s. East winds 5 to 10 miles an hour. Chance of rain near 100%. Tonight, a slight chance of thunderstorms before 8 p.m. Showers. A slight chance of thunderstorms after 2 a.m. Rainfall amounts between 3/4 of an inch and 1 inch. Lows in the lower 50s. East winds 5 to 10 miles an hour with gusts up to 25 miles an hour. Chance of rain near 100%. Tuesday, showers. Rainfall amounts between 1/2 and 3/4 of an inch. Highs in the upper 50s. East winds 5 to 10 miles an hour with gusts up to 30 miles an hour. Chance of rain near 100%. Tuesday night, showers likely before 8 p.m., then a chance of showers between 8 p.m. and 10 p.m. Showers likely after 10 p.m. Rainfall amounts between 1/4 and 1/2 inch. Lows in the upper 40s. East winds 5 to 10 miles an hour with gusts up to 30 miles an hour. Chance of rain 70%. Here is the latest National Weather Service forecast for Cambria County, including the city of Johnstown. This afternoon, showers. Rainfall amounts around 1/10 of an inch. Near steady temperature in the upper 50s. East winds 5 to 10 miles an hour with gusts up to 20 miles an hour. Chance of rain near 100%. Tonight, showers through 2 a.m., then showers and a slight chance of thunderstorms after 2 a.m. Rainfall amounts between 1/2 and 3/4 of an inch. Lows in the lower 50s. East winds 10 to 15 miles an hour with gusts up to 25 miles an hour. Chance of rain near 100%. Tuesday, showers. Rainfall amounts between 1/4 and 1/2 inch. Highs in the mid-50s. East winds 10 to 15 miles an hour with gusts up to 30 miles an hour. Chance of rain near 100%. Tuesday night, showers likely. Rainfall amounts between 1/10 and 1/4 of an inch. Lows in the upper 40s. East winds 10 to 15 miles an hour with gusts up to 30 miles an hour. Chance of rain 70%. And now the extended forecast for South Central Pennsylvania. Wednesday, cloudy with a 50% chance of showers. Highs in the upper 50s. Wednesday night, mostly cloudy with a 20% chance of showers. Lows in the upper 40s. Thursday, partly sunny. Highs around 60. Thursday night, partly cloudy. Lows in the mid-40s. Friday, sunny. Highs in the mid-60s. Friday night, mostly clear. Lows in the mid-40s. Saturday, mostly sunny. Highs in the mid-60s. Saturday night, mostly clear. Lows in the upper 40s. Sunday, mostly sunny. Highs in the upper 60s. The 8 to 14 day outlook, from Monday, September 28th to Sunday, October 4th,
calls for above normal temperatures and above normal precipitation. Normal high temperatures across central Pennsylvania during this period range from the low 60s over the Allegheny Mountains to the low 70s across

across the lower Susquehanna Valley. Normal lows range from the low 40s over the Alleghenies to the low 50s across the lower Susquehanna Valley. Here are the 3 p.m. conditions in the Altoona area. In Altoona, light rain was falling. The temperature was 58 degrees, the dew point 51, and the relative humidity 78%. The wind was variable at 3 miles an hour. The pressure was 30.11 inches and falling. At State College, it was cloudy. The temperature was 63 degrees, the dew point 54, and the relative humidity 72%. The wind was east at 6 miles an hour. The pressure was 30.12 inches and falling. Now, a few other local conditions: Johnstown, light rain 55, Dubois, light rain 61, La Trobe, light rain 59, Pittsburgh, light rain 55, Erie, light rain 62, Bradford, partly sunny 60. To the south and east, York, cloudy 68, Sealands Grove, cloudy 67, Harrisburg, cloudy 69, Philadelphia, cloudy 73, Baltimore, light rain 68, Washington, D.C., light rain 68. Once again, in Altoona it was 58 degrees with light rain. And at State College it was 63 degrees under cloudy skies. This is NOAA Weather Radio, All Hazards Station WMG 589. 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Here's the hazardous weather outlook for the following counties: Bedford, Blair, and Cambria. For today and tonight, heavy rain is possible tonight. This may lead to isolated instances of flooding. And now the extended outlook for the period Tuesday through Sunday. Heavy rain is possible into Tuesday. This may lead to isolated instances of flooding. Much of Pennsylvania will remain under cloudy skies today as another disturbance tracks across the mid-Atlantic. Pockets of light to moderate rainfall will gradually overspread the southern 2/3 RDS of the Commonwealth over the course of today. High temperatures will struggle to reach the upper 50s and low 60s across the northern and western terrain, with highs in the mid-60s to around 70 degrees elsewhere. Meanwhile, drier air will slowly filter in from the north as the week wears on, with areas of steady rainfall tonight into Tuesday tapering off to light showers and drizzle through midweek. Overall, temperatures this week will remain on the cooler side for this time of year, with highs in the 60s and lows in the 40s and lower 50s. Additional rainfall from this system will range from under a quarter of an inch near the New York border to between 1-1.5 across central and southern Pennsylvania. Here is the latest National Weather Service forecast for Blair and Bedford counties, including the city of Altoona. This afternoon, showers and a slight chance of thunderstorms. Rainfall amounts around a tenth of an inch. Near steady temperature in the upper 50s. East winds 5 to 10 miles an hour. Chance of rain near 100%. Tonight, a slight chance of thunderstorms before 8 p.m. Showers. A slight chance of thunderstorms after 2 a.m. Rainfall amounts between 3 quarters of an inch and 1 inch. Lows in the lower 50s. East winds 5 to 10 miles an hour with gusts up to 25 miles an hour. Chance of rain near 100%. Tuesday, showers. Rainfall amounts between a half and 3 quarters of an inch. Highs in the upper 50s. East winds 5 to 10 miles an hour with gusts up to 30 miles an hour. Chance of rain near 100%. Tuesday night, showers likely before 8 p.m., then a chance of showers between 8 p.m. and 10 p.m. Showers likely after 10 p.m. Rainfall amounts between a quarter and a half inch. Lows in the upper 40s. East winds 5 to 10 miles an hour with gusts up to 30 miles an hour. Chance of rain 70%. Here is the latest National Weather Service forecast for Cambria County, including the city of Johnstown. This afternoon, showers. Rainfall amounts around a tenth of an inch. Near steady temperature in the upper 50s. East winds 5 to 10 miles an hour with gusts up to 20 miles an hour. Chance of rain near 100%. Tonight, showers through 2 a.m., then showers and a slight chance of thunderstorms after 2 a.m. Rainfall amounts between a half and 3 quarters of an inch. Lows in the lower 50s. East winds 10 to 15 miles an hour with gusts up to 25 miles an hour. Chance of rain near

100%. Tuesday, showers. Rainfall amounts between a quarter and a half inch. Highs in the mid-50s. East winds 10 to 15 miles an hour with gusts up to 30 miles an hour. Chance of rain near 100%. Tuesday night, showers likely. Rainfall amounts between a tenth and a quarter of an inch. Lows in the upper 40s. East winds 10 to 15 miles an hour with gusts up to 30 miles an hour. Chance of rain 70%. And now the extended forecast for South Central Pennsylvania. Wednesday, cloudy with a 50% chance of showers. Highs in the upper 50s. Wednesday night, mostly cloudy with a 20% chance of showers. Lows in the upper 40s. Thursday, partly sunny. Highs around 60. Thursday night, partly cloudy. Lows in the mid-40s. Friday, sunny. Highs in the mid-60s. Friday night, mostly clear. Lows in the mid-40s. Saturday, mostly sunny. Highs in the mid-60s. Saturday night, mostly clear. Lows in the upper 40s. Sunday, mostly sunny. Highs in the upper 60s. The 8 to 14 day outlook, from Monday, September 28th to Sunday, October 4th, calls for above normal temperatures and above normal precipitation. Normal high temperatures across central Pennsylvania during this period range from the low 60s over the Allegheny Mountains to the low 70s across the lower Susquehanna Valley. Normal lows range from the low 40s over the Alleghenies to the low 50s across the lower Susquehanna Valley. Here are the 3 p.m. conditions in the Altoona area. In Altoona, light rain was falling. The temperature was 58 degrees, the dew point 51, and the relative humidity 78%. The wind was variable at 3 miles an hour. The pressure was 30.11 inches and falling. At State College, it was cloudy. The temperature was 63 degrees, the dew point 54, and the relative humidity 72%. The wind was east at 6 miles an hour. The pressure was 30.12 inches and falling. Now, a few other local conditions: Johnstown, light rain 55, Dubois, light rain 61, Latrobe, light rain 59, Pittsburgh, light rain 55, Erie, light rain 62, Bradford, partly sunny 60. To the south and east, York, cloudy 68, Sealands Grove, cloudy 67, Harrisburg, cloudy 69, Philadelphia, cloudy 73, Baltimore, light rain 68, Washington, D.C., light rain 68. Once again, in Altoona it was 58 degrees with light rain. And at State College it was 63 degrees under cloudy skies. This is NOAA Weather Radio, All Hazards Station WNG 589. 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Here are the 4 p.m. conditions in the Altoona area. In Altoona, it was cloudy. The temperature was 57 degrees, the dew point 53, and the relative humidity 86%. The wind was northeast at 5 miles an hour. The pressure was 30.11 inches and steady. At State College, it was cloudy. The temperature was 64 degrees, the dew point 55, and the relative humidity 72%. The wind was east at 5 miles an hour. The pressure was 30.11 inches and falling. Now, a few other local conditions: Johnstown, light rain 53, Dubois, cloudy 59, Latrobe, light rain 59, Pittsburgh, cloudy 56, Erie, cloudy 62, Bradford, cloudy 60. To the south and east, the report from York was not available. Sealands Grove, cloudy 67, Harrisburg, cloudy 69, Philadelphia, cloudy 72, Baltimore, light rain 67, Washington, D.C., light rain 66. Once again, in Altoona it was 57 degrees under cloudy skies. And at State College it was 64 degrees under cloudy skies. 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Here's the hazardous weather outlook for the following counties: Bedford, Blair, and Cambria. For today and tonight, heavy rain is possible tonight. This may lead to isolated instances of flooding. And now the extended outlook for the period Tuesday through Sunday. Heavy rain

60s and lows in the 40s and lower 50s. Additional rainfall from this system will range from under a quarter of an inch near the New York border to between 1-1.5 across central and southern Pennsylvania. Here is the latest National Weather Service forecast for Blair and Bedford counties, including the city of Altoona. This afternoon, showers and a slight chance of thunderstorms. Rainfall amounts around a tenth of an inch. Near steady temperature in the upper 50s. East winds 5 to 10 miles an hour. Chance of rain near 100%. Tonight, a slight chance of thunderstorms before 8 p.m. Showers. A slight chance of thunderstorms after 2 a.m. Rainfall amounts between 3 quarters of an inch and 1 inch. Lows in the lower 50s. East winds 5 to 10 miles an hour with gusts up to 25 miles an hour. Chance of rain near 100%. Tuesday, showers. Rainfall amounts between a half and 3 quarters of an inch. Highs in the upper 50s. East winds 5 to 10 miles an hour with gusts up to 30 miles an hour. Chance of rain near 100%. Tuesday night, showers likely before 8 p.m., then a chance of showers between 8 p.m. and 10 p.m. Showers likely after 10 p.m. Rainfall amounts between a quarter and a half inch. Lows in the upper 40s. East winds 5 to 10 miles an hour with gusts up to 30 miles an hour. Chance of rain 70%. Here is the latest National Weather Service forecast for Cambria County, including the city of Johnstown. This afternoon, showers. Rainfall amounts around a tenth of an inch. Near steady temperature in the upper 50s. East winds 5 to 10 miles an hour with gusts up to 20 miles an hour. Chance of rain near 100%. Tonight, showers through 2 a.m., then showers and a slight chance of thunderstorms after 2 a.m. Rainfall amounts between a half and 3 quarters of an inch. Lows in the lower 50s. East winds 10 to 15 miles an hour with gusts up to 25 miles an hour. Chance of rain near 100%. Tuesday, showers. Rainfall amounts between a quarter and a half inch. Highs in the mid-50s. East winds 10 to 15 miles an hour with gusts up to 30 miles an hour. Chance of rain near 100%. Tuesday night, showers likely. Rainfall amounts between a tenth and a quarter of an inch. Lows in the upper 40s. East winds 10 to 15 miles an hour with gusts up to 30 miles an hour. Chance of rain 70%. And now the extended forecast for South Central Pennsylvania. Wednesday, cloudy with a 50% chance of showers. Highs in the upper 50s. Wednesday night, mostly cloudy with a 20% chance of showers. Lows in the upper 40s. Thursday, partly sunny. Highs around 60. Thursday night, partly cloudy. Lows in the mid-40s. Friday, sunny. Highs in the mid-60s. Friday night, mostly clear. Lows in the mid-40s. Saturday, mostly sunny. Highs in the mid-60s. Saturday night, mostly clear. Lows in the upper 40s. Sunday, mostly sunny. Highs in the upper 60s. The 8 to 14 day outlook, from Monday, September 28th to Sunday, October 4th, calls for above normal temperatures and above normal precipitation. Normal high temperatures across central Pennsylvania during this period range from the low 60s over the Allegheny Mountains to the low 70s across the lower Susquehanna Valley. Normal lows range from the low 40s over the Alleghenies to the low 50s across the lower Susquehanna Valley. Here are the 4 p.m. conditions in the Altoona area. In Altoona, it was cloudy. The temperature was 57 degrees, the dew point 53, and the relative humidity 86%. The wind was northeast at 5 miles an hour. The pressure was 30.11 inches and steady. At State College, it was cloudy. The temperature was 64 degrees, the dew point 55, and the relative humidity 72%. The wind was east at 5 miles an hour. The pressure was 30.11 inches and falling. Now, a few other local conditions: Johnstown, light rain 53, Dubois, cloudy 59, La Trobe, light rain 59, Pittsburgh cloudy 56, Erie, cloudy 62, Bradford cloudy 60. To the south and east,

The report from York was not available. Selinsgrove Grove cloudy 67, Harrisburg cloudy 69, Philadelphia cloudy 72, Baltimore light rain 67, Washington DC light rain 66. Once again, in Altoona it was 57 degrees under cloudy skies. And at State College it was 64 degrees under cloudy skies. 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Here's the hazardous weather outlook for the following counties, Bedford, Blair, and Cambria. For today and tonight, heavy rain is possible tonight. This may lead to isolated instances of flooding. And now the extended outlook for the period Tuesday through Sunday. Heavy rain is possible into Tuesday. This may lead to isolated instances of flooding. Much of Pennsylvania will remain under cloudy skies today as another disturbance tracks across the mid-Atlantic. Pockets of light to moderate. Rainfall will gradually overspread the southern 2/3 RDS of the Commonwealth over the course of today. High temperatures will struggle to reach the upper 50s and low 60s across the northern and western terrain, with highs in the mid-60s to around 70 degrees elsewhere. Meanwhile, drier air will slowly filter in from the north as the week wears on, with areas of steady rainfall tonight into Tuesday tapering off to light showers and drizzle through midweek. Overall, temperatures this week will remain on the cooler side for this time of year, with highs in the 60s and lows in the 40s and lower 50s. Additional rainfall from this system will range from under a quarter of an inch near the New York border to between 1-1.5 across central and southern Pennsylvania. Here is the latest National Weather Service forecast for Blair and Bedford counties, including the city of Altoona. This afternoon, showers and a slight chance of thunderstorms. Rainfall amounts around a tenth of an inch. Near steady temperature in the upper 50s. East winds 5 to 10 miles an hour. Chance of rain near 100%. Tonight, a slight chance of thunderstorms before 8 p.m. Showers. A slight chance of thunderstorms after 2 a.m. Rainfall amounts between 3/4 of an inch and 1 inch. Lows in the lower 50s. East winds 5 to 10 miles an hour with gusts up to 25 miles an hour. Chance of rain near 100%. Tuesday, showers. Rainfall amounts between 1/2 and 3/4 of an inch. Highs in the upper 50s. East winds 5 to 10 miles an hour with gusts up to 30 miles an hour. Chance of rain near 100%. Tuesday night, showers likely before 8 p.m., then a chance of showers between 8 p.m. and 10 p.m. Showers likely after 10 p.m. Rainfall amounts between 1/4 and 1/2 inch. Lows in the upper 40s. East winds 5 to 10 miles an hour with gusts up to 30 miles an hour. Chance of rain 70%. Here is the latest National Weather Service forecast for Cambria County, including the city of Johnstown. This afternoon, showers. Rainfall amounts around 1/10 of an inch. Near steady temperature in the upper 50s. East winds 5 to 10 miles an hour with gusts up to 20 miles an hour. Chance of rain near 100%. Tonight, showers through 2 a.m., then showers and a slight chance of thunderstorms after 2 a.m. Rainfall amounts between 1/2 and 3/4 of an inch. Lows in the lower 50s. East winds 10 to 15 miles an hour with gusts up to 25 miles an hour. Chance of rain near 100%. Tuesday, showers. Rainfall amounts between 1/4 and 1/2 inch. Highs in the mid 50s. East winds 10 to 15 miles an hour with gusts up to 30 miles an hour. Chance of rain near 100%. Tuesday night, showers likely. Rainfall amounts between 1/10 and 1/4 of an inch. Lows in the upper 40s. East winds 10 to 15 miles an hour with gusts up to 30 miles an hour. Chance of rain 70%. And now the extended forecast for South Central Pennsylvania. Wednesday, cloudy with a 50% chance of showers. Highs in the upper 50s. Wednesday night, mostly cloudy with a 20% chance of showers. Lows in the upper 40s. Thursday, partly sunny. Highs around 60. Thursday night, partly cloudy. Lows in the mid 40s. Friday, sunny.
highs in the mid-60s. Friday night, mostly clear. Lows in the mid-40s. Saturday, mostly sunny. Highs in the mid-60s. Saturday night, mostly clear. Lows in the upper 40s. Sunday, mostly sunny. Highs in the upper 60s. The 8 to 14 day outlook, from Monday, September 28th to Sunday, October 4th, calls for above normal temperatures and above normal precipitation. Normal high temperatures across central Pennsylvania during this period range from the low 60s over the Allegheny Mountains to the low 70s across the lower Susquehanna Valley. Normal lows range from the low 40s over the Alleghenies to the low 50s across the lower Susquehanna Valley. Here are the 4 p.m. conditions in the Altoona area. In Altoona, it was cloudy. The temperature was 57 degrees, the dew point 53, and the relative humidity 86%. The wind was northeast at 5 miles an hour. The pressure was 30.11 inches and steady. At State College, it was cloudy. The temperature was 64 degrees, the dew point 55, and the relative humidity 72%. The wind was east at 5 miles an hour. The pressure was 30.11 inches and falling. Now, a few other local conditions: Johnstown, light rain 53, Dubois, cloudy 59, Latrobe, light rain 59, Pittsburgh cloudy 56, Erie, cloudy 62, Bradford cloudy 60. To the south and east, the report from York was not available. Selinsgrove Grove cloudy 67, Harrisburg cloudy 69, Philadelphia cloudy 72, Baltimore light rain 67, Washington DC light rain 66. Once again, in Altoona it was 57 degrees under cloudy skies. And at State College it was 64 degrees under cloudy skies. 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Here's the hazardous weather outlook for the following counties: Bedford, Blair, and Cambria. For today and tonight, heavy rain is possible tonight. This may lead to isolated instances of flooding. And now the extended outlook for the period Tuesday through Sunday. Heavy rain is possible into Tuesday. This may lead to isolated instances of flooding. Much of Pennsylvania will remain under cloudy skies today as another disturbance tracks across the mid-Atlantic. Pockets of light to moderate rainfall will gradually overspread the southern 2/3 RDS of the Commonwealth over the course of today. High temperatures will struggle to reach the upper 50s and low 60s across the northern and western terrain, with highs in the mid-60s to around 70 degrees elsewhere. Meanwhile, drier air will slowly filter in from the north as the week wears on, with areas of steady rainfall tonight into Tuesday tapering off to light showers and drizzle through midweek. Overall, temperatures this week will remain on the cooler side for this time of year, with highs in the 60s and lows in the 40s and lower 50s. Additional rainfall from this system will range from under a quarter of an inch near the New York border to between 1-1.5 across central and southern Pennsylvania. Here is the latest National Weather Service forecast for Blair and Bedford counties, including the city of Altoona. This afternoon, showers and a slight chance of thunderstorms. Rainfall amounts around a tenth of an inch. Near steady temperature in the upper 50s. East winds 5 to 10 miles an hour. Chance of rain near 100%. Tonight, a slight chance of thunderstorms before 8 p.m. Showers. A slight chance of thunderstorms after 2 a.m. Rainfall amounts between 3/4 of an inch and 1 inch. Lows in the lower 50s. East winds 5 to 10 miles an hour with gusts up to 25 miles an hour. Chance of rain near 100%. Tuesday, showers. Rainfall amounts between 1/2 and 3/4 of an inch. Highs in the upper 50s. East winds 5 to 10 miles an hour with gusts up to 30 miles an hour. Chance of rain near 100%. Tuesday night, showers likely before 8 p.m., then a chance of showers between 8 p.m. and 10 p.m. Showers likely after 10 p.m. Rainfall amounts between 1/4 and 1/2 inch. Lows in the upper 40s. East winds 5 to 10 miles an hour with gusts up to 30 miles an hour. Chance of rain 70%.
Here is the latest National Weather Service forecast for Cambria County, including the city of Johnstown. This afternoon, showers. Rainfall amounts around a tenth of an inch. Near steady temperature in the upper 50s. East winds 5 to 10 miles an hour with gusts up to 20 miles an hour. Chance of rain near 100%. Tonight, showers through 2 a.m., then showers and a slight chance of thunderstorms after 2 a.m. Rainfall amounts between a half and three quarters of an inch. Lows in the lower 50s. East winds 10 to 15 miles an hour with gusts up to 25 miles an hour. Chance of rain near 100%. Tuesday, showers. Rainfall amounts between a quarter and a half inch. Highs in the mid-50s. East winds 10 to 15 miles an hour with gusts up to 30 miles an hour. Chance of rain near 100%. Tuesday night, showers likely. Rainfall amounts between a tenth and a quarter of an inch. Lows in the upper 40s. East winds 10 to 15 miles an hour with gusts up to 30 miles an hour. Chance of rain 70%. And now the extended forecast for South Central Pennsylvania. Wednesday, cloudy with a 50% chance of showers. Highs in the upper 50s. Wednesday night, mostly cloudy with a 20% chance of showers. Lows in the upper 40s. Thursday, partly sunny. Highs around 60. Thursday night, partly cloudy. Lows in the mid-40s. Friday, sunny. Highs in the mid-60s. Friday night, mostly clear. Lows in the mid-40s. Saturday, mostly sunny. Highs in the mid-60s. Saturday night, mostly clear. Lows in the upper 40s. Sunday, mostly sunny. Highs in the upper 60s. 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Broadcasts originate from the National Weather Service in State College and are transmitted from the tower facilities provided by the Blair County Emergency Management Agency in Frankstown on a frequency of 162.425 MHz. We are located at Innovation Park in State College. 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Properly set weather radios with the alarm device will alert you when severe weather warnings or watches are issued. Programming on this station will be temporarily changed during severe weather to bring you the latest information. Warnings and safety information from the National Weather Service may someday save your life or protect your property. The 8 to 14 day outlook from Monday, September 28th to Sunday, October 4th calls for above normal temperatures and above normal precipitation. Normal high temperatures across central Pennsylvania during this period range from the low 60s over the Allegheny Mountains to the low 70s across the lower Susquehanna Valley. Normal lows range from the low 40s over the Alleghenies to the low 50s across the lower Susquehanna Valley. Here are the 4 p.m. conditions in the Altoona area. In Altoona, it was cloudy. The temperature was 57 degrees, the dew point 53, and the relative humidity 86%. The wind was northeast at 5 miles an hour. The pressure was 30.11 inches and steady. At State College, it was cloudy. The temperature was 64 degrees, the dew point 55, and the relative humidity 72%. The wind was east at 5 miles an hour. The pressure was 30.11 inches and falling. Now, a few other local conditions: Johnstown, light rain 53, Dubois, cloudy 59, La Trobe, light rain 59, Pittsburgh cloudy 56, Erie, cloudy 62, Bradford cloudy 60. To the south and east, the report from York was not available. Selinsgrove Grove cloudy 67, Harrisburg cloudy 69, Philadelphia cloudy 72, Baltimore light rain 67, Washington DC light rain 66. Once again, in Altoona it was 57 degrees under cloudy skies. And at State College it was 64 degrees under cloudy skies. This is NOAA Weather Radio, All Hazards Station WNG 589. 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Here's the hazardous weather outlook for the following counties: Bedford, Blair, and Cambria. For today and tonight. Heavy rain is possible tonight. This may lead to isolated instances of flooding.
and now the extended outlook for the period Tuesday through Sunday. Heavy rain is possible into Tuesday. This may lead to isolated instances of flooding. Much of Pennsylvania will remain under cloudy skies today as another disturbance tracks across the mid-Atlantic. Pockets of light to moderate. Rainfall will gradually overspread the southern 2/3 RDS of the Commonwealth over the course of today. High temperatures will struggle to reach the upper 50s and low 60s across the northern and western terrain, with highs in the mid-60s to around 70 degrees elsewhere. Meanwhile, drier air will slowly filter in from the north as the week wears on, with areas of steady rainfall tonight into Tuesday tapering off to light showers and drizzle through midweek. Overall, temperatures this week will remain on the cooler side for this time of year, with highs in the 60s and lows in the 40s and lower 50s. Additional rainfall from this system will range from under a quarter of an inch near the New York border to between 1-1.5 across central and southern Pennsylvania. Here is the latest National Weather Service forecast for Blair and Bedford counties, including the city of Altoona. This afternoon, showers and a slight chance of thunderstorms. Rainfall amounts around a tenth of an inch. Near steady temperature in the upper 50s. East winds 5 to 10 miles an hour. Chance of rain near 100%. Tonight, a slight chance of thunderstorms before 8 p.m. Showers. A slight chance of thunderstorms after 2 a.m. Rainfall amounts between 3 quarters of an inch and 1 inch. Lows in the lower 50s. East winds 5 to 10 miles an hour with gusts up to 25 miles an hour. Chance of rain near 100%. Tuesday, showers. Rainfall amounts between a half and 3 quarters of an inch. Highs in the upper 50s. East winds 5 to 10 miles an hour with gusts up to 30 miles an hour. Chance of rain near 100%. Tuesday night, showers likely before 8 p.m., then a chance of showers between 8 p.m. and 10 p.m. Showers likely after 10 p.m. Rainfall amounts between a quarter and a half inch. Lows in the upper 40s. East winds 5 to 10 miles an hour with gusts up to 30 miles an hour. Chance of rain 70%. Here is the latest National Weather Service forecast for Cambria County, including the city of Johnstown. This afternoon, showers. Rainfall amounts around a tenth of an inch. Near steady temperature in the upper 50s. East winds 5 to 10 miles an hour with gusts up to 20 miles an hour. Chance of rain near 100%. Tonight, showers through 2 a.m., then showers and a slight chance of thunderstorms after 2 a.m. Rainfall amounts between a half and 3 quarters of an inch. Lows in the lower 50s. East winds 10 to 15 miles an hour with gusts up to 25 miles an hour. Chance of rain near 100%. Tuesday, showers. Rainfall amounts between a quarter and a half inch. Highs in the mid-50s. East winds 10 to 15 miles an hour with gusts up to 30 miles an hour. Chance of rain near 100%. Tuesday night, showers likely. Rainfall amounts between a tenth and a quarter of an inch. Lows in the upper 40s. East winds 10 to 15 miles an hour with gusts up to 30 miles an hour. Chance of rain 70%. And now the extended forecast for South Central Pennsylvania. Wednesday, cloudy with a 50% chance of showers. Highs in the upper 50s. Wednesday night, mostly cloudy with a 20% chance of showers. Lows in the upper 40s. Thursday, partly sunny. Highs around 60. Thursday night, partly cloudy. Lows in the mid-40s. Friday, sunny. Highs in the mid-60s. Friday night, mostly clear. Lows in the mid-40s. Saturday, mostly sunny. Highs in the mid-60s. Saturday night, mostly clear. Lows in the upper 40s. Sunday, mostly sunny. Highs in the upper 60s. The 8 to 14 day outlook, from Tuesday, September 29th to Monday, October 5th, calls for above normal temperatures and near normal precipitation. Normal high temperatures across central Pennsylvania during this period range from the low 60s over the Allegheny Mountains to the low 70s across the lower Susquehanna Valley. Normal lows range from the low 40s over the Alleghenies to the low 50s across the lower Susquehanna Valley.
Here are the 4 p.m. conditions in the Altoona area. In Altoona, it was cloudy. The temperature was 57 degrees, the dew point 53, and the relative humidity 86%. The wind was northeast at 5 miles an hour. The pressure was 30.11 inches and steady. At State College, it was cloudy. The temperature was 64 degrees, the dew point 55, and the relative humidity 72%. The wind was east at 5 miles an hour. The pressure was 30.11 inches and falling. Now, a few other local conditions: Johnstown, light rain 53, DuBois, cloudy 59, Latrobe, light rain 59, Pittsburgh, cloudy 56, Erie, cloudy 62, Bradford, cloudy 60. To the south and east, the report from York was not available. Selins Grove, cloudy 67, Harrisburg, cloudy 69, Philadelphia, cloudy 72, Baltimore, light rain 67, Washington, D.C., light rain 66. Once again, in Altoona it was 57 degrees under cloudy skies. And at State College it was 64 degrees under cloudy skies. 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Here's the hazardous weather outlook for the following counties: Bedford, Blair, and Cambria. For today and tonight, heavy rain is possible tonight. This may lead to isolated instances of flooding. And now the extended outlook for the period Tuesday through Sunday. Heavy rain is possible into Tuesday. This may lead to isolated instances of flooding. Much of Pennsylvania will remain under cloudy skies today as another disturbance tracks across the mid-Atlantic. Pockets of light to moderate rainfall will gradually overspread the southern 2/3 RDS of the Commonwealth over the course of today. High temperatures will struggle to reach the upper 50s and low 60s across the northern and western terrain, with highs in the mid-60s to around 70 degrees elsewhere. Meanwhile, drier air will slowly filter in from the north as the week wears on, with areas of steady rainfall tonight into Tuesday tapering off to light showers and drizzle through midweek. Overall, temperatures this week will remain on the cooler side for this time of year, with highs in the 60s and lows in the 40s and lower 50s. Additional rainfall from this system will range from under a quarter of an inch near the New York border to between 1-1.5 across central and southern Pennsylvania. Here is the latest National Weather Service forecast for Blair and Bedford counties, including the city of Altoona. Tonight, a slight chance of thunderstorms before 8 p.m. Showers. A slight chance of thunderstorms after 2 a.m. Rainfall amounts between 3/4 of an inch and 1 inch. Lows in the lower 50s. East winds 5 to 10 miles an hour with gusts up to 25 miles an hour. Chance of rain near 100%. Tuesday, showers. Rainfall amounts between 1/2 and 3/4 of an inch. Highs in the upper 50s. East winds 5 to 10 miles an hour with gusts up to 30 miles an hour. Chance of rain near 100%. Tuesday night, showers likely before 8 p.m., then a chance of showers between 8 p.m. and 10 p.m. Showers likely after 10 p.m. Rainfall amounts between 1/4 and 1/2 inch. Lows in the upper 40s. East winds 5 to 10 miles an hour with gusts up to 30 miles an hour. Chance of rain 70%. Wednesday, cloudy. Showers likely before 8 a.m., then a chance of showers after 8 a.m. Rainfall amounts between 1/10 and 1/4 inch. Highs in the upper 50s. East winds 5 to 10 miles an hour with gusts up to 30 miles an hour. Chance of rain 70%. Wednesday night, mostly cloudy. A chance of showers before 8 p.m., then a slight chance of showers between 8 p.m. and 2 a.m. Rainfall amounts less than 1/10 inch. Lows in the upper 40s. East winds 5 to 10 miles an hour with gusts up to 25 miles an hour. Chance of rain 50%. Here is the latest National Weather Service forecast for Cambria County, including the city of Johnstown. Tonight, showers through 2 a.m., then showers and a slight chance of thunderstorms after 2 a.m. Rainfall amounts between 1/2 and 3/4 inch. Lows in the lower 50s. East winds 10 to 15 miles an hour with gusts up to 25 miles an hour.
chance of rain near 100%. Tuesday, showers. Rainfall amounts between a quarter and a half inch. Highs in the mid-50s. East winds 10 to 15 miles an hour with gusts up to 30 miles an hour. Chance of rain near 100%. Tuesday night, showers likely. Rainfall amounts between a tenth and a quarter of an inch. Lows in the upper 40s. East winds 10 to 15 miles an hour with gusts up to 30 miles an hour. Chance of rain 70%. Wednesday, mostly cloudy. Showers likely before 8 a.m., then a chance of showers after 8 a.m. Rainfall amounts between a tenth and a quarter of an inch. Highs in the mid-50s. East winds 10 to 15 miles an hour with gusts up to 30 miles an hour. Chance of rain 70%. Wednesday night, mostly cloudy. A chance of showers before 8 p.m., then a slight chance of showers between 8 p.m. and 2 a.m. Rainfall amounts less than a tenth of an inch. Lows in the mid-40s. East winds 10 to 15 miles an hour with gusts up to 30 miles an hour. Chance of rain 50%. And now the extended forecast for South Central Pennsylvania. Thursday, partly sunny. Highs around 60. Thursday night, partly cloudy. Lows in the mid-40s. Friday, sunny. Highs in the mid-60s. Friday night, mostly clear. Lows in the mid-40s. Saturday, mostly sunny. Highs in the mid-60s. Saturday night, mostly clear. Lows in the upper 40s. Sunday, mostly sunny. Highs in the upper 60s. Sunday night, partly cloudy. Lows in the upper 40s. Monday, mostly sunny. Highs in the upper 60s. The 8 to 14 day outlook, from Tuesday, September 29th to Monday, October 5th, calls for above normal temperatures and near normal precipitation. Normal high temperatures across central Pennsylvania during this period range from the low 60s over the Allegheny Mountains to the low 70s across the lower Susquehanna Valley. Normal lows range from the low 40s over the Alleghenies to the low 50s across the lower Susquehanna Valley. Here are the 4 p.m. conditions in the Altoona area. In Altoona, it was cloudy. The temperature was 57 degrees, the dew point 53, and the relative humidity 86%. The wind was northeast at 5 miles an hour. The pressure was 30.11 inches and steady. At State College, it was cloudy. The temperature was 64 degrees, the dew point 55, and the relative humidity 72%. The wind was east at 5 miles an hour. The pressure was 30.11 inches and falling. Now, a few other local conditions: Johnstown, light rain 53, Dubois, cloudy 59, Latrobe, light rain 59, Pittsburgh, cloudy 56, Erie, cloudy 62, Bradford, cloudy 60. To the south and east, the report from York was not available. Selinsgrove Grove cloudy 67, Harrisburg cloudy 69, Philadelphia cloudy 72, Baltimore light rain 67, Washington DC light rain 66. Once again, in Altoona it was 57 degrees under cloudy skies. And at State College it was 64 degrees under cloudy skies. 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Here's the hazardous weather outlook for the following counties: Bedford, Blair, and Cambria. For today and tonight, heavy rain is possible tonight. This may lead to isolated instances of flooding. And now the extended outlook for the period Tuesday through Sunday. Heavy rain is possible into Tuesday. This may lead to isolated instances of flooding. Much of Pennsylvania will remain under cloudy skies today as another disturbance tracks across the mid-Atlantic. Pockets of light to moderate rainfall will gradually overspread the southern 2/3 RDS of the Commonwealth over the course of today. High temperatures will struggle to reach the upper 50s and low 60s across the northern and western terrain, with highs in the mid-60s to around 70 degrees elsewhere. Meanwhile, drier air will slowly filter in from the north as the week wears on, with areas of steady rainfall tonight into Tuesday tapering off to light showers and drizzle through midweek.
Overall, temperatures this week will remain on the cooler side for this time of year, with highs in the 60s and lows in the 40s and lower 50s. Additional rainfall from this system will range from under a quarter of an inch near the New York border to between 1-1.5 across central and southern Pennsylvania. Here is the latest National Weather Service forecast for Blair and Bedford counties, including the city of Altoona. Tonight, a slight chance of thunderstorms before 8 p.m. Showers. A slight chance of thunderstorms after 2 a.m. Rainfall amounts between 3/4 of an inch and 1 inch. Lows in the lower 50s. East winds 5 to 10 miles an hour with gusts up to 25 miles an hour. Chance of rain near 100%. Tuesday, showers. Rainfall amounts between 1/2 and 3/4 of an inch. Highs in the upper 50s. East winds 5 to 10 miles an hour with gusts up to 30 miles an hour. Chance of rain near 100%. Tuesday night, showers likely before 8 p.m., then a chance of showers between 8 p.m. and 10 p.m. Showers likely after 10 p.m. Rainfall amounts between 1/4 and 1/2 inch. Lows in the upper 40s. East winds 5 to 10 miles an hour with gusts up to 30 miles an hour. Chance of rain 70%. Wednesday, cloudy. Showers likely before 8 a.m., then a chance of showers after 8 a.m. Rainfall amounts between 1/10 and 1/4 inch. Highs in the upper 50s. East winds 5 to 10 miles an hour with gusts up to 30 miles an hour. Chance of rain 70%. Wednesday night, mostly cloudy. A chance of showers before 8 p.m., then a slight chance of showers between 8 p.m. and 2 a.m. Rainfall amounts less than 1/10 inch. Lows in the upper 40s. East winds 5 to 10 miles an hour with gusts up to 25 miles an hour. Chance of rain 50%. Here is the latest National Weather Service forecast for Cambria County, including the city of Johnstown. Tonight, showers through 2 a.m., then showers and a slight chance of thunderstorms after 2 a.m. Rainfall amounts between 1/2 and 3/4 inch. Lows in the lower 50s. East winds 10 to 15 miles an hour with gusts up to 25 miles an hour. Chance of rain near 100%. Tuesday, showers. Rainfall amounts between 1/4 and 1/2 inch. Highs in the mid-50s. East winds 10 to 15 miles an hour with gusts up to 30 miles an hour. Chance of rain near 100%. Tuesday night, showers likely. Rainfall amounts between 1/10 and 1/4 inch. Lows in the upper 40s. East winds 10 to 15 miles an hour with gusts up to 30 miles an hour. Chance of rain 70%. Wednesday, mostly cloudy. Showers likely before 8 a.m., then a chance of showers after 8 a.m. Rainfall amounts between 1/10 and 1/4 inch. Highs in the mid-50s. East winds 10 to 15 miles an hour with gusts up to 30 miles an hour. Chance of rain 70%. Wednesday night, mostly cloudy. A chance of showers before 8 p.m., then a slight chance of showers between 8 p.m. and 2 a.m. Rainfall amounts less than 1/10 inch. Lows in the mid-40s. East winds 10 to 15 miles an hour with gusts up to 30 miles an hour. Chance of rain 50%. And now the extended forecast for South Central Pennsylvania. Thursday, partly sunny. Highs around 60. Thursday night, partly cloudy. Lows in the mid-40s. Friday, sunny. Highs in the mid-60s. Friday night, mostly clear. Lows in the mid-40s. Saturday, mostly sunny. Highs in the mid-60s. Saturday night, mostly clear. Lows in the upper 40s. Sunday, mostly sunny. Highs in the upper 60s. Sunday night, partly cloudy. Lows in the upper 40s. Monday, mostly sunny. Highs in the upper 60s. The 8 to 14 day outlook, from Tuesday, September 29th to Monday, October 5th, calls for above normal temperatures and near normal precipitation. Normal high temperatures across central Pennsylvania during this period range from the low 60s over the Allegheny Mountains to the low 70s across the lower Susquehanna Valley.
Normal lows range from the low 40s over the Alleghenies to the low 50s across the lower Susquehanna Valley. Here are the 4 p.m. conditions in the Altoona area. In Altoona, it was cloudy. The temperature was 57 degrees, the dew point 53, and the relative humidity 86%. The wind was northeast at 5 miles an hour. The pressure was 30.11 inches and steady. At State College, it was cloudy. The temperature was 64 degrees, the dew point 55, and the relative humidity 72%. The wind was east at 5 miles an hour. The pressure was 30.11 inches and falling. Now, a few other local conditions: Johnstown, light rain 53, Dubois, cloudy 59, La Trobe, light rain 59, Pittsburgh, cloudy 56, Erie, cloudy 62, Bradford, cloudy 60. To the south and east, the report from York was not available. Selinsgrove, Grove, cloudy 67, Harrisburg, cloudy 69, Philadelphia, cloudy 72, Baltimore, light rain 67, Washington, D.C., light rain 66. Once again, in Altoona it was 57 degrees under cloudy skies. And at State College it was 64 degrees under cloudy skies. 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Here's the hazardous weather outlook for the following counties: Bedford, Blair, and Cambria. For today and tonight, heavy rain is possible tonight. This may lead to isolated instances of flooding. And now the extended outlook for the period Tuesday through Sunday. Heavy rain is possible into Tuesday. This may lead to isolated instances of flooding. Much of Pennsylvania will remain under cloudy skies today as another disturbance tracks across the mid-Atlantic. Pockets of light to moderate rainfall will gradually overspread the southern 2/3 RDS of the Commonwealth over the course of today. High temperatures will struggle to reach the upper 50s and low 60s across the northern and western terrain, with highs in the mid-60s to around 70 degrees elsewhere. Meanwhile, drier air will slowly filter in from the north as the week wears on, with areas of steady rainfall tonight into Tuesday tapering off to light showers and drizzle through midweek. Overall, temperatures this week will remain on the cooler side for this time of year, with highs in the 60s and lows in the 40s and lower 50s. Additional rainfall from this system will range from under a quarter of an inch near the New York border to between 1-1.5 across central and southern Pennsylvania. Here is the latest National Weather Service forecast for Blair and Bedford counties, including the city of Altoona. Tonight, a slight chance of thunderstorms before 8 p.m. Showers. A slight chance of thunderstorms after 2 a.m. Rainfall amounts between 3/4 of an inch and 1 inch. Lows in the lower 50s. East winds 5 to 10 miles an hour with gusts up to 25 miles an hour. Chance of rain near 100%. Tuesday, showers. Rainfall amounts between 1/2 and 3/4 of an inch. Highs in the upper 50s. East winds 5 to 10 miles an hour with gusts up to 30 miles an hour. Chance of rain near 100%. Tuesday night, showers likely before 8 p.m., then a chance of showers between 8 p.m. and 10 p.m. Showers likely after 10 p.m. Rainfall amounts between 1/4 and 1/2 inch. Lows in the upper 40s. East winds 5 to 10 miles an hour with gusts up to 30 miles an hour. Chance of rain 70%. Wednesday, cloudy. Showers likely before 8 a.m., then a chance of showers after 8 a.m. Rainfall amounts between 1/10 and 1/4 of an inch. Highs in the upper 50s. East winds 5 to 10 miles an hour with gusts up to 30 miles an hour. Chance of rain 70%. Wednesday night, mostly cloudy. A chance of showers before 8 p.m., then a slight chance of showers between 8 p.m. and 2 a.m. Rainfall amounts less than 1/10 of an inch. Lows in the upper 40s. East winds 5 to 10 miles an hour with gusts up to 25 miles an hour. Chance of rain 50%. Here is the latest National Weather Service forecast for Cambria County, including the city of Johnstown. Tonight, showers through 2 a.m., then showers and a slight chance of thunderstorms after 2 a.m. Rainfall amounts between 1/2 and 3/4 of an inch.
lows in the lower 50s. East winds 10 to 15 miles an hour with gusts up to 25 miles an hour. Chance of rain near 100%. Tuesday, showers. Rainfall amounts between a quarter and a half inch. Highs in the mid-50s. East winds 10 to 15 miles an hour with gusts up to 30 miles an hour. Chance of rain near 100%. Tuesday night, showers likely. Rainfall amounts between a tenth and a quarter of an inch. Lows in the upper 40s. East winds 10 to 15 miles an hour with gusts up to 30 miles an hour. Chance of rain 70%. Wednesday, mostly cloudy. Showers likely before 8 a.m., then a chance of showers after 8 a.m. Rainfall amounts between a tenth and a quarter of an inch. Highs in the mid-50s. East winds 10 to 15 miles an hour with gusts up to 30 miles an hour. Chance of rain 70%. Wednesday night, mostly cloudy. A chance of showers before 8 p.m., then a slight chance of showers between 8 p.m. and 2 a.m. Rainfall amounts less than a tenth of an inch. Lows in the mid-40s. East winds 10 to 15 miles an hour with gusts up to 30 miles an hour. Chance of rain 50%. And now the extended forecast for South Central Pennsylvania. Thursday, partly sunny. Highs around 60. Thursday night, partly cloudy. Lows in the mid-40s. Friday, sunny. Highs in the mid-60s. Friday night, mostly clear. Lows in the mid-40s. Saturday, mostly sunny. Highs in the mid-60s. Saturday night, mostly clear. Lows in the upper 40s. Sunday, mostly sunny. Highs in the upper 60s. Sunday night, partly cloudy. Lows in the upper 40s. Monday, mostly sunny. Highs in the upper 60s. The 8 to 14 day outlook, from Tuesday, September 29 to Monday, October 5th, calls for above normal temperatures and near normal precipitation. Normal high temperatures across central Pennsylvania during this period range from the low 60s over the Allegheny Mountains to the low 70s across the lower Susquehanna Valley. Normal lows range from the low 40s over the Alleghenies to the low 50s across the lower Susquehanna Valley. Here are the 4 p.m. conditions in the Altoona area. In Altoona, it was cloudy. The temperature was 57 degrees, the dew point 53, and the relative humidity 86%. The wind was northeast at 5 miles an hour. The pressure was 30.11 inches and steady. At State College, it was cloudy. The temperature was 64 degrees, the dew point 55, and the relative humidity 72%. The wind was east at 5 miles an hour. The pressure was 30.11 inches and falling. Now, a few other local conditions: Johnstown, light rain 53, DuBois, cloudy 59, La Trobe, light rain 59, Pittsburgh, cloudy 56, Erie, cloudy 62, Bradford, cloudy 60. To the south and east, the report from York was not available. Selins Grove, cloudy 67, Harrisburg, cloudy 69, Philadelphia, cloudy 72, Baltimore, light rain 67, Washington, D.C., light rain 66. Once again, in Altoona, it was 57 degrees under cloudy skies. And at State College, it was 64 degrees under cloudy skies. This is NOAA Weather Radio, All Hazards Station WNG 589. 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Here's the hazardous weather outlook for the following counties: Bedford, Blair, and Cambria. For today and tonight, heavy rain is possible tonight. This may lead to isolated instances of flooding. And now the extended outlook for the period Tuesday through Sunday. Heavy rain is possible into Tuesday. This may lead to isolated instances of flooding. Much of Pennsylvania will remain under cloudy skies today as another disturbance tracks across the mid-Atlantic. Pockets of light to moderate. Rainfall will gradually overspread the southern 2/3 RDS of the Commonwealth over the course of today. High temperatures will struggle to reach the upper 50s and low 60s across the northern and western terrain, with highs in the mid-60s to around 70 degrees elsewhere.
Meanwhile, drier air will slowly filter in from the north as the week wears on, with areas of steady rainfall tonight into Tuesday tapering off to light showers and drizzle through midweek. Overall, temperatures this week will remain on the cooler side for this time of year, with highs in the 60s and lows in the 40s and lower 50s. Additional rainfall from this system will range from under a quarter of an inch near the New York border to between 1-1.5 across central and southern Pennsylvania. Here is the latest National Weather Service forecast for Blair and Bedford counties, including the city of Altoona. Tonight, a slight chance of thunderstorms before 8 p.m. Showers. A slight chance of thunderstorms after 2 a.m. Rainfall amounts between 3/4 of an inch and 1 inch. Lows in the lower 50s. East winds 5 to 10 miles an hour with gusts up to 25 miles an hour. Chance of rain near 100%. Tuesday, showers. Rainfall amounts between 1/2 and 3/4 of an inch. Highs in the upper 50s. East winds 5 to 10 miles an hour with gusts up to 30 miles an hour. Chance of rain near 100%. Tuesday night, showers likely before 8 p.m., then a chance of showers between 8 p.m. and 10 p.m. Showers likely after 10 p.m. Rainfall amounts between 1/4 and 1/2 inch. Lows in the upper 40s. East winds 5 to 10 miles an hour with gusts up to 30 miles an hour. Chance of rain 70%. Wednesday, cloudy. Showers likely before 8 a.m., then a chance of showers after 8 a.m. Rainfall amounts between 1/10 and 1/4 of an inch. Highs in the upper 50s. East winds 5 to 10 miles an hour with gusts up to 30 miles an hour. Chance of rain 70%. Wednesday night, mostly cloudy. A chance of showers before 8 p.m., then a slight chance of showers between 8 p.m. and 2 a.m. Rainfall amounts less than 1/10 of an inch. Lows in the upper 40s. East winds 5 to 10 miles an hour with gusts up to 25 miles an hour. Chance of rain 50%. Here is the latest National Weather Service forecast for Cambria County, including the city of Johnstown. Tonight, showers through 2 a.m., then showers and a slight chance of thunderstorms after 2 a.m. Rainfall amounts between 1/2 and 3/4 of an inch. Lows in the lower 50s. East winds 10 to 15 miles an hour with gusts up to 25 miles an hour. Chance of rain near 100%. Tuesday, showers. Rainfall amounts between 1/4 and 1/2 inch. Highs in the mid-50s. East winds 10 to 15 miles an hour with gusts up to 30 miles an hour. Chance of rain near 100%. Tuesday night, showers likely. Rainfall amounts between 1/10 and 1/4 of an inch. Lows in the upper 40s. East winds 10 to 15 miles an hour with gusts up to 30 miles an hour. Chance of rain 70%. Wednesday, mostly cloudy. Showers likely before 8 a.m., then a chance of showers after 8 a.m. Rainfall amounts between 1/10 and 1/4 of an inch. Highs in the mid-50s. East winds 10 to 15 miles an hour with gusts up to 30 miles an hour. Chance of rain 70%. Wednesday night, mostly cloudy. A chance of showers before 8 p.m., then a slight chance of showers between 8 p.m. and 2 a.m. Rainfall amounts less than 1/10 of an inch. Lows in the mid-40s. East winds 10 to 15 miles an hour with gusts up to 30 miles an hour. Chance of rain 50%. And now the extended forecast for South Central Pennsylvania. Thursday, partly sunny. Highs around 60. Thursday night, partly cloudy. Lows in the mid-40s. Friday, sunny. Highs in the mid-60s. Friday night, mostly clear. Lows in the mid-40s. Saturday, mostly sunny. Highs in the mid-60s. Saturday night, mostly clear. Lows in the upper 40s. Sunday, mostly sunny. Highs in the upper 60s. Sunday night, partly cloudy. Lows in the upper 40s. Monday, mostly sunny. Highs in the upper 60s. The 8 to 14 day outlook, from Tuesday, September 29th to Monday, October 5th, calls for above normal temperatures and near normal precipitation.
Normal high temperatures across central Pennsylvania during this period range from the low 60s over the Allegheny Mountains to the low 70s across the lower Susquehanna Valley. Normal lows range from the low 40s over the Alleghenies to the low 50s across the lower Susquehanna Valley. Here are the 4 p.m. conditions in the Altoona area. In Altoona, it was cloudy. The temperature was 57 degrees, the dew point 53, and the relative humidity 86%. The wind was northeast at 5 miles an hour. The pressure was 30.11 inches and steady. At State College, it was cloudy. The temperature was 64 degrees, the dew point 55, and the relative humidity 72%. The wind was east at 5 miles an hour. The pressure was 30.11 inches and falling. Now, a few other local conditions: Johnstown, light rain 53, DuBois, cloudy 59, Latrobe, light rain 59, Pittsburgh, cloudy 56, Erie, cloudy 62, Bradford, cloudy 60. To the south and east, the report from York was not available. Selinsgrove, Grove, cloudy 67, Harrisburg, cloudy 69, Philadelphia, cloudy 72, Baltimore, light rain 67, Washington, D.C., light rain 66. Once again, in Altoona, it was 57 degrees under cloudy skies. And at State College, it was 64 degrees under cloudy skies. This is NOAA Weather Radio, All Hazards Station WNG 589. 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Here's the hazardous weather outlook for the following counties: Bedford, Blair, and Cambria. For today and tonight, heavy rain is possible tonight. This may lead to isolated instances of flooding. And now the extended outlook for the period Tuesday through Sunday. Heavy rain is possible into Tuesday. This may lead to isolated instances of flooding. Much of Pennsylvania will remain under cloudy skies today as another disturbance tracks across the mid-Atlantic. Pockets of light to moderate rainfall will gradually overspread the southern 2/3 RDS of the Commonwealth over the course of today. High temperatures will struggle to reach the upper 50s and low 60s across the northern and western terrain, with highs in the mid-60s to around 70 degrees elsewhere. Meanwhile, drier air will slowly filter in from the north as the week wears on, with areas of steady rainfall tonight into Tuesday tapering off to light showers and drizzle through midweek. Overall, temperatures this week will remain on the cooler side for this time of year, with highs in the 60s and lows in the 40s and lower 50s. Additional rainfall from this system will range from under a quarter of an inch near the New York border to between 1-1.5 across central and southern Pennsylvania. Here is the latest National Weather Service forecast for Blair and Bedford counties, including the city of Altoona. Tonight, a slight chance of thunderstorms before 8 p.m. Showers. A slight chance of thunderstorms after 2 a.m. Rainfall amounts between 3/4 inch and 1 inch. Lows in the lower 50s. East winds 5 to 10 miles an hour with gusts up to 25 miles an hour. Chance of rain near 100%. Tuesday, showers. Rainfall amounts between 1/2 and 3/4 inch. Highs in the upper 50s. East winds 5 to 10 miles an hour with gusts up to 30 miles an hour. Chance of rain near 100%. Tuesday night, showers likely before 8 p.m., then a chance of showers between 8 p.m. and 10 p.m. Showers likely after 10 p.m. Rainfall amounts between 1/4 and 1/2 inch. Lows in the upper 40s. East winds 5 to 10 miles an hour with gusts up to 30 miles an hour. Chance of rain 70%. Wednesday, cloudy. Showers likely before 8 a.m., then a chance of showers after 8 a.m. Rainfall amounts between 1/10 and 1/4 inch. Highs in the upper 50s. East winds 5 to 10 miles an hour with gusts up to 30 miles an hour. Chance of rain 70%. Wednesday night, mostly cloudy. A chance of showers before 8 p.m., then a slight chance of showers between 8 p.m. and 2 a.m. Rainfall amounts less than 1/10 inch. Lows in the upper 40s. East winds 5 to 10 miles an hour with gusts up to 25 miles an hour. Chance of rain 50%. Here is the latest National Weather Service forecast for Cambria County, including the city of Johnstown.
Tonight, showers through 2 a.m., then showers and a slight chance of thunderstorms after 2 a.m. Rainfall amounts between a half and three quarters of an inch. Lows in the lower 50s. East winds 10 to 15 miles an hour with gusts up to 25 miles an hour. Chance of rain near 100%. Tuesday, showers. Rainfall amounts between a quarter and a half inch. Highs in the mid-50s. East winds 10 to 15 miles an hour with gusts up to 30 miles.

2 a.m. Rainfall amounts less than a tenth of an inch. Lows in the mid-40s. East winds 10 to 15 miles an hour with gusts up to 30 miles an hour. Chance of rain 50%. And now the extended forecast for South Central Pennsylvania. Thursday, partly sunny. Highs around 60. Thursday night, partly cloudy. Lows in the mid-40s. Friday, sunny. Highs in the mid-60s. Friday night, mostly clear. Lows in the mid-40s. Saturday, mostly sunny. Highs in the mid-60s. Saturday night, mostly clear. Lows in the upper 40s. Sunday, mostly sunny. Highs in the upper 60s. Sunday night, partly cloudy. Lows in the upper 40s. Monday, mostly sunny. Highs in the upper 60s. The 8 to 14 day outlook, from Tuesday, September 29th to Monday, October 5th, calls for above normal temperatures and near normal precipitation. Normal high temperatures across central Pennsylvania during this period range from the low 60s over the Allegheny Mountains to the low 70s across the lower Susquehanna Valley. Normal lows range from the low 40s over the Alleghenies to the low 50s across the lower Susquehanna Valley. Here are the 5 p.m. conditions in the Altoona area. In Altoona, light rain was falling. The temperature was 57 degrees, the dew point 55, and the relative humidity 93%. The wind was northeast at 5 miles an hour. The pressure was 30.10 inches and falling. At State College, light rain was falling. The temperature was 63 degrees, the dew point 59, and the relative humidity 88%. The wind was southeast at 5 miles an hour. The pressure was 30.11 inches and steady. Now, a few other local conditions: Johnstown, light rain 54, Du Bois, light rain 59, La Trobe, light rain 59, Pittsburgh, light rain 56, Erie, cloudy 62, Bradford, cloudy 59. To the south and east, York, cloudy 67, Sealands Grove, cloudy 67, Harrisburg, cloudy 69, Philadelphia, cloudy 72, Baltimore, light rain 66, Washington, D.C., light rain 64. Once again, in Altoona it was 57 degrees with light rain. And at State College it was 63 degrees with light rain. This is NOAA Weather Radio, All Hazards Station WNG 589. 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Here's the hazardous weather outlook for the following counties: Bedford, Blair, and Cambria. For today and tonight, heavy rain is possible tonight. This may lead to isolated instances of flooding. And now the extended outlook for the period Tuesday through Sunday. Heavy rain is possible into Tuesday. This may lead to isolated instances of flooding. Much of Pennsylvania will remain under cloudy skies today as another disturbance tracks across the mid-Atlantic. Pockets of light to moderate rainfall will gradually overspread the southern 2/3 RDS of the Commonwealth over the course of today. High temperatures will struggle to reach the upper 50s and low 60s across the northern and western terrain, with highs in the mid-60s to around 70 degrees elsewhere. Meanwhile, drier air will slowly filter in from the north as the week wears on, with areas of steady rainfall tonight into Tuesday tapering off to light showers and drizzle through midweek. Overall, temperatures this week will remain on the cooler side for this time of year, with highs in the 60s and lows in the 40s and lower 50s. Additional rainfall from this system will range from under a quarter of an inch near the New York border to between 1-1.5 across central and southern Pennsylvania. Here is the latest National Weather Service forecast for Blair and Bedford counties, including the city of Altoona. Tonight, a slight chance of thunderstorms before 8 p.m. Showers. A slight chance of thunderstorms after 2 a.m. Rainfall amounts between 3/4 of an inch and 1 inch. Lows in the lower 50s. East winds 5 to 10 miles an hour with gusts up to 25 miles an hour. Chance of rain near 100%. Tuesday, showers. Rainfall amounts between 1/2 and 3/4 of an inch. Highs in the upper 50s. East winds 5 to 10 miles an hour with gusts up to 30 miles an hour. Chance of rain near 100%. Tuesday night, showers likely before 8 p.m., then a

chance of showers between 8 p.m. and 10 p.m. Showers likely after 10 p.m. Rainfall amounts between a quarter and a half inch. Lows in the upper 40s. East winds 5 to 10 miles an hour with gusts up to 30 miles an hour. Chance of rain 70%. Wednesday, cloudy. Showers likely before 8 a.m., then a chance of showers after 8 a.m. Rainfall amounts between a tenth and a quarter of an inch. Highs in the upper 50s. East winds 5 to 10 miles an hour with gusts up to 30 miles an hour. Chance of rain 70%. Wednesday night, mostly cloudy. A chance of showers before 8 p.m., then a slight chance of showers between 8 p.m. and 2 a.m. Rainfall amounts less than a tenth of an inch. Lows in the upper 40s. East winds 5 to 10 miles an hour with gusts up to 25 miles an hour. Chance of rain 50%. Here is the latest National Weather Service forecast for Cambria County, including the city of Johnstown. Tonight, showers through 2 a.m., then showers and a slight chance of thunderstorms after 2 a.m. Rainfall amounts between a half and three quarters of an inch. Lows in the lower 50s. East winds 10 to 15 miles an hour with gusts up to 25 miles an hour. Chance of rain near 100%. Tuesday, showers. Rainfall amounts between a quarter and a half inch. Highs in the mid-50s. East winds 10 to 15 miles an hour with gusts up to 30 miles an hour. Chance of rain near 100%. Tuesday night, showers likely. Rainfall amounts between a tenth and a quarter of an inch. Lows in the upper 40s. East winds 10 to 15 miles an hour with gusts up to 30 miles an hour. Chance of rain 70%. Wednesday, mostly cloudy. Showers likely before 8 a.m., then a chance of showers after 8 a.m. Rainfall amounts between a tenth and a quarter of an inch. Highs in the mid-50s. East winds 10 to 15 miles an hour with gusts up to 30 miles an hour. Chance of rain 70%. Wednesday night, mostly cloudy. A chance of showers before 8 p.m., then a slight chance of showers between 8 p.m. and 2 a.m. Rainfall amounts less than a tenth of an inch. Lows in the mid-40s. East winds 10 to 15 miles an hour with gusts up to 30 miles an hour. Chance of rain 50%. And now the extended forecast for South Central Pennsylvania. Thursday, partly sunny. Highs around 60. Thursday night, partly cloudy. Lows in the mid-40s. Friday, sunny. Highs in the mid-60s. Friday night, mostly clear. Lows in the mid-40s. Saturday, mostly sunny. Highs in the mid-60s. Saturday night, mostly clear. Lows in the upper 40s. Sunday, mostly sunny. Highs in the upper 60s. Sunday night, partly cloudy. Lows in the upper 40s. Monday, mostly sunny. Highs in the upper 60s. The 8 to 14 day outlook, from Tuesday, September 29 to Monday, October 5, calls for above normal temperatures and near normal precipitation. Normal high temperatures across central Pennsylvania during this period range from the low 60s over the Allegheny Mountains to the low 70s across the lower Susquehanna Valley. Normal lows range from the low 40s over the Alleghenies to the low 50s across the lower Susquehanna Valley. Here are the 5 p.m. conditions in the Altoona area. In Altoona, light rain was falling. The temperature was 57 degrees, the dew point 55, and the relative humidity 93%. The wind was northeast at 5 miles an hour. The pressure was 30.10 inches and falling. At State College, light rain was falling. The temperature was 63 degrees, the dew point 59, and the relative humidity 88%. The wind was southeast at 5 miles an hour. The pressure was 30.11 inches and steady. Now, a few other local conditions: Johnstown, light rain 54, Du Bois, light rain 59, La Trobe, light rain 59, Pittsburgh, light rain 56, Erie, cloudy 62, Bradford, cloudy 59. To the south and east, York, cloudy 67, Selinsgrove, cloudy 67, Harrisburg, cloudy 69,
Philadelphia cloudy 72, Baltimore light rain 66, Washington DC light rain 64. Once again, in Altoona it was 57 degrees with light rain. And at State College it was 63 degrees with light rain. 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Here's the hazardous weather outlook for the following counties, Bedford, Blair, and Cambria. For today and tonight, heavy rain is possible tonight. This may lead to isolated instances of flooding. And now the extended outlook for the period Tuesday through Sunday. Heavy rain is possible into Tuesday. This may lead to isolated instances of flooding. Much of Pennsylvania will remain under cloudy skies today as another disturbance tracks across the mid-Atlantic. Pockets of light to moderate. Rainfall will gradually overspread the southern 2/3 RDS of the Commonwealth over the course of today. High temperatures will struggle to reach the upper 50s and low 60s across the northern and western terrain, with highs in the mid-60s to around 70 degrees elsewhere. Meanwhile, drier air will slowly filter in from the north as the week wears on, with areas of steady rainfall tonight into Tuesday tapering off to light showers and drizzle through midweek. Overall, temperatures this week will remain on the cooler side for this time of year, with highs in the 60s and lows in the 40s and lower 50s. Additional rainfall from this system will range from under a quarter of an inch near the New York border to between 1-1.5 across central and southern Pennsylvania. Here is the latest National Weather Service forecast for Blair and Bedford counties, including the city of Altoona. Tonight, a slight chance of thunderstorms before 8 p.m. Showers. A slight chance of thunderstorms after 2 a.m. Rainfall amounts between 3/4 of an inch and 1 inch. Lows in the lower 50s. East winds 5 to 10 miles an hour with gusts up to 25 miles an hour. Chance of rain near 100%. Tuesday, showers. Rainfall amounts between 1/2 and 3/4 of an inch. Highs in the upper 50s. East winds 5 to 10 miles an hour with gusts up to 30 miles an hour. Chance of rain near 100%. Tuesday night, showers likely before 8 p.m., then a chance of showers between 8 p.m. and 10 p.m. Showers likely after 10 p.m. Rainfall amounts between 1/4 and 1/2 inch. Lows in the upper 40s. East winds 5 to 10 miles an hour with gusts up to 30 miles an hour. Chance of rain 70%. Wednesday, cloudy. Showers likely before 8 a.m., then a chance of showers after 8 a.m. Rainfall amounts between 1/10 and 1/4 of an inch. Highs in the upper 50s. East winds 5 to 10 miles an hour with gusts up to 30 miles an hour. Chance of rain 70%. Wednesday night, mostly cloudy. A chance of showers before 8 p.m., then a slight chance of showers between 8 p.m. and 2 a.m. Rainfall amounts less than 1/10 of an inch. Lows in the upper 40s. East winds 5 to 10 miles an hour with gusts up to 25 miles an hour. Chance of rain 50%. Here is the latest National Weather Service forecast for Cambria County, including the city of Johnstown. Tonight, showers through 2 a.m., then showers and a slight chance of thunderstorms after 2 a.m. Rainfall amounts between 1/2 and 3/4 of an inch. Lows in the lower 50s. East winds 10 to 15 miles an hour with gusts up to 25 miles an hour. Chance of rain near 100%. Tuesday, showers. Rainfall amounts between 1/4 and 1/2 inch. Highs in the mid-50s. East winds 10 to 15 miles an hour with gusts up to 30 miles an hour. Chance of rain near 100%. Tuesday night, showers likely. Rainfall amounts between 1/10 and 1/4 of an inch. Lows in the upper 40s. East winds 10 to 15 miles an hour with gusts up to 30 miles an hour. Chance of rain 70%. Wednesday, mostly cloudy. Showers likely before 8 a.m., then a chance of showers after 8 a.m. Rainfall amounts between 1/10 and 1/4 of an inch. Highs in the mid-50s. East winds 10 to 15 miles an hour with gusts up to 30 miles an hour. Chance of rain 70%. Wednesday night, mostly cloudy.
a chance of showers before 8 p.m., then a slight chance of showers between 8 p.m. and 2 a.m. Rainfall amounts less than a tenth of an inch. Lows in the mid-40s. East winds 10 to 15 miles an hour with gusts up to 30 miles an hour. Chance of rain 50%. And now the extended forecast for South Central Pennsylvania. Thursday, partly sunny. Highs around 60. Thursday night, partly cloudy. Lows in the mid-40s. Friday, sunny. Highs in the mid-60s. Friday night, mostly clear. Lows in the mid-40s. Saturday, mostly sunny. Highs in the mid-60s. Saturday night, mostly clear. Lows in the upper 40s. Sunday, mostly sunny. Highs in the upper 60s. Sunday night, partly cloudy. Lows in the upper 40s. Monday, mostly sunny. Highs in the upper 60s. 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Broadcasts originate from the National Weather Service in State College and are transmitted from the tower facilities provided by the Blair County Emergency Management Agency in Frankstown on a frequency of 162.425 MHz. We are located at Innovation Park in State College. 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Properly set weather radios with the alarm device will alert you when severe weather warnings or watches are issued. Programming on this station will be temporarily changed during severe weather to bring you the latest information. Warnings and safety information from the National Weather Service may someday save your life or protect your property. The 8 to 14 day outlook from Tuesday, September 29th to Monday, October 5th calls for above normal temperatures and near normal precipitation. Normal high temperatures across central Pennsylvania during this period range from the low 60s over the Allegheny Mountains to the low 70s across the lower Susquehanna Valley. Normal lows range from the low 40s over the Alleghenies to the low 50s across the lower Susquehanna Valley. Here are the 5 p.m. conditions in the Altoona area. In Altoona, light rain was falling. The temperature was 57 degrees, the dew point 55, and the relative humidity 93%. The wind was northeast at 5 miles an hour. The pressure was 30.10 inches and falling. At State College, light rain was falling. The temperature was 63 degrees, the dew point 59, and the relative humidity 88%. The wind was southeast at 5 miles an hour. The pressure was 30.11 inches and steady. Now, a few other local conditions: Johnstown, light rain 54, Dubois, light rain 59, La Trobe, light rain 59, Pittsburgh, light rain 56, Erie, cloudy 62, Bradford, cloudy 59. To the south and east, York, cloudy 67, Selins Grove, cloudy 67, Harrisburg, cloudy 69, Philadelphia, cloudy 72, Baltimore, light rain 66, Washington, D.C., light rain 64. Once again, in Altoona it was 57 degrees with light rain. And at State College it was 63 degrees with light rain. This is NOAA Weather Radio, All Hazards Station WNG 589. 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Here's the hazardous weather outlook for the following counties: Bedford, Blair, and Cambria. For today and tonight, heavy rain is possible tonight. This may lead to isolated instances of flooding. And now the extended outlook for the period Tuesday through Sunday. Heavy rain is possible into Tuesday. This may lead to isolated instances of flooding. Much of Pennsylvania will remain under cloudy skies today as another disturbance tracks across the mid-Atlantic. Pockets of light to moderate rainfall will gradually overspread the southern 2/3 RDS of the Commonwealth over the course of today. High temperatures will struggle to reach the upper 50s and low 60s across the northern and western terrain, with highs in the mid-60s to around 70 degrees elsewhere. Meanwhile, drier air will slowly filter in from the north as the week wears on, with areas of steady rainfall tonight into Tuesday tapering off to light showers and drizzle through midweek. Overall, temperatures this week will remain on the cooler side for this time of year, with highs in the 60s and lows in the 40s and lower 50s.
Additional rainfall from this system will range from under a quarter of an inch near the New York border to between 1-1.5 across central and southern Pennsylvania. Here is the latest National Weather Service forecast for Blair and Bedford counties, including the city of Altoona. Tonight, a slight chance of thunderstorms before 8 p.m. Showers. A slight chance of thunderstorms after 2 a.m. Rainfall amounts between 3/4 of an inch and 1 inch. Lows in the lower 50s. East winds 5 to 10 miles an hour with gusts up to 25 miles an hour. Chance of rain near 100%. Tuesday, showers. Rainfall amounts between 1/2 and 3/4 of an inch. Highs in the upper 50s. East winds 5 to 10 miles an hour with gusts up to 30 miles an hour. Chance of rain near 100%. Tuesday night, showers likely before 8 p.m., then a chance of showers between 8 p.m. and 10 p.m. Showers likely after 10 p.m. Rainfall amounts between 1/4 and 1/2 inch. Lows in the upper 40s. East winds 5 to 10 miles an hour with gusts up to 30 miles an hour. Chance of rain 70%. Wednesday, cloudy. Showers likely before 8 a.m., then a chance of showers after 8 a.m. Rainfall amounts between 1/10 and 1/4 inch. Highs in the upper 50s. East winds 5 to 10 miles an hour with gusts up to 30 miles an hour. Chance of rain 70%. Wednesday night, mostly cloudy. A chance of showers before 8 p.m., then a slight chance of showers between 8 p.m. and 2 a.m. Rainfall amounts less than 1/10 inch. Lows in the upper 40s. East winds 5 to 10 miles an hour with gusts up to 25 miles an hour. Chance of rain 50%. Here is the latest National Weather Service forecast for Cambria County, including the city of Johnstown. Tonight, showers through 2 a.m., then showers and a slight chance of thunderstorms after 2 a.m. Rainfall amounts between 1/2 and 3/4 inch. Lows in the lower 50s. East winds 10 to 15 miles an hour with gusts up to 25 miles an hour. Chance of rain near 100%. Tuesday, showers. Rainfall amounts between 1/4 and 1/2 inch. Highs in the mid-50s. East winds 10 to 15 miles an hour with gusts up to 30 miles an hour. Chance of rain near 100%. Tuesday night, showers likely. Rainfall amounts between 1/10 and 1/4 inch. Lows in the upper 40s. East winds 10 to 15 miles an hour with gusts up to 30 miles an hour. Chance of rain 70%. Wednesday, mostly cloudy. Showers likely before 8 a.m., then a chance of showers after 8 a.m. Rainfall amounts between 1/10 and 1/4 inch. Highs in the mid-50s. East winds 10 to 15 miles an hour with gusts up to 30 miles an hour. Chance of rain 70%. Wednesday night, mostly cloudy. A chance of showers before 8 p.m., then a slight chance of showers between 8 p.m. and 2 a.m. Rainfall amounts less than 1/10 inch. Lows in the mid-40s. East winds 10 to 15 miles an hour with gusts up to 30 miles an hour. Chance of rain 50%. And now the extended forecast for South Central Pennsylvania. Thursday, partly sunny. Highs around 60. Thursday night, partly cloudy. Lows in the mid-40s. Friday, sunny. Highs in the mid-60s. Friday night, mostly clear. Lows in the mid-40s. Saturday, mostly sunny. Highs in the mid-60s. Saturday night, mostly clear. Lows in the upper 40s. Sunday, mostly sunny. Highs in the upper 60s. Sunday night, partly cloudy. Lows in the upper 40s. Monday, mostly sunny. Highs in the upper 60s. The 8 to 14 day outlook, from Tuesday, September 29th to Monday, October 5th, calls for above normal temperatures and near normal precipitation. Normal high temperatures across central Pennsylvania during this period range from the low 60s over the Allegheny Mountains to the low 70s across the lower Susquehanna Valley. Normal lows range from the low 40s over the Alleghenies to the low 50s across the lower Susquehanna Valley. Here are the 5 p.m. conditions in the Altoona area.
In Altoona, light rain was falling. The temperature was 57 degrees, the dew point 55, and the relative humidity 93%. The wind was northeast at 5 miles an hour. The pressure was 30.10 inches and falling. At State College, light rain was falling. The temperature was 63 degrees, the dew point 59, and the relative humidity 88%. The wind was southeast at 5 miles an hour. The pressure was 30.11 inches and steady. Now, a few other local conditions: Johnstown, light rain 54, Dubois, light rain 59, Latrobe, light rain 59, Pittsburgh, light rain 56, Erie, cloudy 62, Bradford, cloudy 59. To the south and east, York, cloudy 67, Selinsgrove, Grove, cloudy 67, Harrisburg, cloudy 69, Philadelphia, cloudy 72, Baltimore, light rain 66, Washington, D.C., light rain 64. Once again, in Altoona it was 57 degrees with light rain. And at State College it was 63 degrees with light rain. This is NOAA Weather Radio, All Hazards Station WNG 589. 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Here's the hazardous weather outlook for the following counties: Bedford, Blair, and Cambria. For today and tonight, heavy rain is possible tonight. This may lead to isolated instances of flooding. And now the extended outlook for the period Tuesday through Sunday. Heavy rain is possible into Tuesday. This may lead to isolated instances of flooding. The Altoona climate summary for this evening, as of 5 p.m., September 21, 2026. Today's high temperature was 63 degrees and the low 56 degrees. 0.04 inches of precipitation fell today, which brings the monthly total to 4.29 inches. The record high for tomorrow is 90, which occurred in 2005, and the record low is 33, which occurred in 2020. Sunset tonight is at 7:12 p.m. Sunrise tomorrow is at 7:01 a.m. Much of Pennsylvania will remain under cloudy skies today as another disturbance tracks across the mid-Atlantic. Pockets of light to moderate rainfall will gradually overspread the southern 2/3 RDS of the Commonwealth over the course of today. High temperatures will struggle to reach the upper 50s and low 60s across the northern and western terrain, with highs in the mid-60s to around 70 degrees elsewhere. Meanwhile, drier air will slowly filter in from the north as the week wears on, with areas of steady rainfall tonight into Tuesday tapering off to light showers and drizzle through midweek. Overall, temperatures this week will remain on the cooler side for this time of year, with highs in the 60s and lows in the 40s and lower 50s. Additional rainfall from this system will range from under a quarter of an inch near the New York border to between 1-1.5 across central and southern Pennsylvania. Here is the latest National Weather Service forecast for Blair and Bedford counties, including the city of Altoona. Tonight, a slight chance of thunderstorms before 8 p.m. Showers. A slight chance of thunderstorms after 2 a.m. Rainfall amounts between 3 quarters of an inch and 1 inch. Lows in the lower 50s. East winds 5 to 10 miles an hour with gusts up to 25 miles an hour. Chance of rain near 100%. Tuesday, showers. Rainfall amounts between a half and 3 quarters of an inch. Highs in the upper 50s. East winds 5 to 10 miles an hour with gusts up to 30 miles an hour. Chance of rain near 100%. Tuesday night, showers likely before 8 p.m., then a chance of showers between 8 p.m. and 10 p.m. Showers likely after 10 p.m. Rainfall amounts between a quarter and a half inch. Lows in the upper 40s. East winds 5 to 10 miles an hour with gusts up to 30 miles an hour. Chance of rain 70%. Wednesday, cloudy. Showers likely before 8 a.m., then a chance of showers after 8 a.m. Rainfall amounts between a tenth and a quarter of an inch. Highs in the upper 50s. East winds 5 to 10 miles an hour with gusts up to 30 miles an hour. Chance of rain 70%. Wednesday night, mostly cloudy. A chance of showers before 8 p.m., then a slight chance of showers between 8 p.m. and 2 a.m. Rainfall amounts less than a tenth of an inch. Lows in the upper 40s.
East winds 5 to 10 miles an hour with gusts up to 25 miles an hour. Chance of rain 50%. Here is the latest National Weather Service forecast for Cambria County, including the city of Johnstown. Tonight, showers through 2 a.m., then showers and a slight chance of thunderstorms after 2 a.m. Rainfall amounts between a half and three quarters of an inch. Lows in the lower 50s. East winds 10 to 15 miles an hour with gusts up to 25 miles an hour. Chance of rain near 100%. Tuesday, showers. Rainfall amounts between a quarter and a half inch. Highs in the mid-50s. East winds 10 to 15 miles an hour with gusts up to 30 miles an hour. Chance of rain near 100%. Tuesday night, showers likely. Rainfall amounts between a tenth and a quarter of an inch. Lows in the upper 40s. East winds 10 to 15 miles an hour with gusts up to 30 miles an hour. Chance of rain 70%. Wednesday, mostly cloudy. Showers likely before 8 a.m., then a chance of showers after 8 a.m. Rainfall amounts between a tenth and a quarter of an inch. Highs in the mid-50s. East winds 10 to 15 miles an hour with gusts up to 30 miles an hour. Chance of rain 70%. Wednesday night, mostly cloudy. A chance of showers before 8 p.m., then a slight chance of showers between 8 p.m. and 2 a.m. Rainfall amounts less than a tenth of an inch. Lows in the mid-40s. East winds 10 to 15 miles an hour with gusts up to 30 miles an hour. Chance of rain 50%. And now the extended forecast for South Central Pennsylvania. Thursday, partly sunny. Highs around 60. Thursday night, partly cloudy. Lows in the mid-40s. Friday, sunny. Highs in the mid-60s. Friday night, mostly clear. Lows in the mid-40s. Saturday, mostly sunny. Highs in the mid-60s. Saturday night, mostly clear. Lows in the upper 40s. Sunday, mostly sunny. Highs in the upper 60s. Sunday night, partly cloudy. Lows in the upper 40s. Monday, mostly sunny. Highs in the upper 60s. The 8 to 14 day outlook, from Tuesday, September 29th to Monday, October 5th, calls for above normal temperatures and near normal precipitation. Normal high temperatures across central Pennsylvania during this period range from the low 60s over the Allegheny Mountains to the low 70s across the lower Susquehanna Valley. Normal lows range from the low 40s over the Alleghenies to the low 50s across the lower Susquehanna Valley. Here are the 5 p.m. conditions in the Altoona area. In Altoona, light rain was falling. The temperature was 57 degrees, the dew point 55, and the relative humidity 93%. The wind was northeast at 5 miles an hour. The pressure was 30.10 inches and falling. At State College, light rain was falling. The temperature was 63 degrees, the dew point 59, and the relative humidity 88%. The wind was southeast at 5 miles an hour. The pressure was 30.11 inches and steady. Now, a few other local conditions: Johnstown, light rain 54, DuBois, light rain 59, La Trobe, light rain 59, Pittsburgh, light rain 56, Erie, cloudy 62, Bradford, cloudy 59. To the south and east, York, cloudy 67, Selins Grove, cloudy 67, Harrisburg, cloudy 69, Philadelphia, cloudy 72, Baltimore, light rain 66, Washington, D.C., light rain 64. Once again, in Altoona it was 57 degrees with light rain. And at State College it was 63 degrees with light rain. This is NOAA Weather Radio, All Hazards Station WNG 589. 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Here's the hazardous weather outlook for the following counties: Bedford, Blair, and Cambria. For today and tonight, heavy rain is possible tonight. This may lead to isolated instances of flooding. And now the extended outlook for the period Tuesday through Sunday. Heavy rain is possible into Tuesday. This may lead to isolated instances of flooding. The Altoona climate summary for this evening, as of 5 p.m., September 21st, 2026.
Today's high temperature was 63 degrees and the low 56 degrees. 0.04 inches of precipitation fell today, which brings the monthly total to 4.29 inches. The record high for tomorrow is 90, which occurred in 2005, and the record low is 33, which occurred in 2020. Sunset tonight is at 7:12 p.m. Sunrise tomorrow is at 7:01 a.m. Much of Pennsylvania will remain under cloudy skies today as another disturbance tracks across the mid-Atlantic. Pockets of light to moderate. Rainfall will gradually overspread the southern 2/3 RDS of the Commonwealth over the course of today. High temperatures will struggle to reach the upper 50s and low 60s across the northern and western terrain, with highs in the mid-60s to around 70 degrees elsewhere. Meanwhile, drier air will slowly filter in from the north as the week wears on, with areas of steady rainfall tonight into Tuesday tapering off to light showers and drizzle through midweek. Overall, temperatures this week will remain on the cooler side for this time of year, with highs in the 60s and lows in the 40s and lower 50s. Additional rainfall from this system will range from under a quarter of an inch near the New York border to between 1-1.5 across central and southern Pennsylvania. Here is the latest National Weather Service forecast for Blair and Bedford counties, including the city of Altoona. Tonight, a slight chance of thunderstorms before 8 p.m. Showers. A slight chance of thunderstorms after 2 a.m. Rainfall amounts between 3/4 of an inch and 1 inch. Lows in the lower 50s. East winds 5 to 10 miles an hour with gusts up to 25 miles an hour. Chance of rain near 100%. Tuesday, showers. Rainfall amounts between 1/2 and 3/4 of an inch. Highs in the upper 50s. East winds 5 to 10 miles an hour with gusts up to 30 miles an hour. Chance of rain near 100%. Tuesday night, showers likely before 8 p.m., then a chance of showers between 8 p.m. and 10 p.m. Showers likely after 10 p.m. Rainfall amounts between 1/4 and 1/2 inch. Lows in the upper 40s. East winds 5 to 10 miles an hour with gusts up to 30 miles an hour. Chance of rain 70%. Wednesday, cloudy. Showers likely before 8 a.m., then a chance of showers after 8 a.m. Rainfall amounts between 1/10 and 1/4 of an inch. Highs in the upper 50s. East winds 5 to 10 miles an hour with gusts up to 30 miles an hour. Chance of rain 70%. Wednesday night, mostly cloudy. A chance of showers before 8 p.m., then a slight chance of showers between 8 p.m. and 2 a.m. Rainfall amounts less than 1/10 of an inch. Lows in the upper 40s. East winds 5 to 10 miles an hour with gusts up to 25 miles an hour. Chance of rain 50%. Here is the latest National Weather Service forecast for Cambria County, including the city of Johnstown. Tonight, showers through 2 a.m., then showers and a slight chance of thunderstorms after 2 a.m. Rainfall amounts between 1/2 and 3/4 of an inch. Lows in the lower 50s. East winds 10 to 15 miles an hour with gusts up to 25 miles an hour. Chance of rain near 100%. Tuesday, showers. Rainfall amounts between 1/4 and 1/2 inch. Highs in the mid-50s. East winds 10 to 15 miles an hour with gusts up to 30 miles an hour. Chance of rain near 100%. Tuesday night, showers likely. Rainfall amounts between 1/10 and 1/4 of an inch. Lows in the upper 40s. East winds 10 to 15 miles an hour with gusts up to 30 miles an hour. Chance of rain 70%. Wednesday, mostly cloudy. Showers likely before 8 a.m., then a chance of showers after 8 a.m. Rainfall amounts between 1/10 and 1/4 of an inch. Highs in the mid-50s. East winds 10 to 15 miles an hour with gusts up to 30 miles an hour. Chance of rain 70%. Wednesday night, mostly cloudy. A chance of showers before 8 p.m., then a slight chance of showers between 8 p.m. and 2 a.m. Rainfall amounts less than 1/10 of an inch. Lows in the mid-40s. East winds 10 to 15 miles an hour with gusts up to 30 miles an hour. Chance of rain 50%. And now the extended forecast for South Central Pennsylvania. Thursday, partly sunny. Highs around 60.
Thursday night, partly cloudy. Lows in the mid-40s. Friday, sunny. Highs in the mid-60s. Friday night, mostly clear. Lows in the mid-40s. Saturday, mostly sunny. Highs in the mid-60s. Saturday night, mostly clear. Lows in the upper 40s. Sunday, mostly sunny. Highs in the upper 60s. Sunday night, partly cloudy. Lows in the upper 40s. Monday, mostly sunny. Highs in the upper 60s. The 8 to 14 day outlook, from Tuesday, September 29th to Monday, October 5th, calls for above normal temperatures and near normal precipitation. Normal high temperatures across central Pennsylvania during this period range from the low 60s over the Allegheny Mountains to the low 70s across the lower Susquehanna Valley. Normal lows range from the low 40s over the Alleghenies to the low 50s across the lower Susquehanna Valley. Here are the 5 p.m. conditions in the Altoona area. In Altoona, light rain was falling. The temperature was 57 degrees, the dew point 55, and the relative humidity 93%. The wind was northeast at 5 miles an hour. The pressure was 30.10 inches and falling. At State College, light rain was falling. The temperature was 63 degrees, the dew point 59, and the relative humidity 88%. The wind was southeast at 5 miles an hour. The pressure was 30.11 inches and steady. Now, a few other local conditions: Johnstown, light rain 54, Dubois, light rain 59, La Trobe, light rain 59, Pittsburgh, light rain 56, Erie, cloudy 62, Bradford, cloudy 59. To the south and east, York, cloudy 67, Selinsgrove, Grove, cloudy 67, Harrisburg, cloudy 69, Philadelphia, cloudy 72, Baltimore, light rain 66, Washington, D.C., light rain 64. Once again, in Altoona it was 57 degrees with light rain. And at State College it was 63 degrees with light rain. This is NOAA Weather Radio, All Hazards Station WNG 589. 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Here's the hazardous weather outlook for the following counties: Bedford, Blair, and Cambria. For today and tonight, heavy rain is possible tonight. This may lead to isolated instances of flooding. And now the extended outlook for the period Tuesday through Sunday. Heavy rain is possible into Tuesday. This may lead to isolated instances of flooding. The Altoona climate summary for this evening, as of 5 p.m., September 21, 2026. Today's high temperature was 63 degrees and the low 56 degrees. 0.04 inches of precipitation fell today, which brings the monthly total to 4.29 inches. The record high for tomorrow is 90, which occurred in 2005, and the record low is 33, which occurred in 2020. Sunset tonight is at 7:12 p.m. Sunrise tomorrow is at 7:01 a.m. Much of Pennsylvania will remain under cloudy skies today as another disturbance tracks across the mid-Atlantic. Pockets of light to moderate rainfall will gradually overspread the southern 2/3 RDS of the Commonwealth over the course of today. High temperatures will struggle to reach the upper 50s and low 60s across the northern and western terrain, with highs in the mid-60s to around 70 degrees elsewhere. Meanwhile, drier air will slowly filter in from the north as the week wears on, with areas of steady rainfall tonight into Tuesday tapering off to light showers and drizzle through midweek. Overall, temperatures this week will remain on the cooler side for this time of year, with highs in the 60s and lows in the 40s and lower 50s. Additional rainfall from this system will range from under a quarter of an inch near the New York border to between 1-1.5 across central and southern Pennsylvania. Here is the latest National Weather Service forecast for Blair and Bedford counties, including the city of Altoona. Tonight, a slight chance of thunderstorms before 8 p.m. Showers. A slight chance of thunderstorms after 2 a.m. Rainfall amounts between 3/4 of an inch and 1 inch. Lows in the lower 50s. East winds 5 to 10 miles an hour with gusts up to 25 miles an hour. Chance of rain near 100%. Tuesday, showers. Rainfall amounts between 1/2 and 3/4 of an inch. Highs in the upper 50s.
northeast winds 5 to 10 miles an hour with gusts up to 30 miles an hour. Chance of rain near 100%. Tuesday night, showers likely before 8 p.m., then a chance of showers between 8 p.m. and 10 p.m. Showers likely after 10 p.m. Rainfall amounts between a quarter and a half inch. Lows in the upper 40s. East winds 5 to 10 miles an hour with gusts up to 30 miles an hour. Chance of rain 70%. Wednesday, cloudy. Showers likely before 8 a.m., then a chance of showers after 8 a.m. Rainfall amounts between a tenth and a quarter of an inch. Highs in the upper 50s. East winds 5 to 10 miles an hour with gusts up to 30 miles an hour. Chance of rain 70%. Wednesday night, mostly cloudy. A chance of showers before 8 p.m., then a slight chance of showers between 8 p.m. and 2 a.m. Rainfall amounts less than a tenth of an inch. Lows in the upper 40s. East winds 5 to 10 miles an hour with gusts up to 25 miles an hour. Chance of rain 50%. Here is the latest National Weather Service forecast for Cambria County, including the city of Johnstown. Tonight, showers through 2 a.m., then showers and a slight chance of thunderstorms after 2 a.m. Rainfall amounts between a half and three quarters of an inch. Lows in the lower 50s. East winds 10 to 15 miles an hour with gusts up to 25 miles an hour. Chance of rain near 100%. Tuesday, showers. Rainfall amounts between a quarter and a half inch. Highs in the mid-50s. East winds 10 to 15 miles an hour with gusts up to 30 miles an hour. Chance of rain near 100%. Tuesday night, showers likely. Rainfall amounts between a tenth and a quarter of an inch. Lows in the upper 40s. East winds 10 to 15 miles an hour with gusts up to 30 miles an hour. Chance of rain 70%. Wednesday, mostly cloudy. Showers likely before 8 a.m., then a chance of showers after 8 a.m. Rainfall amounts between a tenth and a quarter of an inch. Highs in the mid-50s. East winds 10 to 15 miles an hour with gusts up to 30 miles an hour. Chance of rain 70%. Wednesday night, mostly cloudy. A chance of showers before 8 p.m., then a slight chance of showers between 8 p.m. and 2 a.m. Rainfall amounts less than a tenth of an inch. Lows in the mid-40s. East winds 10 to 15 miles an hour with gusts up to 30 miles an hour. Chance of rain 50%. And now the extended forecast for South Central Pennsylvania. Thursday, partly sunny. Highs around 60. Thursday night, partly cloudy. Lows in the mid-40s. Friday, sunny. Highs in the mid-60s. Friday night, mostly clear. Lows in the mid-40s. Saturday, mostly sunny. Highs in the mid-60s. Saturday night, mostly clear. Lows in the upper 40s. Sunday, mostly sunny. Highs in the upper 60s. Sunday night, partly cloudy. Lows in the upper 40s. Monday, mostly sunny. Highs in the upper 60s. The 8 to 14 day outlook, from Tuesday, September 29th to Monday, October 5th, calls for above normal temperatures and near normal precipitation. Normal high temperatures across central Pennsylvania during this period range from the low 60s over the Allegheny Mountains to the low 70s across the lower Susquehanna Valley. Normal lows range from the low 40s over the Alleghenies to the low 50s across the lower Susquehanna Valley. Here are the 5 p.m. conditions in the Altoona area. In Altoona, light rain was falling. The temperature was 57 degrees, the dew point 55, and the relative humidity 93%. The wind was northeast at 5 miles an hour. The pressure was 30.10 inches and falling. At State College, light rain was falling. The temperature was 63 degrees, the dew point 59, and the relative humidity 88%. The wind was southeast at 5 miles an hour. The pressure was 30.11 inches and steady. Now, a few other local conditions: Johnstown, light rain 54, Dubois, light rain 59, Latrobe, light rain 59, Pittsburgh, light rain 56, Erie, cloudy 62, Bradford, cloudy 59. To the south and east,
York, cloudy 67, Selinsgrove Grove, cloudy 67, Harrisburg, cloudy 69, Philadelphia, cloudy 72, Baltimore, light rain 66, Washington, D.C., light rain 64. Once again, in Altoona, it was 57 degrees with light rain. And at State College, it was 63 degrees with light rain. This is NOAA Weather Radio, All Hazards Station WNG 589. 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Here's the hazardous weather outlook for the following counties, Bedford, Blair, and Cambria. For today and tonight. Heavy rain is possible tonight. This may lead to isolated instances of flooding. And now the extended outlook for the period Tuesday through Sunday. Heavy rain is possible into Tuesday. This may lead to isolated instances of flooding. The Altoona climate summary for this evening, as of 5 p.m., September 21, 2026. Today's high temperature was 63 degrees and the low 56 degrees. 0.04 inches of precipitation fell today, which brings the monthly total to 4.29 inches. The record high for tomorrow is 90, which occurred in 2005, and the record low is 33, which occurred in 2020. Sunset tonight is at 7:12 p.m. Sunrise tomorrow is at 7:01 a.m. Much of Pennsylvania will remain under cloudy skies today as another disturbance tracks across the mid-Atlantic. Pockets of light to moderate. Rainfall will gradually overspread the southern 2/3 RDS of the Commonwealth over the course of today. High temperatures will struggle to reach the upper 50s and low 60s across the northern and western terrain, with highs in the mid-60s to around 70 degrees elsewhere. Meanwhile, drier air will slowly filter in from the north as the week wears on, with areas of steady rainfall tonight into Tuesday tapering off to light showers and drizzle through midweek. Overall, temperatures this week will remain on the cooler side for this time of year, with highs in the 60s and lows in the 40s and lower 50s. Additional rainfall from this system will range from under a quarter of an inch near the New York border to between 1-1.5 across central and southern Pennsylvania. Here is the latest National Weather Service forecast for Blair and Bedford counties, including the city of Altoona. Tonight, a slight chance of thunderstorms before 8 p.m. Showers. A slight chance of thunderstorms after 2 a.m. Rainfall amounts between 3/4 of an inch and 1 inch. Lows in the lower 50s. East winds 5 to 10 miles an hour with gusts up to 25 miles an hour. Chance of rain near 100%. Tuesday, showers. Rainfall amounts between 1/2 and 3/4 inch. Highs in the upper 50s. East winds 5 to 10 miles an hour with gusts up to 30 miles an hour. Chance of rain near 100%. Tuesday night, showers likely before 8 p.m., then a chance of showers between 8 p.m. and 10 p.m. Showers likely after 10 p.m. Rainfall amounts between 1/4 and 1/2 inch. Lows in the upper 40s. East winds 5 to 10 miles an hour with gusts up to 30 miles an hour. Chance of rain 70%. Wednesday, cloudy. Showers likely before 8 a.m., then a chance of showers after 8 a.m. Rainfall amounts between 1/10 and 1/4 inch. Highs in the upper 50s. East winds 5 to 10 miles an hour with gusts up to 30 miles an hour. Chance of rain 70%. Wednesday night, mostly cloudy. A chance of showers before 8 p.m., then a slight chance of showers between 8 p.m. and 2 a.m. Rainfall amounts less than 1/10 inch. Lows in the upper 40s. East winds 5 to 10 miles an hour with gusts up to 25 miles an hour. Chance of rain 50%. Here is the latest National Weather Service forecast for Cambria County, including the city of Johnstown. Tonight, showers through 2 a.m., then showers and a slight chance of thunderstorms after 2 a.m. Rainfall amounts between 1/2 and 3/4 inch. Lows in the lower 50s. East winds 10 to 15 miles an hour with gusts up to 25 miles an hour. Chance of rain near 100%. Tuesday, showers. Rainfall amounts between 1/4 and 1/2 inch. Highs in the mid-50s. East winds 10 to 15 miles an hour with gusts up to 30 miles an hour. Chance of rain near 100%. Tuesday night, showers likely.
Rainfall amounts between a tenth and a quarter of an inch. Lows in the upper 40s. East winds 10 to 15 miles an hour with gusts up to 30 miles an hour. Chance of rain 70%. Wednesday, mostly cloudy. Showers likely before 8 a.m., then a chance of showers after 8 a.m. Rainfall amounts between a tenth and a quarter of an inch. Highs in the mid-50s. East winds 10 to 15 miles an hour with gusts up to 30 miles an hour. Chance of rain 70%. Wednesday night, mostly cloudy. A chance of showers before 8 p.m., then a slight chance of showers between 8 p.m. and 2 a.m. Rainfall amounts less than a tenth of an inch. Lows in the mid-40s. East winds 10 to 15 miles an hour with gusts up to 30 miles an hour. Chance of rain 50%. And now the extended forecast for South Central Pennsylvania. Thursday, partly sunny. Highs around 60. Thursday night, partly cloudy. Lows in the mid-40s. Friday, sunny. Highs in the mid-60s. Friday night, mostly clear. Lows in the mid-40s. Saturday, mostly sunny. Highs in the mid-60s. Saturday night, mostly clear. Lows in the upper 40s. Sunday, mostly sunny. Highs in the upper 60s. Sunday night, partly cloudy. Lows in the upper 40s. Monday, mostly sunny. Highs in the upper 60s. Here is the latest National Weather Service forecast for Blair and Bedford counties, including the city of Altoona. Tonight, a slight chance of thunderstorms before 8 p.m. Showers. A slight chance of thunderstorms after 2 a.m. Rainfall amounts between 3 quarters of an inch and 1 inch. Lows in the lower 50s. East winds 5 to 10 miles an hour with gusts up to 25 miles an hour. Chance of rain near 100%. Tuesday, showers. Rainfall amounts between a half and 3 quarters of an inch. Highs in the upper 50s. East winds 5 to 10 miles an hour with gusts up to 30 miles an hour. Chance of rain near 100%. Tuesday night, showers likely before 8 p.m., then a chance of showers between 8 p.m. and 10 p.m. Showers likely after 10 p.m. Rainfall amounts between a quarter and a half inch. Lows in the upper 40s. East 5 to 10 miles an hour with gusts up to 30 miles an hour. Chance of rain 70%. Wednesday, cloudy. Showers likely before 8 a.m., then a chance of showers after 8 a.m. Rainfall amounts between a tenth and a quarter of an inch. Highs in the upper 50s. East winds 5 to 10 miles an hour with gusts up to 30 miles an hour. Chance of rain 70%. Wednesday night, mostly cloudy. A chance of showers before 8 p.m., then a slight chance of showers between 8 p.m. and 2 a.m. Rainfall amounts less than a tenth of an inch. Lows in the upper 40s. East winds 5 to 10 miles an hour with gusts up to 25 miles an hour. Chance of rain 50%. Here is the latest National Weather Service forecast for Cambria County, including the city of Johnstown. Tonight, showers through 2 a.m., then showers and a slight chance of thunderstorms after 2 a.m. Rainfall amounts between a half and 3 quarters of an inch. Lows in the lower 50s. East winds 10 to 15 miles an hour with gusts up to 25 miles an hour. Chance of rain near 100%. Tuesday, showers. Rainfall amounts between a quarter and a half inch. Highs in the mid-50s. East winds 10 to 15 miles an hour with gusts up to 30 miles an hour. Chance of rain near 100%. Tuesday night, showers likely. Rainfall amounts between a tenth and a quarter of an inch. Lows in the upper 40s. East winds 10 to 15 miles an hour with gusts up to 30 miles an hour. Chance of rain 70%. Wednesday, mostly cloudy. Showers likely before 8 a.m., then a chance of showers after 8 a.m. Rainfall amounts between a tenth and a quarter of an inch. Highs in the mid-50s. East winds 10 to 15 miles an hour with gusts up to 30 miles an hour. Chance of rain 70%. Wednesday night, mostly cloudy. A chance of showers before 8 p.m., then a slight chance of showers between 8 p.m. and 2 a.m.
Rainfall amounts less than a tenth of an inch. Lows in the mid-40s. East winds 10 to 15 miles an hour with gusts up to 30 miles an hour. Chance of rain 50%. And now the extended forecast for south central Pennsylvania. Thursday, partly sunny. Highs around 60. Thursday night, partly cloudy. Lows in the mid-40s.

low 60s over the Allegheny Mountains to the low 70s across the lower Susquehanna Valley. Normal lows range from the low 40s over the Alleghenies to the low 50s across the lower Susquehanna Valley. Here are the 6 p.m. conditions in the Altoona area. In Altoona, light rain was falling. The temperature was 56 degrees, the dew point 54, and the relative humidity 93%. The wind was northeast at 8 miles an hour. The pressure was 30.09 inches and steady. At State College, light rain was falling. The temperature was 59 degrees, the dew point 59, and the relative humidity 100%. The wind was southeast at 5 miles an hour. The pressure was 30.11 inches and steady. Now, a few other local conditions: Johnstown, cloudy 54, DuBois, light rain 58, La Trobe, cloudy 59, Pittsburgh, light rain 55, Erie, partly sunny 61, Bradford, partly sunny 58. To the south and east, York, cloudy 67, Sealands Grove, cloudy 65, Harrisburg, cloudy 67, Philadelphia, cloudy 71, Baltimore, light rain 65, Washington, D.C., light rain 66. Once again, in Altoona it was 56 degrees with light rain. And at State College it was 59 degrees with light rain. This is NOAA Weather Radio, All Hazards Station WNG 589. 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Here's the hazardous weather outlook for the following counties: Bedford, Blair, and Cambria. For today and tonight, heavy rain is possible tonight. This may lead to isolated instances of flooding. And now the extended outlook for the period Tuesday through Sunday. Heavy rain is possible into Tuesday. This may lead to isolated instances of flooding. The Altoona climate summary for this evening, as of 5 p.m., September 21, 2026. Today's high temperature was 63 degrees and the low 56 degrees. 0.04 inches of precipitation fell today, which brings the monthly total to 4.29 inches. The record high for tomorrow is 90, which occurred in 2005, and the record low is 33, which occurred in 2020. Sunset tonight is at 7:12 p.m. Sunrise tomorrow is at 7:01 a.m. A weak upper-level disturbance will move across central and southern Pennsylvania tonight with periods of rain across the southern two-thirds of the state. All of the Commonwealth will remain under cloudy skies late today through much of the overnight hours tonight. Areas of steady rainfall Tuesday across central and southern Pennsylvania will become confined to the southwestern third of the state Tuesday night into Wednesday. Elsewhere, any steady or light rain will taper off to light showers and drizzle late Tuesday into Wednesday. Additional rainfall from this system will range from under a quarter of an inch near the New York border to between 1 and 1.5 inches across central and southern Pennsylvania. Low temperatures tonight in the low to mid 40s across the north and low to mid 50s in the south will be within a degree or two of normal, while highs in the upper 50s to mid 60s both Tuesday and Wednesday will be anywhere from 4 to 15 degrees Fahrenheit below normal. Here is the latest National Weather Service forecast for Blair and Bedford counties, including the city of Altoona. Tonight, a slight chance of thunderstorms before 8 p.m. Showers. A slight chance of thunderstorms after 2 a.m. Rainfall amounts between 3 quarters of an inch and 1 inch. Lows in the lower 50s. East winds 5 to 10 miles an hour with gusts up to 25 miles an hour. Chance of rain near 100%. Tuesday, showers. Rainfall amounts between a half and 3 quarters of an inch. Highs in the upper 50s. East winds 5 to 10 miles an hour with gusts up to 30 miles an hour. Chance of rain near 100%. Tuesday night, showers likely before 8 p.m., then a chance of showers between 8 p.m. and 10 p.m. Showers likely after 10 p.m. Rainfall amounts between a quarter and a half inch. Lows in the upper 40s. East winds 5 to 10 miles an hour with gusts up to 30 miles an hour. Chance of rain 70%. Wednesday, cloudy. Showers likely before 8 a.m., then a chance of showers after 8 a.m. Rainfall amounts between a tenth and a quarter of an inch. Highs in the upper 50s. East winds 5 to 10 miles an hour with gusts up to 30 miles an hour. Chance of rain 70%. Wednesday night.

cloudy. A chance of showers before 8 p.m., then a slight chance of showers between 8 p.m. and 2 a.m. Rainfall amounts less than a tenth of an inch. Lows in the upper 40s. East winds 5 to 10 miles an hour with gusts up to 25 miles an hour. Chance of rain 50%. Here is the latest National Weather Service forecast for Cambria County, including the city of Johnstown. Tonight, showers through 2 a.m., then showers and a slight chance of thunderstorms after 2 a.m. Rainfall amounts between a half and three quarters of an inch. Lows in the lower 50s. East winds 10 to 15 miles an hour with gusts up to 25 miles an hour. Chance of rain near 100%. Tuesday, showers. Rainfall amounts between a quarter and a half inch. Highs in the mid-50s. East winds 10 to 15 miles an hour with gusts up to 30 miles an hour. Chance of rain near 100%. Tuesday night, showers likely. Rainfall amounts between a tenth and a quarter of an inch. Lows in the upper 40s. East winds 10 to 15 miles an hour with gusts up to 30 miles an hour. Chance of rain 70%. Wednesday, mostly cloudy. Showers likely before 8 a.m., then a chance of showers after 8 a.m. Rainfall amounts between a tenth and a quarter of an inch. Highs in the mid-50s. East winds 10 to 15 miles an hour with gusts up to 30 miles an hour. Chance of rain 70%. Wednesday night, mostly cloudy. A chance of showers before 8 p.m., then a slight chance of showers between 8 p.m. and 2 a.m. Rainfall amounts less than a tenth of an inch. Lows in the mid-40s. East winds 10 to 15 miles an hour with gusts up to 30 miles an hour. Chance of rain 50%. And now the extended forecast for South Central Pennsylvania. Thursday, partly sunny. Highs around 60. Thursday night, partly cloudy. Lows in the mid-40s. Friday, sunny. Highs in the mid-60s. Friday night, mostly clear. Lows in the mid-40s. Saturday, mostly sunny. Highs in the mid-60s. Saturday night, mostly clear. Lows in the upper 40s. Sunday, mostly sunny. Highs in the upper 60s. Sunday night, partly cloudy. Lows in the upper 40s. Monday, mostly sunny. Highs in the upper 60s. The 8 to 14 day outlook, from Tuesday, September 29 to Monday, October 5th, calls for above normal temperatures and near normal precipitation. Normal high temperatures across central Pennsylvania during this period range from the low 60s over the Allegheny Mountains to the low 70s across the lower Susquehanna Valley. Normal lows range from the low 40s over the Alleghenies to the low 50s across the lower Susquehanna Valley. Here are the 6 p.m. conditions in the Altoona area. In Altoona, light rain was falling. The temperature was 56 degrees, the dew point 54, and the relative humidity 93%. The wind was northeast at 8 miles an hour. The pressure was 30.09 inches and steady. At State College, light rain was falling. The temperature was 59 degrees, the dew point 59, and the relative humidity 100%. The wind was southeast at 5 miles an hour. The pressure was 30.11 inches and steady. Now, a few other local conditions: Johnstown, cloudy 54, Du Bois, light rain 58, La Trobe, cloudy 59, Pittsburgh, light rain 55, Erie, partly sunny 61, Bradford, partly sunny 58. To the south and east, York, cloudy 67, Selinsgrove Grove, cloudy 65, Harrisburg, cloudy 67, Philadelphia, cloudy 71, Baltimore, light rain 65, Washington, D.C., light rain 66. Once again, in Altoona, it was 56 degrees with light rain. And at State College, it was 59 degrees with light rain. This is NOAA Weather Radio, All Hazards Station WNG 589. 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Here's the hazardous weather outlook for the following counties: Bedford, Blair, and Cambria. For today and tonight, heavy rain is possible tonight. This may lead to isolated instances of flooding. And now the extended outlook for the period Tuesday through Sunday.
heavy rain is possible into Tuesday. This may lead to isolated instances of flooding. The Altoona climate summary for this evening, as of 5 p.m., September 21, 2026. Today's high temperature was 63 degrees and the low 56 degrees. 0.04 inches of precipitation fell today, which brings the monthly total to 4.29 inches. The record high for tomorrow is 90, which occurred in 2005, and the record low is 33, which occurred in 2020. Sunset tonight is at 7:12 p.m. Sunrise tomorrow is at 7:01 a.m. A weak upper-level disturbance will move across central and southern Pennsylvania tonight with periods of rain across the southern two-thirds of the state. All of the Commonwealth will remain under cloudy skies late today through much of the overnight hours tonight. Areas of steady rainfall Tuesday across central and southern Pennsylvania will become confined to the southwestern third of the state Tuesday night into Wednesday. Elsewhere, any steady or light rain will taper off to light showers and drizzle late Tuesday into Wednesday. Additional rainfall from this system will range from under a quarter of an inch near the New York border to between 1 and 1.5 inches across central and southern Pennsylvania. Low temperatures tonight in the low to mid 40s across the north and low to mid 50s in the south will be within a degree or two of normal, while highs in the upper 50s to mid 60s both Tuesday and Wednesday will be anywhere from 4 to 15 degrees Fahrenheit below normal. Here is the latest National Weather Service forecast for Blair and Bedford counties, including the city of Altoona. Tonight, a slight chance of thunderstorms before 8 p.m. Showers. A slight chance of thunderstorms after 2 a.m. Rainfall amounts between 3 quarters of an inch and 1 inch. Lows in the lower 50s. East winds 5 to 10 miles an hour with gusts up to 25 miles an hour. Chance of rain near 100%. Tuesday, showers. Rainfall amounts between a half and 3 quarters of an inch. Highs in the upper 50s. East winds 5 to 10 miles an hour with gusts up to 30 miles an hour. Chance of rain near 100%. Tuesday night, showers likely before 8 p.m., then a chance of showers between 8 p.m. and 10 p.m. Showers likely after 10 p.m. Rainfall amounts between a quarter and a half inch. Lows in the upper 40s. East winds 5 to 10 miles an hour with gusts up to 30 miles an hour. Chance of rain 70%. Wednesday, cloudy. Showers likely before 8 a.m., then a chance of showers after 8 a.m. Rainfall amounts between a tenth and a quarter of an inch. Highs in the upper 50s. East winds 5 to 10 miles an hour with gusts up to 30 miles an hour. Chance of rain 70%. Wednesday night, mostly cloudy. A chance of showers before 8 p.m., then a slight chance of showers between 8 p.m. and 2 a.m. Rainfall amounts less than a tenth of an inch. Lows in the upper 40s. East winds 5 to 10 miles an hour with gusts up to 25 miles an hour. Chance of rain 50%. Here is the latest National Weather Service forecast for Cambria County, including the city of Johnstown. Tonight, showers through 2 a.m., then showers and a slight chance of thunderstorms after 2 a.m. Rainfall amounts between a half and 3 quarters of an inch. Lows in the lower 50s. East winds 10 to 15 miles an hour with gusts up to 25 miles an hour. Chance of rain near 100%. Tuesday, showers. Rainfall amounts between a quarter and a half inch. Highs in the mid 50s. East winds 10 to 15 miles an hour with gusts up to 30 miles an hour. Chance of rain near 100%. Tuesday night, showers likely. Rainfall amounts between a tenth and a quarter of an inch. Lows in the upper 40s. East winds 10 to 15 miles an hour with gusts up to 30 miles an hour. Chance of rain 70%. Wednesday, mostly cloudy. Showers likely before 8 a.m., then a chance of showers after 8 a.m. Rainfall amounts between a tenth and a quarter of an inch. Highs in the mid-50s. East winds 10 to 15 miles an hour with gusts up to 30 miles an hour. Chance of rain 70%. Wednesday night, mostly cloudy. A chance of showers before 8 p.m., then a slight chance of showers between 8 p.m. and 2 a.m. Rainfall amounts less than a tenth of an inch. Lows in the mid-40s.
Northeast winds 10 to 15 miles an hour with gusts up to 30 miles an hour. Chance of rain 50%. And now the extended forecast for South Central Pennsylvania. Thursday, partly sunny. Highs around 60. Thursday night, partly cloudy. Lows in the mid-40s. Friday, sunny. Highs in the mid-60s. Friday night, mostly clear. Lows in the mid-40s. Saturday, mostly sunny. Highs in the mid-60s. Saturday night, mostly clear. Lows in the upper 40s. Sunday, mostly sunny. Highs in the upper 60s. Sunday night, partly cloudy. Lows in the upper 40s. Monday, mostly sunny. Highs in the upper 60s. 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Broadcasts originate from the National Weather Service in State College and are transmitted from the tower facilities provided by the Blair County Emergency Management Agency in Frankstown on a frequency of 162.425 MHz. We are located at Innovation Park in State College. 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Properly set weather radios with the alarm device will alert you when severe weather warnings or watches are issued. Programming on this station will be temporarily changed during severe weather to bring you the latest information. Warnings and safety information from the National Weather Service may someday save your life or protect your property. The 8 to 14 day outlook from Tuesday, September 29th to Monday, October 5th calls for above normal temperatures and near normal precipitation. Normal high temperatures across central Pennsylvania during this period range from the low 60s over the Allegheny Mountains to the low 70s across the lower Susquehanna Valley. Normal lows range from the low 40s over the Alleghenies to the low 50s across the lower Susquehanna Valley. Here are the 6 p.m. conditions in the Altoona area. In Altoona, light rain was falling. The temperature was 56 degrees, the dew point 54, and the relative humidity 93%. The wind was northeast at 8 miles an hour. The pressure was 30.09 inches and steady. At State College, light rain was falling. The temperature was 59 degrees, the dew point 59, and the relative humidity 100%. The wind was southeast at 5 miles an hour. The pressure was 30.11 inches and steady. Now, a few other local conditions: Johnstown, cloudy 54, Dubois, light rain 58, Latrobe, cloudy 59, Pittsburgh, light rain 55, Erie, partly sunny 61, Bradford, partly sunny 58. To the south and east, York, cloudy 67, Selins Grove, cloudy 65, Harrisburg, cloudy 67, Philadelphia, cloudy 71, Baltimore, light rain 65, Washington, D.C., light rain 66. Once again, in Altoona it was 56 degrees with light rain. And at State College it was 59 degrees with light rain. This is NOAA Weather Radio, All Hazards Station WMG 589. 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Here's the hazardous weather outlook for the following counties: Bedford, Blair, and Cambria. For today and tonight, heavy rain is possible tonight. This may lead to isolated instances of flooding. And now the extended outlook for the period Tuesday through Sunday. Heavy rain is possible into Tuesday. This may lead to isolated instances of flooding. The Altoona climate summary for this evening, as of 5 p.m., September 21, 2026. Today's high temperature was 63 degrees and the low 56 degrees. 0.04 inches of precipitation fell today, which brings the monthly total to 4.29 inches. The record high for tomorrow is 90, which occurred in 2005, and the record low is 33, which occurred in 2020. Sunset tonight is at 7:12 p.m. Sunrise tomorrow is at 7:01 a.m. A weak upper-level disturbance will move across central and southern Pennsylvania tonight with periods of rain across the southern two-thirds of the state. All of the Commonwealth will remain under cloudy skies late today through much of the overnight hours tonight. Areas of steady rainfall Tuesday across central and southern Pennsylvania will become confined to the southwestern third of the state Tuesday night into Wednesday. Elsewhere, any steady or light rain will taper off to light showers and drizzle late Tuesday into Wednesday.
Additional rainfall from this system will range from under a quarter of an inch near the New York border to between 1 and 1.5 inches across central and southern Pennsylvania. Low temperatures tonight in the low to mid 40s across the north and low to mid 50s in the south will be within a degree or two of normal, while highs in the upper 50s to mid 60s both Tuesday and Wednesday will be anywhere from 4 to 15 degrees Fahrenheit below normal. Here is the latest National Weather Service forecast for Blair and Bedford counties, including the city of Altoona. Tonight, a slight chance of thunderstorms before 8 p.m. Showers. A slight chance of thunderstorms after 2 a.m. Rainfall amounts between 3 quarters of an inch and 1 inch. Lows in the lower 50s. East winds 5 to 10 miles an hour with gusts up to 25 miles an hour. Chance of rain near 100%. Tuesday, showers. Rainfall amounts between a half and 3 quarters of an inch. Highs in the upper 50s. East winds 5 to 10 miles an hour with gusts up to 30 miles an hour. Chance of rain near 100%. Tuesday night, showers likely before 8 p.m., then a chance of showers between 8 p.m. and 10 p.m. Showers likely after 10 p.m. Rainfall amounts between a quarter and a half inch. Lows in the upper 40s. East winds 5 to 10 miles an hour with gusts up to 30 miles an hour. Chance of rain 70%. Wednesday, cloudy. Showers likely before 8 a.m., then a chance of showers after 8 a.m. Rainfall amounts between a tenth and a quarter of an inch. Highs in the upper 50s. East winds 5 to 10 miles an hour with gusts up to 30 miles an hour. Chance of rain 70%. Wednesday night, mostly cloudy. A chance of showers before 8 p.m., then a slight chance of showers between 8 p.m. and 2 a.m. Rainfall amounts less than a tenth of an inch. Lows in the upper 40s. East winds 5 to 10 miles an hour with gusts up to 25 miles an hour. Chance of rain 50%. Here is the latest National Weather Service forecast for Cambria County, including the city of Johnstown. Tonight, showers through 2 a.m., then showers and a slight chance of thunderstorms after 2 a.m. Rainfall amounts between a half and 3 quarters of an inch. Lows in the lower 50s. East winds 10 to 15 miles an hour with gusts up to 25 miles an hour. Chance of rain near 100%. Tuesday, showers. Rainfall amounts between a quarter and a half inch. Highs in the mid-50s. East winds 10 to 15 miles an hour with gusts up to 30 miles an hour. Chance of rain near 100%. Tuesday night, showers likely. Rainfall amounts between a tenth and a quarter of an inch. Lows in the upper 40s. East winds 10 to 15 miles an hour with gusts up to 30 miles an hour. Chance of rain 70%. Wednesday, mostly cloudy. Showers likely before 8 a.m., then a chance of showers after 8 a.m. Rainfall amounts between a tenth and a quarter of an inch. Highs in the mid-50s. East winds 10 to 15 miles an hour with gusts up to 30 miles an hour. Chance of rain 70%. Wednesday night, mostly cloudy. A chance of showers before 8 p.m., then a slight chance of showers between 8 p.m. and 2 a.m. Rainfall amounts less than a tenth of an inch. Lows in the mid-40s. East winds 10 to 15 miles an hour with gusts up to 30 miles an hour. Chance of rain 50%. And now the extended forecast for South Central Pennsylvania. Thursday, partly sunny. Highs around 60. Thursday night, partly cloudy. Lows in the mid-40s. Friday, sunny. Highs in the mid-60s. Friday night, mostly clear. Lows in the mid-40s. Saturday, mostly sunny. Highs in the mid-60s. Saturday night, mostly clear. Lows in the upper 40s. Sunday, mostly sunny. Highs in the upper 60s. Sunday night, partly cloudy. Lows in the upper 40s. Monday, mostly sunny. Highs in the upper 60s. The 8 to 14 day outlook, from Tuesday, September 29th to Monday, October 5th, calls for above normal temperatures and near normal precipitation.
Normal high temperatures across central Pennsylvania during this period range from the low 60s over the Allegheny Mountains to the low 70s across the lower Susquehanna Valley. Normal lows range from the low 40s over the Alleghenies to the low 50s across the lower Susquehanna Valley. Here are the 6 p.m. conditions in the Altoona area. In Altoona, light rain was falling. The temperature was 56 degrees, the dew point 54, and the relative humidity 93%. The wind was northeast at 8 miles an hour. The pressure was 30.09 inches and steady. At State College, light rain was falling. The temperature was 59 degrees, the dew point 59, and the relative humidity 100%. The wind was southeast at 5 miles an hour. The pressure was 30.11 inches and steady. Now, a few other local conditions: Johnstown, cloudy 54, DuBois, light rain 58, La Trobe, cloudy 59, Pittsburgh, light rain 55, Erie, partly sunny 61, Bradford, partly sunny 58. To the south and east, York, cloudy 67, Selinsgrove, Grove, cloudy 65, Harrisburg, cloudy 67, Philadelphia, cloudy 71, Baltimore, light rain 65, Washington, D.C., light rain 66. Once again, in Altoona it was 56 degrees with light rain. And at State College it was 59 degrees with light rain. This is NOAA Weather Radio, All Hazards Station WNG 589. 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Here's the hazardous weather outlook for the following counties: Bedford, Blair, and Cambria. For today and tonight, heavy rain is possible tonight. This may lead to isolated instances of flooding. And now the extended outlook for the period Tuesday through Sunday. Heavy rain is possible into Tuesday. This may lead to isolated instances of flooding. The Altoona climate summary for this evening, as of 5 p.m., September 21, 2026. Today's high temperature was 63 degrees and the low 56 degrees. 0.04 inches of precipitation fell today, which brings the monthly total to 4.29 inches. The record high for tomorrow is 90, which occurred in 2005, and the record low is 33, which occurred in 2020. Sunset tonight is at 7:12 p.m. Sunrise tomorrow is at 7:01 a.m. A weak upper-level disturbance will move across central and southern Pennsylvania tonight with periods of rain across the southern two-thirds of the state. All of the Commonwealth will remain under cloudy skies late today through much of the overnight hours tonight. Areas of steady rainfall Tuesday across central and southern Pennsylvania will become confined to the southwestern third of the state Tuesday night into Wednesday. Elsewhere, any steady or light rain will taper off to light showers and drizzle late Tuesday into Wednesday. Additional rainfall from this system will range from under a quarter of an inch near the New York border to between 1 and 1.5 inches across central and southern Pennsylvania. Low temperatures tonight in the low to mid 40s across the north and low to mid 50s in the south will be within a degree or two of normal, while highs in the upper 50s to mid 60s both Tuesday and Wednesday will be anywhere from 4 to 15 degrees Fahrenheit below normal. Here is the latest National Weather Service forecast for Blair and Bedford counties, including the city of Altoona. Tonight, a slight chance of thunderstorms before 8 p.m. Showers. A slight chance of thunderstorms after 2 a.m. Rainfall amounts between 3 quarters of an inch and 1 inch. Lows in the lower 50s. East winds 5 to 10 miles an hour with gusts up to 25 miles an hour. Chance of rain near 100%. Tuesday, showers. Rainfall amounts between a half and 3 quarters of an inch. Highs in the upper 50s. East winds 5 to 10 miles an hour with gusts up to 30 miles an hour. Chance of rain near 100%. Tuesday night, showers likely before 8 p.m., then a chance of showers between 8 p.m. and 10 p.m. Showers likely after 10 p.m. Rainfall amounts between a quarter and a half inch. Lows in the upper 40s. East winds 5 to 10 miles an hour with gusts up to 30 miles an hour. Chance of rain 70%. Wednesday, cloudy. Showers likely before 8 a.m., then a chance of showers after 8 a.m. Rainfall amounts between a tenth and a quarter of an inch. Highs in the upper 50s.
East winds 5 to 10 miles an hour with gusts up to 30 miles an hour. Chance of rain 70%. Wednesday night, mostly cloudy. A chance of showers before 8 p.m., then a slight chance of showers between 8 p.m. and 2 a.m. Rainfall amounts less than a tenth of an inch. Lows in the upper 40s. East winds 5 to 10 miles an hour with gusts up to 25 miles an hour. Chance of rain 50%. Here is the latest National Weather Service forecast for Cambria County, including the city of Johnstown. Tonight, showers through 2 a.m., then showers and a slight chance of thunderstorms after 2 a.m. Rainfall amounts between a half and three quarters of an inch. Lows in the lower 50s. East winds 10 to 15 miles an hour with gusts up to 25 miles an hour. Chance of rain near 100%. Tuesday, showers. Rainfall amounts between a quarter and a half inch. Highs in the mid-50s. East winds 10 to 15 miles an hour with gusts up to 30 miles an hour. Chance of rain near 100%. Tuesday night, showers likely. Rainfall amounts between a tenth and a quarter of an inch. Lows in the upper 40s. East winds 10 to 15 miles an hour with gusts up to 30 miles an hour. Chance of rain 70%. Wednesday, mostly cloudy. Showers likely before 8 a.m., then a chance of showers after 8 a.m. Rainfall amounts between a tenth and a quarter of an inch. Highs in the mid-50s. East winds 10 to 15 miles an hour with gusts up to 30 miles an hour. Chance of rain 70%. Wednesday night, mostly cloudy. A chance of showers before 8 p.m., then a slight chance of showers between 8 p.m. and 2 a.m. Rainfall amounts less than a tenth of an inch. Lows in the mid-40s. East winds 10 to 15 miles an hour with gusts up to 30 miles an hour. Chance of rain 50%. And now the extended forecast for South Central Pennsylvania. Thursday, partly sunny. Highs around 60. Thursday night, partly cloudy. Lows in the mid-40s. Friday, sunny. Highs in the mid-60s. Friday night, mostly clear. Lows in the mid-40s. Saturday, mostly sunny. Highs in the mid-60s. Saturday night, mostly clear. Lows in the upper 40s. Sunday, mostly sunny. Highs in the upper 60s. Sunday night, partly cloudy. Lows in the upper 40s. Monday, mostly sunny. Highs in the upper 60s. The 8 to 14 day outlook, from Tuesday, September 29th to Monday, October 5th, calls for above normal temperatures and near normal precipitation. Normal high temperatures across central Pennsylvania during this period range from the low 60s over the Allegheny Mountains to the low 70s across the lower Susquehanna Valley. Normal lows range from the low 40s over the Alleghenies to the low 50s across the lower Susquehanna Valley. Here are the 6 p.m. conditions in the Altoona area. In Altoona, light rain was falling. The temperature was 56 degrees, the dew point 54, and the relative humidity 93%. The wind was northeast at 8 miles an hour. The pressure was 30.09 inches and steady. At State College, light rain was falling. The temperature was 59 degrees, the dew point 59, and the relative humidity 100%. The wind was southeast at 5 miles an hour. The pressure was 30.11 inches and steady. Now, a few other local conditions: Johnstown, cloudy 54, Dubois, light rain 58, Latrobe, cloudy 59, Pittsburgh, light rain 55, Erie, partly sunny 61, Bradford, partly sunny 58. To the south and east, York, cloudy 67, Selinsgrove, Grove, cloudy 65, Harrisburg, cloudy 67, Philadelphia, cloudy 71, Baltimore, light rain 65, Washington, D.C., light rain 66. Once again, in Altoona it was 56 degrees with light rain. And at State College it was 59 degrees with light rain. This is NOAA Weather Radio, All Hazards Station WNG 589. 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Here's the hazardous weather outlook for the following counties: Bedford, Blair, and Cambria. For today and tonight. Heavy rain is possible tonight.
This may lead to isolated instances of flooding. And now the extended outlook for the period Tuesday through Sunday. Heavy rain is possible into Tuesday. This may lead to isolated instances of flooding. The Altoona climate summary for this evening, as of 5 p.m., September 21, 2026. Today's high temperature was 63 degrees and the low 56 degrees. 0.04 inches of precipitation fell today, which brings the monthly total to 4.29 inches. The record high for tomorrow is 90, which occurred in 2005, and the record low is 33, which occurred in 2020. Sunset tonight is at 7:12 p.m. Sunrise tomorrow is at 7:01 a.m. A weak upper-level disturbance will move across central and southern Pennsylvania tonight with periods of rain across the southern two-thirds of the state. All of the Commonwealth will remain under cloudy skies late today through much of the overnight hours tonight. Areas of steady rainfall Tuesday across central and southern Pennsylvania will become confined to the southwestern third of the state Tuesday night into Wednesday. Elsewhere, any steady or light rain will taper off to light showers and drizzle late Tuesday into Wednesday. Additional rainfall from this system will range from under a quarter of an inch near the New York border to between 1 and 1.5 inches across central and southern Pennsylvania. Low temperatures tonight in the low to mid 40s across the north and low to mid 50s in the south will be within a degree or two of normal, while highs in the upper 50s to mid 60s both Tuesday and Wednesday will be anywhere from 4 to 15 degrees Fahrenheit below normal. Here is the latest National Weather Service forecast for Blair and Bedford counties, including the city of Altoona. Tonight, a slight chance of thunderstorms before 8 p.m. Showers. A slight chance of thunderstorms after 2 a.m. Rainfall amounts between 3 quarters of an inch and 1 inch. Lows in the lower 50s. East winds 5 to 10 miles an hour with gusts up to 25 miles an hour. Chance of rain near 100%. Tuesday, showers. Rainfall amounts between a half and 3 quarters of an inch. Highs in the upper 50s. East winds 5 to 10 miles an hour with gusts up to 30 miles an hour. Chance of rain near 100%. Tuesday night, showers likely before 8 p.m., then a chance of showers between 8 p.m. and 10 p.m. Showers likely after 10 p.m. Rainfall amounts between a quarter and a half inch. Lows in the upper 40s. East winds 5 to 10 miles an hour with gusts up to 30 miles an hour. Chance of rain 70%. Wednesday, cloudy. Showers likely before 8 a.m., then a chance of showers after 8 a.m. Rainfall amounts between a tenth and a quarter of an inch. Highs in the upper 50s. East winds 5 to 10 miles an hour with gusts up to 30 miles an hour. Chance of rain 70%. Wednesday night, mostly cloudy. A chance of showers before 8 p.m., then a slight chance of showers between 8 p.m. and 2 a.m. Rainfall amounts less than a tenth of an inch. Lows in the upper 40s. East winds 5 to 10 miles an hour with gusts up to 25 miles an hour. Chance of rain 50%. Here is the latest National Weather Service forecast for Cambria County, including the city of Johnstown. Tonight, showers through 2 a.m., then showers and a slight chance of thunderstorms after 2 a.m. Rainfall amounts between a half and 3 quarters of an inch. Lows in the lower 50s. East winds 10 to 15 miles an hour with gusts up to 25 miles an hour. Chance of rain near 100%. Tuesday, showers. Rainfall amounts between a quarter and a half inch. Highs in the mid 50s. East winds 10 to 15 miles an hour with gusts up to 30 miles an hour. Chance of rain near 100%. Tuesday night, showers likely. Rainfall amounts between a tenth and a quarter of an inch. Lows in the upper 40s. East winds 10 to 15 miles an hour with gusts up to 30 miles an hour. Chance of rain 70%. Wednesday, mostly cloudy. Showers likely before 8 a.m., then a chance of showers after 8 a.m. Rainfall amounts between a tenth and a quarter of an inch. Highs in the mid-50s. East winds 10 to 15 miles an hour with gusts up to 30 miles an hour. Chance of rain 70%. Wednesday night, mostly cloudy. A chance of showers before 8 p.m., then a slight chance of showers between 8 p.m. and 2 a.m.
Rainfall amounts less than a tenth of an inch. Lows in the mid-40s. East winds 10 to 15 miles an hour with gusts up to 30 miles an hour. Chance of rain 50%. And now the extended forecast for South Central Pennsylvania. Thursday, partly sunny. Highs around 60. Thursday night, partly cloudy. Lows in the mid-40s. Friday, sunny. Highs in the mid-60s. Friday night, mostly clear. Lows in the mid-40s. Saturday, mostly sunny. Highs in the mid-60s. Saturday night, mostly clear. Lows in the upper 40s. Sunday, mostly sunny. Highs in the upper 60s. Sunday night, partly cloudy. Lows in the upper 40s. Monday, mostly sunny. Highs in the upper 60s. The 8 to 14 day outlook, from Tuesday, September 29 to Monday, October 5th, calls for above normal temperatures and near normal precipitation. Normal high temperatures across central Pennsylvania during this period range from the low 60s over the Allegheny Mountains to the low 70s across the lower Susquehanna Valley. Normal lows range from the low 40s over the Alleghenies to the low 50s across the lower Susquehanna Valley. Here are the 6 p.m. conditions in the Altoona area. In Altoona, light rain was falling. The temperature was 56 degrees, the dew point 54, and the relative humidity 93%. The wind was northeast at 8 miles an hour. The pressure was 30.09 inches and steady. At State College, light rain was falling. The temperature was 59 degrees, the dew point 59, and the relative humidity 100%. The wind was southeast at 5 miles an hour. The pressure was 30.11 inches and steady. Now, a few other local conditions: Johnstown, cloudy 54, Dubois, light rain 58, La Trobe, cloudy 59, Pittsburgh, light rain 55, Erie, partly sunny 61, Bradford, partly sunny 58. To the south and east, York, cloudy 67, Selins Grove, cloudy 65, Harrisburg, cloudy 67, Philadelphia, cloudy 71, Baltimore, light rain 65, Washington, D.C., light rain 66. Once again, in Altoona it was 56 degrees with light rain. And at State College it was 59 degrees with light rain. This is NOAA Weather Radio, All Hazards Station WNG 589. 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Here's the hazardous weather outlook for the following counties: Bedford, Blair, and Cambria. For today and tonight, heavy rain is possible tonight. This may lead to isolated instances of flooding. And now the extended outlook for the period Tuesday through Sunday. Heavy rain is possible into Tuesday. This may lead to isolated instances of flooding. The Altoona climate summary for this evening, as of 5 p.m., September 21st, 2026. Today's high temperature was 63 degrees and the low 56 degrees. 0.04 inches of precipitation fell today, which brings the monthly total to 4.29 inches. The record high for tomorrow is 90, which occurred in 2005, and the record low is 33, which occurred in 2020. Sunset tonight is at 7:12 p.m. Sunrise tomorrow is at 7:01 a.m. A weak upper-level disturbance will move across central and southern Pennsylvania tonight with periods of rain across the southern two-thirds of the state. All of the Commonwealth will remain under cloudy skies late today through much of the overnight hours tonight. Areas of steady rainfall Tuesday across central and southern Pennsylvania will become confined to the southwestern third of the state Tuesday night into Wednesday. Elsewhere, any steady or light rain will taper off to light showers and drizzle late Tuesday into Wednesday. Additional rainfall from this system will range from under a quarter of an inch near the New York border to between 1 and 1.5 inches across central and southern Pennsylvania. Low temperatures tonight in the low to mid-40s across the north and low to mid-50s in the south will be within a degree or two of normal, while highs in the upper 50s to mid-60s both Tuesday and Wednesday will be anywhere from 4 to 15 degrees Fahrenheit below normal. Here is the latest National Weather Service forecast for Blair and Bedford counties, including the city of Altoona. Tonight, a slight chance of thunderstorms before 8 p.m. Showers. A slight chance of thunderstorms after 2 a.m.
Rainfall amounts between 3/4 inch and 1 inch. Lows in the lower 50s. East winds 5 to 10 miles an hour with gusts up to 25 miles an hour. Chance of rain near 100%. Tuesday, showers. Rainfall amounts between 1/2 and 3/4 inch. Highs in the upper 50s. East winds 5 to 10 miles an hour with gusts up to 30 miles an hour. Chance of rain near 100%. Tuesday night, showers likely before 8 p.m., then a chance of showers between 8 p.m. and 10 p.m. Showers likely after 10 p.m. Rainfall amounts between 1/4 and 1/2 inch. Lows in the upper 40s. East winds 5 to 10 miles an hour with gusts up to 30 miles an hour. Chance of rain 70%. Wednesday, cloudy. Showers likely before 8 a.m., then a chance of showers after 8 a.m. Rainfall amounts between 1/10 and 1/4 inch. Highs in the upper 50s. East winds 5 to 10 miles an hour with gusts up to 30 miles an hour. Chance of rain 70%. Wednesday night, mostly cloudy. A chance of showers before 8 p.m., then a slight chance of showers between 8 p.m. and 2 a.m. Rainfall amounts less than 1/10 inch. Lows in the upper 40s. East winds 5 to 10 miles an hour with gusts up to 25 miles an hour. Chance of rain 50%. Here is the latest National Weather Service forecast for Cambria County, including the city of Johnstown. Tonight, showers through 2 a.m., then showers and a slight chance of thunderstorms after 2 a.m. Rainfall amounts between 1/2 and 3/4 inch. Lows in the lower 50s. East winds 10 to 15 miles an hour with gusts up to 25 miles an hour. Chance of rain near 100%. Tuesday, showers. Rainfall amounts between 1/4 and 1/2 inch. Highs in the mid-50s. East winds 10 to 15 miles an hour with gusts up to 30 miles an hour. Chance of rain near 100%. Tuesday night, showers likely. Rainfall amounts between 1/10 and 1/4 inch. Lows in the upper 40s. East winds 10 to 15 miles an hour with gusts up to 30 miles an hour. Chance of rain 70%. Wednesday, mostly cloudy. Showers likely before 8 a.m., then a chance of showers after 8 a.m. Rainfall amounts between 1/10 and 1/4 inch. Highs in the mid-50s. East winds 10 to 15 miles an hour with gusts up to 30 miles an hour. Chance of rain 70%. Wednesday night, mostly cloudy. A chance of showers before 8 p.m., then a slight chance of showers between 8 p.m. and 2 a.m. Rainfall amounts less than 1/10 inch. Lows in the mid-40s. East winds 10 to 15 miles an hour with gusts up to 30 miles an hour. Chance of rain 50%. And now the extended forecast for South Central Pennsylvania. Thursday, partly sunny. Highs around 60. Thursday night, partly cloudy. Lows in the mid-40s. Friday, sunny. Highs in the mid-60s. Friday night, mostly clear. Lows in the mid-40s. Saturday, mostly sunny. Highs in the mid-60s. Saturday night, mostly clear. Lows in the upper 40s. Sunday, mostly sunny. Highs in the upper 60s. Sunday night, partly cloudy. Lows in the upper 40s. Monday, mostly sunny. Highs in the upper 60s. The 8 to 14 day outlook, from Tuesday, September 29th to Monday, October 5th, calls for above normal temperatures and near normal precipitation. Normal high temperatures across central Pennsylvania during this period range from the low 60s over the Allegheny Mountains to the low 70s across the lower Susquehanna Valley. Normal lows range from the low 40s over the Alleghenies to the low 50s across the lower Susquehanna Valley. Here are the 6 p.m. conditions in the Altoona area. In Altoona, light rain was falling. The temperature was 56 degrees, the dew point 54, and the relative humidity 93%. The wind was northeast at 8 miles an hour. The pressure was 30.09 inches and steady. At State College, light rain was falling. The temperature was 59 degrees, the dew point 59, and the relative humidity 100%.
The wind was southeast at 5 miles an hour. The pressure was 30.11 inches and steady. Now, a few other local conditions: Johnstown, cloudy 54, Du Bois, light rain 58, La Trobe, cloudy 59, Pittsburgh light rain 55, Erie, partly sunny 61, Bradford partly sunny 58. To the south and east, York, cloudy 67, Selins Grove cloudy 65, Harrisburg cloudy 67, Philadelphia cloudy 71, Baltimore light rain 65, Washington DC light rain 66. Once again, in Altoona it was 56 degrees with light rain. And at State College it was 59 degrees with light rain. This is NOAA Weather Radio, All Hazards Station WNG 589. 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Here's the hazardous weather outlook for the following counties: Bedford, Blair, and Cambria. For today and tonight, heavy rain is possible tonight. This may lead to isolated instances of flooding. And now the extended outlook for the period Tuesday through Sunday. Heavy rain is possible into Tuesday. This may lead to isolated instances of flooding. The Altoona climate summary for this evening, as of 5 p.m., September 21, 2026. Today's high temperature was 63 degrees and the low 56 degrees. 0.04 inches of precipitation fell today, which brings the monthly total to 4.29 inches. The record high for tomorrow is 90, which occurred in 2005, and the record low is 33, which occurred in 2020. Sunset tonight is at 7:12 p.m. Sunrise tomorrow is at 7:01 a.m. A weak upper-level disturbance will move across central and southern Pennsylvania tonight with periods of rain across the southern two-thirds of the state. All of the Commonwealth will remain under cloudy skies late today through much of the overnight hours tonight. Areas of steady rainfall Tuesday across central and southern Pennsylvania will become confined to the southwestern third of the state Tuesday night into Wednesday. Elsewhere, any steady or light rain will taper off to light showers and drizzle late Tuesday into Wednesday. Additional rainfall from this system will range from under a quarter of an inch near the New York border to between 1 and 1.5 inches across central and southern Pennsylvania. Low temperatures tonight in the low to mid 40s across the north and low to mid 50s in the south will be within a degree or two of normal, while highs in the upper 50s to mid 60s both Tuesday and Wednesday will be anywhere from 4 to 15 degrees Fahrenheit below normal. Here is the latest National Weather Service forecast for Blair and Bedford counties, including the city of Altoona. Tonight, a slight chance of thunderstorms before 8 p.m. Showers. A slight chance of thunderstorms after 2 a.m. Rainfall amounts between 3 quarters of an inch and 1 inch. Lows in the lower 50s. East winds 5 to 10 miles an hour with gusts up to 25 miles an hour. Chance of rain near 100%. Tuesday, showers. Rainfall amounts between a half and three quarters of an inch. Highs in the upper 50s. East winds 5 to 10 miles an hour with gusts up to 30 miles an hour. Chance of rain near 100%. Tuesday night, showers likely before 8 p.m., then a chance of showers between 8 p.m. and 10 p.m. Showers likely after 10 p.m. Rainfall amounts between a quarter and a half inch. Lows in the upper 40s. East winds 5 to 10 miles an hour with gusts up to 30 miles an hour. Chance of rain 70%. Wednesday, cloudy. Showers likely before 8 a.m., then a chance of showers after 8 a.m. Rainfall amounts between a tenth and a quarter of an inch. Highs in the upper 50s. East winds 5 to 10 miles an hour with gusts up to 30 miles an hour. Chance of rain 70%. Wednesday night, mostly cloudy. A chance of showers before 8 p.m., then a slight chance of showers between 8 p.m. and 2 a.m. Rainfall amounts less than a tenth of an inch. Lows in the upper 40s. East winds 5 to 10 miles an hour with gusts up to 25 miles an hour. Chance of rain 50%. Here is the latest National Weather Service forecast for Cambria County, including the city of Johnstown. Tonight, showers through 2 a.m., then showers and a slight chance of thunderstorms after 2 a.m. Rainfall amounts between a half and three quarters of an inch. Lows in the lower 50s.
northeast winds 10 to 15 miles an hour with gusts up to 25 miles an hour. Chance of rain near 100%. Tuesday, showers. Rainfall amounts between a quarter and a half inch. Highs in the mid-50s. East winds 10 to 15 miles an hour with gusts up to 30 miles an hour. Chance of rain near 100%. Tuesday night, showers likely. Rainfall amounts between a tenth and a quarter of an inch. Lows in the upper 40s. East winds 10 to 15 miles an hour with gusts up to 30 miles an hour. Chance of rain 70%. Wednesday, mostly cloudy. Showers likely before 8 a.m., then a chance of showers after 8 a.m. Rainfall amounts between a tenth and a quarter of an inch. Highs in the mid-50s. East winds 10 to 15 miles an hour with gusts up to 30 miles an hour. Chance of rain 70%. Wednesday night, mostly cloudy. A chance of showers before 8 p.m., then a slight chance of showers between 8 p.m. and 2 a.m. Rainfall amounts less than a tenth of an inch. Lows in the mid-40s. East winds 10 to 15 miles an hour with gusts up to 30 miles an hour. Chance of rain 50%. And now the extended forecast for South Central Pennsylvania. Thursday, partly sunny. Highs around 60. Thursday night, partly cloudy. Lows in the mid-40s. Friday, sunny. Highs in the mid-60s. Friday night, mostly clear. Lows in the mid-40s. Saturday, mostly sunny. Highs in the mid-60s. Saturday night, mostly clear. Lows in the upper 40s. Sunday, mostly sunny. Highs in the upper 60s. Sunday night, partly cloudy. Lows in the upper 40s. Monday, mostly sunny. Highs in the upper 60s. The 8 to 14 day outlook, from Tuesday, September 29th to Monday, October 5th, calls for above normal temperatures and near normal precipitation. Normal high temperatures across central Pennsylvania during this period range from the low 60s over the Allegheny Mountains to the low 70s across the lower Susquehanna Valley. Normal lows range from the low 40s over the Alleghenies to the low 50s across the lower Susquehanna Valley. Here are the 7 p.m. conditions in the Altoona area. In Altoona, light rain was falling. The temperature was 56 degrees, the dew point 54, and the relative humidity 93%. The wind was northeast at 5 miles an hour. The pressure was 30.10 inches and rising. At State College, drizzle was falling. The temperature was 59 degrees, the dew point 57, and the relative humidity 94%. The wind was variable at 5 miles an hour. The pressure was 30.11 inches and steady. Now, a few other local conditions: Johnstown, fog 53, DuBois, light rain 57, Pittsburgh drizzle 56, Erie, mostly cloudy 61, Bradford cloudy 56. To the south and east, York, cloudy 65, Selinsgrove Grove cloudy 63, Harrisburg cloudy 66, Philadelphia cloudy 68, Baltimore cloudy 65, Washington D.C. cloudy 65. Once again, in Altoona it was 56 degrees with light rain. And at State College it was 59 degrees with drizzle. This is NOAA Weather Radio, All Hazards Station WNG 589. 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Here's the hazardous weather outlook for the following counties: Bedford, Blair, and Cambria. For today and tonight, heavy rain is possible tonight. This may lead to isolated instances of flooding. And now the extended outlook for the period Tuesday through Sunday. Heavy rain is possible into Tuesday. This may lead to isolated instances of flooding. The Altoona climate summary for this evening, as of 5 p.m., September 21st, 2026. Today's high temperature was 63 degrees and the low 56 degrees. 0.04 inches of precipitation fell today, which brings the monthly total to 4.29 inches. The record high for tomorrow is 90, which occurred in 2005, and the record low is 33, which occurred in 2020. Sunset tonight is at 7:12 p.m. Sunrise tomorrow is at 7:01 a.m.
A weak upper-level disturbance will move across central and southern Pennsylvania tonight with periods of rain across the southern two-thirds of the state. All of the Commonwealth will remain under cloudy skies late today through much of the overnight hours tonight. Areas of steady rainfall Tuesday across central and southern Pennsylvania will become confined to the southwestern third of the state Tuesday night into Wednesday. Elsewhere, any steady or light rain will taper off to light showers and drizzle late Tuesday into Wednesday. Additional rainfall from this system will range from under a quarter

rain near 100%. Tuesday, showers. Rainfall amounts between a half and three quarters of an inch. Highs in the upper 50s. East winds 5 to 10 miles an hour with gusts up to 30 miles an hour. Chance of rain near 100%. Tuesday night, showers likely before 8 p.m., then a chance of showers between 8 p.m. and 10 p.m. Showers likely after 10 p.m. Rainfall amounts between a quarter and a half inch. Lows in the upper 40s. East winds 5 to 10 miles an hour with gusts up to 30 miles an hour. Chance of rain 70%. Wednesday, cloudy. Showers likely before 8 a.m., then a chance of showers after 8 a.m. Rainfall amounts between a tenth and a quarter of an inch. Highs in the upper 50s. East winds 5 to 10 miles an hour with gusts up to 30 miles an hour. Chance of rain 70%. Wednesday night, mostly cloudy. A chance of showers before 8 p.m., then a slight chance of showers between 8 p.m. and 2 a.m. Rainfall amounts less than a tenth of an inch. Lows in the upper 40s. East winds 5 to 10 miles an hour with gusts up to 25 miles an hour. Chance of rain 50%. Here is the latest National Weather Service forecast for Cambria County, including the city of Johnstown. Tonight, showers through 2 a.m., then showers and a slight chance of thunderstorms after 2 a.m. Rainfall amounts between a half and three quarters of an inch. Lows in the lower 50s. East winds 10 to 15 miles an hour with gusts up to 25 miles an hour. Chance of rain near 100%. Tuesday, showers. Rainfall amounts between a quarter and a half inch. Highs in the mid-50s. East winds 10 to 15 miles an hour with gusts up to 30 miles an hour. Chance of rain near 100%. Tuesday night, showers likely. Rainfall amounts between a tenth and a quarter of an inch. Lows in the upper 40s. East winds 10 to 15 miles an hour with gusts up to 30 miles an hour. Chance of rain 70%. Wednesday, mostly cloudy. Showers likely before 8 a.m., then a chance of showers after 8 a.m. Rainfall amounts between a tenth and a quarter of an inch. Highs in the mid-50s. East winds 10 to 15 miles an hour with gusts up to 30 miles an hour. Chance of rain 70%. Wednesday night, mostly cloudy. A chance of showers before 8 p.m., then a slight chance of showers between 8 p.m. and 2 a.m. Rainfall amounts less than a tenth of an inch. Lows in the mid-40s. East winds 10 to 15 miles an hour with gusts up to 30 miles an hour. Chance of rain 50%. And now the extended forecast for South Central Pennsylvania. Thursday, partly sunny. Highs around 60. Thursday night, partly cloudy. Lows in the mid-40s. Friday, sunny. Highs in the mid-60s. Friday night, mostly clear. Lows in the mid-40s. Saturday, mostly sunny. Highs in the mid-60s. Saturday night, mostly clear. Lows in the upper 40s. Sunday, mostly sunny. Highs in the upper 60s. Sunday night, partly cloudy. Lows in the upper 40s. Monday, mostly sunny. Highs in the upper 60s. The 8 to 14 day outlook, from Tuesday, September 29 to Monday, October 5th, calls for above normal temperatures and near normal precipitation. Normal high temperatures across central Pennsylvania during this period range from the low 60s over the Allegheny Mountains to the low 70s across the lower Susquehanna Valley. Normal lows range from the low 40s over the Alleghenies to the low 50s across the lower Susquehanna Valley. Here are the 7 p.m. conditions in the Altoona area. In Altoona, light rain was falling. The temperature was 56 degrees, the dew point 54, and the relative humidity 93%. The wind was northeast at 5 miles an hour. The pressure was 30.10 inches and rising. At State College, drizzle was falling. The temperature was 59 degrees, the dew point 57, and the relative humidity 94%. The wind was variable at 5 miles an hour. The pressure was 30.11 inches and steady. Now, a few other local conditions: Johnstown, fog 53, Du Bois, light rain 57, Pittsburgh.

Melbourne drizzle 56, Erie, mostly cloudy 61, Bradford cloudy 56. To the south and east, York, cloudy 65, Sealands Grove cloudy 63, Harrisburg cloudy 66, Philadelphia cloudy 68, Baltimore cloudy 65, Washington DC cloudy 65. Once again, in Altoona it was 56 degrees with light rain. And at State College it was 59 degrees with drizzle. This is NOAA Weather Radio, all hazards station WNG 589. 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Here's the hazardous weather outlook for the following counties, Bedford, Blair, and Cambria. For today and tonight, heavy rain is possible tonight. This may lead to isolated instances of flooding. And now the extended outlook for the period Tuesday through Sunday. Heavy rain is possible into Tuesday. This may lead to isolated instances of flooding. The Altoona climate summary for this evening, as of 5 p.m., September 21, 2026. Today's high temperature was 63 degrees and the low 56 degrees. 0.04 inches of precipitation fell today, which brings the monthly total to 4.29 inches. The record high for tomorrow is 90, which occurred in 2005, and the record low is 33, which occurred in 2020. Sunset tonight is at 7:12 p.m. Sunrise tomorrow is at 7:01 a.m. A weak upper-level disturbance will move across central and southern Pennsylvania tonight with periods of rain across the southern two-thirds of the state. All of the Commonwealth will remain under cloudy skies late today through much of the overnight hours tonight. Areas of steady rainfall Tuesday across central and southern Pennsylvania will become confined to the southwestern third of the state Tuesday night into Wednesday. Elsewhere, any steady or light rain will taper off to light showers and drizzle late Tuesday into Wednesday. Additional rainfall from this system will range from under a quarter of an inch near the New York border to between 1 and 1.5 inches across central and southern Pennsylvania. Low temperatures tonight in the low to mid 40s across the north and low to mid 50s in the south will be within a degree or two of normal, while highs in the upper 50s to mid 60s both Tuesday and Wednesday will be anywhere from 4 to 15 degrees Fahrenheit below normal. Here is the latest National Weather Service forecast for Blair and Bedford counties, including the city of Altoona. Tonight, a slight chance of thunderstorms before 8 p.m. Showers. A slight chance of thunderstorms after 2 a.m. Rainfall amounts between 3 quarters of an inch and 1 inch. Lows in the lower 50s. East winds 5 to 10 miles an hour with gusts up to 25 miles an hour. Chance of rain near 100%. Tuesday, showers. Rainfall amounts between a half and three quarters of an inch. Highs in the upper 50s. East winds 5 to 10 miles an hour with gusts up to 30 miles an hour. Chance of rain near 100%. Tuesday night, showers likely before 8 p.m., then a chance of showers between 8 p.m. and 10 p.m. Showers likely after 10 p.m. Rainfall amounts between a quarter and a half inch. Lows in the upper 40s. East winds 5 to 10 miles an hour with gusts up to 30 miles an hour. Chance of rain 70%. Wednesday, cloudy. Showers likely before 8 a.m., then a chance of showers after 8 a.m. Rainfall amounts between a tenth and a quarter of an inch. Highs in the upper 50s. East winds 5 to 10 miles an hour with gusts up to 30 miles an hour. Chance of rain 70%. Wednesday night, mostly cloudy. A chance of showers before 8 p.m., then a slight chance of showers between 8 p.m. and 2 a.m. Rainfall amounts less than a tenth of an inch. Lows in the upper 40s. East winds 5 to 10 miles an hour with gusts up to 25 miles an hour. Chance of rain 50%. Here is the latest National Weather Service forecast for Cambria County, including the city of Johnstown. Tonight, showers through 2 a.m., then showers and a slight chance of thunderstorms after 2 a.m. Rainfall amounts between a half and three quarters of an inch. Lows in the lower 50s. East winds 10 to 15 miles an hour with gusts up to 25 miles an hour. Chance of rain near 100%. Tuesday, showers. Rainfall amounts between a quarter and a half inch. Highs in the mid-50s. East winds 10 to 15 miles an hour with gusts up to 30 miles an hour.
chance of rain near 100%. Tuesday night, showers likely. Rainfall amounts between a tenth and a quarter of an inch. Lows in the upper 40s. East winds 10 to 15 miles an hour with gusts up to 30 miles an hour. Chance of rain 70%. Wednesday, mostly cloudy. Showers likely before 8 a.m., then a chance of showers after 8 a.m. Rainfall amounts between a tenth and a quarter of an inch. Highs in the mid-50s. East winds 10 to 15 miles an hour with gusts up to 30 miles an hour. Chance of rain 70%. Wednesday night, mostly cloudy. A chance of showers before 8 p.m., then a slight chance of showers between 8 p.m. and 2 a.m. Rainfall amounts less than a tenth of an inch. Lows in the mid-40s. East winds 10 to 15 miles an hour with gusts up to 30 miles an hour. Chance of rain 50%. And now the extended forecast for South Central Pennsylvania. Thursday, partly sunny. Highs around 60. Thursday night, partly cloudy. Lows in the mid-40s. Friday, sunny. Highs in the mid-60s. Friday night, mostly clear. Lows in the mid-40s. Saturday, mostly sunny. Highs in the mid-60s. Saturday night, mostly clear. Lows in the upper 40s. Sunday, mostly sunny. Highs in the upper 60s. Sunday night, partly cloudy. Lows in the upper 40s. Monday, mostly sunny. Highs in the upper 60s. The 8 to 14 day outlook, from Tuesday, September 29th to Monday, October 5th, calls for above normal temperatures and near normal precipitation. Normal high temperatures across central Pennsylvania during this period range from the low 60s over the Allegheny Mountains to the low 70s across the lower Susquehanna Valley. Normal lows range from the low 40s over the Alleghenies to the low 50s across the lower Susquehanna Valley. Here are the 7 p.m. conditions in the Altoona area. In Altoona, light rain was falling. The temperature was 56 degrees, the dew point 54, and the relative humidity 93%. The wind was northeast at 5 miles an hour. The pressure was 30.10 inches and rising. At State College, drizzle was falling. The temperature was 59 degrees, the dew point 57, and the relative humidity 94%. The wind was variable at 5 miles an hour. The pressure was 30.11 inches and steady. Now, a few other local conditions: Johnstown, fog 53, Dubois, light rain 57, Pittsburgh drizzle 56, Erie, mostly cloudy 61, Bradford cloudy 56. To the south and east, York, cloudy 65, Selins Grove cloudy 63, Harrisburg cloudy 66, Philadelphia cloudy 68, Baltimore cloudy 65, Washington D.C. cloudy 65. Once again, in Altoona it was 56 degrees with light rain. And at State College it was 59 degrees with drizzle. This is NOAA Weather Radio, All Hazards Station WNG 589. Serving South Central Pennsylvania, and originating from the National Weather Service Office in State College. Here's the hazardous weather outlook for the following counties: Bedford, Blair, and Cambria. For today and tonight. Heavy rain is possible tonight. This may lead to isolated instances of flooding. And now the extended outlook for the period Tuesday through Sunday. Heavy rain is possible into Tuesday. This may lead to isolated instances of flooding. 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Broadcasts originate from the National Weather Service in State College and are transmitted from the tower facilities provided by the Blair County Emergency Management Agency in Frankstown on a frequency of 162.425 MHz. We are located at Innovation Park in State College. 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Properly set weather radios with the alarm device will alert you when severe weather warnings or watches are issued. Programming on this station will be temporarily changed during severe weather to bring you the latest information. Warnings and safety information from the National Weather Service may someday save your life or protect your property. The Altoona climate summary for this evening, as of 5 p.m., September 21, 2026. Today's high temperature was 63 degrees and the low 56 degrees.
0.04 inches of precipitation fell today, which brings the monthly total to 4.29 inches. The record high for tomorrow is 90, which occurred in 2005, and the record low is 33, which occurred in 2020. Sunset tonight is at 7:12 p.m. Sunrise tomorrow is at 7:01 a.m. A weak upper-level disturbance will move across central and southern Pennsylvania tonight with periods of rain across the southern two-thirds of the state. All of the Commonwealth will remain under cloudy skies late today through much of the overnight hours tonight. Areas of steady rainfall Tuesday across central and southern Pennsylvania will become confined to the southwestern third of the state Tuesday night into Wednesday. Elsewhere, any steady or light rain will taper off to light showers and drizzle late Tuesday into Wednesday. Additional rainfall from this system will range from under a quarter of an inch near the New York border to between 1 and 1.5 inches across central and southern Pennsylvania. Low temperatures tonight in the low to mid 40s across the north and low to mid 50s in the south will be within a degree or two of normal, while highs in the upper 50s to mid 60s both Tuesday and Wednesday will be anywhere from 4 to 15 degrees Fahrenheit below normal. Here is the latest National Weather Service forecast for Blair and Bedford counties, including the city of Altoona. Tonight, a slight chance of thunderstorms before 8 p.m. Showers. A slight chance of thunderstorms after 2 a.m. Rainfall amounts between 3 quarters of an inch and 1 inch. Lows in the lower 50s. East winds 5 to 10 miles an hour with gusts up to 25 miles an hour. Chance of rain near 100%. Tuesday, showers. Rainfall amounts between a half and 3/4 of an inch. Highs in the upper 50s. East winds 5 to 10 miles an hour with gusts up to 30 miles an hour. Chance of rain near 100%. Tuesday night, showers likely before 8 p.m., then a chance of showers between 8 p.m. and 10 p.m. Showers likely after 10 p.m. Rainfall amounts between a quarter and a half inch. Lows in the upper 40s. East winds 5 to 10 miles an hour with gusts up to 30 miles an hour. Chance of rain 70%. Wednesday, cloudy. Showers likely before 8 a.m., then a chance of showers after 8 a.m. Rainfall amounts between a tenth and a quarter of an inch. Highs in the upper 50s. East winds 5 to 10 miles an hour with gusts up to 30 miles an hour. Chance of rain 70%. Wednesday night, mostly cloudy. A chance of showers before 8 p.m., then a slight chance of showers between 8 p.m. and 2 a.m. Rainfall amounts less than a tenth of an inch. Lows in the upper 40s. East winds 5 to 10 miles an hour with gusts up to 25 miles an hour. Chance of rain 50%. Here is the latest National Weather Service forecast for Cambria County, including the city of Johnstown. Tonight, showers through 2 a.m., then showers and a slight chance of thunderstorms after 2 a.m. Rainfall amounts between a half and 3/4 of an inch. Lows in the lower 50s. East winds 10 to 15 miles an hour with gusts up to 25 miles an hour. Chance of rain near 100%. Tuesday, showers. Rainfall amounts between a quarter and a half inch. Highs in the mid-50s. East winds 10 to 15 miles an hour with gusts up to 30 miles an hour. Chance of rain near 100%. Tuesday night, showers likely. Rainfall amounts between a tenth and a quarter of an inch. Lows in the upper 40s. East winds 10 to 15 miles an hour with gusts up to 30 miles an hour. Chance of rain 70%. Wednesday, mostly cloudy. Showers likely before 8 a.m., then a chance of showers after 8 a.m. Rainfall amounts between a tenth and a quarter of an inch. Highs in the mid-50s. East winds 10 to 15 miles an hour with gusts up to 30 miles an hour. Chance of rain 70%. Wednesday night, mostly cloudy. A chance of showers before 8 p.m., then a slight chance of showers between 8 p.m. and 2 a.m. Rainfall amounts less than a tenth of an inch. Lows in the mid-40s. East winds 10 to 15 miles an hour with gusts up to 30 miles an hour. Chance of rain 50%. And now the extended forecast for South Central Pennsylvania. Thursday, partly sunny. Highs around 60. Thursday night, partly cloudy. Lows in the mid-40s.
Friday, sunny. Highs in the mid-60s. Friday night, mostly clear. Lows in the mid-40s. Saturday, mostly sunny. Highs in the mid-60s. Saturday night, mostly clear. Lows in the upper 40s. Sunday, mostly sunny. Highs in the upper 60s. Sunday night, partly cloudy. Lows in the upper 40s. Monday, mostly sunny. Highs in the upper 60s. The 8 to 14 day outlook, from Tuesday, September 29th to Monday, October 5th, calls for above normal temperatures and near normal precipitation. Normal high temperatures across central Pennsylvania during this period range from the low 60s over the Allegheny Mountains to the low 70s across the lower Susquehanna Valley. Normal lows range from the low 40s over the Alleghenies to the low 50s across the lower Susquehanna Valley. Here are the 7 p.m. conditions in the Altoona area. In Altoona, light rain was falling. The temperature was 56 degrees, the dew point 54, and the relative humidity 93%. The wind was northeast at 5 miles an hour. The pressure was 30.10 inches and rising. At State College, drizzle was falling. The temperature was 59 degrees, the dew point 57, and the relative humidity 94%. The wind was variable at 5 miles an hour. The pressure was 30.11 inches and steady. Now, a few other local conditions: Johnstown, fog 53, DuBois, light rain 57, Pittsburgh drizzle 56, Erie, mostly cloudy 61, Bradford cloudy 56. To the south and east, York, cloudy 65, Selinsgrove Grove cloudy 63, Harrisburg cloudy 66, Philadelphia cloudy 68, Baltimore cloudy 65, Washington D.C. cloudy 65. Once again, in Altoona it was 56 degrees with light rain. And at State College it was 59 degrees with drizzle. This is NOAA Weather Radio, All Hazards Station WNG 589. 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Here's the hazardous weather outlook for the following counties: Bedford, Blair, and Cambria. For today and tonight. Heavy rain is possible tonight. This may lead to isolated instances of flooding. And now the extended outlook for the period Tuesday through Sunday. Heavy rain is possible into Tuesday. This may lead to isolated instances of flooding. The Altoona climate summary for this evening, as of 5 p.m., September 21st, 2026. Today's high temperature was 63 degrees and the low 56 degrees. 0.04 inches of precipitation fell today, which brings the monthly total to 4.29 inches. The record high for tomorrow is 90, which occurred in 2005, and the record low is 33, which occurred in 2020. Sunset tonight is at 7:12 p.m. Sunrise tomorrow is at 7:01 a.m. A weak upper-level disturbance will move across central and southern Pennsylvania tonight, with periods of rain across the southern two-thirds of the state. All of the Commonwealth will remain under cloudy skies late today through much of the overnight hours tonight. Areas of steady rainfall Tuesday across central and southern Pennsylvania will become confined to the southwestern third of the state Tuesday night into Wednesday. Elsewhere, any steady or light rain will taper off to light showers and drizzle late Tuesday into Wednesday. Additional rainfall from this system will range from under a quarter of an inch near the New York border to between 1 and 1.5 inches across central and southern Pennsylvania. Low temperatures tonight in the low to mid-40s across the north and low to mid-50s in the south will be within a degree or two of normal, while highs in the upper 50s to mid-60s both Tuesday and Wednesday will be anywhere from 4 to 15 degrees Fahrenheit below normal. Here is the latest National Weather Service forecast for Blair and Bedford counties, including the city of Altoona. Tonight, a slight chance of thunderstorms before 8 p.m. Showers. A slight chance of thunderstorms after 2 a.m. Rainfall amounts between 3 quarters of an inch and 1 inch. Lows in the lower 50s. East winds 5 to 10 miles an hour with gusts up to 25 miles an hour. Chance of rain near 100%. Tuesday, showers. Rainfall amounts between a half and 3 quarters of an inch. Highs in the upper 50s. East winds 5 to 10 miles an hour with gusts up to 30 miles an hour. Chance of rain near 100%.
Tuesday night, showers likely before 8 p.m., then a chance of showers between 8 p.m. and 10 p.m. Showers likely after 10 p.m. Rainfall amounts between a quarter and a half inch. Lows in the upper 40s. East winds 5 to 10 miles an hour with gusts up to 30 miles an hour. Chance of rain 70%. Wednesday, cloudy. Showers likely before 8 a.m., then a chance of showers after 8 a.m. Rainfall amounts between a tenth and a quarter of an inch. Highs in the upper 50s. East winds 5 to 10 miles an hour with gusts up to 30 miles an hour. Chance of rain 70%. Wednesday night, mostly cloudy. A chance of showers before 8 p.m., then a slight chance of showers between 8 p.m. and 2 a.m. Rainfall amounts less than a tenth of an inch. Lows in the upper 40s. East winds 5 to 10 miles an hour with gusts up to 25 miles an hour. Chance of rain 50%. Here is the latest National Weather Service forecast for Cambria County, including the city of Johnstown. Tonight, showers through 2 a.m., then showers and a slight chance of thunderstorms after 2 a.m. Rainfall amounts between a half and three quarters of an inch. Lows in the lower 50s. East winds 10 to 15 miles an hour with gusts up to 25 miles an hour. Chance of rain near 100%. Tuesday, showers. Rainfall amounts between a quarter and a half inch. Highs in the mid-50s. East winds 10 to 15 miles an hour with gusts up to 30 miles an hour. Chance of rain near 100%. Tuesday night, showers likely. Rainfall amounts between a tenth and a quarter of an inch. Lows in the upper 40s. East winds 10 to 15 miles an hour with gusts up to 30 miles an hour. Chance of rain 70%. Wednesday, mostly cloudy. Showers likely before 8 a.m., then a chance of showers after 8 a.m. Rainfall amounts between a tenth and a quarter of an inch. Highs in the mid-50s. East winds 10 to 15 miles an hour with gusts up to 30 miles an hour. Chance of rain 70%. Wednesday night, mostly cloudy. A chance of showers before 8 p.m., then a slight chance of showers between 8 p.m. and 2 a.m. Rainfall amounts less than a tenth of an inch. Lows in the mid-40s. East winds 10 to 15 miles an hour with gusts up to 30 miles an hour. Chance of rain 50%. And now the extended forecast for South Central Pennsylvania. Thursday, partly sunny. Highs around 60. Thursday night, partly cloudy. Lows in the mid-40s. Friday, sunny. Highs in the mid-60s. Friday night, mostly clear. Lows in the mid-40s. Saturday, mostly sunny. Highs in the mid-60s. Saturday night, mostly clear. Lows in the upper 40s. Sunday, mostly sunny. Highs in the upper 60s. Sunday night, partly cloudy. Lows in the upper 40s. Monday, mostly sunny. Highs in the upper 60s. The 8 to 14 day outlook, from Tuesday, September 29th to Monday, October 5th, calls for above normal temperatures and near normal precipitation. Normal high temperatures across central Pennsylvania during this period range from the low 60s over the Allegheny Mountains to the low 70s across the lower Susquehanna Valley. Normal lows range from the low 40s over the Alleghenies to the low 50s across the lower Susquehanna Valley. Here are the 7 p.m. conditions in the Altoona area. In Altoona, light rain was falling. The temperature was 56 degrees, the dew point 54, and the relative humidity 93%. The wind was northeast at 5 miles an hour. The pressure was 30.10 inches and rising. At State College, drizzle was falling. The temperature was 59 degrees, the dew point 57, and the relative humidity 94%. The wind was variable at 5 miles an hour. The pressure was 30.11 inches and steady. Now, a few other local conditions: Johnstown, fog 53, DuBois, light rain 57, Pittsburgh drizzle 56, Erie, mostly cloudy 61, Bradford cloudy 56.
to the south and east, York, cloudy 65, Selins Grove cloudy 63, Harrisburg cloudy 66, Philadelphia cloudy 68, Baltimore cloudy 65, Washington DC cloudy 65. Once again, in Altoona it was 56 degrees with light rain. And at State College it was 59 degrees with drizzle. This is NOAA Weather Radio, All Hazards Station WMG 589. 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Here's the hazardous weather outlook for the following counties, Bedford, Blair, and Cambria. For today and tonight. Heavy rain is possible tonight. This may lead to isolated instances of flooding. And now the extended outlook for the period Tuesday through Sunday. Heavy rain is possible into Tuesday. This may lead to isolated instances of flooding. The Altoona climate summary for this evening, as of 5 p.m., September 21, 2026. Today's high temperature was 63 degrees and the low 56 degrees. 0.04 inches of precipitation fell today, which brings the monthly total to 4.29 inches. The record high for tomorrow is 90, which occurred in 2005, and the record low is 33, which occurred in 2020. Sunset tonight is at 7:12 p.m. Sunrise tomorrow is at 7:01 a.m. A weak upper-level disturbance will move across central and southern Pennsylvania tonight with periods of rain across the southern two-thirds of the state. All of the Commonwealth will remain under cloudy skies late today through much of the overnight hours tonight. Areas of steady rainfall Tuesday across central and southern Pennsylvania will become confined to the southwestern third of the state Tuesday night into Wednesday. Elsewhere, any steady or light rain will taper off to light showers and drizzle late Tuesday into Wednesday. Additional rainfall from this system will range from under a quarter of an inch near the New York border to between 1 and 1.5 inches across central and southern Pennsylvania. Low temperatures tonight in the low to mid 40s across the north and low to mid 50s in the south will be within a degree or two of normal, while highs in the upper 50s to mid 60s both Tuesday and Wednesday will be anywhere from 4 to 15 degrees Fahrenheit below normal. Here is the latest National Weather Service forecast for Blair and Bedford counties, including the city of Altoona. Tonight, a slight chance of thunderstorms before 8 p.m. Showers. A slight chance of thunderstorms after 2 a.m. Rainfall amounts between 3 quarters of an inch and 1 inch. Lows in the lower 50s. East winds 5 to 10 miles an hour with gusts up to 25 miles an hour. Chance of rain near 100%. Tuesday, showers. Rainfall amounts between a half and 3 quarters of an inch. Highs in the upper 50s. East winds 5 to 10 miles an hour with gusts up to 30 miles an hour. Chance of rain near 100%. Tuesday night, showers likely before 8 p.m., then a chance of showers between 8 p.m. and 10 p.m. Showers likely after 10 p.m. Rainfall amounts between a quarter and a half inch. Lows in the upper 40s. East winds 5 to 10 miles an hour with gusts up to 30 miles an hour. Chance of rain 70%. Wednesday, cloudy. Showers likely before 8 a.m., then a chance of showers after 8 a.m. Rainfall amounts between a tenth and a quarter of an inch. Highs in the upper 50s. East winds 5 to 10 miles an hour with gusts up to 30 miles an hour. Chance of rain 70%. Wednesday night, mostly cloudy. A chance of showers before 8 p.m., then a slight chance of showers between 8 p.m. and 2 a.m. Rainfall amounts less than a tenth of an inch. Lows in the upper 40s. East winds 5 to 10 miles an hour with gusts up to 25 miles an hour. Chance of rain 50%. Here is the latest National Weather Service forecast for Cambria County, including the city of Johnstown. Tonight, showers through 2 a.m., then showers and a slight chance of thunderstorms after 2 a.m. Rainfall amounts between a half and 3 quarters of an inch. Lows in the lower 50s. East winds 10 to 15 miles an hour with gusts up to 25 miles an hour. Chance of rain near 100%. Tuesday, showers. Rainfall amounts between a quarter and a half inch. Highs in the mid-50s. East winds 10 to 15 miles an hour with gusts up to 30 miles an hour. Chance of rain near 100%. Tuesday night, showers likely.
Rainfall amounts between a tenth and a quarter of an inch. Lows in the upper 40s. East winds 10 to 15 miles an hour with gusts up to 30 miles an hour. Chance of rain 70%. Wednesday, mostly cloudy. Showers likely before 8 a.m., then a chance of showers after 8 a.m. Rainfall amounts between a tenth and a quarter of an inch. Highs in the mid-50s. East winds 10 to 15 miles an hour with gusts up to 30 miles an hour. Chance of rain 70%. Wednesday night, mostly cloudy. A chance of showers before 8 p.m., then a slight chance of showers between 8 p.m. and 2 a.m. Rainfall amounts less than a tenth of an inch. Lows in the mid-40s. East winds 10 to 15 miles an hour with gusts up to 30 miles an hour. Chance of rain 50%. And now the extended forecast for South Central Pennsylvania. Thursday, partly sunny. Highs around 60. Thursday night, partly cloudy. Lows in the mid-40s. Friday, sunny. Highs in the mid-60s. Friday night, mostly clear. Lows in the mid-40s. Saturday, mostly sunny. Highs in the mid-60s. Saturday night, mostly clear. Lows in the upper 40s. Sunday, mostly sunny. Highs in the upper 60s. Sunday night, partly cloudy. Lows in the upper 40s. Monday, mostly sunny. Highs in the upper 60s. The 8 to 14 day outlook, from Tuesday, September 29th to Monday, October 5th, calls for above normal temperatures and near normal precipitation. Normal high temperatures across central Pennsylvania during this period range from the low 60s over the Allegheny Mountains to the low 70s across the lower Susquehanna Valley. Normal lows range from the low 40s over the Alleghenies to the low 50s across the lower Susquehanna Valley. Here are the 7 p.m. conditions in the Altoona area. In Altoona, light rain was falling. The temperature was 56 degrees, the dew point 54, and the relative humidity 93%. The wind was northeast at 5 miles an hour. The pressure was 30.10 inches and rising. At State College, drizzle was falling. The temperature was 59 degrees, the dew point 57, and the relative humidity 94%. The wind was variable at 5 miles an hour. The pressure was 30.11 inches and steady. Now, a few other local conditions: Johnstown, fog 53, DuBois, light rain 57, Pittsburgh drizzle 56, Erie, mostly cloudy 61, Bradford cloudy 56. To the south and east, York, cloudy 65, Selinsgrove Grove cloudy 63, Harrisburg cloudy 66, Philadelphia cloudy 68, Baltimore cloudy 65, Washington D.C. cloudy 65. Once again, in Altoona it was 56 degrees with light rain. And at State College it was 59 degrees with drizzle. This is NOAA Weather Radio, All Hazards Station WNG 589. 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Here's the hazardous weather outlook for the following counties: Bedford, Blair, and Cambria. For today and tonight, heavy rain is possible tonight. This may lead to isolated instances of flooding. And now the extended outlook for the period Tuesday through Sunday. Heavy rain is possible into Tuesday. This may lead to isolated instances of flooding. The Altoona climate summary for this evening, as of 5 p.m., September 21st, 2026. Today's high temperature was 63 degrees and the low 56 degrees. 0.04 inches of precipitation fell today, which brings the monthly total to 4.29 inches. The record high for tomorrow is 90, which occurred in 2005, and the record low is 33, which occurred in 2020. Sunset tonight is at 7:12 p.m. Sunrise tomorrow is at 7:01 a.m. A weak upper-level disturbance will move across central and southern Pennsylvania tonight with periods of rain across the southern two-thirds of the state. All of the Commonwealth will remain under cloudy skies late today through much of the overnight hours tonight. Areas of steady rainfall Tuesday across central and southern Pennsylvania will become confined to the southwestern third of the state Tuesday night into Wednesday. Elsewhere, any steady or light rain will taper off to light showers and drizzle late Tuesday into Wednesday.
Additional rainfall from this system will range from under a quarter of an inch near the New York border to between 1 and 1.5 inches across central and southern Pennsylvania. Low temperatures tonight in the low to mid 40s across the north and low to mid 50s in the south will be within a degree or two of normal, while highs in the upper 50s to mid 60s both Tuesday and Wednesday will be anywhere from 4 to 15 degrees Fahrenheit below normal. Here is the latest National Weather Service forecast for Blair and Bedford counties, including the city of Altoona. Tonight, a slight chance of thunderstorms before 8 p.m. Showers. A slight chance of thunderstorms after 2 a.m. Rainfall amounts between 3 quarters of an inch and 1 inch. Lows in the lower 50s. East winds 5 to 10 miles an hour with gusts up to 25 miles an hour. Chance of rain near 100%. Tuesday, showers. Rainfall amounts between a half and 3 quarters of an inch. Highs in the upper 50s. East winds 5 to 10 miles an hour with gusts up to 30 miles an hour. Chance of rain near 100%. Tuesday night, showers likely before 8 p.m., then a chance of showers between 8 p.m. and 10 p.m. Showers likely after 10 p.m. Rainfall amounts between a quarter and a half inch. Lows in the upper 40s. East winds 5 to 10 miles an hour with gusts up to 30 miles an hour. Chance of rain 70%. Wednesday, cloudy. Showers likely before 8 a.m., then a chance of showers after 8 a.m. Rainfall amounts between a tenth and a quarter of an inch. Highs in the upper 50s. East winds 5 to 10 miles an hour with gusts up to 30 miles an hour. Chance of rain 70%. Wednesday night, mostly cloudy. A chance of showers before 8 p.m., then a slight chance of showers between 8 p.m. and 2 a.m. Rainfall amounts less than a tenth of an inch. Lows in the upper 40s. East winds 5 to 10 miles an hour with gusts up to 25 miles an hour. Chance of rain 50%. Here is the latest National Weather Service forecast for Cambria County, including the city of Johnstown. Tonight, showers through 2 a.m., then showers and a slight chance of thunderstorms after 2 a.m. Rainfall amounts between a half and 3 quarters of an inch. Lows in the lower 50s. East winds 10 to 15 miles an hour with gusts up to 25 miles an hour. Chance of rain near 100%. Tuesday, showers. Rainfall amounts between a quarter and a half inch. Highs in the mid-50s. East winds 10 to 15 miles an hour with gusts up to 30 miles an hour. Chance of rain near 100%. Tuesday night, showers likely. Rainfall amounts between a tenth and a quarter of an inch. Lows in the upper 40s. East winds 10 to 15 miles an hour with gusts up to 30 miles an hour. Chance of rain 70%. Wednesday, mostly cloudy. Showers likely before 8 a.m., then a chance of showers after 8 a.m. Rainfall amounts between a tenth and a quarter of an inch. Highs in the mid-50s. East winds 10 to 15 miles an hour with gusts up to 30 miles an hour. Chance of rain 70%. Wednesday night, mostly cloudy. A chance of showers before 8 p.m., then a slight chance of showers between 8 p.m. and 2 a.m. Rainfall amounts less than a tenth of an inch. Lows in the mid-40s. East winds 10 to 15 miles an hour with gusts up to 30 miles an hour. Chance of rain 50%. And now the extended forecast for South Central Pennsylvania. Thursday, partly sunny. Highs around 60. Thursday night, partly cloudy. Lows in the mid-40s. Friday, sunny. Highs in the mid-60s. Friday night, mostly clear. Lows in the mid-40s. Saturday, mostly sunny. Highs in the mid-60s. Saturday night, mostly clear. Lows in the upper 40s. Sunday, mostly sunny. Highs in the upper 60s. Sunday night, partly cloudy. Lows in the upper 40s. Monday, mostly sunny. Highs in the upper 60s. The 8 to 14 day outlook, from Tuesday, September 29th to Monday, October 5th, calls for above normal temperatures and near normal precipitation.
Normal high temperatures across central Pennsylvania during this period range from the low 60s over the Allegheny Mountains to the low 70s across the lower Susquehanna Valley. Normal lows range from the low 40s over the Alleghenies to the low 50s across the lower Susquehanna Valley. Here are the 7 p.m. conditions in the Altoona area. In Altoona, light rain was falling. The temperature was 56 degrees, the dew point 54, and the relative humidity 93%. The wind was northeast at 5 miles an hour. The pressure was 30.10 inches and rising. At State College, drizzle was falling. The temperature was 59 degrees, the dew point 57, and the relative humidity 94%. The wind was variable at 5 miles an hour. The pressure was 30.11 inches and steady. Now, a few other local conditions: Johnstown, fog 53, DuBois, light rain 57, Pittsburgh drizzle 56, Erie, mostly cloudy 61, Bradford cloudy 56. To the south and east, York, cloudy 65, Selinsgrove Grove cloudy 63, Harrisburg cloudy 66, Philadelphia cloudy 68, Baltimore cloudy 65, Washington DC cloudy 65. Once again, in Altoona it was 56 degrees with light rain. And at State College it was 59 degrees with drizzle. This is NOAA Weather Radio, all hazards station WNG 589. 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Here's the hazardous weather outlook for the following counties: Bedford, Blair, and Cambria. For today and tonight, heavy rain is possible tonight. This may lead to isolated instances of flooding. And now the extended outlook for the period Tuesday through Sunday. Heavy rain is possible into Tuesday. This may lead to isolated instances of flooding. The Altoona climate summary for this evening, as of 5 p.m., September 21, 2026. Today's high temperature was 63 degrees and the low 56 degrees. 0.04 inches of precipitation fell today, which brings the monthly total to 4.29 inches. The record high for tomorrow is 90, which occurred in 2005, and the record low is 33, which occurred in 2020. Sunset tonight is at 7:12 p.m. Sunrise tomorrow is at 7:01 a.m. A weak upper-level disturbance will move across central and southern Pennsylvania tonight with periods of rain across the southern two-thirds of the state. All of the Commonwealth will remain under cloudy skies late today through much of the overnight hours tonight. Areas of steady rainfall Tuesday across central and southern Pennsylvania will become confined to the southwestern third of the state Tuesday night into Wednesday. Elsewhere, any steady or light rain will taper off to light showers and drizzle late Tuesday into Wednesday. Additional rainfall from this system will range from under a quarter of an inch near the New York border to between 1 and 1.5 inches across central and southern Pennsylvania. Low temperatures tonight in the low to mid 40s across the north and low to mid 50s in the south will be within a degree or two of normal, while highs in the upper 50s to mid 60s both Tuesday and Wednesday will be anywhere from 4 to 15 degrees Fahrenheit below normal. Here is the latest National Weather Service forecast for Blair and Bedford counties, including the city of Altoona. Tonight, a slight chance of thunderstorms before 8 p.m. Showers. A slight chance of thunderstorms after 2 a.m. Rainfall amounts between 3 quarters of an inch and 1 inch. Lows in the lower 50s. East winds 5 to 10 miles an hour with gusts up to 25 miles an hour. Chance of rain near 100%. Tuesday, showers. Rainfall amounts between a half and 3 quarters of an inch. Highs in the upper 50s. East winds 5 to 10 miles an hour with gusts up to 30 miles an hour. Chance of rain near 100%. Tuesday night, showers likely before 8 p.m., then a chance of showers between 8 p.m. and 10 p.m. Showers likely after 10 p.m. Rainfall amounts between a quarter and a half inch. Lows in the upper 40s. East winds 5 to 10 miles an hour with gusts up to 30 miles an hour. Chance of rain 70%. Wednesday, cloudy. Showers likely before 8 a.m., then a chance of showers after 8 a.m. Rainfall amounts between a tenth and a quarter of an inch. Highs in the upper 50s. East winds 5 to 10 miles an hour with gusts up to 30 miles an hour. Chance of rain 70%.
Wednesday night, mostly cloudy. A chance of showers before 8 p.m., then a slight chance of showers between 8 p.m. and 2 a.m. Rainfall amounts less than a tenth of an inch. Lows in the upper 40s. East winds 5 to 10 miles an hour with gusts up to 25 miles an hour. Chance of rain 50%. Here is the latest National Weather Service forecast for Cambria County, including the city of Johnstown. Tonight, showers through 2 a.m., then showers and a slight chance of thunderstorms after 2 a.m. Rainfall amounts between a half and three quarters of an inch. Lows in the lower 50s. East winds 10 to 15 miles an hour with gusts up to 25 miles an hour. Chance of rain near 100%. Tuesday, showers. Rainfall amounts between a quarter and a half inch. Highs in the mid-50s. East winds 10 to 15 miles an hour with gusts up to 30 miles an hour. Chance of rain near 100%. Tuesday night, showers likely. Rainfall amounts between a tenth and a quarter of an inch. Lows in the upper 40s. East winds 10 to 15 miles an hour with gusts up to 30 miles an hour. Chance of rain 70%. Wednesday, mostly cloudy. Showers likely before 8 a.m., then a chance of showers after 8 a.m. Rainfall amounts between a tenth and a quarter of an inch. Highs in the mid-50s. East winds 10 to 15 miles an hour with gusts up to 30 miles an hour. Chance of rain 70%. Wednesday night, mostly cloudy. A chance of showers before 8 p.m., then a slight chance of showers between 8 p.m. and 2 a.m. Rainfall amounts less than a tenth of an inch. Lows in the mid-40s. East winds 10 to 15 miles an hour with gusts up to 30 miles an hour. Chance of rain 50%. And now the extended forecast for South Central Pennsylvania. Thursday, partly sunny. Highs around 60. Thursday night, partly cloudy. Lows in the mid-40s. Friday, sunny. Highs in the mid-60s. Friday night, mostly clear. Lows in the mid-40s. Saturday, mostly sunny. Highs in the mid-60s. Saturday night, mostly clear. Lows in the upper 40s. Sunday, mostly sunny. Highs in the upper 60s. Sunday night, partly cloudy. Lows in the upper 40s. Monday, mostly sunny. Highs in the upper 60s. The 8 to 14 day outlook, from Tuesday, September 29th to Monday, October 5th, calls for above normal temperatures and near normal precipitation. Normal high temperatures across central Pennsylvania during this period range from the low 60s over the Allegheny Mountains to the low 70s across the lower Susquehanna Valley. Normal lows range from the low 40s over the Alleghenies to the low 50s across the lower Susquehanna Valley. Here are the 7 p.m. conditions in the Altoona area. In Altoona, light rain was falling. The temperature was 56 degrees, the dew point 54, and the relative humidity 93%. The wind was northeast at 5 miles an hour. The pressure was 30.10 inches and rising. At State College, drizzle was falling. The temperature was 59 degrees, the dew point 57, and the relative humidity 94%. The wind was variable at 5 miles an hour. The pressure was 30.11 inches and steady. Now, a few other local conditions: Johnstown, fog 53, DuBois, light rain 57, Pittsburgh drizzle 56, Erie, mostly cloudy 61, Bradford cloudy 56. To the south and east, York, cloudy 65, Sealands Grove cloudy 63, Harrisburg cloudy 66, Philadelphia cloudy 68, Baltimore cloudy 65, Washington D.C. cloudy 65. Once again, in Altoona it was 56 degrees with light rain. And at State College it was 59 degrees with drizzle. This is NOAA Weather Radio, All Hazards Station WNG 589. 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Here are the 8 p.m. conditions in the Altoona area. In Altoona, light rain was falling. The temperature was 56 degrees, the dew point 54, and the relative humidity 93%. The wind was northeast at 5 miles an hour. The pressure was 30.10 inches and steady.
at State College, light rain was falling. The temperature was 57 degrees, the dew point 57, and the relative humidity 100%. The wind was variable at 5 miles an hour. The pressure was 30.14 inches and rising. Now, a few other local conditions: Johnstown, fog 53, Du Bois, light rain 55, Pittsburgh drizzle 50.